It was sunny and 80 degrees. In St. Charles, it was sunny and 80. Across the region, it was mostly sunny in Columbia, Missouri, with a temperature of 79. In Quincy, it was mostly sunny and 78 degrees. In Kansas City, it was cloudy and the temperature was 74. It was sunny in Springfield, Missouri, with a temperature of 80. In Rolla, it was sunny and the temperature was 78. In Farmington, it was 83 degrees. It was sunny in Cape Girardeau, with 81 degrees. It was mostly sunny in Springfield, Illinois, with a temperature of 78. Once again in St. Louis, it was mostly sunny. The temperature was 79 degrees and the wind was west at 6 miles an hour. The St. Louis climate summary is of 5 p.m., May 9, 2026. So far today, the high temperature has been 80 degrees, which occurred at 3:59 p.m. The normal high is 75. The record high is 92 degrees, which was last set in 1934. So far today, the low temperature has been 55 degrees, which occurred at 1:36 a.m. The normal low is 56. The record low is 35 degrees, which was set in 1966. No precipitation has fallen, which leaves the monthly total at 0.93 inches. The total precipitation for the season since March 1st still stands at 12.97 inches, and the total precipitation for the year is still 15.39 inches. The normal high temperature for tomorrow is 75 degrees, and the normal low is 56. The record high for tomorrow is 91, which last occurred in 1928, and the record low is 31, which occurred in 1966. Sunset tonight is at 8:02 p.m. Sunrise tomorrow is at 5:54 a.m. Here are the forecast highlights for this afternoon through Friday. A brief round of showers and thunderstorms is expected roughly along and just north of the I-70 corridor this evening and overnight, with the potential for lightning and gusty winds in the 40 to 50 miles per hour range. Severe storms are not expected. Fluctuating temperatures are expected for much of the work week, but there is some potential for a more noteworthy and prolonged warm-up Friday through early next week. Note, starting May 29, 2026, this Outlook product will be discontinued. Please see the above products for more detailed forecast information. The current time is 7:04 p.m. Central Daylight Time. 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This program originates from the National Weather Service Forecast Office in St. Louis, Missouri, and serves parts of East Central Missouri and Southwest Illinois, including the St. Louis metro area and surrounding counties. Tonight, showers likely with a slight chance of thunderstorms. Lows in the mid-50s. Southwest winds 5 to 10 miles per hour, becoming north after midnight. Chance of rain 70%. Sunday, partly sunny. Cooler with highs in the upper 60s. North winds 5 to 10 miles per hour. Sunday night, partly cloudy in the evening, then clearing. Cooler with lows in the mid-40s. North winds around 5 miles per hour in the evening, becoming light and variable. Monday, sunny. Highs in the lower 70s. Northwest winds around 5 miles per hour. Monday night, mostly clear. Lows around 50. Southwest winds around 5 miles per hour. Tuesday, sunny. Highs in the lower 80s. Tuesday night, partly cloudy. A chance of showers with a slight chance of thunderstorms in the evening, then a slight chance of showers after midnight. Lows in the upper 50s. Chance of rain 40%. Wednesday and Wednesday night, clear. Highs in the mid-70s. Lows around 50. Thursday, sunny. Highs in the mid-70s. Thursday night and Friday, partly cloudy. A slight chance of showers and thunderstorms. Lows in the mid-50s. Highs in the mid-80s. Chance of rain 20%. Friday night, partly cloudy.
a slight chance of showers and thunderstorms in the evening. Lows in the mid-60s. Chance of rain 20%. Saturday, mostly sunny. Highs in the lower 90s. At 6 p.m. at Lambert Field in St. Louis, it was mostly sunny with a temperature of 79 degrees. The dew point was 48, giving us a relative humidity of 33%. The wind was west at 6 miles an hour, and the pressure was 29.77 inches and steady. Elsewhere in the metro area, in Chesterfield it was sunny and the temperature was 80. In Belleville it was 80 degrees. In Cahokia, it was sunny and 80 degrees. In St. Charles it was sunny and 80. Across the region, it was mostly sunny in Columbia, Missouri, with a temperature of 79. In Quincy it was mostly sunny and 78 degrees. In Kansas City, it was cloudy and the temperature was 74. It was sunny in Springfield, Missouri, with a temperature of 80. In Rolla, it was sunny and the temperature was 78. In Farmington, it was 83 degrees. It was sunny in Cape Girardeau, with 81 degrees. It was mostly sunny in Springfield, Illinois, with a temperature of 78. Once again in St. Louis, it was mostly sunny, the temperature was 79 degrees and the wind was west at 6 miles an hour. The St. Louis climate summary is at 5 p.m., May 9, 2026. So far today the high temperature has been 80 degrees, which occurred at 3:59 p.m. The normal high is 75. The record high is 92 degrees, which was last set in 1934. So far today the low temperature has been 55 degrees, which occurred at 1:36 a.m. The normal low is 56. The record low is 35 degrees, which was set in 1966. No precipitation has fallen, which leaves the monthly total at 0.93 inches. The total precipitation for the season since March 1st still stands at 12.97 inches and the total precipitation for the year is still 15.39 inches. The normal high temperature for tomorrow is 75 degrees and the normal low is 56. The record high for tomorrow is 91, which last occurred in 1928, and the record low is 31, which occurred in 1966. Sunset tonight is at 8:02 p.m. Sunrise tomorrow is at 5:54 a.m. Here are the forecast highlights for this afternoon through Friday. A brief round of showers and thunderstorms is expected roughly along and just north of the I-70 corridor this evening and overnight, with the potential for lightning and gusty winds in the 40 to 50 miles per hour range. Severe storms are not expected. Fluctuating temperatures are expected for much of the work week, but there is some potential for a more noteworthy and prolonged warm-up Friday through early next week. Note, starting May 29, 2026, this Outlook product will be discontinued. Please see the above products for more detailed forecast information. The current time is 7:10 p.m. Central Daylight Time. 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This program originates from the National Weather Service Forecast Office in St. Louis, Missouri, and serves parts of East Central Missouri and Southwest Illinois, including the St. Louis metro area and surrounding counties. Tonight, showers likely with a slight chance of thunderstorms. Lows in the mid-50s. Southwest winds 5 to 10 miles per hour, becoming north after midnight. Chance of rain 70%. Sunday, partly sunny. Cooler with highs in the upper 60s. North winds 5 to 10 miles per hour. Sunday night, partly cloudy in the evening, then clearing. Cooler with lows in the mid-40s. North winds around 5 miles per hour in the evening, becoming light and variable. Monday, sunny. Highs in the lower 70s. Northwest winds around 5 miles per hour. Monday night, mostly clear. Lows around 50. Southwest winds around 5 miles per hour. Tuesday, sunny. Highs in the lower 80s.
Tuesday night, partly cloudy. A chance of showers with a slight chance of thunderstorms in the evening, then a slight chance of showers after midnight. Lows in the upper 50s. Chance of rain 40%. Wednesday and Wednesday night, clear. Highs in the mid-70s. Lows around 50. Thursday, sunny. Highs in the mid-70s. Thursday night and Friday, partly cloudy. A slight chance of showers and thunderstorms. Lows in the mid-50s. Highs in the mid-80s. Chance of rain 20%. Friday night, partly cloudy. A slight chance of showers and thunderstorms in the evening. Lows in the mid-60s. Chance of rain 20%. Saturday, mostly sunny. Highs in the lower 90s. At 7 p.m. at Lambert Field in St. Louis, it was mostly sunny with a temperature of 78 degrees. The dew point was 49, giving us a relative humidity of 35%. The wind was northwest at 5 miles an hour, and the pressure was 29.77 inches and steady. Elsewhere in the metro area, in Chesterfield it was sunny and the temperature was 78. In Belleville it was 78 degrees. In Cahokia, it was sunny and 79 degrees. In St. Charles it was sunny and 78. Across the region, it was mostly sunny in Columbia, Missouri, with a temperature of 77. In Quincy it was partly sunny and 75 degrees. In Kansas City, it was partly sunny and the temperature was 72. It was mostly sunny in Springfield, Missouri, with a temperature of 78. In Rolla, it was sunny and the temperature was 75. It was clear in Cape Girardeau, with 79 degrees. It was mostly sunny in Springfield, Illinois, with a temperature of 77. Once again in St. Louis, it was mostly sunny, the temperature was 78 degrees and the wind was northwest at 5 miles an hour. The St. Louis climate summary is at 5 p.m., May 9, 2026. So far today the high temperature has been 80 degrees, which occurred at 3:59 p.m. The normal high is 75. The record high is 92 degrees, which was last set in 1934. So far today the low temperature has been 55 degrees, which occurred at 1:36 a.m. The normal low is 56. The record low is 35 degrees, which was set in 1966. No precipitation has fallen, which leaves the monthly total at 0.93 inches. The total precipitation for the season since March 1st still stands at 12.97 inches and the total precipitation for the year is still 15.39 inches. The normal high temperature for tomorrow is 75 degrees and the normal low is 56. The record high for tomorrow is 91, which last occurred in 1928, and the record low is 31, which occurred in 1966. Sunset tonight is at 8:02 p.m. Sunrise tomorrow is at 5:54 a.m. Here are the forecast highlights for this afternoon through Friday. A brief round of showers and thunderstorms is expected roughly along and just north of the I-70 corridor this evening and overnight, with the potential for lightning and gusty winds in the 40 to 50 miles per hour range. Severe storms are not expected. Fluctuating temperatures are expected for much of the work week, but there is some potential for a more noteworthy and prolonged warm-up Friday through early next week. Note, starting May 29, 2026, this Outlook product will be discontinued. Please see the above products for more detailed forecast information. The current time is 7:16 p.m. Central Daylight Time. 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This program originates from the National Weather Service Forecast Office in St. Louis, Missouri, and serves parts of East Central Missouri and Southwest Illinois, including the St. Louis metro area and surrounding counties. Tonight, showers likely with a slight chance of thunderstorms. Lows in the mid-50s. Southwest winds 5 to 10 miles per hour, becoming north after midnight.
chance of rain 70%. Sunday, partly sunny. Cooler with highs in the upper 60s. North winds 5 to 10 miles per hour. Sunday night, partly cloudy in the evening, then clearing. Cooler with lows in the mid-40s. North winds around 5 miles per hour in the evening, becoming light and variable. Monday, sunny. Highs in the lower 70s. Northwest winds around 5 miles per hour. Monday night, mostly clear. Lows around 50. Southwest winds around 5 miles per hour. Tuesday, sunny. Highs in the lower 80s. Tuesday night, partly cloudy. A chance of showers with a slight chance of thunderstorms in the evening, then a slight chance of showers after midnight. Lows in the upper 50s. Chance of rain 40%. Wednesday and Wednesday night, clear. Highs in the mid-70s. Lows around 50. Thursday, sunny. Highs in the mid-70s. Thursday night and Friday, partly cloudy. A slight chance of showers and thunderstorms. Lows in the mid-50s. Highs in the mid-80s. Chance of rain 20%. Friday night, partly cloudy. A slight chance of showers and thunderstorms in the evening. Lows in the mid-60s. Chance of rain 20%. Saturday, mostly sunny. Highs in the lower 90s. At 7 p.m. at Lambert Field in St. Louis, it was mostly sunny with a temperature of 78 degrees. The dew point was 49, giving us a relative humidity of 35%. The wind was northwest at 5 miles an hour, and the pressure was 29.77 inches and steady. Elsewhere in the metro area, in Chesterfield it was sunny and the temperature was 78. In Belleville it was 78 degrees. In Cahokia, it was sunny and 79 degrees. In St. Charles it was sunny and 78. Across the region, it was mostly sunny in Columbia, Missouri, with a temperature of 77. In Quincy it was partly sunny and 75 degrees. In Kansas City, it was partly sunny and the temperature was 72. It was mostly sunny in Springfield, Missouri, with a temperature of 78. In Rolla, it was sunny and the temperature was 75. It was clear in Cape Girardeau, with 79 degrees. It was mostly sunny in Springfield, Illinois, with a temperature of 77. Once again in St. Louis, it was mostly sunny, the temperature was 78 degrees and the wind was northwest at 5 miles an hour. The St. Louis climate summary is at 5 p.m., May 9, 2026. So far today the high temperature has been 80 degrees, which occurred at 3:59 p.m. The normal high is 75. The record high is 92 degrees, which was last set in 1934. So far today the low temperature has been 55 degrees, which occurred at 1:36 a.m. The normal low is 56. The record low is 35 degrees, which was set in 1966. No precipitation has fallen, which leaves the monthly total at 0.93 inches. The total precipitation for the season since March 1st still stands at 12.97 inches and the total precipitation for the year is still 15.39 inches. The normal high temperature for tomorrow is 75 degrees and the normal low is 56. The record high for tomorrow is 91, which last occurred in 1928, and the record low is 31, which occurred in 1966. Sunset tonight is at 8:02 p.m. Sunrise tomorrow is at 5:54 a.m. Here are the forecast highlights for this afternoon through Friday. A brief round of showers and thunderstorms is expected roughly along and just north of the I-70 corridor this evening and overnight, with the potential for lightning and gusty winds in the 40 to 50 miles per hour range. Severe storms are not expected. Fluctuating temperatures are expected for much of the work week, but there is some potential for a more noteworthy and prolonged warm-up Friday through early next week. Note, starting May 29, 2026, this Outlook product will be discontinued. Please see the above products for more detailed forecast.
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This program originates from the National Weather Service Forecast Office in St. Louis, Missouri, and serves parts of East Central Missouri and Southwest Illinois, including the St. Louis metro area and surrounding counties. Tonight, showers likely with a slight chance of thunderstorms. Lows in the mid-50s. Southwest winds 5 to 10 miles per hour, becoming north after midnight. Chance of rain 70%. Sunday, partly sunny. Cooler with highs in the upper 60s. North winds 5 to 10 miles per hour. Sunday night, partly cloudy in the evening, then clearing. Cooler with lows in the mid-40s. North winds around 5 miles per hour in the evening, becoming light and variable. Monday, sunny. Highs in the lower 70s. Northwest winds around 5 miles per hour. Monday night, mostly clear. Lows around 50. Southwest winds around 5 miles per hour. Tuesday, sunny. Highs in the lower 80s. Tuesday night, partly cloudy. A chance of showers with a slight chance of thunderstorms in the evening, then a slight chance of showers after midnight. Lows in the upper 50s. Chance of rain 40%. Wednesday and Wednesday night, clear. Highs in the mid-70s. Lows around 50. Thursday, sunny. Highs in the mid-70s. Thursday night and Friday, partly cloudy. A slight chance of showers and thunderstorms. Lows in the mid-50s. Highs in the mid-80s. Chance of rain 20%. Friday night, partly cloudy. A slight chance of showers and thunderstorms in the evening. Lows in the mid-60s. Chance of rain 20%. Saturday, mostly sunny. Highs in the lower 90s. At 7 p.m. at Lambert Field in St. Louis, it was mostly sunny with a temperature of 78 degrees. The dew point was 49, giving us a relative humidity of 35%. The wind was northwest at 5 miles an hour, and the pressure was 29.77 inches and steady. Elsewhere in the metro area, in Chesterfield it was sunny and the temperature was 78. In Belleville it was 78 degrees. In Cahokia, it was sunny and 79 degrees. In St. Charles, it was sunny and 78. Across the region, it was mostly sunny in Columbia, Missouri, with a temperature of 77. In Quincy, it was partly sunny and 75 degrees. In Kansas City, it was partly sunny and the temperature was 72. It was mostly sunny in Springfield, Missouri, with a temperature of 78. In Rolla, it was sunny and the temperature was 75. It was clear in Cape Girardeau, with 79 degrees. It was mostly sunny in Springfield, Illinois, with a temperature of 77. Once again in St. Louis, it was mostly sunny, the temperature was 78 degrees and the wind was northwest at 5 miles an hour. The St. Louis climate summary is at 5 p.m., May 9, 2026. So far today the high temperature has been 80 degrees, which occurred at 3:59 p.m. The normal high is 75. The record high is 92 degrees, which was last set in 1934. So far today the low temperature has been 55 degrees, which occurred at 1:36 a.m. The normal low is 56. The record low is 35 degrees, which was set in 1966. No precipitation has fallen, which leaves the monthly total at 0.93 inches. The total precipitation for the season since March 1st still stands at 12.97 inches and the total precipitation for the year is still 15.39 inches. The normal high temperature for tomorrow is 75 degrees and the normal low is 56. The record high for tomorrow is 91, which last occurred in 1928, and the record low is 31, which occurred in 1966. Sunset tonight is at 8:02 p.m.
Sunrise tomorrow is at 5:54 a.m. Here are the forecast highlights for this afternoon through Friday. A brief round of showers and thunderstorms is expected roughly along and just north of the I-70 corridor this evening and overnight, with the potential for lightning and gusty winds in the 40 to 50 miles per hour range. Severe storms are not expected. Fluctuating temperatures are expected for much of the work week, but there is some potential for a more noteworthy and prolonged warm-up Friday through early next week. Note, starting May 29, 2026, this Outlook product will be discontinued. Please see the above products for more detailed forecast information. The current time is 7:27 p.m. Central Daylight Time. 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This program originates from the National Weather Service Forecast Office in St. Louis, Missouri, and serves parts of East Central Missouri and Southwest Illinois, including the St. Louis metro area and surrounding counties. Tonight, showers likely with a slight chance of thunderstorms. Lows in the mid-50s. Southwest winds 5 to 10 miles per hour, becoming north after midnight. Chance of rain 70%. Sunday, partly sunny. Cooler with highs in the upper 60s. North winds 5 to 10 miles per hour. Sunday night, partly cloudy in the evening, then clearing. Cooler with lows in the mid-40s. North winds around 5 miles per hour in the evening, becoming light and variable. Monday, sunny. Highs in the lower 70s. Northwest winds around 5 miles per hour. Monday night, mostly clear. Lows around 50. Southwest winds around 5 miles per hour. Tuesday, sunny. Highs in the lower 80s. Tuesday night, partly cloudy. A chance of showers with a slight chance of thunderstorms in the evening, then a slight chance of showers after midnight. Lows in the upper 50s. Chance of rain 40%. Wednesday and Wednesday night, clear. Highs in the mid-70s. Lows around 50. Thursday, sunny. Highs in the mid-70s. Thursday night and Friday, partly cloudy. A slight chance of showers and thunderstorms. Lows in the mid-50s. Highs in the mid-80s. Chance of rain 20%. Friday night, partly cloudy. A slight chance of showers and thunderstorms in the evening. Lows in the mid-60s. Chance of rain 20%. Saturday, mostly sunny. Highs in the lower 90s. At 7 p.m. at Lambert Field in St. Louis, it was mostly sunny with a temperature of 78 degrees. The dew point was 49, giving us a relative humidity of 35%. The wind was northwest at 5 miles an hour, and the pressure was 29.77 inches and steady. Elsewhere in the metro area, in Chesterfield it was sunny and the temperature was 78. In Belleville it was 78 degrees. In Cahokia, it was sunny and 79 degrees. In St. Charles, it was sunny and 78. Across the region, it was mostly sunny in Columbia, Missouri, with a temperature of 77. In Quincy, it was partly sunny and 75 degrees. In Kansas City, it was partly sunny and the temperature was 72. It was mostly sunny in Springfield, Missouri, with a temperature of 78. In Rolla, it was sunny and the temperature was 75. It was clear in Cape Girardeau, with 79 degrees. It was mostly sunny in Springfield, Illinois, with a temperature of 77. Once again in St. Louis, it was mostly sunny, the temperature was 78 degrees and the wind was northwest at 5 miles an hour. The St. Louis climate summary is at 5 p.m., May 9, 2026. So far today the high temperature has been 80 degrees, which occurred at 3:59 p.m. The normal high is 75. The record high is 92 degrees, which was last set in 1934. So far today the low temperature has been 55 degrees, which occurred at 1:36 a.m.
The normal low is 56. The record low is 35 degrees, which was set in 1966. No precipitation has fallen, which leaves the monthly total at 0.93 inches. The total precipitation for the season since March 1st still stands at 12.97 inches, and the total precipitation for the year is still 15.39 inches. The normal high temperature for tomorrow is 75 degrees, and the normal low is 56. The record high for tomorrow is 91, which last occurred in 1928, and the record low is 31, which occurred in 1966. Sunset tonight is at 8.02 p.m. Sunrise tomorrow is at 5.54 a.m. Here are the forecast highlights for this afternoon through Friday. A brief round of showers and thunderstorms is expected roughly along and just north of the I-70 corridor this evening and overnight, with the potential for lightning and gusty winds in the 40 to 50 miles per hour range. Severe storms are not expected. Fluctuating temperatures are expected for much of the work week, but there is some potential for a more noteworthy and prolonged warm-up Friday through early next week. Note, starting May 29, 2026, this Outlook product will be discontinued. Please see the above products for more detailed forecast information. The current time is 7:33 p.m. Central Daylight Time. 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This program originates from the National Weather Service Forecast Office in St. Louis, Missouri, and serves parts of East Central Missouri and Southwest Illinois, including the St. Louis metro area and surrounding counties. Tonight, showers likely with a slight chance of thunderstorms. Lows in the mid-50s. Southwest winds 5 to 10 miles per hour, becoming north after midnight. Chance of rain 70%. Sunday, partly sunny. Cooler with highs in the upper 60s. North winds 5 to 10 miles per hour. Sunday night, partly cloudy in the evening, then clearing. Cooler with lows in the mid-40s. North winds around 5 miles per hour in the evening, becoming light and variable. Monday, sunny. Highs in the lower 70s. Northwest winds around 5 miles per hour. Monday night, mostly clear. Lows around 50. Southwest winds around 5 miles per hour. Tuesday, sunny. Highs in the lower 80s. Tuesday night, partly cloudy. A chance of showers with a slight chance of thunderstorms in the evening, then a slight chance of showers after midnight. Lows in the upper 50s. Chance of rain 40%. Wednesday and Wednesday night, clear. Highs in the mid-70s. Lows around 50. Thursday, sunny. Highs in the mid-70s. Thursday night and Friday, partly cloudy. A slight chance of showers and thunderstorms. Lows in the mid-50s. Highs in the mid-80s. Chance of rain 20%. Friday night, partly cloudy. A slight chance of showers and thunderstorms in the evening. Lows in the mid-60s. Chance of rain 20%. Saturday, mostly sunny. Highs in the lower 90s. At 7 p.m. at Lambert Field in St. Louis, it was mostly sunny with a temperature of 78 degrees. The dew point was 49, giving us a relative humidity of 35%. The wind was northwest at 5 miles an hour, and the pressure was 29.77 inches and steady. Elsewhere in the metro area, in Chesterfield it was sunny and the temperature was 78. In Belleville it was 78 degrees. In Cahokia, it was sunny and 79 degrees. In St. Charles, it was sunny and 78. Across the region, it was mostly sunny in Columbia, Missouri, with a temperature of 77. In Quincy, it was partly sunny and 75 degrees. In Kansas City, it was partly sunny and the temperature was 72. It was mostly sunny in Springfield, Missouri, with a temperature of 78. In Rolla, it was sunny and the temperature was 75. It was clear in Cape Girardeau,
with 79 degrees. It was mostly sunny in Springfield, Illinois, with a temperature of 77. Once again in St. Louis, it was mostly sunny, the temperature was 78 degrees and the wind was northwest at 5 miles an hour. The St. Louis climate summary is of 5 p.m., May 9, 2026. So far today the high temperature has been 80 degrees, which occurred at 3:59 p.m. The normal high is 75. The record high is 92 degrees, which was last set in 1934. So far today the low temperature has been 55 degrees, which occurred at 1:36 a.m. The normal low is 56. The record low is 35 degrees, which was set in 1966. No precipitation has fallen, which leaves the monthly total at 0.93 inches. The total precipitation for the season since March 1st still stands at 12.97 inches and the total precipitation for the year is still 15.39 inches. The normal high temperature for tomorrow is 75 degrees and the normal low is 56. The record high for tomorrow is 91, which last occurred in 1928, and the record low is 31, which occurred in 1966. Sunset tonight is at 8:02 p.m. Sunrise tomorrow is at 5:54 a.m. Here are the forecast highlights for this afternoon through Friday. A brief round of showers and thunderstorms is expected roughly along and just north of the I-70 corridor this evening and overnight, with the potential for lightning and gusty winds in the 40 to 50 miles per hour range. Severe storms are not expected. Fluctuating temperatures are expected for much of the work week, but there is some potential for a more noteworthy and prolonged warm-up Friday through early next week. Note, starting May 29, 2026, this Outlook product will be discontinued. Please see the above products for more detailed forecast information. The current time is 7:39 p.m. Central Daylight Time. This is NOAA, Weather Radio KDO 89 St. Louis, Missouri, broadcasting on 162.550 MHz. This program originates from the National Weather Service Forecast Office in St. Louis, Missouri, and serves parts of East Central Missouri and Southwest Illinois, including the St. Louis metro area and surrounding counties. Tonight, showers likely with a slight chance of thunderstorms. Lows in the mid-50s. Southwest winds 5 to 10 miles per hour, becoming north after midnight. Chance of rain 70%. Sunday, partly sunny. Cooler with highs in the upper 60s. North winds 5 to 10 miles per hour. Sunday night, partly cloudy in the evening, then clearing. Cooler with lows in the mid-40s. North winds around 5 miles per hour in the evening, becoming light and variable. Monday, sunny. Highs in the lower 70s. Northwest winds around 5 miles per hour. Monday night, mostly clear. Lows around 50. Southwest winds around 5 miles per hour. Tuesday, sunny. Highs in the lower 80s. Tuesday night, partly cloudy. A chance of showers with a slight chance of thunderstorms in the evening, then a slight chance of showers after midnight. Lows in the upper 50s. Chance of rain 40%. Wednesday and Wednesday night, clear. Highs in the mid-70s. Lows around 50. Thursday, sunny. Highs in the mid-70s. Thursday night and Friday, partly cloudy. A slight chance of showers and thunderstorms. Lows in the mid-50s. Highs in the mid-80s. Chance of rain 20%. Friday night, partly cloudy. A slight chance of showers and thunderstorms in the evening. Lows in the mid-60s. Chance of rain 20%. Saturday, mostly sunny. Highs in the lower 90s. At 7 p.m. at Lambert Field in St. Louis, it was mostly sunny with a temperature of 78 degrees. The dew point was 49, giving us a relative humidity of 35%. The wind was northwest at 5 miles an hour, and the pressure was 29.77 inches and steady. Elsewhere,
in the metro area. In Chesterfield, it was sunny and the temperature was 78. In Belleville, it was 78 degrees. In Cahokia, it was sunny and 79 degrees. In St. Charles, it was sunny and 78. Across the region, it was mostly sunny in Columbia, Missouri, with a temperature of 77. In Quincy, it was partly sunny and 75 degrees. In Kansas City, it was partly sunny and the temperature was 72. It was mostly sunny in Springfield, Missouri, with a temperature of 78. In Rolla, it was sunny and the temperature was 75. It was clear in Cape Girardeau, with 79 degrees. It was mostly sunny in Springfield, Illinois, with a temperature of 77. Once again in St. Louis, it was mostly sunny. The temperature was 78 degrees and the wind was northwest at 5 miles an hour. The St. Louis climate summary is of 5 p.m., May 9, 2026. So far today, the high temperature has been 80 degrees, which occurred at 3:59 p.m. The normal high is 75. The record high is 92 degrees, which was last set in 1934. So far today, the low temperature has been 55 degrees, which occurred at 1:36 a.m. The normal low is 56. The record low is 35 degrees, which was set in 1966. No precipitation has fallen, which leaves the monthly total at 0.93 inches. The total precipitation for the season since March 1st still stands at 12.97 inches and the total precipitation for the year is still 15.39 inches. The normal high temperature for tomorrow is 75 degrees and the normal low is 56. The record high for tomorrow is 91, which last occurred in 1928, and the record low is 31, which occurred in 1966. Sunset tonight is at 8:02 p.m. Sunrise tomorrow is at 5:54 a.m. Here are the forecast highlights for this afternoon through Friday. A brief round of showers and thunderstorms is expected roughly along and just north of the I-70 corridor this evening and overnight, with the potential for lightning and gusty winds in the 40 to 50 miles per hour range. Severe storms are not expected. Fluctuating temperatures are expected for much of the work week, but there is some potential for a more noteworthy and prolonged warm-up Friday through early next week. Note, starting May 29, 2026, this Outlook product will be discontinued. Please see the above products for more detailed forecast information. The current time is 7:45 p.m. Central Daylight Time. 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This program originates from the National Weather Service Forecast Office in St. Louis, Missouri, and serves parts of East Central Missouri and Southwest Illinois, including the St. Louis metro area and surrounding counties. Tonight, showers likely with a slight chance of thunderstorms. Lows in the mid-50s. Southwest winds 5 to 10 miles per hour, becoming north after midnight. Chance of rain 70%. Sunday, partly sunny. Cooler with highs in the upper 60s. North winds 5 to 10 miles per hour. Sunday night, partly cloudy in the evening, then clearing. Cooler with lows in the mid-40s. North winds around 5 miles per hour in the evening, becoming light and variable. Monday, sunny. Highs in the lower 70s. Northwest winds around 5 miles per hour. Monday night, mostly clear. Lows around 50. Southwest winds around 5 miles per hour. Tuesday, sunny. Highs in the lower 80s. Tuesday night, partly cloudy. A chance of showers with a slight chance of thunderstorms in the evening, then a slight chance of showers after midnight. Lows in the upper 50s. Chance of rain 40%. Wednesday and Wednesday night, clear. Highs in the mid-70s. Lows around 50. Thursday, sunny. Highs in the mid-70s. Thursday night and Friday, partly cloudy. A slight chance of showers and thunderstorms.
the mid-50s. Highs in the mid-80s. Chance of rain 20%. Friday night, partly cloudy. A slight chance of showers and thunderstorms in the evening. Lows in the mid-60s. Chance of rain 20%. Saturday, mostly sunny. Highs in the lower 90s. At 7 p.m. at Lambert Field in St. Louis, it was mostly sunny with a temperature of 78 degrees. The dew point was 49, giving us a relative humidity of 35%. The wind was northwest at 5 miles an hour, and the pressure was 29.77 inches and steady. Elsewhere in the metro area, in Chesterfield it was sunny and the temperature was 78. In Belleville it was 78 degrees. In Cahokia, it was sunny and 79 degrees. In St. Charles it was sunny and 78. Across the region, it was mostly sunny in Columbia, Missouri, with a temperature of 77. In Quincy it was partly sunny and 75 degrees. In Kansas City, it was partly sunny and the temperature was 72. It was mostly sunny in Springfield, Missouri, with a temperature of 78. In Rolla, it was sunny and the temperature was 75. It was clear in Cape Girardeau, with 79 degrees. It was mostly sunny in Springfield, Illinois, with a temperature of 77. Once again in St. Louis, it was mostly sunny. The temperature was 78 degrees and the wind was northwest at 5 miles an hour. The St. Louis climate summary is at 5 p.m., May 9, 2026. So far today the high temperature has been 80 degrees, which occurred at 3:59 p.m. The normal high is 75. The record high is 92 degrees, which was last set in 1934. So far today the low temperature has been 55 degrees, which occurred at 1:36 a.m. The normal low is 56. The record low is 35 degrees, which was set in 1966. No precipitation has fallen, which leaves the monthly total at 0.93 inches. The total precipitation for the season since March 1st still stands at 12.97 inches and the total precipitation for the year is still 15.39 inches. The normal high temperature for tomorrow is 75 degrees and the normal low is 56. The record high for tomorrow is 91, which last occurred in 1928, and the record low is 31, which occurred in 1966. Sunset tonight is at 8:02 p.m. Sunrise tomorrow is at 5:54 a.m. Here are the forecast highlights for this afternoon through Friday. A brief round of showers and thunderstorms is expected roughly along and just north of the I-70 corridor this evening and overnight, with the potential for lightning and gusty winds in the 40 to 50 miles per hour range. Severe storms are not expected. Fluctuating temperatures are expected for much of the work week, but there is some potential for a more noteworthy and prolonged warm-up Friday through early next week. Note, starting May 29, 2026, this Outlook product will be discontinued. Please see the above products for more detailed forecast information. The current time is 7:50 p.m. Central Daylight Time. 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This program originates from the National Weather Service Forecast Office in St. Louis, Missouri, and serves parts of East Central Missouri and Southwest Illinois, including the St. Louis metro area and surrounding counties. Tonight, showers likely with a slight chance of thunderstorms. Lows in the mid-50s. Southwest winds 5 to 10 miles per hour, becoming north after midnight. Chance of rain 70%. Sunday, partly sunny. Cooler with highs in the upper 60s. North winds 5 to 10 miles per hour. Sunday night, partly cloudy in the evening, then clearing. Cooler with lows in the mid-40s. North winds around 5 miles per hour in the evening, becoming light and variable. Monday, sunny. Highs in the lower 70s. Northwest winds around 5 miles per hour. Monday night, mostly clear.
Lows around 50. Southwest winds around 5 miles per hour. Tuesday, sunny. Highs in the lower 80s. Tuesday night, partly cloudy. A chance of showers with a slight chance of thunderstorms in the evening, then a slight chance of showers after midnight. Lows in the upper 50s. Chance of rain 40%. Wednesday and Wednesday night, clear. Highs in the mid-70s. Lows around 50. Thursday, sunny. Highs in the mid-70s. Thursday night and Friday, partly cloudy. A slight chance of showers and thunderstorms. Lows in the mid-50s. Highs in the mid-80s. Chance of rain 20%. Friday night, partly cloudy. A slight chance of showers and thunderstorms in the evening. Lows in the mid-60s. Chance of rain 20%. Saturday, mostly sunny. Highs in the lower 90s. At 7 p.m. at Lambert Field in St. Louis, it was mostly sunny with a temperature of 78 degrees. The dew point was 49, giving us a relative humidity of 35%. The wind was northwest at 5 miles an hour, and the pressure was 29.77 inches and steady. Elsewhere in the metro area, in Chesterfield it was sunny and the temperature was 78. In Belleville it was 78 degrees. In Cahokia, it was sunny and 79 degrees. In St. Charles it was sunny and 78. Across the region, it was mostly sunny in Columbia, Missouri, with a temperature of 77. In Quincy it was partly sunny and 75 degrees. In Kansas City, it was partly sunny and the temperature was 72. It was mostly sunny in Springfield, Missouri, with a temperature of 78. In Rolla, it was sunny and the temperature was 75. It was clear in Cape Girardeau, with 79 degrees. It was mostly sunny in Springfield, Illinois, with a temperature of 77. Once again in St. Louis, it was mostly sunny, the temperature was 78 degrees and the wind was northwest at 5 miles an hour. The St. Louis climate summary is of 5 p.m., May 9, 2026. So far today the high temperature has been 80 degrees, which occurred at 3:59 p.m. The normal high is 75. The record high is 92 degrees, which was last set in 1934. So far today the low temperature has been 55 degrees, which occurred at 1:36 a.m. The normal low is 56. The record low is 35 degrees, which was set in 1966. No precipitation has fallen, which leaves the monthly total at 0.93 inches. The total precipitation for the season since March 1st still stands at 12.97 inches and the total precipitation for the year is still 15.39 inches. The normal high temperature for tomorrow is 75 degrees and the normal low is 56. The record high for tomorrow is 91, which last occurred in 1928, and the record low is 31, which occurred in 1966. Sunset tonight is at 8:02 p.m. Sunrise tomorrow is at 5:54 a.m. Here are the forecast highlights for this afternoon through Friday. A brief round of showers and thunderstorms is expected roughly along and just north of the I-70 corridor this evening and overnight, with the potential for lightning and gusty winds in the 40 to 50 miles per hour range. Severe storms are not expected. Fluctuating temperatures are expected for much of the work week, but there is some potential for a more noteworthy and prolonged warm-up Friday through early next week. Note, starting May 29, 2026, this Outlook product will be discontinued. Please see the above products for more detailed forecast information. The current time is 7:56 p.m. Central Daylight Time. 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This program originates from the National Weather Service Forecast Office in St. Louis, Missouri, and serves parts of East Central Missouri and Southwest Illinois, including the St. Louis metro area and surrounding counties. Tonight, showers likely with a slight chance.
to thunderstorms. Lows in the mid-50s. Southwest winds 5 to 10 miles per hour, becoming north after midnight. Chance of rain 70%. Sunday, partly sunny. Cooler with highs in the upper 60s. North winds 5 to 10 miles per hour. Sunday night, partly cloudy in the evening, then clearing. Cooler with lows in the mid-40s. North winds around 5 miles per hour in the evening, becoming light and variable. Monday, sunny. Highs in the lower 70s. Northwest winds around 5 miles per hour. Monday night, mostly clear. Lows around 50. Southwest winds around 5 miles per hour. Tuesday, sunny. Highs in the lower 80s. Tuesday night, partly cloudy. A chance of showers with a slight chance of thunderstorms in the evening, then a slight chance of showers after midnight. A slight chance of thunderstorms. Lows in the mid-

miles per hour. Monday night, mostly clear. Lows around 50. Southwest winds around 5 miles per hour. Tuesday, sunny. Highs in the lower 80s. Tuesday night, partly cloudy. A chance of showers with a slight chance of thunderstorms in the evening, then a slight chance of showers after midnight. Lows in the upper 50s. Chance of rain 40%. Wednesday and Wednesday night, clear. Highs in the mid-70s. Lows around 50. Thursday, sunny. Highs in the mid-70s. Thursday night and Friday, partly cloudy. A slight chance of showers and thunderstorms. Lows in the mid-50s. Highs in the mid-80s. Chance of rain 20%. Friday night, partly cloudy. A slight chance of showers and thunderstorms in the evening. Lows in the mid-60s. Chance of rain 20%. Saturday, mostly sunny. Highs in the lower 90s. At 7 p.m. at Lambert Field in St. Louis, it was mostly sunny with a temperature of 78 degrees. The dew point was 49, giving us a relative humidity of 35%. The wind was northwest at 5 miles an hour, and the pressure was 29.77 inches and steady. Elsewhere in the metro area, in Chesterfield it was sunny and the temperature was 78. In Belleville it was 78 degrees. In Cahokia, it was sunny and 79 degrees. In St. Charles it was sunny and 78. Across the region, it was mostly sunny in Columbia, Missouri, with a temperature of 77. In Quincy, it was partly sunny, and 75 degrees. In Kansas City, it was partly sunny, and the temperature was 72. It was mostly sunny in Springfield, Missouri, with a temperature of 78. In Rolla, it was sunny, and the temperature was 75. It was clear in Cape Girardeau, with 79 degrees. It was mostly sunny in Springfield, Illinois, with a temperature of 77. Once again in St. Louis, it was mostly sunny. The temperature was 78 degrees and the wind was northwest at 5 miles an hour. The St. Louis climate summary is of 5 p.m., May 9, 2026. So far today the high temperature has been 80 degrees, which occurred at 3:59 p.m. The normal high is 75. The record high is 92 degrees, which was last set in 1934. So far today, the low temperature has been 55 degrees, which occurred at 1:36 a.m. The normal low is 56. The record low is 35 degrees, which was set in 1966. No precipitation has fallen, which leaves the monthly total at 0.93 inches. The total precipitation for the season since March 1st still stands at 12.97 inches and the total precipitation for the year is still 15.39 inches. The normal high temperature for tomorrow is 75 degrees and the normal low is 56. The record high for tomorrow is 91, which last occurred in 1928, and the record low is 31, which occurred in 1966. Sunset tonight is at 8:02 p.m. Sunrise tomorrow is at 5:54 a.m. Here are the forecast highlights for this afternoon through Friday. A brief round of showers and thunderstorms is expected roughly along and just north of the I-70 corridor this evening and overnight, with the potential for lightning and gusty winds in the 40 to 50 miles per hour range. Severe storms are not expected. Fluctuating temperatures are expected for much of the work week, but there is some potential for a more noteworthy and prolonged warm-up Friday through early next week. Note, starting May 29, 2026, this Outlook product will be discontinued. Please see the above products for more detailed forecast information. The current time is 8:02 p.m. Central Daylight Time. 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This program originates from the National Weather Service Forecast Office in St. Louis, Missouri, and serves parts of East Central Missouri and Southwest Illinois, including the St. Louis metro area and surrounding counties.

Tonight, showers likely with a slight chance of thunderstorms. Lows in the mid-50s. Southwest winds 5 to 10 miles per hour, becoming north after midnight. Chance of rain 70%. Sunday, partly sunny. Cooler with highs in the upper 60s. North winds 5 to 10 miles per hour. Sunday night, partly cloudy in the evening, then clearing. Cooler with lows in the mid-40s. North winds around 5 miles per hour in the evening, becoming light and variable. Monday, sunny. Highs in the lower 70s. Northwest winds around 5 miles per hour. Monday night, mostly clear. Lows around 50. Southwest winds around 5 miles per hour. Tuesday, sunny. Highs in the lower 80s. Tuesday night, partly cloudy. A chance of showers with a slight chance of thunderstorms in the evening, then a slight chance of showers after midnight. Lows in the upper 50s. Chance of rain 40%. Wednesday and Wednesday night, clear. Highs in the mid-70s. Lows around 50. Thursday, sunny. Highs in the mid-70s. Thursday night and Friday, partly cloudy. A slight chance of showers and thunderstorms. Lows in the mid-50s. Highs in the mid-80s. Chance of rain 20%. Friday night, partly cloudy. A slight chance of showers and thunderstorms in the evening. Lows in the mid-60s. Chance of rain 20%. Saturday, mostly sunny. Highs in the lower 90s. At 7 p.m. at Lambert Field in St. Louis, it was mostly sunny with a temperature of 78 degrees. The dew point was 49, giving us a relative humidity of 35%. The wind was northwest at 5 miles an hour, and the pressure was 29.77 inches and steady. Elsewhere in the metro area, in Chesterfield it was sunny and the temperature was 78. In Belleville it was 78 degrees. In Cahokia, it was sunny and 79 degrees. In St. Charles it was sunny and 78. Across the region, it was mostly sunny in Columbia, Missouri, with a temperature of 77. In Quincy it was partly sunny and 75 degrees. In Kansas City, it was partly sunny and the temperature was 72. It was mostly sunny in Springfield, Missouri, with a temperature of 78. In Rolla, it was sunny and the temperature was 75. It was clear in Cape Girardeau, with 79 degrees. It was mostly sunny in Springfield, Illinois, with a temperature of 77. Once again in St. Louis, it was mostly sunny, the temperature was 78 degrees and the wind was northwest at 5 miles an hour. The St. Louis climate summary is at 5 p.m., May 9, 2026. So far today the high temperature has been 80 degrees, which occurred at 3:59 p.m. The normal high is 75. The record high is 92 degrees, which was last set in 1934. So far today the low temperature has been 55 degrees, which occurred at 1:36 a.m. The normal low is 56. The record low is 35 degrees, which was set in 1966. No precipitation has fallen, which leaves the monthly total at 0.93 inches. The total precipitation for the season since March 1st still stands at 12.97 inches and the total precipitation for the year is still 15.39 inches. The normal high temperature for tomorrow is 75 degrees and the normal low is 56. The record high for tomorrow is 91, which last occurred in 1928, and the record low is 31, which occurred in 1966. Sunset tonight is at 8:02 p.m. Sunrise tomorrow is at 5:54 a.m. Here are the forecast highlights for this afternoon through Friday. A brief round of showers and thunderstorms is expected roughly along and just north of the I-70 corridor this evening and overnight, with the potential for lightning and gusty winds in the 40 to 50 miles per hour range. Severe storms are not expected.
Fluctuating temperatures are expected for much of the work week, but there is some potential for a more noteworthy and prolonged warm-up Friday through early next week. Note, starting May 29, 2026, this Outlook product will be discontinued. Please see the above products for more detailed forecast information. The current time is 8:08 p.m. Central Daylight Time. 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This program originates from the National Weather Service Forecast Office in St. Louis, Missouri, and serves parts of East Central Missouri and Southwest Illinois, including the St. Louis metro area and surrounding counties. Tonight, showers likely with a slight chance of thunderstorms. Lows in the mid-50s. Southwest winds 5 to 10 miles per hour, becoming north after midnight. Chance of rain 70%. Sunday, partly sunny. Cooler with highs in the upper 60s. North winds 5 to 10 miles per hour. Sunday night, partly cloudy in the evening, then clearing. Cooler with lows in the mid-40s. North winds around 5 miles per hour in the evening, becoming light and variable. Monday, sunny. Highs in the lower 70s. Northwest winds around 5 miles per hour. Monday night, mostly clear. Lows around 50. Southwest winds around 5 miles per hour. Tuesday, sunny. Highs in the lower 80s. Tuesday night, partly cloudy. A chance of showers with a slight chance of thunderstorms in the evening, then a slight chance of showers after midnight. Lows in the upper 50s. Chance of rain 40%. Wednesday and Wednesday night, clear. Highs in the mid-70s. Lows around 50. Thursday, sunny. Highs in the mid-70s. Thursday night and Friday, partly cloudy. A slight chance of showers and thunderstorms. Lows in the mid-50s. Highs in the mid-80s. Chance of rain 20%. Friday night, partly cloudy. A slight chance of showers and thunderstorms in the evening. Lows in the mid-60s. Chance of rain 20%. Saturday, mostly sunny. Highs in the lower 90s. At 8 p.m. at Lambert Field in St. Louis, it was partly cloudy with a temperature of 76 degrees. The dew point was 50, giving us a relative humidity of 40%. The wind was calm, and the pressure was 29.79 inches and rising. Elsewhere in the metro area, in Chesterfield, it was clear and the temperature was 68. In Belleville, it was 73 degrees. In Cahokia, it was partly cloudy and 74 degrees. In St. Charles, it was partly cloudy and 74. Across the region, it was mostly cloudy in Columbia, Missouri, with a temperature of 71. In Quincy, it was mostly cloudy and 70 degrees. In Kansas City, it was cloudy and the temperature was 72. It was clear in Springfield, Missouri, with a temperature of 74. In Rolla, it was partly cloudy and the temperature was 65. In Farmington, it was 71 degrees. It was clear in Cape Girardeau, with 71 degrees. It was clear in Springfield, Illinois, with a temperature of 68. Once again in St. Louis, it was partly cloudy, the temperature was 76 degrees, and the wind was calm. The St. Louis climate summary is at 5 p.m., May 9, 2026. So far today, the high temperature has been 80 degrees, which occurred at 3:59 p.m. The normal high is 75. The record high is 92 degrees, which was last set in 1934. So far today, the low temperature has been 55 degrees, which occurred at 1:36 a.m. The normal low is 56. The record low is 35 degrees, which was set in 1966. No precipitation has fallen, which leaves the monthly total at 0.93 inches. The total precipitation for the season since March 1st still stands at 12.97 inches, and the total precipitation for the year is still 15.39 inches.
The normal high temperature for tomorrow is 75 degrees, and the normal low is 56. The record high for tomorrow is 91, which last occurred in 1928, and the record low is 31, which occurred in 1966. Sunset tonight is at 8:02 p.m. Sunrise tomorrow is at 5:54 a.m. Here are the forecast highlights for this afternoon through Friday. A brief round of showers and thunderstorms is expected roughly along and just north of the I-70 corridor this evening and overnight, with the potential for lightning and gusty winds in the 40 to 50 miles per hour range. Severe storms are not expected. Fluctuating temperatures are expected for much of the work week, but there is some potential for a more noteworthy and prolonged warm-up Friday through early next week. Note, starting May 29, 2026, this Outlook product will be discontinued. Please see the above products for more detailed forecast information. The current time is 8:13 p.m. Central Daylight Time. 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This program originates from the National Weather Service Forecast Office in St. Louis, Missouri, and serves parts of East Central Missouri and Southwest Illinois, including the St. Louis metro area and surrounding counties. Tonight, showers likely with a slight chance of thunderstorms. Lows in the mid-50s. Southwest winds 5 to 10 miles per hour, becoming north after midnight. Chance of rain 70%. Sunday, partly sunny. Cooler with highs in the upper 60s. North winds 5 to 10 miles per hour. Sunday night, partly cloudy in the evening, then clearing. Cooler with lows in the mid-40s. North winds around 5 miles per hour in the evening, becoming light and variable. Monday, sunny. Highs in the lower 70s. Northwest winds around 5 miles per hour. Monday night, mostly clear. Lows around 50. Southwest winds around 5 miles per hour. Tuesday, sunny. Highs in the lower 80s. Tuesday night, partly cloudy. A chance of showers with a slight chance of thunderstorms in the evening, then a slight chance of showers after midnight. Lows in the upper 50s. Chance of rain 40%. Wednesday and Wednesday night, clear. Highs in the mid-70s. Lows around 50. Thursday, sunny. Highs in the mid-70s. Thursday night and Friday, partly cloudy. A slight chance of showers and thunderstorms. Lows in the mid-50s. Highs in the mid-80s. Chance of rain 20%. Friday night, partly cloudy. A slight chance of showers and thunderstorms in the evening. Lows in the mid-60s. Chance of rain 20%. Saturday, mostly sunny. Highs in the lower 90s. At 8 p.m. at Lambert Field in St. Louis, it was partly cloudy with a temperature of 76 degrees. The dew point was 50, giving us a relative humidity of 40%. The wind was calm, and the pressure was 29.79 inches and rising. Elsewhere in the metro area, in Chesterfield it was clear and the temperature was 68. In Belleville it was 73 degrees. In Cahokia, it was partly cloudy, and 74 degrees. In St. Charles, it was partly cloudy and 74. Across the region, it was mostly cloudy in Columbia, Missouri, with a temperature of 71. In Quincy, it was mostly cloudy, and 70 degrees. In Kansas City, it was cloudy and the temperature was 72. It was clear in Springfield, Missouri, with a temperature of 74. In Rolla, it was partly cloudy and the temperature was 65. In Farmington, it was 71 degrees. It was clear in Cape Girardeau, with 71 degrees. It was clear in Springfield, Illinois, with a temperature of 68. Once again in St. Louis, it was partly cloudy, the temperature was 76 degrees and the wind was calm. The St. Louis Climate Summary is at 5 p.m., May 9, 2026.
So far today, the high temperature has been 80 degrees, which occurred at 3:59 p.m. The normal high is 75. The record high is 92 degrees, which was last set in 1934. So far today, the low temperature has been 55 degrees, which occurred at 1:36 a.m. The normal low is 56. The record low is 35 degrees, which was set in 1966. No precipitation has fallen, which leaves the monthly total at 0.93 inches. The total precipitation for the season since March 1st still stands at 12.97 inches, and the total precipitation for the year is still 15.39 inches. The normal high temperature for tomorrow is 75 degrees, and the normal low is 56. The record high for tomorrow is 91, which last occurred in 1928, and the record low is 31, which occurred in 1966. Sunset tonight is at 8:02 p.m. Sunrise tomorrow is at 5:54 a.m. Here are the forecast highlights for this afternoon through Friday. A brief round of showers and thunderstorms is expected roughly along and just north of the I-70 corridor this evening and overnight, with the potential for lightning and gusty winds in the 40 to 50 miles per hour range. Severe storms are not expected. Fluctuating temperatures are expected for much of the work week, but there is some potential for a more noteworthy and prolonged warm-up Friday through early next week. Note, starting May 29, 2026, this Outlook product will be discontinued. Please see the above products for more detailed forecast information. The current time is 8:19 p.m. Central Daylight Time. 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This program originates from the National Weather Service Forecast Office in St. Louis, Missouri, and serves parts of East Central Missouri and Southwest Illinois, including the St. Louis metro area and surrounding counties. Tonight, showers likely with a slight chance of thunderstorms. Lows in the mid-50s. Southwest winds 5 to 10 miles per hour, becoming north after midnight. Chance of rain 70%. Sunday, partly sunny. Cooler with highs in the upper 60s. North winds 5 to 10 miles per hour. Sunday night, partly cloudy in the evening, then clearing. Cooler with lows in the mid-40s. North winds around 5 miles per hour in the evening, becoming light and variable. Monday, sunny. Highs in the lower 70s. Northwest winds around 5 miles per hour. Monday night, mostly clear. Lows around 50. Southwest winds around 5 miles per hour. Tuesday, sunny. Highs in the lower 80s. Tuesday night, partly cloudy. A chance of showers with a slight chance of thunderstorms in the evening, then a slight chance of showers after midnight. Lows in the upper 50s. Chance of rain 40%. Wednesday and Wednesday night, clear. Highs in the mid-70s. Lows around 50. Thursday, sunny. Highs in the mid-70s. Thursday night and Friday, partly cloudy. A slight chance of showers and thunderstorms. Lows in the mid-50s. Highs in the mid-80s. Chance of rain 20%. Friday night, partly cloudy. A slight chance of showers and thunderstorms in the evening. Lows in the mid-60s. Chance of rain 20%. Saturday, mostly sunny. Highs in the lower 90s. At 8 p.m. at Lambert Field in St. Louis, it was partly cloudy with a temperature of 76 degrees. The dew point was 50, giving us a relative humidity of 40%. The wind was calm, and the pressure was 29.79 inches and rising. Elsewhere in the metro area, in Chesterfield, it was clear and the temperature was 68. In Belleville, it was 73 degrees. In Cahokia, it was partly cloudy and 74 degrees. In St. Charles, it was partly cloudy and 74. Across the region, it was mostly cloudy in Columbia, Missouri, with a temperature of 71.
In Quincy, it was mostly cloudy and 70 degrees. In Kansas City, it was cloudy and the temperature was 72. It was clear in Springfield, Missouri, with a temperature of 74. In Rolla, it was partly cloudy and the temperature was 65. In Farmington, it was 71 degrees. It was clear in Cape Girardeau, with 71 degrees. It was clear in Springfield, Illinois, with a temperature of 68. Once again in St. Louis, it was partly cloudy, the temperature was 76 degrees, and the wind was calm. The St. Louis climate summary is at 5 p.m., May 9, 2026. So far today, the high temperature has been 80 degrees, which occurred at 3:59 p.m. The normal high is 75. The record high is 92 degrees, which was last set in 1934. So far today, the low temperature has been 55 degrees, which occurred at 1:36 a.m. The normal low is 56. The record low is 35 degrees, which was set in 1966. No precipitation has fallen, which leaves the monthly total at 0.93 inches. The total precipitation for the season since March 1st still stands at 12.97 inches and the total precipitation for the year is still 15.39 inches. The normal high temperature for tomorrow is 75 degrees and the normal low is 56. The record high for tomorrow is 91, which last occurred in 1928, and the record low is 31, which occurred in 1966. Sunset tonight is at 8:02 p.m. Sunrise tomorrow is at 5:54 a.m. Here are the forecast highlights for this afternoon through Friday. A brief round of showers and thunderstorms is expected roughly along and just north of the I-70 corridor this evening and overnight, with the potential for lightning and gusty winds in the 40 to 50 miles per hour range. Severe storms are not expected. Fluctuating temperatures are expected for much of the work week, but there is some potential for a more noteworthy and prolonged warm-up Friday through early next week. Note, starting May 29, 2026, this Outlook product will be discontinued. Please see the above products for more detailed forecast information. The current time is 8:25 p.m. Central Daylight Time. 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This program originates from the National Weather Service Forecast Office in St. Louis, Missouri, and serves parts of East Central Missouri and Southwest Illinois, including the St. Louis metro area and surrounding counties. Tonight, showers likely with a slight chance of thunderstorms. Lows in the mid-50s. Southwest winds 5 to 10 miles per hour, becoming north after midnight. Chance of rain 70%. Sunday, partly sunny. Cooler with highs in the upper 60s. North winds 5 to 10 miles per hour. Sunday night, partly cloudy in the evening, then clearing. Cooler with lows in the mid-40s. North winds around 5 miles per hour in the evening, becoming light and variable. Monday, sunny. Highs in the lower 70s. Northwest winds around 5 miles per hour. Monday night, mostly clear. Lows around 50. Southwest winds around 5 miles per hour. Tuesday, sunny. Highs in the lower 80s. Tuesday night, partly cloudy. A chance of showers with a slight chance of thunderstorms in the evening, then a slight chance of showers after midnight. Lows in the upper 50s. Chance of rain 40%. Wednesday and Wednesday night, clear. Highs in the mid-70s. Lows around 50. Thursday, sunny. Highs in the mid-70s. Thursday night and Friday, partly cloudy. A slight chance of showers and thunderstorms. Lows in the mid-50s. Highs in the mid-80s. Chance of rain 20%. Friday night, partly cloudy. A slight chance of showers and thunderstorms in the evening. Lows in the mid-60s. Chance of rain 20%. Saturday, mostly sunny. Highs in the lower 90s.
at 8 p.m. at Lambert Field in St. Louis, it was partly cloudy with a temperature of 76 degrees. The dew point was 50, giving us a relative humidity of 40%. The wind was calm, and the pressure was 29.79 inches and rising. Elsewhere in the metro area, in Chesterfield it was clear and the temperature was 68. In Belleville it was 73 degrees. In Cahokia, it was partly cloudy, and 74 degrees. In St. Charles it was partly cloudy and 74. Across the region, it was mostly cloudy in Columbia, Missouri, with a temperature of 71. In Quincy it was mostly cloudy, and 70 degrees. In Kansas City it was cloudy and the temperature was 72. It was clear in Springfield, Missouri, with a temperature of 74. In Rolla, it was partly cloudy and the temperature was 65. In Farmington it was 71 degrees. It was clear in Cape Girardeau, with 71 degrees. It was clear in Springfield, Illinois, with a temperature of 68. Once again in St. Louis, it was partly cloudy, the temperature was 76 degrees and the wind was calm. The St. Louis climate summary is at 5 p.m., May 9, 2026. So far today the high temperature has been 80 degrees, which occurred at 3:59 p.m. The normal high is 75. The record high is 92 degrees, which was last set in 1934. So far today the low temperature has been 55 degrees, which occurred at 1:36 a.m. The normal low is 56. The record low is 35 degrees, which was set in 1966. No precipitation has fallen, which leaves the monthly total at 0.93 inches. The total precipitation for the season since March 1st still stands at 12.97 inches and the total precipitation for the year is still 15.39 inches. The normal high temperature for tomorrow is 75 degrees and the normal low is 56. The record high for tomorrow is 91, which last occurred in 1928, and the record low is 31, which occurred in 1966. Sunset tonight is at 8:02 p.m. Sunrise tomorrow is at 5:54 a.m. Here are the forecast highlights for this afternoon through Friday. A brief round of showers and thunderstorms is expected roughly along and just north of the I-70 corridor this evening and overnight, with the potential for lightning and gusty winds in the 40 to 50 miles per hour range. Severe storms are not expected. Fluctuating temperatures are expected for much of the work week, but there is some potential for a more noteworthy and prolonged warm-up Friday through early next week. Note, starting May 29, 2026, this Outlook product will be discontinued. Please see the above products for more detailed forecast information. The current time is 8:30 p.m. Central Daylight Time. 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This program originates from the National Weather Service Forecast Office in St. Louis, Missouri, and serves parts of East Central Missouri and Southwest Illinois, including the St. Louis metro area and surrounding counties. Tonight, showers likely with a slight chance of thunderstorms. Lows in the mid-50s. Southwest winds 5 to 10 miles per hour, becoming north after midnight. Chance of rain 70%. Sunday, partly sunny. Cooler with highs in the upper 60s. North winds 5 to 10 miles per hour. Sunday night, partly cloudy in the evening, then clearing. Cooler with lows in the mid-40s. North winds around 5 miles per hour in the evening, becoming light and variable. Monday, sunny. Highs in the lower 70s. Northwest winds around 5 miles per hour. Monday night, mostly clear. Lows around 50. Southwest winds around 5 miles per hour. Tuesday, sunny. Highs in the lower 80s. Tuesday night, partly cloudy. A chance of showers with a slight chance of thunderstorms in the evening, then a slight chance of showers after midnight. Lows in the upper 50s. Chance of rain 40%.
Wednesday and Wednesday night, clear. Highs in the mid-70s. Lows around 50. Thursday, sunny. Highs in the mid-70s. Thursday night and Friday, partly cloudy. A slight chance of showers and thunderstorms. Lows in the mid-50s. Highs in the mid-80s. Chance of rain 20%. Friday night, partly cloudy. A slight chance of showers and thunderstorms in the evening. Lows in the mid-60s. Chance of rain 20%. Saturday, mostly sunny. Highs in the lower 90s. At 8 p.m. at Lambert Field in St. Louis, it was partly cloudy with a temperature of 76 degrees. The dew point was 50, giving us a relative humidity of 40%. The wind was calm, and the pressure was 29.79 inches and rising. Elsewhere in the metro area, in Chesterfield, it was clear and the temperature was 68. In Belleville, it was 73 degrees. In Cahokia, it was partly cloudy and 74 degrees. In St. Charles, it was partly cloudy and 74. Across the region, it was mostly cloudy in Columbia, Missouri, with a temperature of 71. In Quincy, it was mostly cloudy and 70 degrees. In Kansas City, it was cloudy and the temperature was 72. It was clear in Springfield, Missouri, with a temperature of 74. In Rolla, it was partly cloudy and the temperature was 65. In Farmington, it was 71 degrees. It was clear in Cape Girardeau, with 71 degrees. It was clear in Springfield, Illinois, with a temperature of 68. Once again in St. Louis, it was partly cloudy, the temperature was 76 degrees and the wind was calm. Here are the forecast highlights for this afternoon through Friday. A brief round of showers and thunderstorms is expected roughly along and just north of the I-70 corridor this evening and overnight, with the potential for lightning and gusty winds in the 40 to 50 miles per hour range. Severe storms are not expected. Fluctuating temperatures are expected for much of the work week, but there is some potential for a more noteworthy and prolonged warm-up Friday through early next week. Note, starting May 29, 2026, this Outlook product will be discontinued. Please see the above products for more detailed forecast information. The current time is 8:35 p.m. Central Daylight Time. 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This program originates from the National Weather Service Forecast Office in St. Louis, Missouri, and serves parts of East Central Missouri and Southwest Illinois, including the St. Louis metro area and surrounding counties. Tonight, showers likely with a slight chance of thunderstorms. Lows in the mid-50s. Southwest winds 5 to 10 miles per hour, becoming north after midnight. Chance of rain 70%. Sunday, partly sunny. Cooler with highs in the upper 60s. North winds 5 to 10 miles per hour. Sunday night, partly cloudy in the evening, then clearing. Cooler with lows in the mid-40s. North winds around 5 miles per hour in the evening, becoming light and variable. Monday, sunny. Highs in the lower 70s. Northwest winds around 5 miles per hour. Monday night, mostly clear. Lows around 50. Southwest winds around 5 miles per hour. Tuesday, sunny. Highs in the lower 80s. Tuesday night, partly cloudy. A chance of showers with a slight chance of thunderstorms in the evening, then a slight chance of showers after midnight. Lows in the upper 50s. Chance of rain 40%. Wednesday and Wednesday night, clear. Highs in the mid-70s. Lows around 50. Thursday, sunny. Highs in the mid-70s. Thursday night and Friday, partly cloudy. A slight chance of showers and thunderstorms. Lows in the mid-50s. Highs in the mid-80s. Chance of rain 20%. Friday night, partly cloudy. A slight chance of showers and thunderstorms in the evening.
Lows in the mid-60s. Chance of rain 20%. Saturday, mostly sunny. Highs in the lower 90s. At 8 p.m. at Lambert Field in St. Louis, it was partly cloudy with a temperature of 76 degrees. The dew point was 50, giving us a relative humidity of 40%. The wind was calm, and the pressure was 29.79 inches and rising. Elsewhere in the metro area, in Chesterfield, it was clear and the temperature was 68. In Belleville, it was 73 degrees. In Cahokia, it was partly cloudy and 74 degrees. In St. Charles, it was partly cloudy and 74. Across the region, it was mostly cloudy in Columbia, Missouri, with a temperature of 71. In Quincy, it was mostly cloudy and 70 degrees. In Kansas City, it was cloudy and the temperature was 72. It was clear in Springfield, Missouri, with a temperature of 74. In Rolla, it was partly cloudy and the temperature was 65. In Farmington, it was 71 degrees. It was clear in Cape Girardeau, with 71 degrees. It was clear in Springfield, Illinois, with a temperature of 68. Once again in St. Louis, it was partly cloudy, the temperature was 76 degrees, and the wind was calm. Here are the forecast highlights for this afternoon through Friday. A brief round of showers and thunderstorms is expected roughly along and just north of the I-70 corridor this evening and overnight, with the potential for lightning and gusty winds in the 40 to 50 miles per hour range. Severe storms are not expected. Fluctuating temperatures are expected for much of the work week, but there is some potential for a more noteworthy and prolonged warm-up Friday through early next week. Note, starting May 29, 2026, this Outlook product will be discontinued. Please see the above products for more detailed forecast information. The current time is 8:39 p.m. Central Daylight Time. 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This program originates from the National Weather Service Forecast Office in St. Louis, Missouri, and serves parts of East Central Missouri and Southwest Illinois, including the St. Louis metro area and surrounding counties. Tonight, showers likely with a slight chance of thunderstorms. Lows in the mid-50s. Southwest winds 5 to 10 miles per hour, becoming north after midnight. Chance of rain 70%. Sunday, partly sunny. Cooler with highs in the upper 60s. North winds 5 to 10 miles per hour. Sunday night, partly cloudy in the evening, then clearing. Cooler with lows in the mid-40s. North winds around 5 miles per hour in the evening, becoming light and variable. Monday, sunny. Highs in the lower 70s. Northwest winds around 5 miles per hour. Monday night, mostly clear. Lows around 50. Southwest winds around 5 miles per hour. Tuesday, sunny. Highs in the lower 80s. Tuesday night, partly cloudy. A chance of showers with a slight chance of thunderstorms in the evening, then a slight chance of showers after midnight. Lows in the upper 50s. Chance of rain 40%. Wednesday and Wednesday night, clear. Highs in the mid-70s. Lows around 50. Thursday, sunny. Highs in the mid-70s. Thursday night and Friday, partly cloudy. A slight chance of showers and thunderstorms. Lows in the mid-50s. Highs in the mid-80s. Chance of rain 20%. Friday night, partly cloudy. A slight chance of showers and thunderstorms in the evening. Lows in the mid-60s. Chance of rain 20%. Saturday, mostly sunny. Highs in the lower 90s. At 8 p.m. at Lambert Field in St. Louis, it was partly cloudy with a temperature of 76 degrees. The dew point was 50, giving us a relative humidity of 40%. The wind was calm, and the pressure was 29.79 inches and rising.
Elsewhere in the metro area, in Chesterfield it was clear and the temperature was 68. In Belleville it was 73 degrees. In Cahokia, it was partly cloudy, and 74 degrees. In St. Charles it was partly cloudy and 74. Across the region, it was mostly cloudy in Columbia, Missouri, with a temperature of 71. In Quincy it was mostly cloudy, and 70 degrees. In Kansas City it was cloudy and the temperature was 72. It was clear in Springfield, Missouri, with a temperature of 74. In Rolla, it was partly cloudy and the temperature was 65. In Farmington it was 71 degrees. It was clear in Cape Girardeau, with 71 degrees. It was clear in Springfield, Illinois, with a temperature of 68. Once again in St. Louis, it was partly cloudy, the temperature was 76 degrees and the wind was calm. Here are the forecast highlights for this afternoon through Friday. A brief round of showers and thunderstorms is expected roughly along and just north of the I-70 corridor this evening and overnight, with the potential for lightning and gusty winds in the 40 to 50 miles per hour range. Severe storms are not expected. Fluctuating temperatures are expected for much of the work week, but there is some potential for a more noteworthy and prolonged warm-up Friday through early next week. Note, starting May 29, 2026, this Outlook product will be discontinued. Please see the above products for more detailed forecast information. The current time is 8:44 p.m. Central Daylight Time. 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This program originates from the National Weather Service Forecast Office in St. Louis, Missouri, and serves parts of East Central Missouri and Southwest Illinois, including the St. Louis metro area and surrounding counties. Tonight, showers likely with a slight chance of thunderstorms. Lows in the mid-50s. Southwest winds 5 to 10 miles per hour, becoming north after midnight. Chance of rain 70%. Sunday, partly sunny. Cooler with highs in the upper 60s. North winds 5 to 10 miles per hour. Sunday night, partly cloudy in the evening, then clearing. Cooler with lows in the mid-40s. North winds around 5 miles per hour in the evening, becoming light and variable. Monday, sunny. Highs in the lower 70s. Northwest winds around 5 miles per hour. Monday night, mostly clear. Lows around 50. Southwest winds around 5 miles per hour. Tuesday, sunny. Highs in the lower 80s. Tuesday night, partly cloudy. A chance of showers with a slight chance of thunderstorms in the evening, then a slight chance of showers after midnight. Lows in the upper 50s. Chance of rain 40%. Wednesday and Wednesday night, clear. Highs in the mid-70s. Lows around 50. Thursday, sunny. Highs in the mid-70s. Thursday night and Friday, partly cloudy. A slight chance of showers and thunderstorms. Lows in the mid-50s. Highs in the mid-80s. Chance of rain 20%. Friday night, partly cloudy. A slight chance of showers and thunderstorms in the evening. Lows in the mid-60s. Chance of rain 20%. Saturday, mostly sunny. Highs in the lower 90s. At 8 p.m. at Lambert Field in St. Louis, it was partly cloudy with a temperature of 76 degrees. The dew point was 50, giving us a relative humidity of 40%. The wind was calm, and the pressure was 29.79 inches and rising. Elsewhere in the metro area, in Chesterfield it was clear and the temperature was 68. In Belleville it was 73 degrees. In Cahokia, it was partly cloudy, and 74 degrees. In St. Charles it was partly cloudy and 74. Across the region, it was mostly cloudy in Columbia, Missouri, with a temperature of 71. In Quincy it was mostly cloudy, and 70 degrees. In Kansas City, it was cloudy and the temperature was 72.
It was clear in Springfield, Missouri, with a temperature of 74. In Rolla, it was partly cloudy and the temperature was 65. In Farmington, it was 71 degrees. It was clear in Cape Girardeau, with 71 degrees. It was clear in Springfield, Illinois, with a temperature of 68. Once again in St. Louis, it was partly cloudy, the temperature was 76 degrees, and the wind was calm. Here are the forecast highlights for this afternoon through Friday. A brief round of showers and thunderstorms is expected roughly along and just north of the I-70 corridor this evening and overnight, with the potential for lightning and gusty winds in the 40 to 50 miles per hour range. Severe storms are not expected. Fluctuating temperatures are expected for much of the work week, but there is some potential for a more noteworthy and prolonged warm-up Friday through early next week. Note, starting May 29, 2026, this Outlook product will be discontinued. Please see the above products for more detailed forecast information. The current time is 8:48 p.m. Central Daylight Time. 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This program originates from the National Weather Service Forecast Office in St. Louis, Missouri, and serves parts of East Central Missouri and Southwest Illinois, including the St. Louis metro area and surrounding counties. Tonight, showers likely with a slight chance of thunderstorms. Lows in the mid-50s. Southwest winds 5 to 10 miles per hour, becoming north after midnight. Chance of rain 70%. Sunday, partly sunny. Cooler with highs in the upper 60s. North winds 5 to 10 miles per hour. Sunday night, partly cloudy in the evening, then clearing. Cooler with lows in the mid-40s. North winds around 5 miles per hour in the evening, becoming light and variable. Monday, sunny. Highs in the lower 70s. Northwest winds around 5 miles per hour. Monday night, mostly clear. Lows around 50. Southwest winds around 5 miles per hour. Tuesday, sunny. Highs in the lower 80s. Tuesday night, partly cloudy. A chance of showers with a slight chance of thunderstorms in the evening, then a slight chance of showers after midnight. Lows in the upper 50s. Chance of rain 40%. Wednesday and Wednesday night, clear. Highs in the mid-70s. Lows around 50. Thursday, sunny. Highs in the mid-70s. Thursday night and Friday, partly cloudy. A slight chance of showers and thunderstorms. Lows in the mid-50s. Highs in the mid-80s. Chance of rain 20%. Friday night, partly cloudy. A slight chance of showers and thunderstorms in the evening. Lows in the mid-60s. Chance of rain 20%. Saturday, mostly sunny. Highs in the lower 90s. At 8 p.m. at Lambert Field in St. Louis, it was partly cloudy with a temperature of 76 degrees. The dew point was 50, giving us a relative humidity of 40%. The wind was calm, and the pressure was 29.79 inches and rising. Elsewhere in the metro area, in Chesterfield, it was clear and the temperature was 68. In Belleville, it was 73 degrees. In Cahokia, it was partly cloudy and 74 degrees. In St. Charles, it was partly cloudy and 74. Across the region, it was mostly cloudy in Columbia, Missouri, with a temperature of 71. In Quincy, it was mostly cloudy and 70 degrees. In Kansas City, it was cloudy and the temperature was 72. It was clear in Springfield, Missouri, with a temperature of 74. In Rolla, it was partly cloudy and the temperature was 65. In Farmington, it was 71 degrees. It was clear in Cape Girardeau, with 71 degrees. It was clear in Springfield, Illinois, with a temperature of 68. Once again in St. Louis, it was partly cloudy, the temperature was 76 degrees, and the wind was calm.
Here are the forecast highlights for this afternoon through Friday. A brief round of showers and thunderstorms is expected roughly along and just north of the I-70 corridor this evening and overnight, with the potential for lightning and gusty winds in the 40 to 50 miles per hour range. Severe storms are not expected. Fluctuating temperatures are expected for much of the work week, but there is some potential for a more noteworthy and prolonged warm-up Friday through early next week. Note, starting May 29, 2026, this Outlook product will be discontinued. Please see the above products for more detailed forecast information. The current time is 8:53 p.m. Central Daylight Time. 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This program originates from the National Weather Service Forecast Office in St. Louis, Missouri, and serves parts of East Central Missouri and Southwest Illinois, including the St. Louis metro area and surrounding counties. Tonight, showers likely with a slight chance of thunderstorms. Lows in the mid-50s. Southwest winds 5 to 10 miles per hour, becoming north after midnight. Chance of rain 70%. Sunday, partly sunny. Cooler with highs in the upper 60s. North winds 5 to 10 miles per hour. Sunday night, partly cloudy in the evening, then clearing. Cooler with lows in the mid-40s. North winds around 5 miles per hour in the evening, becoming light and variable. Monday, sunny. Highs in the lower 70s. Northwest winds around 5 miles per hour. Monday night, mostly clear. Lows around 50. Southwest winds around 5 miles per hour. Tuesday, sunny. Highs in the lower 80s. Tuesday night, partly cloudy. A chance of showers with a slight chance of thunderstorms in the evening, then a slight chance of showers after midnight. Lows in the upper 50s. Chance of rain 40%. Wednesday and Wednesday night, clear. Highs in the mid-70s. Lows around 50. Thursday, sunny. Highs in the mid-70s. Thursday night and Friday, partly cloudy. A slight chance of showers and thunderstorms. Lows in the mid-50s. Highs in the mid-80s. Chance of rain 20%. Friday night, partly cloudy. A slight chance of showers and thunderstorms in the evening. Lows in the mid-60s. Chance of rain 20%. Saturday, mostly sunny. Highs in the lower 90s. At 8 p.m. at Lambert Field in St. Louis, it was partly cloudy with a temperature of 76 degrees. The dew point was 50, giving us a relative humidity of 40%. The wind was calm, and the pressure was 29.79 inches and rising. Elsewhere in the metro area, in Chesterfield it was clear and the temperature was 68. In Belleville it was 73 degrees. In Cahokia, it was partly cloudy, and 74 degrees. In St. Charles it was partly cloudy and 74. Across the region, it was mostly cloudy in Columbia, Missouri, with a temperature of 71. In Quincy it was mostly cloudy, and 70 degrees. In Kansas City it was cloudy and the temperature was 72. It was clear in Springfield, Missouri, with a temperature of 74. In Rolla, it was partly cloudy and the temperature was 65. In Farmington it was 71 degrees. It was clear in Cape Girardeau, with 71 degrees. It was clear in Springfield, Illinois, with a temperature of 68. Once again in St. Louis, it was partly cloudy, the temperature was 76 degrees and the wind was calm. Here are the forecast highlights for this afternoon through Friday. A brief round of showers and thunderstorms is expected roughly along and just north of the I-70 corridor this evening and overnight, with the potential for lightning and gusty winds in the 40 to 50 miles per hour range. Severe storms are not expected. Fluctuating temperatures are expected for much of the work week, but there is some potential for a more noteworthy and prolonged warm-up Friday through early next week. Note,
Starting May 29, 2026, this Outlook product will be discontinued. Please see the above products for more detailed forecast information. The current time is 8:57 p.m. Central Daylight Time. 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This program originates from the National Weather Service Forecast Office in St. Louis, Missouri, and serves parts of East Central Missouri and Southwest Illinois, including the St. Louis metro area and surrounding counties. Tonight, showers likely with a slight chance of thunderstorms. Lows in the mid-50s. Southwest winds 5 to 10 miles per hour, becoming north after midnight. Chance of rain 70%. Sunday, partly sunny. Cooler with highs in the upper 60s. North winds 5 to 10 miles per hour. Sunday night, partly cloudy in the evening, then clearing. Cooler with lows in the mid-40s. North winds around 5 miles per hour in the evening, becoming light and variable. Monday, sunny. Highs in the lower 70s. Northwest winds around 5 miles per hour. KDO 89 St. Louis, Missouri, broadcasting on 100.

Sunday, partly sunny. Cooler with highs in the upper 60s. North winds 5 to 10 miles per hour. Sunday night, partly cloudy in the evening, then clearing. Cooler with lows in the mid-40s. North winds around 5 miles per hour in the evening, becoming light and variable. Monday, sunny. Highs in the lower 70s. Northwest winds around 5 miles per hour. Monday night, mostly clear. Lows around 50. Southwest winds around 5 miles per hour. Tuesday, sunny. Highs in the lower 80s. Tuesday night, partly cloudy. A chance of showers with a slight chance of thunderstorms in the evening, then a slight chance of showers after midnight. Lows in the upper 50s. Chance of rain 40%. Wednesday and Wednesday night, clear. Highs in the mid-70s. Lows around 50. Thursday, sunny. Highs in the mid-70s. Thursday night and Friday, partly cloudy. A slight chance of showers and thunderstorms. Lows in the mid-50s. Highs in the mid-80s. Chance of rain 20%. Friday night, partly cloudy. A slight chance of showers and thunderstorms in the evening. Lows in the mid-60s. Chance of rain 20%. Saturday, mostly sunny. Highs in the lower 90s. At 8 p.m. at Lambert Field in St. Louis, it was partly cloudy with a temperature of 76 degrees. The dew point was 50, giving us a relative humidity of 40%. The wind was calm, and the pressure was 29.79 inches and rising. Elsewhere in the metro area, in Chesterfield it was clear and the temperature was 68. In Belleville it was 73 degrees. In Cahokia, it was partly cloudy, and 74 degrees. In St. Charles it was partly cloudy and 74. Across the region, it was mostly cloudy in Columbia, Missouri, with a temperature of 71. In Quincy it was mostly cloudy, and 70 degrees. In Kansas City it was cloudy and the temperature was 72. It was clear in Springfield, Missouri, with a temperature of 74. In Rolla, it was partly cloudy and the temperature was 65. In Farmington it was 71 degrees. It was clear in Cape Girardeau, with 71 degrees. It was clear in Springfield, Illinois, with a temperature of 68. Once again in St. Louis, it was partly cloudy, the temperature was 76 degrees and the wind was calm. Here are the forecast highlights for this afternoon through Friday. A brief round of showers and thunderstorms is expected roughly along and just north of the I-70 corridor this evening and overnight, with the potential for lightning and gusty winds in the 40 to 50 miles per hour range. Severe storms are not expected. Fluctuating temperatures are expected for much of the work week, but there is some potential for a more noteworthy and prolonged warm-up Friday through early next week. Note, starting May 29, 2026, this Outlook product will be discontinued. Please see the above products for more detailed forecast information. The current time is 9:02 p.m. Central Daylight Time. This is NOAA, Weather Radio KDO 89 St. Louis, Missouri, broadcasting on 162.550 MHz. This program originates from the National Weather Service Forecast Office in St. Louis, Missouri, and serves parts of East Central Missouri and Southwest Illinois, including the St. Louis metro area and surrounding counties. Tonight, showers likely with a slight chance of thunderstorms. Lows in the mid-50s. Southwest winds 5 to 10 miles per hour, becoming north after midnight. Chance of rain 70%. Sunday, partly sunny. Cooler with highs in the upper 60s. North winds 5 to 10 miles per hour. Sunday night, partly cloudy in the evening, then clearing. Cooler with lows in the mid-40s. North winds around 5 miles per hour in the evening, becoming light and variable. Monday, sunny. Highs in the lower 70s. Northwest winds around 5 miles per hour. Monday night, mostly clear.

Those around 50. Southwest winds around 5 miles per hour. Tuesday, sunny. Highs in the lower 80s. Tuesday night, partly cloudy. A chance of showers with a slight chance of thunderstorms in the evening, then a slight chance of showers after midnight. Lows in the upper 50s. Chance of rain 40%. Wednesday and Wednesday night, clear. Highs in the mid-70s. Lows around 50. Thursday, sunny. Highs in the mid-70s. Thursday night and Friday, partly cloudy. A slight chance of showers and thunderstorms. Lows in the mid-50s. Highs in the mid-80s. Chance of rain 20%. Friday night, partly cloudy. A slight chance of showers and thunderstorms in the evening. Lows in the mid-60s. Chance of rain 20%. Saturday, mostly sunny. Highs in the lower 90s. At 8 p.m. at Lambert Field in St. Louis, it was partly cloudy with a temperature of 76 degrees. The dew point was 50, giving us a relative humidity of 40%. The wind was calm, and the pressure was 29.79 inches and rising. Elsewhere in the metro area, in Chesterfield it was clear and the temperature was 68. In Belleville it was 73 degrees. In Cahokia, it was partly cloudy and 74 degrees. In St. Charles it was partly cloudy and 74. Across the region, it was mostly cloudy in Columbia, Missouri, with a temperature of 71. In Quincy it was mostly cloudy and 70 degrees. In Kansas City, it was cloudy and the temperature was 72. It was clear in Springfield, Missouri, with a temperature of 74. In Rolla, it was partly cloudy and the temperature was 65. In Farmington, it was 71 degrees. It was clear in Cape Girardeau, with 71 degrees. It was clear in Springfield, Illinois, with a temperature of 68. Once again in St. Louis, it was partly cloudy, the temperature was 76 degrees and the wind was calm. Here are the forecast highlights for this afternoon through Friday. A brief round of showers and thunderstorms is expected roughly along and just north of the I-70 corridor this evening and overnight, with the potential for lightning and gusty winds in the 40 to 50 miles per hour range. Severe storms are not expected. Fluctuating temperatures are expected for much of the work week, but there is some potential for a more noteworthy and prolonged warm-up Friday through early next week. Note, starting May 29, 2026, this Outlook product will be discontinued. Please see the above products for more detailed forecast information. The current time is 9:06 p.m. Central Daylight Time. 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This program originates from the National Weather Service Forecast Office in St. Louis, Missouri, and serves parts of East Central Missouri and Southwest Illinois, including the St. Louis metro area and surrounding counties. Tonight, showers likely with a slight chance of thunderstorms. Lows in the mid-50s. Southwest winds 5 to 10 miles per hour, becoming north after midnight. Chance of rain 70%. Sunday, partly sunny. Cooler with highs in the upper 60s. North winds 5 to 10 miles per hour. Sunday night, partly cloudy in the evening, then clearing. Cooler with lows in the mid-40s. North winds around 5 miles per hour in the evening, becoming light and variable. Monday, sunny. Highs in the lower 70s. Northwest winds around 5 miles per hour. Monday night, mostly clear. Lows around 50. Southwest winds around 5 miles per hour. Tuesday, sunny. Highs in the lower 80s. Tuesday night, partly cloudy. A chance of showers with a slight chance of thunderstorms in the evening, then a slight chance of showers after midnight. Lows in the upper 50s. Chance of rain 40%. Wednesday and Wednesday night, clear. Highs in the mid-70s. Lows around 50. Thursday.
sunny. Highs in the mid-70s. Thursday night and Friday, partly cloudy. A slight chance of showers and thunderstorms. Lows in the mid-50s. Highs in the mid-80s. Chance of rain 20%. Friday night, partly cloudy. A slight chance of showers and thunderstorms in the evening. Lows in the mid-60s. Chance of rain 20%. Saturday, mostly sunny. Highs in the lower 90s. At 8 p.m. at Lambert Field in St. Louis, it was partly cloudy with a temperature of 76 degrees. The dew point was 50, giving us a relative humidity of 40%. The wind was calm, and the pressure was 29.79 inches and rising. Elsewhere in the metro area, in Chesterfield it was clear and the temperature was 68. In Belleville it was 73 degrees. In Cahokia, it was partly cloudy, and 74 degrees. In St. Charles it was partly cloudy and 74. Across the region, it was mostly cloudy in Columbia, Missouri, with a temperature of 71. In Quincy it was mostly cloudy, and 70 degrees. In Kansas City it was cloudy and the temperature was 72. It was clear in Springfield, Missouri, with a temperature of 74. In Rolla, it was partly cloudy and the temperature was 65. In Farmington it was 71 degrees. It was clear in Cape Girardeau, with 71 degrees. It was clear in Springfield, Illinois, with a temperature of 68. Once again in St. Louis, it was partly cloudy, the temperature was 76 degrees and the wind was calm. Here are the forecast highlights for this afternoon through Friday. A brief round of showers and thunderstorms is expected roughly along and just north of the I-70 corridor this evening and overnight, with the potential for lightning and gusty winds in the 40 to 50 miles per hour range. Severe storms are not expected. Fluctuating temperatures are expected for much of the work week, but there is some potential for a more noteworthy and prolonged warm-up Friday through early next week. Note, starting May 29, 2026, this Outlook product will be discontinued. Please see the above products for more detailed forecast information. The current time is 9:10 p.m. Central Daylight Time. 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This program originates from the National Weather Service Forecast Office in St. Louis, Missouri, and serves parts of East Central Missouri and Southwest Illinois, including the St. Louis metro area and surrounding counties. Tonight, partly cloudy this evening, then becoming mostly cloudy. A chance of thunderstorms. Showers likely, mainly this evening. Lows in the mid-50s. West winds 5 to 10 miles per hour, becoming north after midnight. Chance of rain 70%. Sunday, partly sunny. Cooler with highs in the upper 60s. North winds 5 to 10 miles per hour. Sunday night, partly cloudy in the evening, then clearing. Cooler with lows in the mid-40s. North winds around 5 miles per hour in the evening, becoming light and variable. Monday, sunny. Highs in the lower 70s. Northwest winds around 5 miles per hour. Monday night, mostly clear. Lows around 50. Southwest winds around 5 miles per hour. Tuesday, sunny. Highs in the lower 80s. Tuesday night, partly cloudy. A chance of showers with a slight chance of thunderstorms in the evening, then a slight chance of showers after midnight. Lows in the upper 50s. Chance of rain 40%. Wednesday and Wednesday night, clear. Highs in the mid-70s. Lows around 50. Thursday, sunny. Highs in the mid-70s. Thursday night and Friday, partly cloudy. A slight chance of showers and thunderstorms. Lows in the mid-50s. Highs in the mid-80s. Chance of rain 20%. Friday night, partly cloudy. A slight chance of showers and thunderstorms in the evening. Lows in the mid-60s. Chance of rain.
rain 20%. Saturday, mostly sunny. Highs in the lower 90s. At 9 p.m. at Lambert Field in St. Louis, it was partly cloudy with a temperature of 71 degrees. The dew point was 52, giving us a relative humidity of 50%. The wind was calm, and the pressure was 29.80 inches and rising. Elsewhere in the metro area, in Chesterfield, it was partly cloudy and the temperature was 64. In Belleville, it was 68 degrees. In Cahokia, it was partly cloudy and 67 degrees. In St. Charles, it was partly cloudy and 65. Across the region, it was cloudy in Columbia, Missouri, with a temperature of 63. In Quincy, it was mostly cloudy and 66 degrees. In Kansas City, it was cloudy and the temperature was 68. It was clear in Springfield, Missouri, with a temperature of 66. In Rolla, it was partly cloudy and the temperature was 60. In Farmington, it was 65 degrees. It was clear in Cape Girardeau, with 71 degrees. It was mostly cloudy in Springfield, Illinois, with a temperature of 66. Once again in St. Louis, it was partly cloudy, the temperature was 71 degrees and the wind was calm. Here are the forecast highlights for this afternoon through Friday. A brief round of showers and thunderstorms is expected roughly along and just north of the I-70 corridor this evening and overnight, with the potential for lightning and gusty winds in the 40 to 50 miles per hour range. Severe storms are not expected. Fluctuating temperatures are expected for much of the work week, but there is some potential for a more noteworthy and prolonged warm-up Friday through early next week. Note, starting May 29, 2026, this Outlook product will be discontinued. Please see the above products for more detailed forecast information. The current time is 9:15 p.m. Central Daylight Time. This is NOAA, Weather Radio KDO 89 St. Louis, Missouri, broadcasting on 162.550 MHz. This program originates from the National Weather Service Forecast Office in St. Louis, Missouri, and serves parts of East Central Missouri and Southwest Illinois, including the St. Louis metro area and surrounding counties. Tonight, partly cloudy this evening, then becoming mostly cloudy. A chance of thunderstorms. Showers likely, mainly this evening. Lows in the mid-50s. West winds 5 to 10 miles per hour, becoming north after midnight. Chance of rain 70%. Sunday, partly sunny. Cooler with highs in the upper 60s. North winds 5 to 10 miles per hour. Sunday night, partly cloudy in the evening, then clearing. Cooler with lows in the mid-40s. North winds around 5 miles per hour in the evening, becoming light and variable. Monday, sunny. Highs in the lower 70s. Northwest winds around 5 miles per hour. Monday night, mostly clear. Lows around 50. Southwest winds around 5 miles per hour. Tuesday, sunny. Highs in the lower 80s. Tuesday night, partly cloudy. A chance of showers with a slight chance of thunderstorms in the evening, then a slight chance of showers after midnight. Lows in the upper 50s. Chance of rain 40%. Wednesday and Wednesday night, clear. Highs in the mid-70s. Lows around 50. Thursday, sunny. Highs in the mid-70s. Thursday night and Friday, partly cloudy. A slight chance of showers and thunderstorms. Lows in the mid-50s. Highs in the mid-80s. Chance of rain 20%. Friday night, partly cloudy. A slight chance of showers and thunderstorms in the evening. Lows in the mid-60s. Chance of rain 20%. Saturday, mostly sunny. Highs in the lower 90s. At 9 p.m. at Lambert Field in St. Louis, it was partly cloudy with a temperature of 71 degrees. The dew point was 52, giving us a relative humidity of 50%. The wind was calm, and the pressure was 29.80 inches and rising.
Elsewhere in the metro area, in Chesterfield, it was partly cloudy and the temperature was 64. In Belleville, it was 68 degrees. In Cahokia, it was partly cloudy and 67 degrees. In St. Charles, it was partly cloudy and 65. Across the region, it was cloudy in Columbia, Missouri, with a temperature of 63. In Quincy, it was mostly cloudy and 66 degrees. In Kansas City, it was cloudy and the temperature was 68. It was clear in Springfield, Missouri, with a temperature of 66. In Rolla, it was partly cloudy and the temperature was 60. In Farmington, it was 65 degrees. It was clear in Cape Girardeau, with 71 degrees. It was mostly cloudy in Springfield, Illinois, with a temperature of 66. Once again in St. Louis, it was partly cloudy, the temperature was 71 degrees and the wind was calm. Here are the forecast highlights for this afternoon through Friday. A brief round of showers and thunderstorms is expected roughly along and just north of the I-70 corridor this evening and overnight, with the potential for lightning and gusty winds in the 40 to 50 miles per hour range. Severe storms are not expected. Fluctuating temperatures are expected for much of the work week, but there is some potential for a more noteworthy and prolonged warm-up Friday through early next week. Note, starting May 29, 2026, this Outlook product will be discontinued. Please see the above products for more detailed forecast information. The current time is 9:20 p.m. Central Daylight Time. This is NOAA, Weather Radio KDO 89 St. Louis, Missouri, broadcasting on 162.550 MHz. This program originates from the National Weather Service Forecast Office in St. Louis, Missouri, and serves parts of East Central Missouri and Southwest Illinois, including the St. Louis metro area and surrounding counties. Tonight, partly cloudy this evening, then becoming mostly cloudy. A chance of thunderstorms. Showers likely, mainly this evening. Lows in the mid-50s. West winds 5 to 10 miles per hour, becoming north after midnight. Chance of rain 70%. Sunday, partly sunny. Cooler with highs in the upper 60s. North winds 5 to 10 miles per hour. Sunday night, partly cloudy in the evening, then clearing. Cooler with lows in the mid-40s. North winds around 5 miles per hour in the evening, becoming light and variable. Monday, sunny. Highs in the lower 70s. Northwest winds around 5 miles per hour. Monday night, mostly clear. Lows around 50. Southwest winds around 5 miles per hour. Tuesday, sunny. Highs in the lower 80s. Tuesday night, partly cloudy. A chance of showers with a slight chance of thunderstorms in the evening, then a slight chance of showers after midnight. Lows in the upper 50s. Chance of rain 40%. Wednesday and Wednesday night, clear. Highs in the mid-70s. Lows around 50. Thursday, sunny. Highs in the mid-70s. Thursday night and Friday, partly cloudy. A slight chance of showers and thunderstorms. Lows in the mid-50s. Highs in the mid-80s. Chance of rain 20%. Friday night, partly cloudy. A slight chance of showers and thunderstorms in the evening. Lows in the mid-60s. Chance of rain 20%. Saturday, mostly sunny. Highs in the lower 90s. At 9 p.m. at Lambert Field in St. Louis, it was partly cloudy with a temperature of 71 degrees. The dew point was 52, giving us a relative humidity of 50%. The wind was calm, and the pressure was 29.80 inches and rising. Elsewhere in the metro area, in Chesterfield, it was partly cloudy and the temperature was 64. In Belleville, it was 68 degrees. In Cahokia, it was partly cloudy and 67 degrees. In St. Charles, it was partly cloudy and 65. Across the region, it was cloudy in Columbia, Missouri, with a temperature of 63. In Quincy, it was
mostly cloudy, and 66 degrees. In Kansas City, it was cloudy and the temperature was 68. It was clear in Springfield, Missouri, with a temperature of 66. In Rolla, it was partly cloudy and the temperature was 60. In Farmington, it was 65 degrees. It was clear in Cape Girardeau, with 71 degrees. It was mostly cloudy in Springfield, Illinois, with a temperature of 66. Once again in St. Louis, it was partly cloudy, the temperature was 71 degrees, and the wind was calm. Here are the forecast highlights for this afternoon through Friday. A brief round of showers and thunderstorms is expected roughly along and just north of the I-70 corridor this evening and overnight, with the potential for lightning and gusty winds in the 40 to 50 miles per hour range. Severe storms are not expected. Fluctuating temperatures are expected for much of the work week, but there is some potential for a more noteworthy and prolonged warm-up Friday through early next week. Note, starting May 29, 2026, this Outlook product will be discontinued. Please see the above products for more detailed forecast information. The current time is 9:44 p.m. Central Daylight Time. This is NOAA, Weather Radio KDO 89 St. Louis, Missouri, broadcasting on 162.550 MHz. This program originates from the National Weather Service Forecast Office in St. Louis, Missouri, and serves parts of East Central Missouri and Southwest Illinois, including the St. Louis metro area and surrounding counties. Tonight, partly cloudy this evening, then becoming mostly cloudy. A chance of thunderstorms. Showers likely, mainly this evening. Lows in the mid-50s. West winds 5 to 10 miles per hour, becoming north after midnight. Chance of rain 70%. Sunday, partly sunny. Cooler with highs in the upper 60s. North winds 5 to 10 miles per hour. Sunday night, partly cloudy in the evening, then clearing. Cooler with lows in the mid-40s. North winds around 5 miles per hour in the evening, becoming light and variable. Monday, sunny. Highs in the lower 70s. Northwest winds around 5 miles per hour. Monday night, mostly clear. Lows around 50. Southwest winds around 5 miles per hour. Tuesday, sunny. Highs in the lower 80s. Tuesday night, partly cloudy. A chance of showers with a slight chance of thunderstorms in the evening, then a slight chance of showers after midnight. Lows in the upper 50s. Chance of rain 40%. Wednesday and Wednesday night, clear. Highs in the mid-70s. Lows around 50. Thursday, sunny. Highs in the mid-70s. Thursday night and Friday, partly cloudy. A slight chance of showers and thunderstorms. Lows in the mid-50s. Highs in the mid-80s. Chance of rain 20%. Friday night, partly cloudy. A slight chance of showers and thunderstorms in the evening. Lows in the mid-60s. Chance of rain 20%. Saturday, mostly sunny. Highs in the lower 90s. At 9 p.m. at Lambert Field in St. Louis, it was partly cloudy with a temperature of 71 degrees. The dew point was 52, giving us a relative humidity of 50%. The wind was calm, and the pressure was 29.80 inches and rising. Elsewhere in the metro area, in Chesterfield, it was partly cloudy and the temperature was 64. In Belleville, it was 68 degrees. In Cahokia, it was partly cloudy, and 67 degrees. In St. Charles, it was partly cloudy and 65. Across the region, it was cloudy in Columbia, Missouri, with a temperature of 63. In Quincy, it was mostly cloudy, and 66 degrees. In Kansas City, it was cloudy and the temperature was 68. It was clear in Springfield, Missouri, with a temperature of 66. In Rolla, it was partly cloudy and the temperature was 60. In Farmington, it was 65 degrees. It was clear in Cape Girardeau, with 71 degrees. It was mostly
cloudy in Springfield, Illinois, with a temperature of 66. Once again in St. Louis, it was partly cloudy. The temperature was 71 degrees and the wind was calm. Here are the forecast highlights for this afternoon through Friday. A brief round of showers and thunderstorms is expected roughly along and just north of the I-70 corridor this evening and overnight, with the potential for lightning and gusty winds in the 40 to 50 miles per hour range. Severe storms are not expected. Fluctuating temperatures are expected for much of the work week, but there is some potential for a more noteworthy and prolonged warm-up Friday through early next week. Note, starting May 29, 2026, this Outlook product will be discontinued. Please see the above products for more detailed forecast information. The current time is 9:29 p.m. Central Daylight Time. This is NOAA, Weather Radio KDO 89 St. Louis, Missouri, broadcasting on 162.550 MHz. This program originates from the National Weather Service Forecast Office in St. Louis, Missouri, and serves parts of East Central Missouri and Southwest Illinois, including the St. Louis metro area and surrounding counties. Tonight, partly cloudy this evening, then becoming mostly cloudy. A chance of thunderstorms. Showers likely, mainly this evening. Lows in the mid-50s. West winds 5 to 10 miles per hour, becoming north after midnight. Chance of rain 70%. Sunday, partly sunny. Cooler with highs in the upper 60s. North winds 5 to 10 miles per hour. Sunday night, partly cloudy in the evening, then clearing. Cooler with lows in the mid-40s. North winds around 5 miles per hour in the evening, becoming light and variable. Monday, sunny. Highs in the lower 70s. Northwest winds around 5 miles per hour. Monday night, mostly clear. Lows around 50. Southwest winds around 5 miles per hour. Tuesday, sunny. Highs in the lower 80s. Tuesday night, partly cloudy. A chance of showers with a slight chance of thunderstorms in the evening, then a slight chance of showers after midnight. Lows in the upper 50s. Chance of rain 40%. Wednesday and Wednesday night, clear. Highs in the mid-70s. Lows around 50. Thursday, sunny. Highs in the mid-70s. Thursday night and Friday, partly cloudy. A slight chance of showers and thunderstorms. Lows in the mid-50s. Highs in the mid-80s. Chance of rain 20%. Friday night, partly cloudy. A slight chance of showers and thunderstorms in the evening. Lows in the mid-60s. Chance of rain 20%. Saturday, mostly sunny. Highs in the lower 90s. At 9 p.m. at Lambert Field in St. Louis, it was partly cloudy with a temperature of 71 degrees. The dew point was 52, giving us a relative humidity of 50%. The wind was calm, and the pressure was 29.80 inches and rising. Elsewhere in the metro area, in Chesterfield, it was partly cloudy and the temperature was 64. In Belleville, it was 68 degrees. In Cahokia, it was partly cloudy and 67 degrees. In St. Charles, it was partly cloudy and 65. Across the region, it was cloudy in Columbia, Missouri, with a temperature of 63. In Quincy, it was mostly cloudy and 66 degrees. In Kansas City, it was cloudy and the temperature was 68. It was clear in Springfield, Missouri, with a temperature of 66. In Rolla, it was partly cloudy and the temperature was 60. In Farmington, it was 65 degrees. It was clear in Cape Girardeau, with 71 degrees. It was mostly cloudy in Springfield, Illinois, with a temperature of 66. Once again in St. Louis, it was partly cloudy, the temperature was 71 degrees and the wind was calm. Here are the forecast highlights for this afternoon through Friday. A brief round of showers and thunderstorms is expected roughly along and just north of the I-70 corridor this evening and overnight, with the potential
for lightning and gusty winds in the 40 to 50 miles per hour range. Severe storms are not expected. Fluctuating temperatures are expected for much of the work week, but there is some potential for a more noteworthy and prolonged warm-up Friday through early next week. Note, starting May 29, 2026, this Outlook product will be discontinued. Please see the above products for more detailed forecast information. The current time is 9:33 p.m. Central Daylight Time. 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This program originates from the National Weather Service Forecast Office in St. Louis, Missouri, and serves parts of East Central Missouri and Southwest Illinois, including the St. Louis metro area and surrounding counties. Tonight, partly cloudy this evening, then becoming mostly cloudy. A chance of thunderstorms. Showers likely, mainly this evening. Lows in the mid-50s. West winds 5 to 10 miles per hour, becoming north after midnight. Chance of rain 70%. Sunday, partly sunny. Cooler with highs in the upper 60s. North winds 5 to 10 miles per hour. Sunday night, partly cloudy in the evening, then clearing. Cooler with lows in the mid-40s. North winds around 5 miles per hour in the evening, becoming light and variable. Monday, sunny. Highs in the lower 70s. Northwest winds around 5 miles per hour. Monday night, mostly clear. Lows around 50. Southwest winds around 5 miles per hour. Tuesday, sunny. Highs in the lower 80s. Tuesday night, partly cloudy. A chance of showers with a slight chance of thunderstorms in the evening, then a slight chance of showers after midnight. Lows in the upper 50s. Chance of rain 40%. Wednesday and Wednesday night, clear. Highs in the mid-70s. Lows around 50. Thursday, sunny. Highs in the mid-70s. Thursday night and Friday, partly cloudy. A slight chance of showers and thunderstorms. Lows in the mid-50s. Highs in the mid-80s. Chance of rain 20%. Friday night, partly cloudy. A slight chance of showers and thunderstorms in the evening. Lows in the mid-60s. Chance of rain 20%. Saturday, mostly sunny. Highs in the lower 90s. At 9 p.m. at Lambert Field in St. Louis, it was partly cloudy with a temperature of 71 degrees. The dew point was 52, giving us a relative humidity of 50%. The wind was calm, and the pressure was 29.80 inches and rising. Elsewhere in the metro area, in Chesterfield, it was partly cloudy and the temperature was 64. In Belleville, it was 68 degrees. In Cahokia, it was partly cloudy, and 67 degrees. In St. Charles, it was partly cloudy and 65. Across the region, it was cloudy in Columbia, Missouri, with a temperature of 63. In Quincy, it was mostly cloudy, and 66 degrees. In Kansas City, it was cloudy, and the temperature was 68. It was clear in Springfield, Missouri, with a temperature of 66. In Rolla, it was partly cloudy and the temperature was 60. In Farmington, it was 65 degrees. It was clear in Cape Girardeau, with 71 degrees. It was mostly cloudy in Springfield, Illinois, with a temperature of 66. Once again in St. Louis, it was partly cloudy, the temperature was 71 degrees and the wind was calm. Here are the forecast highlights for this afternoon through Friday. A brief round of showers and thunderstorms is expected roughly along and just north of the I-70 corridor this evening and overnight, with the potential for lightning and gusty winds in the 40 to 50 miles per hour range. Severe storms are not expected. Fluctuating temperatures are expected for much of the work week, but there is some potential for a more noteworthy and prolonged warm-up Friday through early next week. Note, starting May 29, 2026, this Outlook product will be discontinued. Please see the above products for more details.
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The current time is 9:38 p.m. Central Daylight Time. This is NOAA, Weather Radio KDO 89 St. Louis, Missouri, broadcasting on 162.550 MHz. This program originates from the National Weather Service Forecast Office in St. Louis, Missouri, and serves parts of East Central Missouri and Southwest Illinois, including the St. Louis metro area and surrounding counties. Tonight, partly cloudy this evening, then becoming mostly cloudy. A chance of thunderstorms. Showers likely, mainly this evening. Lows in the mid-50s. West winds 5 to 10 miles per hour, becoming north after midnight. Chance of rain 70%. Sunday, partly sunny. Cooler with highs in the upper 60s. North winds 5 to 10 miles per hour. Sunday night, partly cloudy in the evening, then clearing. Cooler with lows in the mid-40s. North winds around 5 miles per hour in the evening, becoming light and variable. Monday, sunny. Highs in the lower 70s. Northwest winds around 5 miles per hour. Monday night, mostly clear. Lows around 50. Southwest winds around 5 miles per hour. Tuesday, sunny. Highs in the lower 80s. Tuesday night, partly cloudy. A chance of showers with a slight chance of thunderstorms in the evening, then a slight chance of showers after midnight. Lows in the upper 50s. Chance of rain 40%. Wednesday and Wednesday night, clear. Highs in the mid-70s. Lows around 50. Thursday, sunny. Highs in the mid-70s. Thursday night and Friday, partly cloudy. A slight chance of showers and thunderstorms. Lows in the mid-50s. Highs in the mid-80s. Chance of rain 20%. Friday night, partly cloudy. A slight chance of showers and thunderstorms in the evening. Lows in the mid-60s. Chance of rain 20%. Saturday, mostly sunny. Highs in the lower 90s. At 9 p.m. at Lambert Field in St. Louis, it was partly cloudy with a temperature of 71 degrees. The dew point was 52, giving us a relative humidity of 50%. The wind was calm, and the pressure was 29.80 inches and rising. Elsewhere in the metro area, in Chesterfield, it was partly cloudy and the temperature was 64. In Belleville, it was 68 degrees. In Cahokia, it was partly cloudy, and 67 degrees. In St. Charles, it was partly cloudy and 65. Across the region, it was cloudy in Columbia, Missouri, with a temperature of 63. In Quincy, it was mostly cloudy, and 66 degrees. In Kansas City, it was cloudy and the temperature was 68. It was clear in Springfield, Missouri, with a temperature of 66. In Rolla, it was partly cloudy and the temperature was 60. In Farmington, it was 65 degrees. It was clear in Cape Girardeau, with 71 degrees. It was mostly cloudy in Springfield, Illinois, with a temperature of 66. Once again in St. Louis, it was partly cloudy, the temperature was 71 degrees, and the wind was calm. Here are the forecast highlights for this afternoon through Friday. A brief round of showers and thunderstorms is expected roughly along and just north of the I-70 corridor this evening and overnight, with the potential for lightning and gusty winds in the 40 to 50 miles per hour range. Severe storms are not expected. Fluctuating temperatures are expected for much of the work week, but there is some potential for a more noteworthy and prolonged warm-up Friday through early next week. Note, starting May 29, 2026, this Outlook product will be discontinued. Please see the above products for more detailed forecast information. The current time is 9:42 p.m. Central Daylight Time. This is NOAA, Weather Radio KDO 89 St. Louis, Missouri, broadcasting on 162.550 MHz. This program originates from the National Weather Service Forecast Office in St. Louis, Missouri, and serves parts of East Central Missouri.
Missouri, and southwest Illinois, including the St. Louis metro area and surrounding counties. Tonight, partly cloudy this evening, then becoming mostly cloudy. A chance of thunderstorms. Showers likely, mainly this evening. Lows in the mid-50s. West winds 5 to 10 miles per hour, becoming north after midnight. Chance of rain 70%. Sunday, partly sunny. Cooler with highs in the upper 60s. North winds 5 to 10 miles per hour. Sunday night, partly cloudy in the evening, then clearing. Cooler with lows in the mid-40s. North winds around 5 miles per hour in the evening, becoming light and variable. Monday, sunny. Highs in the lower 70s. Northwest winds around 5 miles per hour. Monday night, mostly clear. Lows around 50. Southwest winds around 5 miles per hour. Tuesday, sunny. Highs in the lower 80s. Tuesday night, partly cloudy. A chance of showers with a slight chance of thunderstorms in the evening, then a slight chance of showers after midnight. Lows in the upper 50s. Chance of rain 40%. Wednesday and Wednesday night, clear. Highs in the mid-70s. Lows around 50. Thursday, sunny. Highs in the mid-70s. Thursday night and Friday, partly cloudy. A slight chance of showers and thunderstorms. Lows in the mid-50s. Highs in the mid-80s. Chance of rain 20%. Friday night, partly cloudy. A slight chance of showers and thunderstorms in the evening. Lows in the mid-60s. Chance of rain 20%. Saturday, mostly sunny. Highs in the lower 90s. At 9 p.m. at Lambert Field in St. Louis, it was partly cloudy with a temperature of 71 degrees. The dew point was 52, giving us a relative humidity of 50%. The wind was calm, and the pressure was 29.80 inches and rising. Elsewhere in the metro area, in Chesterfield, it was partly cloudy and the temperature was 64. In Belleville, it was 68 degrees. In Cahokia, it was partly cloudy and 67 degrees. In St. Charles, it was partly cloudy and 65. Across the region, it was cloudy in Columbia, Missouri, with a temperature of 63. In Quincy, it was mostly cloudy and 66 degrees. In Kansas City, it was cloudy and the temperature was 68. It was clear in Springfield, Missouri, with a temperature of 66. In Rolla, it was partly cloudy and the temperature was 60. In Farmington, it was 65 degrees. It was clear in Cape Girardeau, with 71 degrees. It was mostly cloudy in Springfield, Illinois, with a temperature of 66. Once again in St. Louis, it was partly cloudy, the temperature was 71 degrees and the wind was calm. Here are the forecast highlights for this afternoon through Friday. A brief round of showers and thunderstorms is expected roughly along and just north of the I-70 corridor this evening and overnight, with the potential for lightning and gusty winds in the 40 to 50 miles per hour range. Severe storms are not expected. Fluctuating temperatures are expected for much of the work week, but there is some potential for a more noteworthy and prolonged warm-up Friday through early next week. Note, starting May 29, 2026, this Outlook product will be discontinued. Please see the above products for more detailed forecast information. The current time is 9:47 p.m. Central Daylight Time. This is NOAA, Weather Radio KDO 89 St. Louis, Missouri, broadcasting on 162.550 MHz. This program originates from the National Weather Service Forecast Office in St. Louis, Missouri, and serves parts of East Central Missouri and Southwest Illinois, including the St. Louis metro area and surrounding counties. Tonight, partly cloudy this evening, then becoming mostly cloudy. A chance of thunderstorms. Showers likely, mainly this evening. Lows in the mid-50s. West winds 5 to 10 miles per hour, becoming north after midnight. Chance of rain.
70%. Sunday, partly sunny. Cooler with highs in the upper 60s. North winds 5 to 10 miles per hour. Sunday night, partly cloudy in the evening, then clearing. Cooler with lows in the mid-40s. North winds around 5 miles per hour in the evening, becoming light and variable. Monday, sunny. Highs in the lower 70s. Northwest winds around 5 miles per hour. Monday night, mostly clear. Lows around 50. Southwest winds around 5 miles per hour. Tuesday, sunny. Highs in the lower 80s. Tuesday night, partly cloudy. A chance of showers with a slight chance of thunderstorms in the evening, then a slight chance of showers after midnight. Lows in the upper 50s. Chance of rain 40%. Wednesday and Wednesday night, clear. Highs in the mid-70s. Lows around 50. Thursday, sunny. Highs in the mid-70s. Thursday night and Friday, partly cloudy. A slight chance of showers and thunderstorms. Lows in the mid-50s. Highs in the mid-80s. Chance of rain 20%. Friday night, partly cloudy. A slight chance of showers and thunderstorms in the evening. Lows in the mid-60s. Chance of rain 20%. Saturday, mostly sunny. Highs in the lower 90s. At 9 p.m. at Lambert Field in St. Louis, it was partly cloudy with a temperature of 71 degrees. The dew point was 52, giving us a relative humidity of 50%. The wind was calm, and the pressure was 29.80 inches and rising. Elsewhere in the metro area, in Chesterfield, it was partly cloudy and the temperature was 64. In Belleville, it was 68 degrees. In Cahokia, it was partly cloudy and 67 degrees. In St. Charles, it was partly cloudy and 65. Across the region, it was cloudy in Columbia, Missouri, with a temperature of 63. In Quincy, it was mostly cloudy and 66 degrees. In Kansas City, it was cloudy and the temperature was 68. It was clear in Springfield, Missouri, with a temperature of 66. In Rolla, it was partly cloudy and the temperature was 60. In Farmington, it was 65 degrees. It was clear in Cape Girardeau, with 71 degrees. It was mostly cloudy in Springfield, Illinois, with a temperature of 66. Once again in St. Louis, it was partly cloudy, the temperature was 71 degrees and the wind was calm. Here are the forecast highlights for this afternoon through Friday. A brief round of showers and thunderstorms is expected roughly along and just north of the I-70 corridor this evening and overnight, with the potential for lightning and gusty winds in the 40 to 50 miles per hour range. Severe storms are not expected. Fluctuating temperatures are expected for much of the work week, but there is some potential for a more noteworthy and prolonged warm-up Friday through early next week. Note, starting May 29, 2026, this Outlook product will be discontinued. Please see the above products for more detailed forecast information. The current time is 9:52 p.m. Central Daylight Time. 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This program originates from the National Weather Service Forecast Office in St. Louis, Missouri, and serves parts of East Central Missouri and Southwest Illinois, including the St. Louis metro area and surrounding counties. Tonight, partly cloudy this evening, then becoming mostly cloudy. A chance of thunderstorms. Showers likely, mainly this evening. Lows in the mid-50s. West winds 5 to 10 miles per hour, becoming north after midnight. Chance of rain 70%. Sunday, partly sunny. Cooler with highs in the upper 60s. North winds 5 to 10 miles per hour. Sunday night, partly cloudy in the evening, then clearing. Cooler with lows in the mid-40s. North winds around 5 miles per hour in the evening, becoming light and variable. Monday, sunny. Highs in the
or 70s. Northwest winds around 5 miles per hour. Monday night, mostly clear. Lows around 50. Southwest winds around 5 miles per hour. Tuesday, sunny. Highs in the lower 80s. Tuesday night, partly cloudy. A chance of showers with a slight chance of thunderstorms in the evening, then a slight chance of showers after midnight. Lows in the upper 50s. Chance of rain 40%. Wednesday and Wednesday night, clear. Highs in the mid-70s. Lows around 50. Thursday, sunny. Highs in the mid-70s. Thursday night and Friday, partly cloudy. A slight chance of showers and thunderstorms. Lows in the mid-50s. Highs in the mid-80s. Chance of rain 20%. Friday night, partly cloudy. A slight chance of showers and thunderstorms in the evening. Lows in the mid-60s. Chance of rain 20%. Saturday, mostly sunny. Highs in the lower 90s. At 9 p.m. at Lambert Field in St. Louis, it was partly cloudy with a temperature of 71 degrees. The dew point was 52, giving us a relative humidity of 50%. The wind was calm, and the pressure was 29.80 inches and rising. Elsewhere in the metro area, in Chesterfield it was partly cloudy and the temperature was 64. In Belleville it was 68 degrees. In Cahokia, it was partly cloudy and 67 degrees. In St. Charles it was partly cloudy and 65. Across the region, it was cloudy in Columbia, Missouri, with a temperature of 63. In Quincy it was mostly cloudy and 66 degrees. In Kansas City, it was cloudy and the temperature was 68. It was clear in Springfield, Missouri, with a temperature of 66. In Rolla, it was partly cloudy and the temperature was 60. In Farmington, it was 65 degrees. It was clear in Cape Girardeau, with 71 degrees. It was mostly cloudy in Springfield, Illinois, with a temperature of 66. Once again in St. Louis, it was partly cloudy, the temperature was 71 degrees and the wind was calm. Here are the forecast highlights for this afternoon through Friday. A brief round of showers and thunderstorms is expected roughly along and just north of the I-70 corridor this evening and overnight, with the potential for lightning and gusty winds in the 40 to 50 miles per hour range. Severe storms are not expected. Fluctuating temperatures are expected for much of the work week, but there is some potential for a more noteworthy and prolonged warm-up Friday through early next week. Note, starting May 29, 2026, this Outlook product will be discontinued. Please see the above products for more detailed forecast information. The current time is 9:56 p.m. Central Daylight Time. This is NOAA, Weather Radio KDO 89 St. Louis, Missouri, broadcasting on 162.550 MHz. This program originates from the National Weather Service Forecast Office in St. Louis, Missouri, and serves parts of East Central Missouri and Southwest Illinois, including the St. Louis metro area and surrounding counties. Tonight, partly cloudy this evening, then becoming mostly cloudy. A chance of thunderstorms. Showers likely, mainly this evening. Lows in the mid-50s. West winds 5 to 10 miles per hour, becoming north after midnight. Chance of rain 70%. Sunday, partly sunny. Cooler with highs in the upper 60s. North winds 5 to 10 miles per hour. Sunday night, partly cloudy in the evening, then clearing. Cooler with lows in the mid-40s. North winds around 5 miles per hour in the evening, becoming light and variable. Monday, sunny. Highs in the lower 70s. Northwest winds around 5 miles per hour. Monday night, mostly clear. Lows around 50. Southwest winds around 5 miles per hour. Tuesday, sunny. Highs in the lower 80s. Tuesday night, partly cloudy. A chance of showers with a slight chance of thunderstorms in the evening, then a slight chance
The showers after midnight. Lows in the upper 50s. Chance of rain 40%. Wednesday and Wednesday night, clear. Highs in the mid-70s. Lows around 50. Thursday, sunny. Highs in the mid-70s. Thursday night and Friday, partly cloudy. A slight chance of showers and thunderstorms. Lows in the mid-50s. Highs in the mid-80s. Chance of rain 20%. Friday night, partly cloudy. A slight chance of showers and thunderstorms in the evening. Lows in the mid-60s. Chance of rain 20%. Saturday, mostly sunny. Highs in the lower 90s. At 9 p.m. at Lambert Field in St. Louis, it was partly cloudy with a temperature of 71 degrees. The dew point was 52, giving us a relative humidity of 50%. The wind was calm, and the pressure had a slight chance of showers after midnight.

a slight chance of showers and thunderstorms in the evening. Lows in the mid-60s. Chance of rain 20%. Saturday, mostly sunny. Highs in the lower 90s. At 9 p.m. at Lambert Field in St. Louis, it was partly cloudy with a temperature of 71 degrees. The dew point was 52, giving us a relative humidity of 50%. The wind was calm, and the pressure was 29.80 inches and rising. Elsewhere in the metro area, in Chesterfield, it was partly cloudy and the temperature was 64. In Belleville, it was 68 degrees. In Cahokia, it was partly cloudy and 67 degrees. In St. Charles, it was partly cloudy and 65. Across the region, it was cloudy in Columbia, Missouri, with a temperature of 63. In Quincy, it was mostly cloudy and 66 degrees. In Kansas City, it was cloudy and the temperature was 68. It was clear in Springfield, Missouri, with a temperature of 66. In Rolla, it was partly cloudy and the temperature was 60. In Farmington, it was 65 degrees. It was clear in Cape Girardeau, with 71 degrees. It was mostly cloudy in Springfield, Illinois, with a temperature of 66. Once again in St. Louis, it was partly cloudy, the temperature was 71 degrees and the wind was calm. Here are the forecast highlights for this afternoon through Friday. A brief round of showers and thunderstorms is expected roughly along and just north of the I-70 corridor this evening and overnight, with the potential for lightning and gusty winds in the 40 to 50 miles per hour range. Severe storms are not expected. Fluctuating temperatures are expected for much of the work week, but there is some potential for a more noteworthy and prolonged warm-up Friday through early next week. Note, starting May 29, 2026, this Outlook product will be discontinued. Please see the above products for more detailed forecast information. The current time is 10:01 p.m. Central Daylight Time. This is NOAA, Weather Radio KDO 89 St. Louis, Missouri, broadcasting on 162.550 MHz. This program originates from the National Weather Service Forecast Office in St. Louis, Missouri, and serves parts of East Central Missouri and Southwest Illinois, including the St. Louis metro area and surrounding counties. Tonight, partly cloudy this evening, then becoming mostly cloudy. A chance of thunderstorms. Showers likely, mainly this evening. Lows in the mid-50s. West winds 5 to 10 miles per hour, becoming north after midnight. Chance of rain 70%. Sunday, partly sunny. Cooler with highs in the upper 60s. North winds 5 to 10 miles per hour. Sunday night, partly cloudy in the evening, then clearing. Cooler with lows in the mid-40s. North winds around 5 miles per hour in the evening, becoming light and variable. Monday, sunny. Highs in the lower 70s. Northwest winds around 5 miles per hour. Monday night, mostly clear. Lows around 50. Southwest winds around 5 miles per hour. Tuesday, sunny. Highs in the lower 80s. Tuesday night, partly cloudy. A chance of showers with a slight chance of thunderstorms in the evening, then a slight chance of showers after midnight. Lows in the upper 50s. Chance of rain 40%. Wednesday and Wednesday night, clear. Highs in the mid-70s. Lows around 50. Thursday, sunny. Highs in the mid-70s. Thursday night and Friday, partly cloudy. A slight chance of showers and thunderstorms. Lows in the mid-50s. Highs in the mid-80s. Chance of rain 20%. Friday night, partly cloudy. A slight chance of showers and thunderstorms in the evening. Lows in the mid-60s. Chance of rain 20%. Saturday, mostly sunny. Highs in the lower 90s. At 9 p.m. at Lambert Field in St. Louis, it was partly cloudy with a temperature of 71 degrees. The dew point was 52, giving us a relative humidity.

The wind was calm, and the pressure was 29.80 inches and rising. Elsewhere in the metro area, in Chesterfield, it was partly cloudy and the temperature was 64. In Belleville, it was 68 degrees. In Cahokia, it was partly cloudy and 67 degrees. In St. Charles, it was partly cloudy and 65. Across the region, it was cloudy in Columbia, Missouri, with a temperature of 63. In Quincy, it was mostly cloudy and 66 degrees. In Kansas City, it was cloudy and the temperature was 68. It was clear in Springfield, Missouri, with a temperature of 66. In Rolla, it was partly cloudy and the temperature was 60. In Farmington, it was 65 degrees. It was clear in Cape Girardeau, with 71 degrees. It was mostly cloudy in Springfield, Illinois, with a temperature of 66. Once again in St. Louis, it was partly cloudy, the temperature was 71 degrees and the wind was calm. Here are the forecast highlights for this afternoon through Friday. A brief round of showers and thunderstorms is expected roughly along and just north of the I-70 corridor this evening and overnight, with the potential for lightning and gusty winds in the 40 to 50 miles per hour range. Severe storms are not expected. Fluctuating temperatures are expected for much of the work week, but there is some potential for a more noteworthy and prolonged warm-up Friday through early next week. Note, starting May 29, 2026, this Outlook product will be discontinued. Please see the above products for more detailed forecast information. The current time is 10:05 p.m. Central Daylight Time. This is NOAA, Weather Radio KDO 89 St. Louis, Missouri, broadcasting on 162.550 MHz. This program originates from the National Weather Service Forecast Office in St. Louis, Missouri, and serves parts of East Central Missouri and Southwest Illinois, including the St. Louis metro area and surrounding counties. Tonight, partly cloudy this evening, then becoming mostly cloudy. A chance of thunderstorms. Showers likely, mainly this evening. Lows in the mid-50s. West winds 5 to 10 miles per hour, becoming north after midnight. Chance of rain 70%. Sunday, partly sunny. Cooler with highs in the upper 60s. North winds 5 to 10 miles per hour. Sunday night, partly cloudy in the evening, then clearing. Cooler with lows in the mid-40s. North winds around 5 miles per hour in the evening, becoming light and variable. Monday, sunny. Highs in the lower 70s. Northwest winds around 5 miles per hour. Monday night, mostly clear. Lows around 50. Southwest winds around 5 miles per hour. Tuesday, sunny. Highs in the lower 80s. Tuesday night, partly cloudy. A chance of showers with a slight chance of thunderstorms in the evening, then a slight chance of showers after midnight. Lows in the upper 50s. Chance of rain 40%. Wednesday and Wednesday night, clear. Highs in the mid-70s. Lows around 50. Thursday, sunny. Highs in the mid-70s. Thursday night and Friday, partly cloudy. A slight chance of showers and thunderstorms. Lows in the mid-50s. Highs in the mid-80s. Chance of rain 20%. Friday night, partly cloudy. A slight chance of showers and thunderstorms in the evening. Lows in the mid-60s. Chance of rain 20%. Saturday, mostly sunny. Highs in the lower 90s. At 9 p.m. at Lambert Field in St. Louis, it was partly cloudy with a temperature of 71 degrees. The dew point was 52, giving us a relative humidity of 50%. The wind was calm, and the pressure was 29.80 inches and rising. Elsewhere in the metro area, in Chesterfield, it was partly cloudy and the temperature was 64. In Belleville, it was 68 degrees. In Cahokia, it was partly cloudy and 67 degrees. In St. Charles, it was partly cloudy and 65.
Across the region, it was cloudy in Columbia, Missouri, with a temperature of 63. In Quincy, it was mostly cloudy and 66 degrees. In Kansas City, it was cloudy and the temperature was 68. It was clear in Springfield, Missouri, with a temperature of 66. In Rolla, it was partly cloudy and the temperature was 60. In Farmington, it was 65 degrees. It was clear in Cape Girardeau, with 71 degrees. It was mostly cloudy in Springfield, Illinois, with a temperature of 66. Once again in St. Louis, it was partly cloudy. The temperature was 71 degrees and the wind was calm. Here are the forecast highlights for this afternoon through Friday. A brief round of showers and thunderstorms is expected roughly along and just north of the I-70 corridor this evening and overnight, with the potential for lightning and gusty winds in the 40 to 50 miles per hour range. Severe storms are not expected. Fluctuating temperatures are expected for much of the work week, but there is some potential for a more noteworthy and prolonged warm-up Friday through early next week. Note, starting May 29, 2026, this Outlook product will be discontinued. Please see the above products for more detailed forecast information. The current time is 10:10 p.m. Central Daylight Time. This is NOAA, Weather Radio KDO 89 St. Louis, Missouri, broadcasting on 162.550 MHz. This program originates from the National Weather Service Forecast Office in St. Louis, Missouri, and serves parts of East Central Missouri and Southwest Illinois, including the St. Louis metro area and surrounding counties. Tonight, partly cloudy this evening, then becoming mostly cloudy. A chance of thunderstorms. Showers likely, mainly this evening. Lows in the mid-50s. West winds 5 to 10 miles per hour, becoming north after midnight. Chance of rain 70%. Sunday, partly sunny. Cooler with highs in the upper 60s. North winds 5 to 10 miles per hour. Sunday night, partly cloudy in the evening, then clearing. Cooler with lows in the mid-40s. North winds around 5 miles per hour in the evening, becoming light and variable. Monday, sunny. Highs in the lower 70s. Northwest winds around 5 miles per hour. Monday night, mostly clear. Lows around 50. Southwest winds around 5 miles per hour. Tuesday, sunny. Highs in the lower 80s. Tuesday night, partly cloudy. A chance of showers with a slight chance of thunderstorms in the evening, then a slight chance of showers after midnight. Lows in the upper 50s. Chance of rain 40%. Wednesday and Wednesday night, clear. Highs in the mid-70s. Lows around 50. Thursday, sunny. Highs in the mid-70s. Thursday night and Friday, partly cloudy. A slight chance of showers and thunderstorms. Lows in the mid-50s. Highs in the mid-80s. Chance of rain 20%. Friday night, partly cloudy. A slight chance of showers and thunderstorms in the evening. Lows in the mid-60s. Chance of rain 20%. Saturday, mostly sunny. Highs in the lower 90s. At 10 p.m. at Lambert Field in St. Louis, it was mostly cloudy with a temperature of 69 degrees. The dew point was 54, giving us a relative humidity of 58%. The wind was calm, and the pressure was 29.83 inches and rising. Elsewhere in the metro area, in Chesterfield, it was mostly cloudy and the temperature was 64. In Belleville, it was 65 degrees. In Cahokia, it was mostly cloudy and 65 degrees. In St. Charles, it was mostly cloudy and 65. Across the region, it was cloudy in Columbia, Missouri, with a temperature of 62. In Quincy, it was cloudy and 64 degrees. In Kansas City, it was cloudy and the temperature was 66. It was clear in Springfield, Missouri, with a temperature of 63. In Rolla, it was cloudy and the temperature was 64. In Farmington, it was 65.
61 degrees. It was clear in Cape Girardeau with 67 degrees. It was mostly cloudy in Springfield, Illinois, with a temperature of 65. Once again in St. Louis, it was mostly cloudy, the temperature was 69 degrees and the wind was calm. Here are the forecast highlights for this afternoon through Friday. A brief round of showers and thunderstorms is expected roughly along and just north of the I-70 corridor this evening and overnight, with the potential for lightning and gusty winds in the 40 to 50 miles per hour range. Severe storms are not expected. Fluctuating temperatures are expected for much of the work week, but there is some potential for a more noteworthy and prolonged warm-up Friday through early next week. Note, starting May 29, 2026, this Outlook product will be discontinued. Please see the above products for more detailed forecast information. The current time is 10:14 p.m. Central Daylight Time. 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This program originates from the National Weather Service Forecast Office in St. Louis, Missouri, and serves parts of East Central Missouri and Southwest Illinois, including the St. Louis metro area and surrounding counties. Tonight, partly cloudy this evening, then becoming mostly cloudy. A chance of thunderstorms. Showers likely, mainly this evening. Lows in the mid-50s. West winds 5 to 10 miles per hour, becoming north after midnight. Chance of rain 70%. Sunday, partly sunny. Cooler with highs in the upper 60s. North winds 5 to 10 miles per hour. Sunday night, partly cloudy in the evening, then clearing. Cooler with lows in the mid-40s. North winds around 5 miles per hour in the evening, becoming light and variable. Monday, sunny. Highs in the lower 70s. Northwest winds around 5 miles per hour. Monday night, mostly clear. Lows around 50. Southwest winds around 5 miles per hour. Tuesday, sunny. Highs in the lower 80s. Tuesday night, partly cloudy. A chance of showers with a slight chance of thunderstorms in the evening, then a slight chance of showers after midnight. Lows in the upper 50s. Chance of rain 40%. Wednesday and Wednesday night, clear. Highs in the mid-70s. Lows around 50. Thursday, sunny. Highs in the mid-70s. Thursday night and Friday, partly cloudy. A slight chance of showers and thunderstorms. Lows in the mid-50s. Highs in the mid-80s. Chance of rain 20%. Friday night, partly cloudy. A slight chance of showers and thunderstorms in the evening. Lows in the mid-60s. Chance of rain 20%. Saturday, mostly sunny. Highs in the lower 90s. At 10 p.m. at Lambert Field in St. Louis, it was mostly cloudy with a temperature of 69 degrees. The dew point was 54, giving us a relative humidity of 58%. The wind was calm, and the pressure was 29.83 inches and rising. Elsewhere in the metro area, in Chesterfield, it was mostly cloudy and the temperature was 64. In Belleville, it was 65 degrees. In Cahokia, it was mostly cloudy and 65 degrees. In St. Charles, it was mostly cloudy and 65. Across the region, it was cloudy in Columbia, Missouri, with a temperature of 62. In Quincy, it was cloudy and 64 degrees. In Kansas City, it was cloudy and the temperature was 66. It was clear in Springfield, Missouri, with a temperature of 63. In Rolla, it was cloudy and the temperature was 64. In Farmington, it was 61 degrees. It was clear in Cape Girardeau, with 67 degrees. It was mostly cloudy in Springfield, Illinois, with a temperature of 65. Once again in St. Louis, it was mostly cloudy, the temperature was 69 degrees and the wind was calm. Here are the forecast highlights for this afternoon through Friday. A brief round of showers.
and thunderstorms is expected roughly along and just north of the I-70 corridor this evening and overnight, with the potential for lightning and gusty winds in the 40 to 50 miles per hour range. Severe storms are not expected. Fluctuating temperatures are expected for much of the work week, but there is some potential for a more noteworthy and prolonged warm-up Friday through early next week. Note, starting May 29, 2026, this Outlook product will be discontinued. Please see the above products for more detailed forecast information. The current time is 10:19 p.m. Central Daylight Time. This is NOAA, Weather Radio KDO 89 St. Louis, Missouri, broadcasting on 162.550 MHz. This program originates from the National Weather Service Forecast Office in St. Louis, Missouri, and serves parts of East Central Missouri and Southwest Illinois, including the St. Louis metro area and surrounding counties. Tonight, partly cloudy this evening, then becoming mostly cloudy. A chance of thunderstorms. Showers likely, mainly this evening. Lows in the mid-50s. West winds 5 to 10 miles per hour, becoming north after midnight. Chance of rain 70%. Sunday, partly sunny. Cooler with highs in the upper 60s. North winds 5 to 10 miles per hour. Sunday night, partly cloudy in the evening, then clearing. Cooler with lows in the mid-40s. North winds around 5 miles per hour in the evening, becoming light and variable. Monday, sunny. Highs in the lower 70s. Northwest winds around 5 miles per hour. Monday night, mostly clear. Lows around 50. Southwest winds around 5 miles per hour. Tuesday, sunny. Highs in the lower 80s. Tuesday night, partly cloudy. A chance of showers with a slight chance of thunderstorms in the evening, then a slight chance of showers after midnight. Lows in the upper 50s. Chance of rain 40%. Wednesday and Wednesday night, clear. Highs in the mid-70s. Lows around 50. Thursday, sunny. Highs in the mid-70s. Thursday night and Friday, partly cloudy. A slight chance of showers and thunderstorms. Lows in the mid-50s. Highs in the mid-80s. Chance of rain 20%. Friday night, partly cloudy. A slight chance of showers and thunderstorms in the evening. Lows in the mid-60s. Chance of rain 20%. Saturday, mostly sunny. Highs in the lower 90s. At 10 p.m. at Lambert Field in St. Louis, it was mostly cloudy with a temperature of 69 degrees. The dew point was 54, giving us a relative humidity of 58%. The wind was calm, and the pressure was 29.83 inches and rising. Elsewhere in the metro area, in Chesterfield, it was mostly cloudy and the temperature was 64. In Belleville, it was 65 degrees. In Cahokia, it was mostly cloudy and 65 degrees. In St. Charles, it was mostly cloudy and 65. Across the region, it was cloudy in Columbia, Missouri, with a temperature of 62. In Quincy, it was cloudy and 64 degrees. In Kansas City, it was cloudy and the temperature was 66. It was clear in Springfield, Missouri, with a temperature of 63. In Rolla, it was cloudy and the temperature was 64. In Farmington, it was 61 degrees. It was clear in Cape Girardeau, with 67 degrees. It was mostly cloudy in Springfield, Illinois, with a temperature of 65. Once again in St. Louis, it was mostly cloudy, the temperature was 69 degrees, and the wind was calm. Here are the forecast highlights for this afternoon through Friday. A brief round of showers and thunderstorms is expected roughly along and just north of the I-70 corridor this evening and overnight, with the potential for lightning and gusty winds in the 40 to 50 miles per hour range. Severe storms are not expected. Fluctuating temperatures are expected for much of the work week, but there is some potential for a more noteworthy and prolonged warm-up Friday through early next week. Note, starting
May 29, 2026, this Outlook product will be discontinued. Please see the above products for more detailed forecast information. The current time is 10:44 p.m. Central Daylight Time. This is NOAA, Weather Radio KDO 89 St. Louis, Missouri, broadcasting on 162.550 MHz. This program originates from the National Weather Service Forecast Office in St. Louis, Missouri, and serves parts of East Central Missouri and Southwest Illinois, including the St. Louis metro area and surrounding counties. Tonight, partly cloudy this evening, then becoming mostly cloudy. A chance of thunderstorms. Showers likely, mainly this evening. Lows in the mid-50s. West winds 5 to 10 miles per hour, becoming north after midnight. Chance of rain 70%. Sunday, partly sunny. Cooler with highs in the upper 60s. North winds 5 to 10 miles per hour. Sunday night, partly cloudy in the evening, then clearing. Cooler with lows in the mid-40s. North winds around 5 miles per hour in the evening, becoming light and variable. Monday, sunny. Highs in the lower 70s. Northwest winds around 5 miles per hour. Monday night, mostly clear. Lows around 50. Southwest winds around 5 miles per hour. Tuesday, sunny. Highs in the lower 80s. Tuesday night, partly cloudy. A chance of showers with a slight chance of thunderstorms in the evening, then a slight chance of showers after midnight. Lows in the upper 50s. Chance of rain 40%. Wednesday and Wednesday night, clear. Highs in the mid-70s. Lows around 50. Thursday, sunny. Highs in the mid-70s. Thursday night and Friday, partly cloudy. A slight chance of showers and thunderstorms. Lows in the mid-50s. Highs in the mid-80s. Chance of rain 20%. Friday night, partly cloudy. A slight chance of showers and thunderstorms in the evening. Lows in the mid-60s. Chance of rain 20%. Saturday, mostly sunny. Highs in the lower 90s. At 10 p.m. at Lambert Field in St. Louis, it was mostly cloudy with a temperature of 69 degrees. The dew point was 54, giving us a relative humidity of 58%. The wind was calm, and the pressure was 29.83 inches and rising. Elsewhere in the metro area, in Chesterfield, it was mostly cloudy and the temperature was 64. In Belleville, it was 65 degrees. In Cahokia, it was mostly cloudy and 65 degrees. In St. Charles, it was mostly cloudy and 65. Across the region, it was cloudy in Columbia, Missouri, with a temperature of 62. In Quincy, it was cloudy and 64 degrees. In Kansas City, it was cloudy and the temperature was 66. It was clear in Springfield, Missouri, with a temperature of 63. In Rolla, it was cloudy and the temperature was 64. In Farmington, it was 61 degrees. It was clear in Cape Girardeau, with 67 degrees. It was mostly cloudy in Springfield, Illinois, with a temperature of 65. Once again in St. Louis, it was mostly cloudy, the temperature was 69 degrees and the wind was calm. Here are the forecast highlights for this afternoon through Friday. A brief round of showers and thunderstorms is expected roughly along and just north of the I-70 corridor this evening and overnight, with the potential for lightning and gusty winds in the 40 to 50 miles per hour range. Severe storms are not expected. Fluctuating temperatures are expected for much of the work week, but there is some potential for a more noteworthy and prolonged warm-up Friday through early next week. Note, starting May 29, 2026, this Outlook product will be discontinued. Please see the above products for more detailed forecast information. The current time is 10:28 p.m. Central Daylight Time. 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
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Tonight, partly cloudy this evening, then becoming mostly cloudy. A chance of thunderstorms. Showers likely, mainly this evening. Lows in the mid-50s. West winds 5 to 10 miles per hour, becoming north after midnight. Chance of rain 70%. Sunday, partly sunny. Cooler with highs in the upper 60s. North winds 5 to 10 miles per hour. Sunday night, partly cloudy in the evening, then clearing. Cooler with lows in the mid-40s. North winds around 5 miles per hour in the evening, becoming light and variable. Monday, sunny. Highs in the lower 70s. Northwest winds around 5 miles per hour. Monday night, mostly clear. Lows around 50. Southwest winds around 5 miles per hour. Tuesday, sunny. Highs in the lower 80s. Tuesday night, partly cloudy. A chance of showers with a slight chance of thunderstorms in the evening, then a slight chance of showers after midnight. Lows in the upper 50s. Chance of rain 40%. Wednesday and Wednesday night, clear. Highs in the mid-70s. Lows around 50. Thursday, sunny. Highs in the mid-70s. Thursday night and Friday, partly cloudy. A slight chance of showers and thunderstorms. Lows in the mid-50s. Highs in the mid-80s. Chance of rain 20%. Friday night, partly cloudy. A slight chance of showers and thunderstorms in the evening. Lows in the mid-60s. Chance of rain 20%. Saturday, mostly sunny. Highs in the lower 90s. At 10 p.m. at Lambert Field in St. Louis, it was mostly cloudy with a temperature of 69 degrees. The dew point was 54, giving us a relative humidity of 58%. The wind was calm, and the pressure was 29.83 inches and rising. Elsewhere in the metro area, in Chesterfield, it was mostly cloudy and the temperature was 64. In Belleville, it was 65 degrees. In Cahokia, it was mostly cloudy, and 65 degrees. In St. Charles, it was mostly cloudy, and 65. Across the region, it was cloudy in Columbia, Missouri, with a temperature of 62. In Quincy, it was cloudy, and 64 degrees. In Kansas City, it was cloudy, and the temperature was 66. It was clear in Springfield, Missouri, with a temperature of 63. In Rolla, it was cloudy and the temperature was 64. In Farmington, it was 61 degrees. It was clear in Cape Girardeau, with 67 degrees. It was mostly cloudy in Springfield, Illinois, with a temperature of 65. Once again in St. Louis, it was mostly cloudy, the temperature was 69 degrees, and the wind was calm. Here are the forecast highlights for this afternoon through Friday. A brief round of showers and thunderstorms is expected roughly along and just north of the I-70 corridor this evening and overnight, with the potential for lightning and gusty winds in the 40 to 50 miles per hour range. Severe storms are not expected. Fluctuating temperatures are expected for much of the work week, but there is some potential for a more noteworthy and prolonged warm-up Friday through early next week. Note, starting May 29, 2026, this Outlook product will be discontinued. Please see the above products for more detailed forecast information. The current time is 10:33 p.m. Central Daylight Time. 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This program originates from the National Weather Service Forecast Office in St. Louis, Missouri, and serves parts of East Central Missouri and Southwest Illinois, including the St. Louis metro area and surrounding counties. Tonight, partly cloudy this evening, then becoming mostly cloudy. A chance of thunderstorms. Showers likely, mainly this evening. Lows in the
50s. West winds 5 to 10 miles per hour, becoming north after midnight. Chance of rain 70%. Sunday, partly sunny. Cooler with highs in the upper 60s. North winds 5 to 10 miles per hour. Sunday night, partly cloudy in the evening, then clearing. Cooler with lows in the mid-40s. North winds around 5 miles per hour in the evening, becoming light and variable. Monday, sunny. Highs in the lower 70s. Northwest winds around 5 miles per hour. Monday night, mostly clear. Lows around 50. Southwest winds around 5 miles per hour. Tuesday, sunny. Highs in the lower 80s. Tuesday night, partly cloudy. A chance of showers with a slight chance of thunderstorms in the evening, then a slight chance of showers after midnight. Lows in the upper 50s. Chance of rain 40%. Wednesday and Wednesday night, clear. Highs in the mid-70s. Lows around 50. Thursday, sunny. Highs in the mid-70s. Thursday night and Friday, partly cloudy. A slight chance of showers and thunderstorms. Lows in the mid-50s. Highs in the mid-80s. Chance of rain 20%. Friday night, partly cloudy. A slight chance of showers and thunderstorms in the evening. Lows in the mid-60s. Chance of rain 20%. Saturday, mostly sunny. Highs in the lower 90s. At 10 p.m. at Lambert Field in St. Louis, it was mostly cloudy with a temperature of 69 degrees. The dew point was 54, giving us a relative humidity of 58%. The wind was calm, and the pressure was 29.83 inches and rising. Elsewhere in the metro area, in Chesterfield, it was mostly cloudy and the temperature was 64. In Belleville, it was 65 degrees. In Cahokia, it was mostly cloudy and 65 degrees. In St. Charles, it was mostly cloudy and 65. Across the region, it was cloudy in Columbia, Missouri, with a temperature of 62. In Quincy, it was cloudy and 64 degrees. In Kansas City, it was cloudy and the temperature was 66. It was clear in Springfield, Missouri, with a temperature of 63. In Rolla, it was cloudy and the temperature was 64. In Farmington, it was 61 degrees. It was clear in Cape Girardeau, with 67 degrees. It was mostly cloudy in Springfield, Illinois, with a temperature of 65. Once again in St. Louis, it was mostly cloudy, the temperature was 69 degrees and the wind was calm. Here are the forecast highlights for this afternoon through Friday. A brief round of showers and thunderstorms is expected roughly along and just north of the I-70 corridor this evening and overnight, with the potential for lightning and gusty winds in the 40 to 50 miles per hour range. Severe storms are not expected. Fluctuating temperatures are expected for much of the work week, but there is some potential for a more noteworthy and prolonged warm-up Friday through early next week. Note, starting May 29, 2026, this Outlook product will be discontinued. Please see the above products for more detailed forecast information. The current time is 10:37 p.m. Central Daylight Time. 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This program originates from the National Weather Service Forecast Office in St. Louis, Missouri, and serves parts of East Central Missouri and Southwest Illinois, including the St. Louis metro area and surrounding counties. Tonight, partly cloudy this evening, then becoming mostly cloudy. A chance of thunderstorms. Showers likely, mainly this evening. Lows in the mid-50s. West winds 5 to 10 miles per hour, becoming north after midnight. Chance of rain 70%. Sunday, partly sunny. Cooler with highs in the upper 60s. North winds 5 to 10 miles per hour. Sunday night, partly cloudy in the evening, then clearing. Cooler with lows in the mid-40s. North winds.
around 5 miles per hour in the evening, becoming light and variable. Monday, sunny. Highs in the lower 70s. Northwest winds around 5 miles per hour. Monday night, mostly clear. Lows around 50. Southwest winds around 5 miles per hour. Tuesday, sunny. Highs in the lower 80s. Tuesday night, partly cloudy. A chance of showers with a slight chance of thunderstorms in the evening, then a slight chance of showers after midnight. Lows in the upper 50s. Chance of rain 40%. Wednesday and Wednesday night, clear. Highs in the mid-70s. Lows around 50. Thursday, sunny. Highs in the mid-70s. Thursday night and Friday, partly cloudy. A slight chance of showers and thunderstorms. Lows in the mid-50s. Highs in the mid-80s. Chance of rain 20%. Friday night, partly cloudy. A slight chance of showers and thunderstorms in the evening. Lows in the mid-60s. Chance of rain 20%. Saturday, mostly sunny. Highs in the lower 90s. At 10 p.m. at Lambert Field in St. Louis, it was mostly cloudy with a temperature of 69 degrees. The dew point was 54, giving us a relative humidity of 58%. The wind was calm, and the pressure was 29.83 inches and rising. Elsewhere in the metro area, in Chesterfield, it was mostly cloudy and the temperature was 64. In Belleville, it was 65 degrees. In Cahokia, it was mostly cloudy and 65 degrees. In St. Charles, it was mostly cloudy and 65. Across the region, it was cloudy in Columbia, Missouri, with a temperature of 62. In Quincy, it was cloudy and 64 degrees. In Kansas City, it was cloudy and the temperature was 66. It was clear in Springfield, Missouri, with a temperature of 63. In Rolla, it was cloudy and the temperature was 64. In Farmington, it was 61 degrees. It was clear in Cape Girardeau, with 67 degrees. It was mostly cloudy in Springfield, Illinois, with a temperature of 65. Once again in St. Louis, it was mostly cloudy, the temperature was 69 degrees and the wind was calm. Here are the forecast highlights for this afternoon through Friday. A brief round of showers and thunderstorms is expected roughly along and just north of the I-70 corridor this evening and overnight, with the potential for lightning and gusty winds in the 40 to 50 miles per hour range. Severe storms are not expected. Fluctuating temperatures are expected for much of the work week, but there is some potential for a more noteworthy and prolonged warm-up Friday through early next week. Note, starting May 29, 2026, this Outlook product will be discontinued. Please see the above products for more detailed forecast information. The current time is 10:42 p.m. Central Daylight Time. This is NOAA, Weather Radio KDO 89 St. Louis, Missouri, broadcasting on 162.550 MHz. This program originates from the National Weather Service Forecast Office in St. Louis, Missouri, and serves parts of East Central Missouri and Southwest Illinois, including the St. Louis metro area and surrounding counties. Tonight, partly cloudy this evening, then becoming mostly cloudy. A chance of thunderstorms. Showers likely, mainly this evening. Lows in the mid-50s. West winds 5 to 10 miles per hour, becoming north after midnight. Chance of rain 70%. Sunday, partly sunny. Cooler with highs in the upper 60s. North winds 5 to 10 miles per hour. Sunday night, partly cloudy in the evening, then clearing. Cooler with lows in the mid-40s. North winds around 5 miles per hour in the evening, becoming light and variable. Monday, sunny. Highs in the lower 70s. Northwest winds around 5 miles per hour. Monday night, mostly clear. Lows around 50. Southwest winds around 5 miles per hour. Tuesday, sunny. Highs in the lower 80s.
Tuesday night, partly cloudy. A chance of showers with a slight chance of thunderstorms in the evening, then a slight chance of showers after midnight. Lows in the upper 50s. Chance of rain 40%. Wednesday and Wednesday night, clear. Highs in the mid-70s. Lows around 50. Thursday, sunny. Highs in the mid-70s. Thursday night and Friday, partly cloudy. A slight chance of showers and thunderstorms. Lows in the mid-50s. Highs in the mid-80s. Chance of rain 20%. Friday night, partly cloudy. A slight chance of showers and thunderstorms in the evening. Lows in the mid-60s. Chance of rain 20%. Saturday, mostly sunny. Highs in the lower 90s. At 10 p.m. at Lambert Field in St. Louis, it was mostly cloudy with a temperature of 69 degrees. The dew point was 54, giving us a relative humidity of 58%. The wind was calm, and the pressure was 29.83 inches and rising. Elsewhere in the metro area, in Chesterfield, it was mostly cloudy and the temperature was 64. In Belleville, it was 65 degrees. In Cahokia, it was mostly cloudy and 65 degrees. In St. Charles, it was mostly cloudy and 65. Across the region, it was cloudy in Columbia, Missouri, with a temperature of 62. In Quincy, it was cloudy and 64 degrees. In Kansas City, it was cloudy and the temperature was 66. It was clear in Springfield, Missouri, with a temperature of 63. In Rolla, it was cloudy and the temperature was 64. In Farmington, it was 61 degrees. It was clear in Cape Girardeau, with 67 degrees. It was mostly cloudy in Springfield, Illinois, with a temperature of 65. Once again in St. Louis, it was mostly cloudy, the temperature was 69 degrees, and the wind was calm. Here are the forecast highlights for this afternoon through Friday. A brief round of showers and thunderstorms is expected roughly along and just north of the I-70 corridor this evening and overnight, with the potential for lightning and gusty winds in the 40 to 50 miles per hour range. Severe storms are not expected. Fluctuating temperatures are expected for much of the work week, but there is some potential for a more noteworthy and prolonged warm-up Friday through early next week. Note, starting May 29, 2026, this Outlook product will be discontinued. Please see the above products for more detailed forecast information. The current time is 10:46 p.m. Central Daylight Time. This is NOAA, Weather Radio KDO 89 St. Louis, Missouri, broadcasting on 162.550 MHz. This program originates from the National Weather Service Forecast Office in St. Louis, Missouri, and serves parts of East Central Missouri and Southwest Illinois, including the St. Louis metro area and surrounding counties. Tonight, partly cloudy this evening, then becoming mostly cloudy. A chance of thunderstorms. Showers likely, mainly this evening. Lows in the mid-50s. West winds 5 to 10 miles per hour, becoming north after midnight. Chance of rain 70%. Sunday, partly sunny. Cooler with highs in the upper 60s. North winds 5 to 10 miles per hour. Sunday night, partly cloudy in the evening, then clearing. Cooler with lows in the mid-40s. North winds around 5 miles per hour in the evening, becoming light and variable. Monday, sunny. Highs in the lower 70s. Northwest winds around 5 miles per hour. Monday night, mostly clear. Lows around 50. Southwest winds around 5 miles per hour. Tuesday, sunny. Highs in the lower 80s. Tuesday night, partly cloudy. A chance of showers with a slight chance of thunderstorms in the evening, then a slight chance of showers after midnight. Lows in the upper 50s. Chance of rain 40%. Wednesday and Wednesday night, clear. Highs in the mid-70s. Lows around 50. Thursday, sunny. Highs in the
70s. Thursday night and Friday, partly cloudy. A slight chance of showers and thunderstorms. Lows in the mid-50s. Highs in the mid-80s. Chance of rain 20%. Friday night, partly cloudy. A slight chance of showers and thunderstorms in the evening. Lows in the mid-60s. Chance of rain 20%. Saturday, mostly sunny. Highs in the lower 90s. At 10 p.m. at Lambert Field in St. Louis, it was mostly cloudy with a temperature of 69 degrees. The dew point was 54, giving us a relative humidity of 58%. The wind was calm, and the pressure was 29.83 inches and rising. Elsewhere in the metro area, in Chesterfield, it was mostly cloudy and the temperature was 64. In Belleville, it was 65 degrees. In Cahokia, it was mostly cloudy and 65 degrees. In St. Charles, it was mostly cloudy and 65. Across the region, it was cloudy in Columbia, Missouri, with a temperature of 62. In Quincy, it was cloudy and 64 degrees. In Kansas City, it was cloudy and the temperature was 66. It was clear in Springfield, Missouri, with a temperature of 63. In Rolla, it was cloudy and the temperature was 64. In Farmington, it was 61 degrees. It was clear in Cape Girardeau, with 67 degrees. It was mostly cloudy in Springfield, Illinois, with a temperature of 65. Once again in St. Louis, it was mostly cloudy, the temperature was 69 degrees, and the wind was calm. Here are the forecast highlights for this afternoon through Friday. A brief round of showers and thunderstorms is expected roughly along and just north of the I-70 corridor this evening and overnight, with the potential for lightning and gusty winds in the 40 to 50 miles per hour range. Severe storms are not expected. Fluctuating temperatures are expected for much of the work week, but there is some potential for a more noteworthy and prolonged warm-up Friday through early next week. Note, starting May 29, 2026, this Outlook product will be discontinued. Please see the above products for more detailed forecast information. The current time is 10:51 p.m. Central Daylight Time. This is NOAA, Weather Radio KDO 89 St. Louis, Missouri, broadcasting on 162.550 MHz. This program originates from the National Weather Service Forecast Office in St. Louis, Missouri, and serves parts of East Central Missouri and Southwest Illinois, including the St. Louis metro area and surrounding counties. Tonight, partly cloudy this evening, then becoming mostly cloudy. A chance of thunderstorms. Showers likely, mainly this evening. Lows in the mid-50s. West winds 5 to 10 miles per hour, becoming north after midnight. Chance of rain 70%. Sunday, partly sunny. Cooler with highs in the upper 60s. North winds 5 to 10 miles per hour. Sunday night, partly cloudy in the evening, then clearing. Cooler with lows in the mid-40s. North winds around 5 miles per hour in the evening, becoming light and variable. Monday, sunny. Highs in the lower 70s. Northwest winds around 5 miles per hour. Monday night, mostly clear. Lows around 50. Southwest winds around 5 miles per hour. Tuesday, sunny. Highs in the lower 80s. Tuesday night, partly cloudy. A chance of showers with a slight chance of thunderstorms in the evening, then a slight chance of showers after midnight. Lows in the upper 50s. Chance of rain 40%. Wednesday and Wednesday night, clear. Highs in the mid-70s. Lows around 50. Thursday, sunny. Highs in the mid-70s. Thursday night and Friday, partly cloudy. A slight chance of showers and thunderstorms. Lows in the mid-50s. Highs in the mid-80s. Chance of rain 20%. Friday night, partly cloudy. A slight chance of showers and thunderstorms in the evening. Lows in the mid-60s. Chance of rain 20%.
10%. Saturday, mostly sunny. Highs in the lower 90s. At 10 p.m. at Lambert Field in St. Louis, it was mostly cloudy with a temperature of 69 degrees. The dew point was 54, giving us a relative humidity of 58%. The wind was calm, and the pressure was 29.83 inches and rising. Elsewhere in the metro area, in Chesterfield, it was mostly cloudy and the temperature was 64. In Belleville, it was 65 degrees. In Cahokia, it was mostly cloudy and 65 degrees. In St. Charles, it was mostly cloudy and 65. Across the region, it was cloudy in Columbia, Missouri, with a temperature of 62. In Quincy, it was cloudy and 64 degrees. In Kansas City, it was cloudy and the temperature was 66. It was clear in Springfield, Missouri, with a temperature of 63. In Rolla, it was cloudy and the temperature was 64. In Farmington, it was 61 degrees. It was clear in Cape Girardeau, with 67 degrees. It was mostly cloudy in Springfield, Illinois, with a temperature of 65. Once again in St. Louis, it was mostly cloudy, the temperature was 69 degrees and the wind was calm. Here are the forecast highlights for this afternoon through Friday. A brief round of showers and thunderstorms is expected roughly along and just north of the I-70 corridor this evening and overnight, with the potential for lightning and gusty winds in the 40 to 50 miles per hour range. Severe storms are not expected. Fluctuating temperatures are expected for much of the work week, but there is some potential for a more noteworthy and prolonged warm-up Friday through early next week. Note, starting May 29, 2026, this Outlook product will be discontinued. Please see the above products for more detailed forecast information. The current time is 10:56 p.m. Central Daylight Time. This is NOAA, Weather Radio KDO 89 St. Louis, Missouri, broadcasting on 162.550 MHz. This program originates from the National Weather Service Forecast Office in St. Louis, Missouri, and serves parts of East Central Missouri and Southwest Illinois, including the St. Louis metro area and surrounding counties. Tonight, partly cloudy this evening, then becoming mostly cloudy. A chance of thunderstorms. Showers likely, mainly this evening. Lows in the mid-50s. West winds 5 to 10 miles per hour, becoming north after midnight. Chance of rain 70%. Sunday, partly sunny. Cooler with highs in the upper 60s. North winds 5 to 10 miles per hour. Sunday night, partly cloudy in the evening, then clearing. Cooler with lows in the mid-40s. North winds around 5 miles per hour in the evening, becoming light and variable. Monday, sunny. Highs in the lower 70s. Northwest winds around 5 miles per hour. Monday night, mostly clear. Lows around 50. Southwest winds around 5 miles per hour. Tuesday, sunny. Highs in the lower 80s. Tuesday night, partly cloudy. A chance of showers with a slight chance of thunderstorms in the evening, then a slight chance of showers after midnight. Lows in the upper 50s. Chance of rain 40%. Wednesday and Wednesday night, clear. Highs in the mid-70s. Lows around 50. Thursday, sunny. Highs in the mid-70s. Thursday night and Friday, partly cloudy. A slight chance of showers and thunderstorms. Lows in the mid-50s. Highs in the mid-80s. Chance of rain 20%. Friday night, partly cloudy. A slight chance of showers and thunderstorms in the evening. Lows in the mid-60s. Chance of rain 20%. Saturday, mostly sunny. Highs in the lower 90s. At 10 p.m. at Lambert Field in St. Louis, it was mostly cloudy with a temperature of 69 degrees. The dew point was 54, giving us a relative humidity of 58%. The wind was calm, and the pressure was 29.83 inches and rising.
In the metro area, in Chesterfield, it was mostly cloudy and the temperature was 64. In Belleville, it was 65 degrees. In Cahokia, it was mostly cloudy and 65 degrees. In St. Charles, it was mostly cloudy and 65. Across the region, it was cloudy in Columbia, Missouri, with a temperature of 62. In Quincy, it was cloudy and 64 degrees. In Kansas City, it was cloudy and the temperature was 66. It was clear in Springfield, Missouri, with a temperature of 63. In Rolla, it was cloudy and the temperature was 64. In Farmington, it was 61 degrees. It was clear in Cape Girardeau, with 67 degrees. It was mostly cloudy in Springfield, Illinois, with a temperature of 65. Once again in St. Louis, it was mostly cloudy, the temperature was 69 degrees, and the wind was calm. Here are the elsewhere in the metro area, in Chesterfield, it was

with a temperature of 63. In Rolla, it was cloudy and the temperature was 64. In Farmington, it was 61 degrees. It was clear in Cape Girardeau, with 67 degrees. It was mostly cloudy in Springfield, Illinois, with a temperature of 65. Once again in St. Louis, it was mostly cloudy, the temperature was 69 degrees and the wind was calm. Here are the forecast highlights for this afternoon through Friday. A brief round of showers and thunderstorms is expected roughly along and just north of the I-70 corridor this evening and overnight, with the potential for lightning and gusty winds in the 40 to 50 miles per hour range. Severe storms are not expected. Fluctuating temperatures are expected for much of the work week, but there is some potential for a more noteworthy and prolonged warm-up Friday through early next week. Note, starting May 29, 2026, this Outlook product will be discontinued. Please see the above products for more detailed forecast information. The current time is 11 p.m. Central Daylight Time. This is NOAA, Weather Radio KDO 89 St. Louis, Missouri, broadcasting on 162.550 MHz. 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Tonight, partly cloudy this evening, then becoming mostly cloudy. A chance of thunderstorms. Showers likely, mainly this evening. Lows in the mid-50s. West winds 5 to 10 miles per hour, becoming north after midnight. Chance of rain 70%. Sunday, partly sunny. Cooler with highs in the upper 60s. North winds 5 to 10 miles per hour. Sunday night, partly cloudy in the evening, then clearing. Cooler with lows in the mid-40s. North winds around 5 miles per hour in the evening, becoming light and variable. Monday, sunny. Highs in the lower 70s. Northwest winds around 5 miles per hour. Monday night, mostly clear. Lows around 50. Southwest winds around 5 miles per hour. Tuesday, sunny. Highs in the lower 80s. Tuesday night, partly cloudy. A chance of showers with a slight chance of thunderstorms in the evening, then a slight chance of showers after midnight. Lows in the upper 50s. Chance of rain 40%. Wednesday and Wednesday night, clear. Highs in the mid-70s. Lows around 50. Thursday, sunny. Highs in the mid-70s. Thursday night and Friday, partly cloudy. A slight chance of showers and thunderstorms. Lows in the mid-50s. Highs in the mid-80s. Chance of rain 20%. Friday night, partly cloudy. A slight chance of showers and thunderstorms in the evening. Lows in the mid-60s. Chance of rain 20%. Saturday, mostly sunny. Highs in the lower 90s. At 10 p.m. at Lambert Field in St. Louis, it was mostly cloudy with a temperature of 69 degrees. The dew point was 54, giving us a relative humidity of 58%. The wind was calm, and the pressure was 29.83 inches and rising. Elsewhere in the metro area, in Chesterfield, it was mostly cloudy and the temperature was 64. In Belleville, it was 65 degrees. In Cahokia, it was mostly cloudy and 65 degrees. In St. Charles, it was mostly cloudy and 65. Across the region, it was cloudy in Columbia, Missouri, with a temperature of 62. In Quincy, it was cloudy and 64 degrees. In Kansas City, it was cloudy and the temperature was 66. It was clear in Springfield, Missouri, with a temperature of 63. In Rolla, it was cloudy and the temperature was 64. In Farmington, it was 61 degrees. It was clear in Cape Girardeau, with 67 degrees. It was mostly cloudy in Springfield, Illinois, with a temperature of 65. Once again in St. Louis, it was mostly cloudy, the temperature was 69 degrees and the

was calm. Here are the forecast highlights for this afternoon through Friday. A brief round of showers and thunderstorms is expected roughly along and just north of the I-70 corridor this evening and overnight, with the potential for lightning and gusty winds in the 40 to 50 miles per hour range. Severe storms are not expected. Fluctuating temperatures are expected for much of the work week, but there is some potential for a more noteworthy and prolonged warm-up Friday through early next week. Note, starting May 29, 2026, this Outlook product will be discontinued. Please see the above products for more detailed forecast information. The current time is 11:05 p.m. Central Daylight Time. 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This program originates from the National Weather Service Forecast Office in St. Louis, Missouri, and serves parts of East Central Missouri and Southwest Illinois, including the St. Louis metro area and surrounding counties. Tonight, partly cloudy this evening, then becoming mostly cloudy. A chance of thunderstorms. Showers likely, mainly this evening. Lows in the mid-50s. West winds 5 to 10 miles per hour, becoming north after midnight. Chance of rain 70%. Sunday, partly sunny. Cooler with highs in the upper 60s. North winds 5 to 10 miles per hour. Sunday night, partly cloudy in the evening, then clearing. Cooler with lows in the mid-40s. North winds around 5 miles per hour in the evening, becoming light and variable. Monday, sunny. Highs in the lower 70s. Northwest winds around 5 miles per hour. Monday night, mostly clear. Lows around 50. Southwest winds around 5 miles per hour. Tuesday, sunny. Highs in the lower 80s. Tuesday night, partly cloudy. A chance of showers with a slight chance of thunderstorms in the evening, then a slight chance of showers after midnight. Lows in the upper 50s. Chance of rain 40%. Wednesday and Wednesday night, clear. Highs in the mid-70s. Lows around 50. Thursday, sunny. Highs in the mid-70s. Thursday night and Friday, partly cloudy. A slight chance of showers and thunderstorms. Lows in the mid-50s. Highs in the mid-80s. Chance of rain 20%. Friday night, partly cloudy. A slight chance of showers and thunderstorms in the evening. Lows in the mid-60s. Chance of rain 20%. Saturday, mostly sunny. Highs in the lower 90s. At 10 p.m. at Lambert Field in St. Louis, it was mostly cloudy with a temperature of 69 degrees. The dew point was 54, giving us a relative humidity of 58%. The wind was calm, and the pressure was 29.83 inches and rising. Elsewhere in the metro area, in Chesterfield, it was mostly cloudy and the temperature was 64. In Belleville, it was 65 degrees. In Cahokia, it was mostly cloudy and 65 degrees. In St. Charles, it was mostly cloudy and 65. Across the region, it was cloudy in Columbia, Missouri, with a temperature of 62. In Quincy, it was cloudy and 64 degrees. In Kansas City, it was cloudy and the temperature was 66. It was clear in Springfield, Missouri, with a temperature of 63. In Rolla, it was cloudy and the temperature was 64. In Farmington, it was 61 degrees. It was clear in Cape Girardeau, with 67 degrees. It was mostly cloudy in Springfield, Illinois, with a temperature of 65. Once again in St. Louis, it was mostly cloudy, the temperature was 69 degrees, and the wind was calm. Here are the forecast highlights for this afternoon through Friday. A brief round of showers and thunderstorms is expected roughly along and just north of the I-70 corridor this evening and overnight, with the potential for lightning and gusty winds in the 40 to 50 miles per hour range. Severe storms are not expected. Fluctuating temperatures are expected.
for much of the work week, but there is some potential for a more noteworthy and prolonged warm-up Friday through early next week. Note, starting May 29, 2026, this Outlook product will be discontinued. Please see the above products for more detailed forecast information. The current time is 11:09 p.m. Central Daylight Time. 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This program originates from the National Weather Service Forecast Office in St. Louis, Missouri, and serves parts of East Central Missouri and Southwest Illinois, including the St. Louis metro area and surrounding counties. Tonight, partly cloudy this evening, then becoming mostly cloudy. A chance of thunderstorms. Showers likely, mainly this evening. Lows in the mid-50s. West winds 5 to 10 miles per hour, becoming north after midnight. Chance of rain 70%. Sunday, partly sunny. Cooler with highs in the upper 60s. North winds 5 to 10 miles per hour. Sunday night, partly cloudy in the evening, then clearing. Cooler with lows in the mid-40s. North winds around 5 miles per hour in the evening, becoming light and variable. Monday, sunny. Highs in the lower 70s. Northwest winds around 5 miles per hour. Monday night, mostly clear. Lows around 50. Southwest winds around 5 miles per hour. Tuesday, sunny. Highs in the lower 80s. Tuesday night, partly cloudy. A chance of showers with a slight chance of thunderstorms in the evening, then a slight chance of showers after midnight. Lows in the upper 50s. Chance of rain 40%. Wednesday and Wednesday night, clear. Highs in the mid-70s. Lows around 50. Thursday, sunny. Highs in the mid-70s. Thursday night and Friday, partly cloudy. A slight chance of showers and thunderstorms. Lows in the mid-50s. Highs in the mid-80s. Chance of rain 20%. Friday night, partly cloudy. A slight chance of showers and thunderstorms in the evening. Lows in the mid-60s. Chance of rain 20%. Saturday, mostly sunny. Highs in the lower 90s. At 11 p.m. at Lambert Field in St. Louis, light rain was falling with a temperature of 61 degrees. The dew point was 58, giving us a relative humidity of 90%. The wind was northwest at 20 miles an hour, gusting to 31, and the pressure was 29.91 inches and rising. Elsewhere in the metro area, in Chesterfield, light rain was falling and the temperature was 62. In Belleville, it was 65 degrees. In Cahokia, light rain was falling, and 66 degrees. In St. Charles, heavy rain and fog were reported, and 61. Across the region, it was cloudy in Columbia, Missouri, with a temperature of 61. In Quincy, it was partly cloudy, and 62 degrees. In Kansas City, it was cloudy, and the temperature was 66. It was partly cloudy in Springfield, Missouri, with a temperature of 65. In Rolla, it was cloudy and the temperature was 65. In Farmington, it was 63 degrees. It was clear in Cape Girardeau, with 69 degrees. It was cloudy in Springfield, Illinois, with a temperature of 63. Once again in St. Louis, light rain was falling, the temperature was 61 degrees, and the wind was northwest at 20 miles an hour, gusting to 31. Here are the forecast highlights for this afternoon through Friday. A brief round of showers and thunderstorms is expected roughly along and just north of the I-70 corridor this evening and overnight, with the potential for lightning and gusty winds in the 40 to 50 miles per hour range. Severe storms are not expected. Fluctuating temperatures are expected for much of the work week, but there is some potential for a more noteworthy and prolonged warm-up Friday through early next week. Note, starting May 29, 2026, this Outlook product will be discontinued. Please see the above products for more detailed forecast information.
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This program originates from the National Weather Service Forecast Office in St. Louis, Missouri, and serves parts of East Central Missouri and Southwest Illinois, including the St. Louis metro area and surrounding counties. Tonight, partly cloudy this evening, then becoming mostly cloudy. A chance of thunderstorms. Showers likely, mainly this evening. Lows in the mid-50s. West winds 5 to 10 miles per hour, becoming north after midnight. Chance of rain 70%. Sunday, partly sunny. Cooler with highs in the upper 60s. North winds 5 to 10 miles per hour. Sunday night, partly cloudy in the evening, then clearing. Cooler with lows in the mid-40s. North winds around 5 miles per hour in the evening, becoming light and variable. Monday, sunny. Highs in the lower 70s. Northwest winds around 5 miles per hour. Monday night, mostly clear. Lows around 50. Southwest winds around 5 miles per hour. Tuesday, sunny. Highs in the lower 80s. Tuesday night, partly cloudy. A chance of showers with a slight chance of thunderstorms in the evening, then a slight chance of showers after midnight. Lows in the upper 50s. Chance of rain 40%. Wednesday and Wednesday night, clear. Highs in the mid-70s. Lows around 50. Thursday, sunny. Highs in the mid-70s. Thursday night and Friday, partly cloudy. A slight chance of showers and thunderstorms. Lows in the mid-50s. Highs in the mid-80s. Chance of rain 20%. Friday night, partly cloudy. A slight chance of showers and thunderstorms in the evening. Lows in the mid-60s. Chance of rain 20%. Saturday, mostly sunny. Highs in the lower 90s. At 11 p.m. at Lambert Field in St. Louis, light rain was falling with a temperature of 61 degrees. The dew point was 58, giving us a relative humidity of 90%. The wind was northwest at 20 miles an hour, gusting to 31, and the pressure was 29.91 inches and rising. Elsewhere in the metro area, in Chesterfield, light rain was falling and the temperature was 62. In Belleville, it was 65 degrees. In Cahokia, light rain was falling and 66 degrees. In St. Charles, heavy rain and fog were reported and 61. Across the region, it was cloudy in Columbia, Missouri, with a temperature of 61. In Quincy, it was partly cloudy and 62 degrees. In Kansas City, it was cloudy and the temperature was 66. It was partly cloudy in Springfield, Missouri, with a temperature of 65. In Rolla, it was cloudy and the temperature was 65. In Farmington, it was 63 degrees. It was clear in Cape Girardeau, with 69 degrees. It was cloudy in Springfield, Illinois, with a temperature of 63. Once again in St. Louis, light rain was falling, the temperature was 61 degrees, and the wind was northwest at 20 miles an hour, gusting to 31. Here are the forecast highlights for this afternoon through Friday. A brief round of showers and thunderstorms is expected roughly along and just north of the I-70 corridor this evening and overnight, with the potential for lightning and gusty winds in the 40 to 50 miles per hour range. Severe storms are not expected. Fluctuating temperatures are expected for much of the work week, but there is some potential for a more noteworthy and prolonged warm-up Friday through early next week. Note, starting May 29, 2026, this Outlook product will be discontinued. Please see the above products for more detailed forecast information. The current time is 11:19 p.m. Central Daylight Time. 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
This program originates from the National Weather Service Forecast Office in St. Louis, Missouri, and serves parts of east central Missouri and southwest Illinois, including the St. Louis metro area and surrounding counties. Tonight, partly cloudy this evening, then becoming mostly cloudy. A chance of thunderstorms. Showers likely, mainly this evening. Lows in the mid-50s. West winds 5 to 10 miles per hour, becoming north after midnight. Chance of rain 70%. Sunday, partly sunny. Cooler with highs in the upper 60s. North winds 5 to 10 miles per hour. Sunday night, partly cloudy in the evening, then clearing. Cooler with lows in the mid-40s. North winds around 5 miles per hour in the evening, becoming light and variable. Monday, sunny. Highs in the lower 70s. Northwest winds around 5 miles per hour. Monday night, mostly clear. Lows around 50. Southwest winds around 5 miles per hour. Tuesday, sunny. Highs in the lower 80s. Tuesday night, partly cloudy. A chance of showers with a slight chance of thunderstorms in the evening, then a slight chance of showers after midnight. Lows in the upper 50s. Chance of rain 40%. Wednesday and Wednesday night, clear. Highs in the mid-70s. Lows around 50. Thursday, sunny. Highs in the mid-70s. Thursday night and Friday, partly cloudy. A slight chance of showers and thunderstorms. Lows in the mid-50s. Highs in the mid-80s. Chance of rain 20%. Friday night, partly cloudy. A slight chance of showers and thunderstorms in the evening. Lows in the mid-60s. Chance of rain 20%. Saturday, mostly sunny. Highs in the lower 90s. At 11 p.m. at Lambert Field in St. Louis, light rain was falling with a temperature of 61 degrees. The dew point was 58, giving us a relative humidity of 90%. The wind was northwest at 20 miles an hour, gusting to 31, and the pressure was 29.91 inches and rising. Elsewhere in the metro area, in Chesterfield, light rain was falling and the temperature was 62. In Belleville, it was 65 degrees. In Cahokia, light rain was falling and 66 degrees. In St. Charles, heavy rain and fog were reported and 61. Across the region, it was cloudy in Columbia, Missouri, with a temperature of 61. In Quincy, it was partly cloudy and 62 degrees. In Kansas City, it was cloudy and the temperature was 66. It was partly cloudy in Springfield, Missouri, with a temperature of 65. In Rolla, it was cloudy and the temperature was 65. In Farmington, it was 63 degrees. It was clear in Cape Girardeau, with 69 degrees. It was cloudy in Springfield, Illinois, with a temperature of 63. Once again in St. Louis, light rain was falling, the temperature was 61 degrees, and the wind was northwest at 20 miles an hour, gusting to 31. Here are the forecast highlights for this afternoon through Friday. A brief round of showers and thunderstorms is expected roughly along and just north of the I-70 corridor this evening and overnight, with the potential for lightning and gusty winds in the 40 to 50 miles per hour range. Severe storms are not expected. Fluctuating temperatures are expected for much of the work week, but there is some potential for a more noteworthy and prolonged warm-up Friday through early next week. Note, starting May 29, 2026, this Outlook product will be discontinued. Please see the above products for more detailed forecast information. The current time is 11:23 p.m. Central Daylight Time. 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This program originates from the National Weather Service Forecast Office in St. Louis, Missouri, and serves parts of east central Missouri and southwest Illinois, including the St. Louis metro area and surrounding counties. Tonight, partly cloudy this evening, then becoming mostly cloudy.
a chance of thunderstorms. Showers likely, mainly this evening. Lows in the mid-50s. West winds 5 to 10 miles per hour, becoming north after midnight. Chance of rain 70%. Sunday, partly sunny. Cooler with highs in the upper 60s. North winds 5 to 10 miles per hour. Sunday night, partly cloudy in the evening, then clearing. Cooler with lows in the mid-40s. North winds around 5 miles per hour in the evening, becoming light and variable. Monday, sunny. Highs in the lower 70s. Northwest winds around 5 miles per hour. Monday night, mostly clear. Lows around 50. Southwest winds around 5 miles per hour. Tuesday, sunny. Highs in the lower 80s. Tuesday night, partly cloudy. A chance of showers with a slight chance of thunderstorms in the evening, then a slight chance of showers after midnight. Lows in the upper 50s. Chance of rain 40%. Wednesday and Wednesday night, clear. Highs in the mid-70s. Lows around 50. Thursday, sunny. Highs in the mid-70s. Thursday night and Friday, partly cloudy. A slight chance of showers and thunderstorms. Lows in the mid-50s. Highs in the mid-80s. Chance of rain 20%. Friday night, partly cloudy. A slight chance of showers and thunderstorms in the evening. Lows in the mid-60s. Chance of rain 20%. Saturday, mostly sunny. Highs in the lower 90s. At 11 p.m. at Lambert Field in St. Louis, light rain was falling with a temperature of 61 degrees. The dew point was 58, giving us a relative humidity of 90%. The wind was northwest at 20 miles an hour, gusting to 31, and the pressure was 29.91 inches and rising. Elsewhere in the metro area, in Chesterfield, light rain was falling and the temperature was 62. In Belleville, it was 65 degrees. In Cahokia, light rain was falling and 66 degrees. In St. Charles, heavy rain and fog were reported and 61. Across the region, it was cloudy in Columbia, Missouri, with a temperature of 61. In Quincy, it was partly cloudy and 62 degrees. In Kansas City, it was cloudy and the temperature was 66. It was partly cloudy in Springfield, Missouri, with a temperature of 65. In Rolla, it was cloudy and the temperature was 65. In Farmington, it was 63 degrees. It was clear in Cape Girardeau, with 69 degrees. It was cloudy in Springfield, Illinois, with a temperature of 63. Once again in St. Louis, light rain was falling, the temperature was 61 degrees and the wind was northwest at 20 miles an hour, gusting to 31. Here are the forecast highlights for this afternoon through Friday. A brief round of showers and thunderstorms is expected roughly along and just north of the I-70 corridor this evening and overnight, with the potential for lightning and gusty winds in the 40 to 50 miles per hour range. Severe storms are not expected. Fluctuating temperatures are expected for much of the work week, but there is some potential for a more noteworthy and prolonged warm-up Friday through early next week. Note, starting May 29, 2026, this Outlook product will be discontinued. Please see the above products for more detailed forecast information. The current time is 11:28 p.m. Central Daylight Time. 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This program originates from the National Weather Service Forecast Office in St. Louis, Missouri, and serves parts of East Central Missouri and Southwest Illinois, including the St. Louis metro area and surrounding counties. Tonight, partly cloudy this evening, then becoming mostly cloudy. A chance of thunderstorms. Showers likely, mainly this evening. Lows in the mid-50s. West winds 5 to 10 miles per hour, becoming north after midnight. Chance of rain 70%. Sunday, partly sunny.
cooler with highs in the upper 60s. North winds 5 to 10 miles per hour. Sunday night, partly cloudy in the evening, then clearing. Cooler with lows in the mid-40s. North winds around 5 miles per hour in the evening, becoming light and variable. Monday, sunny. Highs in the lower 70s. Northwest winds around 5 miles per hour. Monday night, mostly clear. Lows around 50. Southwest winds around 5 miles per hour. Tuesday, sunny. Highs in the lower 80s. Tuesday night, partly cloudy. A chance of showers with a slight chance of thunderstorms in the evening, then a slight chance of showers after midnight. Lows in the upper 50s. Chance of rain 40%. Wednesday and Wednesday night, clear. Highs in the mid-70s. Lows around 50. Thursday, sunny. Highs in the mid-70s. Thursday night and Friday, partly cloudy. A slight chance of showers and thunderstorms. Lows in the mid-50s. Highs in the mid-80s. Chance of rain 20%. Friday night, partly cloudy. A slight chance of showers and thunderstorms in the evening. Lows in the mid-60s. Chance of rain 20%. Saturday, mostly sunny. Highs in the lower 90s. At 11 p.m. at Lambert Field in St. Louis, light rain was falling with a temperature of 61 degrees. The dew point was 58, giving us a relative humidity of 90%. The wind was northwest at 20 miles an hour, gusting to 31, and the pressure was 29.91 inches and rising. Elsewhere in the metro area, in Chesterfield, light rain was falling and the temperature was 62. In Belleville, it was 65 degrees. In Cahokia, light rain was falling and 66 degrees. In St. Charles, heavy rain and fog were reported and 61. Across the region, it was cloudy in Columbia, Missouri, with a temperature of 61. In Quincy, it was partly cloudy and 62 degrees. In Kansas City, it was cloudy and the temperature was 66. It was partly cloudy in Springfield, Missouri, with a temperature of 65. In Rolla, it was cloudy and the temperature was 65. In Farmington, it was 63 degrees. It was clear in Cape Girardeau, with 69 degrees. It was cloudy in Springfield, Illinois, with a temperature of 63. Once again in St. Louis, light rain was falling, the temperature was 61 degrees, and the wind was northwest at 20 miles an hour, gusting to 31. Here are the forecast highlights for this afternoon through Friday. A brief round of showers and thunderstorms is expected roughly along and just north of the I-70 corridor this evening and overnight, with the potential for lightning and gusty winds in the 40 to 50 miles per hour range. Severe storms are not expected. Fluctuating temperatures are expected for much of the work week, but there is some potential for a more noteworthy and prolonged warm-up Friday through early next week. Note, starting May 29, 2026, this Outlook product will be discontinued. Please see the above products for more detailed forecast information. The current time is 11:33 p.m. Central Daylight Time. 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This program originates from the National Weather Service Forecast Office in St. Louis, Missouri, and serves parts of East Central Missouri and Southwest Illinois, including the St. Louis metro area and surrounding counties. Tonight, partly cloudy this evening, then becoming mostly cloudy. A chance of thunderstorms. Showers likely, mainly this evening. Lows in the mid-50s. West winds 5 to 10 miles per hour, becoming north after midnight. Chance of rain 70%. Sunday, partly sunny. Cooler with highs in the upper 60s. North winds 5 to 10 miles per hour. Sunday night, partly cloudy in the evening, then clearing. Cooler with lows in the mid-40s. North winds around 5 miles per hour in the evening, becoming light and variable.
Monday, sunny. Highs in the lower 70s. Northwest winds around 5 miles per hour. Monday night, mostly clear. Lows around 50. Southwest winds around 5 miles per hour. Tuesday, sunny. Highs in the lower 80s. Tuesday night, partly cloudy. A chance of showers with a slight chance of thunderstorms in the evening, then a slight chance of showers after midnight. Lows in the upper 50s. Chance of rain 40%. Wednesday and Wednesday night, clear. Highs in the mid-70s. Lows around 50. Thursday, sunny. Highs in the mid-70s. Thursday night and Friday, partly cloudy. A slight chance of showers and thunderstorms. Lows in the mid-50s. Highs in the mid-80s. Chance of rain 20%. Friday night, partly cloudy. A slight chance of showers and thunderstorms in the evening. Lows in the mid-60s. Chance of rain 20%. Saturday, mostly sunny. Highs in the lower 90s. At 11 p.m. at Lambert Field in St. Louis, light rain was falling with a temperature of 61 degrees. The dew point was 58, giving us a relative humidity of 90%. The wind was northwest at 20 miles an hour, gusting to 31, and the pressure was 29.91 inches and rising. Elsewhere in the metro area, in Chesterfield, light rain was falling and the temperature was 62. In Belleville, it was 65 degrees. In Cahokia, light rain was falling and 66 degrees. In St. Charles, heavy rain and fog were reported and 61. Across the region, it was cloudy in Columbia, Missouri, with a temperature of 61. In Quincy, it was partly cloudy and 62 degrees. In Kansas City, it was cloudy and the temperature was 66. It was partly cloudy in Springfield, Missouri, with a temperature of 65. In Rolla, it was cloudy and the temperature was 65. In Farmington, it was 63 degrees. It was clear in Cape Girardeau, with 69 degrees. It was cloudy in Springfield, Illinois, with a temperature of 63. Once again in St. Louis, light rain was falling, the temperature was 61 degrees, and the wind was northwest at 20 miles an hour, gusting to 31. Here are the forecast highlights for this afternoon through Friday. A brief round of showers and thunderstorms is expected roughly along and just north of the I-70 corridor this evening and overnight, with the potential for lightning and gusty winds in the 40 to 50 miles per hour range. Severe storms are not expected. Fluctuating temperatures are expected for much of the work week, but there is some potential for a more noteworthy and prolonged warm-up Friday through early next week. Note, starting May 29, 2026, this Outlook product will be discontinued. Please see the above products for more detailed forecast information. The current time is 11:37 p.m. Central Daylight Time. 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This program originates from the National Weather Service Forecast Office in St. Louis, Missouri, and serves parts of East Central Missouri and Southwest Illinois, including the St. Louis metro area and surrounding counties. Tonight, partly cloudy this evening, then becoming mostly cloudy. A chance of thunderstorms. Showers likely, mainly this evening. Lows in the mid-50s. West winds 5 to 10 miles per hour, becoming north after midnight. Chance of rain 70%. Sunday, partly sunny. Cooler with highs in the upper 60s. North winds 5 to 10 miles per hour. Sunday night, partly cloudy in the evening, then clearing. Cooler with lows in the mid-40s. North winds around 5 miles per hour in the evening, becoming light and variable. Monday, sunny. Highs in the lower 70s. Northwest winds around 5 miles per hour. Monday night, mostly clear. Lows around 50. Southwest winds around 5 miles per hour. Tuesday, sunny.
highs in the lower 80s. Tuesday night, partly cloudy. A chance of showers with a slight chance of thunderstorms in the evening, then a slight chance of showers after midnight. Lows in the upper 50s. Chance of rain 40%. Wednesday and Wednesday night, clear. Highs in the mid-70s. Lows around 50. Thursday, sunny. Highs in the mid-70s. Thursday night and Friday, partly cloudy. A slight chance of showers and thunderstorms. Lows in the mid-50s. Highs in the mid-80s. Chance of rain 20%. Friday night, partly cloudy. A slight chance of showers and thunderstorms in the evening. Lows in the mid-60s. Chance of rain 20%. Saturday, mostly sunny. Highs in the lower 90s. At 11 p.m. at Lambert Field in St. Louis, light rain was falling with a temperature of 61 degrees. The dew point was 58, giving us a relative humidity of 90%. The wind was northwest at 20 miles an hour, gusting to 31, and the pressure was 29.91 inches and rising. Elsewhere in the metro area, in Chesterfield, light rain was falling and the temperature was 62. In Belleville, it was 65 degrees. In Cahokia, light rain was falling and 66 degrees. In St. Charles, heavy rain and fog were reported and 61. Across the region, it was cloudy in Columbia, Missouri, with a temperature of 61. In Quincy, it was partly cloudy and 62 degrees. In Kansas City, it was cloudy and the temperature was 66. It was partly cloudy in Springfield, Missouri, with a temperature of 65. In Rolla, it was cloudy and the temperature was 65. In Farmington, it was 63 degrees. It was clear in Cape Girardeau, with 69 degrees. It was cloudy in Springfield, Illinois, with a temperature of 63. Once again in St. Louis, light rain was falling, the temperature was 61 degrees, and the wind was northwest at 20 miles an hour, gusting to 31. Here are the forecast highlights for this afternoon through Friday. A brief round of showers and thunderstorms is expected roughly along and just north of the I-70 corridor this evening and overnight, with the potential for lightning and gusty winds in the 40 to 50 miles per hour range. Severe storms are not expected. Fluctuating temperatures are expected for much of the work week, but there is some potential for a more noteworthy and prolonged warm-up Friday through early next week. Note, starting May 29, 2026, this Outlook product will be discontinued. Please see the above products for more detailed forecast information. The current time is 11:42 p.m. Central Daylight Time. 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This program originates from the National Weather Service Forecast Office in St. Louis, Missouri, and serves parts of East Central Missouri and Southwest Illinois, including the St. Louis metro area and surrounding counties. Tonight, partly cloudy this evening, then becoming mostly cloudy. A chance of thunderstorms. Showers likely, mainly this evening. Lows in the mid-50s. West winds 5 to 10 miles per hour, becoming north after midnight. Chance of rain 70%. Sunday, partly sunny. Cooler with highs in the upper 60s. North winds 5 to 10 miles per hour. Sunday night, partly cloudy in the evening, then clearing. Cooler with lows in the mid-40s. North winds around 5 miles per hour in the evening, becoming light and variable. Monday, sunny. Highs in the lower 70s. Northwest winds around 5 miles per hour. Monday night, mostly clear. Lows around 50. Southwest winds around 5 miles per hour. Tuesday, sunny. Highs in the lower 80s. Tuesday night, partly cloudy. A chance of showers with a slight chance of thunderstorms in the evening, then a slight chance of showers after midnight. Lows in the upper 50s. Chance of rain 40%. Wednesday and Wednesday night, clear.
highs in the mid-70s. Lows around 50. Thursday, sunny. Highs in the mid-70s. Thursday night and Friday, partly cloudy. A slight chance of showers and thunderstorms. Lows in the mid-50s. Highs in the mid-80s. Chance of rain 20%. Friday night, partly cloudy. A slight chance of showers and thunderstorms in the evening. Lows in the mid-60s. Chance of rain 20%. Saturday, mostly sunny. Highs in the lower 90s. At 11 p.m. at Lambert Field in St. Louis, light rain was falling with a temperature of 61 degrees. The dew point was 58, giving us a relative humidity of 90%. The wind was northwest at 20 miles an hour, gusting to 31, and the pressure was 29.91 inches and rising. Elsewhere in the metro area, in Chesterfield, light rain was falling and the temperature was 62. In Belleville, it was 65 degrees. In Cahokia, light rain was falling and 66 degrees. In St. Charles, heavy rain and fog were reported and 61. Across the region, it was cloudy in Columbia, Missouri, with a temperature of 61. In Quincy, it was partly cloudy and 62 degrees. In Kansas City, it was cloudy and the temperature was 66. It was partly cloudy in Springfield, Missouri, with a temperature of 65. In Rolla, it was cloudy and the temperature was 65. In Farmington, it was 63 degrees. It was clear in Cape Girardeau, with 69 degrees. It was cloudy in Springfield, Illinois, with a temperature of 63. Once again in St. Louis, light rain was falling, the temperature was 61 degrees, and the wind was northwest at 20 miles an hour, gusting to 31. Here are the forecast highlights for this afternoon through Friday. A brief round of showers and thunderstorms is expected roughly along and just north of the I-70 corridor this evening and overnight, with the potential for lightning and gusty winds in the 40 to 50 miles per hour range. Severe storms are not expected. Fluctuating temperatures are expected for much of the work week, but there is some potential for a more noteworthy and prolonged warm-up Friday through early next week. Note, starting May 29, 2026, this Outlook product will be discontinued. Please see the above products for more detailed forecast information. The current time is 11:47 p.m. Central Daylight Time. 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This program originates from the National Weather Service Forecast Office in St. Louis, Missouri, and serves parts of East Central Missouri and Southwest Illinois, including the St. Louis metro area and surrounding counties. Tonight, partly cloudy this evening, then becoming mostly cloudy. A chance of thunderstorms. Showers likely, mainly this evening. Lows in the mid-50s. West winds 5 to 10 miles per hour, becoming north after midnight. Chance of rain 70%. Sunday, partly sunny. Cooler with highs in the upper 60s. North winds 5 to 10 miles per hour. Sunday night, partly cloudy in the evening, then clearing. Cooler with lows in the mid-40s. North winds around 5 miles per hour in the evening, becoming light and variable. Monday, sunny. Highs in the lower 70s. Northwest winds around 5 miles per hour. Monday night, mostly clear. Lows around 50. Southwest winds around 5 miles per hour. Tuesday, sunny. Highs in the lower 80s. Tuesday night, partly cloudy. A chance of showers with a slight chance of thunderstorms in the evening, then a slight chance of showers after midnight. Lows in the upper 50s. Chance of rain 40%. Wednesday and Wednesday night, clear. Highs in the mid-70s. Lows around 50. Thursday, sunny. Highs in the mid-70s. Thursday night and Friday, partly cloudy. A slight chance of showers and thunderstorms. Lows in the mid-50s.
highs in the mid-80s. Chance of rain 20%. Friday night, partly cloudy. A slight chance of showers and thunderstorms in the evening. Lows in the mid-60s. Chance of rain 20%. Saturday, mostly sunny. Highs in the lower 90s. At 11 p.m. at Lambert Field in St. Louis, light rain was falling with a temperature of 61 degrees. The dew point was 58, giving us a relative humidity of 90%. The wind was northwest at 20 miles an hour, gusting to 31, and the pressure was 29.91 inches and rising. Elsewhere in the metro area, in Chesterfield, light rain was falling and the temperature was 62. In Belleville, it was 65 degrees. In Cahokia, light rain was falling and 66 degrees. In St. Charles, heavy rain and fog were reported and 61. Across the region, it was cloudy in Columbia, Missouri, with a temperature of 61. In Quincy, it was partly cloudy and 62 degrees. In Kansas City, it was cloudy and the temperature was 66. It was partly cloudy in Springfield, Missouri, with a temperature of 65. In Rolla, it was cloudy and the temperature was 65. In Farmington, it was 63 degrees. It was clear in Cape Girardeau, with 69 degrees. It was cloudy in Springfield, Illinois, with a temperature of 63. Once again in St. Louis, light rain was falling, the temperature was 61 degrees, and the wind was northwest at 20 miles an hour, gusting to 31. Here are the forecast highlights for this afternoon through Friday. A brief round of showers and thunderstorms is expected roughly along and just north of the I-70 corridor this evening and overnight, with the potential for lightning and gusty winds in the 40 to 50 miles per hour range. Severe storms are not expected. Fluctuating temperatures are expected for much of the work week, but there is some potential for a more noteworthy and prolonged warm-up Friday through early next week. Note, starting May 29, 2026, this Outlook product will be discontinued. Please see the above products for more detailed forecast information. The current time is 11:51 p.m. Central Daylight Time. 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This program originates from the National Weather Service Forecast Office in St. Louis, Missouri, and serves parts of East Central Missouri and Southwest Illinois, including the St. Louis metro area and surrounding counties. Tonight, partly cloudy this evening, then becoming mostly cloudy. A chance of thunderstorms. Showers likely, mainly this evening. Lows in the mid-50s. West winds 5 to 10 miles per hour, becoming north after midnight. Chance of rain 70%. Sunday, partly sunny. Cooler with highs in the upper 60s. North winds 5 to 10 miles per hour. Sunday night, partly cloudy in the evening, then clearing. Cooler with lows in the mid-40s. North winds around 5 miles per hour in the evening, becoming light and variable. Monday, sunny. Highs in the lower 70s. Northwest winds around 5 miles per hour. Monday night, mostly clear. Lows around 50. Southwest winds around 5 miles per hour. Tuesday, sunny. Highs in the lower 80s. Tuesday night, partly cloudy. A chance of showers with a slight chance of thunderstorms in the evening, then a slight chance of showers after midnight. Lows in the upper 50s. Chance of rain 40%. Wednesday and Wednesday night, clear. Highs in the mid-70s. Lows around 50. Thursday, sunny. Highs in the mid-70s. Thursday night and Friday, partly cloudy. A slight chance of showers and thunderstorms. Lows in the mid-50s. Highs in the mid-80s. Chance of rain 20%. Friday night, partly cloudy. A slight chance of showers and thunderstorms in the evening. Lows in the mid-60s. Chance of rain 20%. Saturday, mostly sunny.
highs in the lower 90s. At 11 p.m. at Lambert Field in St. Louis, light rain was falling with a temperature of 61 degrees. The dew point was 58, giving us a relative humidity of 90%. The wind was northwest at 20 miles an hour, gusting to 31, and the pressure was 29.91 inches and rising. Elsewhere in the metro area, in Chesterfield, light rain was falling and the temperature was 62. In Belleville, it was 65 degrees. In Cahokia, light rain was falling and 66 degrees. In St. Charles, heavy rain and fog were reported and 61. Across the region, it was cloudy in Columbia, Missouri, with a temperature of 61. In Quincy, it was partly cloudy and 62 degrees. In Kansas City, it was cloudy and the temperature was 66. It was partly cloudy in Springfield, Missouri, with a temperature of 65. In Rolla, it was cloudy and the temperature was 65. In Farmington, it was 63 degrees. It was clear in Cape Girardeau, with 69 degrees. It was cloudy in Springfield, Illinois, with a temperature of 63. Once again in St. Louis, light rain was falling, the temperature was 61 degrees, and the wind was northwest at 20 miles an hour, gusting to 31. Here are the forecast highlights for this afternoon through Friday. A brief round of showers and thunderstorms is expected roughly along and just north of the I-70 corridor this evening and overnight, with the potential for lightning and gusty winds in the 40 to 50 miles per hour range. Severe storms are not expected. Fluctuating temperatures are expected for much of the work week, but there is some potential for a more noteworthy and prolonged warm-up Friday through early next week. Note, starting May 29, 2026, this Outlook product will be discontinued. Please see the above products for more detailed forecast information. The current time is 11:56 p.m. Central Daylight Time. 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This program originates from the National Weather Service Forecast Office in St. Louis, Missouri, and serves parts of East Central Missouri and Southwest Illinois, including the St. Louis metro area and surrounding counties. Tonight, partly cloudy this evening, then becoming mostly cloudy. A chance of thunderstorms. Showers likely, mainly this evening. Lows in the mid-50s. West winds 5 to 10 miles per hour, becoming north after midnight. Chance of rain 70%. Sunday, partly sunny. Cooler with highs in the upper 60s. North winds 5 to 10 miles per hour. Sunday night, partly cloudy in the evening, then clearing. Cooler with lows in the mid-40s. North winds around 5 miles per hour in the evening, becoming light and variable. Monday, sunny. Highs in the lower 70s. Northwest winds around 5 miles per hour. Monday night, mostly clear. Lows around 50. Southwest winds around 5 miles per hour. Tuesday, sunny. Highs in the lower 80s. Tuesday night, partly cloudy. A chance of showers with a slight chance of thunderstorms in the evening, then a slight chance of showers after midnight. Lows in the upper 50s. Chance of rain 40%. Wednesday and Wednesday night, clear. Highs in the mid-70s. Lows around 50. Thursday, sunny. Highs in the mid-70s. Thursday night and Friday, partly cloudy. A slight chance of showers and thunderstorms. Lows in the mid-50s. Highs in the mid-80s. Chance of rain 20%. Friday night, partly cloudy. A slight chance of showers and thunderstorms in the evening. Lows in the mid-60s. Chance of rain 20%. Saturday, mostly sunny. Highs in the lower 90s. At 11 p.m. at Lambert Field in St. Louis, light rain was falling with a temperature of 61 degrees. The dew point was 58, giving us a relative humidity of 90%.
The wind was northwest at 20 miles an hour, gusting to 31, and the pressure was 29.91 inches and rising. Elsewhere in the metro area, in Chesterfield, light rain was falling and the temperature was 62. In Belleville, it was 65 degrees. In Cahokia, light rain was falling and 66 degrees. In St. Charles, heavy rain and fog were reported and 61. Across the region, it was cloudy in Columbia, Missouri, with a temperature of 61. In Quincy, it was partly cloudy and 62 degrees. In Kansas City, it was cloudy and the temperature was 66. It was partly cloudy in Springfield, Missouri, with a temperature of 65. In Rolla, it was cloudy and the temperature was 65. In Farmington, it was 63 degrees. It was clear in Cape Girardeau, with 69 degrees. It was cloudy in Springfield, Illinois, with a temperature of 63. Once again in St. Louis, light rain was falling, the temperature was 61 degrees, and the wind was northwest at 20 miles an hour, gusting to 31. Here are the forecast highlights for the South 62. In Belleville, it was 65 degrees.

It was cloudy and the temperature was 65. In Farmington, it was 63 degrees. It was clear in Cape Girardeau, with 69 degrees. It was cloudy in Springfield, Illinois, with a temperature of 63. Once again in St. Louis, light rain was falling, the temperature was 61 degrees and the wind was northwest at 20 miles an hour, gusting to 31. Here are the forecast highlights for this afternoon through Friday. A brief round of showers and thunderstorms is expected roughly along and just north of the I-70 corridor this evening and overnight, with the potential for lightning and gusty winds in the 40 to 50 miles per hour range. Severe storms are not expected. Fluctuating temperatures are expected for much of the work week, but there is some potential for a more noteworthy and prolonged warm-up Friday through early next week. Note, starting May 29, 2026, this Outlook product will be discontinued. Please see the above products for more detailed forecast information. The current time is 12:01 a.m. Central Daylight Time. This is NOAA, Weather Radio KDO 89 St. Louis, Missouri, broadcasting on 162.550 MHz. This program originates from the National Weather Service Forecast Office in St. Louis, Missouri, and serves parts of East Central Missouri and Southwest Illinois, including the St. Louis metro area and surrounding counties. Tonight, partly cloudy this evening, then becoming mostly cloudy. A chance of thunderstorms. Showers likely, mainly this evening. Lows in the mid-50s. West winds 5 to 10 miles per hour, becoming north after midnight. Chance of rain 70%. Sunday, partly sunny. Cooler with highs in the upper 60s. North winds 5 to 10 miles per hour. Sunday night, partly cloudy in the evening, then clearing. Cooler with lows in the mid-40s. North winds around 5 miles per hour in the evening, becoming light and variable. Monday, sunny. Highs in the lower 70s. Northwest winds around 5 miles per hour. Monday night, mostly clear. Lows around 50. Southwest winds around 5 miles per hour. Tuesday, sunny. Highs in the lower 80s. Tuesday night, partly cloudy. A chance of showers with a slight chance of thunderstorms in the evening, then a slight chance of showers after midnight. Lows in the upper 50s. Chance of rain 40%. Wednesday and Wednesday night, clear. Highs in the mid-70s. Lows around 50. Thursday, sunny. Highs in the mid-70s. Thursday night and Friday, partly cloudy. A slight chance of showers and thunderstorms. Lows in the mid-50s. Highs in the mid-80s. Chance of rain 20%. Friday night, partly cloudy. A slight chance of showers and thunderstorms in the evening. Lows in the mid-60s. Chance of rain 20%. Saturday, mostly sunny. Highs in the lower 90s. At 11 p.m. at Lambert Field in St. Louis, light rain was falling with a temperature of 61 degrees. The dew point was 58, giving us a relative humidity of 90%. The wind was northwest at 20 miles an hour, gusting to 31, and the pressure was 29.91 inches and rising. Elsewhere in the metro area, in Chesterfield, light rain was falling and the temperature was 62. In Belleville, it was 65 degrees. In Cahokia, light rain was falling, and 66 degrees. In St. Charles, heavy rain and fog were reported, and 61. Across the region, it was cloudy in Columbia, Missouri, with a temperature of 61. In Quincy, it was partly cloudy, and 62 degrees. In Kansas City, it was cloudy, and the temperature was 66. It was partly cloudy in Springfield, Missouri, with a temperature of 65. In Rolla, it was cloudy and the temperature was 65. In Farmington, it was 63 degrees. It was clear in Cape Girardeau, with 69 degrees. It was cloudy in Springfield, Illinois, with a temperature of 63. Once again in St. Louis, light rain was falling, the temperature

was 61 degrees and the wind was northwest at 20 miles an hour, gusting to 31. Here are the forecast highlights for this afternoon through Friday. A brief round of showers and thunderstorms is expected roughly along and just north of the I-70 corridor this evening and overnight, with the potential for lightning and gusty winds in the 40 to 50 miles per hour range. Severe storms are not expected. Fluctuating temperatures are expected for much of the work week, but there is some potential for a more noteworthy and prolonged warm-up Friday through early next week. Note, starting May 29, 2026, this Outlook product will be discontinued. Please see the above products for more detailed forecast information. The current time is 12:05 a.m. Central Daylight Time. 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This program originates from the National Weather Service Forecast Office in St. Louis, Missouri, and serves parts of East Central Missouri and Southwest Illinois, including the St. Louis metro area and surrounding counties. Tonight, partly cloudy this evening, then becoming mostly cloudy. A chance of thunderstorms. Showers likely, mainly this evening. Lows in the mid-50s. West winds 5 to 10 miles per hour, becoming north after midnight. Chance of rain 70%. Sunday, partly sunny. Cooler with highs in the upper 60s. North winds 5 to 10 miles per hour. Sunday night, partly cloudy in the evening, then clearing. Cooler with lows in the mid-40s. North winds around 5 miles per hour in the evening, becoming light and variable. Monday, sunny. Highs in the lower 70s. Northwest winds around 5 miles per hour. Monday night, mostly clear. Lows around 50. Southwest winds around 5 miles per hour. Tuesday, sunny. Highs in the lower 80s. Tuesday night, partly cloudy. A chance of showers with a slight chance of thunderstorms in the evening, then a slight chance of showers after midnight. Lows in the upper 50s. Chance of rain 40%. Wednesday and Wednesday night, clear. Highs in the mid-70s. Lows around 50. Thursday, sunny. Highs in the mid-70s. Thursday night and Friday, partly cloudy. A slight chance of showers and thunderstorms. Lows in the mid-50s. Highs in the mid-80s. Chance of rain 20%. Friday night, partly cloudy. A slight chance of showers and thunderstorms in the evening. Lows in the mid-60s. Chance of rain 20%. Saturday, mostly sunny. Highs in the lower 90s. Rest of tonight, numerous showers. Lows in the mid-50s. North winds 5 to 10 miles per hour with gusts up to 30 miles per hour. Chance of rain 60%. Sunday, mostly sunny. Cooler with highs in the upper 60s. North winds 5 to 10 miles per hour. Sunday night, partly cloudy in the evening, then clearing. Cooler with lows in the mid-40s. North winds around 5 miles per hour in the evening, becoming light and variable. Monday, sunny. Highs in the lower 70s. Northwest winds around 5 miles per hour. Monday night, mostly clear. Lows around 50. Southwest winds around 5 miles per hour. Tuesday, sunny. Highs in the lower 80s. Tuesday night, partly cloudy. A chance of showers with a slight chance of thunderstorms in the evening, then a slight chance of showers after midnight. Lows in the upper 50s. Chance of rain 40%. Wednesday and Wednesday night, clear. Highs in the mid-70s. Lows around 50. Thursday, sunny. Highs in the mid-70s. Thursday night and Friday, partly cloudy. A slight chance of showers and thunderstorms. Lows in the mid-50s. Highs in the mid-80s. Chance of rain 20%. Friday night, partly cloudy. A slight chance of showers and thunderstorms.
storms in the evening. Lows in the mid-60s. Chance of rain 20%. Saturday, mostly sunny. Highs in the lower 90s. At 11 p.m. at Lambert Field in St. Louis, light rain was falling with a temperature of 61 degrees. The dew point was 58, giving us a relative humidity of 90%. The wind was northwest at 20 miles an hour, gusting to 31, and the pressure was 29.91 inches and rising. Elsewhere in the metro area, in Chesterfield, light rain was falling and the temperature was 62. In Belleville, it was 65 degrees. In Cahokia, light rain was falling and 66 degrees. In St. Charles, heavy rain and fog were reported and 61. Across the region, it was cloudy in Columbia, Missouri, with a temperature of 61. In Quincy, it was partly cloudy and 62 degrees. In Kansas City, it was cloudy and the temperature was 66. It was partly cloudy in Springfield, Missouri, with a temperature of 65. In Rolla, it was cloudy and the temperature was 65. In Farmington, it was 63 degrees. It was clear in Cape Girardeau, with 69 degrees. It was cloudy in Springfield, Illinois, with a temperature of 63. Once again in St. Louis, light rain was falling, the temperature was 61 degrees, and the wind was northwest at 20 miles an hour, gusting to 31. At midnight at Lambert Field in St. Louis, light rain was falling with a temperature of 61 degrees. The dew point was 59, giving us a relative humidity of 93%. The wind was southeast at 9 miles an hour, and the pressure was 29.88 inches and falling. Elsewhere in the metro area, in Chesterfield, light rain was falling and the temperature was 61. In Belleville, it was 63 degrees. In Cahokia, light rain was falling and 62 degrees. In St. Charles, it was mostly cloudy and 60. Across the region, it was mostly cloudy in Columbia, Missouri, with a temperature of 61. In Quincy, it was cloudy and 61 degrees. In Kansas City, it was cloudy and the temperature was 65. It was partly cloudy in Springfield, Missouri, with a temperature of 66. In Rolla, it was mostly cloudy and the temperature was 61. In Farmington, it was 66 degrees. It was partly cloudy in Cape Girardeau, with 65 degrees. It was cloudy in Springfield, Illinois, with a temperature of 62. Once again in St. Louis, light rain was falling, the temperature was 61 degrees, and the wind was southeast at 9 miles an hour. Here are the forecast highlights for this afternoon through Friday. A brief round of showers and thunderstorms is expected roughly along and just north of the I-70 corridor this evening and overnight, with the potential for lightning and gusty winds in the 40 to 50 miles per hour range. Severe storms are not expected. Fluctuating temperatures are expected for much of the work week, but there is some potential for a more noteworthy and prolonged warm-up Friday through early next week. Note, starting May 29, 2026, this Outlook product will be discontinued. Please see the above products for more detailed forecast information. The current time is 12:13 a.m. Central Daylight Time. 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This program originates from the National Weather Service Forecast Office in St. Louis, Missouri, and serves parts of East Central Missouri and Southwest Illinois, including the St. Louis metro area and surrounding counties. Rest of tonight, numerous showers. Lows in the mid-50s. North winds 5 to 10 miles per hour with gusts up to 30 miles per hour. Chance of rain 60%. Sunday, mostly sunny. Cooler with highs in the upper 60s. North winds 5 to 10 miles per hour. Sunday night, partly cloudy in the evening, then clearing. Cooler with lows in the mid-40s. North winds around 5 miles per hour in the evening, becoming light and variable. Monday, sunny. Highs in the lower 70s. Northwest winds around 5 miles per hour.
Monday night, mostly clear. Lows around 50. Southwest winds around 5 miles per hour. Tuesday, sunny. Highs in the lower 80s. Tuesday night, partly cloudy. A chance of showers with a slight chance of thunderstorms in the evening, then a slight chance of showers after midnight. Lows in the upper 50s. Chance of rain 40%. Wednesday and Wednesday night, clear. Highs in the mid-70s. Lows around 50. Thursday, sunny. Highs in the mid-70s. Thursday night and Friday, partly cloudy. A slight chance of showers and thunderstorms. Lows in the mid-50s. Highs in the mid-80s. Chance of rain 20%. Friday night, partly cloudy. A slight chance of showers and thunderstorms in the evening. Lows in the mid-60s. Chance of rain 20%. Saturday, mostly sunny. Highs in the lower 90s. At midnight at Lambert Field in St. Louis, light rain was falling with a temperature of 61 degrees. The dew point was 59, giving us a relative humidity of 93%. The wind was southeast at 9 miles an hour, and the pressure was 29.88 inches and falling. Elsewhere in the metro area, in Chesterfield, light rain was falling and the temperature was 61. In Belleville, it was 63 degrees. In Cahokia, light rain was falling and 62 degrees. In St. Charles, it was mostly cloudy and 60. Across the region, it was mostly cloudy in Columbia, Missouri, with a temperature of 61. In Quincy, it was cloudy and 61 degrees. In Kansas City, it was cloudy and the temperature was 65. It was partly cloudy in Springfield, Missouri, with a temperature of 66. In Rolla, it was mostly cloudy and the temperature was 61. In Farmington, it was 66 degrees. It was partly cloudy in Cape Girardeau, with 65 degrees. It was cloudy in Springfield, Illinois, with a temperature of 62. Once again in St. Louis, light rain was falling, the temperature was 61 degrees, and the wind was southeast at 9 miles an hour. Here are the forecast highlights for this afternoon through Friday. A brief round of showers and thunderstorms is expected roughly along and just north of the I-70 corridor this evening and overnight, with the potential for lightning and gusty winds in the 40 to 50 miles per hour range. Severe storms are not expected. Fluctuating temperatures are expected for much of the work week, but there is some potential for a more noteworthy and prolonged warm-up Friday through early next week. Note, starting May 29, 2026, this Outlook product will be discontinued. Please see the above products for more detailed forecast information. The current time is 12:18 a.m. Central Daylight Time. This is NOAA, Weather Radio KDO 89 St. Louis, Missouri, broadcasting on 162.550 MHz. This program originates from the National Weather Service Forecast Office in St. Louis, Missouri, and serves parts of East Central Missouri and Southwest Illinois, including the St. Louis metro area and surrounding counties. Rest of tonight, numerous showers. Lows in the mid-50s. North winds 5 to 10 miles per hour with gusts up to 30 miles per hour. Chance of rain 60%. Sunday, mostly sunny. Cooler with highs in the upper 60s. North winds 5 to 10 miles per hour. Sunday night, partly cloudy in the evening, then clearing. Cooler with lows in the mid-40s. North winds around 5 miles per hour in the evening, becoming light and variable. Monday, sunny. Highs in the lower 70s. Northwest winds around 5 miles per hour. Monday night, mostly clear. Lows around 50. Southwest winds around 5 miles per hour. Tuesday, sunny. Highs in the lower 80s. Tuesday night, partly cloudy. A chance of showers with a slight chance of thunderstorms in the evening, then a slight chance of showers after midnight. Lows in the upper 50s. Chance of rain 40%. Wednesday and Wednesday night, clear.
Highs in the mid-70s. Lows around 50. Thursday, sunny. Highs in the mid-70s. Thursday night and Friday, partly cloudy. A slight chance of showers and thunderstorms. Lows in the mid-50s. Highs in the mid-80s. Chance of rain 20%. Friday night, partly cloudy. A slight chance of showers and thunderstorms in the evening. Lows in the mid-60s. Chance of rain 20%. Saturday, mostly sunny. Highs in the lower 90s. At midnight at Lambert Field in St. Louis, light rain was falling with a temperature of 61 degrees. The dew point was 59, giving us a relative humidity of 93%. The wind was southeast at 9 miles an hour, and the pressure was 29.88 inches and falling. Elsewhere in the metro area, in Chesterfield, light rain was falling and the temperature was 61. In Belleville, it was 63 degrees. In Cahokia, light rain was falling and 62 degrees. In St. Charles, it was mostly cloudy and 60. Across the region, it was mostly cloudy in Columbia, Missouri, with a temperature of 61. In Quincy, it was cloudy and 61 degrees. In Kansas City, it was cloudy and the temperature was 65. It was partly cloudy in Springfield, Missouri, with a temperature of 66. In Rolla, it was mostly cloudy and the temperature was 61. In Farmington, it was 66 degrees. It was partly cloudy in Cape Girardeau, with 65 degrees. It was cloudy in Springfield, Illinois, with a temperature of 62. Once again in St. Louis, light rain was falling, the temperature was 61 degrees, and the wind was southeast at 9 miles an hour. Here are the forecast highlights for this afternoon through Friday. A brief round of showers and thunderstorms is expected roughly along and just north of the I-70 corridor this evening and overnight, with the potential for lightning and gusty winds in the 40 to 50 miles per hour range. Severe storms are not expected. Fluctuating temperatures are expected for much of the work week, but there is some potential for a more noteworthy and prolonged warm-up Friday through early next week. Note, starting May 29, 2026, this Outlook product will be discontinued. Please see the above products for more detailed forecast information. The current time is 12:22 a.m. Central Daylight Time. This is NOAA, Weather Radio KDO 89 St. Louis, Missouri, broadcasting on 162.550 MHz. This program originates from the National Weather Service Forecast Office in St. Louis, Missouri, and serves parts of East Central Missouri and Southwest Illinois, including the St. Louis metro area and surrounding counties. Rest of tonight, numerous showers. Lows in the mid-50s. North winds 5 to 10 miles per hour with gusts up to 30 miles per hour. Chance of rain 60%. Sunday, mostly sunny. Cooler with highs in the upper 60s. North winds 5 to 10 miles per hour. Sunday night, partly cloudy in the evening, then clearing. Cooler with lows in the mid-40s. North winds around 5 miles per hour in the evening, becoming light and variable. Monday, sunny. Highs in the lower 70s. Northwest winds around 5 miles per hour. Monday night, mostly clear. Lows around 50. Southwest winds around 5 miles per hour. Tuesday, sunny. Highs in the lower 80s. Tuesday night, partly cloudy. A chance of showers with a slight chance of thunderstorms in the evening, then a slight chance of showers after midnight. Lows in the upper 50s. Chance of rain 40%. Wednesday and Wednesday night, clear. Highs in the mid-70s. Lows around 50. Thursday, sunny. Highs in the mid-70s. Thursday night and Friday, partly cloudy. A slight chance of showers and thunderstorms. Lows in the mid-50s. Highs in the mid-80s. Chance of rain 20%. Friday night, partly cloudy. A slight chance of showers and thunderstorms in the evening. Lows in the mid-70s.
60s. Chance of rain 20%. Saturday, mostly sunny. Highs in the lower 90s. At midnight at Lambert Field in St. Louis, light rain was falling with a temperature of 61 degrees. The dew point was 59, giving us a relative humidity of 93%. The wind was southeast at 9 miles an hour, and the pressure was 29.88 inches and falling. Elsewhere in the metro area, in Chesterfield, light rain was falling and the temperature was 61. In Belleville, it was 63 degrees. In Cahokia, light rain was falling and 62 degrees. In St. Charles, it was mostly cloudy and 60. Across the region, it was mostly cloudy in Columbia, Missouri, with a temperature of 61. In Quincy, it was cloudy and 61 degrees. In Kansas City, it was cloudy and the temperature was 65. It was partly cloudy in Springfield, Missouri, with a temperature of 66. In Rolla, it was mostly cloudy and the temperature was 61. In Farmington, it was 66 degrees. It was partly cloudy in Cape Girardeau, with 65 degrees. It was cloudy in Springfield, Illinois, with a temperature of 62. Once again in St. Louis, light rain was falling, the temperature was 61 degrees, and the wind was southeast at 9 miles an hour. Here are the forecast highlights for this afternoon through Friday. A brief round of showers and thunderstorms is expected roughly along and just north of the I-70 corridor this evening and overnight, with the potential for lightning and gusty winds in the 40 to 50 miles per hour range. Severe storms are not expected. Fluctuating temperatures are expected for much of the work week, but there is some potential for a more noteworthy and prolonged warm-up Friday through early next week. Note, starting May 29, 2026, this Outlook product will be discontinued. Please see the above products for more detailed forecast information. The current time is 12:27 a.m. Central Daylight Time. This is NOAA, Weather Radio KDO 89 St. Louis, Missouri, broadcasting on 162.550 MHz. This program originates from the National Weather Service Forecast Office in St. Louis, Missouri, and serves parts of East Central Missouri and Southwest Illinois, including the St. Louis metro area and surrounding counties. Rest of tonight, numerous showers. Lows in the mid-50s. North winds 5 to 10 miles per hour with gusts up to 30 miles per hour. Chance of rain 60%. Sunday, mostly sunny. Cooler with highs in the upper 60s. North winds 5 to 10 miles per hour. Sunday night, partly cloudy in the evening, then clearing. Cooler with lows in the mid-40s. North winds around 5 miles per hour in the evening, becoming light and variable. Monday, sunny. Highs in the lower 70s. Northwest winds around 5 miles per hour. Monday night, mostly clear. Lows around 50. Southwest winds around 5 miles per hour. Tuesday, sunny. Highs in the lower 80s. Tuesday night, partly cloudy. A chance of showers with a slight chance of thunderstorms in the evening, then a slight chance of showers after midnight. Lows in the upper 50s. Chance of rain 40%. Wednesday and Wednesday night, clear. Highs in the mid-70s. Lows around 50. Thursday, sunny. Highs in the mid-70s. Thursday night and Friday, partly cloudy. A slight chance of showers and thunderstorms. Lows in the mid-50s. Highs in the mid-80s. Chance of rain 20%. Friday night, partly cloudy. A slight chance of showers and thunderstorms in the evening. Lows in the mid-60s. Chance of rain 20%. Saturday, mostly sunny. Highs in the lower 90s. At midnight at Lambert Field in St. Louis, light rain was falling with a temperature of 61 degrees. The dew point was 59, giving us a relative humidity of 93%. The wind was southeast at 9 miles an hour, and the pressure was 29.88 inches and falling. Elsewhere in the metro area,
area in Chesterfield, light rain was falling and the temperature was 61. In Belleville, it was 63 degrees. In Cahokia, light rain was falling and 62 degrees. In St. Charles, it was mostly cloudy and 60. Across the region, it was mostly cloudy in Columbia, Missouri, with a temperature of 61. In Quincy, it was cloudy and 61 degrees. In Kansas City, it was cloudy and the temperature was 65. It was partly cloudy in Springfield, Missouri, with a temperature of 66. In Rolla, it was mostly cloudy and the temperature was 61. In Farmington, it was 66 degrees. It was partly cloudy in Cape Girardeau, with 65 degrees. It was cloudy in Springfield, Illinois, with a temperature of 62. Once again in St. Louis, light rain was falling, the temperature was 61 degrees, and the wind was southeast at 9 miles an hour. Here are the forecast highlights for this afternoon through Friday. A brief round of showers and thunderstorms is expected roughly along and just north of the I-70 corridor this evening and overnight, with the potential for lightning and gusty winds in the 40 to 50 miles per hour range. Severe storms are not expected. Fluctuating temperatures are expected for much of the work week, but there is some potential for a more noteworthy and prolonged warm-up Friday through early next week. Note, starting May 29, 2026, this Outlook product will be discontinued. Please see the above products for more detailed forecast information. The current time is 12:31 a.m. Central Daylight Time. This is NOAA, Weather Radio KDO 89 St. Louis, Missouri, broadcasting on 162.550 MHz. This program originates from the National Weather Service Forecast Office in St. Louis, Missouri, and serves parts of East Central Missouri and Southwest Illinois, including the St. Louis metro area and surrounding counties. Rest of tonight, numerous showers. Lows in the mid-50s. North winds 5 to 10 miles per hour with gusts up to 30 miles per hour. Chance of rain 60%. Sunday, mostly sunny. Cooler with highs in the upper 60s. North winds 5 to 10 miles per hour. Sunday night, partly cloudy in the evening, then clearing. Cooler with lows in the mid-40s. North winds around 5 miles per hour in the evening, becoming light and variable. Monday, sunny. Highs in the lower 70s. Northwest winds around 5 miles per hour. Monday night, mostly clear. Lows around 50. Southwest winds around 5 miles per hour. Tuesday, sunny. Highs in the lower 80s. Tuesday night, partly cloudy. A chance of showers with a slight chance of thunderstorms in the evening, then a slight chance of showers after midnight. Lows in the upper 50s. Chance of rain 40%. Wednesday and Wednesday night, clear. Highs in the mid-70s. Lows around 50. Thursday, sunny. Highs in the mid-70s. Thursday night and Friday, partly cloudy. A slight chance of showers and thunderstorms. Lows in the mid-50s. Highs in the mid-80s. Chance of rain 20%. Friday night, partly cloudy. A slight chance of showers and thunderstorms in the evening. Lows in the mid-60s. Chance of rain 20%. Saturday, mostly sunny. Highs in the lower 90s. At midnight at Lambert Field in St. Louis, light rain was falling with a temperature of 61 degrees. The dew point was 59, giving us a relative humidity of 93%. The wind was southeast at 9 miles an hour, and the pressure was 29.88 inches and falling. Elsewhere in the metro area, in Chesterfield, light rain was falling and the temperature was 61. In Belleville, it was 63 degrees. In Cahokia, light rain was falling and 62 degrees. In St. Charles, it was mostly cloudy and 60. Across the region, it was mostly cloudy in Columbia, Missouri, with a temperature of 61. In Quincy, it was cloudy and 61 degrees. In Kansas City, it was cloudy and the temperature was
65. It was partly cloudy in Springfield, Missouri, with a temperature of 66. In Rolla, it was mostly cloudy and the temperature was 61. In Farmington, it was 66 degrees. It was partly cloudy in Cape Girardeau, with 65 degrees. It was cloudy in Springfield, Illinois, with a temperature of 62. Once again in St. Louis, light rain was falling, the temperature was 61 degrees, and the wind was southeast at 9 miles an hour. Here are the forecast highlights for this afternoon through Friday. A brief round of showers and thunderstorms is expected roughly along and just north of the I-70 corridor this evening and overnight, with the potential for lightning and gusty winds in the 40 to 50 miles per hour range. Severe storms are not expected. Fluctuating temperatures are expected for much of the work week, but there is some potential for a more noteworthy and prolonged warm-up Friday through early next week. Note, starting May 29, 2026, this Outlook product will be discontinued. Please see the above products for more detailed forecast information. The current time is 12:36 a.m. Central Daylight Time. This is NOAA, Weather Radio KDO 89 St. Louis, Missouri, broadcasting on 162.550 MHz. This program originates from the National Weather Service Forecast Office in St. Louis, Missouri, and serves parts of East Central Missouri and Southwest Illinois, including the St. Louis metro area and surrounding counties. Rest of tonight, numerous showers. Lows in the mid-50s. North winds 5 to 10 miles per hour with gusts up to 30 miles per hour. Chance of rain 60%. Sunday, mostly sunny. Cooler with highs in the upper 60s. North winds 5 to 10 miles per hour. Sunday night, partly cloudy in the evening, then clearing. Cooler with lows in the mid-40s. North winds around 5 miles per hour in the evening, becoming light and variable. Monday, sunny. Highs in the lower 70s. Northwest winds around 5 miles per hour. Monday night, mostly clear. Lows around 50. Southwest winds around 5 miles per hour. Tuesday, sunny. Highs in the lower 80s. Tuesday night, partly cloudy. A chance of showers with a slight chance of thunderstorms in the evening, then a slight chance of showers after midnight. Lows in the upper 50s. Chance of rain 40%. Wednesday and Wednesday night, clear. Highs in the mid-70s. Lows around 50. Thursday, sunny. Highs in the mid-70s. Thursday night and Friday, partly cloudy. A slight chance of showers and thunderstorms. Lows in the mid-50s. Highs in the mid-80s. Chance of rain 20%. Friday night, partly cloudy. A slight chance of showers and thunderstorms in the evening. Lows in the mid-60s. Chance of rain 20%. Saturday, mostly sunny. Highs in the lower 90s. At midnight at Lambert Field in St. Louis, light rain was falling with a temperature of 61 degrees. The dew point was 59, giving us a relative humidity of 93%. The wind was southeast at 9 miles an hour, and the pressure was 29.88 inches and falling. Elsewhere in the metro area, in Chesterfield, light rain was falling and the temperature was 61. In Belleville, it was 63 degrees. In Cahokia, light rain was falling and 62 degrees. In St. Charles, it was mostly cloudy and 60. Across the region, it was mostly cloudy in Columbia, Missouri, with a temperature of 61. In Quincy, it was cloudy and 61 degrees. In Kansas City, it was cloudy and the temperature was 65. It was partly cloudy in Springfield, Missouri, with a temperature of 66. In Rolla, it was mostly cloudy and the temperature was 61. In Farmington, it was 66 degrees. It was partly cloudy in Cape Girardeau, with 65 degrees. It was cloudy in Springfield, Illinois, with a temperature of 62. Once again in St. Louis, light rain was falling, the temperature was 61 degrees, and the
wind was southeast at 9 miles an hour. Here are the forecast highlights for this afternoon through Friday. A brief round of showers and thunderstorms is expected roughly along and just north of the I-70 corridor this evening and overnight, with the potential for lightning and gusty winds in the 40 to 50 miles per hour range. Severe storms are not expected. Fluctuating temperatures are expected for much of the work week, but there is some potential for a more noteworthy and prolonged warm-up Friday through early next week. Note, starting May 29, 2026, this Outlook product will be discontinued. Please see the above products for more detailed forecast information. The current time is 12:40 a.m. Central Daylight Time. This is NOAA, Weather Radio KDO 89 St. Louis, Missouri, broadcasting on 162.550 MHz. This program originates from the National Weather Service Forecast Office in St. Louis, Missouri, and serves parts of East Central Missouri and Southwest Illinois, including the St. Louis metro area and surrounding counties. Rest of tonight, numerous showers. Lows in the mid-50s. North winds 5 to 10 miles per hour with gusts up to 30 miles per hour. Chance of rain 60%. Sunday, mostly sunny. Cooler with highs in the upper 60s. North winds 5 to 10 miles per hour. Sunday night, partly cloudy in the evening, then clearing. Cooler with lows in the mid-40s. North winds around 5 miles per hour in the evening, becoming light and variable. Monday, sunny. Highs in the lower 70s. Northwest winds around 5 miles per hour. Monday night, mostly clear. Lows around 50. Southwest winds around 5 miles per hour. Tuesday, sunny. Highs in the lower 80s. Tuesday night, partly cloudy. A chance of showers with a slight chance of thunderstorms in the evening, then a slight chance of showers after midnight. Lows in the upper 50s. Chance of rain 40%. Wednesday and Wednesday night, clear. Highs in the mid-70s. Lows around 50. Thursday, sunny. Highs in the mid-70s. Thursday night and Friday, partly cloudy. A slight chance of showers and thunderstorms. Lows in the mid-50s. Highs in the mid-80s. Chance of rain 20%. Friday night, partly cloudy. A slight chance of showers and thunderstorms in the evening. Lows in the mid-60s. Chance of rain 20%. Saturday, mostly sunny. Highs in the lower 90s. At midnight at Lambert Field in St. Louis, light rain was falling with a temperature of 61 degrees. The dew point was 59, giving us a relative humidity of 93%. The wind was southeast at 9 miles an hour, and the pressure was 29.88 inches and falling. Elsewhere in the metro area, in Chesterfield, light rain was falling and the temperature was 61. In Belleville, it was 63 degrees. In Cahokia, light rain was falling and 62 degrees. In St. Charles, it was mostly cloudy and 60. Across the region, it was mostly cloudy in Columbia, Missouri, with a temperature of 61. In Quincy, it was cloudy and 61 degrees. In Kansas City, it was cloudy and the temperature was 65. It was partly cloudy in Springfield, Missouri, with a temperature of 66. In Rolla, it was mostly cloudy and the temperature was 61. In Farmington, it was 66 degrees. It was partly cloudy in Cape Girardeau, with 65 degrees. It was cloudy in Springfield, Illinois, with a temperature of 62. Once again in St. Louis, light rain was falling, the temperature was 61 degrees, and the wind was southeast at 9 miles an hour. Here are the forecast highlights for this afternoon through Friday. A brief round of showers and thunderstorms is expected roughly along and just north of the I-70 corridor this evening and overnight, with the potential for lightning and gusty winds in the 40 to 50 miles per hour range. Severe storms are not expected. Fluctuating temperatures are expected for much of the work week, but there is some potential for a more noteworthy
prolonged warm-up Friday through early next week. Note, starting May 29, 2026, this Outlook product will be discontinued. Please see the above products for more detailed forecast information. The current time is 12:45 a.m. Central Daylight Time. This is NOAA, Weather Radio KDO 89 St. Louis, Missouri, broadcasting on 162.550 MHz. This program originates from the National Weather Service Forecast Office in St. Louis, Missouri, and serves parts of East Central Missouri and Southwest Illinois, including the St. Louis metro area and surrounding counties. Rest of tonight, numerous showers. Lows in the mid-50s. North winds 5 to 10 miles per hour with gusts up to 30 miles per hour. Chance of rain 60%. Sunday, mostly sunny. Cooler with highs in the upper 60s. North winds 5 to 10 miles per hour. Sunday night, partly cloudy in the evening, then clearing. Cooler with lows in the mid-40s. North winds around 5 miles per hour in the evening, becoming light and variable. Monday, sunny. Highs in the lower 70s. Northwest winds around 5 miles per hour. Monday night, mostly clear. Lows around 50. Southwest winds around 5 miles per hour. Tuesday, sunny. Highs in the lower 80s. Tuesday night, partly cloudy. A chance of showers with a slight chance of thunderstorms in the evening, then a slight chance of showers after midnight. Lows in the upper 50s. Chance of rain 40%. Wednesday and Wednesday night, clear. Highs in the mid-70s. Lows around 50. Thursday, sunny. Highs in the mid-70s. Thursday night and Friday, partly cloudy. A slight chance of showers and thunderstorms. Lows in the mid-50s. Highs in the mid-80s. Chance of rain 20%. Friday night, partly cloudy. A slight chance of showers and thunderstorms in the evening. Lows in the mid-60s. Chance of rain 20%. Saturday, mostly sunny. Highs in the lower 90s. At midnight at Lambert Field in St. Louis, light rain was falling with a temperature of 61 degrees. The dew point was 59, giving us a relative humidity of 93%. The wind was southeast at 9 miles an hour, and the pressure was 29.88 inches and falling. Elsewhere in the metro area, in Chesterfield, light rain was falling and the temperature was 61. In Belleville, it was 63 degrees. In Cahokia, light rain was falling and 62 degrees. In St. Charles, it was mostly cloudy and 60. Across the region, it was mostly cloudy in Columbia, Missouri, with a temperature of 61. In Quincy, it was cloudy and 61 degrees. In Kansas City, it was cloudy and the temperature was 65. It was partly cloudy in Springfield, Missouri, with a temperature of 66. In Rolla, it was mostly cloudy and the temperature was 61. In Farmington, it was 66 degrees. It was partly cloudy in Cape Girardeau, with 65 degrees. It was cloudy in Springfield, Illinois, with a temperature of 62. Once again in St. Louis, light rain was falling, the temperature was 61 degrees, and the wind was southeast at 9 miles an hour. Here are the forecast highlights for this afternoon through Friday. A brief round of showers and thunderstorms is expected roughly along and just north of the I-70 corridor this evening and overnight, with the potential for lightning and gusty winds in the 40 to 50 miles per hour range. Severe storms are not expected. Fluctuating temperatures are expected for much of the work week, but there is some potential for a more noteworthy and prolonged warm-up Friday through early next week. Note, starting May 29, 2026, this Outlook product will be discontinued. Please see the above products for more detailed forecast information. The current time is 12:49 a.m. Central Daylight Time. This is NOAA, Weather Radio KDO 89 St. Louis, Missouri, broadcasting on 162.550 MHz.
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Rest of tonight, numerous showers. Lows in the mid-50s. North winds 5 to 10 miles per hour with gusts up to 30 miles per hour. Chance of rain 60%. Sunday, mostly sunny. Cooler with highs in the upper 60s. North winds 5 to 10 miles per hour. Sunday night, partly cloudy in the evening, then clearing. Cooler with lows in the mid-40s. North winds around 5 miles per hour in the evening, becoming light and variable. Monday, sunny. Highs in the lower 70s. Northwest winds around 5 miles per hour. Monday night, mostly clear. Lows around 50. Southwest winds around 5 miles per hour. Tuesday, sunny. Highs in the lower 80s. Tuesday night, partly cloudy. A chance of showers with a slight chance of thunderstorms in the evening, then a slight chance of showers after midnight. Lows in the upper 50s. Chance of rain 40%. Wednesday and Wednesday night, clear. Highs in the mid-70s. Lows around 50. Thursday, sunny. Highs in the mid-70s. Thursday night and Friday, partly cloudy. A slight chance of showers and thunderstorms. Lows in the mid-50s. Highs in the mid-80s. Chance of rain 20%. Friday night, partly cloudy. A slight chance of showers and thunderstorms in the evening. Lows in the mid-60s. Chance of rain 20%. Saturday, mostly sunny. Highs in the lower 90s. At midnight at Lambert Field in St. Louis, light rain was falling with a temperature of 61 degrees. The dew point was 59, giving us a relative humidity of 93%. The wind was southeast at 9 miles an hour, and the pressure was 29.88 inches and falling. Elsewhere in the metro area, in Chesterfield, light rain was falling and the temperature was 61. In Belleville, it was 63 degrees. In Cahokia, light rain was falling and 62 degrees. In St. Charles, it was mostly cloudy and 60. Across the region, it was mostly cloudy in Columbia, Missouri, with a temperature of 61. In Quincy, it was cloudy and 61 degrees. In Kansas City, it was cloudy and the temperature was 65. It was partly cloudy in Springfield, Missouri, with a temperature of 66. In Rolla, it was mostly cloudy and the temperature was 61. In Farmington, it was 66 degrees. It was partly cloudy in Cape Girardeau, with 65 degrees. It was cloudy in Springfield, Illinois, with a temperature of 62. Once again in St. Louis, light rain was falling, the temperature was 61 degrees, and the wind was southeast at 9 miles an hour. Here are the forecast highlights for this afternoon through Friday. A brief round of showers and thunderstorms is expected roughly along and just north of the I-70 corridor this evening and overnight, with the potential for lightning and gusty winds in the 40 to 50 miles per hour range. Severe storms are not expected. Fluctuating temperatures are expected for much of the work week, but there is some potential for a more noteworthy and prolonged warm-up Friday through early next week. Note, starting May 29, 2026, this Outlook product will be discontinued. Please see the above products for more detailed forecast information. The current time is 12:54 a.m. Central Daylight Time. 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This program originates from the National Weather Service Forecast Office in St. Louis, Missouri, and serves parts of East Central Missouri and Southwest Illinois, including the St. Louis metro area and surrounding counties. Rest of tonight, numerous showers. Lows in the mid-50s. North winds 5 to 10 miles per hour with gusts up to 30 miles per hour. Chance of rain 60%. Sunday, mostly sunny. Cooler
with highs in the upper 60s. North winds 5 to 10 miles per hour. Sunday night, partly cloudy in the evening, then clearing. Cooler with lows in the mid-40s. North winds around 5 miles per hour in the evening, becoming light and variable. Monday, sunny. Highs in the lower 70s. Northwest winds around 5 miles per hour. Monday night, mostly clear. Lows around 50. Southwest winds around 5 miles per hour. Tuesday, sunny. Highs in the lower 80s. Tuesday night, partly cloudy. A chance of showers with a slight chance of thunderstorms in the evening, then a slight chance of showers after midnight. Lows in the upper 50s. Chance of rain 40%. Wednesday and Wednesday night, clear. Highs in the mid-70s. Lows around 50. Thursday, sunny. Highs in the mid-70s. Thursday night and Friday, partly cloudy. A slight chance of showers and thunderstorms. Lows in the mid-50s. Highs in the mid-80s. Chance of rain 20%. Friday night, partly cloudy. A slight chance of showers and thunderstorms in the evening. Lows in the mid-60s. Chance of rain 20%. Saturday, mostly sunny. Highs in the lower 90s. At midnight at Lambert Field in St. Louis, light rain was falling with a temperature of 61 degrees. The dew point was 59, giving us a relative humidity of 93%. The wind was southeast at 9 miles an hour, and the pressure was 29.88 inches and falling. Elsewhere in the metro area, in Chesterfield, light rain was falling and the temperature was 61. In Belleville, it was 63 degrees. In Cahokia, light rain was falling and 62 degrees. In St. Charles, it was mostly cloudy and 60. Across the region, it was mostly cloudy in Columbia, Missouri, with a temperature of 61. In Quincy, it was cloudy and 61 degrees. In Kansas City, it was cloudy and the temperature was 65. It was partly cloudy in Springfield, Missouri, with a temperature of 66. In Rolla, it was mostly cloudy and the temperature was 61. In Farmington, it was 66 degrees. It was partly cloudy in Cape Girardeau, with 65 degrees. It was cloudy in Springfield, Illinois, with a temperature of 62. Once again in St. Louis, light rain was falling, the temperature was 61 degrees, and the wind was southeast at 9 miles an hour. Here are the forecast highlights for this afternoon through Friday. A brief round of showers and thunderstorms is expected roughly along and just north of the I-70 corridor this evening and overnight, with the potential for lightning and gusty winds in the 40 to 50 miles per hour range. Severe storms are not expected. Fluctuating temperatures are expected for much of the work week, but there is some potential for a more noteworthy and prolonged warm-up Friday through early next week. Note, starting May 29, 2026, this Outlook product will be discontinued. Please see the above products for more detailed forecast information. The current time is 12:58 a.m. Central Daylight Time. 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This program originates from the National Weather Service Forecast Office in St. Louis, Missouri, and serves parts of East Central Missouri and Southwest Illinois, including the St. Louis metro area and surrounding counties. Rest of tonight, numerous showers. Lows in the mid-50s. North winds 5 to 10 miles per hour with gusts up to 30 miles per hour. Chance of rain 60%. Sunday, mostly sunny. Cooler with highs in the upper 60s. North winds 5 to 10 miles per hour. Sunday night, partly cloudy in the evening, then clearing. Cooler with lows in the mid-40s. North winds around 5 miles per hour in the evening, becoming light and variable. Monday, sunny. Highs in the lower 70s. Northwest winds around 5 miles per hour. Monday night, mostly clear. Lows around 50.
southwest winds around 5 miles per hour. Tuesday, sunny. Highs in the lower 80s. Tuesday night, partly cloudy. A chance of showers with a slight chance of thunderstorms in the evening, then a slight chance of showers after midnight. Lows in the upper 50s. Chance of rain 40%. Wednesday and Wednesday night, clear. Highs in the mid-70s. Lows around 50. Thursday, sunny. Highs in the mid-70s. Thursday night and Friday, partly cloudy. A slight chance of showers and thunderstorms. Lows in the mid-50s. Highs in the mid-80s. Chance of rain 20%. Friday night, partly cloudy. A slight chance of showers and thunderstorms in the evening. Lows in the mid-60s. Chance of rain 20%. Saturday, mostly sunny. High 5 miles. High Tuesday.

chance of rain 20%. Friday night, partly cloudy. A slight chance of showers and thunderstorms in the evening. Lows in the mid-60s. Chance of rain 20%. Saturday, mostly sunny. Highs in the lower 90s. At midnight at Lambert Field in St. Louis, light rain was falling with a temperature of 61 degrees. The dew point was 59, giving us a relative humidity of 93%. The wind was southeast at 9 miles an hour, and the pressure was 29.88 inches and falling. Elsewhere in the metro area, in Chesterfield, light rain was falling and the temperature was 61. In Belleville, it was 63 degrees. In Cahokia, light rain was falling and 62 degrees. In St. Charles, it was mostly cloudy and 60. Across the region, it was mostly cloudy in Columbia, Missouri, with a temperature of 61. In Quincy, it was cloudy and 61 degrees. In Kansas City, it was cloudy and the temperature was 65. It was partly cloudy in Springfield, Missouri, with a temperature of 66. In Rolla, it was mostly cloudy and the temperature was 61. In Farmington, it was 66 degrees. It was partly cloudy in Cape Girardeau, with 65 degrees. It was cloudy in Springfield, Illinois, with a temperature of 62. Once again in St. Louis, light rain was falling, the temperature was 61 degrees, and the wind was southeast at 9 miles an hour. Here are the forecast highlights for this afternoon through Friday. A brief round of showers and thunderstorms is expected roughly along and just north of the I-70 corridor this evening and overnight, with the potential for lightning and gusty winds in the 40 to 50 miles per hour range. Severe storms are not expected. Fluctuating temperatures are expected for much of the work week, but there is some potential for a more noteworthy and prolonged warm-up Friday through early next week. Note, starting May 29, 2026, this Outlook product will be discontinued. Please see the above products for more detailed forecast information. The current time is 1:03 a.m. Central Daylight Time. This is NOAA, Weather Radio KDO 89 St. Louis, Missouri, broadcasting on 162.550 MHz. This program originates from the National Weather Service Forecast Office in St. Louis, Missouri, and serves parts of East Central Missouri and Southwest Illinois, including the St. Louis metro area and surrounding counties. Rest of tonight, numerous showers. Lows in the mid-50s. North winds 5 to 10 miles per hour with gusts up to 30 miles per hour. Chance of rain 60%. Sunday, mostly sunny. Cooler with highs in the upper 60s. North winds 5 to 10 miles per hour. Sunday night, partly cloudy in the evening, then clearing. Cooler with lows in the mid-40s. North winds around 5 miles per hour in the evening, becoming light and variable. Monday, sunny. Highs in the lower 70s. Northwest winds around 5 miles per hour. Monday night, mostly clear. Lows around 50. Southwest winds around 5 miles per hour. Tuesday, sunny. Highs in the lower 80s. Tuesday night, partly cloudy. A chance of showers with a slight chance of thunderstorms in the evening, then a slight chance of showers after midnight. Lows in the upper 50s. Chance of rain 40%. Wednesday and Wednesday night, clear. Highs in the mid-70s. Lows around 50. Thursday, sunny. Highs in the mid-70s. Thursday night and Friday, partly cloudy. A slight chance of showers and thunderstorms. Lows in the mid-50s. Highs in the mid-80s. Chance of rain 20%. Friday night, partly cloudy. A slight chance of showers and thunderstorms in the evening. Lows in the mid-60s. Chance of rain 20%. Saturday, mostly sunny. Highs in the lower 90s. At midnight at Lambert Field in St. Louis, light rain was falling with a temperature of 61 degrees. The dew point was 59, giving us a relative humidity.

93%. The wind was southeast at 9 miles an hour, and the pressure was 29.88 inches and falling. Elsewhere in the metro area, in Chesterfield, light rain was falling and the temperature was 61. In Belleville, it was 63 degrees. In Cahokia, light rain was falling and 62 degrees. In St. Charles, it was mostly cloudy and 60. Across the region, it was mostly cloudy in Columbia, Missouri, with a temperature of 61. In Quincy, it was cloudy and 61 degrees. In Kansas City, it was cloudy and the temperature was 65. It was partly cloudy in Springfield, Missouri, with a temperature of 66. In Rolla, it was mostly cloudy and the temperature was 61. In Farmington, it was 66 degrees. It was partly cloudy in Cape Girardeau, with 65 degrees. It was cloudy in Springfield, Illinois, with a temperature of 62. Once again in St. Louis, light rain was falling, the temperature was 61 degrees, and the wind was southeast at 9 miles an hour. Here are the forecast highlights for this afternoon through Friday. A brief round of showers and thunderstorms is expected roughly along and just north of the I-70 corridor this evening and overnight, with the potential for lightning and gusty winds in the 40 to 50 miles per hour range. Severe storms are not expected. Fluctuating temperatures are expected for much of the work week, but there is some potential for a more noteworthy and prolonged warm-up Friday through early next week. Note, starting May 29, 2026, this Outlook product will be discontinued. Please see the above products for more detailed forecast information. The current time is 1:07 a.m. Central Daylight Time. 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This program originates from the National Weather Service Forecast Office in St. Louis, Missouri, and serves parts of East Central Missouri and Southwest Illinois, including the St. Louis metro area and surrounding counties. Rest of tonight, numerous showers. Lows in the mid-50s. North winds 5 to 10 miles per hour with gusts up to 30 miles per hour. Chance of rain 60%. Sunday, mostly sunny. Cooler with highs in the upper 60s. North winds 5 to 10 miles per hour. Sunday night, partly cloudy in the evening, then clearing. Cooler with lows in the mid-40s. North winds around 5 miles per hour in the evening, becoming light and variable. Monday, sunny. Highs in the lower 70s. Northwest winds around 5 miles per hour. Monday night, mostly clear. Lows around 50. Southwest winds around 5 miles per hour. Tuesday, sunny. Highs in the lower 80s. Tuesday night, partly cloudy. A chance of showers with a slight chance of thunderstorms in the evening, then a slight chance of showers after midnight. Lows in the upper 50s. Chance of rain 40%. Wednesday and Wednesday night, clear. Highs in the mid-70s. Lows around 50. Thursday, sunny. Highs in the mid-70s. Thursday night and Friday, partly cloudy. A slight chance of showers and thunderstorms. Lows in the mid-50s. Highs in the mid-80s. Chance of rain 20%. Friday night, partly cloudy. A slight chance of showers and thunderstorms in the evening. Lows in the mid-60s. Chance of rain 20%. Saturday, mostly sunny. Highs in the lower 90s. At midnight at Lambert Field in St. Louis, light rain was falling with a temperature of 61 degrees. The dew point was 59, giving us a relative humidity of 93%. The wind was southeast at 9 miles an hour, and the pressure was 29.88 inches and falling. Elsewhere in the metro area, in Chesterfield, light rain was falling and the temperature was 61. In Belleville, it was 63 degrees. In Cahokia, light rain was falling and 62 degrees. In St. Charles, it was mostly cloudy and 60. Across the region, it was mostly cloudy in Columbia.
Missouri, with a temperature of 61. In Quincy, it was cloudy and 61 degrees. In Kansas City, it was cloudy and the temperature was 65. It was partly cloudy in Springfield, Missouri, with a temperature of 66. In Rolla, it was mostly cloudy and the temperature was 61. In Farmington, it was 66 degrees. It was partly cloudy in Cape Girardeau, with 65 degrees. It was cloudy in Springfield, Illinois, with a temperature of 62. Once again in St. Louis, light rain was falling, the temperature was 61 degrees, and the wind was southeast at 9 miles an hour. At 1 a.m. at Lambert Field in St. Louis, it was cloudy with a temperature of 61 degrees. The dew point was 57, giving us a relative humidity of 87%. The wind was north at 10 miles an hour, and the pressure was 29.90 inches and rising. Elsewhere in the metro area, in Chesterfield, it was cloudy and the temperature was 61. In Belleville, it was 62 degrees. In Cahokia, light rain was falling and 61 degrees. In St. Charles, it was mostly cloudy and 59. Across the region, it was mostly cloudy in Columbia, Missouri, with a temperature of 60. In Quincy, it was partly cloudy and 57 degrees. In Kansas City, it was cloudy and the temperature was 63. It was partly cloudy in Springfield, Missouri, with a temperature of 64. In Rolla, it was mostly cloudy and the temperature was 61. In Farmington, it was 66 degrees. It was partly cloudy in Cape Girardeau, with 63 degrees. It was cloudy in Springfield, Illinois, with a temperature of 62. Once again in St. Louis, it was cloudy, the temperature was 61 degrees, and the wind was north at 10 miles an hour. Here are the forecast highlights for this afternoon through Friday. A brief round of showers and thunderstorms is expected roughly along and just north of the I-70 corridor this evening and overnight, with the potential for lightning and gusty winds in the 40 to 50 miles per hour range. Severe storms are not expected. Fluctuating temperatures are expected for much of the work week, but there is some potential for a more noteworthy and prolonged warm-up Friday through early next week. Note, starting May 29, 2026, this Outlook product will be discontinued. Please see the above products for more detailed forecast information. The current time is 1:13 a.m. Central Daylight Time. 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This program originates from the National Weather Service Forecast Office in St. Louis, Missouri, and serves parts of East Central Missouri and Southwest Illinois, including the St. Louis metro area and surrounding counties. Rest of tonight, numerous showers. Lows in the mid-50s. North winds 5 to 10 miles per hour with gusts up to 30 miles per hour. Chance of rain 60%. Sunday, mostly sunny. Cooler with highs in the upper 60s. North winds 5 to 10 miles per hour. Sunday night, partly cloudy in the evening, then clearing. Cooler with lows in the mid-40s. North winds around 5 miles per hour in the evening, becoming light and variable. Monday, sunny. Highs in the lower 70s. Northwest winds around 5 miles per hour. Monday night, mostly clear. Lows around 50. Southwest winds around 5 miles per hour. Tuesday, sunny. Highs in the lower 80s. Tuesday night, partly cloudy. A chance of showers with a slight chance of thunderstorms in the evening, then a slight chance of showers after midnight. Lows in the upper 50s. Chance of rain 40%. Wednesday and Wednesday night, clear. Highs in the mid-70s. Lows around 50. Thursday, sunny. Highs in the mid-70s. Thursday night and Friday, partly cloudy. A slight chance of showers and thunderstorms. Lows in the mid-50s. Highs in the mid-80s. Chance of rain 20%. Friday night, partly cloudy. A slight chance of showers.
thunderstorms in the evening. Lows in the mid-60s. Chance of rain 20%. Saturday, mostly sunny. Highs in the lower 90s. At 1 a.m. at Lambert Field in St. Louis, it was cloudy with a temperature of 61 degrees. The dew point was 57, giving us a relative humidity of 87%. The wind was north at 10 miles an hour, and the pressure was 29.90 inches and rising. Elsewhere in the metro area, in Chesterfield, it was cloudy and the temperature was 61. In Belleville, it was 62 degrees. In Cahokia, light rain was falling, and 61 degrees. In St. Charles, it was mostly cloudy and 59. Across the region, it was mostly cloudy in Columbia, Missouri, with a temperature of 60. In Quincy, it was partly cloudy and 57 degrees. In Kansas City, it was cloudy and the temperature was 63. It was partly cloudy in Springfield, Missouri, with a temperature of 64. In Rolla, it was mostly cloudy and the temperature was 61. In Farmington, it was 66 degrees. It was partly cloudy in Cape Girardeau, with 63 degrees. It was cloudy in Springfield, Illinois, with a temperature of 62. Once again in St. Louis, it was cloudy, the temperature was 61 degrees, and the wind was north at 10 miles an hour. Here are the forecast highlights for this afternoon through Friday. A brief round of showers and thunderstorms is expected roughly along and just north of the I-70 corridor this evening and overnight, with the potential for lightning and gusty winds in the 40 to 50 miles per hour range. Severe storms are not expected. Fluctuating temperatures are expected for much of the work week, but there is some potential for a more noteworthy and prolonged warm-up Friday through early next week. Note, starting May 29, 2026, this Outlook product will be discontinued. Please see the above products for more detailed forecast information. The current time is 1:18 a.m. Central Daylight Time. This is NOAA, Weather Radio KDO 89 St. Louis, Missouri, broadcasting on 162.550 MHz. This program originates from the National Weather Service Forecast Office in St. Louis, Missouri, and serves parts of East Central Missouri and Southwest Illinois, including the St. Louis metro area and surrounding counties. Rest of tonight, numerous showers. Lows in the mid-50s. North winds 5 to 10 miles per hour with gusts up to 30 miles per hour. Chance of rain 60%. Sunday, mostly sunny. Cooler with highs in the upper 60s. North winds 5 to 10 miles per hour. Sunday night, partly cloudy in the evening, then clearing. Cooler with lows in the mid-40s. North winds around 5 miles per hour in the evening, becoming light and variable. Monday, sunny. Highs in the lower 70s. Northwest winds around 5 miles per hour. Monday night, mostly clear. Lows around 50. Southwest winds around 5 miles per hour. Tuesday, sunny. Highs in the lower 80s. Tuesday night, partly cloudy. A chance of showers with a slight chance of thunderstorms in the evening, then a slight chance of showers after midnight. Lows in the upper 50s. Chance of rain 40%. Wednesday and Wednesday night, clear. Highs in the mid-70s. Lows around 50. Thursday, sunny. Highs in the mid-70s. Thursday night and Friday, partly cloudy. A slight chance of showers and thunderstorms. Lows in the mid-50s. Highs in the mid-80s. Chance of rain 20%. Friday night, partly cloudy. A slight chance of showers and thunderstorms in the evening. Lows in the mid-60s. Chance of rain 20%. Saturday, mostly sunny. Highs in the lower 90s. At 1 a.m. at Lambert Field in St. Louis, it was cloudy with a temperature of 61 degrees. The dew point was 57, giving us a relative humidity of 87%. The wind was north at 10 miles an hour, and the pressure was 29.90 inches and rising.
elsewhere in the metro area. In Chesterfield, it was cloudy and the temperature was 61. In Belleville, it was 62 degrees. In Cahokia, light rain was falling and 61 degrees. In St. Charles, it was mostly cloudy and 59. Across the region, it was mostly cloudy in Columbia, Missouri, with a temperature of 60. In Quincy, it was partly cloudy and 57 degrees. In Kansas City, it was cloudy and the temperature was 63. It was partly cloudy in Springfield, Missouri, with a temperature of 64. In Rolla, it was mostly cloudy and the temperature was 61. In Farmington, it was 66 degrees. It was partly cloudy in Cape Girardeau, with 63 degrees. It was cloudy in Springfield, Illinois, with a temperature of 62. Once again in St. Louis, it was cloudy, the temperature was 61 degrees, and the wind was north at 10 miles an hour. Here are the forecast highlights for this afternoon through Friday. A brief round of showers and thunderstorms is expected roughly along and just north of the I-70 corridor this evening and overnight, with the potential for lightning and gusty winds in the 40 to 50 miles per hour range. Severe storms are not expected. Fluctuating temperatures are expected for much of the work week, but there is some potential for a more noteworthy and prolonged warm-up Friday through early next week. Note, starting May 29, 2026, this Outlook product will be discontinued. Please see the above products for more detailed forecast information. The current time is 1:22 a.m. Central Daylight Time. This is NOAA, Weather Radio KDO 89 St. Louis, Missouri, broadcasting on 162.550 MHz. This program originates from the National Weather Service Forecast Office in St. Louis, Missouri, and serves parts of East Central Missouri and Southwest Illinois, including the St. Louis metro area and surrounding counties. Rest of tonight, numerous showers. Lows in the mid-50s. North winds 5 to 10 miles per hour with gusts up to 30 miles per hour. Chance of rain 60%. Sunday, mostly sunny. Cooler with highs in the upper 60s. North winds 5 to 10 miles per hour. Sunday night, partly cloudy in the evening, then clearing. Cooler with lows in the mid-40s. North winds around 5 miles per hour in the evening, becoming light and variable. Monday, sunny. Highs in the lower 70s. Northwest winds around 5 miles per hour. Monday night, mostly clear. Lows around 50. Southwest winds around 5 miles per hour. Tuesday, sunny. Highs in the lower 80s. Tuesday night, partly cloudy. A chance of showers with a slight chance of thunderstorms in the evening, then a slight chance of showers after midnight. Lows in the upper 50s. Chance of rain 40%. Wednesday and Wednesday night, clear. Highs in the mid-70s. Lows around 50. Thursday, sunny. Highs in the mid-70s. Thursday night and Friday, partly cloudy. A slight chance of showers and thunderstorms. Lows in the mid-50s. Highs in the mid-80s. Chance of rain 20%. Friday night, partly cloudy. A slight chance of showers and thunderstorms in the evening. Lows in the mid-60s. Chance of rain 20%. Saturday, mostly sunny. Highs in the lower 90s. At 1 a.m. at Lambert Field in St. Louis, it was cloudy with a temperature of 61 degrees. The dew point was 57, giving us a relative humidity of 87%. The wind was north at 10 miles an hour, and the pressure was 29.90 inches and rising. Elsewhere in the metro area, in Chesterfield, it was cloudy and the temperature was 61. In Belleville, it was 62 degrees. In Cahokia, light rain was falling and 61 degrees. In St. Charles, it was mostly cloudy and 59. Across the region, it was mostly cloudy in Columbia, Missouri, with a temperature of 60. In Quincy, it was partly cloudy and 57 degrees. In Kansas City, it was cloudy and the
temperature was 63. It was partly cloudy in Springfield, Missouri, with a temperature of 64. In Rolla, it was mostly cloudy and the temperature was 61. In Farmington, it was 66 degrees. It was partly cloudy in Cape Girardeau, with 63 degrees. It was cloudy in Springfield, Illinois, with a temperature of 62. Once again in St. Louis, it was cloudy, the temperature was 61 degrees, and the wind was north at 10 miles an hour. Here are the forecast highlights for this afternoon through Friday. A brief round of showers and thunderstorms is expected roughly along and just north of the I-70 corridor this evening and overnight, with the potential for lightning and gusty winds in the 40 to 50 miles per hour range. Severe expected. Fluctuating temperatures are expected for much of the work week, but there is some potential for a more noteworthy and prolonged warm-up Friday through early next week. Note, starting May 29, 2026, this Outlook product will be discontinued. Please see the above products for more detailed forecast information. The current time is 1:27 a.m. Central Daylight Time. This is NOAA, Weather Radio KDO 89 St. Louis, Missouri, broadcasting on 162.550 MHz. This program originates from the National Weather Service Forecast Office in St. Louis, Missouri, and serves parts of East Central Missouri and Southwest Illinois, including the St. Louis metro area and surrounding counties. Rest of tonight, numerous showers. Lows in the mid-50s. North winds 5 to 10 miles per hour with gusts up to 30 miles per hour. Chance of rain 60%. Sunday, mostly sunny. Cooler with highs in the upper 60s. North winds 5 to 10 miles per hour. Sunday night, partly cloudy in the evening, then clearing. Cooler with lows in the mid-40s. North winds around 5 miles per hour in the evening, becoming light and variable. Monday, sunny. Highs in the lower 70s. Northwest winds around 5 miles per hour. Monday night, mostly clear. Lows around 50. Southwest winds around 5 miles per hour. Tuesday, sunny. Highs in the lower 80s. Tuesday night, partly cloudy. A chance of showers with a slight chance of thunderstorms in the evening, then a slight chance of showers after midnight. Lows in the upper 50s. Chance of rain 40%. Wednesday and Wednesday night, clear. Highs in the mid-70s. Lows around 50. Thursday, sunny. Highs in the mid-70s. Thursday night and Friday, partly cloudy. A slight chance of showers and thunderstorms. Lows in the mid-50s. Highs in the mid-80s. Chance of rain 20%. Friday night, partly cloudy. A slight chance of showers and thunderstorms in the evening. Lows in the mid-60s. Chance of rain 20%. Saturday, mostly sunny. Highs in the lower 90s. Rest of tonight, mostly cloudy with scattered showers. Lows in the mid-50s. North winds 5 to 10 miles per hour. Chance of rain 50%. Sunday, mostly sunny. Cooler with highs in the upper 60s. North winds 5 to 10 miles per hour. Sunday night, partly cloudy in the evening, then clearing. Lows in the mid-40s. North winds around 5 miles per hour in the evening, becoming light and variable. Monday, sunny. Highs in the mid-70s. West winds around 5 miles per hour. Monday night, clear. Lows around 50. West winds around 5 miles per hour, becoming south after midnight. Tuesday, sunny. Highs in the lower 80s. Tuesday night, partly cloudy with a chance of showers with a slight chance of thunderstorms in the evening, then mostly clear after midnight. Lows in the upper 50s. Chance of rain 40%. Wednesday and Wednesday night, clear. Highs in the mid-70s. Lows in the upper 40s. Thursday, sunny. Highs in the mid-70s. Thursday night.
mostly clear in the evening, then partly cloudy with a chance of showers after midnight. Lows in the upper 50s. Chance of rain 30%. Friday, mostly sunny. A slight chance of showers in the morning. Warmer with highs in the upper 80s. Chance of rain 20%. Friday night, partly cloudy with a slight chance of thunderstorms. A slight chance of showers in the evening, then a chance of showers after midnight. Lows in the mid-60s. Chance of rain 30%. Saturday, mostly sunny with a slight chance of showers and thunderstorms. Highs around 90. Chance of rain 20%. At 1 a.m. at Lambert Field in St. Louis, it was cloudy with a temperature of 61 degrees. The dew point was 57, giving us a relative humidity of 87%. The wind was north at 10 miles an hour, and the pressure was 29.90 inches and rising. Elsewhere in the metro area, in Chesterfield, it was cloudy and the temperature was 61. In Belleville, it was 62 degrees. In Cahokia, light rain was falling and 61 degrees. In St. Charles, it was mostly cloudy and 59. Across the region, it was mostly cloudy in Columbia, Missouri, with a temperature of 60. In Quincy, it was partly cloudy and 57 degrees. In Kansas City, it was cloudy and the temperature was 63. It was partly cloudy in Springfield, Missouri, with a temperature of 64. In Rolla, it was mostly cloudy and the temperature was 61. In Farmington, it was 66 degrees. It was partly cloudy in Cape Girardeau, with 63 degrees. It was cloudy in Springfield, Illinois, with a temperature of 62. Once again in St. Louis, it was cloudy, the temperature was 61 degrees, and the wind was north at 10 miles an hour. Here are the forecast highlights for this afternoon through Friday. A brief round of showers and thunderstorms is expected roughly along and just north of the I-70 corridor this evening and overnight, with the potential for lightning and gusty winds in the 40 to 50 miles per hour range. Severe storms are not expected. Fluctuating temperatures are expected for much of the work week, but there is some potential for a more noteworthy and prolonged warm-up Friday through early next week. Note, starting May 29, 2026, this Outlook product will be discontinued. Please see the above products for more detailed forecast information. The current time is 1:33 a.m. Central Daylight Time. 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This program originates from the National Weather Service Forecast Office in St. Louis, Missouri, and serves parts of East Central Missouri and Southwest Illinois, including the St. Louis metro area and surrounding counties. Rest of tonight, mostly cloudy with scattered showers. Lows in the mid-50s. North winds 5 to 10 miles per hour. Chance of rain 50%. Sunday, mostly sunny. Cooler with highs in the upper 60s. North winds 5 to 10 miles per hour. Sunday night, partly cloudy in the evening, then clearing. Lows in the mid-40s. North winds around 5 miles per hour in the evening, becoming light and variable. Monday, sunny. Highs in the mid-70s. West winds around 5 miles per hour. Monday night, clear. Lows around 50. West winds around 5 miles per hour, becoming south after midnight. Tuesday, sunny. Highs in the lower 80s. Tuesday night, partly cloudy with a chance of showers with a slight chance of thunderstorms in the evening, then mostly clear after midnight. Lows in the upper 50s. Chance of rain 40%. Wednesday and Wednesday night, clear. Highs in the mid-70s. Lows in the upper 40s. Thursday, sunny. Highs in the mid-70s. Thursday night, mostly clear in the evening, then partly cloudy with a chance of showers after midnight. Lows in the upper 50s. Chance of rain 30%. Friday, mostly sunny. A slight chance of showers in the morning. Warmer.
highs in the upper 80s. Chance of rain 20%. Friday night, partly cloudy with a slight chance of thunderstorms. A slight chance of showers in the evening, then a chance of showers after midnight. Lows in the mid-60s. Chance of rain 30%. Saturday, mostly sunny with a slight chance of showers and thunderstorms. Highs around 90. Chance of rain 20%. At 1 a.m. at Lambert Field in St. Louis, it was cloudy with a temperature of 61 degrees. The dew point was 57, giving us a relative humidity of 87%. The wind was north at 10 miles an hour, and the pressure was 29.90 inches and rising. Elsewhere in the metro area, in Chesterfield, it was cloudy and the temperature was 61. In Belleville, it was 62 degrees. In Cahokia, light rain was falling and 61 degrees. In St. Charles, it was mostly cloudy and 59. Across the region, it was mostly cloudy in Columbia, Missouri, with a temperature of 60. In Quincy, it was partly cloudy and 57 degrees. In Kansas City, it was cloudy and the temperature was 63. It was partly cloudy in Springfield, Missouri, with a temperature of 64. In Rolla, it was mostly cloudy and the temperature was 61. In Farmington, it was 66 degrees. It was partly cloudy in Cape Girardeau, with 63 degrees. It was cloudy in Springfield, Illinois, with a temperature of 62. Once again in St. Louis, it was cloudy, the temperature was 61 degrees, and the wind was north at 10 miles an hour. Here are the forecast highlights for this afternoon through Friday. A brief round of showers and thunderstorms is expected roughly along and just north of the I-70 corridor this evening and overnight, with the potential for lightning and gusty winds in the 40 to 50 miles per hour range. Severe storms are not expected. Fluctuating temperatures are expected for much of the work week, but there is some potential for a more noteworthy and prolonged warm-up Friday through early next week. Note, starting May 29, 2026, this Outlook product will be discontinued. Please see the above products for more detailed forecast information. The current time is 1:38 a.m. Central Daylight Time. This is NOAA, Weather Radio KDO 89 St. Louis, Missouri, broadcasting on 162.550 MHz. This program originates from the National Weather Service Forecast Office in St. Louis, Missouri, and serves parts of East Central Missouri and Southwest Illinois, including the St. Louis metro area and surrounding counties. Rest of tonight, mostly cloudy with scattered showers. Lows in the mid-50s. North winds 5 to 10 miles per hour. Chance of rain 50%. Sunday, mostly sunny. Cooler with highs in the upper 60s. North winds 5 to 10 miles per hour. Sunday night, partly cloudy in the evening, then clearing. Lows in the mid-40s. North winds around 5 miles per hour in the evening, becoming light and variable. Monday, sunny. Highs in the mid-70s. West winds around 5 miles per hour. Monday night, clear. Lows around 50. West winds around 5 miles per hour, becoming south after midnight. Tuesday, sunny. Highs in the lower 80s. Tuesday night, partly cloudy with a chance of showers with a slight chance of thunderstorms in the evening, then mostly clear after midnight. Lows in the upper 50s. Chance of rain 40%. Wednesday and Wednesday night, clear. Highs in the mid-70s. Lows in the upper 40s. Thursday, sunny. Highs in the mid-70s. Thursday night, mostly clear in the evening, then partly cloudy with a chance of showers after midnight. Lows in the upper 50s. Chance of rain 30%. Friday, mostly sunny. A slight chance of showers in the morning. Warmer with highs in the upper 80s. Chance of rain 20%. Friday night, partly cloudy with a slight chance of thunderstorms. A slight chance of showers in the evening, then a chance of showers after midnight. Lows in the mid-60s.
chance of rain 30%. Saturday, mostly sunny with a slight chance of showers and thunderstorms. Highs around 90. Chance of rain 20%. At 1 a.m. at Lambert Field in St. Louis, it was cloudy with a temperature of 61 degrees. The dew point was 57, giving us a relative humidity of 87%. The wind was north at 10 miles an hour, and the pressure was 29.90 inches and rising. Elsewhere in the metro area, in Chesterfield, it was cloudy and the temperature was 61. In Belleville, it was 62 degrees. In Cahokia, light rain was falling and 61 degrees. In St. Charles, it was mostly cloudy and 59. Across the region, it was mostly cloudy in Columbia, Missouri, with a temperature of 60. In Quincy, it was partly cloudy and 57 degrees. In Kansas City, it was cloudy and the temperature was 63. It was partly cloudy in Springfield, Missouri, with a temperature of 64. In Rolla, it was mostly cloudy and the temperature was 61. In Farmington, it was 66 degrees. It was partly cloudy in Cape Girardeau, with 63 degrees. It was cloudy in Springfield, Illinois, with a temperature of 62. Once again in St. Louis, it was cloudy, the temperature was 61 degrees, and the wind was north at 10 miles an hour. Here are the forecast highlights for this afternoon through Friday. A brief round of showers and thunderstorms is expected roughly along and just north of the I-70 corridor this evening and overnight, with the potential for lightning and gusty winds in the 40 to 50 miles per hour range. Severe storms are not expected. Fluctuating temperatures are expected for much of the work week, but there is some potential for a more noteworthy and prolonged warm-up Friday through early next week. Note, starting May 29, 2026, this Outlook product will be discontinued. Please see the above products for more detailed forecast information. The current time is 1:43 a.m. Central Daylight Time. 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This program originates from the National Weather Service Forecast Office in St. Louis, Missouri, and serves parts of East Central Missouri and Southwest Illinois, including the St. Louis metro area and surrounding counties. Rest of tonight, mostly cloudy with scattered showers. Lows in the mid-50s. North winds 5 to 10 miles per hour. Chance of rain 50%. Sunday, mostly sunny. Cooler with highs in the upper 60s. North winds 5 to 10 miles per hour. Sunday night, partly cloudy in the evening, then clearing. Lows in the mid-40s. North winds around 5 miles per hour in the evening, becoming light and variable. Monday, sunny. Highs in the mid-70s. West winds around 5 miles per hour. Monday night, clear. Lows around 50. West winds around 5 miles per hour, becoming south after midnight. Tuesday, sunny. Highs in the lower 80s. Tuesday night, partly cloudy with a chance of showers with a slight chance of thunderstorms in the evening, then mostly clear after midnight. Lows in the upper 50s. Chance of rain 40%. Wednesday and Wednesday night, clear. Highs in the mid-70s. Lows in the upper 40s. Thursday, sunny. Highs in the mid-70s. Thursday night, mostly clear in the evening, then partly cloudy with a chance of showers after midnight. Lows in the upper 50s. Chance of rain 30%. Friday, mostly sunny. A slight chance of showers in the morning. Warmer with highs in the upper 80s. Chance of rain 20%. Friday night, partly cloudy with a slight chance of thunderstorms. A slight chance of showers in the evening, then a chance of showers after midnight. Lows in the mid-60s. Chance of rain 30%. Saturday, mostly sunny with a slight chance of showers and thunderstorms. Highs around 90. Chance of rain 20%. At 1 a.m. at Lambert Field in St. Louis,
It was cloudy with a temperature of 61 degrees. The dew point was 57, giving us a relative humidity of 87%. The wind was north at 10 miles an hour, and the pressure was 29.90 inches and rising. Elsewhere in the metro area, in Chesterfield, it was cloudy and the temperature was 61. In Belleville, it was 62 degrees. In Cahokia, light rain was falling, and 61 degrees. In St. Charles, it was mostly cloudy and 59. Across the region, it was mostly cloudy in Columbia, Missouri, with a temperature of 60. In Quincy, it was partly cloudy and 57 degrees. In Kansas City, it was cloudy and the temperature was 63. It was partly cloudy in Springfield, Missouri, with a temperature of 64. In Rolla, it was mostly cloudy and the temperature was 61. In Farmington, it was 66 degrees. It was partly cloudy in Cape Girardeau, with 63 degrees. It was cloudy in Springfield, Illinois, with a temperature of 62. Once again in St. Louis, it was cloudy, the temperature was 61 degrees, and the wind was north at 10 miles an hour. Here are the forecast highlights for this afternoon through Friday. A brief round of showers and thunderstorms is expected roughly along and just north of the I-70 corridor this evening and overnight, with the potential for lightning and gusty winds in the 40 to 50 miles per hour range. Severe storms are not expected. Fluctuating temperatures are expected for much of the work week, but there is some potential for a more noteworthy and prolonged warm-up Friday through early next week. Note, starting May 29, 2026, this Outlook product will be discontinued. Please see the above products for more detailed forecast information. The current time is 1:47 a.m. Central Daylight Time. 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This program originates from the National Weather Service Forecast Office in St. Louis, Missouri, and serves parts of East Central Missouri and Southwest Illinois, including the St. Louis metro area and surrounding counties. Rest of tonight, mostly cloudy with scattered showers. Lows in the mid-50s. North winds 5 to 10 miles per hour. Chance of rain 50%. Sunday, mostly sunny. Cooler with highs in the upper 60s. North winds 5 to 10 miles per hour. Sunday night, partly cloudy in the evening, then clearing. Lows in the mid-40s. North winds around 5 miles per hour in the evening, becoming light and variable. Monday, sunny. Highs in the mid-70s. West winds around 5 miles per hour. Monday night, clear. Lows around 50. West winds around 5 miles per hour, becoming south after midnight. Tuesday, sunny. Highs in the lower 80s. Tuesday night, partly cloudy with a chance of showers with a slight chance of thunderstorms in the evening, then mostly clear after midnight. Lows in the upper 50s. Chance of rain 40%. Wednesday and Wednesday night, clear. Highs in the mid-70s. Lows in the upper 40s. Thursday, sunny. Highs in the mid-70s. Thursday night, mostly clear in the evening, then partly cloudy with a chance of showers after midnight. Lows in the upper 50s. Chance of rain 30%. Friday, mostly sunny. A slight chance of showers in the morning. Warmer with highs in the upper 80s. Chance of rain 20%. Friday night, partly cloudy with a slight chance of thunderstorms. A slight chance of showers in the evening, then a chance of showers after midnight. Lows in the mid-60s. Chance of rain 30%. Saturday, mostly sunny with a slight chance of showers and thunderstorms. Highs around 90. Chance of rain 20%. At 1 a.m. at Lambert Field in St. Louis, it was cloudy with a temperature of 61 degrees. The dew point was 57, giving us a relative humidity of 87%. The wind was north at 10 miles an hour, and the pressure was 29.90 inches and rising.
Elsewhere in the metro area, in Chesterfield, it was cloudy and the temperature was 61. In Belleville, it was 62 degrees. In Cahokia, light rain was falling and 61 degrees. In St. Charles, it was mostly cloudy and 59. Across the region, it was mostly cloudy in Columbia, Missouri, with a temperature of 60. In Quincy, it was partly cloudy and 57 degrees. In Kansas City, it was cloudy and the temperature was 63. It was partly cloudy in Springfield, Missouri, with a temperature of 64. In Rolla, it was mostly cloudy and the temperature was 61. In Farmington, it was 66 degrees. It was partly cloudy in Cape Girardeau, with 63 degrees. It was cloudy in Springfield, Illinois, with a temperature of 62. Once again in St. Louis, it was cloudy, the temperature was 61 degrees, and the wind was north at 10 miles an hour. Here are the forecast highlights for this afternoon through Friday. A brief round of showers and thunderstorms is expected roughly along and just north of the I-70 corridor this evening and overnight, with the potential for lightning and gusty winds in the 40 to 50 miles per hour range. Severe storms are not expected. Fluctuating temperatures are expected for much of the work week, but there is some potential for a more noteworthy and prolonged warm-up Friday through early next week. Note, starting May 29, 2026, this Outlook product will be discontinued. Please see the above products for more detailed forecast information. The current time is 1:52 a.m. Central Daylight Time. 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This program originates from the National Weather Service Forecast Office in St. Louis, Missouri, and serves parts of East Central Missouri and Southwest Illinois, including the St. Louis metro area and surrounding counties. Rest of tonight, mostly cloudy with scattered showers. Lows in the mid-50s. North winds 5 to 10 miles per hour. Chance of rain 50%. Sunday, mostly sunny. Cooler with highs in the upper 60s. North winds 5 to 10 miles per hour. Sunday night, partly cloudy in the evening, then clearing. Lows in the mid-40s. North winds around 5 miles per hour in the evening, becoming light and variable. Monday, sunny. Highs in the mid-70s. West winds around 5 miles per hour. Monday night, clear. Lows around 50. West winds around 5 miles per hour, becoming south after midnight. Tuesday, sunny. Highs in the lower 80s. Tuesday night, partly cloudy with a chance of showers with a slight chance of thunderstorms in the evening, then mostly clear after midnight. Lows in the upper 50s. Chance of rain 40%. Wednesday and Wednesday night, clear. Highs in the mid-70s. Lows in the upper 40s. Thursday, sunny. Highs in the mid-70s. Thursday night, mostly clear in the evening, then partly cloudy with a chance of showers after midnight. Lows in the upper 50s. Chance of rain 30%. Friday, mostly sunny. A slight chance of showers in the morning. Warmer with highs in the upper 80s. Chance of rain 20%. Friday night, partly cloudy with a slight chance of thunderstorms. A slight chance of showers in the evening, then a chance of showers after midnight. Lows in the mid-60s. Chance of rain 30%. Saturday, mostly sunny with a slight chance of showers and thunderstorms. Highs around 90. Chance of rain 20%. At 1 a.m. at Lambert Field in St. Louis, it was cloudy with a temperature of 61 degrees. The dew point was 57, giving us a relative humidity of 87%. The wind was north at 10 miles an hour, and the pressure was 29.90 inches and rising. Elsewhere in the metro area, in Chesterfield, it was cloudy and the temperature was 61. In Belleville, it was 62 degrees. In Cahokia, light rain was falling and 61 degrees.
In St. Charles, it was mostly cloudy and 59. Across the region, it was mostly cloudy in Columbia, Missouri, with a temperature of 60. In Quincy, it was partly cloudy and 57 degrees. In Kansas City, it was cloudy and the temperature was 63. It was partly cloudy in Springfield, Missouri, with a temperature of 64. In Rolla, it was mostly cloudy and the temperature was 61. In Farmington, it was 66 degrees. It was partly cloudy in Cape Girardeau, with 63 degrees. It was cloudy in Springfield, Illinois, with a temperature of 62. Once again in St. Louis, it was cloudy, the temperature was 61 degrees, and the wind was north at 10 miles an hour. Here are the forecast highlights for this afternoon through Friday. A brief round of showers and thunderstorms is expected roughly along and just north of the I-70 corridor this evening and overnight, with the potential for lightning and gusty winds in the 40 to 50 miles per hour range. Severe storms are not expected. Fluctuating temperatures are expected for much of the work week, but there is some potential for a more noteworthy and prolonged warm-up Friday through early next week. Note, starting May 29, 2026, this Outlook product will be discontinued. Please see the above products for more detailed forecast information. The current time is 1:57 a.m. Central Daylight Time. This is NOAA, Weather Radio KDO 89 St. Louis, Missouri, broadcasting on 162.550 MHz. This program originates from the National Weather Service Forecast Office in St. Louis, Missouri, and serves parts of East Central Missouri and Southwest Illinois, including the St. Louis metro area and surrounding counties. Rest of tonight, mostly cloudy with scattered showers. Lows in the mid-50s. North winds 5 to 10 miles per hour. Chance of rain 50%. Sunday, mostly sunny. Cooler with highs in the upper 60s. North winds 5 to 10 miles per hour. Sunday night, partly cloudy in the evening, then clearing. Lows in the mid-40s. North winds around 5 miles per hour in the evening, becoming light and variable. Monday, sunny. Highs in the mid-70s. West winds around 5 miles per hour. Monday night, clear. Lows around 50. West winds around 5 miles per hour, becoming south after midnight. Tuesday, sunny. Highs in the lower 80s. Tuesday night, partly cloudy with a chance of showers with a slight chance of thunderstorms in the evening, then mostly clear after midnight. Lows in the upper 50s. Chance of rain 40%. Wednesday and Wednesday night, clear. Highs in the mid-70s. Lows in the upper 40s. Thursday, sunny. Highs in the mid-70s. Thursday night, mostly clear in the evening, then partly cloudy with a chance of showers after midnight. Lows in the upper 50s. Chance of rain 30%. Friday, mostly sunny. A slight chance of showers in the morning. Warmer with highs in the upper 80s. Chance of rain 20%. Friday night, partly cloudy with a slight chance of thunderstorms. A slight chance of showers in the evening, then a chance of showers after midnight. Lows in the mid-60s. Chance of rain 30%. Saturday, mostly sunny with a slight chance of showers and thunderstorms. Highs around 90. Chance of rain 20%. At 1 a.m. at Lambert Field in St. Louis, it was cloudy with a temperature of 61 degrees. The dew point was 57, giving us a relative humidity of 87%. The wind was north at 10 miles an hour, and the pressure was 29.90 inches and rising. Elsewhere in the metro area, in Chesterfield, it was cloudy and the temperature was 61. In Belleville, it was 62 degrees. In Cahokia, light rain was falling and 61 degrees. In St. Charles, it was mostly cloudy and 59. Across the region, it was mostly cloudy in Columbia, Missouri, with a temperature of 60. In Quincy, it was partly cloudy and 57 degrees.
In Kansas City, it was cloudy and the temperature was 63. It was partly cloudy in Springfield, Missouri, with a temperature of 64. In Rolla, it was mostly cloudy and the temperature was 61. In Farmington, it was 66 degrees. It was partly cloudy in Cape Girardeau, with 63 degrees. It was cloudy in Springfield, Illinois, with a temperature of 62. Once again in St. Louis, it was cloudy, the temperature was 61 degrees, and the wind was north at 10 miles an hour. Here are the forecast highlights for this afternoon through Friday. A brief round of showers and thunderstorms is expected roughly along and just north of the I-70 corridor this evening and overnight, with the potential for lightning and gusty winds in the 40 to 50 miles per hour range. Severe storms are not expected. Fluctuating temperatures are expected for much of the work week, but there is some potential for a more noteworthy and prolonged warm-up Friday through early next week. Note, starting May 29, 2026, this Outlook product will be discontinued with a temperature of 64.

showers and thunderstorms is expected roughly along and just north of the I-70 corridor this evening and overnight, with the potential for lightning and gusty winds in the 40 to 50 miles per hour range. Severe storms are not expected. Fluctuating temperatures are expected for much of the work week, but there is some potential for a more noteworthy and prolonged warm-up Friday through early next week. Note, starting May 29, 2026, this Outlook product will be discontinued. Please see the above products for more detailed forecast information. The current time is 2:02 a.m. Central Daylight Time. This is NOAA, Weather Radio KDO 89 St. Louis, Missouri, broadcasting on 162.550 MHz. This program originates from the National Weather Service Forecast Office in St. Louis, Missouri, and serves parts of East Central Missouri and Southwest Illinois, including the St. Louis metro area and surrounding counties. Rest of tonight, mostly cloudy with scattered showers. Lows in the mid-50s. North winds 5 to 10 miles per hour. Chance of rain 50%. Sunday, mostly sunny. Cooler with highs in the upper 60s. North winds 5 to 10 miles per hour. Sunday night, partly cloudy in the evening, then clearing. Lows in the mid-40s. North winds around 5 miles per hour in the evening, becoming light and variable. Monday, sunny. Highs in the mid-70s. West winds around 5 miles per hour. Monday night, clear. Lows around 50. West winds around 5 miles per hour, becoming south after midnight. Tuesday, sunny. Highs in the lower 80s. Tuesday night, partly cloudy with a chance of showers with a slight chance of thunderstorms in the evening, then mostly clear after midnight. Lows in the upper 50s. Chance of rain 40%. Wednesday and Wednesday night, clear. Highs in the mid-70s. Lows in the upper 40s. Thursday, sunny. Highs in the mid-70s. Thursday night, mostly clear in the evening, then partly cloudy with a chance of showers after midnight. Lows in the upper 50s. Chance of rain 30%. Friday, mostly sunny. A slight chance of showers in the morning. Warmer with highs in the upper 80s. Chance of rain 20%. Friday night, partly cloudy with a slight chance of thunderstorms. A slight chance of showers in the evening, then a chance of showers after midnight. Lows in the mid-60s. Chance of rain 30%. Saturday, mostly sunny with a slight chance of showers and thunderstorms. Highs around 90. Chance of rain 20%. At 1 a.m. at Lambert Field in St. Louis, it was cloudy with a temperature of 61 degrees. The dew point was 57, giving us a relative humidity of 87%. The wind was north at 10 miles an hour, and the pressure was 29.90 inches and rising. Elsewhere in the metro area, in Chesterfield, it was cloudy and the temperature was 61. In Belleville, it was 62 degrees. In Cahokia, light rain was falling, and 61 degrees. In St. Charles, it was mostly cloudy and 59. Across the region, it was mostly cloudy in Columbia, Missouri, with a temperature of 60. In Quincy, it was partly cloudy and 57 degrees. In Kansas City, it was cloudy and the temperature was 63. It was partly cloudy in Springfield, Missouri, with a temperature of 64. In Rolla, it was mostly cloudy and the temperature was 61. In Farmington, it was 66 degrees. It was partly cloudy in Cape Girardeau, with 63 degrees. It was cloudy in Springfield, Illinois, with a temperature of 62. Once again in St. Louis, it was cloudy, the temperature was 61 degrees, and the wind was north at 10 miles an hour. Here are the forecast highlights for this afternoon through Friday. A brief round of showers and thunderstorms is expected roughly along and just north of the I-70 corridor this evening and overnight, with the potential for lightning and gusty winds in the 40 to 50 miles per hour range. Severe storms are not expected. Fluctuating temperatures

expected for much of the work week, but there is some potential for a more noteworthy and prolonged warm-up Friday through early next week. Note, starting May 29, 2026, this Outlook product will be discontinued. Please see the above products for more detailed forecast information. The current time is 2:06 a.m. Central Daylight Time. 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This program originates from the National Weather Service Forecast Office in St. Louis, Missouri, and serves parts of East Central Missouri and Southwest Illinois, including the St. Louis metro area and surrounding counties. Rest of tonight, mostly cloudy with scattered showers. Lows in the mid-50s. North winds 5 to 10 miles per hour. Chance of rain 50%. Sunday, mostly sunny. Cooler with highs in the upper 60s. North winds 5 to 10 miles per hour. Sunday night, partly cloudy in the evening, then clearing. Lows in the mid-40s. North winds around 5 miles per hour in the evening, becoming light and variable. Monday, sunny. Highs in the mid-70s. West winds around 5 miles per hour. Monday night, clear. Lows around 50. West winds around 5 miles per hour, becoming south after midnight. Tuesday, sunny. Highs in the lower 80s. Tuesday night, partly cloudy with a chance of showers with a slight chance of thunderstorms in the evening, then mostly clear after midnight. Lows in the upper 50s. Chance of rain 40%. Wednesday and Wednesday night, clear. Highs in the mid-70s. Lows in the upper 40s. Thursday, sunny. Highs in the mid-70s. Thursday night, mostly clear in the evening, then partly cloudy with a chance of showers after midnight. Lows in the upper 50s. Chance of rain 30%. Friday, mostly sunny. A slight chance of showers in the morning. Warmer with highs in the upper 80s. Chance of rain 20%. Friday night, partly cloudy with a slight chance of thunderstorms. A slight chance of showers in the evening, then a chance of showers after midnight. Lows in the mid-60s. Chance of rain 30%. Saturday, mostly sunny with a slight chance of showers and thunderstorms. Highs around 90. Chance of rain 20%. At 1 a.m. at Lambert Field in St. Louis, it was cloudy with a temperature of 61 degrees. The dew point was 57, giving us a relative humidity of 87%. The wind was north at 10 miles an hour, and the pressure was 29.90 inches and rising. Elsewhere in the metro area, in Chesterfield, it was cloudy and the temperature was 61. In Belleville, it was 62 degrees. In Cahokia, light rain was falling, and 61 degrees. In St. Charles, it was mostly cloudy and 59. Across the region, it was mostly cloudy in Columbia, Missouri, with a temperature of 60. In Quincy, it was partly cloudy and 57 degrees. In Kansas City, it was cloudy and the temperature was 63. It was partly cloudy in Springfield, Missouri, with a temperature of 64. In Rolla, it was mostly cloudy and the temperature was 61. In Farmington, it was 66 degrees. It was partly cloudy in Cape Girardeau, with 63 degrees. It was cloudy in Springfield, Illinois, with a temperature of 62. Once again in St. Louis, it was cloudy, the temperature was 61 degrees, and the wind was north at 10 miles an hour. At 2 a.m. at Lambert Field in St. Louis, it was mostly cloudy with a temperature of 60 degrees. The dew point was 56, giving us a relative humidity of 86%. The wind was calm, and the pressure was 29.92 inches and rising. Elsewhere in the metro area, in Chesterfield, it was mostly cloudy and the temperature was 61. In Belleville, it was 61 degrees. In Cahokia, it was mostly cloudy and 61 degrees. In St. Charles, it was mostly cloudy and 59. Across the region, it was mostly cloudy.
in Columbia, Missouri, with a temperature of 59. In Quincy, it was partly cloudy and 58 degrees. In Kansas City, it was mostly cloudy and the temperature was 58. It was mostly cloudy in Springfield, Missouri, with a temperature of 60. In Rolla, it was cloudy and the temperature was 61. In Farmington, it was 64 degrees. It was partly cloudy in Cape Girardeau, with 59 degrees. It was cloudy in Springfield, Illinois, with a temperature of 60. Once again in St. Louis, it was mostly cloudy, the temperature was 60 degrees and the wind was calm. Here are the forecast highlights for this afternoon through Friday. A brief round of showers and thunderstorms is expected roughly along and just north of the I-70 corridor this evening and overnight, with the potential for lightning and gusty winds in the 40 to 50 miles per hour range. Severe storms are not expected. Fluctuating temperatures are expected for much of the work week, but there is some potential for a more noteworthy and prolonged warm-up Friday through early next week. Note, starting May 29, 2026, this Outlook product will be discontinued. Please see the above products for more detailed forecast information. The current time is 2:12 a.m. Central Daylight Time. 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This program originates from the National Weather Service Forecast Office in St. Louis, Missouri, and serves parts of East Central Missouri and Southwest Illinois, including the St. Louis metro area and surrounding counties. Rest of tonight, mostly cloudy with scattered showers. Lows in the mid-50s. North winds 5 to 10 miles per hour. Chance of rain 50%. Sunday, mostly sunny. Cooler with highs in the upper 60s. North winds 5 to 10 miles per hour. Sunday night, partly cloudy in the evening, then clearing. Lows in the mid-40s. North winds around 5 miles per hour in the evening, becoming light and variable. Monday, sunny. Highs in the mid-70s. West winds around 5 miles per hour. Monday night, clear. Lows around 50. West winds around 5 miles per hour, becoming south after midnight. Tuesday, sunny. Highs in the lower 80s. Tuesday night, partly cloudy with a chance of showers with a slight chance of thunderstorms in the evening, then mostly clear after midnight. Lows in the upper 50s. Chance of rain 40%. Wednesday and Wednesday night, clear. Highs in the mid-70s. Lows in the upper 40s. Thursday, sunny. Highs in the mid-70s. Thursday night, mostly clear in the evening, then partly cloudy with a chance of showers after midnight. Lows in the upper 50s. Chance of rain 30%. Friday, mostly sunny. A slight chance of showers in the morning. Warmer with highs in the upper 80s. Chance of rain 20%. Friday night, partly cloudy with a slight chance of thunderstorms. A slight chance of showers in the evening, then a chance of showers after midnight. Lows in the mid-60s. Chance of rain 30%. Saturday, mostly sunny with a slight chance of showers and thunderstorms. Highs around 90. Chance of rain 20%. At 2 a.m. at Lambert Field in St. Louis, it was mostly cloudy with a temperature of 60 degrees. The dew point was 56, giving us a relative humidity of 86%. The wind was calm, and the pressure was 29.92 inches and rising. Elsewhere in the metro area, in Chesterfield, it was mostly cloudy and the temperature was 61. In Belleville, it was 61 degrees. In Cahokia, it was mostly cloudy and 61 degrees. In St. Charles, it was mostly cloudy and 59. Across the region, it was mostly cloudy in Columbia, Missouri, with a temperature of 59. In Quincy, it was partly cloudy and 58 degrees. In Kansas City, it was mostly cloudy and the temperature was 58. It was mostly cloudy in Springfield, Missouri, with a temperature of 60.
it was cloudy and the temperature was 61. In Farmington, it was 64 degrees. It was partly cloudy in Cape Girardeau, with 59 degrees. It was cloudy in Springfield, Illinois, with a temperature of 60. Once again in St. Louis, it was mostly cloudy, the temperature was 60 degrees and the wind was calm. Here are the forecast highlights for this afternoon through Friday. A brief round of showers and thunderstorms is expected roughly along and just north of the I-70 corridor this evening and overnight, with the potential for lightning and gusty winds in the 40 to 50 miles per hour range. Severe storms are not expected. Fluctuating temperatures are expected for much of the work week, but there is some potential for a more noteworthy and prolonged warm-up Friday through early next week. Note, starting May 29, 2026, this Outlook product will be discontinued. Please see the above products for more detailed forecast information. The current time is 2:17 a.m. Central Daylight Time. 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This program originates from the National Weather Service Forecast Office in St. Louis, Missouri, and serves parts of East Central Missouri and Southwest Illinois, including the St. Louis metro area and surrounding counties. Rest of tonight, mostly cloudy with scattered showers. Lows in the mid-50s. North winds 5 to 10 miles per hour. Chance of rain 50%. Sunday, mostly sunny. Cooler with highs in the upper 60s. North winds 5 to 10 miles per hour. Sunday night, partly cloudy in the evening, then clearing. Lows in the mid-40s. North winds around 5 miles per hour in the evening, becoming light and variable. Monday, sunny. Highs in the mid-70s. West winds around 5 miles per hour. Monday night, clear. Lows around 50. West winds around 5 miles per hour, becoming south after midnight. Tuesday, sunny. Highs in the lower 80s. Tuesday night, partly cloudy with a chance of showers with a slight chance of thunderstorms in the evening, then mostly clear after midnight. Lows in the upper 50s. Chance of rain 40%. Wednesday and Wednesday night, clear. Highs in the mid-70s. Lows in the upper 40s. Thursday, sunny. Highs in the mid-70s. Thursday night, mostly clear in the evening, then partly cloudy with a chance of showers after midnight. Lows in the upper 50s. Chance of rain 30%. Friday, mostly sunny. A slight chance of showers in the morning. Warmer with highs in the upper 80s. Chance of rain 20%. Friday night, partly cloudy with a slight chance of thunderstorms. A slight chance of showers in the evening, then a chance of showers after midnight. Lows in the mid-60s. Chance of rain 30%. Saturday, mostly sunny with a slight chance of showers and thunderstorms. Highs around 90. Chance of rain 20%. At 2 a.m. at Lambert Field in St. Louis, it was mostly cloudy with a temperature of 60 degrees. The dew point was 56, giving us a relative humidity of 86%. The wind was calm, and the pressure was 29.92 inches and rising. Elsewhere in the metro area, in Chesterfield, it was mostly cloudy and the temperature was 61. In Belleville, it was 61 degrees. In Cahokia, it was mostly cloudy and 61 degrees. In St. Charles, it was mostly cloudy and 59. Across the region, it was mostly cloudy in Columbia, Missouri, with a temperature of 59. In Quincy, it was partly cloudy and 58 degrees. In Kansas City, it was mostly cloudy and the temperature was 58. It was mostly cloudy in Springfield, Missouri, with a temperature of 60. In Rolla, it was cloudy and the temperature was 61. In Farmington, it was 64 degrees. It was partly cloudy in Cape Girardeau, with 59 degrees. It was cloudy in Springfield, Illinois, with a temperature of 60. Once again in St. Louis,
It was mostly cloudy. The temperature was 60 degrees and the wind was calm. Here are the forecast highlights for this afternoon through Friday. A brief round of showers and thunderstorms is expected roughly along and just north of the I-70 corridor this evening and overnight, with the potential for lightning and gusty winds in the 40 to 50 miles per hour range. Severe storms are not expected. Fluctuating temperatures are expected for much of the work week, but there is some potential for a more noteworthy and prolonged warm-up Friday through early next week. Note, starting May 29, 2026, this Outlook product will be discontinued. Please see the above products for more detailed forecast information. The current time is 2:22 a.m. Central Daylight Time. This is NOAA, Weather Radio KDO 89 St. Louis, Missouri, broadcasting on 162.550 MHz. This program originates from the National Weather Service Forecast Office in St. Louis, Missouri, and serves parts of East Central Missouri and Southwest Illinois, including the St. Louis metro area and surrounding counties. Rest of tonight, mostly cloudy with scattered showers. Lows in the mid-50s. North winds 5 to 10 miles per hour. Chance of rain 50%. Sunday, mostly sunny. Cooler with highs in the upper 60s. North winds 5 to 10 miles per hour. Sunday night, partly cloudy in the evening, then clearing. Lows in the mid-40s. North winds around 5 miles per hour in the evening, becoming light and variable. Monday, sunny. Highs in the mid-70s. West winds around 5 miles per hour. Monday night, clear. Lows around 50. West winds around 5 miles per hour, becoming south after midnight. Tuesday, sunny. Highs in the lower 80s. Tuesday night, partly cloudy with a chance of showers with a slight chance of thunderstorms in the evening, then mostly clear after midnight. Lows in the upper 50s. Chance of rain 40%. Wednesday and Wednesday night, clear. Highs in the mid-70s. Lows in the upper 40s. Thursday, sunny. Highs in the mid-70s. Thursday night, mostly clear in the evening, then partly cloudy with a chance of showers after midnight. Lows in the upper 50s. Chance of rain 30%. Friday, mostly sunny. A slight chance of showers in the morning. Warmer with highs in the upper 80s. Chance of rain 20%. Friday night, partly cloudy with a slight chance of thunderstorms. A slight chance of showers in the evening, then a chance of showers after midnight. Lows in the mid-60s. Chance of rain 30%. Saturday, mostly sunny with a slight chance of showers and thunderstorms. Highs around 90. Chance of rain 20%. At 2 a.m. at Lambert Field in St. Louis, it was mostly cloudy with a temperature of 60 degrees. The dew point was 56, giving us a relative humidity of 86%. The wind was calm, and the pressure was 29.92 inches and rising. Elsewhere in the metro area, in Chesterfield, it was mostly cloudy and the temperature was 61. In Belleville, it was 61 degrees. In Cahokia, it was mostly cloudy and 61 degrees. In St. Charles, it was mostly cloudy and 59. Across the region, it was mostly cloudy in Columbia, Missouri, with a temperature of 59. In Quincy, it was partly cloudy and 58 degrees. In Kansas City, it was mostly cloudy and the temperature was 58. It was mostly cloudy in Springfield, Missouri, with a temperature of 60. In Rolla, it was cloudy and the temperature was 61. In Farmington, it was 64 degrees. It was partly cloudy in Cape Girardeau, with 59 degrees. It was cloudy in Springfield, Illinois, with a temperature of 60. Once again in St. Louis, it was mostly cloudy, the temperature was 60 degrees and the wind was calm. Here are the forecast highlights for this afternoon through Friday. A brief round of showers and thunderstorms is expected roughly along and just north of the I-70 corridor this evening and overnight.
with the potential for lightning and gusty winds in the 40 to 50 miles per hour range. Severe storms are not expected. Fluctuating temperatures are expected for much of the work week, but there is some potential for a more noteworthy and prolonged warm-up Friday through early next week. Note, starting May 29, 2026, this Outlook product will be discontinued. Please see the above products for more detailed forecast information. The current time is 2:26 a.m. Central Daylight Time. 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This program originates from the National Weather Service Forecast Office in St. Louis, Missouri, and serves parts of East Central Missouri and Southwest Illinois, including the St. Louis metro area and surrounding counties. Rest of tonight, mostly cloudy with scattered showers. Lows in the mid-50s. North winds 5 to 10 miles per hour. Chance of rain 50%. Sunday, mostly sunny. Cooler with highs in the upper 60s. North winds 5 to 10 miles per hour. Sunday night, partly cloudy in the evening, then clearing. Lows in the mid-40s. North winds around 5 miles per hour in the evening, becoming light and variable. Monday, sunny. Highs in the mid-70s. West winds around 5 miles per hour. Monday night, clear. Lows around 50. West winds around 5 miles per hour, becoming south after midnight. Tuesday, sunny. Highs in the lower 80s. Tuesday night, partly cloudy with a chance of showers with a slight chance of thunderstorms in the evening, then mostly clear after midnight. Lows in the upper 50s. Chance of rain 40%. Wednesday and Wednesday night, clear. Highs in the mid-70s. Lows in the upper 40s. Thursday, sunny. Highs in the mid-70s. Thursday night, mostly clear in the evening, then partly cloudy with a chance of showers after midnight. Lows in the upper 50s. Chance of rain 30%. Friday, mostly sunny. A slight chance of showers in the morning. Warmer with highs in the upper 80s. Chance of rain 20%. Friday night, partly cloudy with a slight chance of thunderstorms. A slight chance of showers in the evening, then a chance of showers after midnight. Lows in the mid-60s. Chance of rain 30%. Saturday, mostly sunny with a slight chance of showers and thunderstorms. Highs around 90. Chance of rain 20%. Rest of tonight, mostly cloudy with isolated showers. Near steady temperature in the upper 50s. North winds around 5 miles per hour. Chance of rain 20%. Sunday, mostly sunny. Cooler with highs in the upper 60s. North winds 5 to 10 miles per hour. Sunday night, partly cloudy in the evening, then clearing. Lows in the mid-40s. North winds around 5 miles per hour in the evening, becoming light and variable. Monday, sunny. Highs in the mid-70s. West winds around 5 miles per hour. Monday night, clear. Lows around 50. West winds around 5 miles per hour, becoming south after midnight. Tuesday, sunny. Highs in the lower 80s. Tuesday night, partly cloudy with a chance of showers with a slight chance of thunderstorms in the evening, then mostly clear after midnight. Lows in the upper 50s. Chance of rain 40%. Wednesday and Wednesday night, clear. Highs in the mid-70s. Lows in the upper 40s. Thursday, sunny. Highs in the mid-70s. Thursday night, mostly clear in the evening, then partly cloudy with a chance of showers after midnight. Lows in the upper 50s. Chance of rain 30%. Friday, mostly sunny. A slight chance of showers in the morning. Warmer with highs in the upper 80s. Chance of rain 20%. Friday night, partly cloudy with a slight chance of thunderstorms. A slight chance of showers in the evening, then a chance of showers after midnight.
lows in the mid-60s. Chance of rain 30%. Saturday, mostly sunny with a slight chance of showers and thunderstorms. Highs around 90. Chance of rain 20%. At 2 a.m. at Lambert Field in St. Louis, it was mostly cloudy with a temperature of 60 degrees. The dew point was 56, giving us a relative humidity of 86%. The wind was calm, and the pressure was 29.92 inches and rising. Elsewhere in the metro area, in Chesterfield, it was mostly cloudy and the temperature was 61. In Belleville, it was 61 degrees. In Cahokia, it was mostly cloudy and 61 degrees. In St. Charles, it was mostly cloudy and 59. Across the region, it was mostly cloudy in Columbia, Missouri, with a temperature of 59. In Quincy, it was partly cloudy and 58 degrees. In Kansas City, it was mostly cloudy and the temperature was 58. It was mostly cloudy in Springfield, Missouri, with a temperature of 60. In Rolla, it was cloudy and the temperature was 61. In Farmington, it was 64 degrees. It was partly cloudy in Cape Girardeau, with 59 degrees. It was cloudy in Springfield, Illinois, with a temperature of 60. Once again in St. Louis, it was mostly cloudy, the temperature was 60 degrees and the wind was calm. Here are the forecast highlights for this afternoon through Friday. A brief round of showers and thunderstorms is expected roughly along and just north of the I-70 corridor this evening and overnight, with the potential for lightning and gusty winds in the 40 to 50 miles per hour range. Severe storms are not expected. Fluctuating temperatures are expected for much of the work week, but there is some potential for a more noteworthy and prolonged warm-up Friday through early next week. Note, starting May 29, 2026, this Outlook product will be discontinued. Please see the above products for more detailed forecast information. The current time is 2:33 a.m. Central Daylight Time. 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This program originates from the National Weather Service Forecast Office in St. Louis, Missouri, and serves parts of East Central Missouri and Southwest Illinois, including the St. Louis metro area and surrounding counties. Rest of tonight, mostly cloudy with isolated showers. Near steady temperature in the upper 50s. North winds around 5 miles per hour. Chance of rain 20%. Sunday, mostly sunny. Cooler with highs in the upper 60s. North winds 5 to 10 miles per hour. Sunday night, partly cloudy in the evening, then clearing. Lows in the mid-40s. North winds around 5 miles per hour in the evening, becoming light and variable. Monday, sunny. Highs in the mid-70s. West winds around 5 miles per hour. Monday night, clear. Lows around 50. West winds around 5 miles per hour, becoming south after midnight. Tuesday, sunny. Highs in the lower 80s. Tuesday night, partly cloudy with a chance of showers with a slight chance of thunderstorms in the evening, then mostly clear after midnight. Lows in the upper 50s. Chance of rain 40%. Wednesday and Wednesday night, clear. Highs in the mid-70s. Lows in the upper 40s. Thursday, sunny. Highs in the mid-70s. Thursday night, mostly clear in the evening, then partly cloudy with a chance of showers after midnight. Lows in the upper 50s. Chance of rain 30%. Friday, mostly sunny. A slight chance of showers in the morning. Warmer with highs in the upper 80s. Chance of rain 20%. Friday night, partly cloudy with a slight chance of thunderstorms. A slight chance of showers in the evening, then a chance of showers after midnight. Lows in the mid-60s. Chance of rain 30%. Saturday, mostly sunny with a slight chance of showers and thunderstorms. Highs around 90. Chance of rain 20%. At 2 a.m.
at Lambert Field in St. Louis, it was mostly cloudy with a temperature of 60 degrees. The dew point was 56, giving us a relative humidity of 86%. The wind was calm, and the pressure was 29.92 inches and rising. Elsewhere in the metro area, in Chesterfield, it was mostly cloudy and the temperature was 61. In Belleville, it was 61 degrees. In Cahokia, it was mostly cloudy and 61 degrees. In St. Charles, it was mostly cloudy and 59. Across the region, it was mostly cloudy in Columbia, Missouri, with a temperature of 59. In Quincy, it was partly cloudy and 58 degrees. In Kansas City, it was mostly cloudy and the temperature was 58. It was mostly cloudy in Springfield, Missouri, with a temperature of 60. In Rolla, it was cloudy and the temperature was 61. In Farmington, it was 64 degrees. It was partly cloudy in Cape Girardeau, with 59 degrees. It was cloudy in Springfield, Illinois, with a temperature of 60. Once again in St. Louis, it was mostly cloudy, the temperature was 60 degrees and the wind was calm. Here are the forecast highlights for this afternoon through Friday. A brief round of showers and thunderstorms is expected roughly along and just north of the I-70 corridor this evening and overnight, with the potential for lightning and gusty winds in the 40 to 50 miles per hour range. Severe storms are not expected. Fluctuating temperatures are expected for much of the work week, but there is some potential for a more noteworthy and prolonged warm-up Friday through early next week. Note, starting May 29, 2026, this Outlook product will be discontinued. Please see the above products for more detailed forecast information. The current time is 2:38 a.m. Central Daylight Time. 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This program originates from the National Weather Service Forecast Office in St. Louis, Missouri, and serves parts of East Central Missouri and Southwest Illinois, including the St. Louis metro area and surrounding counties. Rest of tonight, mostly cloudy with isolated showers. Near steady temperature in the upper 50s. North winds around 5 miles per hour. Chance of rain 20%. Sunday, mostly sunny. Cooler with highs in the upper 60s. North winds 5 to 10 miles per hour. Sunday night, partly cloudy in the evening, then clearing. Lows in the mid-40s. North winds around 5 miles per hour in the evening, becoming light and variable. Monday, sunny. Highs in the mid-70s. West winds around 5 miles per hour. Monday night, clear. Lows around 50. West winds around 5 miles per hour, becoming south after midnight. Tuesday, sunny. Highs in the lower 80s. Tuesday night, partly cloudy with a chance of showers with a slight chance of thunderstorms in the evening, then mostly clear after midnight. Lows in the upper 50s. Chance of rain 40%. Wednesday and Wednesday night, clear. Highs in the mid-70s. Lows in the upper 40s. Thursday, sunny. Highs in the mid-70s. Thursday night, mostly clear in the evening, then partly cloudy with a chance of showers after midnight. Lows in the upper 50s. Chance of rain 30%. Friday, mostly sunny. A slight chance of showers in the morning. Warmer with highs in the upper 80s. Chance of rain 20%. Friday night, partly cloudy with a slight chance of thunderstorms. A slight chance of showers in the evening, then a chance of showers after midnight. Lows in the mid-60s. Chance of rain 30%. Saturday, mostly sunny with a slight chance of showers and thunderstorms. Highs around 90. Chance of rain 20%. At 2 a.m. at Lambert Field in St. Louis, it was mostly cloudy with a temperature of 60 degrees. The dew point was 56, giving us a relative humidity of 86%. The wind was calm, and the pressure was 29.92 inches and rising.
Elsewhere in the metro area, in Chesterfield, it was mostly cloudy and the temperature was 61. In Belleville, it was 61 degrees. In Cahokia, it was mostly cloudy and 61 degrees. In St. Charles, it was mostly cloudy and 59. Across the region, it was mostly cloudy in Columbia, Missouri, with a temperature of 59. In Quincy, it was partly cloudy and 58 degrees. In Kansas City, it was mostly cloudy and the temperature was 58. It was mostly cloudy in Springfield, Missouri, with a temperature of 60. In Rolla, it was cloudy and the temperature was 61. In Farmington, it was 64 degrees. It was partly cloudy in Cape Girardeau, with 59 degrees. It was cloudy in Springfield, Illinois, with a temperature of 60. Once again in St. Louis, it was mostly cloudy, the temperature was 60 degrees and the wind was calm. Here are the forecast highlights for this afternoon through Friday. A brief round of showers and thunderstorms is expected roughly along and just north of the I-70 corridor this evening and overnight, with the potential for lightning and gusty winds in the 40 to 50 miles per hour range. Severe storms are not expected. Fluctuating temperatures are expected for much of the work week, but there is some potential for a more noteworthy and prolonged warm-up Friday through early next week. Note, starting May 29, 2026, this Outlook product will be discontinued. Please see the above products for more detailed forecast information. The current time is 2:43 a.m. Central Daylight Time. 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This program originates from the National Weather Service Forecast Office in St. Louis, Missouri, and serves parts of East Central Missouri and Southwest Illinois, including the St. Louis metro area and surrounding counties. Rest of tonight, mostly cloudy with isolated showers. Near steady temperature in the upper 50s. North winds around 5 miles per hour. Chance of rain 20%. Sunday, mostly sunny. Cooler with highs in the upper 60s. North winds 5 to 10 miles per hour. Sunday night, partly cloudy in the evening, then clearing. Lows in the mid 40s. North winds around 5 miles per hour in the evening, becoming light and variable. Monday, sunny. Highs in the mid-70s. West winds around 5 miles per hour. Monday night, clear. Lows around 50. West winds around 5 miles per hour, becoming south after midnight. Tuesday, sunny. Highs in the lower 80s. Tuesday night, partly cloudy with a chance of showers with a slight chance of thunderstorms in the evening, then mostly clear after midnight. Lows in the upper 50s. Chance of rain 40%. Wednesday and Wednesday night, clear. Highs in the mid-70s. Lows in the upper 40s. Thursday, sunny. Highs in the mid-70s. Thursday night, mostly clear in the evening, then partly cloudy with a chance of showers after midnight. Lows in the upper 50s. Chance of rain 30%. Friday, mostly sunny. A slight chance of showers in the morning. Warmer with highs in the upper 80s. Chance of rain 20%. Friday night, partly cloudy with a slight chance of thunderstorms. A slight chance of showers in the evening, then a chance of showers after midnight. Lows in the mid-60s. Chance of rain 30%. Saturday, mostly sunny with a slight chance of showers and thunderstorms. Highs around 90. Chance of rain 20%. At 2 a.m. at Lambert Field in St. Louis, it was mostly cloudy with a temperature of 60 degrees. The dew point was 56, giving us a relative humidity of 86%. The wind was calm, and the pressure was 29.92 inches and rising. Elsewhere in the metro area, in Chesterfield, it was mostly cloudy and the temperature was 61. In Belleville, it was 61 degrees. In Cahokia, it was mostly cloudy and 61 degrees. In St. Charles, it was mostly
partly cloudy and 59. Across the region, it was mostly cloudy in Columbia, Missouri, with a temperature of 59. In Quincy, it was partly cloudy and 58 degrees. In Kansas City, it was mostly cloudy and the temperature was 58. It was mostly cloudy in Springfield, Missouri, with a temperature of 60. In Rolla, it was cloudy and the temperature was 61. In Farmington, it was 64 degrees. It was partly cloudy in Cape Girardeau, with 59 degrees. It was cloudy in Springfield, Illinois, with a temperature of 60. Once again in St. Louis, it was mostly cloudy, the temperature was 60 degrees and the wind was calm. Here are the forecast highlights for this afternoon through Friday. A brief round of showers and thunderstorms is expected roughly along and just north of the I-70 corridor this evening and overnight, with the potential for lightning and gusty winds in the 40 to 50 miles per hour range. Severe storms are not expected. Fluctuating temperatures are expected for much of the work week, but there is some potential for a more noteworthy and prolonged warm-up Friday through early next week. Note, starting May 29, 2026, this Outlook product will be discontinued. Please see the above products for more detailed forecast information. The current time is 2:47 a.m. Central Daylight Time. 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This program originates from the National Weather Service Forecast Office in St. Louis, Missouri, and serves parts of East Central Missouri and Southwest Illinois, including the St. Louis metro area and surrounding counties. Rest of tonight, mostly cloudy with isolated showers. Near steady temperature in the upper 50s. North winds around 5 miles per hour. Chance of rain 20%. Sunday, mostly sunny. Cooler with highs in the upper 60s. North winds 5 to 10 miles per hour. Sunday night, partly cloudy in the evening, then clearing. Lows in the mid-40s. North winds around 5 miles per hour in the evening, becoming light and variable. Monday, sunny. Highs in the mid-70s. West winds around 5 miles per hour. Monday night, clear. Lows around 50. West winds around 5 miles per hour, becoming south after midnight. Tuesday, sunny. Highs in the lower 80s. Tuesday night, partly cloudy with a chance of showers with a slight chance of thunderstorms in the evening, then mostly clear after midnight. Lows in the upper 50s. Chance of rain 40%. Wednesday and Wednesday night, clear. Highs in the mid-70s. Lows in the upper 40s. Thursday, sunny. Highs in the mid-70s. Thursday night, mostly clear in the evening, then partly cloudy with a chance of showers after midnight. Lows in the upper 50s. Chance of rain 30%. Friday, mostly sunny. A slight chance of showers in the morning. Warmer with highs in the upper 80s. Chance of rain 20%. Friday night, partly cloudy with a slight chance of thunderstorms. A slight chance of showers in the evening, then a chance of showers after midnight. Lows in the mid-60s. Chance of rain 30%. Saturday, mostly sunny with a slight chance of showers and thunderstorms. Highs around 90. Chance of rain 20%. At 2 a.m. at Lambert Field in St. Louis, it was mostly cloudy with a temperature of 60 degrees. The dew point was 56, giving us a relative humidity of 86%. The wind was calm, and the pressure was 29.92 inches and rising. Elsewhere in the metro area, in Chesterfield, it was mostly cloudy and the temperature was 61. In Belleville, it was 61 degrees. In Cahokia, it was mostly cloudy and 61 degrees. In St. Charles, it was mostly cloudy and 59. Across the region, it was mostly cloudy in Columbia, Missouri, with a temperature of 59. In Quincy, it was partly cloudy and 58 degrees. In Kansas City, it was mostly cloudy and the temperature was 59.
8. It was mostly cloudy in Springfield, Missouri, with a temperature of 60. In Rolla, it was cloudy and the temperature was 61. In Farmington, it was 64 degrees. It was partly cloudy in Cape Girardeau, with 59 degrees. It was cloudy in Springfield, Illinois, with a temperature of 60. Once again in St. Louis, it was mostly cloudy, the temperature was 60 degrees and the wind was calm. Here are the forecast highlights for this afternoon through Friday. A brief round of showers and thunderstorms is expected roughly along and just north of the I-70 corridor this evening and overnight, with the potential for lightning and gusty winds in the 40 to 50 miles per hour range. Severe storms are not expected. Fluctuating temperatures are expected for much of the work week, but there is some potential for a more noteworthy and prolonged warm-up Friday through early next week. Note, starting May 29, 2026, this Outlook product will be discontinued. Please see the above products for more detailed forecast information. The current time is 2:52 a.m. Central Daylight Time. 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This program originates from the National Weather Service Forecast Office in St. Louis, Missouri, and serves parts of East Central Missouri and Southwest Illinois, including the St. Louis metro area and surrounding counties. Rest of tonight, mostly cloudy with isolated showers. Near steady temperature in the upper 50s. North winds around 5 miles per hour. Chance of rain 20%. Sunday, mostly sunny. Cooler with highs in the upper 60s. North winds 5 to 10 miles per hour. Sunday night, partly cloudy in the evening, then clearing. Lows in the mid 40s. North winds around 5 miles per hour in the evening, becoming light and variable. Monday, sunny. Highs in the mid-70s. West winds around 5 miles per hour. Monday night, clear. Lows around 50. West winds around 5 miles per hour, becoming south after midnight. Tuesday, sunny. Highs in the lower 80s. Tuesday night, partly cloudy with a chance of showers with a slight chance of thunderstorms in the evening, then mostly clear after midnight. Lows in the upper 50s. Chance of rain 40%. Wednesday and Wednesday night, clear. Highs in the mid-70s. Lows in the upper 40s. Thursday, sunny. Highs in the mid-70s. Thursday night, mostly clear in the evening, then partly cloudy with a chance of showers after midnight. Lows in the upper 50s. Chance of rain 30%. Friday, mostly sunny. A slight chance of showers in the morning. Warmer with highs in the upper 80s. Chance of rain 20%. Friday night, partly cloudy with a slight chance of thunderstorms. A slight chance of showers in the evening, then a chance of showers after midnight. Lows in the mid-60s. Chance of rain 30%. Saturday, mostly sunny with a slight chance of showers and thunderstorms. Highs around 90. Chance of rain 20%. At 2 a.m. at Lambert Field in St. Louis, it was mostly cloudy with a temperature of 60 degrees. The dew point was 56, giving us a relative humidity of 86%. The wind was calm, and the pressure was 29.92 inches and rising. Elsewhere in the metro area, in Chesterfield, it was mostly cloudy and the temperature was 61. In Belleville, it was 61 degrees. In Cahokia, it was mostly cloudy and 61 degrees. In St. Charles, it was mostly cloudy and 59. Across the region, it was mostly cloudy in Columbia, Missouri, with a temperature of 59. In Quincy, it was partly cloudy and 58 degrees. In Kansas City, it was mostly cloudy and the temperature was 58. It was mostly cloudy in Springfield, Missouri, with a temperature of 60. In Rolla, it was cloudy and the temperature was 61. In Farmington, it was 64 degrees.
It was partly cloudy in Cape Girardeau, with 59 degrees. It was cloudy in Springfield, Illinois, with a temperature of 60. Once again in St. Louis, it was mostly cloudy, the temperature was 60 degrees and the wind was calm. Here are the forecast highlights for this afternoon through Friday. A brief round of showers and thunderstorms is expected roughly along and just north of the I-70 corridor this evening and overnight, with the potential for lightning and gusty winds in the 40 to 50 miles per hour range. Severe storms are not expected. Fluctuating temperatures are expected for much of the work week, but there is some potential for a more noteworthy and prolonged warm-up Friday through early next week. Note, starting May 29, 2026, this Outlook product will be discontinued. Please see the above products for more detailed forecast information. The current time is 2:57 a.m. Central Daylight Time. 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This program originates from the National Weather Service Forecast Office in St. Louis, Missouri, and serves parts of East Central Missouri and Southwest Illinois, including the St. Louis metro area and surrounding counties. Rest of tonight, mostly cloudy with isolated showers. Near steady temperature in the upper 50s. North winds around 5 miles per hour. Chance of rain 20%. Sunday, mostly sunny. Cooler with highs in the upper 60s. North winds 5 to 10 miles per hour. Sunday night, partly cloudy in the evening, then clearing. Lows in the mid 40s. North winds around 5 miles per hour in the evening, becoming light and variable. Monday, sunny. Highs in the mid-70s. West winds around 5 miles per hour. Monday night, clear. Lows around 50. West winds around 5 miles per hour, becoming south after midnight. Tuesday, sunny. Highs in the lower 80s. Tuesday night, partly cloudy with a chance of showers with a slight chance of thunderstorms in the evening, then mostly clear after midnight. Lows in the upper 50s. Chance of rain 40%. Wednesday and Wednesday night, clear. Highs in the mid-70s. Lows in the upper 40s. Thursday, sunny. Highs in the mid-70s. Thursday night, mostly clear in the evening, then partly cloudy with a chance of showers after midnight. Lows in the upper 50s. Chance of rain 30%. Friday, mostly sunny. A slight chance of showers in the morning. Warmer with highs in the upper 80s. Chance of rain 20%. Friday night, partly cloudy with a slight chance of thunderstorms. A slight chance of showers in the evening, then a chance of showers after midnight. Lows in the mid-60s. Chance of rain 30%. Saturday, mostly sunny with a slight chance of showers and thunderstorms. Highs around 90. Chance of rain 20%. At 2 a.m. at Lambert Field in St. Louis, it was mostly cloudy with a temperature of 60 degrees. The dew point was 56, giving us a relative humidity of 86%. The wind was calm, and the pressure was 29.92 inches and rising. Elsewhere in the metro area, in Chesterfield, it was mostly cloudy and the temperature was 61. In Belleville, it was 61 degrees. In Cahokia, it was mostly cloudy and 61 degrees. In St. Charles, it was mostly cloudy and 59. Across the region, it was mostly cloudy in Columbia, Missouri, with a temperature of 59. In Quincy, it was partly cloudy and 58 degrees. In Kansas City, it was mostly cloudy and the temperature was 58. It was mostly cloudy in Springfield, Missouri, with a temperature of 60. In Rolla, it was cloudy and the temperature was 61. In Farmington, it was 64 degrees. It was partly cloudy in Cape Girardeau, with 59 degrees. It was cloudy in Springfield, Illinois, with a temperature of 60. Once again in St. Louis, it was mostly cloudy, the temperature was 60 degrees and the wind was calm.
Here are the forecast highlights for this afternoon through Friday. A brief round of showers and thunderstorms is expected roughly along and just north of the I-70 corridor this evening and overnight, with the potential for lightning and gusty winds in the 40 to 50 miles per hour range. Severe storms are not expected. Fluctuating temperatures are expected for much of the work week, but there is some potential for a more noteworthy and prolonged warm-up Friday through early next week. Note, starting May 29, 2026, this Outlook product will be discontinued. Please see the above products for more detailed forecast information. The current time is 3:02 a.m. Central Daylight Time. 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A brief round.

Please see the above products for more detailed forecast information. The current time is 3:02 a.m. Central Daylight Time. 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This program originates from the National Weather Service Forecast Office in St. Louis, Missouri, and serves parts of East Central Missouri and Southwest Illinois, including the St. Louis metro area and surrounding counties. Rest of tonight, mostly cloudy with isolated showers. Near steady temperature in the upper 50s. North winds around 5 miles per hour. Chance of rain 20%. Sunday, mostly sunny. Cooler with highs in the upper 60s. North winds 5 to 10 miles per hour. Sunday night, partly cloudy in the evening, then clearing. Lows in the mid-40s. North winds around 5 miles per hour in the evening, becoming light and variable. Monday, sunny. Highs in the mid-70s. West winds around 5 miles per hour. Monday night, clear. Lows around 50. West winds around 5 miles per hour, becoming south after midnight. Tuesday, sunny. Highs in the lower 80s. Tuesday night, partly cloudy with a chance of showers with a slight chance of thunderstorms in the evening, then mostly clear after midnight. Lows in the upper 50s. Chance of rain 40%. Wednesday and Wednesday night, clear. Highs in the mid-70s. Lows in the upper 40s. Thursday, sunny. Highs in the mid-70s. Thursday night, mostly clear in the evening, then partly cloudy with a chance of showers after midnight. Lows in the upper 50s. Chance of rain 30%. Friday, mostly sunny. A slight chance of showers in the morning. Warmer with highs in the upper 80s. Chance of rain 20%. Friday night, partly cloudy with a slight chance of thunderstorms. A slight chance of showers in the evening, then a chance of showers after midnight. Lows in the mid-60s. Chance of rain 30%. Saturday, mostly sunny with a slight chance of showers and thunderstorms. Highs around 90. Chance of rain 20%. At 2 a.m. at Lambert Field in St. Louis, it was mostly cloudy with a temperature of 60 degrees. The dew point was 56, giving us a relative humidity of 86%. The wind was calm, and the pressure was 29.92 inches and rising. Elsewhere in the metro area, in Chesterfield, it was mostly cloudy and the temperature was 61. In Belleville, it was 61 degrees. In Cahokia, it was mostly cloudy and 61 degrees. In St. Charles, it was mostly cloudy and 59. Across the region, it was mostly cloudy in Columbia, Missouri, with a temperature of 59. In Quincy, it was partly cloudy and 58 degrees. In Kansas City, it was mostly cloudy and the temperature was 58. It was mostly cloudy in Springfield, Missouri, with a temperature of 60. In Rolla, it was cloudy and the temperature was 61. In Farmington, it was 64 degrees. It was partly cloudy in Cape Girardeau, with 59 degrees. It was cloudy in Springfield, Illinois, with a temperature of 60. Once again in St. Louis, it was mostly cloudy, the temperature was 60 degrees and the wind was calm. Here are the forecast highlights for this afternoon through Friday. A brief round of showers and thunderstorms is expected roughly along and just north of the I-70 corridor this evening and overnight, with the potential for lightning and gusty winds in the 40 to 50 miles per hour range. Severe storms are not expected. Fluctuating temperatures are expected for much of the work week, but there is some potential for a more noteworthy and prolonged warm-up Friday through early next week. Note, starting May 29, 2026, this Outlook product will be discontinued. Please see the above products for more detailed forecast information. The current time is 3:06 a.m. Central Daylight Time. 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

on 162.550 megahertz. This program originates from the National Weather Service Forecast Office in St. Louis, Missouri, and serves parts of East Central Missouri and Southwest Illinois, including the St. Louis metro area and surrounding counties. Rest of tonight, mostly cloudy with isolated showers. Near steady temperature in the upper 50s. North winds around 5 miles per hour. Chance of rain 20%. Sunday, mostly sunny. Cooler with highs in the upper 60s. North winds 5 to 10 miles per hour. Sunday night, partly cloudy in the evening, then clearing. Lows in the mid-40s. North winds around 5 miles per hour in the evening, becoming light and variable. Monday, sunny. Highs in the mid-70s. West winds around 5 miles per hour. Monday night, clear. Lows around 50. West winds around 5 miles per hour, becoming south after midnight. Tuesday, sunny. Highs in the lower 80s. Tuesday night, partly cloudy with a chance of showers with a slight chance of thunderstorms in the evening, then mostly clear after midnight. Lows in the upper 50s. Chance of rain 40%. Wednesday and Wednesday night, clear. Highs in the mid-70s. Lows in the upper 40s. Thursday, sunny. Highs in the mid-70s. Thursday night, mostly clear in the evening, then partly cloudy with a chance of showers after midnight. Lows in the upper 50s. Chance of rain 30%. Friday, mostly sunny. A slight chance of showers in the morning. Warmer with highs in the upper 80s. Chance of rain 20%. Friday night, partly cloudy with a slight chance of thunderstorms. A slight chance of showers in the evening, then a chance of showers after midnight. Lows in the mid-60s. Chance of rain 30%. Saturday, mostly sunny with a slight chance of showers and thunderstorms. Highs around 90. Chance of rain 20%. At 2 a.m. at Lambert Field in St. Louis, it was mostly cloudy with a temperature of 60 degrees. The dew point was 56, giving us a relative humidity of 86%. The wind was calm, and the pressure was 29.92 inches and rising. Elsewhere in the metro area, in Chesterfield, it was mostly cloudy and the temperature was 61. In Belleville, it was 61 degrees. In Cahokia, it was mostly cloudy and 61 degrees. In St. Charles, it was mostly cloudy and 59. Across the region, it was mostly cloudy in Columbia, Missouri, with a temperature of 59. In Quincy, it was partly cloudy and 58 degrees. In Kansas City, it was mostly cloudy and the temperature was 58. It was mostly cloudy in Springfield, Missouri, with a temperature of 60. In Rolla, it was cloudy and the temperature was 61. In Farmington, it was 64 degrees. It was partly cloudy in Cape Girardeau, with 59 degrees. It was cloudy in Springfield, Illinois, with a temperature of 60. Once again in St. Louis, it was mostly cloudy, the temperature was 60 degrees and the wind was calm. At 3 a.m. at Lambert Field in St. Louis, it was mostly cloudy with a temperature of 58 degrees. The dew point was 56, giving us a relative humidity of 93%. The wind was southwest at 5 miles an hour, and the pressure was 29.92 inches and steady. Elsewhere in the metro area, in Chesterfield, it was partly cloudy and the temperature was 58. In Belleville, it was 60 degrees. In Cahokia, it was partly cloudy and 59 degrees. In St. Charles, it was partly cloudy and 57. Across the region, it was mostly cloudy in Columbia, Missouri, with a temperature of 58. In Quincy, it was partly cloudy and 54 degrees. In Kansas City, it was mostly cloudy and the temperature was 57. It was cloudy in Springfield, Missouri, with a temperature of 59. In Rolla, it was mostly cloudy and the temperature was 59. In Farmington, it was 61 degrees. It was partly cloudy in Cape Girardeau, with 50.
9 degrees. It was mostly cloudy in Springfield, Illinois, with a temperature of 59. Once again in St. Louis, it was mostly cloudy, the temperature was 58 degrees and the wind was southwest at 5 miles an hour. Here are the forecast highlights for this afternoon through Friday. A brief round of showers and thunderstorms is expected roughly along and just north of the I-70 corridor this evening and overnight, with the potential for lightning and gusty winds in the 40 to 50 miles per hour range. Severe storms are not expected. Fluctuating temperatures are expected for much of the work week, but there is some potential for a more noteworthy and prolonged warm-up Friday through early next week. Note, starting May 29, 2026, this Outlook product will be discontinued. Please see the above products for more detailed forecast information. The current time is 3:12 a.m. Central Daylight Time. 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This program originates from the National Weather Service Forecast Office in St. Louis, Missouri, and serves parts of East Central Missouri and Southwest Illinois, including the St. Louis metro area and surrounding counties. Rest of tonight, mostly cloudy with isolated showers. Near steady temperature in the upper 50s. North winds around 5 miles per hour. Chance of rain 20%. Sunday, mostly sunny. Cooler with highs in the upper 60s. North winds 5 to 10 miles per hour. Sunday night, partly cloudy in the evening, then clearing. Lows in the mid-40s. North winds around 5 miles per hour in the evening, becoming light and variable. Monday, sunny. Highs in the mid-70s. West winds around 5 miles per hour. Monday night, clear. Lows around 50. West winds around 5 miles per hour, becoming south after midnight. Tuesday, sunny. Highs in the lower 80s. Tuesday night, partly cloudy with a chance of showers with a slight chance of thunderstorms in the evening, then mostly clear after midnight. Lows in the upper 50s. Chance of rain 40%. Wednesday and Wednesday night, clear. Highs in the mid-70s. Lows in the upper 40s. Thursday, sunny. Highs in the mid-70s. Thursday night, mostly clear in the evening, then partly cloudy with a chance of showers after midnight. Lows in the upper 50s. Chance of rain 30%. Friday, mostly sunny. A slight chance of showers in the morning. Warmer with highs in the upper 80s. Chance of rain 20%. Friday night, partly cloudy with a slight chance of thunderstorms. A slight chance of showers in the evening, then a chance of showers after midnight. Lows in the mid-60s. Chance of rain 30%. Saturday, mostly sunny with a slight chance of showers and thunderstorms. Highs around 90. Chance of rain 20%. At 3 a.m. at Lambert Field in St. Louis, it was mostly cloudy with a temperature of 58 degrees. The dew point was 56, giving us a relative humidity of 93%. The wind was southwest at 5 miles an hour, and the pressure was 29.92 inches and steady. Elsewhere in the metro area, in Chesterfield it was partly cloudy and the temperature was 58. In Belleville it was 60 degrees. In Cahokia, it was partly cloudy and 59 degrees. In St. Charles it was partly cloudy and 57. Across the region, it was mostly cloudy in Columbia, Missouri, with a temperature of 58. In Quincy it was partly cloudy and 54 degrees. In Kansas City, it was mostly cloudy and the temperature was 57. It was cloudy in Springfield, Missouri, with a temperature of 59. In Rolla, it was mostly cloudy and the temperature was 59. In Farmington, it was 61 degrees. It was partly cloudy in Cape Girardeau, with 59 degrees. It was mostly cloudy in Springfield, Illinois, with a temperature of 59.
Once again in St. Louis, it was mostly cloudy. The temperature was 58 degrees and the wind was southwest at 5 miles an hour. Here are the forecast highlights for this afternoon through Friday. A brief round of showers and thunderstorms is expected roughly along and just north of the I-70 corridor this evening and overnight, with the potential for lightning and gusty winds in the 40 to 50 miles per hour range. Severe storms are not expected. Fluctuating temperatures are expected for much of the work week, but there is some potential for a more noteworthy and prolonged warm-up Friday through early next week. Note, starting May 29, 2026, this Outlook product will be discontinued. Please see the above products for more detailed forecast information. The current time is 3:17 a.m. Central Daylight Time. This is NOAA, Weather Radio KDO 89 St. Louis, Missouri, broadcasting on 162.550 MHz. This program originates from the National Weather Service Forecast Office in St. Louis, Missouri, and serves parts of East Central Missouri and Southwest Illinois, including the St. Louis metro area and surrounding counties. Rest of tonight, mostly cloudy with isolated showers. Near steady temperature in the upper 50s. North winds around 5 miles per hour. Chance of rain 20%. Sunday, mostly sunny. Cooler with highs in the upper 60s. North winds 5 to 10 miles per hour. Sunday night, partly cloudy in the evening, then clearing. Lows in the mid-40s. North winds around 5 miles per hour in the evening, becoming light and variable. Monday, sunny. Highs in the mid-70s. West winds around 5 miles per hour. Monday night, clear. Lows around 50. West winds around 5 miles per hour, becoming south after midnight. Tuesday, sunny. Highs in the lower 80s. Tuesday night, partly cloudy with a chance of showers with a slight chance of thunderstorms in the evening, then mostly clear after midnight. Lows in the upper 50s. Chance of rain 40%. Wednesday and Wednesday night, clear. Highs in the mid-70s. Lows in the upper 40s. Thursday, sunny. Highs in the mid-70s. Thursday night, mostly clear in the evening, then partly cloudy with a chance of showers after midnight. Lows in the upper 50s. Chance of rain 30%. Friday, mostly sunny. A slight chance of showers in the morning. Warmer with highs in the upper 80s. Chance of rain 20%. Friday night, partly cloudy with a slight chance of thunderstorms. A slight chance of showers in the evening, then a chance of showers after midnight. Lows in the mid-60s. Chance of rain 30%. Saturday, mostly sunny with a slight chance of showers and thunderstorms. Highs around 90. Chance of rain 20%. At 3 a.m. at Lambert Field in St. Louis, it was mostly cloudy with a temperature of 58 degrees. The dew point was 56, giving us a relative humidity of 93%. The wind was southwest at 5 miles an hour, and the pressure was 29.92 inches and steady. Elsewhere in the metro area, in Chesterfield it was partly cloudy and the temperature was 58. In Belleville it was 60 degrees. In Cahokia, it was partly cloudy and 59 degrees. In St. Charles it was partly cloudy and 57. Across the region, it was mostly cloudy in Columbia, Missouri, with a temperature of 58. In Quincy it was partly cloudy and 54 degrees. In Kansas City, it was mostly cloudy and the temperature was 57. It was cloudy in Springfield, Missouri, with a temperature of 59. In Rolla, it was mostly cloudy and the temperature was 59. In Farmington, it was 61 degrees. It was partly cloudy in Cape Girardeau, with 59 degrees. It was mostly cloudy in Springfield, Illinois, with a temperature of 59. Once again in St. Louis, it was mostly cloudy, the temperature was 58 degrees and the wind was southwest at 5 miles an hour. Here are the forecast highlights for this afternoon through Friday.
A brief round of showers and thunderstorms is expected roughly along and just north of the I-70 corridor this evening and overnight, with the potential for lightning and gusty winds in the 40 to 50 miles per hour range. Severe storms are not expected. Fluctuating temperatures are expected for much of the work week, but there is some potential for a more noteworthy and prolonged warm-up Friday through early next week. Note, starting May 29, 2026, this Outlook product will be discontinued. Please see the above products for more detailed forecast information. The current time is 3:22 a.m. Central Daylight Time. 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This program originates from the National Weather Service Forecast Office in St. Louis, Missouri, and serves parts of East Central Missouri and Southwest Illinois, including the St. Louis metro area and surrounding counties. Rest of tonight, mostly cloudy with isolated showers. Near steady temperature in the upper 50s. North winds around 5 miles per hour. Chance of rain 20%. Sunday, mostly sunny. Cooler with highs in the upper 60s. North winds 5 to 10 miles per hour. Sunday night, partly cloudy in the evening, then clearing. Lows in the mid 40s. North winds around 5 miles per hour in the evening, becoming light and variable. Monday, sunny. Highs in the mid-70s. West winds around 5 miles per hour. Monday night, clear. Lows around 50. West winds around 5 miles per hour, becoming south after midnight. Tuesday, sunny. Highs in the lower 80s. Tuesday night, partly cloudy with a chance of showers with a slight chance of thunderstorms in the evening, then mostly clear after midnight. Lows in the upper 50s. Chance of rain 40%. Wednesday and Wednesday night, clear. Highs in the mid-70s. Lows in the upper 40s. Thursday, sunny. Highs in the mid-70s. Thursday night, mostly clear in the evening, then partly cloudy with a chance of showers after midnight. Lows in the upper 50s. Chance of rain 30%. Friday, mostly sunny. A slight chance of showers in the morning. Warmer with highs in the upper 80s. Chance of rain 20%. Friday night, partly cloudy with a slight chance of thunderstorms. A slight chance of showers in the evening, then a chance of showers after midnight. Lows in the mid-60s. Chance of rain 30%. Saturday, mostly sunny with a slight chance of showers and thunderstorms. Highs around 90. Chance of rain 20%. At 3 a.m. at Lambert Field in St. Louis, it was mostly cloudy with a temperature of 58 degrees. The dew point was 56, giving us a relative humidity of 93%. The wind was southwest at 5 miles an hour, and the pressure was 29.92 inches and steady. Elsewhere in the metro area, in Chesterfield it was partly cloudy and the temperature was 58. In Belleville it was 60 degrees. In Cahokia, it was partly cloudy and 59 degrees. In St. Charles it was partly cloudy and 57. Across the region, it was mostly cloudy in Columbia, Missouri, with a temperature of 58. In Quincy it was partly cloudy and 54 degrees. In Kansas City, it was mostly cloudy and the temperature was 57. It was cloudy in Springfield, Missouri, with a temperature of 59. In Rolla, it was mostly cloudy and the temperature was 59. In Farmington, it was 61 degrees. It was partly cloudy in Cape Girardeau, with 59 degrees. It was mostly cloudy in Springfield, Illinois, with a temperature of 59. Once again in St. Louis, it was mostly cloudy, the temperature was 58 degrees and the wind was southwest at 5 miles an hour. Here are the forecast highlights for this afternoon through Friday. A brief round of showers and thunderstorms is expected roughly along and just north of the I-70 corridor this evening and overnight, with the potential for lightning and gusty winds in the 40 to 50 miles per hour range.
Severe storms are not expected. Fluctuating temperatures are expected for much of the work week, but there is some potential for a more noteworthy and prolonged warm-up Friday through early next week. Note, starting May 29, 2026, this Outlook product will be discontinued. Please see the above products for more detailed forecast information. The current time is 3:27 a.m. Central Daylight Time. 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This program originates from the National Weather Service Forecast Office in St. Louis, Missouri, and serves parts of East Central Missouri and Southwest Illinois, including the St. Louis metro area and surrounding counties. Rest of tonight, mostly cloudy with isolated showers. Near steady temperature in the upper 50s. North winds around 5 miles per hour. Chance of rain 20%. Sunday, mostly sunny. Cooler with highs in the upper 60s. North winds 5 to 10 miles per hour. Sunday night, partly cloudy in the evening, then clearing. Lows in the mid 40s. North winds around 5 miles per hour in the evening, becoming light and variable. Monday, sunny. Highs in the mid-70s. West winds around 5 miles per hour. Monday night, clear. Lows around 50. West winds around 5 miles per hour, becoming south after midnight. Tuesday, sunny. Highs in the lower 80s. Tuesday night, partly cloudy with a chance of showers with a slight chance of thunderstorms in the evening, then mostly clear after midnight. Lows in the upper 50s. Chance of rain 40%. Wednesday and Wednesday night, clear. Highs in the mid-70s. Lows in the upper 40s. Thursday, sunny. Highs in the mid-70s. Thursday night, mostly clear in the evening, then partly cloudy with a chance of showers after midnight. Lows in the upper 50s. Chance of rain 30%. Friday, mostly sunny. A slight chance of showers in the morning. Warmer with highs in the upper 80s. Chance of rain 20%. Friday night, partly cloudy with a slight chance of thunderstorms. A slight chance of showers in the evening, then a chance of showers after midnight. Lows in the mid-60s. Chance of rain 30%. Saturday, mostly sunny with a slight chance of showers and thunderstorms. Highs around 90. Chance of rain 20%. At 3 a.m. at Lambert Field in St. Louis, it was mostly cloudy with a temperature of 58 degrees. The dew point was 56, giving us a relative humidity of 93%. The wind was southwest at 5 miles an hour, and the pressure was 29.92 inches and steady. Elsewhere in the metro area, in Chesterfield it was partly cloudy and the temperature was 58. In Belleville it was 60 degrees. In Cahokia, it was partly cloudy and 59 degrees. In St. Charles it was partly cloudy and 57. Across the region, it was mostly cloudy in Columbia, Missouri, with a temperature of 58. In Quincy it was partly cloudy and 54 degrees. In Kansas City, it was mostly cloudy and the temperature was 57. It was cloudy in Springfield, Missouri, with a temperature of 59. In Rolla, it was mostly cloudy and the temperature was 59. In Farmington, it was 61 degrees. It was partly cloudy in Cape Girardeau, with 59 degrees. It was mostly cloudy in Springfield, Illinois, with a temperature of 59. Once again in St. Louis, it was mostly cloudy, the temperature was 58 degrees and the wind was southwest at 5 miles an hour. Here are the forecast highlights for this afternoon through Friday. A brief round of showers and thunderstorms is expected roughly along and just north of the I-70 corridor this evening and overnight, with the potential for lightning and gusty winds in the 40 to 50 miles per hour range. Severe storms are not expected. Fluctuating temperatures are expected for much of the work week, but there is some potential for a more noteworthy and prolonged warm-up Friday through early next week. Note,
Starting May 29, 2026, this Outlook product will be discontinued. Please see the above products for more detailed forecast information. The current time is 3:32 a.m. Central Daylight Time. 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This program originates from the National Weather Service Forecast Office in St. Louis, Missouri, and serves parts of East Central Missouri and Southwest Illinois, including the St. Louis metro area and surrounding counties. Rest of tonight, mostly cloudy with isolated showers. Near steady temperature in the upper 50s. North winds around 5 miles per hour. Chance of rain 20%. Sunday, mostly sunny. Cooler with highs in the upper 60s. North winds 5 to 10 miles per hour. Sunday night, partly cloudy in the evening, then clearing. Lows in the mid 40s. North winds around 5 miles per hour in the evening, becoming light and variable. Monday, sunny. Highs in the mid 70s. West winds around 5 miles per hour. Monday night, clear. Lows around 50. West winds around 5 miles per hour, becoming south after midnight. Tuesday, sunny. Highs in the lower 80s. Tuesday night, partly cloudy with a chance of showers with a slight chance of thunderstorms in the evening, then mostly clear after midnight. Lows in the upper 50s. Chance of rain 40%. Wednesday and Wednesday night, clear. Highs in the mid 70s. Lows in the upper 40s. Thursday, sunny. Highs in the mid 70s. Thursday night, mostly clear in the evening, then partly cloudy with a chance of showers after midnight. Lows in the upper 50s. Chance of rain 30%. Friday, mostly sunny. A slight chance of showers in the morning. Warmer with highs in the upper 80s. Chance of rain 20%. Friday night, partly cloudy with a slight chance of thunderstorms. A slight chance of showers in the evening, then a chance of showers after midnight. Lows in the mid-60s. Chance of rain 30%. Saturday, mostly sunny with a slight chance of showers and thunderstorms. Highs around 90. Chance of rain 20%. At 3 a.m. at Lambert Field in St. Louis, it was mostly cloudy with a temperature of 58 degrees. The dew point was 56, giving us a relative humidity of 93%. The wind was southwest at 5 miles an hour, and the pressure was 29.92 inches and steady. Elsewhere in the metro area, in Chesterfield, it was partly cloudy and the temperature was 58. In Belleville, it was 60 degrees. In Cahokia, it was partly cloudy and 59 degrees. In St. Charles, it was partly cloudy and 57. Across the region, it was mostly cloudy in Columbia, Missouri, with a temperature of 58. In Quincy, it was partly cloudy and 54 degrees. In Kansas City, it was mostly cloudy and the temperature was 57. It was cloudy in Springfield, Missouri, with a temperature of 59. In Rolla, it was mostly cloudy and the temperature was 59. In Farmington, it was 61 degrees. It was partly cloudy in Cape Girardeau, with 59 degrees. It was mostly cloudy in Springfield, Illinois, with a temperature of 59. Once again in St. Louis, it was mostly cloudy, the temperature was 58 degrees and the wind was southwest at 5 miles an hour. Here are the forecast highlights for this afternoon through Friday. A brief round of showers and thunderstorms is expected roughly along and just north of the I-70 corridor this evening and overnight, with the potential for lightning and gusty winds in the 40 to 50 miles per hour range. Severe storms are not expected. Fluctuating temperatures are expected for much of the work week, but there is some potential for a more noteworthy and prolonged warm-up Friday through early next week. Note, starting May 29, 2026, this Outlook product will be discontinued. Please see the above products for more detailed forecast information.
The current time is 3:36 a.m. Central Daylight Time. This is NOAA, Weather Radio KDO 89 St. Louis, Missouri, broadcasting on 162.550 MHz. This program originates from the National Weather Service Forecast Office in St. Louis, Missouri, and serves parts of East Central Missouri and Southwest Illinois, including the St. Louis metro area and surrounding counties. Rest of tonight, mostly cloudy with isolated showers. Near steady temperature in the upper 50s. North winds around 5 miles per hour. Chance of rain 20%. Sunday, mostly sunny. Cooler with highs in the upper 60s. North winds 5 to 10 miles per hour. Sunday night, partly cloudy in the evening, then clearing. Lows in the mid-40s. North winds around 5 miles per hour in the evening, becoming light and variable. Monday, sunny. Highs in the mid-70s. West winds around 5 miles per hour. Monday night, clear. Lows around 50. West winds around 5 miles per hour, becoming south after midnight. Tuesday, sunny. Highs in the lower 80s. Tuesday night, partly cloudy with a chance of showers with a slight chance of thunderstorms in the evening, then mostly clear after midnight. Lows in the upper 50s. Chance of rain 40%. Wednesday and Wednesday night, clear. Highs in the mid-70s. Lows in the upper 40s. Thursday, sunny. Highs in the mid-70s. Thursday night, mostly clear in the evening, then partly cloudy with a chance of showers after midnight. Lows in the upper 50s. Chance of rain 30%. Friday, mostly sunny. A slight chance of showers in the morning. Warmer with highs in the upper 80s. Chance of rain 20%. Friday night, partly cloudy with a slight chance of thunderstorms. A slight chance of showers in the evening, then a chance of showers after midnight. Lows in the mid-60s. Chance of rain 30%. Saturday, mostly sunny with a slight chance of showers and thunderstorms. Highs around 90. Chance of rain 20%. At 3 a.m. at Lambert Field in St. Louis, it was mostly cloudy with a temperature of 58 degrees. The dew point was 56, giving us a relative humidity of 93%. The wind was southwest at 5 miles an hour, and the pressure was 29.92 inches and steady. Elsewhere in the metro area, in Chesterfield, it was partly cloudy and the temperature was 58. In Belleville, it was 60 degrees. In Cahokia, it was partly cloudy and 59 degrees. In St. Charles, it was partly cloudy and 57. Across the region, it was mostly cloudy in Columbia, Missouri, with a temperature of 58. In Quincy, it was partly cloudy and 54 degrees. In Kansas City, it was mostly cloudy and the temperature was 57. It was cloudy in Springfield, Missouri, with a temperature of 59. In Rolla, it was mostly cloudy and the temperature was 59. In Farmington, it was 61 degrees. It was partly cloudy in Cape Girardeau, with 59 degrees. It was mostly cloudy in Springfield, Illinois, with a temperature of 59. Once again in St. Louis, it was mostly cloudy, the temperature was 58 degrees and the wind was southwest at 5 miles an hour. Here are the forecast highlights for this afternoon through Friday. A brief round of showers and thunderstorms is expected roughly along and just north of the I-70 corridor this evening and overnight, with the potential for lightning and gusty winds in the 40 to 50 miles per hour range. Severe storms are not expected. Fluctuating temperatures are expected for much of the work week, but there is some potential for a more noteworthy and prolonged warm-up Friday through early next week. Note, starting May 29, 2026, this Outlook product will be discontinued. Please see the above products for more detailed forecast information. The current time is 3:41 a.m. Central Daylight Time.
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This program originates from the National Weather Service Forecast Office in St. Louis, Missouri, and serves parts of East Central Missouri and Southwest Illinois, including the St. Louis metro area and surrounding counties. Rest of tonight, mostly cloudy with isolated showers. Near steady temperature in the upper 50s. North winds around 5 miles per hour. Chance of rain 20%. Sunday, mostly sunny. Cooler with highs in the upper 60s. North winds 5 to 10 miles per hour. Sunday night, partly cloudy in the evening, then clearing. Lows in the mid 40s. North winds around 5 miles per hour in the evening, becoming light and variable. Monday, sunny. Highs in the mid-70s. West winds around 5 miles per hour. Monday night, clear. Lows around 50. West winds around 5 miles per hour, becoming south after midnight. Tuesday, sunny. Highs in the lower 80s. Tuesday night, partly cloudy with a chance of showers with a slight chance of thunderstorms in the evening, then mostly clear after midnight. Lows in the upper 50s. Chance of rain 40%. Wednesday and Wednesday night, clear. Highs in the mid-70s. Lows in the upper 40s. Thursday, sunny. Highs in the mid-70s. Thursday night, mostly clear in the evening, then partly cloudy with a chance of showers after midnight. Lows in the upper 50s. Chance of rain 30%. Friday, mostly sunny. A slight chance of showers in the morning. Warmer with highs in the upper 80s. Chance of rain 20%. Friday night, partly cloudy with a slight chance of thunderstorms. A slight chance of showers in the evening, then a chance of showers after midnight. Lows in the mid-60s. Chance of rain 30%. Saturday, mostly sunny with a slight chance of showers and thunderstorms. Highs around 90. Chance of rain 20%. At 3 a.m. at Lambert Field in St. Louis, it was mostly cloudy with a temperature of 58 degrees. The dew point was 56, giving us a relative humidity of 93%. The wind was southwest at 5 miles an hour, and the pressure was 29.92 inches and steady. Elsewhere in the metro area, in Chesterfield it was partly cloudy and the temperature was 58. In Belleville it was 60 degrees. In Cahokia, it was partly cloudy and 59 degrees. In St. Charles it was partly cloudy and 57. Across the region, it was mostly cloudy in Columbia, Missouri, with a temperature of 58. In Quincy it was partly cloudy and 54 degrees. In Kansas City, it was mostly cloudy and the temperature was 57. It was cloudy in Springfield, Missouri, with a temperature of 59. In Rolla, it was mostly cloudy and the temperature was 59. In Farmington, it was 61 degrees. It was partly cloudy in Cape Girardeau, with 59 degrees. It was mostly cloudy in Springfield, Illinois, with a temperature of 59. Once again in St. Louis, it was mostly cloudy, the temperature was 58 degrees and the wind was southwest at 5 miles an hour. Here are the forecast highlights for this afternoon through Friday. A brief round of showers and thunderstorms is expected roughly along and just north of the I-70 corridor this evening and overnight, with the potential for lightning and gusty winds in the 40 to 50 miles per hour range. Severe storms are not expected. Fluctuating temperatures are expected for much of the work week, but there is some potential for a more noteworthy and prolonged warm-up Friday through early next week. Note, starting May 29, 2026, this Outlook product will be discontinued. Please see the above products for more detailed forecast information. The current time is 3:46 a.m. Central Daylight Time. 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
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Rest of tonight, mostly cloudy with isolated showers. Near steady temperature in the upper 50s. North winds around 5 miles per hour. Chance of rain 20%. Sunday, mostly sunny. Cooler with highs in the upper 60s. North winds 5 to 10 miles per hour. Sunday night, partly cloudy in the evening, then clearing. Lows in the mid 40s. North winds around 5 miles per hour in the evening, becoming light and variable. Monday, sunny. Highs in the mid 70s. West winds around 5 miles per hour. Monday night, clear. Lows around 50. West winds around 5 miles per hour, becoming south after midnight. Tuesday, sunny. Highs in the lower 80s. Tuesday night, partly cloudy with a chance of showers with a slight chance of thunderstorms in the evening, then mostly clear after midnight. Lows in the upper 50s. Chance of rain 40%. Wednesday and Wednesday night, clear. Highs in the mid 70s. Lows in the upper 40s. Thursday, sunny. Highs in the mid 70s. Thursday night, mostly clear in the evening, then partly cloudy with a chance of showers after midnight. Lows in the upper 50s. Chance of rain 30%. Friday, mostly sunny. A slight chance of showers in the morning. Warmer with highs in the upper 80s. Chance of rain 20%. Friday night, partly cloudy with a slight chance of thunderstorms. A slight chance of showers in the evening, then a chance of showers after midnight. Lows in the mid-60s. Chance of rain 30%. Saturday, mostly sunny with a slight chance of showers and thunderstorms. Highs around 90. Chance of rain 20%. At 3 a.m. at Lambert Field in St. Louis, it was mostly cloudy with a temperature of 58 degrees. The dew point was 56, giving us a relative humidity of 93%. The wind was southwest at 5 miles an hour, and the pressure was 29.92 inches and steady. Elsewhere in the metro area, in Chesterfield it was partly cloudy and the temperature was 58. In Belleville it was 60 degrees. In Cahokia, it was partly cloudy and 59 degrees. In St. Charles it was partly cloudy and 57. Across the region, it was mostly cloudy in Columbia, Missouri, with a temperature of 58. In Quincy it was partly cloudy and 54 degrees. In Kansas City it was mostly cloudy and the temperature was 57. It was cloudy in Springfield, Missouri, with a temperature of 59. In Rolla, it was mostly cloudy and the temperature was 59. In Farmington it was 61 degrees. It was partly cloudy in Cape Girardeau, with 59 degrees. It was mostly cloudy in Springfield, Illinois, with a temperature of 59. Once again in St. Louis, it was mostly cloudy, the temperature was 58 degrees and the wind was southwest at 5 miles an hour. Here are the forecast highlights for this afternoon through Friday. A brief round of showers and thunderstorms is expected roughly along and just north of the I-70 corridor this evening and overnight, with the potential for lightning and gusty winds in the 40 to 50 miles per hour range. Severe storms are not expected. Fluctuating temperatures are expected for much of the work week, but there is some potential for a more noteworthy and prolonged warm-up Friday through early next week. Note, starting May 29, 2026, this Outlook product will be discontinued. Please see the above products for more detailed forecast information. The current time is 3:51 a.m. Central Daylight Time. 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This program originates from the National Weather Service Forecast Office in St. Louis, Missouri, and serves parts of East Central Missouri and Southwest Illinois, including the St. Louis metro area and surrounding counties.
Rest of tonight, mostly cloudy with isolated showers. Near steady temperature in the upper 50s. North winds around 5 miles per hour. Chance of rain 20%. Sunday, mostly sunny. Cooler with highs in the upper 60s. North winds 5 to 10 miles per hour. Sunday night, partly cloudy in the evening, then clearing. Lows in the mid-40s. North winds around 5 miles per hour in the evening, becoming light and variable. Monday, sunny. Highs in the mid-70s. West winds around 5 miles per hour. Monday night, clear. Lows around 50. West winds around 5 miles per hour, becoming south after midnight. Tuesday, sunny. Highs in the lower 80s. Tuesday night, partly cloudy with a chance of showers with a slight chance of thunderstorms in the evening, then mostly clear after midnight. Lows in the upper 50s. Chance of rain 40%. Wednesday and Wednesday night, clear. Highs in the mid-70s. Lows in the upper 40s. Thursday, sunny. Highs in the mid-70s. Thursday night, mostly clear in the evening, then partly cloudy with a chance of showers after midnight. Lows in the upper 50s. Chance of rain 30%. Friday, mostly sunny. A slight chance of showers in the morning. Warmer with highs in the upper 80s. Chance of rain 20%. Friday night, partly cloudy with a slight chance of thunderstorms. A slight chance of showers in the evening, then a chance of showers after midnight. Lows in the mid-60s. Chance of rain 30%. Saturday, mostly sunny with a slight chance of showers and thunderstorms. Highs around 90. Chance of rain 20%. At 3 a.m. at Lambert Field in St. Louis, it was mostly cloudy with a temperature of 58 degrees. The dew point was 56, giving us a relative humidity of 93%. The wind was southwest at 5 miles an hour, and the pressure was 29.92 inches and steady. Elsewhere in the metro area, in Chesterfield, it was partly cloudy and the temperature was 58. In Belleville, it was 60 degrees. In Cahokia, it was partly cloudy and 59 degrees. In St. Charles, it was partly cloudy and 57. Across the region, it was mostly cloudy in Columbia, Missouri, with a temperature of 58. In Quincy, it was partly cloudy and 54 degrees. In Kansas City, it was mostly cloudy and the temperature was 57. It was cloudy in Springfield, Missouri, with a temperature of 59. In Rolla, it was mostly cloudy and the temperature was 59. In Farmington, it was 61 degrees. It was partly cloudy in Cape Girardeau, with 59 degrees. It was mostly cloudy in Springfield, Illinois, with a temperature of 59. Once again in St. Louis, it was mostly cloudy, the temperature was 58 degrees and the wind was southwest at 5 miles an hour. Here are the forecast highlights for this afternoon through Friday. A brief round of showers and thunderstorms is expected roughly along and just north of the I-70 corridor this evening and overnight, with the potential for lightning and gusty winds in the 40 to 50 miles per hour range. Severe storms are not expected. Fluctuating temperatures are expected for much of the work week, but there is some potential for a more noteworthy and prolonged warm-up Friday through early next week. Note, starting May 29, 2026, this Outlook product will be discontinued. Please see the above products for more detailed information. The current time is 3:55 a.m. Central Daylight Time. 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This program originates from the National Weather Service Forecast Office in St. Louis, Missouri, and serves parts of East Central Missouri and Southwest Illinois, including the St. Louis metro area and surrounding counties. Rest of tonight, mostly cloudy with isolated showers. Near steady temperature in the upper 50s. North winds around 5 miles per hour. Chance of rain 20%.
Sunday, mostly sunny. Cooler with highs in the upper 60s. North winds 5 to 10 miles per hour. Sunday night, partly cloudy in the evening, then clearing. Lows in the mid-40s. North winds around 5 miles per hour in the evening, becoming light, variable. Monday, sunny. Highs in the mid-70s. West winds around 5 miles per hour. Monday night, clear. Lows around 50. West winds around 5 miles per hour, becoming south after midnight. Tuesday, sunny. Highs in the lower 80s. Tuesday night, partly cloudy with a chance of showers with a slight chance of thunderstorms in the evening, then mostly clear after midnight. Lows in the upper 50s. Chance of rain 40%. Wednesday and Wednesday night, clear. Highs in the mid-70s. Lows in the upper 40s. Thursday, sunny. Highs in the mid-70s. Thursday night, mostly clear in the evening, then partly cloudy with a chance of showers after midnight. Lows in the upper 50s. Chance of rain 30%. Friday, mostly sunny. A slight chance of showers in the morning. Warmer with highs in the upper 80s. Chance of rain 20%. Friday night, partly cloudy with a slight chance of thunderstorms. A slight chance of showers in the evening, then a chance of showers after midnight. Lows in the mid-60s. Chance of rain 30%. Saturday, mostly sunny with a slight chance of showers and thunderstorms. Highs around 90. Chance of rain 20%. At 3 a.m. at Lambert Field in St. Louis, it was mostly cloudy with a temperature of 58 degrees. The dew point was 56, giving us a relative humidity of 93%. The wind was southwest at 5 miles an hour, and the pressure was 29.92 inches and steady. Elsewhere in the metro area, in Chesterfield it was partly cloudy and the temperature was 58. In Belleville it was 60 degrees. In Cahokia, it was partly cloudy and 59 degrees. In St. Charles, it was partly cloudy and 57. Across the region, it was mostly cloudy in Columbia, Missouri, with a temperature of 58. In Quincy, it was partly cloudy and 54 degrees. In Kansas City, it was mostly cloudy and the temperature was 57. It was cloudy in Springfield, Missouri, with a temperature of 59. In Rolla, it was mostly cloudy and the temperature was 59. In Farmington, it was 61 degrees. It was partly cloudy in Cape Girardeau, with 59 degrees. It was mostly cloudy in Springfield, Illinois, with a temperature of 59. Once again in St. Louis, it was mostly cloudy, the temperature was 58 degrees and the wind was southwest at 5 miles an hour. Here are the forecast highlights for this afternoon through Friday. A brief round of showers and thunderstorms is expected roughly along and just north of the I-70 corridor this evening and overnight, with the potential for lightning and gusty winds in the 40 to 50 miles per hour range. Severe storms are not expected. Fluctuating temperatures are expected for much of the work week, but there is some potential for a more noteworthy and prolonged warm-up Friday through early next week. Note, starting May 29, 2026, this Outlook product will be discontinued. Please see the above products for more detailed forecast information. The current time is 4 a.m. Central Daylight Time. This is NOAA, Weather Radio KDO 89 St. Louis, Missouri, broadcasting on 162.550 MHz. This program originates from the National Weather Service Forecast Office in St. Louis, Missouri, and serves parts of East Central Missouri and Southwest Illinois, including the St. Louis metro area and surrounding counties. Rest of tonight, mostly cloudy with isolated showers. Near steady temperature in the upper 50s. North winds around 5 miles per hour. Chance of rain 20%. Sunday, mostly sunny. Cooler with highs in the upper 60s. North winds 5 to 10 miles per hour. Sunday night, partly cloudy in the evening, then clearing.
lows in the mid-40s. North winds around 5 miles per hour in the evening, becoming light and variable. Monday, sunny. Highs in the mid-70s. West winds around 5 miles per hour. Monday night, clear. Lows around 50. West winds around 5 miles per hour, becoming south after midnight. Tuesday, sunny. Highs in the lower 80s. Tuesday night, partly cloudy with a chance of showers with a slight chance of thunderstorms in the evening, then mostly clear after midnight. Lows in the upper 50s. Chance of rain 40%. Wednesday and Wednesday night, clear. Highs in the mid-70s. Lows in the upper 40s. Thursday, sunny. Highs in the mid-70s. Thursday night, mostly clear in the evening, then partly cloudy with a chance of showers after midnight. Lows in the upper 50s. Chance of rain 30%. Friday, mostly sunny. A slight chance of showers in the morning. Warmer with highs in the upper 80s. Chance of rain 20%. Friday night, partly cloudy with a slight chance of thunderstorms. A slight chance of showers in the evening, then a chance of winds around 5 miles per hour, becoming

Partly cloudy with a chance of showers after midnight. Lows in the upper 50s. Chance of rain 30%. Friday, mostly sunny. A slight chance of showers in the morning. Warmer with highs in the upper 80s. Chance of rain 20%. Friday night, partly cloudy with a slight chance of thunderstorms. A slight chance of showers in the evening, then a chance of showers after midnight. Lows in the mid-60s. Chance of rain 30%. Saturday, mostly sunny with a slight chance of showers and thunderstorms. Highs around 90. Chance of rain 20%. At 3 a.m. at Lambert Field in St. Louis, it was mostly cloudy with a temperature of 58 degrees. The dew point was 56, giving us a relative humidity of 93%. The wind was southwest at 5 miles an hour, and the pressure was 29.92 inches and steady. Elsewhere in the metro area, in Chesterfield, it was partly cloudy and the temperature was 58. In Belleville, it was 60 degrees. In Cahokia, it was partly cloudy and 59 degrees. In St. Charles, it was partly cloudy and 57. Across the region, it was mostly cloudy in Columbia, Missouri, with a temperature of 58. In Quincy, it was partly cloudy and 54 degrees. In Kansas City, it was mostly cloudy and the temperature was 57. It was cloudy in Springfield, Missouri, with a temperature of 59. In Rolla, it was mostly cloudy and the temperature was 59. In Farmington, it was 61 degrees. It was partly cloudy in Cape Girardeau, with 59 degrees. It was mostly cloudy in Springfield, Illinois, with a temperature of 59. Once again in St. Louis, it was mostly cloudy, the temperature was 58 degrees and the wind was southwest at 5 miles an hour. Here are the forecast highlights for this afternoon through Friday. A brief round of showers and thunderstorms is expected roughly along and just north of the I-70 corridor this evening and overnight, with the potential for lightning and gusty winds in the 40 to 50 miles per hour range. Severe storms are not expected. Fluctuating temperatures are expected for much of the work week, but there is some potential for a more noteworthy and prolonged warm-up Friday through early next week. Note, starting May 29, 2026, this Outlook product will be discontinued. Please see the above products for more detailed forecast information. The current time is 4:05 a.m. Central Daylight Time. 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This program originates from the National Weather Service Forecast Office in St. Louis, Missouri, and serves parts of East Central Missouri and Southwest Illinois, including the St. Louis metro area and surrounding counties. Rest of tonight, mostly cloudy with isolated showers. Near steady temperature in the upper 50s. North winds around 5 miles per hour. Chance of rain 20%. Sunday, mostly sunny. Cooler with highs in the upper 60s. North winds 5 to 10 miles per hour. Sunday night, partly cloudy in the evening, then clearing. Lows in the mid-40s. North winds around 5 miles per hour in the evening, becoming light and variable. Monday, sunny. Highs in the mid-70s. West winds around 5 miles per hour. Monday night, clear. Lows around 50. West winds around 5 miles per hour, becoming south after midnight. Tuesday, sunny. Highs in the lower 80s. Tuesday night, partly cloudy with a chance of showers with a slight chance of thunderstorms in the evening, then mostly clear after midnight. Lows in the upper 50s. Chance of rain 40%. Wednesday and Wednesday night, clear. Highs in the mid-70s. Lows in the upper 40s. Thursday, sunny. Highs in the mid-70s. Thursday night, mostly clear in the evening, then partly cloudy with a chance of showers after midnight. Lows in the upper 50s. Chance of rain 30%. Friday, mostly sunny. A slight chance of showers in the morning.

warmer with highs in the upper 80s. Chance of rain 20%. Friday night, partly cloudy with a slight chance of thunderstorms. A slight chance of showers in the evening, then a chance of showers after midnight. Lows in the mid-60s. Chance of rain 30%. Saturday, mostly sunny with a slight chance of showers and thunderstorms. Highs around 90. Chance of rain 20%. At 3 a.m. at Lambert Field in St. Louis, it was mostly cloudy with a temperature of 58 degrees. The dew point was 56, giving us a relative humidity of 93%. The wind was southwest at 5 miles an hour, and the pressure was 29.92 inches and steady. Elsewhere in the metro area, in Chesterfield it was partly cloudy and the temperature was 58. In Belleville it was 60 degrees. In Cahokia, it was partly cloudy and 59 degrees. In St. Charles it was partly cloudy and 57. Across the region, it was mostly cloudy in Columbia, Missouri, with a temperature of 58. In Quincy it was partly cloudy and 54 degrees. In Kansas City it was mostly cloudy and the temperature was 57. It was cloudy in Springfield, Missouri, with a temperature of 59. In Rolla, it was mostly cloudy and the temperature was 59. In Farmington it was 61 degrees. It was partly cloudy in Cape Girardeau, with 59 degrees. It was mostly cloudy in Springfield, Illinois, with a temperature of 59. Once again in St. Louis, it was mostly cloudy, the temperature was 58 degrees and the wind was southwest at 5 miles an hour. Here are the forecast highlights for this afternoon through Friday. A brief round of showers and thunderstorms is expected roughly along and just north of the I-70 corridor this evening and overnight, with the potential for lightning and gusty winds in the 40 to 50 miles per hour range. Severe storms are not expected. Fluctuating temperatures are expected for much of the work week, but there is some potential for a more noteworthy and prolonged warm-up Friday through early next week. Note, starting May 29, 2026, this Outlook product will be discontinued. Please see the above products for more detailed forecast information. The current time is 4:10 a.m. Central Daylight Time. 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This program originates from the National Weather Service Forecast Office in St. Louis, Missouri, and serves parts of East Central Missouri and Southwest Illinois, including the St. Louis metro area and surrounding counties. Rest of tonight, mostly cloudy with isolated showers. Near steady temperature in the upper 50s. North winds around 5 miles per hour. Chance of rain 20%. Sunday, mostly sunny. Cooler with highs in the upper 60s. North winds 5 to 10 miles per hour. Sunday night, partly cloudy in the evening, then clearing. Lows in the mid-40s. North winds around 5 miles per hour in the evening, becoming light and variable. Monday, sunny. Highs in the mid-70s. West winds around 5 miles per hour. Monday night, clear. Lows around 50. West winds around 5 miles per hour, becoming south after midnight. Tuesday, sunny. Highs in the lower 80s. Tuesday night, partly cloudy with a chance of showers with a slight chance of thunderstorms in the evening, then mostly clear after midnight. Lows in the upper 50s. Chance of rain 40%. Wednesday and Wednesday night, clear. Highs in the mid-70s. Lows in the upper 40s. Thursday, sunny. Highs in the mid-70s. Thursday night, mostly clear in the evening, then partly cloudy with a chance of showers after midnight. Lows in the upper 50s. Chance of rain 30%. Friday, mostly sunny. A slight chance of showers in the morning. Warmer with highs in the upper 80s. Chance of rain 20%. Friday night, partly cloudy with a slight chance of thunderstorms. A slight chance of showers in the evening, then a chance
Showers after midnight. Lows in the mid-60s. Chance of rain 30%. Saturday, mostly sunny with a slight chance of showers and thunderstorms. Highs around 90. Chance of rain 20%. At 4 a.m. at Lambert Field in St. Louis, it was partly cloudy with a temperature of 57 degrees. The dew point was 55, giving us a relative humidity of 93%. The wind was west at 3 miles an hour, and the pressure was 29.95 inches and rising. Elsewhere in the metro area, in Chesterfield, fog was reported and the temperature was 55. In Belleville, it was 59 degrees. In Cahokia, it was partly cloudy and 58 degrees. In St. Charles, it was clear and 58. Across the region, it was mostly cloudy in Columbia, Missouri, with a temperature of 58. In Quincy, it was clear and 50 degrees. In Kansas City, light rain was falling and the temperature was 58. It was cloudy in Springfield, Missouri, with a temperature of 61. In Rolla, it was mostly cloudy and the temperature was 58. In Farmington, it was 61 degrees. It was partly cloudy in Cape Girardeau, with 57 degrees. It was clear in Springfield, Illinois, with a temperature of 55. Once again in St. Louis, it was partly cloudy, the temperature was 57 degrees and the wind was west at 3 miles an hour. Here are the forecast highlights for this afternoon through Friday. A brief round of showers and thunderstorms is expected roughly along and just north of the I-70 corridor this evening and overnight, with the potential for lightning and gusty winds in the 40 to 50 miles per hour range. Severe storms are not expected. Fluctuating temperatures are expected for much of the work week, but there is some potential for a more noteworthy and prolonged warm-up Friday through early next week. Note, starting May 29, 2026, this Outlook product will be discontinued. Please see the above products for more detailed forecast information. The current time is 4:15 a.m. Central Daylight Time. This is NOAA, Weather Radio KDO 89 St. Louis, Missouri, broadcasting on 162.550 MHz. This program originates from the National Weather Service Forecast Office in St. Louis, Missouri, and serves parts of East Central Missouri and Southwest Illinois, including the St. Louis metro area and surrounding counties. Rest of tonight, mostly cloudy with isolated showers. Near steady temperature in the upper 50s. North winds around 5 miles per hour. Chance of rain 20%. Sunday, mostly sunny. Cooler with highs in the upper 60s. North winds 5 to 10 miles per hour. Sunday night, partly cloudy in the evening, then clearing. Lows in the mid-40s. North winds around 5 miles per hour in the evening, becoming light and variable. Monday, sunny. Highs in the mid-70s. West winds around 5 miles per hour. Monday night, clear. Lows around 50. West winds around 5 miles per hour, becoming south after midnight. Tuesday, sunny. Highs in the lower 80s. Tuesday night, partly cloudy with a chance of showers with a slight chance of thunderstorms in the evening, then mostly clear after midnight. Lows in the upper 50s. Chance of rain 40%. Wednesday and Wednesday night, clear. Highs in the mid-70s. Lows in the upper 40s. Thursday, sunny. Highs in the mid-70s. Thursday night, mostly clear in the evening, then partly cloudy with a chance of showers after midnight. Lows in the upper 50s. Chance of rain 30%. Friday, mostly sunny. A slight chance of showers in the morning. Warmer with highs in the upper 80s. Chance of rain 20%. Friday night, partly cloudy with a slight chance of thunderstorms. A slight chance of showers in the evening, then a chance of showers after midnight. Lows in the mid-60s. Chance of rain 30%. Saturday, mostly sunny with a slight chance of showers and thunderstorms. Highs around 90.
chance of rain 20%. At 4 a.m. at Lambert Field in St. Louis, it was partly cloudy with a temperature of 57 degrees. The dew point was 55, giving us a relative humidity of 93%. The wind was west at 3 miles an hour, and the pressure was 29.95 inches and rising. Elsewhere in the metro area, in Chesterfield, fog was reported and the temperature was 55. In Belleville, it was 59 degrees. In Cahokia, it was partly cloudy and 58 degrees. In St. Charles, it was clear and 58. Across the region, it was mostly cloudy in Columbia, Missouri, with a temperature of 58. In Quincy, it was clear and 50 degrees. In Kansas City, light rain was falling and the temperature was 58. It was cloudy in Springfield, Missouri, with a temperature of 61. In Rolla, it was mostly cloudy and the temperature was 58. In Farmington, it was 61 degrees. It was partly cloudy in Cape Girardeau, with 57 degrees. It was clear in Springfield, Illinois, with a temperature of 55. Once again in St. Louis, it was partly cloudy, the temperature was 57 degrees and the wind was west at 3 miles an hour. Here are the forecast highlights for this afternoon through Friday. A brief round of showers and thunderstorms is expected roughly along and just north of the I-70 corridor this evening and overnight, with the potential for lightning and gusty winds in the 40 to 50 miles per hour range. Severe storms are not expected. Fluctuating temperatures are expected for much of the work week, but there is some potential for a more noteworthy and prolonged warm-up Friday through early next week. Note, starting May 29, 2026, this Outlook product will be discontinued. Please see the above products for more detailed forecast information. The current time is 4:19 a.m. Central Daylight Time. 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This program originates from the National Weather Service Forecast Office in St. Louis, Missouri, and serves parts of East Central Missouri and Southwest Illinois, including the St. Louis metro area and surrounding counties. Rest of tonight, mostly cloudy with isolated showers. Near steady temperature in the upper 50s. North winds around 5 miles per hour. Chance of rain 20%. Sunday, mostly sunny. Cooler with highs in the upper 60s. North winds 5 to 10 miles per hour. Sunday night, partly cloudy in the evening, then clearing. Lows in the mid-40s. North winds around 5 miles per hour in the evening, becoming light and variable. Monday, sunny. Highs in the mid-70s. West winds around 5 miles per hour. Monday night, clear. Lows around 50. West winds around 5 miles per hour, becoming south after midnight. Tuesday, sunny. Highs in the lower 80s. Tuesday night, partly cloudy with a chance of showers with a slight chance of thunderstorms in the evening, then mostly clear after midnight. Lows in the upper 50s. Chance of rain 40%. Wednesday and Wednesday night, clear. Highs in the mid-70s. Lows in the upper 40s. Thursday, sunny. Highs in the mid-70s. Thursday night, mostly clear in the evening, then partly cloudy with a chance of showers after midnight. Lows in the upper 50s. Chance of rain 30%. Friday, mostly sunny. A slight chance of showers in the morning. Warmer with highs in the upper 80s. Chance of rain 20%. Friday night, partly cloudy with a slight chance of thunderstorms. A slight chance of showers in the evening, then a chance of showers after midnight. Lows in the mid-60s. Chance of rain 30%. Saturday, mostly sunny with a slight chance of showers and thunderstorms. Highs around 90. Chance of rain 20%. At 4 a.m. at Lambert Field in St. Louis, it was partly cloudy with a temperature of 57 degrees. The dew point was 55, giving us a relative humidity of 93%.
The wind was west at 3 miles an hour, and the pressure was 29.95 inches and rising. Elsewhere in the metro area, in Chesterfield, fog was reported and the temperature was 55. In Belleville, it was 59 degrees. In Cahokia, it was partly cloudy and 58 degrees. In St. Charles, it was clear and 58. Across the region, it was mostly cloudy in Columbia, Missouri, with a temperature of 58. In Quincy, it was clear and 50 degrees. In Kansas City, light rain was falling and the temperature was 58. It was cloudy in Springfield, Missouri, with a temperature of 61. In Rolla, it was mostly cloudy and the temperature was 58. In Farmington, it was 61 degrees. It was partly cloudy in Cape Girardeau, with 57 degrees. It was clear in Springfield, Illinois, with a temperature of 55. Once again in St. Louis, it was partly cloudy, the temperature was 57 degrees and the wind was west at 3 miles an hour. Here are the forecast highlights for this afternoon through Friday. A brief round of showers and thunderstorms is expected roughly along and just north of the I-70 corridor this evening and overnight, with the potential for lightning and gusty winds in the 40 to 50 miles per hour range. Severe storms are not expected. Fluctuating temperatures are expected for much of the work week, but there is some potential for a more noteworthy and prolonged warm-up Friday through early next week. Note, starting May 29, 2026, this Outlook product will be discontinued. Please see the above products for more detailed forecast information. The current time is 4:24 a.m. Central Daylight Time. 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This program originates from the National Weather Service Forecast Office in St. Louis, Missouri, and serves parts of East Central Missouri and Southwest Illinois, including the St. Louis metro area and surrounding counties. Today, mostly sunny. Cooler with highs in the upper 60s. North winds 5 to 10 miles per hour. Tonight, partly cloudy in the evening, then clearing. Lows in the mid-40s. North winds around 5 miles per hour in the evening, becoming light and variable. Monday, sunny. Highs in the mid-70s. West winds around 5 miles per hour. Monday night, clear. Lows around 50. West winds around 5 miles per hour, becoming south after midnight. Tuesday, sunny. Highs in the lower 80s. Southwest winds 10 to 15 miles per hour with gusts up to 25 miles per hour. Tuesday night, partly cloudy with a chance of showers with a slight chance of thunderstorms in the evening, then mostly clear after midnight. Lows in the upper 50s. Chance of rain 40%. Wednesday and Wednesday night, clear. Highs in the mid-70s. Lows in the upper 40s. Thursday, sunny. Highs in the mid-70s. Thursday night, mostly clear in the evening, then partly cloudy with a chance of showers after midnight. Lows in the upper 50s. Chance of rain 30%. Friday, mostly sunny. A slight chance of showers in the morning. Warmer with highs in the upper 80s. Chance of rain 20%. Friday night, partly cloudy with a slight chance of thunderstorms. A slight chance of showers in the evening, then a chance of showers after midnight. Lows in the mid-60s. Chance of rain 30%. Saturday, mostly sunny with a slight chance of showers and thunderstorms. Highs around 90. Chance of rain 20%. At 4 a.m. at Lambert Field in St. Louis, it was partly cloudy with a temperature of 57 degrees. The dew point was 55, giving us a relative humidity of 93%. The wind was west at 3 miles an hour, and the pressure was 29.95 inches and rising. Elsewhere in the metro area, in Chesterfield, fog was reported and the temperature was 55. In Belleville, it was 59 degrees. In Cahokia, it was partly cloudy and 58 degrees.
In St. Charles, it was clear and 58. Across the region, it was mostly cloudy in Columbia, Missouri, with a temperature of 58. In Quincy, it was clear and 50 degrees. In Kansas City, light rain was falling and the temperature was 58. It was cloudy in Springfield, Missouri, with a temperature of 61. In Rolla, it was mostly cloudy and the temperature was 58. In Farmington, it was 61 degrees. It was partly cloudy in Cape Girardeau, with 57 degrees. It was clear in Springfield, Illinois, with a temperature of 55. Once again in St. Louis, it was partly cloudy, the temperature was 57 degrees and the wind was west at 3 miles an hour. Here are the forecast highlights for this afternoon through Friday. A brief round of showers and thunderstorms is expected roughly along and just north of the I-70 corridor this evening and overnight, with the potential for lightning and gusty winds in the 40 to 50 miles per hour range. Severe storms are not expected. Fluctuating temperatures are expected for much of the work week, but there is some potential for a more noteworthy and prolonged warm-up Friday through early next week. Note, starting May 29, 2026, this Outlook product will be discontinued. Please see the above products for more detailed forecast information. The current time is 4:29 a.m. Central Daylight Time. This is NOAA, Weather Radio KDO 89 St. Louis, Missouri, broadcasting on 162.550 MHz. This program originates from the National Weather Service Forecast Office in St. Louis, Missouri, and serves parts of East Central Missouri and Southwest Illinois, including the St. Louis metro area and surrounding counties. Today, mostly sunny. Cooler with highs in the upper 60s. North winds 5 to 10 miles per hour. Tonight, partly cloudy in the evening, then clearing. Lows in the mid-40s. North winds around 5 miles per hour in the evening, becoming light and variable. Monday, sunny. Highs in the mid-70s. West winds around 5 miles per hour. Monday night, clear. Lows around 50. West winds around 5 miles per hour, becoming south after midnight. Tuesday, sunny. Highs in the lower 80s. Southwest winds 10 to 15 miles per hour with gusts up to 25 miles per hour. Tuesday night, partly cloudy with a chance of showers with a slight chance of thunderstorms in the evening, then mostly clear after midnight. Lows in the upper 50s. Chance of rain 40%. Wednesday and Wednesday night, clear. Highs in the mid-70s. Lows in the upper 40s. Thursday, sunny. Highs in the mid-70s. Thursday night, mostly clear in the evening, then partly cloudy with a chance of showers after midnight. Lows in the upper 50s. Chance of rain 30%. Friday, mostly sunny. A slight chance of showers in the morning. Warmer with highs in the upper 80s. Chance of rain 20%. Friday night, partly cloudy with a slight chance of thunderstorms. A slight chance of showers in the evening, then a chance of showers after midnight. Lows in the mid-60s. Chance of rain 30%. Saturday, mostly sunny with a slight chance of showers and thunderstorms. Highs around 90. Chance of rain 20%. At 4 a.m. at Lambert Field in St. Louis, it was partly cloudy with a temperature of 57 degrees. The dew point was 55, giving us a relative humidity of 93%. The wind was west at 3 miles an hour, and the pressure was 29.95 inches and rising. Elsewhere in the metro area, in Chesterfield, fog was reported and the temperature was 55. In Belleville, it was 59 degrees. In Cahokia, it was partly cloudy and 58 degrees. In St. Charles, it was clear and 58. Across the region, it was mostly cloudy in Columbia, Missouri, with a temperature of 58. In Quincy, it was clear and 50 degrees. In Kansas City, light rain was falling and the temperature was 58. It was cloudy in Springfield, Missouri, with a temperature of 61.
In Rolla, it was mostly cloudy and the temperature was 58. In Farmington, it was 61 degrees. It was partly cloudy in Cape Girardeau, with 57 degrees. It was clear in Springfield, Illinois, with a temperature of 55. Once again in St. Louis, it was partly cloudy, the temperature was 57 degrees and the wind was west at 3 miles an hour. Here are the forecast highlights for this afternoon through Friday. A brief round of showers and thunderstorms is expected roughly along and just north of the I-70 corridor this evening and overnight, with the potential for lightning and gusty winds in the 40 to 50 miles per hour range. Severe storms are not expected. Fluctuating temperatures are expected for much of the work week, but there is some potential for a more noteworthy and prolonged warm-up Friday through early next week. Note, starting May 29, 2026, this Outlook product will be discontinued. Please see the above products for more detailed forecast information. The current time is 4:33 a.m. Central Daylight Time. This is NOAA, Weather Radio KDO 89 St. Louis, Missouri, broadcasting on 162.550 MHz. This program originates from the National Weather Service Forecast Office in St. Louis, Missouri, and serves parts of East Central Missouri and Southwest Illinois, including the St. Louis metro area and surrounding counties. Today, mostly sunny. Cooler with highs in the upper 60s. North winds 5 to 10 miles per hour. Tonight, partly cloudy in the evening, then clearing. Lows in the mid-40s. North winds around 5 miles per hour in the evening, becoming light and variable. Monday, sunny. Highs in the mid-70s. West winds around 5 miles per hour. Monday night, clear. Lows around 50. West winds around 5 miles per hour, becoming south after midnight. Tuesday, sunny. Highs in the lower 80s. Southwest winds 10 to 15 miles per hour with gusts up to 25 miles per hour. Tuesday night, partly cloudy with a chance of showers with a slight chance of thunderstorms in the evening, then mostly clear after midnight. Lows in the upper 50s. Chance of rain 40%. Wednesday and Wednesday night, clear. Highs in the mid-70s. Lows in the upper 40s. Thursday, sunny. Highs in the mid-70s. Thursday night, mostly clear in the evening, then partly cloudy with a chance of showers after midnight. Lows in the upper 50s. Chance of rain 30%. Friday, mostly sunny. A slight chance of showers in the morning. Warmer with highs in the upper 80s. Chance of rain 20%. Friday night, partly cloudy with a slight chance of thunderstorms. A slight chance of showers in the evening, then a chance of showers after midnight. Lows in the mid-60s. Chance of rain 30%. Saturday, mostly sunny with a slight chance of showers and thunderstorms. Highs around 90. Chance of rain 20%. At 4 a.m. at Lambert Field in St. Louis, it was partly cloudy with a temperature of 57 degrees. The dew point was 55, giving us a relative humidity of 93%. The wind was west at 3 miles an hour, and the pressure was 29.95 inches and rising. Elsewhere in the metro area, in Chesterfield, fog was reported and the temperature was 55. In Belleville, it was 59 degrees. In Cahokia, it was partly cloudy and 58 degrees. In St. Charles, it was clear and 58. Across the region, it was mostly cloudy in Columbia, Missouri, with a temperature of 58. In Quincy, it was clear and 50 degrees. In Kansas City, light rain was falling and the temperature was 58. It was cloudy in Springfield, Missouri, with a temperature of 61. In Rolla, it was mostly cloudy and the temperature was 58. In Farmington, it was 61 degrees. It was partly cloudy in Cape Girardeau, with 57 degrees. It was clear in Springfield, Illinois, with a temperature of 55.
Once again in St. Louis, it was partly cloudy. The temperature was 57 degrees and the wind was west at 3 miles an hour. Here are the forecast highlights for this afternoon through Friday. A brief round of showers and thunderstorms is expected roughly along and just north of the I-70 corridor this evening and overnight, with the potential for lightning and gusty winds in the 40 to 50 miles per hour range. Severe storms are not expected. Fluctuating temperatures are expected for much of the work week, but there is some potential for a more noteworthy and prolonged warm-up Friday through early next week. Note, starting May 29, 2026, this Outlook product will be discontinued. Please see the above products for more detailed forecast information. The current time is 4:38 a.m. Central Daylight Time. This is NOAA, Weather Radio KDO 89 St. Louis, Missouri, broadcasting on 162.550 MHz. This program originates from the National Weather Service Forecast Office in St. Louis, Missouri, and serves parts of East Central Missouri and Southwest Illinois, including the St. Louis metro area and surrounding counties. Today, mostly sunny. Cooler with highs in the upper 60s. North winds 5 to 10 miles per hour. Tonight, partly cloudy in the evening, then clearing. Lows in the mid-40s. North winds around 5 miles per hour in the evening, becoming light and variable. Monday, sunny. Highs in the mid-70s. West winds around 5 miles per hour. Monday night, clear. Lows around 50. West winds around 5 miles per hour, becoming south after midnight. Tuesday, sunny. Highs in the lower 80s. Southwest winds 10 to 15 miles per hour with gusts up to 25 miles per hour. Tuesday night, partly cloudy with a chance of showers with a slight chance of thunderstorms in the evening, then mostly clear after midnight. Lows in the upper 50s. Chance of rain 40%. Wednesday and Wednesday night, clear. Highs in the mid-70s. Lows in the upper 40s. Thursday, sunny. Highs in the mid-70s. Thursday night, mostly clear in the evening, then partly cloudy with a chance of showers after midnight. Lows in the upper 50s. Chance of rain 30%. Friday, mostly sunny. A slight chance of showers in the morning. Warmer with highs in the upper 80s. Chance of rain 20%. Friday night, partly cloudy with a slight chance of thunderstorms. A slight chance of showers in the evening, then a chance of showers after midnight. Lows in the mid-60s. Chance of rain 30%. Saturday, mostly sunny with a slight chance of showers and thunderstorms. Highs around 90. Chance of rain 20%. At 4 a.m. at Lambert Field in St. Louis, it was partly cloudy with a temperature of 57 degrees. The dew point was 55, giving us a relative humidity of 93%. The wind was west at 3 miles an hour, and the pressure was 29.95 inches and rising. Elsewhere in the metro area, in Chesterfield, fog was reported and the temperature was 55. In Belleville, it was 59 degrees. In Cahokia, it was partly cloudy and 58 degrees. In St. Charles, it was clear and 58. Across the region, it was mostly cloudy in Columbia, Missouri, with a temperature of 58. In Quincy, it was clear and 50 degrees. In Kansas City, light rain was falling and the temperature was 58. It was cloudy in Springfield, Missouri, with a temperature of 61. In Rolla, it was mostly cloudy and the temperature was 58. In Farmington, it was 61 degrees. It was partly cloudy in Cape Girardeau, with 57 degrees. It was clear in Springfield, Illinois, with a temperature of 55. Once again in St. Louis, it was partly cloudy. The temperature was 57 degrees and the wind was west at 3 miles an hour. Here are the forecast highlights for this afternoon through Friday.
A brief round of showers and thunderstorms is expected roughly along and just north of the I-70 corridor this evening and overnight, with the potential for lightning and gusty winds in the 40 to 50 miles per hour range. Severe storms are not expected. Fluctuating temperatures are expected for much of the work week, but there is some potential for a more noteworthy and prolonged warm-up Friday through early next week. Note, starting May 29, 2026, this Outlook product will be discontinued. Please see the above products for more detailed forecast information. The current time is 4:42 a.m. Central Daylight Time. This is NOAA, Weather Radio KDO 89 St. Louis, Missouri, broadcasting on 162.550 MHz. This program originates from the National Weather Service Forecast Office in St. Louis, Missouri, and serves parts of East Central Missouri and Southwest Illinois, including the St. Louis metro area and surrounding counties. Today, mostly sunny. Cooler with highs in the upper 60s. North winds 5 to 10 miles per hour. Tonight, partly cloudy in the evening, then clearing. Lows in the mid-40s. North winds around 5 miles per hour in the evening, becoming light and variable. Monday, sunny. Highs in the mid-70s. West winds around 5 miles per hour. Monday night, clear. Lows around 50. West winds around 5 miles per hour, becoming south after midnight. Tuesday, sunny. Highs in the lower 80s. Southwest winds 10 to 15 miles per hour with gusts up to 25 miles per hour. Tuesday night, partly cloudy with a chance of showers with a slight chance of thunderstorms in the evening, then mostly clear after midnight. Lows in the upper 50s. Chance of rain 40%. Wednesday and Wednesday night, clear. Highs in the mid-70s. Lows in the upper 40s. Thursday, sunny. Highs in the mid-70s. Thursday night, mostly clear in the evening, then partly cloudy with a chance of showers after midnight. Lows in the upper 50s. Chance of rain 30%. Friday, mostly sunny. A slight chance of showers in the morning. Warmer with highs in the upper 80s. Chance of rain 20%. Friday night, partly cloudy with a slight chance of thunderstorms. A slight chance of showers in the evening, then a chance of showers after midnight. Lows in the mid-60s. Chance of rain 30%. Saturday, mostly sunny with a slight chance of showers and thunderstorms. Highs around 90. Chance of rain 20%. At 4 a.m. at Lambert Field in St. Louis, it was partly cloudy with a temperature of 57 degrees. The dew point was 55, giving us a relative humidity of 93%. The wind was west at 3 miles an hour, and the pressure was 29.95 inches and rising. Elsewhere in the metro area, in Chesterfield, fog was reported and the temperature was 55. In Belleville, it was 59 degrees. In Cahokia, it was partly cloudy and 58 degrees. In St. Charles, it was clear and 58. Across the region, it was mostly cloudy in Columbia, Missouri, with a temperature of 58. In Quincy, it was clear and 50 degrees. In Kansas City, light rain was falling and the temperature was 58. It was cloudy in Springfield, Missouri, with a temperature of 61. In Rolla, it was mostly cloudy and the temperature was 58. In Farmington, it was 61 degrees. It was partly cloudy in Cape Girardeau, with 57 degrees. It was clear in Springfield, Illinois, with a temperature of 55. Once again in St. Louis, it was partly cloudy, the temperature was 57 degrees and the wind was west at 3 miles an hour. Here are the forecast highlights for this afternoon through Friday. A brief round of showers and thunderstorms is expected roughly along and just north of the I-70 corridor this evening and overnight, with the potential for lightning and gusty winds in the 40 to 50 miles per hour range. Severe storms are not expected.
Fluctuating temperatures are expected for much of the work week, but there is some potential for a more noteworthy and prolonged warm-up Friday through early next week. Note, starting May 29, 2026, this Outlook product will be discontinued. Please see the above products for more detailed forecast information. The current time is 4:47 a.m. Central Daylight Time. This is NOAA, Weather Radio KDO 89 St. Louis, Missouri, broadcasting on 162.550 MHz. This program originates from the National Weather Service Forecast Office in St. Louis, Missouri, and serves parts of East Central Missouri and Southwest Illinois, including the St. Louis metro area and surrounding counties. Today, mostly sunny. Cooler with highs in the upper 60s. North winds 5 to 10 miles per hour. Tonight, partly cloudy in the evening, then clearing. Lows in the mid-40s. North winds around 5 miles per hour in the evening, becoming light and variable. Monday, sunny. Highs in the mid-70s. West winds around 5 miles per hour. Monday night, clear. Lows around 50. West winds around 5 miles per hour, becoming south after midnight. Tuesday, sunny. Highs in the lower 80s. Southwest winds 10 to 15 miles per hour with gusts up to 25 miles per hour. Tuesday night, partly cloudy with a chance of showers with a slight chance of thunderstorms in the evening, then mostly clear after midnight. Lows in the upper 50s. Chance of rain 40%. Wednesday and Wednesday night, clear. Highs in the mid-70s. Lows in the upper 40s. Thursday, sunny. Highs in the mid-70s. Thursday night, mostly clear in the evening, then partly cloudy with a chance of showers after midnight. Lows in the upper 50s. Chance of rain 30%. Friday, mostly sunny. A slight chance of showers in the morning. Warmer with highs in the upper 80s. Chance of rain 20%. Friday night, partly cloudy with a slight chance of thunderstorms. A slight chance of showers in the evening, then a chance of showers after midnight. Lows in the mid-60s. Chance of rain 30%. Saturday, mostly sunny with a slight chance of showers and thunderstorms. Highs around 90. Chance of rain 20%. At 4 a.m. at Lambert Field in St. Louis, it was partly cloudy with a temperature of 57 degrees. The dew point was 55, giving us a relative humidity of 93%. The wind was west at 3 miles an hour, and the pressure was 29.95 inches and rising. Elsewhere in the metro area, in Chesterfield, fog was reported and the temperature was 55. In Belleville, it was 59 degrees. In Cahokia, it was partly cloudy and 58 degrees. In St. Charles, it was clear and 58. Across the region, it was mostly cloudy in Columbia, Missouri, with a temperature of 58. In Quincy, it was clear and 50 degrees. In Kansas City, light rain was falling and the temperature was 58. It was cloudy in Springfield, Missouri, with a temperature of 61. In Rolla, it was mostly cloudy and the temperature was 58. In Farmington, it was 61 degrees. It was partly cloudy in Cape Girardeau, with 57 degrees. It was clear in Springfield, Illinois, with a temperature of 55. Once again in St. Louis, it was partly cloudy, the temperature was 57 degrees and the wind was west at 3 miles an hour. Here are the forecast highlights for this afternoon through Friday. A brief round of showers and thunderstorms is expected roughly along and just north of the I-70 corridor this evening and overnight, with the potential for lightning and gusty winds in the 40 to 50 miles per hour range. Severe storms are not expected. Fluctuating temperatures are expected for much of the work week, but there is some potential for a more noteworthy and prolonged warm-up Friday through early next week. Note, starting May 29, 2026, this Outlook product will be discontinued. Please see the above products for more detailed forecast information.
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This is NOAA, Weather Radio KDO 89 St. Louis, Missouri, broadcasting on 162.550 MHz. This program originates from the National Weather Service Forecast Office in St. Louis, Missouri, and serves parts of East Central Missouri and Southwest Illinois, including the St. Louis metro area and surrounding counties. Today, mostly sunny. Cooler with highs in the upper 60s. North winds 5 to 10 miles per hour. Tonight, partly cloudy in the evening, then clearing. Lows in the mid-40s. North winds around 5 miles per hour in the evening, becoming light and variable. Monday, sunny. Highs in the mid-70s. West winds around 5 miles per hour. Monday night, clear. Lows around 50. West winds around 5 miles per hour, becoming south after midnight. Tuesday, sunny. Highs in the lower 80s. Southwest winds 10 to 15 miles per hour with gusts up to 25 miles per hour. Tuesday night, partly cloudy with a chance of showers with a slight chance of thunderstorms in the evening, then mostly clear after midnight. Lows in the upper 50s. Chance of rain 40%. Wednesday and Wednesday night, clear. Highs in the mid-70s. Lows in the upper 40s. Thursday, sunny. Highs in the mid-70s. Thursday night, mostly clear in the evening, then partly cloudy with a chance of showers after midnight. Lows in the upper 50s. Chance of rain 30%. Friday, mostly sunny. A slight chance of showers in the morning. Warmer with highs in the upper 80s. Chance of rain 20%. Friday night, partly cloudy with a slight chance of thunderstorms. A slight chance of showers in the evening, then a chance of showers after midnight. Lows in the mid-60s. Chance of rain 30%. Saturday, mostly sunny with a slight chance of showers and thunderstorms. Highs around 90. Chance of rain 20%. At 4 a.m. at Lambert Field in St. Louis, it was partly cloudy with a temperature of 57 degrees. The dew point was 55, giving us a relative humidity of 93%. The wind was west at 3 miles an hour, and the pressure was 29.95 inches and rising. Elsewhere in the metro area, in Chesterfield, fog was reported and the temperature was 55. In Belleville, it was 59 degrees. In Cahokia, it was partly cloudy, and 58 degrees. In St. Charles, it was clear and 58. Across the region, it was mostly cloudy in Columbia, Missouri, with a temperature of 58. In Quincy, it was clear, and 50 degrees. In Kansas City, light rain was falling and the temperature was 58. It was cloudy in Springfield, Missouri, with a temperature of 61. In Rolla, it was mostly cloudy and the temperature was 58. In Farmington, it was 61 degrees. It was partly cloudy in Cape Girardeau, with 57 degrees. It was clear in Springfield, Illinois, with a temperature of 55. Once again in St. Louis, it was partly cloudy, the temperature was 57 degrees and the wind was west at 3 miles an hour. Here are the forecast highlights for this afternoon through Friday. A brief round of showers and thunderstorms is expected roughly along and just north of the I-70 corridor this evening and overnight, with the potential for lightning and gusty winds in the 40 to 50 miles per hour range. Severe storms are not expected. Fluctuating temperatures are expected for much of the work week, but there is some potential for a more noteworthy and prolonged warm-up Friday through early next week. Note, starting May 29, 2026, this Outlook product will be discontinued. Please see the above products for more detailed forecast information. The current time is 4:56 a.m. Central Daylight Time. This is NOAA, Weather Radio KDO 89 St. Louis, Missouri, broadcasting on 162.550 MHz.
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Today, mostly sunny. Cooler with highs in the upper 60s. North winds 5 to 10 miles per hour. Tonight, partly cloudy in the evening, then clearing. Lows in the mid-40s. North winds around 5 miles per hour in the evening, becoming light and variable. Monday, sunny. Highs in the mid-70s. West winds around 5 miles per hour. Monday night, clear. Lows around 50. West winds around 5 miles per hour, becoming south after midnight. Tuesday, sunny. Highs in the lower 80s. Southwest winds 10 to 15 miles per hour with gusts up to 25 miles per hour. Tuesday night, partly cloudy with a chance of showers with a slight chance of thunderstorms in the evening, then mostly clear after midnight. Lows in the upper 50s. Chance of rain 40%. Wednesday and Wednesday night, clear. Highs in the mid-70s. Lows in the upper 40s. Thursday, sunny. Highs in the mid-70s. Thursday night, mostly clear in the evening, then partly cloudy with a chance of showers after midnight. Lows in the upper 50s. Chance of rain 30%. Friday, mostly sunny. A slight chance of showers in the morning. Warmer with highs in the upper 80s. Chance of rain 20%. Friday night, partly cloudy with a slight chance of thunderstorms. A slight chance of showers in the evening, then a chance of showers after midnight. Lows in the mid-60s. Chance of rain 30%. Saturday, mostly sunny with a slight chance of showers and thunderstorms. Highs around 90. Chance of rain 20%. At 4 a.m. at Lambert Field in St. Louis, it was partly cloudy with a temperature of 57 degrees. The dew point was 55, giving us a relative humidity of 93%. The wind was west at 3 miles an hour, and the pressure was 29.95 inches and rising. Elsewhere in the metro area, in Chesterfield, fog was reported and the temperature was 55. In Belleville, it was 59 degrees. In Cahokia, it was partly cloudy and 58 degrees. In St. Charles, it was clear and 58. Across the region, it was mostly cloudy in Columbia, Missouri, with a temperature of 58. In Quincy, it was clear and 50 degrees. In Kansas City, light rain was falling and the temperature was 58. It was cloudy in Springfield, Missouri, with a temperature of 61. In Rolla, it was mostly cloudy and the temperature was 58. In Farmington, it was 61 degrees. It was partly cloudy in Cape Girardeau, with 57 degrees. It was clear in Springfield, Illinois, with a temperature of 55. Once again in St. Louis, it was partly cloudy, the temperature was 57 degrees and the wind was west at 3 miles an hour. Here are the forecast highlights for this afternoon through Friday. A brief round of showers and thunderstorms is expected roughly along and just north of the I-70 corridor this evening and overnight, with the potential for lightning and gusty winds in the 40 to 50 miles per hour range. Severe storms are not expected. Fluctuating temperatures are expected for much of the work week, but there is some potential for a more noteworthy and prolonged warm-up Friday through early next week. Note, starting May 29, 2026, this Outlook product will be discontinued. Please see the above products for more detailed forecast information. The current time is 5:01 a.m. Central Daylight Time. 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This program originates from the National Weather Service Forecast Office in St. Louis, Missouri, and serves parts of East Central Missouri and Southwest Illinois, including the St. Louis metro area and surrounding counties. Today, mostly sunny. Cooler with highs in the upper 60s. North winds 5 to 10 miles per hour.
Tonight, partly cloudy in the evening, then clearing. Lows in the mid-40s. North winds around 5 miles per hour in the evening, becoming light and variable. Monday, sunny. Highs in the mid-70s. West winds around 5 miles per hour. Monday night, clear. Lows around 50. West winds around 5 miles per hour, becoming south after midnight. Tuesday, sunny. Highs in the lower 80s. Southwest winds 10 to 15 miles per hour with gusts up to 25 miles per hour. Tuesday night, partly cloudy with a chance of showers with a slight chance of thunderstorms in the evening, then mostly clear after midnight. Lows in the upper 50s. Chance of rain 40%. Wednesday and Wednesday night, clear. Highs in the mid-70s. Lows in the upper 40s. Thursday, sunny. Highs in the mid-70s. Thursday night, mostly clear in the evening, then partly cloudy with a chance of showers after midnight. Lows in the upper 50s. Chance of rain 30%. Friday, mostly sunny. A slight chance of showers in the morning. Warmer with highs in the upper 80s. Chance of rain 20%. Friday night, partly cloudy with a slight chance of thunderstorms. A slight chance of showers in the evening, then a chance of showers. Highs in the lower 80s. Southwest

night, mostly clear in the evening, then partly cloudy with a chance of showers after midnight. Lows in the upper 50s. Chance of rain 30%. Friday, mostly sunny. A slight chance of showers in the morning. Warmer with highs in the upper 80s. Chance of rain 20%. Friday night, partly cloudy with a slight chance of thunderstorms. A slight chance of showers in the evening, then a chance of showers after midnight. Lows in the mid-60s. Chance of rain 30%. Saturday, mostly sunny with a slight chance of showers and thunderstorms. Highs around 90. Chance of rain 20%. At 4 a.m. at Lambert Field in St. Louis, it was partly cloudy with a temperature of 57 degrees. The dew point was 55, giving us a relative humidity of 93%. The wind was west at 3 miles an hour, and the pressure was 29.95 inches and rising. Elsewhere in the metro area, in Chesterfield, fog was reported and the temperature was 55. In Belleville, it was 59 degrees. In Cahokia, it was partly cloudy and 58 degrees. In St. Charles, it was clear and 58. Across the region, it was mostly cloudy in Columbia, Missouri, with a temperature of 58. In Quincy, it was clear and 50 degrees. In Kansas City, light rain was falling and the temperature was 58. It was cloudy in Springfield, Missouri, with a temperature of 61. In Rolla, it was mostly cloudy and the temperature was 58. In Farmington, it was 61 degrees. It was partly cloudy in Cape Girardeau, with 57 degrees. It was clear in Springfield, Illinois, with a temperature of 55. Once again in St. Louis, it was partly cloudy, the temperature was 57 degrees and the wind was west at 3 miles an hour. Here are the forecast highlights for this afternoon through Friday. A brief round of showers and thunderstorms is expected roughly along and just north of the I-70 corridor this evening and overnight, with the potential for lightning and gusty winds in the 40 to 50 miles per hour range. Severe storms are not expected. Fluctuating temperatures are expected for much of the work week, but there is some potential for a more noteworthy and prolonged warm-up Friday through early next week. Note, starting May 29, 2026, this Outlook product will be discontinued. Please see the above products for more detailed forecast information. The current time is 5:06 a.m. Central Daylight Time. 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This program originates from the National Weather Service Forecast Office in St. Louis, Missouri, and serves parts of East Central Missouri and Southwest Illinois, including the St. Louis metro area and surrounding counties. Today, mostly sunny. Cooler with highs in the upper 60s. North winds 5 to 10 miles per hour. Tonight, partly cloudy in the evening, then clearing. Lows in the mid-40s. North winds around 5 miles per hour in the evening, becoming light and variable. Monday, sunny. Highs in the mid-70s. West winds around 5 miles per hour. Monday night, clear. Lows around 50. West winds around 5 miles per hour, becoming south after midnight. Tuesday, sunny. Highs in the lower 80s. Southwest winds 10 to 15 miles per hour with gusts up to 25 miles per hour. Tuesday night, partly cloudy with a chance of showers with a slight chance of thunderstorms in the evening, then mostly clear after midnight. Lows in the upper 50s. Chance of rain 40%. Wednesday and Wednesday night, clear. Highs in the mid-70s. Lows in the upper 40s. Thursday, sunny. Highs in the mid-70s. Thursday night, mostly clear in the evening, then partly cloudy with a chance of showers after midnight. Lows in the upper 50s. Chance of rain 30%. Friday, mostly sunny. A slight chance of showers in the morning. Warmer with highs in the upper 80s. Chance of rain 20%. Friday night.

partly cloudy with a slight chance of thunderstorms. A slight chance of showers in the evening, then a chance of showers after midnight. Lows in the mid-60s. Chance of rain 30%. Saturday, mostly sunny with a slight chance of showers and thunderstorms. Highs around 90. Chance of rain 20%. At 4 a.m. at Lambert Field in St. Louis, it was partly cloudy with a temperature of 57 degrees. The dew point was 55, giving us a relative humidity of 93%. The wind was west at 3 miles an hour, and the pressure was 29.95 inches and rising. Elsewhere in the metro area, in Chesterfield, fog was reported and the temperature was 55. In Belleville, it was 59 degrees. In Cahokia, it was partly cloudy and 58 degrees. In St. Charles, it was clear and 58. Across the region, it was mostly cloudy in Columbia, Missouri, with a temperature of 58. In Quincy, it was clear and 50 degrees. In Kansas City, light rain was falling and the temperature was 58. It was cloudy in Springfield, Missouri, with a temperature of 61. In Rolla, it was mostly cloudy and the temperature was 58. In Farmington, it was 61 degrees. It was partly cloudy in Cape Girardeau, with 57 degrees. It was clear in Springfield, Illinois, with a temperature of 55. Once again in St. Louis, it was partly cloudy, the temperature was 57 degrees and the wind was west at 3 miles an hour. Here are the forecast highlights for this afternoon through Friday. A brief round of showers and thunderstorms is expected roughly along and just north of the I-70 corridor this evening and overnight, with the potential for lightning and gusty winds in the 40 to 50 miles per hour range. Severe storms are not expected. Fluctuating temperatures are expected for much of the work week, but there is some potential for a more noteworthy and prolonged warm-up Friday through early next week. Note, starting May 29, 2026, this Outlook product will be discontinued. Please see the above products for more detailed forecast information. The current time is 5:10 a.m. Central Daylight Time. This is NOAA, Weather Radio KDO 89 St. Louis, Missouri, broadcasting on 162.550 MHz. This program originates from the National Weather Service Forecast Office in St. Louis, Missouri, and serves parts of East Central Missouri and Southwest Illinois, including the St. Louis metro area and surrounding counties. Today, mostly sunny. Cooler with highs in the upper 60s. North winds 5 to 10 miles per hour. Tonight, partly cloudy in the evening, then clearing. Lows in the mid-40s. North winds around 5 miles per hour in the evening, becoming light and variable. Monday, sunny. Highs in the mid-70s. West winds around 5 miles per hour. Monday night, clear. Lows around 50. West winds around 5 miles per hour, becoming south after midnight. Tuesday, sunny. Highs in the lower 80s. Southwest winds 10 to 15 miles per hour with gusts up to 25 miles per hour. Tuesday night, partly cloudy with a chance of showers with a slight chance of thunderstorms in the evening, then mostly clear after midnight. Lows in the upper 50s. Chance of rain 40%. Wednesday and Wednesday night, clear. Highs in the mid-70s. Lows in the upper 40s. Thursday, sunny. Highs in the mid-70s. Thursday night, mostly clear in the evening, then partly cloudy with a chance of showers after midnight. Lows in the upper 50s. Chance of rain 30%. Friday, mostly sunny. A slight chance of showers in the morning. Warmer with highs in the upper 80s. Chance of rain 20%. Friday night, partly cloudy with a slight chance of thunderstorms. A slight chance of showers in the evening, then a chance of showers after midnight. Lows in the mid-60s. Chance of rain 30%. Saturday, mostly sunny with a slight chance of showers and thunderstorms. Highs around 90. Chance of rain 20%.
at 5 a.m. at Lambert Field in St. Louis, it was mostly cloudy with a temperature of 56 degrees. The dew point was 55, giving us a relative humidity of 97%. The wind was west at 5 miles an hour, and the pressure was 29.98 inches and rising. Elsewhere in the metro area, in Chesterfield, fog was reported and the temperature was 54. In Belleville, it was 58 degrees. In Cahokia, it was mostly cloudy and 59 degrees. In St. Charles, it was clear and 56. Across the region, it was mostly cloudy in Columbia, Missouri, with a temperature of 56. In Quincy, it was clear and 48 degrees. In Kansas City, it was cloudy and the temperature was 56. It was cloudy in Springfield, Missouri, with a temperature of 61. In Rolla, it was cloudy and the temperature was 58. In Farmington, it was 60 degrees. It was mostly cloudy in Cape Girardeau, with 57 degrees. It was clear in Springfield, Illinois, with a temperature of 54. Once again in St. Louis, it was mostly cloudy, the temperature was 56 degrees and the wind was west at 5 miles an hour. Here are the forecast highlights for this afternoon through Friday. A brief round of showers and thunderstorms is expected roughly along and just north of the I-70 corridor this evening and overnight, with the potential for lightning and gusty winds in the 40 to 50 miles per hour range. Severe storms are not expected. Fluctuating temperatures are expected for much of the work week, but there is some potential for a more noteworthy and prolonged warm-up Friday through early next week. Note, starting May 29, 2026, this Outlook product will be discontinued. Please see the above products for more detailed forecast information. The current time is 5:15 a.m. Central Daylight Time. 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This program originates from the National Weather Service Forecast Office in St. Louis, Missouri, and serves parts of East Central Missouri and Southwest Illinois, including the St. Louis metro area and surrounding counties. Today, mostly sunny. Cooler with highs in the upper 60s. North winds 5 to 10 miles per hour. Tonight, partly cloudy in the evening, then clearing. Lows in the mid-40s. North winds around 5 miles per hour in the evening, becoming light and variable. Monday, sunny. Highs in the mid-70s. West winds around 5 miles per hour. Monday night, clear. Lows around 50. West winds around 5 miles per hour, becoming south after midnight. Tuesday, sunny. Highs in the lower 80s. Southwest winds 10 to 15 miles per hour with gusts up to 25 miles per hour. Tuesday night, partly cloudy with a chance of showers with a slight chance of thunderstorms in the evening, then mostly clear after midnight. Lows in the upper 50s. Chance of rain 40%. Wednesday and Wednesday night, clear. Highs in the mid-70s. Lows in the upper 40s. Thursday, sunny. Highs in the mid-70s. Thursday night, mostly clear in the evening, then partly cloudy with a chance of showers after midnight. Lows in the upper 50s. Chance of rain 30%. Friday, mostly sunny. A slight chance of showers in the morning. Warmer with highs in the upper 80s. Chance of rain 20%. Friday night, partly cloudy with a slight chance of thunderstorms. A slight chance of showers in the evening, then a chance of showers after midnight. Lows in the mid-60s. Chance of rain 30%. Saturday, mostly sunny with a slight chance of showers and thunderstorms. Highs around 90. Chance of rain 20%. At 5 a.m. at Lambert Field in St. Louis, it was mostly cloudy with a temperature of 56 degrees. The dew point was 55, giving us a relative humidity of 97%. The wind was west at 5 miles an hour, and the pressure was 29.98 inches and rising.
Elsewhere in the metro area, Chesterfield fog was reported and the temperature was 54. In Belleville, it was 58 degrees. In Cahokia, it was mostly cloudy and 59 degrees. In St. Charles, it was clear and 56. Across the region, it was mostly cloudy in Columbia, Missouri, with a temperature of 56. In Quincy, it was clear and 48 degrees. In Kansas City, it was cloudy and the temperature was 56. It was cloudy in Springfield, Missouri, with a temperature of 61. In Rolla, it was cloudy and the temperature was 58. In Farmington, it was 60 degrees. It was mostly cloudy in Cape Girardeau, with 57 degrees. It was clear in Springfield, Illinois, with a temperature of 54. Once again in St. Louis, it was mostly cloudy, the temperature was 56 degrees and the wind was west at 5 miles an hour. Here are the forecast highlights for this afternoon through Friday. A brief round of showers and thunderstorms is expected roughly along and just north of the I-70 corridor this evening and overnight, with the potential for lightning and gusty winds in the 40 to 50 miles per hour range. Severe storms are not expected. Fluctuating temperatures are expected for much of the work week, but there is some potential for a more noteworthy and prolonged warm-up Friday through early next week. Note, starting May 29, 2026, this Outlook product will be discontinued. Please see the above products for more detailed forecast information. The current time is 5:19 a.m. Central Daylight Time. This is NOAA, Weather Radio KDO 89 St. Louis, Missouri, broadcasting on 162.550 MHz. This program originates from the National Weather Service Forecast Office in St. Louis, Missouri, and serves parts of East Central Missouri and Southwest Illinois, including the St. Louis metro area and surrounding counties. Today, mostly sunny. Cooler with highs in the upper 60s. North winds 5 to 10 miles per hour. Tonight, partly cloudy in the evening, then clearing. Lows in the mid-40s. North winds around 5 miles per hour in the evening, becoming light and variable. Monday, sunny. Highs in the mid-70s. West winds around 5 miles per hour. Monday night, clear. Lows around 50. West winds around 5 miles per hour, becoming south after midnight. Tuesday, sunny. Highs in the lower 80s. Southwest winds 10 to 15 miles per hour with gusts up to 25 miles per hour. Tuesday night, partly cloudy with a chance of showers with a slight chance of thunderstorms in the evening, then mostly clear after midnight. Lows in the upper 50s. Chance of rain 40%. Wednesday and Wednesday night, clear. Highs in the mid-70s. Lows in the upper 40s. Thursday, sunny. Highs in the mid-70s. Thursday night, mostly clear in the evening, then partly cloudy with a chance of showers after midnight. Lows in the upper 50s. Chance of rain 30%. Friday, mostly sunny. A slight chance of showers in the morning. Warmer with highs in the upper 80s. Chance of rain 20%. Friday night, partly cloudy with a slight chance of thunderstorms. A slight chance of showers in the evening, then a chance of showers after midnight. Lows in the mid-60s. Chance of rain 30%. Saturday, mostly sunny with a slight chance of showers and thunderstorms. Highs around 90. Chance of rain 20%. At 5 a.m. at Lambert Field in St. Louis, it was mostly cloudy with a temperature of 56 degrees. The dew point was 55, giving us a relative humidity of 97%. The wind was west at 5 miles an hour, and the pressure was 29.98 inches and rising. Elsewhere in the metro area, in Chesterfield, fog was reported and the temperature was 54. In Belleville, it was 58 degrees. In Cahokia, it was mostly cloudy and 59 degrees. In St. Charles, it was clear and 56.
Across the region, it was mostly cloudy in Columbia, Missouri, with a temperature of 56. Quincy, it was clear and 48 degrees. In Kansas City, it was cloudy and the temperature was 56. It was cloudy in Springfield, Missouri, with a temperature of 61. In Rolla, it was cloudy and the temperature was 58. In Farmington, it was 60 degrees. It was mostly cloudy in Cape Girardeau, with 57 degrees. It was clear in Springfield, Illinois, with a temperature of 54. Once again in St. Louis, it was mostly cloudy, the temperature was 56 degrees and the wind was west at 5 miles an hour. Here are the forecast highlights for this afternoon through Friday. A brief round of showers and thunderstorms is expected roughly along and just north of the I-70 corridor this evening and overnight, with the potential for lightning and gusty winds in the 40 to 50 miles per hour range. Severe storms are not expected. Fluctuating temperatures are expected for much of the work week, but there is some potential for a more noteworthy and prolonged warm-up Friday through early next week. Note, starting May 29, 2026, this Outlook product will be discontinued. Please see the above products for more detailed forecast information. The current time is 5:24 a.m. Central Daylight Time. This is NOAA, Weather Radio KDO 89 St. Louis, Missouri, broadcasting on 162.550 MHz. This program originates from the National Weather Service Forecast Office in St. Louis, Missouri, and serves parts of East Central Missouri and Southwest Illinois, including the St. Louis metro area and surrounding counties. Today, mostly sunny. Cooler with highs in the upper 60s. North winds 5 to 10 miles per hour. Tonight, partly cloudy in the evening, then clearing. Lows in the mid-40s. North winds around 5 miles per hour in the evening, becoming light and variable. Monday, sunny. Highs in the mid-70s. West winds around 5 miles per hour. Monday night, clear. Lows around 50. West winds around 5 miles per hour, becoming south after midnight. Tuesday, sunny. Highs in the lower 80s. Southwest winds 10 to 15 miles per hour with gusts up to 25 miles per hour. Tuesday night, partly cloudy with a chance of showers with a slight chance of thunderstorms in the evening, then mostly clear after midnight. Lows in the upper 50s. Chance of rain 40%. Wednesday and Wednesday night, clear. Highs in the mid-70s. Lows in the upper 40s. Thursday, sunny. Highs in the mid-70s. Thursday night, mostly clear in the evening, then partly cloudy with a chance of showers after midnight. Lows in the upper 50s. Chance of rain 30%. Friday, mostly sunny. A slight chance of showers in the morning. Warmer with highs in the upper 80s. Chance of rain 20%. Friday night, partly cloudy with a slight chance of thunderstorms. A slight chance of showers in the evening, then a chance of showers after midnight. Lows in the mid-60s. Chance of rain 30%. Saturday, mostly sunny with a slight chance of showers and thunderstorms. Highs around 90. Chance of rain 20%. At 5 a.m. at Lambert Field in St. Louis, it was mostly cloudy with a temperature of 56 degrees. The dew point was 55, giving us a relative humidity of 97%. The wind was west at 5 miles an hour, and the pressure was 29.98 inches and rising. Elsewhere in the metro area, in Chesterfield, fog was reported and the temperature was 54. In Belleville, it was 58 degrees. In Cahokia, it was mostly cloudy and 59 degrees. In St. Charles, it was clear and 56. Across the region, it was mostly cloudy in Columbia, Missouri, with a temperature of 56. In Quincy, it was clear and 48 degrees. In Kansas City, it was cloudy and the temperature was 56. It was cloudy in Springfield, Missouri, with a temperature of 61.
In Rolla, it was cloudy and the temperature was 58. In Farmington, it was 60 degrees. It was mostly cloudy in Cape Girardeau, with 57 degrees. It was clear in Springfield, Illinois, with a temperature of 54. Once again in St. Louis, it was mostly cloudy, the temperature was 56 degrees and the wind was west at 5 miles an hour. Here are the forecast highlights for this afternoon through Friday. A brief round of showers and thunderstorms is expected roughly along and just north of the I-70 corridor this evening and overnight, with the potential for lightning and gusty winds in the 40 to 50 miles per hour range. Severe storms are not expected. Fluctuating temperatures are expected for much of the work week, but there is some potential for a more noteworthy and prolonged warm-up Friday through early next week. Note, starting May 29, 2026, this Outlook product will be discontinued. Please see the above products for more detailed forecast information. The current time is 5:29 a.m. Central Daylight Time. This is NOAA, Weather Radio KDO 89 St. Louis, Missouri, broadcasting on 162.550 MHz. This program originates from the National Weather Service Forecast Office in St. Louis, Missouri, and serves parts of East Central Missouri and Southwest Illinois, including the St. Louis metro area and surrounding counties. Today, mostly sunny. Cooler with highs in the upper 60s. North winds 5 to 10 miles per hour. Tonight, partly cloudy in the evening, then clearing. Lows in the mid-40s. North winds around 5 miles per hour in the evening, becoming light and variable. Monday, sunny. Highs in the mid-70s. West winds around 5 miles per hour. Monday night, clear. Lows around 50. West winds around 5 miles per hour, becoming south after midnight. Tuesday, sunny. Highs in the lower 80s. Southwest winds 10 to 15 miles per hour with gusts up to 25 miles per hour. Tuesday night, partly cloudy with a chance of showers with a slight chance of thunderstorms in the evening, then mostly clear after midnight. Lows in the upper 50s. Chance of rain 40%. Wednesday and Wednesday night, clear. Highs in the mid-70s. Lows in the upper 40s. Thursday, sunny. Highs in the mid-70s. Thursday night, mostly clear in the evening, then partly cloudy with a chance of showers after midnight. Lows in the upper 50s. Chance of rain 30%. Friday, mostly sunny. A slight chance of showers in the morning. Warmer with highs in the upper 80s. Chance of rain 20%. Friday night, partly cloudy with a slight chance of thunderstorms. A slight chance of showers in the evening, then a chance of showers after midnight. Lows in the mid-60s. Chance of rain 30%. Saturday, mostly sunny with a slight chance of showers and thunderstorms. Highs around 90. Chance of rain 20%. At 5 a.m. at Lambert Field in St. Louis, it was mostly cloudy with a temperature of 56 degrees. The dew point was 55, giving us a relative humidity of 97%. The wind was west at 5 miles an hour, and the pressure was 29.98 inches and rising. Elsewhere in the metro area, in Chesterfield, fog was reported and the temperature was 54. In Belleville, it was 58 degrees. In Cahokia, it was mostly cloudy and 59 degrees. In St. Charles, it was clear and 56. Across the region, it was mostly cloudy in Columbia, Missouri, with a temperature of 56. In Quincy, it was clear and 48 degrees. In Kansas City, it was cloudy and the temperature was 56. It was cloudy in Springfield, Missouri, with a temperature of 61. In Rolla, it was cloudy and the temperature was 58. In Farmington, it was 60 degrees. It was mostly cloudy in Cape Girardeau, with 57 degrees. It was clear in Springfield, Illinois, with a temperature of 54.
Once again in St. Louis, it was mostly cloudy. The temperature was 56 degrees and the wind was west at 5 miles an hour. Here are the forecast highlights for this afternoon through Friday. A brief round of showers and thunderstorms is expected roughly along and just north of the I-70 corridor this evening and overnight, with the potential for lightning and gusty winds in the 40 to 50 miles per hour range. Severe storms are not expected. Fluctuating temperatures are expected for much of the work week, but there is some potential for a more noteworthy and prolonged warm-up Friday through early next week. Note, starting May 29, 2026, this Outlook product will be discontinued. Please see the above products for more detailed forecast information. The current time is 5:33 a.m. Central Daylight Time. This is NOAA, Weather Radio KDO 89 St. Louis, Missouri, broadcasting on 162.550 MHz. This program originates from the National Weather Service Forecast Office in St. Louis, Missouri, and serves parts of East Central Missouri and Southwest Illinois, including the St. Louis metro area and surrounding counties. Today, mostly sunny. Cooler with highs in the upper 60s. North winds 5 to 10 miles per hour. Tonight, partly cloudy in the evening, then clearing. Lows in the mid-40s. North winds around 5 miles per hour in the evening, becoming light and variable. Monday, sunny. Highs in the mid-70s. West winds around 5 miles per hour. Monday night, clear. Lows around 50. West winds around 5 miles per hour, becoming south after midnight. Tuesday, sunny. Highs in the lower 80s. Southwest winds 10 to 15 miles per hour with gusts up to 25 miles per hour. Tuesday night, partly cloudy with a chance of showers with a slight chance of thunderstorms in the evening, then mostly clear after midnight. Lows in the upper 50s. Chance of rain 40%. Wednesday and Wednesday night, clear. Highs in the mid-70s. Lows in the upper 40s. Thursday, sunny. Highs in the mid-70s. Thursday night, mostly clear in the evening, then partly cloudy with a chance of showers after midnight. Lows in the upper 50s. Chance of rain 30%. Friday, mostly sunny. A slight chance of showers in the morning. Warmer with highs in the upper 80s. Chance of rain 20%. Friday night, partly cloudy with a slight chance of thunderstorms. A slight chance of showers in the evening, then a chance of showers after midnight. Lows in the mid-60s. Chance of rain 30%. Saturday, mostly sunny with a slight chance of showers and thunderstorms. Highs around 90. Chance of rain 20%. At 5 a.m. at Lambert Field in St. Louis, it was mostly cloudy with a temperature of 56 degrees. The dew point was 55, giving us a relative humidity of 97%. The wind was west at 5 miles an hour, and the pressure was 29.98 inches and rising. Elsewhere in the metro area, in Chesterfield, fog was reported and the temperature was 54. In Belleville, it was 58 degrees. In Cahokia, it was mostly cloudy and 59 degrees. In St. Charles, it was clear and 56. Across the region, it was mostly cloudy in Columbia, Missouri, with a temperature of 56. In Quincy, it was clear and 48 degrees. In Kansas City, it was cloudy and the temperature was 56. It was cloudy in Springfield, Missouri, with a temperature of 61. In Rolla, it was cloudy and the temperature was 58. In Farmington, it was 60 degrees. It was mostly cloudy in Cape Girardeau, with 57 degrees. It was clear in Springfield, Illinois, with a temperature of 54. Once again in St. Louis, it was mostly cloudy, the temperature was 56 degrees and the wind was west at 5 miles an hour. Here are the forecast highlights for this afternoon through Friday. A brief round of showers and thunderstorms is expected roughly along and just north of the I-70 corridor this evening and overnight,
with the potential for lightning and gusty winds in the 40 to 50 miles per hour range. Severe storms are not expected. Fluctuating temperatures are expected for much of the work week, but there is some potential for a more noteworthy and prolonged warm Friday through early next week. Note, starting May 29, 2026, this Outlook product will be discontinued. Please see the above products for more detailed forecast information. The current time is 5:38 a.m. Central Daylight Time. This is NOAA, Weather Radio KDO 89 St. Louis, Missouri, broadcasting on 162.550 MHz. This program originates from the National Weather Service Forecast Office in St. Louis, Missouri, and serves parts of East Central Missouri and Southwest Illinois, including the St. Louis metro area and surrounding counties. Today, mostly sunny. Cooler with highs in the upper 60s. North winds 5 to 10 miles per hour. Tonight, partly cloudy in the evening, then clearing. Lows in the mid-40s. North winds around 5 miles per hour in the evening, becoming light and variable. Monday, sunny. Highs in the mid-70s. West winds around 5 miles per hour. Monday night, clear. Lows around 50. West winds around 5 miles per hour, becoming south after midnight. Tuesday, sunny. Highs in the lower 80s. Southwest winds 10 to 15 miles per hour with gusts up to 25 miles per hour. Tuesday night, partly cloudy with a chance of showers with a slight chance of thunderstorms in the evening, then mostly clear after midnight. Lows in the upper 50s. Chance of rain 40%. Wednesday and Wednesday night, clear. Highs in the mid-70s. Lows in the upper 40s. Thursday, sunny. Highs in the mid-70s. Thursday night, mostly clear in the evening, then partly cloudy with a chance of showers after midnight. Lows in the upper 50s. Chance of rain 30%. Friday, mostly sunny. A slight chance of showers in the morning. Warmer with highs in the upper 80s. Chance of rain 20%. Friday night, partly cloudy with a slight chance of thunderstorms. A slight chance of showers in the evening, then a chance of showers after midnight. Lows in the mid-60s. Chance of rain 30%. Saturday, mostly sunny with a slight chance of showers and thunderstorms. Highs around 90. Chance of rain 20%. At 5 a.m. at Lambert Field in St. Louis, it was mostly cloudy with a temperature of 56 degrees. The dew point was 55, giving us a relative humidity of 97%. The wind was west at 5 miles an hour, and the pressure was 29.98 inches and rising. Elsewhere in the metro area, in Chesterfield, fog was reported and the temperature was 54. In Belleville, it was 58 degrees. In Cahokia, it was mostly cloudy and 59 degrees. In St. Charles, it was clear and 56. Across the region, it was mostly cloudy in Columbia, Missouri, with a temperature of 56. In Quincy, it was clear and 48 degrees. In Kansas City, it was cloudy and the temperature was 56. It was cloudy in Springfield, Missouri, with a temperature of 61. In Rolla, it was cloudy and the temperature was 58. In Farmington, it was 60 degrees. It was mostly cloudy in Cape Girardeau, with 57 degrees. It was clear in Springfield, Illinois, with a temperature of 54. Once again in St. Louis, it was mostly cloudy, the temperature was 56 degrees, and the wind was west at 5 miles an hour. Here are the forecast highlights for this afternoon through Friday. A brief round of showers and thunderstorms is expected roughly along and just north of the I-70 corridor this evening and overnight, with the potential for lightning and gusty winds in the 40 to 50 miles per hour range. Severe storms are not expected. Fluctuating temperatures are expected for much of the work week, but there is some potential for a more noteworthy and prolonged warm-up Friday through early next week. Note, starting May 29, 2026,
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Please see the above products for more detailed forecast information. The current time is 5:43 a.m. Central Daylight Time. 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This program originates from the National Weather Service Forecast Office in St. Louis, Missouri, and serves parts of East Central Missouri and Southwest Illinois, including the St. Louis metro area and surrounding counties. Today, mostly sunny. Cooler with highs in the upper 60s. North winds 5 to 10 miles per hour. Tonight, partly cloudy in the evening, then clearing. Lows in the mid-40s. North winds around 5 miles per hour in the evening, becoming light and variable. Monday, sunny. Highs in the mid-70s. West winds around 5 miles per hour. Monday night, clear. Lows around 50. West winds around 5 miles per hour, becoming south after midnight. Tuesday, sunny. Highs in the lower 80s. Southwest winds 10 to 15 miles per hour with gusts up to 25 miles per hour. Tuesday night, partly cloudy with a chance of showers with a slight chance of thunderstorms in the evening, then mostly clear after midnight. Lows in the upper 50s. Chance of rain 40%. Wednesday and Wednesday night, clear. Highs in the mid-70s. Lows in the upper 40s. Thursday, sunny. Highs in the mid-70s. Thursday night, mostly clear in the evening, then partly cloudy with a chance of showers after midnight. Lows in the upper 50s. Chance of rain 30%. Friday, mostly sunny. A slight chance of showers in the morning. Warmer with highs in the upper 80s. Chance of rain 20%. Friday night, partly cloudy with a slight chance of thunderstorms. A slight chance of showers in the evening, then a chance of showers after midnight. Lows in the mid-60s. Chance of rain 30%. Saturday, mostly sunny with a slight chance of showers and thunderstorms. Highs around 90. Chance of rain 20%. At 5 a.m. at Lambert Field in St. Louis, it was mostly cloudy with a temperature of 56 degrees. The dew point was 55, giving us a relative humidity of 97%. The wind was west at 5 miles an hour, and the pressure was 29.98 inches and rising. Elsewhere in the metro area, in Chesterfield, fog was reported and the temperature was 54. In Belleville, it was 58 degrees. In Cahokia, it was mostly cloudy and 59 degrees. In St. Charles, it was clear and 56. Across the region, it was mostly cloudy in Columbia, Missouri, with a temperature of 56. In Quincy, it was clear and 48 degrees. In Kansas City, it was cloudy and the temperature was 56. It was cloudy in Springfield, Missouri, with a temperature of 61. In Rolla, it was cloudy and the temperature was 58. In Farmington, it was 60 degrees. It was mostly cloudy in Cape Girardeau, with 57 degrees. It was clear in Springfield, Illinois, with a temperature of 54. Once again in St. Louis, it was mostly cloudy, the temperature was 56 degrees and the wind was west at 5 miles an hour. Here are the forecast highlights for this afternoon through Friday. A brief round of showers and thunderstorms is expected roughly along and just north of the I-70 corridor this evening and overnight, with the potential for lightning and gusty winds in the 40 to 50 miles per hour range. Severe storms are not expected. Fluctuating temperatures are expected for much of the work week, but there is some potential for a more noteworthy and prolonged warm-up Friday through early next week. Note, starting May 29, 2026, this Outlook product will be discontinued. Please see the above products for more detailed forecast information. The current time is 5:47 a.m. Central Daylight Time.
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This program originates from the National Weather Service Forecast Office in St. Louis, Missouri, and serves parts of east central Missouri and southwest Illinois, including the St. Louis metro area and surrounding counties. Today, mostly sunny. Cooler with highs in the upper 60s. North winds 5 to 10 miles per hour. Tonight, partly cloudy in the evening, then clearing. Lows in the mid-40s. North winds around 5 miles per hour in the evening, becoming light and variable. Monday, sunny. Highs in the mid-70s. West winds around 5 miles per hour. Monday night, clear. Lows around 50. West winds around 5 miles per hour, becoming south after midnight. Tuesday, sunny. Highs in the lower 80s. Southwest winds 10 to 15 miles per hour with gusts up to 25 miles per hour. Tuesday night, partly cloudy with a chance of showers with a slight chance of thunderstorms in the evening, then mostly clear after midnight. Lows in the upper 50s. Chance of rain 40%. Wednesday and Wednesday night, clear. Highs in the mid-70s. Lows in the upper 40s. Thursday, sunny. Highs in the mid-70s. Thursday night, mostly clear in the evening, then partly cloudy with a chance of showers after midnight. Lows in the upper 50s. Chance of rain 30%. Friday, mostly sunny. A slight chance of showers in the morning. Warmer with highs in the upper 80s. Chance of rain 20%. Friday night, partly cloudy with a slight chance of thunderstorms. A slight chance of showers in the evening, then a chance of showers after midnight. Lows in the mid-60s. Chance of rain 30%. Saturday, mostly sunny with a slight chance of showers and thunderstorms. Highs around 90. Chance of rain 20%. At 5 a.m. at Lambert Field in St. Louis, it was mostly cloudy with a temperature of 56 degrees. The dew point was 55, giving us a relative humidity of 97%. The wind was west at 5 miles an hour, and the pressure was 29.98 inches and rising. Elsewhere in the metro area, in Chesterfield, fog was reported and the temperature was 54. In Belleville, it was 58 degrees. In Cahokia, it was mostly cloudy and 59 degrees. In St. Charles, it was clear and 56. Across the region, it was mostly cloudy in Columbia, Missouri, with a temperature of 56. In Quincy, it was clear and 48 degrees. In Kansas City, it was cloudy and the temperature was 56. It was cloudy in Springfield, Missouri, with a temperature of 61. In Rolla, it was cloudy and the temperature was 58. In Farmington, it was 60 degrees. It was mostly cloudy in Cape Girardeau, with 57 degrees. It was clear in Springfield, Illinois, with a temperature of 54. Once again in St. Louis, it was mostly cloudy, the temperature was 56 degrees and the wind was west at 5 miles an hour. Here are the forecast highlights for this afternoon through Friday. A brief round of showers and thunderstorms is expected roughly along and just north of the I-70 corridor this evening and overnight, with the potential for lightning and gusty winds in the 40 to 50 miles per hour range. Severe storms are not expected. Fluctuating temperatures are expected for much of the work week, but there is some potential for a more noteworthy and prolonged warm-up Friday through early next week. Note, starting May 29, 2026, this Outlook product will be discontinued. Please see the above products for more detailed forecast information. The current time is 5:52 a.m. Central Daylight Time. This is NOAA, Weather Radio KDO 89 St. Louis, Missouri, broadcasting on 162.550 MHz. This program originates from the National Weather Service Forecast Office in St. Louis, Missouri, and serves parts of east central Missouri and southwest Illinois, including the St. Louis metro area and surrounding counties.
Today, mostly sunny. Cooler with highs in the upper 60s. North winds 5 to 10 miles per hour. Tonight, partly cloudy in the evening, then clearing. Lows in the mid-40s. North winds around 5 miles per hour in the evening, becoming light and variable. Monday, sunny. Highs in the mid-70s. West winds around 5 miles per hour. Monday night, clear. Lows around 50. West winds around 5 miles per hour, becoming south after midnight. Tuesday, sunny. Highs in the lower 80s. Southwest winds 10 to 15 miles per hour with gusts up to 25 miles per hour. Tuesday night, partly cloudy with a chance of showers with a slight chance of thunderstorms in the evening, then mostly clear after midnight. Lows in the upper 50s. Chance of rain 40%. Wednesday and Wednesday night, clear. Highs in the mid-70s. Lows in the upper 40s. Thursday, sunny. Highs in the mid-70s. Thursday night, mostly clear in the evening, then partly cloudy with a chance of showers after midnight. Lows in the upper 50s. Chance of rain 30%. Friday, mostly sunny. A slight chance of showers in the morning. Warmer with highs in the upper 80s. Chance of rain 20%. Friday night, partly cloudy with a slight chance of thunderstorms. A slight chance of showers in the evening, then a chance of showers after midnight. Lows in the mid-60s. Chance of rain 30%. Saturday, mostly sunny with a slight chance of showers and thunderstorms. Highs around 90. Chance of rain 20%. At 5 a.m. at Lambert Field in St. Louis, it was mostly cloudy with a temperature of 56 degrees. The dew point was 55, giving us a relative humidity of 97%. The wind was west at 5 miles an hour, and the pressure was 29.98 inches and rising. Elsewhere in the metro area, in Chesterfield, fog was reported and the temperature was 54. In Belleville, it was 58 degrees. In Cahokia, it was mostly cloudy and 59 degrees. In St. Charles, it was clear and 56. Across the region, it was mostly cloudy in Columbia, Missouri, with a temperature of 56. In Quincy, it was clear and 48 degrees. In Kansas City, it was cloudy and the temperature was 56. It was cloudy in Springfield, Missouri, with a temperature of 61. In Rolla, it was cloudy and the temperature was 58. In Farmington, it was 60 degrees. It was mostly cloudy in Cape Girardeau, with 57 degrees. It was clear in Springfield, Illinois, with a temperature of 54. Once again in St. Louis, it was mostly cloudy, the temperature was 56 degrees and the wind was west at 5 miles an hour. Here are the forecast highlights for today through Saturday. Temperatures are expected to fluctuate most of this work week before a more prolonged period of well above normal temperatures potentially begins Friday. Note, starting May 29, 2026, this Outlook product will be discontinued. Please see the above products for more detailed forecast information. The current time is 5:56 a.m. Central Daylight Time. This is NOAA, Weather Radio KDO 89 St. Louis, Missouri, broadcasting on 162.550 MHz. This program originates from the National Weather Service Forecast Office in St. Louis, Missouri, and serves parts of East Central Missouri and Southwest Illinois, including the St. Louis metro area and surrounding counties. Today, mostly sunny. Cooler with highs in the upper 60s. North winds 5 to 10 miles per hour. Tonight, partly cloudy in the evening, then clearing. Lows in the mid-40s. North winds around 5 miles per hour in the evening, becoming light and variable. Monday, sunny. Highs in the mid-70s. West winds around 5 miles per hour. Monday night, clear. Lows around 50. West winds around 5 miles per hour, becoming south after midnight. Tuesday, sunny.
highs in the lower 80s. Southwest winds 10 to 15 miles per hour with gusts up to 25 miles per hour. Tuesday night, partly cloudy with a chance of showers with a slight chance of thunderstorms in the evening, then mostly clear after midnight. Lows in the upper 50s. Chance of rain 40%. Wednesday and Wednesday night, clear. Highs in the mid-70s. Lows in the upper 40s. Thursday, sunny. Highs in the mid-70s. Thursday night, mostly clear in the evening, then partly cloudy with a chance of showers after midnight. Lows in the upper 50s. Chance of rain 30%. Friday, mostly sunny. A slight chance of showers in the morning. Warmer with highs in the upper 80s. Chance of rain 20%. Friday night, partly cloudy with a slight chance of thunderstorms. A slight chance of showers in the evening, then a chance of showers after midnight. Lows in the mid-60s. Chance of rain 30%. Saturday, mostly sunny with a slight chance of showers and thunderstorms. Highs around 90. Chance of rain 20%. At 5 a.m. at Lambert Field in St. Louis, it was mostly cloudy with a temperature of 56 degrees. The dew point was 55, giving us a relative humidity of 97%. The wind was west at 5 miles an hour, and the pressure was 29.98 inches and rising. Elsewhere in the metro area, in Chesterfield, fog was reported and the temperature was 54. In Belleville, it was 58 degrees. In Cahokia, it was mostly cloudy and 59 degrees. In St. Charles, it was clear and 56. Across the region, it was mostly cloudy in Columbia, Missouri, with a temperature of 56. In Quincy, it was clear and 48 degrees. In Kansas City, it was cloudy and the temperature was 56. It was cloudy in Springfield, Missouri, with a temperature of 61. In Rolla, it was cloudy and the temperature was 58. In Farmington, it was 60 degrees. It was mostly cloudy in Cape Girardeau, with 57 degrees. It was clear in Springfield, Illinois, with a temperature of 54. Once again in St. Louis, it was mostly cloudy, the temperature was 56 degrees and the wind was west at 5 miles an hour. Here are the forecast highlights for today through Saturday. Temperatures are expected to fluctuate most of this work week before a more prolonged period of well above normal temperatures potentially begins Friday. Note, starting May 29, 2026, this Outlook product will be discontinued. Please see the above products for more detailed forecast information. The current time is 6 a.m. Central Daylight Time. This is NOAA, Weather Radio KDO 89 St. Louis, Missouri, broadcasting on 162.550 MHz. This program originates from the National Weather Service Forecast Office in St. Louis, Missouri, and serves parts of East Central Missouri and Southwest Illinois, including the St. Louis metro area and surrounding counties. Today, mostly sunny. Cooler with highs in the upper 60s. North winds 5 to 10 miles per hour. Tonight, partly cloudy in the evening, then clearing. Lows in the mid-40s. North winds around 5 miles per hour in the evening, becoming light and variable. Monday, sunny. Highs in the mid-70s. West winds around 5 miles per hour. Monday night, clear. Lows around 50. West winds around 5 miles per hour, becoming south after midnight. Tuesday, sunny. Highs in the lower 80s. Southwest winds 10 to 15 miles per hour with gusts up to 25 miles per hour. Tuesday night, partly cloudy with a chance of showers with a slight chance of thunderstorms in the evening, then mostly clear after midnight. Lows in the upper 50s. Chance of rain 40%. Wednesday and Wednesday night, clear. Highs in the mid-70s. Lows in the upper 40s. Thursday, sunny. Highs in the mid-70s.
Thursday night, mostly clear in the evening, then partly cloudy with a chance of showers after midnight. Lows in the upper 50s. Chance of rain 30%. Friday, mostly sunny. A slight chance of showers in the morning. Warmer with highs in the upper 80s. Chance of rain 20%. Friday night, partly cloudy with a slight chance of thunderstorms. A slight chance of showers in the evening, then a chance of showers after midnight. Lows in the mid-60s. Chance of rain 30%. Saturday, mostly sunny with a slight chance of showers and thunderstorms. Highs around 90. Chance of rain 20%. At 5 a.m. at Lambert Field in St. Louis, it was mostly cloudy with a temperature of 56 degrees. The dew point was 55, giving us a relative humidity of 97%. The wind was west at 5 miles an hour, and the pressure was 29.98 inches and rising. Elsewhere in the metro area, in Chesterfield, fog was reported and the temperature was 54. In Belleville, it was 58 degrees. In Cahokia, it was mostly cloudy and 59 degrees. In St. Charles, it was clear and 56. Across the region, it was mostly cloudy in Columbia, Missouri, with a temperature of 56. In Quincy, it was clear and 48 degrees. Chance of sunny with a

Pressure was 29.98 inches and rising. Elsewhere in the metro area, in Chesterfield, fog was reported and the temperature was 54. In Belleville, it was 58 degrees. In Cahokia, it was mostly cloudy and 59 degrees. In St. Charles, it was clear and 56. Across the region, it was mostly cloudy in Columbia, Missouri, with a temperature of 56. In Quincy, it was clear and 48 degrees. In Kansas City, it was cloudy and the temperature was 56. It was cloudy in Springfield, Missouri, with a temperature of 61. In Rolla, it was cloudy and the temperature was 58. In Farmington, it was 60 degrees. It was mostly cloudy in Cape Girardeau, with 57 degrees. It was clear in Springfield, Illinois, with a temperature of 54. Once again in St. Louis, it was mostly cloudy, the temperature was 56 degrees and the wind was west at 5 miles an hour. Here are the forecast highlights for today through Saturday. Temperatures are expected to fluctuate most of this work week before a more prolonged period of well above normal temperatures potentially begins Friday. Note, starting May 29, 2026, this Outlook product will be discontinued. Please see the above products for more detailed forecast information. The current time is 6:05 a.m. Central Daylight Time. This is NOAA, Weather Radio KDO 89 St. Louis, Missouri, broadcasting on 162.550 MHz. 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Today, mostly sunny. Cooler with highs in the upper 60s. North winds 5 to 10 miles per hour. Tonight, partly cloudy in the evening, then clearing. Lows in the mid-40s. North winds around 5 miles per hour in the evening, becoming light and variable. Monday, sunny. Highs in the mid-70s. West winds around 5 miles per hour. Monday night, clear. Lows around 50. West winds around 5 miles per hour, becoming south after midnight. Tuesday, sunny. Highs in the lower 80s. Southwest winds 10 to 15 miles per hour with gusts up to 25 miles per hour. Tuesday night, partly cloudy with a chance of showers with a slight chance of thunderstorms in the evening, then mostly clear after midnight. Lows in the upper 50s. Chance of rain 40%. Wednesday and Wednesday night, clear. Highs in the mid-70s. Lows in the upper 40s. Thursday, sunny. Highs in the mid-70s. Thursday night, mostly clear in the evening, then partly cloudy with a chance of showers after midnight. Lows in the upper 50s. Chance of rain 30%. Friday, mostly sunny. A slight chance of showers in the morning. Warmer with highs in the upper 80s. Chance of rain 20%. Friday night, partly cloudy with a slight chance of thunderstorms. A slight chance of showers in the evening, then a chance of showers after midnight. Lows in the mid-60s. Chance of rain 30%. Saturday, mostly sunny with a slight chance of showers and thunderstorms. Highs around 90. Chance of rain 20%. At 5 a.m. at Lambert Field in St. Louis, it was mostly cloudy with a temperature of 56 degrees. The dew point was 55, giving us a relative humidity of 97%. The wind was west at 5 miles an hour, and the pressure was 29.98 inches and rising. Elsewhere in the metro area, in Chesterfield, fog was reported and the temperature was 54. In Belleville, it was 58 degrees. In Cahokia, it was mostly cloudy and 59 degrees. In St. Charles, it was clear and 56. Across the region, it was mostly cloudy in Columbia, Missouri, with a temperature of 56. In Quincy, it was clear and 48 degrees. In Kansas City, it was cloudy and the temperature was 56. It was cloudy in Springfield, Missouri.

with a temperature of 61. In Rolla, it was cloudy and the temperature was 58. In Farmington, it was 60 degrees. It was mostly cloudy in Cape Girardeau, with 57 degrees. It was clear in Springfield, Illinois, with a temperature of 54. Once again in St. Louis, it was mostly cloudy, the temperature was 56 degrees and the wind was west at 5 miles an hour. Here are the forecast highlights for today through Saturday. Temperatures are expected to fluctuate most of this work week before a more prolonged period of well above normal temperatures potentially begins Friday. Note, starting May 29, 2026, this Outlook product will be discontinued. Please see the above products for more detailed forecast information. The current time is 6:09 a.m. Central Daylight Time. 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Today, mostly sunny. Cooler with highs in the upper 60s. North winds 5 to 10 miles per hour. Tonight, partly cloudy in the evening, then clearing. Lows in the mid-40s. North winds around 5 miles per hour in the evening, becoming light and variable. Monday, sunny. Highs in the mid-70s. West winds around 5 miles per hour. Monday night, clear. Lows around 50. West winds around 5 miles per hour, becoming south after midnight. Tuesday, sunny. Highs in the lower 80s. Southwest winds 10 to 15 miles per hour with gusts up to 25 miles per hour. Tuesday night, partly cloudy with a chance of showers with a slight chance of thunderstorms in the evening, then mostly clear after midnight. Lows in the upper 50s. Chance of rain 40%. Wednesday and Wednesday night, clear. Highs in the mid-70s. Lows in the upper 40s. Thursday, sunny. Highs in the mid-70s. Thursday night, mostly clear in the evening, then partly cloudy with a chance of showers after midnight. Lows in the upper 50s. Chance of rain 30%. Friday, mostly sunny. A slight chance of showers in the morning. Warmer with highs in the upper 80s. Chance of rain 20%. Friday night, partly cloudy with a slight chance of thunderstorms. A slight chance of showers in the evening, then a chance of showers after midnight. Lows in the mid-60s. Chance of rain 30%. Saturday, mostly sunny with a slight chance of showers and thunderstorms. Highs around 90. Chance of rain 20%. At 6 a.m. at Lambert Field in St. Louis, it was mostly cloudy with a temperature of 56 degrees. The dew point was 50, giving us a relative humidity of 80%. The wind was north at 6 miles an hour, and the pressure was 29.99 inches and rising. Elsewhere in the metro area, in Chesterfield, it was mostly cloudy and the temperature was 54. In Belleville, it was 57 degrees. In Cahokia, it was partly cloudy and 57 degrees. In St. Charles, it was partly cloudy and 56. Across the region, it was mostly cloudy in Columbia, Missouri, with a temperature of 55. In Quincy, it was clear and 45 degrees. In Kansas City, it was mostly cloudy and the temperature was 54. It was mostly cloudy in Springfield, Missouri, with a temperature of 58. In Rolla, light rain was falling and the temperature was 57. In Farmington, it was 60 degrees. It was mostly cloudy in Cape Girardeau, with 58 degrees. It was clear in Springfield, Illinois, with a temperature of 52. Once again in St. Louis, it was mostly cloudy, the temperature was 56 degrees and the wind was north at 6 miles an hour. Here are the forecast highlights for today through Saturday. Temperatures are expected to fluctuate most of this work week before a more prolonged
period of well above normal temperatures potentially begins Friday. Note, starting May 29, 2026, this Outlook product will be discontinued. Please see the above products for more detailed forecast information. The current time is 6:14 a.m. Central Daylight Time. 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Today, mostly sunny. Cooler with highs in the upper 60s. North winds 5 to 10 miles per hour. Tonight, partly cloudy in the evening, then clearing. Lows in the mid-40s. North winds around 5 miles per hour in the evening, becoming light and variable. Monday, sunny. Highs in the mid-70s. West winds around 5 miles per hour. Monday night, clear. Lows around 50. West winds around 5 miles per hour, becoming south after midnight. Tuesday, sunny. Highs in the lower 80s. Southwest winds 10 to 15 miles per hour with gusts up to 25 miles per hour. Tuesday night, partly cloudy with a chance of showers with a slight chance of thunderstorms in the evening, then mostly clear after midnight. Lows in the upper 50s. Chance of rain 40%. Wednesday and Wednesday night, clear. Highs in the mid-70s. Lows in the upper 40s. Thursday, sunny. Highs in the mid-70s. Thursday night, mostly clear in the evening, then partly cloudy with a chance of showers after midnight. Lows in the upper 50s. Chance of rain 30%. Friday, mostly sunny. A slight chance of showers in the morning. Warmer with highs in the upper 80s. Chance of rain 20%. Friday night, partly cloudy with a slight chance of thunderstorms. A slight chance of showers in the evening, then a chance of showers after midnight. Lows in the mid-60s. Chance of rain 30%. Saturday, mostly sunny with a slight chance of showers and thunderstorms. Highs around 90. Chance of rain 20%. At 6 a.m. at Lambert Field in St. Louis, it was mostly cloudy with a temperature of 56 degrees. The dew point was 50, giving us a relative humidity of 80%. The wind was north at 6 miles an hour, and the pressure was 29.99 inches and rising. Elsewhere in the metro area, in Chesterfield, it was mostly cloudy and the temperature was 54. In Belleville, it was 57 degrees. In Cahokia, it was partly cloudy and 57 degrees. In St. Charles, it was partly cloudy and 56. Across the region, it was mostly cloudy in Columbia, Missouri, with a temperature of 55. In Quincy, it was clear and 45 degrees. In Kansas City, it was mostly cloudy and the temperature was 54. It was mostly cloudy in Springfield, Missouri, with a temperature of 58. In Rolla, light rain was falling and the temperature was 57. In Farmington, it was 60 degrees. It was mostly cloudy in Cape Girardeau, with 58 degrees. It was clear in Springfield, Illinois, with a temperature of 52. Once again in St. Louis, it was mostly cloudy, the temperature was 56 degrees, and the wind was north at 6 miles an hour. Here are the forecast highlights for today through Saturday. Temperatures are expected to fluctuate most of this work week before a more prolonged period of well above normal temperatures potentially begins Friday. Note, starting May 29, 2026, this Outlook product will be discontinued. Please see the above products for more detailed forecast information. The current time is 6:18 a.m. Central Daylight Time. 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
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Today, mostly sunny. Cooler with highs in the upper 60s. North winds 5 to 10 miles per hour. Tonight, partly cloudy in the evening, then clearing. Lows in the mid-40s. North winds around 5 miles per hour in the evening, becoming light and variable. Monday, sunny. Highs in the mid-70s. West winds around 5 miles per hour. Monday night, clear. Lows around 50. West winds around 5 miles per hour, becoming south after midnight. Tuesday, sunny. Highs in the lower 80s. Southwest winds 10 to 15 miles per hour with gusts up to 25 miles per hour. Tuesday night, partly cloudy with a chance of showers with a slight chance of thunderstorms in the evening, then mostly clear after midnight. Lows in the upper 50s. Chance of rain 40%. Wednesday and Wednesday night, clear. Highs in the mid-70s. Lows in the upper 40s. Thursday, sunny. Highs in the mid-70s. Thursday night, mostly clear in the evening, then partly cloudy with a chance of showers after midnight. Lows in the upper 50s. Chance of rain 30%. Friday, mostly sunny. A slight chance of showers in the morning. Warmer with highs in the upper 80s. Chance of rain 20%. Friday night, partly cloudy with a slight chance of thunderstorms. A slight chance of showers in the evening, then a chance of showers after midnight. Lows in the mid-60s. Chance of rain 30%. Saturday, mostly sunny with a slight chance of showers and thunderstorms. Highs around 90. Chance of rain 20%. At 6 a.m. at Lambert Field in St. Louis, it was mostly cloudy with a temperature of 56 degrees. The dew point was 50, giving us a relative humidity of 80%. The wind was north at 6 miles an hour, and the pressure was 29.99 inches and rising. Elsewhere in the metro area, in Chesterfield, it was mostly cloudy and the temperature was 54. In Belleville, it was 57 degrees. In Cahokia, it was partly cloudy and 57 degrees. In St. Charles, it was partly cloudy and 56. Across the region, it was mostly cloudy in Columbia, Missouri, with a temperature of 55. In Quincy, it was clear and 45 degrees. In Kansas City, it was mostly cloudy and the temperature was 54. It was mostly cloudy in Springfield, Missouri, with a temperature of 58. In Rolla, light rain was falling and the temperature was 57. In Farmington, it was 60 degrees. It was mostly cloudy in Cape Girardeau, with 58 degrees. It was clear in Springfield, Illinois, with a temperature of 52. Once again in St. Louis, it was mostly cloudy, the temperature was 56 degrees and the wind was north at 6 miles an hour. Here are the forecast highlights for today through Saturday. Temperatures are expected to fluctuate most of this work week before a more prolonged period of well above normal temperatures potentially begins Friday. Note, starting May 29, 2026, this Outlook product will be discontinued. Please see the above products for more detailed forecast information. The current time is 6:22 a.m. Central Daylight Time. 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Today, mostly sunny. Cooler with highs in the upper 60s. North winds 5 to 10 miles per hour. Tonight, partly cloudy in the evening, then clearing. Lows in the mid-40s. North winds around 5 miles per hour in the evening, becoming light and variable. Monday, sunny.
Highs in the mid-70s. West winds around 5 miles per hour. Monday night, clear. Lows around 50. West winds around 5 miles per hour, becoming south after midnight. Tuesday, sunny. Highs in the lower 80s. Southwest winds 10 to 15 miles per hour with gusts up to 25 miles per hour. Tuesday night, partly cloudy with a chance of showers with a slight chance of thunderstorms in the evening, then mostly clear after midnight. Lows in the upper 50s. Chance of rain 40%. Wednesday and Wednesday night, clear. Highs in the mid-70s. Lows in the upper 40s. Thursday, sunny. Highs in the mid-70s. Thursday night, mostly clear in the evening, then partly cloudy with a chance of showers after midnight. Lows in the upper 50s. Chance of rain 30%. Friday, mostly sunny. A slight chance of showers in the morning. Warmer with highs in the upper 80s. Chance of rain 20%. Friday night, partly cloudy with a slight chance of thunderstorms. A slight chance of showers in the evening, then a chance of showers after midnight. Lows in the mid-60s. Chance of rain 30%. Saturday, mostly sunny with a slight chance of showers and thunderstorms. Highs around 90. Chance of rain 20%. Today, sunny this morning, then becoming partly sunny. Cooler with highs in the upper 60s. North winds 5 to 10 miles per hour. Tonight, partly cloudy in the evening, then clearing. Lows in the mid-40s. North winds around 5 miles per hour in the evening, becoming light and variable. Monday, sunny. Highs in the mid-70s. West winds around 5 miles per hour. Monday night, clear. Lows around 50. West winds around 5 miles per hour, becoming south after midnight. Tuesday, sunny. Highs in the lower 80s. Southwest winds 10 to 15 miles per hour with gusts up to 25 miles per hour. Tuesday night, partly cloudy with a chance of showers with a slight chance of thunderstorms in the evening, then mostly clear after midnight. Lows in the upper 50s. Chance of rain 40%. Wednesday and Wednesday night, clear. Highs in the mid-70s. Lows in the upper 40s. Thursday, sunny. Highs in the mid-70s. Thursday night, mostly clear in the evening, then partly cloudy with a chance of showers after midnight. Lows in the upper 50s. Chance of rain 30%. Friday, mostly sunny. A slight chance of showers in the morning. Warmer with highs in the upper 80s. Chance of rain 20%. Friday night, partly cloudy with a slight chance of thunderstorms. A slight chance of showers in the evening, then a chance of showers after midnight. Lows in the mid-60s. Chance of rain 30%. Saturday, mostly sunny with a slight chance of showers and thunderstorms. Highs around 90. Chance of rain 20%. At 6 a.m. at Lambert Field in St. Louis, it was mostly cloudy with a temperature of 56 degrees. The dew point was 50, giving us a relative humidity of 80%. The wind was north at 6 miles an hour, and the pressure was 29.99 inches and rising. Elsewhere in the metro area, in Chesterfield, it was mostly cloudy and the temperature was 54. In Belleville, it was 57 degrees. In Cahokia, it was partly cloudy and 57 degrees. In St. Charles, it was partly cloudy and 56. Across the region, it was mostly cloudy in Columbia, Missouri, with a temperature of 55. In Quincy, it was clear and 45 degrees. In Kansas City, it was mostly cloudy and the temperature was 54. It was mostly cloudy in Springfield, Missouri, with a temperature of 58. In Rolla, light rain was falling and the temperature was 57. In Farmington, it was 60 degrees. It was mostly cloudy in Cape Girardeau, with 58 degrees. It was clear in Springfield, Illinois, with a temperature of 52.
once again in St. Louis. It was mostly cloudy. The temperature was 56 degrees and the wind was north at 6 miles an hour. Here are the forecast highlights for today through Saturday. Temperatures are expected to fluctuate most of this work week before a more prolonged period of well above normal temperatures potentially begins Friday. Note, starting May 29, 2026, this Outlook product will be discontinued. Please see the above products for more detailed forecast information. The current time is 6:29 a.m. Central Daylight Time. 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Today, sunny this morning, then becoming partly sunny. Cooler with highs in the upper 60s. North winds 5 to 10 miles per hour. Tonight, partly cloudy in the evening, then clearing. Lows in the mid-40s. North winds around 5 miles per hour in the evening, becoming light and variable. Monday, sunny. Highs in the mid-70s. West winds around 5 miles per hour. Monday night, clear. Lows around 50. West winds around 5 miles per hour, becoming south after midnight. Tuesday, sunny. Highs in the lower 80s. Southwest winds 10 to 15 miles per hour with gusts up to 25 miles per hour. Tuesday night, partly cloudy with a chance of showers with a slight chance of thunderstorms in the evening, then mostly clear after midnight. Lows in the upper 50s. Chance of rain 40%. Wednesday and Wednesday night, clear. Highs in the mid-70s. Lows in the upper 40s. Thursday, sunny. Highs in the mid-70s. Thursday night, mostly clear in the evening, then partly cloudy with a chance of showers after midnight. Lows in the upper 50s. Chance of rain 30%. Friday, mostly sunny. A slight chance of showers in the morning. Warmer with highs in the upper 80s. Chance of rain 20%. Friday night, partly cloudy with a slight chance of thunderstorms. A slight chance of showers in the evening, then a chance of showers after midnight. Lows in the mid-60s. Chance of rain 30%. Saturday, mostly sunny with a slight chance of showers and thunderstorms. Highs around 90. Chance of rain 20%. At 6 a.m. at Lambert Field in St. Louis, it was mostly cloudy with a temperature of 56 degrees. The dew point was 50, giving us a relative humidity of 80%. The wind was north at 6 miles an hour, and the pressure was 29.99 inches and rising. Elsewhere in the metro area, in Chesterfield, it was mostly cloudy and the temperature was 54. In Belleville, it was 57 degrees. In Cahokia, it was partly cloudy and 57 degrees. In St. Charles, it was partly cloudy and 56. Across the region, it was mostly cloudy in Columbia, Missouri, with a temperature of 55. In Quincy, it was clear and 45 degrees. In Kansas City, it was mostly cloudy and the temperature was 54. It was mostly cloudy in Springfield, Missouri, with a temperature of 58. In Rolla, light rain was falling and the temperature was 57. In Farmington, it was 60 degrees. It was mostly cloudy in Cape Girardeau, with 58 degrees. It was clear in Springfield, Illinois, with a temperature of 52. Once again in St. Louis, it was mostly cloudy, the temperature was 56 degrees and the wind was north at 6 miles an hour. The St. Louis climate summary for yesterday, May 9, 2026. Yesterday's high temperature of 80 degrees occurred at 4:43 p.m. The normal high is 75. The record high is 92 degrees, which was last set in 1934. Yesterday's low temperature of 55 degrees occurred at 1:36 a.m.
The normal low is 56. The record low is 35 degrees, which was set in 1966. 0.10 inches of precipitation fell yesterday, which brings the monthly total to 1.03 inches. This is 0.45 inches below the normal amount of 1.48 inches for May. The total precipitation for the season since March 1st now stands at 13.07 inches, which is 3.36 inches above normal. The total precipitation for the year is now 15.49 inches, which is 0.96 inches above normal. There were no heating degree days yesterday, which is 3 below normal. This leaves the monthly total at 56, which is 23 above normal. The yearly total since July 1st is 3,850, which is 540 below normal. There were 3 cooling degree days yesterday, which is 1 below normal. This brings the monthly total to 9, which is minus 16 below normal. The yearly total since January 1st is 151, which is 81 above normal. The normal high temperature for today is 75 degrees, and the normal low is 56. The record high for today is 91, which last occurred in 1928, and the record low is 31, which occurred in 1966. Sunrise today is at 5:54 a.m. and sunset is at 8:02 p.m. Here are the forecast highlights for today through Saturday. Temperatures are expected to fluctuate most of this work week before a more prolonged period of well above normal temperatures potentially begins Friday. Note, starting May 29, 2026, this Outlook product will be discontinued. Please see the above products for more detailed forecast information. The current time is 6:35 a.m. Central Daylight Time. 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This program originates from the National Weather Service Forecast Office in St. Louis, Missouri, and serves parts of East Central Missouri and Southwest Illinois, including the St. Louis metro area and surrounding counties. Today, sunny this morning, then becoming partly sunny. Cooler with highs in the upper 60s. North winds 5 to 10 miles per hour. Tonight, partly cloudy in the evening, then clearing. Lows in the mid-40s. North winds around 5 miles per hour in the evening, becoming light and variable. Monday, sunny. Highs in the mid-70s. West winds around 5 miles per hour. Monday night, clear. Lows around 50. West winds around 5 miles per hour, becoming south after midnight. Tuesday, sunny. Highs in the lower 80s. Southwest winds 10 to 15 miles per hour with gusts up to 25 miles per hour. Tuesday night, partly cloudy with a chance of showers with a slight chance of thunderstorms in the evening, then mostly clear after midnight. Lows in the upper 50s. Chance of rain 40%. Wednesday and Wednesday night, clear. Highs in the mid-70s. Lows in the upper 40s. Thursday, sunny. Highs in the mid-70s. Thursday night, mostly clear in the evening, then partly cloudy with a chance of showers after midnight. Lows in the upper 50s. Chance of rain 30%. Friday, mostly sunny. A slight chance of showers in the morning. Warmer with highs in the upper 80s. Chance of rain 20%. Friday night, partly cloudy with a slight chance of thunderstorms. A slight chance of showers in the evening, then a chance of showers after midnight. Lows in the mid-60s. Chance of rain 30%. Saturday, mostly sunny with a slight chance of showers and thunderstorms. Highs around 90. Chance of rain 20%. At 6 a.m. at Lambert Field in St. Louis, it was mostly cloudy with a temperature of 56 degrees. The dew point was 50, giving us a relative humidity of 80%. The wind was north at 6 miles an hour, and the pressure was 29.99 inches and rising. Elsewhere in the metro area, in Chesterfield, it was mostly cloudy and the temperature was 54.
In Belleville, it was 57 degrees. In Cahokia, it was partly cloudy and 57 degrees. In St. Charles, it was partly cloudy and 56. Across the region, it was mostly cloudy in Columbia, Missouri, with a temperature of 55. In Quincy, it was clear and 45 degrees. In Kansas City, it was mostly cloudy and the temperature was 54. It was mostly cloudy in Springfield, Missouri, with a temperature of 58. In Rolla, light rain was falling and the temperature was 57. In Farmington, it was 60 degrees. It was mostly cloudy in Cape Girardeau, with 58 degrees. It was clear in Springfield, Illinois, with a temperature of 52. Once again in St. Louis, it was mostly cloudy, the temperature was 56 degrees and the wind was north at 6 miles an hour. The St. Louis climate summary for yesterday, May 9, 2026. Yesterday's high temperature of 80 degrees occurred at 4:43 p.m. The normal high is 75. The record high is 92 degrees, which was last set in 1934. Yesterday's low temperature of 55 degrees occurred at 1:36 a.m. The normal low is 56. The record low is 35 degrees, which was set in 1966. 0.10 inches of precipitation fell yesterday, which brings the monthly total to 1.03 inches. This is 0.45 inches below the normal amount of 1.48 inches for May. The total precipitation for the season since March 1st now stands at 13.07 inches, which is 3.36 inches above normal. The total precipitation for the year is now 15.49 inches, which is 0.96 inches above normal. There were no heating degree days yesterday, which is 3 below normal. This leaves the monthly total at 56, which is 23 above normal. The yearly total since July 1st is 3,850, which is 540 below normal. There were 3 cooling degree days yesterday, which is 1 below normal. This brings the monthly total to 9, which is minus 16 below normal. The yearly total since January 1st is 151, which is 81 above normal. The normal high temperature for today is 75 degrees, and the normal low is 56. The record high for today is 91, which last occurred in 1928, and the record low is 31, which occurred in 1966. Sunrise today is at 5:54 a.m. and sunset is at 8:02 p.m. Here are the forecast highlights for today through Saturday. Temperatures are expected to fluctuate most of this work week before a more prolonged period of well above normal temperatures potentially begins Friday. Note, starting May 29, 2026, this Outlook product will be discontinued. Please see the above products for more detailed forecast information. The current time is 6:41 a.m. Central Daylight Time. 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This program originates from the National Weather Service Forecast Office in St. Louis, Missouri, and serves parts of East Central Missouri and Southwest Illinois, including the St. Louis metro area and surrounding counties. Today, sunny this morning, then becoming partly sunny. Cooler with highs in the upper 60s. North winds 5 to 10 miles per hour. Tonight, partly cloudy in the evening, then clearing. Lows in the mid-40s. North winds around 5 miles per hour in the evening, becoming light and variable. Monday, sunny. Highs in the mid-70s. West winds around 5 miles per hour. Monday night, clear. Lows around 50. West winds around 5 miles per hour, becoming south after midnight. Tuesday, sunny. Highs in the lower 80s. Southwest winds 10 to 15 miles per hour with gusts up to 25 miles per hour. Tuesday night, partly cloudy with a chance of showers with a slight chance of thunderstorms in the evening, then mostly clear after midnight. Lows in the upper 50s. Chance of rain 40%. Wednesday and Wednesday night, clear.
Highs in the mid-70s. Lows in the upper 40s. Thursday, sunny. Highs in the mid-70s. Thursday night, mostly clear in the evening, then partly cloudy with a chance of showers after midnight. Lows in the upper 50s. Chance of rain 30%. Friday, mostly sunny. A slight chance of showers in the morning. Warmer with highs in the upper 80s. Chance of rain 20%. Friday night, partly cloudy with a slight chance of thunderstorms. A slight chance of showers in the evening, then a chance of showers after midnight. Lows in the mid-60s. Chance of rain 30%. Saturday, mostly sunny with a slight chance of showers and thunderstorms. Highs around 90. Chance of rain 20%. At 6 a.m. at Lambert Field in St. Louis, it was mostly cloudy with a temperature of 56 degrees. The dew point was 50, giving us a relative humidity of 80%. The wind was north at 6 miles an hour, and the pressure was 29.99 inches and rising. Elsewhere in the metro area, in Chesterfield, it was mostly cloudy and the temperature was 54. In Belleville, it was 57 degrees. In Cahokia, it was partly cloudy and 57 degrees. In St. Charles, it was partly cloudy and 56. Across the region, it was mostly cloudy in Columbia, Missouri, with a temperature of 55. In Quincy, it was clear and 45 degrees. In Kansas City, it was mostly cloudy and the temperature was 54. It was mostly cloudy in Springfield, Missouri, with a temperature of 58. In Rolla, light rain was falling and the temperature was 57. In Farmington, it was 60 degrees. It was mostly cloudy in Cape Girardeau, with 58 degrees. It was clear in Springfield, Illinois, with a temperature of 52. Once again in St. Louis, it was mostly cloudy, the temperature was 56 degrees and the wind was north at 6 miles an hour. The St. Louis climate summary for yesterday, May 9, 2026. Yesterday's high temperature of 80 degrees occurred at 4:43 p.m. The normal high is 75. The record high is 92 degrees, which was last set in 1934. Yesterday's low temperature of 55 degrees occurred at 1:36 a.m. The normal low is 56. The record low is 35 degrees, which was set in 1966. 0.10 inches of precipitation fell yesterday, which brings the monthly total to 1.03 inches. This is 0.45 inches below the normal amount of 1.48 inches for May. The total precipitation for the season since March 1st now stands at 13.07 inches, which is 3.36 inches above normal. The total precipitation for the year is now 15.49 inches, which is 0.96 inches above normal. There were no heating degree days yesterday, which is 3 below normal. This leaves the monthly total at 56, which is 23 above normal. The yearly total since July 1st is 3,850, which is 540 below normal. There were 3 cooling degree days yesterday, which is 1 below normal. This brings the monthly total to 9, which is minus 16 below normal. The yearly total since January 1st is 151, which is 81 above normal. The normal high temperature for today is 75 degrees, and the normal low is 56. The record high for today is 91, which last occurred in 1928, and the record low is 31, which occurred in 1966. Sunrise today is at 5:54 a.m. and sunset is at 8:02 p.m. Here are the forecast highlights for today through Saturday. Temperatures are expected to fluctuate most of this work week before a more prolonged period of well above normal temperatures potentially begins Friday. Note, starting May 29, 2026, this Outlook product will be discontinued. Please see the above products for more detailed forecast information. The current time is 6:48 a.m. Central Daylight Time. This is NOAA,
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Today, sunny this morning, then becoming partly sunny. Cooler with highs in the upper 60s. North winds 5 to 10 miles per hour. Tonight, partly cloudy in the evening, then clearing. Lows in the mid-40s. North winds around 5 miles per hour in the evening, becoming light and variable. Monday, sunny. Highs in the mid-70s. West winds around 5 miles per hour. Monday night, clear. Lows around 50. West winds around 5 miles per hour, becoming south after midnight. Tuesday, sunny. Highs in the lower 80s. Southwest winds 10 to 15 miles per hour with gusts up to 25 miles per hour. Tuesday night, partly cloudy with a chance of showers with a slight chance of thunderstorms in the evening, then mostly clear after midnight. Lows in the upper 50s. Chance of rain 40%. Wednesday and Wednesday night, clear. Highs in the mid-70s. Lows in the upper 40s. Thursday, sunny. Highs in the mid-70s. Thursday night, mostly clear in the evening, then partly cloudy with a chance of showers after midnight. Lows in the upper 50s. Chance of rain 30%. Friday, mostly sunny. A slight chance of showers in the morning. Warmer with highs in the upper 80s. Chance of rain 20%. Friday night, partly cloudy with a slight chance of thunderstorms. A slight chance of showers in the evening, then a chance of showers after midnight. Lows in the mid-60s. Chance of rain 30%. Saturday, mostly sunny with a slight chance of showers and thunderstorms. Highs around 90. Chance of rain 20%. At 6 a.m. at Lambert Field in St. Louis, it was mostly cloudy with a temperature of 56 degrees. The dew point was 50, giving us a relative humidity of 80%. The wind was north at 6 miles an hour, and the pressure was 29.99 inches and rising. Elsewhere in the metro area, in Chesterfield, it was mostly cloudy and the temperature was 54. In Belleville, it was 57 degrees. In Cahokia, it was partly cloudy and 57 degrees. In St. Charles, it was partly cloudy and 56. Across the region, it was mostly cloudy in Columbia, Missouri, with a temperature of 55. In Quincy, it was clear and 45 degrees. In Kansas City, it was mostly cloudy and the temperature was 54. It was mostly cloudy in Springfield, Missouri, with a temperature of 58. In Rolla, light rain was falling and the temperature was 57. In Farmington, it was 60 degrees. It was mostly cloudy in Cape Girardeau, with 58 degrees. It was clear in Springfield, Illinois, with a temperature of 52. Once again in St. Louis, it was mostly cloudy, the temperature was 56 degrees, and the wind was north at 6 miles an hour. The St. Louis climate summary for yesterday, May 9, 2026. Yesterday's high temperature of 80 degrees occurred at 4:43 p.m. The normal high is 75. The record high is 92 degrees, which was last set in 1934. Yesterday's low temperature of 55 degrees occurred at 1:36 a.m. The normal low is 56. The record low is 35 degrees, which was set in 1966. 0.10 inches of precipitation fell yesterday, which brings the monthly total to 1.03 inches. This is 0.45 inches below the normal amount of 1.48 inches for May. The total precipitation for the season since March 1st now stands at 13.07 inches, which is 3.36 inches above normal. The total precipitation for the year is now 15.49 inches, which is 0.96 inches above normal. There were no heating degree days yesterday, which is 3 below normal.
This leaves the monthly total at 56, which is 23 above normal. The yearly total since July 1st is 3,850, which is 540 below normal. There were 3 cooling degree days yesterday, which is 1 below normal. This brings the monthly total to 9, which is minus 16 below normal. The yearly total since January 1st is 151, which is 81 above normal. The normal high temperature for today is 75 degrees, and the normal low is 56. The record high for today is 91, which last occurred in 1928, and the record low is 31, which occurred in 1966. Sunrise today is at 5:54 a.m. and sunset is at 8:02 p.m. Here are the forecast highlights for today through Saturday. Temperatures are expected to fluctuate most of this work week before a more prolonged period of well above normal temperatures potentially begins Friday. Note, starting May 29, 2026, this Outlook product will be discontinued. Please see the above products for more detailed forecast information. The current time is 6:54 a.m. Central Daylight Time. 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This program originates from the National Weather Service Forecast Office in St. Louis, Missouri, and serves parts of East Central Missouri and Southwest Illinois, including the St. Louis metro area and surrounding counties. Today, sunny this morning, then becoming partly sunny. Cooler with highs in the upper 60s. North winds 5 to 10 miles per hour. Tonight, partly cloudy in the evening, then clearing. Lows in the mid-40s. North winds around 5 miles per hour in the evening, becoming light and variable. Monday, sunny. Highs in the mid-70s. West winds around 5 miles per hour. Monday night, clear. Lows around 50. West winds around 5 miles per hour, becoming south after midnight. Tuesday, sunny. Highs in the lower 80s. Southwest winds 10 to 15 miles per hour with gusts up to 25 miles per hour. Tuesday night, partly cloudy with a chance of showers with a slight chance of thunderstorms in the evening, then mostly clear after midnight. Lows in the upper 50s. Chance of rain 40%. Wednesday and Wednesday night, clear. Highs in the mid-70s. Lows in the upper 40s. Thursday, sunny. Highs in the mid-70s. Thursday night, mostly clear in the evening, then partly cloudy with a chance of showers after midnight. Lows in the upper 50s. Chance of rain 30%. Friday, mostly sunny. A slight chance of showers in the morning. Warmer with highs in the upper 80s. Chance of rain 20%. Friday night, partly cloudy with a slight chance of thunderstorms. A slight chance of showers in the evening, then a chance of showers after midnight. Lows in the mid-60s. Chance of rain 30%. Saturday, mostly sunny with a slight chance of showers and thunderstorms. Highs around 90. Chance of rain 20%. At 6 a.m. at Lambert Field in St. Louis, it was mostly cloudy with a temperature of 56 degrees. The dew point was 50, giving us a relative humidity of 80%. The wind was north at 6 miles an hour, and the pressure was 29.99 inches and rising. Elsewhere in the metro area, in Chesterfield, it was mostly cloudy and the temperature was 54. In Belleville, it was 57 degrees. In Cahokia, it was partly cloudy and 57 degrees. In St. Charles, it was partly cloudy and 56. Across the region, it was mostly cloudy in Columbia, Missouri, with a temperature of 55. In Quincy, it was clear and 45 degrees. In Kansas City, it was mostly cloudy and the temperature was 54. It was mostly cloudy in Springfield, Missouri, with a temperature of 58. In Rolla, light rain was falling and the temperature was 57. In Farmington, it was 60 degrees. It was mostly cloudy in Cape Girardeau, with 58 degrees.
It was clear in Springfield, Illinois, with a temperature of 52. Once again in St. Louis, it was mostly cloudy. The temperature was 56 degrees and the wind was north at 6 miles an hour. The St. Louis climate summary for yesterday, May 9, 2026. Yesterday's high temperature of 80 degrees occurred at 4:43 p.m. The normal high is 75. The record high is 92 degrees, which was last set in 1934. Yesterday's low temperature of 55 degrees occurred at 1:36 a.m. The normal low is 56. The record low is 35 degrees, which was set in 1966. 0.10 inches of precipitation fell yesterday, which brings the monthly total to 1.03 inches. This is 0.45 inches below the normal amount of 1.48 inches for May. The total precipitation for the season since March 1st now stands at 13.07 inches, which is 3.36 inches above normal. The total precipitation for the year is now 15.49 inches, which is 0.96 inches above normal. There were no heating degree days yesterday, which is 3 below normal. This leaves the monthly total at 56, which is 23 above normal. The yearly total since July 1st is 3,850, which is 540 below normal. There were 3 cooling degree days yesterday, which is 1 below normal. This brings the monthly total to 9, which is minus 16 below normal. The yearly total since January 1st is 151, which is 81 above normal. The normal high temperature for today is 75 degrees, and the normal low is 56. The record high for today is 91, which last occurred in 1928, and the record low is 31, which occurred in 1966. Sunrise today is at 5:54 a.m. and sunset is at 8:02 p.m. Here are the forecast highlights for today through Saturday. Temperatures are expected to fluctuate most of this work week before a more prolonged period of well above normal temperatures potentially begins Friday. Note, starting May 29, 2026, this Outlook product will be discontinued. Please see the above products for more detailed forecast information. The current time is 7:01 a.m. Central Daylight Time. 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This program originates from the National Weather Service Forecast Office in St. Louis, Missouri, and serves parts of East Central Missouri and Southwest Illinois, including the St. Louis metro area and surrounding counties. Today, sunny this morning, then becoming partly sunny. Cooler with highs in the upper 60s. North winds 5 to 10 miles per hour. Tonight, partly cloudy in the evening, then clearing. Lows in the mid-40s. North winds around 5 miles per hour in the evening, becoming light and variable. Monday, sunny. Highs in the mid-70s. West winds around 5 miles per hour. Monday night, clear. Lows around 50. West winds around 5 miles per hour, becoming south after midnight. Tuesday, sunny. Highs in the lower 80s. Southwest winds 10 to 15 miles per hour with gusts up to 25 miles per hour. Tuesday night, partly cloudy with a chance of showers with a slight chance of thunderstorms in the evening, then mostly clear after midnight. Lows in the upper 50s. Chance of rain 40%. Wednesday and Wednesday night, clear. Highs in the mid-70s. Lows in the upper 40s. Thursday, sunny. Highs in the mid-70s. Thursday night, mostly clear in the evening, then partly cloudy with a chance of showers after midnight. Lows in the upper 50s. Chance of rain 30%. Friday, mostly sunny. A slight chance of showers in the morning. Warmer with highs in the upper 80s. Chance of rain 20%. Friday night, partly cloudy with a slight chance of thunderstorms. A slight chance of showers in the evening, then a chance of showers after midnight. Lows in the mid-60s. Chance of rain 30%.
Saturday, mostly sunny with a slight chance of showers and thunderstorms. Highs around 90. Chance of rain 20%. At 6 a.m. at Lambert Field in St. Louis, it was mostly cloudy with a temperature of 56 degrees. The dew point was 50, giving a relative humidity of 80%. The wind was north at 6 miles an hour, and the pressure was 29.99 inches and rising. Elsewhere in the metro area, in Chesterfield, it was mostly cloudy and the temperature was 54. In Belleville, it was 57 degrees. In Cahokia, it was partly cloudy and 57 degrees. In St. Charles, it was partly cloudy and 56. Across the region, it was mostly cloudy in Columbia, Missouri, with a temperature of 55. In Quincy, it was clear and 45 degrees. In Kansas City, it was mostly cloudy and the temperature was 54. It was mostly cloudy in Springfield, Missouri, with a temperature of 58. In Rolla, light rain was falling and the temperature was 57. In Farmington, it was 60 degrees. It was mostly cloudy in Cape Girardeau, with 58 degrees. It was clear in Springfield, was 50, giving us a relative humidity of 80%.

In Quincy, it was clear and 45 degrees. In Kansas City, it was mostly cloudy and the temperature was 54. It was mostly cloudy in Springfield, Missouri, with a temperature of 58. In Rolla, light rain was falling and the temperature was 57. In Farmington, it was 60 degrees. It was mostly cloudy in Cape Girardeau, with 58 degrees. It was clear in Springfield, Illinois, with a temperature of 52. Once again in St. Louis, it was mostly cloudy, the temperature was 56 degrees and the wind was north at 6 miles an hour. The St. Louis climate summary for yesterday, May 9, 2026. Yesterday's high temperature of 80 degrees occurred at 4:43 p.m. The normal high is 75. The record high is 92 degrees, which was last set in 1934. Yesterday's low temperature of 55 degrees occurred at 1:36 a.m. The normal low is 56. The record low is 35 degrees, which was set in 1966. 0.10 inches of precipitation fell yesterday, which brings the monthly total to 1.03 inches. This is 0.45 inches below the normal amount of 1.48 inches for May. The total precipitation for the season since March 1st now stands at 13.07 inches, which is 3.36 inches above normal. The total precipitation for the year is now 15.49 inches, which is 0.96 inches above normal. There were no heating degree days yesterday, which is 3 below normal. This leaves the monthly total at 56, which is 23 above normal. The yearly total since July 1st is 3,850, which is 540 below normal. There were 3 cooling degree days yesterday, which is 1 below normal. This brings the monthly total to 9, which is minus 16 below normal. The yearly total since January 1st is 151, which is 81 above normal. The normal high temperature for today is 75 degrees, and the normal low is 56. The record high for today is 91, which last occurred in 1928, and the record low is 31, which occurred in 1966. Sunrise today is at 5:54 a.m. and sunset is at 8:02 p.m. Here are the forecast highlights for today through Saturday. Temperatures are expected to fluctuate most of this work week before a more prolonged period of well above normal temperatures potentially begins Friday. Note, starting May 29, 2026, this Outlook product will be discontinued. Please see the above products for more detailed forecast information. The current time is 7:07 a.m. Central Daylight Time. 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Today, sunny this morning, then becoming partly sunny. Cooler with highs in the upper 60s. North winds 5 to 10 miles per hour. Tonight, partly cloudy in the evening, then clearing. Lows in the mid-40s. North winds around 5 miles per hour in the evening, becoming light and variable. Monday, sunny. Highs in the mid-70s. West winds around 5 miles per hour. Monday night, clear. Lows around 50. West winds around 5 miles per hour, becoming south after midnight. Tuesday, sunny. Highs in the lower 80s. Southwest winds 10 to 15 miles per hour with gusts up to 25 miles per hour. Tuesday night, partly cloudy with a chance of showers with a slight chance of thunderstorms in the evening, then mostly clear after midnight. Lows in the upper 50s. Chance of rain 40%. Wednesday and Wednesday night, clear. Highs in the mid-70s. Lows in the upper 40s. Thursday, sunny. Highs in the mid-70s. Thursday night, mostly clear in the evening, then partly cloudy with a chance of showers after midnight. Lows in the upper 50s. Chance of rain.

30%. Friday, mostly sunny. A slight chance of showers in the morning. Warmer with highs in the upper 80s. Chance of rain 20%. Friday night, partly cloudy with a slight chance of thunderstorms. A slight chance of showers in the evening, then a chance of showers after midnight. Lows in the mid-60s. Chance of rain 30%. Saturday, mostly sunny with a slight chance of showers and thunderstorms. Highs around 90. Chance of rain 20%. At 6 a.m. at Lambert Field in St. Louis, it was mostly cloudy with a temperature of 56 degrees. The dew point was 50, giving us a relative humidity of 80%. The wind was north at 6 miles an hour, and the pressure was 29.99 inches and rising. Elsewhere in the metro area, in Chesterfield, it was mostly cloudy and the temperature was 54. In Belleville, it was 57 degrees. In Cahokia, it was partly cloudy and 57 degrees. In St. Charles, it was partly cloudy and 56. Across the region, it was mostly cloudy in Columbia, Missouri, with a temperature of 55. In Quincy, it was clear and 45 degrees. In Kansas City, it was mostly cloudy and the temperature was 54. It was mostly cloudy in Springfield, Missouri, with a temperature of 58. In Rolla, light rain was falling and the temperature was 57. In Farmington, it was 60 degrees. It was mostly cloudy in Cape Girardeau, with 58 degrees. It was clear in Springfield, Illinois, with a temperature of 52. Once again in St. Louis, it was mostly cloudy, the temperature was 56 degrees and the wind was north at 6 miles an hour. At 7 a.m. at Lambert Field in St. Louis, it was partly sunny with a temperature of 55 degrees. The dew point was 45, giving us a relative humidity of 68%. The wind was north at 8 miles an hour, and the pressure was 30.04 inches and rising. Elsewhere in the metro area, in Chesterfield, it was mostly sunny and the temperature was 56. In Belleville, it was 59 degrees. In Cahokia, it was mostly sunny and 57 degrees. In St. Charles, it was mostly sunny and 56. Across the region, it was mostly cloudy in Columbia, Missouri, with a temperature of 54. In Quincy, it was sunny and 49 degrees. In Kansas City, it was cloudy and the temperature was 54. It was partly cloudy in Springfield, Missouri, with a temperature of 59. In Rolla, it was cloudy and the temperature was 56. In Farmington, it was 59 degrees. It was cloudy in Cape Girardeau, with 60 degrees. It was sunny in Springfield, Illinois, with a temperature of 52. Once again in St. Louis, it was partly sunny, the temperature was 55 degrees and the wind was north at 8 miles an hour. The St. Louis climate summary for yesterday, May 9, 2026. Yesterday's high temperature of 80 degrees occurred at 4:43 p.m. The normal high is 75. The record high is 92 degrees, which was last set in 1934. Yesterday's low temperature of 55 degrees occurred at 1:36 a.m. The normal low is 56. The record low is 35 degrees, which was set in 1966. 0.10 inches of precipitation fell yesterday, which brings the monthly total to 1.03 inches. This is 0.45 inches below the normal amount of 1.48 inches for May. The total precipitation for the season since March 1st now stands at 13.07 inches, which is 3.36 inches above normal. The total precipitation for the year is now 15.49 inches, which is 0.96 inches above normal. There were no heating degree days yesterday, which is 3 below normal. This leaves the monthly total at 56, which is 23 above normal. The yearly total since July 1st is 3,850, which is 540 below normal. There were 3 cooling degree days yesterday, which is 1 below normal. This brings the monthly total to 9, which is minus 16 below normal. The yearly total since January 1st is 151.
which is 81 above normal. The normal high temperature for today is 75 degrees, and the normal low is 56. The record high for today is 91, which last occurred in 1928, and the record low is 31, which occurred in 1966. Sunrise today is at 5:54 a.m. and sunset is at 8:02 p.m. Here are the forecast highlights for today through Saturday. Temperatures are expected to fluctuate most of this work week before a more prolonged period of well above normal temperatures potentially begins Friday. Note, starting May 29, 2026, this Outlook product will be discontinued. Please see the above products for more detailed forecast information. The current time is 7:15 a.m. Central Daylight Time. 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This program originates from the National Weather Service Forecast Office in St. Louis, Missouri, and serves parts of East Central Missouri and Southwest Illinois, including the St. Louis metro area and surrounding counties. Today, sunny this morning, then becoming partly sunny. Cooler with highs in the upper 60s. North winds 5 to 10 miles per hour. Tonight, partly cloudy in the evening, then clearing. Lows in the mid-40s. North winds around 5 miles per hour in the evening, becoming light and variable. Monday, sunny. Highs in the mid-70s. West winds around 5 miles per hour. Monday night, clear. Lows around 50. West winds around 5 miles per hour, becoming south after midnight. Tuesday, sunny. Highs in the lower 80s. Southwest winds 10 to 15 miles per hour with gusts up to 25 miles per hour. Tuesday night, partly cloudy with a chance of showers with a slight chance of thunderstorms in the evening, then mostly clear after midnight. Lows in the upper 50s. Chance of rain 40%. Wednesday and Wednesday night, clear. Highs in the mid-70s. Lows in the upper 40s. Thursday, sunny. Highs in the mid-70s. Thursday night, mostly clear in the evening, then partly cloudy with a chance of showers after midnight. Lows in the upper 50s. Chance of rain 30%. Friday, mostly sunny. A slight chance of showers in the morning. Warmer with highs in the upper 80s. Chance of rain 20%. Friday night, partly cloudy with a slight chance of thunderstorms. A slight chance of showers in the evening, then a chance of showers after midnight. Lows in the mid-60s. Chance of rain 30%. Saturday, mostly sunny with a slight chance of showers and thunderstorms. Highs around 90. Chance of rain 20%. At 7 a.m. at Lambert Field in St. Louis, it was partly sunny with a temperature of 55 degrees. The dew point was 45, giving us a relative humidity of 68%. The wind was north at 8 miles an hour, and the pressure was 30.04 inches and rising. Elsewhere in the metro area, in Chesterfield, it was mostly sunny and the temperature was 56. In Belleville, it was 59 degrees. In Cahokia, it was mostly sunny and 57 degrees. In St. Charles, it was mostly sunny and 56. Across the region, it was mostly cloudy in Columbia, Missouri, with a temperature of 54. In Quincy, it was sunny and 49 degrees. In Kansas City, it was cloudy and the temperature was 54. It was partly cloudy in Springfield, Missouri, with a temperature of 59. In Rolla, it was cloudy and the temperature was 56. In Farmington, it was 59 degrees. It was cloudy in Cape Girardeau, with 60 degrees. It was sunny in Springfield, Illinois, with a temperature of 52. Once again in St. Louis, it was partly sunny, the temperature was 55 degrees and the wind was north at 8 miles an hour. The St. Louis climate summary for yesterday, May 9, 2026. Yesterday's high temperature of 80 degrees occurred at 4:43 p.m. The normal high is 75. The
record high is 92 degrees, which was last set in 1934. Yesterday's low temperature of 55 degrees occurred at 1:36 a.m. The normal low is 56. The record low is 35 degrees, which was set in 1966. 0.10 inches of precipitation fell yesterday, which brings the monthly total to 1.03 inches. This is 0.45 inches below the normal amount of 1.48 inches for May. The total precipitation for the season since March 1st now stands at 13.07 inches, which is 3.36 inches above normal. The total precipitation for the year is now 15.49 inches, which is 0.96 inches above normal. There were no heating degree days yesterday, which is 3 below normal. This leaves the monthly total at 56, which is 23 above normal. The yearly total since July 1st is 3,850, which is 540 below normal. There were 3 cooling degree days yesterday, which is 1 below normal. This brings the monthly total to 9, which is minus 16 below normal. The yearly total since January 1st is 151, which is 81 above normal. The normal high temperature for today is 75 degrees, and the normal low is 56. The record high for today is 91, which last occurred in 1928, and the record low is 31, which occurred in 1966. Sunrise today is at 5:54 a.m. and sunset is at 8:02 p.m. Here are the forecast highlights for today through Saturday. Temperatures are expected to fluctuate most of this work week before a more prolonged period of well above normal temperatures potentially begins Friday. Note, starting May 29, 2026, this Outlook product will be discontinued. Please see the above products for more detailed forecast information. The current time is 7:21 a.m. Central Daylight Time. This is NOAA, Weather Radio KDO 89 St. Louis, Missouri, broadcasting on 162.550 MHz. This program originates from the National Weather Service Forecast Office in St. Louis, Missouri, and serves parts of East Central Missouri and Southwest Illinois, including the St. Louis metro area and surrounding counties. Today, sunny this morning, then becoming partly sunny. Cooler with highs in the upper 60s. North winds 5 to 10 miles per hour. Tonight, partly cloudy in the evening, then clearing. Lows in the mid-40s. North winds around 5 miles per hour in the evening, becoming light and variable. Monday, sunny. Highs in the mid-70s. West winds around 5 miles per hour. Monday night, clear. Lows around 50. West winds around 5 miles per hour, becoming south after midnight. Tuesday, sunny. Highs in the lower 80s. Southwest winds 10 to 15 miles per hour with gusts up to 25 miles per hour. Tuesday night, partly cloudy with a chance of showers with a slight chance of thunderstorms in the evening, then mostly clear after midnight. Lows in the upper 50s. Chance of rain 40%. Wednesday and Wednesday night, clear. Highs in the mid-70s. Lows in the upper 40s. Thursday, sunny. Highs in the mid-70s. Thursday night, mostly clear in the evening, then partly cloudy with a chance of showers after midnight. Lows in the upper 50s. Chance of rain 30%. Friday, mostly sunny. A slight chance of showers in the morning. Warmer with highs in the upper 80s. Chance of rain 20%. Friday night, partly cloudy with a slight chance of thunderstorms. A slight chance of showers in the evening, then a chance of showers after midnight. Lows in the mid-60s. Chance of rain 30%. Saturday, mostly sunny with a slight chance of showers and thunderstorms. Highs around 90. Chance of rain 20%. At 7 a.m. at Lambert Field in St. Louis, it was partly sunny with a temperature of 55 degrees. The dew point was 45, giving us a relative humidity of 68%. The wind was north at 8 miles an hour, and the pressure was 30.04.
Jason rising. Elsewhere in the metro area, in Chesterfield, it was mostly sunny and the temperature was 56. In Belleville, it was 59 degrees. In Cahokia, it was mostly sunny and 57 degrees. In St. Charles, it was mostly sunny and 56. Across the region, it was mostly cloudy in Columbia, Missouri, with a temperature of 54. In Quincy, it was sunny and 49 degrees. In Kansas City, it was cloudy and the temperature was 54. It was partly cloudy in Springfield, Missouri, with a temperature of 59. In Rolla, it was cloudy and the temperature was 56. In Farmington, it was 59 degrees. It was cloudy in Cape Girardeau, with 60 degrees. It was sunny in Springfield, Illinois, with a temperature of 52. Once again in St. Louis, it was partly sunny, the temperature was 55 degrees and the wind was north at 8 miles an hour. The St. Louis climate summary for yesterday, May 9, 2026. Yesterday's high temperature of 80 degrees occurred at 4:43 p.m. The normal high is 75. The record high is 92 degrees, which was last set in 1934. Yesterday's low temperature of 55 degrees occurred at 1:36 a.m. The normal low is 56. The record low is 35 degrees, which was set in 1966. 0.10 inches of precipitation fell yesterday, which brings the monthly total to 1.03 inches. This is 0.45 inches below the normal amount of 1.48 inches for May. The total precipitation for the season since March 1st now stands at 13.07 inches, which is 3.36 inches above normal. The total precipitation for the year is now 15.49 inches, which is 0.96 inches above normal. There were no heating degree days yesterday, which is 3 below normal. This leaves the monthly total at 56, which is 23 above normal. The yearly total since July 1st is 3,850, which is 540 below normal. There were 3 cooling degree days yesterday, which is 1 below normal. This brings the monthly total to 9, which is minus 16 below normal. The yearly total since January 1st is 151, which is 81 above normal. The normal high temperature for today is 75 degrees, and the normal low is 56. The record high for today is 91, which last occurred in 1928, and the record low is 31, which occurred in 1966. Sunrise today is at 5:54 a.m. and sunset is at 8:02 p.m. Here are the forecast highlights for today through Saturday. Temperatures are expected to fluctuate most of this work week before a more prolonged period of well above normal temperatures potentially begins Friday. Note, starting May 29, 2026, this Outlook product will be discontinued. Please see the above products for more detailed forecast information. The current time is 7:27 a.m. Central Daylight Time. 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Today, sunny this morning, then becoming partly sunny. Cooler with highs in the upper 60s. North winds 5 to 10 miles per hour. Tonight, partly cloudy in the evening, then clearing. Lows in the mid-40s. North winds around 5 miles per hour in the evening, becoming light and variable. Monday, sunny. Highs in the mid-70s. West winds around 5 miles per hour. Monday night, clear. Lows around 50. West winds around 5 miles per hour, becoming south after midnight. Tuesday, sunny. Highs in the lower 80s. Southwest winds 10 to 15 miles per hour with gusts up to 25 miles per hour. Tuesday night, partly cloudy with a chance of showers with a slight chance of thunderstorms in the evening, then mostly clear after midnight. Lows in the upper 50s.
chance of rain 40%. Wednesday and Wednesday night, clear. Highs in the mid-70s. Lows in the upper 40s. Thursday, sunny. Highs in the mid-70s. Thursday night, mostly clear in the evening, then partly cloudy with a chance of showers after midnight. Lows in the upper 50s. Chance of rain 30%. Friday, mostly sunny. A slight chance of showers in the morning. Warmer with highs in the upper 80s. Chance of rain 20%. Friday night, partly cloudy with a slight chance of thunderstorms. A slight chance of showers in the evening, then a chance of showers after midnight. Lows in the mid-60s. Chance of rain 30%. Saturday, mostly sunny with a slight chance of showers and thunderstorms. Highs around 90. Chance of rain 20%. At 7 a.m. at Lambert Field in St. Louis, it was partly sunny with a temperature of 55 degrees. The dew point was 45, giving us a relative humidity of 68%. The wind was north at 8 miles an hour, and the pressure was 30.04 inches and rising. Elsewhere in the metro area, in Chesterfield, it was mostly sunny and the temperature was 56. In Belleville, it was 59 degrees. In Cahokia, it was mostly sunny and 57 degrees. In St. Charles, it was mostly sunny and 56. Across the region, it was mostly cloudy in Columbia, Missouri, with a temperature of 54. In Quincy, it was sunny and 49 degrees. In Kansas City, it was cloudy and the temperature was 54. It was partly cloudy in Springfield, Missouri, with a temperature of 59. In Rolla, it was cloudy and the temperature was 56. In Farmington, it was 59 degrees. It was cloudy in Cape Girardeau, with 60 degrees. It was sunny in Springfield, Illinois, with a temperature of 52. Once again in St. Louis, it was partly sunny, the temperature was 55 degrees and the wind was north at 8 miles an hour. The St. Louis climate summary for yesterday, May 9, 2026. Yesterday's high temperature of 80 degrees occurred at 4:43 p.m. The normal high is 75. The record high is 92 degrees, which was last set in 1934. Yesterday's low temperature of 55 degrees occurred at 1:36 a.m. The normal low is 56. The record low is 35 degrees, which was set in 1966. 0.10 inches of precipitation fell yesterday, which brings the monthly total to 1.03 inches. This is 0.45 inches below the normal amount of 1.48 inches for May. The total precipitation for the season since March 1st now stands at 13.07 inches, which is 3.36 inches above normal. The total precipitation for the year is now 15.49 inches, which is 0.96 inches above normal. There were no heating degree days yesterday, which is 3 below normal. This leaves the monthly total at 56, which is 23 above normal. The yearly total since July 1st is 3,850, which is 540 below normal. There were 3 cooling degree days yesterday, which is 1 below normal. This brings the monthly total to 9, which is minus 16 below normal. The yearly total since January 1st is 151, which is 81 above normal. The normal high temperature for today is 75 degrees, and the normal low is 56. The record high for today is 91, which last occurred in 1928, and the record low is 31, which occurred in 1966. Sunrise today is at 5:54 a.m. and sunset is at 8:02 p.m. Here are the forecast highlights for today through Saturday. Temperatures are expected to fluctuate most of this work week before a more prolonged period of well above normal temperatures potentially begins Friday. Note, starting May 29, 2026, this Outlook product will be discontinued. Please see the above products for more detailed forecast information. The current time is 7:34 a.m. Central Daylight Time.
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Today, sunny this morning, then becoming partly sunny. Cooler with highs in the upper 60s. North winds 5 to 10 miles per hour. Tonight, partly cloudy in the evening, then clearing. Lows in the mid-40s. North winds around 5 miles per hour in the evening, becoming light and variable. Monday, sunny. Highs in the mid-70s. West winds around 5 miles per hour. Monday night, clear. Lows around 50. West winds around 5 miles per hour, becoming south after midnight. Tuesday, sunny. Highs in the lower 80s. Southwest winds 10 to 15 miles per hour with gusts up to 25 miles per hour. Tuesday night, partly cloudy with a chance of showers with a slight chance of thunderstorms in the evening, then mostly clear after midnight. Lows in the upper 50s. Chance of rain 40%. Wednesday and Wednesday night, clear. Highs in the mid-70s. Lows in the upper 40s. Thursday, sunny. Highs in the mid-70s. Thursday night, mostly clear in the evening, then partly cloudy with a chance of showers after midnight. Lows in the upper 50s. Chance of rain 30%. Friday, mostly sunny. A slight chance of showers in the morning. Warmer with highs in the upper 80s. Chance of rain 20%. Friday night, partly cloudy with a slight chance of thunderstorms. A slight chance of showers in the evening, then a chance of showers after midnight. Lows in the mid-60s. Chance of rain 30%. Saturday, mostly sunny with a slight chance of showers and thunderstorms. Highs around 90. Chance of rain 20%. At 7 a.m. at Lambert Field in St. Louis, it was partly sunny with a temperature of 55 degrees. The dew point was 45, giving us a relative humidity of 68%. The wind was north at 8 miles an hour, and the pressure was 30.04 inches and rising. Elsewhere in the metro area, in Chesterfield, it was mostly sunny and the temperature was 56. In Belleville, it was 59 degrees. In Cahokia, it was mostly sunny and 57 degrees. In St. Charles, it was mostly sunny and 56. Across the region, it was mostly cloudy in Columbia, Missouri, with a temperature of 54. In Quincy, it was sunny and 49 degrees. In Kansas City, it was cloudy and the temperature was 54. It was partly cloudy in Springfield, Missouri, with a temperature of 59. In Rolla, it was cloudy and the temperature was 56. In Farmington, it was 59 degrees. It was cloudy in Cape Girardeau, with 60 degrees. It was sunny in Springfield, Illinois, with a temperature of 52. Once again in St. Louis, it was partly sunny, the temperature was 55 degrees and the wind was north at 8 miles an hour. The St. Louis climate summary for yesterday, May 9, 2026. Yesterday's high temperature of 80 degrees occurred at 4:43 p.m. The normal high is 75. The record high is 92 degrees, which was last set in 1934. Yesterday's low temperature of 55 degrees occurred at 1:36 a.m. The normal low is 56. The record low is 35 degrees, which was set in 1966. 0.10 inches of precipitation fell yesterday, which brings the monthly total to 1.03 inches. This is 0.45 inches below the normal amount of 1.48 inches for May. The total precipitation for the season since March 1st now stands at 13.07 inches, which is 3.36 inches above normal. The total precipitation for the year is now 15.49 inches, which is 0.96 inches above normal. There were no heating degree days yesterday, which is 3 below normal.
This leaves the monthly total at 56, which is 23 above normal. The yearly total since July 1st is 3,850, which is 540 below normal. There were 3 cooling degree days yesterday, which is 1 below normal. This brings the monthly total to 9, which is minus 16 below normal. The yearly total since January 1st is 151, which is 81 above normal. The normal high temperature for today is 75 degrees, and the normal low is 56. The record high for today is 91, which last occurred in 1928, and the record low is 31, which occurred in 1966. Sunrise today is at 5:54 a.m. and sunset is at 8:02 p.m. Here are the forecast highlights for today through Saturday. Temperatures are expected to fluctuate most of this work week before a more prolonged period of well above normal temperatures potentially begins Friday. Note, starting May 29, 2026, this Outlook product will be discontinued. Please see the above products for more detailed forecast information. The current time is 7:40 a.m. Central Daylight Time. 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Today, sunny this morning, then becoming partly sunny. Cooler with highs in the upper 60s. North winds 5 to 10 miles per hour. Tonight, partly cloudy in the evening, then clearing. Lows in the mid-40s. North winds around 5 miles per hour in the evening, becoming light and variable. Monday, sunny. Highs in the mid-70s. West winds around 5 miles per hour. Monday night, clear. Lows around 50. West winds around 5 miles per hour, becoming south after midnight. Tuesday, sunny. Highs in the lower 80s. Southwest winds 10 to 15 miles per hour with gusts up to 25 miles per hour. Tuesday night, partly cloudy with a chance of showers with a slight chance of thunderstorms in the evening, then mostly clear after midnight. Lows in the upper 50s. Chance of rain 40%. Wednesday and Wednesday night, clear. Highs in the mid-70s. Lows in the upper 40s. Thursday, sunny. Highs in the mid-70s. Thursday night, mostly clear in the evening, then partly cloudy with a chance of showers after midnight. Lows in the upper 50s. Chance of rain 30%. Friday, mostly sunny. A slight chance of showers in the morning. Warmer with highs in the upper 80s. Chance of rain 20%. Friday night, partly cloudy with a slight chance of thunderstorms. A slight chance of showers in the evening, then a chance of showers after midnight. Lows in the mid-60s. Chance of rain 30%. Saturday, mostly sunny with a slight chance of showers and thunderstorms. Highs around 90. Chance of rain 20%. At 7 a.m. at Lambert Field in St. Louis, it was partly sunny with a temperature of 55 degrees. The dew point was 45, giving us a relative humidity of 68%. The wind was north at 8 miles an hour, and the pressure was 30.04 inches and rising. Elsewhere in the metro area, in Chesterfield, it was mostly sunny and the temperature was 56. In Belleville, it was 59 degrees. In Cahokia, it was mostly sunny and 57 degrees. In St. Charles, it was mostly sunny and 56. Across the region, it was mostly cloudy in Columbia, Missouri, with a temperature of 54. In Quincy, it was sunny and 49 degrees. In Kansas City, it was cloudy and the temperature was 54. It was partly cloudy in Springfield, Missouri, with a temperature of 59. In Rolla, it was cloudy and the temperature was 56. In Farmington, it was 59 degrees. It was cloudy in Cape Girardeau, with 60 degrees.
It was sunny in Springfield, Illinois, with a temperature of 52. Once again in St. Louis, it was partly sunny, the temperature was 55 degrees and the wind was north at 8 miles an hour. The St. Louis climate summary for yesterday, May 9, 2026. Yesterday's high temperature of 80 degrees occurred at 4:43 p.m. The normal high is 75. The record high is 92 degrees, which was last set in 1934. Yesterday's low temperature of 55 degrees occurred at 1:36 a.m. The normal low is 56. The record low is 35 degrees, which was set in 1966. 0.10 inches of precipitation fell yesterday, which brings the monthly total to 1.03 inches. This is 0.45 inches below the normal amount of 1.48 inches for May. The total precipitation for the season since March 1st now stands at 13.07 inches, which is 3.36 inches above normal. The total precipitation for the year is now 15.49 inches, which is 0.96 inches above normal. There were no heating degree days yesterday, which is 3 below normal. This leaves the monthly total at 56, which is 23 above normal. The yearly total since July 1st is 3,850, which is 540 below normal. There were 3 cooling degree days yesterday, which is 1 below normal. This brings the monthly total to 9, which is minus 16 below normal. The yearly total since January 1st is 151, which is 81 above normal. The normal high temperature for today is 75 degrees, and the normal low is 56. The record high for today is 91, which last occurred in 1928, and the record low is 31, which occurred in 1966. Sunrise today is at 5:54 a.m. and sunset is at 8:02 p.m. Here are the forecast highlights for today through Saturday. Temperatures are expected to fluctuate most of this work week before a more prolonged period of well above normal temperatures potentially begins Friday. Note, starting May 29, 2026, this Outlook product will be discontinued. Please see the above products for more detailed forecast information. The current time is 7:46 a.m. Central Daylight Time. 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Today, sunny this morning, then becoming partly sunny. Cooler with highs in the upper 60s. North winds 5 to 10 miles per hour. Tonight, partly cloudy in the evening, then clearing. Lows in the mid-40s. North winds around 5 miles per hour in the evening, becoming light and variable. Monday, sunny. Highs in the mid-70s. West winds around 5 miles per hour. Monday night, clear. Lows around 50. West winds around 5 miles per hour, becoming south after midnight. Tuesday, sunny. Highs in the lower 80s. Southwest winds 10 to 15 miles per hour with gusts up to 25 miles per hour. Tuesday night, partly cloudy with a chance of showers with a slight chance of thunderstorms in the evening, then mostly clear after midnight. Lows in the upper 50s. Chance of rain 40%. Wednesday and Wednesday night, clear. Highs in the mid-70s. Lows in the upper 40s. Thursday, sunny. Highs in the mid-70s. Thursday night, mostly clear in the evening, then partly cloudy with a chance of showers after midnight. Lows in the upper 50s. Chance of rain 30%. Friday, mostly sunny. A slight chance of showers in the morning. Warmer with highs in the upper 80s. Chance of rain 20%. Friday night, partly cloudy with a slight chance of thunderstorms. A slight chance of showers in the evening, then a chance of showers after midnight. Lows in the mid-60s. Chance of rain 30%.
Saturday, mostly sunny with a slight chance of showers and thunderstorms. Highs around 90. Chance of rain 20%. At 7 a.m. at Lambert Field in St. Louis, it was partly sunny with a temperature of 55 degrees. The dew point was 45, giving us a relative humidity of 68%. The wind was north at 8 miles an hour, and the pressure was 30.04 inches and rising. Elsewhere in the metro area, in Chesterfield, it was mostly sunny and the temperature was 56. In Belleville, it was 59 degrees. In Cahokia, it was mostly sunny and 57 degrees. In St. Charles, it was mostly sunny and 56. Across the region, it was mostly cloudy in Columbia, Missouri, with a temperature of 54. In Quincy, it was sunny and 49 degrees. In Kansas City, it was cloudy and the temperature was 54. It was partly cloudy in Springfield, Missouri, with a temperature of 59. In Rolla, it was cloudy and the temperature was 56. In Farmington, it was 59 degrees. It was cloudy in Cape Girardeau, with 60 degrees. It was sunny in Springfield, Illinois, with a temperature of 52. Once again in St. Louis, it was partly sunny, the temperature was 55 degrees and the wind was north at 8 miles an hour. The St. Louis climate summary for yesterday, May 9, 2026. Yesterday's high temperature of 80 degrees occurred at 4:43 p.m. The normal high is 75. The record high is 92 degrees, which was last set in 1934. Yesterday's low temperature of 55 degrees occurred at 1:36 a.m. The normal low is 56. The record low is 35 degrees, which was set in 1966. 0.10 inches of precipitation fell yesterday, which brings the monthly total to 1.03 inches. This is 0.45 inches below the normal amount of 1.48 inches for May. The total precipitation for the season since March 1st now stands at 13.07 inches, which is 3.36 inches above normal. The total precipitation for the year is now 15.49 inches, which is 0.96 inches above normal. There were no heating degree days yesterday, which is 3 below normal. This leaves the monthly total at 56, which is 23 above normal. The yearly total since July 1st is 3,850, which is 540 below normal. There were 3 cooling degree days yesterday, which is 1 below normal. This brings the monthly total to 9, which is minus 16 below normal. The yearly total since January 1st is 151, which is 81 above normal. The normal high temperature for today is 75 degrees, and the normal low is 56. The record high for today is 91, which last occurred in 1928, and the record low is 31, which occurred in 1966. Sunrise today is at 5:54 a.m. and sunset is at 8:02 p.m. Here are the forecast highlights for today through Saturday. Temperatures are expected to fluctuate most of this work week before a more prolonged period of well above normal temperatures potentially begins Friday. Note, starting May 29, 2026, this Outlook product will be discontinued. Please see the above products for more detailed forecast information. The current time is 7:53 a.m. Central Daylight Time. 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Today, sunny this morning, then becoming partly sunny. Cooler with highs in the upper 60s. North winds 5 to 10 miles per hour. Tonight, partly cloudy in the evening, then clearing. Lows in the mid-40s. North winds around 5 miles per hour in the evening, becoming light and variable. Monday, sunny. Highs in the mid-70s. West winds around 5 miles per hour. Monday night, clear.
lows around 50. West winds around 5 miles per hour, becoming south after midnight. Tuesday, sunny. Highs in the lower 80s. Southwest winds 10 to 15 miles per hour with gusts up to 25 miles per hour. Tuesday night, partly cloudy with a chance of showers with a slight chance of thunderstorms in the evening, then mostly clear after midnight. Lows in the upper 50s. Chance of rain 40%. Wednesday and Wednesday night, clear. Highs in the mid-70s. Lows in the upper 40s. Thursday, sunny. Highs in the mid-70s. Thursday night, mostly clear in the evening, then partly cloudy with a chance of showers after midnight. Lows in the upper 50s. Chance of rain 30%. Friday, mostly sunny. A slight chance of showers in the morning. Warmer with highs in the upper 80s. Chance of rain 20%. Friday night, partly cloudy with a slight chance of thunderstorms. A slight chance of showers in the evening, then a chance of showers after midnight. Lows in the mid-60s. Chance of rain 30%. Saturday, mostly sunny with a slight chance of showers and thunderstorms. Highs around 90. Chance of rain 20%. At 7 a.m. at Lambert Field in St. Louis, it was partly sunny with a temperature of 55 degrees. The dew point was 45, giving us a relative humidity of 68%. The wind was north at 8 miles an hour, and the pressure was 30.04 inches and rising. Elsewhere in the metro area, in Chesterfield, it was mostly sunny and the temperature was 56. In Belleville, it was 59 degrees. In Cahokia, it was mostly sunny and 57 degrees. In St. Charles, it was mostly sunny and 56. Across the region, it was mostly cloudy in Columbia, Missouri, with a temperature of 54. In Quincy, it was sunny and 49 degrees. In Kansas City, it was cloudy and the temperature was 54. It was partly cloudy in Springfield, Missouri, with a temperature of 59. In Rolla, it was cloudy and the temperature was 56. In Farmington, it was 59 degrees. It was cloudy in Cape Girardeau, with 60 degrees. It was sunny in Springfield, Illinois, with a temperature of 52. Once again in St. Louis, it was partly sunny, the temperature was 55 degrees and the wind was north at 8 miles an hour. The St. Louis climate summary for yesterday, May 9, 2026. Yesterday's high temperature of 80 degrees occurred at 4:43 p.m. The normal high is 75. The record high is 92 degrees, which was last set in 1934. Yesterday's low temperature of 55 degrees occurred at 1:36 a.m. The normal low is 56. The record low is 35 degrees, which was set in 1966. 0.10 inches of precipitation fell yesterday, which brings the monthly total to 1.03 inches. This is 0.45 inches below the normal amount of 1.48 inches for May. The total precipitation for the season since March 1st now stands at 13.07 inches, which is 3.36 inches above normal. The total precipitation for the year is now 15.49 inches, which is 0.96 inches above normal. There were no heating degree days yesterday, which is 3 below normal. This leaves the monthly total at 56, which is 23 above normal. The yearly total since July 1st is 3,850, which is 540 below normal. There were 3 cooling degree days yesterday, which is 1 below normal. This brings the monthly total to 9, which is minus 16 below normal. The yearly total since January 1st is 151, which is 81 above normal. The normal high temperature for today is 75 degrees, and the normal low is 56. The record high for today is 91, which last occurred in 1928, and the record low is 31, which occurred in 1966. Sunrise today is at 5:54 a.m. and sunset is at 8:02 p.m. Here are the forecast highlights for today through Saturday.
temperatures are expected to fluctuate most of this work week before a more prolonged period of well above normal temperatures potentially begins Friday. Note, starting May 29, 2026, this Outlook product will be discontinued. Please see the above products for more detailed forecast information. The current time is 7:59 a.m. Central Daylight Time. 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This program originates from the National Weather Service Forecast Office in St. Louis, Missouri, and serves parts of East Central Missouri and Southwest Illinois, including the St. Louis metro area and surrounding counties. Today, sunny this morning, then becoming partly sunny. Cooler with highs in the upper 60s. North winds 5 to 10 miles per hour. Tonight, partly cloudy in the evening, then clearing. Lows in the mid-40s. North winds around 5 miles per hour in the evening, becoming light and variable. Monday, sunny. Highs in the mid-70s. West winds around 5 miles per hour. Monday night, clear. Lows around 50. West winds around 5 miles per hour, becoming south after midnight. Tuesday, sunny. Highs in the lower 80s. Southwest winds 10 to 15 miles per hour with gusts up to 25 miles per hour. Tuesday night, partly cloudy with a chance of showers with a slight chance of thunderstorms in the evening, then mostly clear after midnight. Lows in the upper 50s. Chance of rain 40%. Wednesday and Wednesday night, clear. Highs in the mid-70s. Lows in the upper 40s. Thursday, sunny. Highs in the mid-70s. Thursday night, mostly clear in the evening, then partly cloudy with a chance of showers after midnight. Lows in the upper 50s. Chance of rain 30%. Friday, mostly sunny. A slight chance of showers in the morning. Warmer with highs in the upper 80s. Chance of rain 20%. Friday night, partly cloudy with a slight chance of thunderstorms. A slight chance of showers in the evening, then a chance of showers after midnight. Lows in the mid-60s. Chance of rain 30%. Saturday, mostly sunny with a slight chance of showers and thunderstorms. Highs around 90. Chance of rain 20%. At 7 a.m. at Lambert Field in St. Louis, it was partly sunny with a temperature of 55 degrees. The dew point was 45, giving us a relative humidity of 68%. The wind was north at 8 miles an hour, and the pressure was 30.04 inches and rising. Elsewhere in the metro area, in Chesterfield, it was mostly sunny and the temperature was 56. In Belleville, it was 59 degrees. In Cahokia, it was mostly sunny and 57 degrees. In St. Charles, it was mostly sunny and 56. Across the region, it was mostly cloudy in Columbia, Missouri, with a temperature of 54. In Quincy, it was sunny and 49 degrees. In Kansas City, it was cloudy and the temperature was 54. It was partly cloudy in Springfield, Missouri, with a temperature of 59. In Rolla, it was cloudy and the temperature was 56. In Farmington, it was 59 degrees. It was cloudy in Cape Girardeau, with 60 degrees. It was sunny in Springfield, Illinois, with a temperature of 52. Once again in St. Louis, it was partly sunny, the temperature was 55 degrees and the wind was north at 8 miles an hour. The St. Louis climate summary for yesterday, May 9, 2026. Yesterday's high temperature of 80 degrees occurred at 4:43 p.m. The normal high is 75. The record high is 92 degrees, which was last set in 1934. Yesterday's low temperature of 55 degrees occurred at 1:36 a.m. The normal low is 56. The record low is 35 degrees, which was set in 1966. 0.10 inches of precipitation fell yesterday, which brings the monthly total to 1.03 inches.
This is 0.45 inches below the normal amount of 1.48 inches for May. The total precipitation for the season since March 1st now stands at 13.07 inches, which is 3.36 inches above normal. The total precipitation for the year is now 15.49 inches, which is 0.96 inches above normal. There were no heating degree days yesterday, which is 3 below normal. This leaves the monthly total at 56, which is 23 above normal. The yearly total since July 1st is 3,850, which is 540 below normal. There were 3 cooling degree days yesterday, which is 1 below normal. This brings the monthly total to 9, which is minus 16 below normal. The yearly total since January 1st is 151, which is 81 above normal. The normal high temperature for today is 75 degrees, and the normal low is 56. The record high for today is 91, which last occurred in 1928, and the record low is 31, which occurred in 1966. Sunrise today is at 5:54 a.m. and sunset is at 8:02 p.m. Here are the forecast highlights for the total precipitation for the year is now 15.

yearly total since January 1st is 151, which is 81 above normal. The normal high temperature for today is 75 degrees, and the normal low is 56. The record high for today is 91, which last occurred in 1928, and the record low is 31, which occurred in 1966. Sunrise today is at 5:54 a.m. and sunset is at 8:02 p.m. Here are the forecast highlights for today through Saturday. Temperatures are expected to fluctuate most of this work week before a more prolonged period of well above normal temperatures potentially begins Friday. Note, starting May 29, 2026, this Outlook product will be discontinued. Please see the above products for more detailed forecast information. The current time is 8:05 a.m. Central Daylight Time. 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Today, sunny this morning, then becoming partly sunny. Cooler with highs in the upper 60s. North winds 5 to 10 miles per hour. Tonight, partly cloudy in the evening, then clearing. Lows in the mid-40s. North winds around 5 miles per hour in the evening, becoming light and variable. Monday, sunny. Highs in the mid-70s. West winds around 5 miles per hour. Monday night, clear. Lows around 50. West winds around 5 miles per hour, becoming south after midnight. Tuesday, sunny. Highs in the lower 80s. Southwest winds 10 to 15 miles per hour with gusts up to 25 miles per hour. Tuesday night, partly cloudy with a chance of showers with a slight chance of thunderstorms in the evening, then mostly clear after midnight. Lows in the upper 50s. Chance of rain 40%. Wednesday and Wednesday night, clear. Highs in the mid-70s. Lows in the upper 40s. Thursday, sunny. Highs in the mid-70s. Thursday night, mostly clear in the evening, then partly cloudy with a chance of showers after midnight. Lows in the upper 50s. Chance of rain 30%. Friday, mostly sunny. A slight chance of showers in the morning. Warmer with highs in the upper 80s. Chance of rain 20%. Friday night, partly cloudy with a slight chance of thunderstorms. A slight chance of showers in the evening, then a chance of showers after midnight. Lows in the mid-60s. Chance of rain 30%. Saturday, mostly sunny with a slight chance of showers and thunderstorms. Highs around 90. Chance of rain 20%. At 7 a.m. at Lambert Field in St. Louis, it was partly sunny with a temperature of 55 degrees. The dew point was 45, giving us a relative humidity of 68%. The wind was north at 8 miles an hour, and the pressure was 30.04 inches and rising. Elsewhere in the metro area, in Chesterfield, it was mostly sunny and the temperature was 56. In Belleville, it was 59 degrees. In Cahokia, it was mostly sunny and 57 degrees. In St. Charles, it was mostly sunny and 56. Across the region, it was mostly cloudy in Columbia, Missouri, with a temperature of 54. In Quincy, it was sunny and 49 degrees. In Kansas City, it was cloudy and the temperature was 54. It was partly cloudy in Springfield, Missouri, with a temperature of 59. In Rolla, it was cloudy and the temperature was 56. In Farmington, it was 59 degrees. It was cloudy in Cape Girardeau, with 60 degrees. It was sunny in Springfield, Illinois, with a temperature of 52. Once again in St. Louis, it was partly sunny, the temperature was 55 degrees and the wind was north at 8 miles an hour. The St. Louis climate summary for yesterday, May 9, 2026. Yesterday's high temperature of 80 degrees occurred at 4.

43 p.m. The normal high is 75. The record high is 92 degrees, which was last set in 1934. Yesterday's low temperature of 55 degrees occurred at 1:36 a.m. The normal low is 56. The record low is 35 degrees, which was set in 1966. 0.10 inches of precipitation fell yesterday, which brings the monthly total to 1.03 inches. This is 0.45 inches below the normal amount of 1.48 inches for May. The total precipitation for the season since March 1st now stands at 13.07 inches, which is 3.36 inches above normal. The total precipitation for the year is now 15.49 inches, which is 0.96 inches above normal. There were no heating degree days yesterday, which is 3 below normal. This leaves the monthly total at 56, which is 23 above normal. The yearly total since July 1st is 3,850, which is 540 below normal. There were 3 cooling degree days yesterday, which is 1 below normal. This brings the monthly total to 9, which is minus 16 below normal. The yearly total since January 1st is 151, which is 81 above normal. The normal high temperature for today is 75 degrees, and the normal low is 56. The record high for today is 91, which last occurred in 1928, and the record low is 31, which occurred in 1966. Sunrise today is at 5:54 a.m. and sunset is at 8:02 p.m. Here are the forecast highlights for today through Saturday. Temperatures are expected to fluctuate most of this work week before a more prolonged period of well above normal temperatures potentially begins Friday. Note, starting May 29, 2026, this Outlook product will be discontinued. Please see the above products for more detailed forecast information. The current time is 8:12 a.m. Central Daylight Time. 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Today, sunny this morning, then becoming partly sunny. Cooler with highs in the upper 60s. North winds 5 to 10 miles per hour. Tonight, partly cloudy in the evening, then clearing. Lows in the mid-40s. North winds around 5 miles per hour in the evening, becoming light and variable. Monday, sunny. Highs in the mid-70s. West winds around 5 miles per hour. Monday night, clear. Lows around 50. West winds around 5 miles per hour, becoming south after midnight. Tuesday, sunny. Highs in the lower 80s. Southwest winds 10 to 15 miles per hour with gusts up to 25 miles per hour. Tuesday night, partly cloudy with a chance of showers with a slight chance of thunderstorms in the evening, then mostly clear after midnight. Lows in the upper 50s. Chance of rain 40%. Wednesday and Wednesday night, clear. Highs in the mid-70s. Lows in the upper 40s. Thursday, sunny. Highs in the mid-70s. Thursday night, mostly clear in the evening, then partly cloudy with a chance of showers after midnight. Lows in the upper 50s. Chance of rain 30%. Friday, mostly sunny. A slight chance of showers in the morning. Warmer with highs in the upper 80s. Chance of rain 20%. Friday night, partly cloudy with a slight chance of thunderstorms. A slight chance of showers in the evening, then a chance of showers after midnight. Lows in the mid-60s. Chance of rain 30%. Saturday, mostly sunny with a slight chance of showers and thunderstorms. Highs around 90. Chance of rain 20%. At 8 a.m. at Lambert Field in St. Louis, it was partly sunny with a temperature of 58 degrees. The dew point was 42, giving us a relative humidity of 55%. The wind was north at 9.
miles an hour, and the pressure was 30.07 inches and rising. Elsewhere in the metro area, in Chesterfield, it was mostly sunny and the temperature was 58. In Belleville, it was 60 degrees. In Cahokia, it was mostly sunny and 59 degrees. In St. Charles, it was mostly sunny and 58. Across the region, it was sunny in Columbia, Missouri, with a temperature of 56. In Quincy, it was sunny and 54 degrees. In Kansas City, it was partly sunny and the temperature was 54. It was mostly sunny in Springfield, Missouri, with a temperature of 61. In Rolla, it was partly sunny and the temperature was 56. In Farmington, it was 61 degrees. It was partly sunny in Cape Girardeau, with 64 degrees. It was sunny in Springfield, Illinois, with a temperature of 55. Once again in St. Louis, it was partly sunny, the temperature was 58 degrees and the wind was north at 9 miles an hour. The St. Louis climate summary for yesterday, May 9, 2026. Yesterday's high temperature of 80 degrees occurred at 4:43 p.m. The normal high is 75. The record high is 92 degrees, which was last set in 1934. Yesterday's low temperature of 55 degrees occurred at 1:36 a.m. The normal low is 56. The record low is 35 degrees, which was set in 1966. 0.10 inches of precipitation fell yesterday, which brings the monthly total to 1.03 inches. This is 0.45 inches below the normal amount of 1.48 inches for May. The total precipitation for the season since March 1st now stands at 13.07 inches, which is 3.36 inches above normal. The total precipitation for the year is now 15.49 inches, which is 0.96 inches above normal. There were no heating degree days yesterday, which is 3 below normal. This leaves the monthly total at 56, which is 23 above normal. The yearly total since July 1st is 3,850, which is 540 below normal. There were 3 cooling degree days yesterday, which is 1 below normal. This brings the monthly total to 9, which is minus 16 below normal. The yearly total since January 1st is 151, which is 81 above normal. The normal high temperature for today is 75 degrees, and the normal low is 56. The record high for today is 91, which last occurred in 1928, and the record low is 31, which occurred in 1966. Sunrise today is at 5:54 a.m. and sunset is at 8:02 p.m. Here are the forecast highlights for today through Saturday. Temperatures are expected to fluctuate most of this work week before a more prolonged period of well above normal temperatures potentially begins Friday. Note, starting May 29, 2026, this Outlook product will be discontinued. Please see the above products for more detailed forecast information. The current time is 8:18 a.m. Central Daylight Time. 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Today, sunny this morning, then becoming partly sunny. Cooler with highs in the upper 60s. North winds 5 to 10 miles per hour. Tonight, partly cloudy in the evening, then clearing. Lows in the mid-40s. North winds around 5 miles per hour in the evening, becoming light and variable. Monday, sunny. Highs in the mid-70s. West winds around 5 miles per hour. Monday night, clear. Lows around 50. West winds around 5 miles per hour, becoming south after midnight. Tuesday, sunny. Highs in the lower 80s. Southwest winds 10 to 15 miles per hour with gusts up to 25 miles per hour. Tuesday night, partly cloudy with a chance of showers with a slight chance of thunderstorms in the evening, then mostly clear after.
midnight. Lows in the upper 50s. Chance of rain 40%. Wednesday and Wednesday night, clear. Highs in the mid-70s. Lows in the upper 40s. Thursday, sunny. Highs in the mid-70s. Thursday night, mostly clear in the evening, then partly cloudy with a chance of showers after midnight. Lows in the upper 50s. Chance of rain 30%. Friday, mostly sunny. A slight chance of showers in the morning. Warmer with highs in the upper 80s. Chance of rain 20%. Friday night, partly cloudy with a slight chance of thunderstorms. A slight chance of showers in the evening, then a chance of showers after midnight. Lows in the mid-60s. Chance of rain 30%. Saturday, mostly sunny with a slight chance of showers and thunderstorms. Highs around 90. Chance of rain 20%. At 8 a.m. at Lambert Field in St. Louis, it was partly sunny with a temperature of 58 degrees. The dew point was 42, giving us a relative humidity of 55%. The wind was north at 9 miles an hour, and the pressure was 30.07 inches and rising. Elsewhere in the metro area, in Chesterfield, it was mostly sunny and the temperature was 58. In Belleville, it was 60 degrees. In Cahokia, it was mostly sunny and 59 degrees. In St. Charles, it was mostly sunny and 58. Across the region, it was sunny in Columbia, Missouri, with a temperature of 56. In Quincy, it was sunny and 54 degrees. In Kansas City, it was partly sunny and the temperature was 54. It was mostly sunny in Springfield, Missouri, with a temperature of 61. In Rolla, it was partly sunny and the temperature was 56. In Farmington, it was 61 degrees. It was partly sunny in Cape Girardeau, with 64 degrees. It was sunny in Springfield, Illinois, with a temperature of 55. Once again in St. Louis, it was partly sunny, the temperature was 58 degrees and the wind was north at 9 miles an hour. The St. Louis climate summary for yesterday, May 9, 2026. Yesterday's high temperature of 80 degrees occurred at 4:43 p.m. The normal high is 75. The record high is 92 degrees, which was last set in 1934. Yesterday's low temperature of 55 degrees occurred at 1:36 a.m. The normal low is 56. The record low is 35 degrees, which was set in 1966. 0.10 inches of precipitation fell yesterday, which brings the monthly total to 1.03 inches. This is 0.45 inches below the normal amount of 1.48 inches for May. The total precipitation for the season since March 1st now stands at 13.07 inches, which is 3.36 inches above normal. The total precipitation for the year is now 15.49 inches, which is 0.96 inches above normal. There were no heating degree days yesterday, which is 3 below normal. This leaves the monthly total at 56, which is 23 above normal. The yearly total since July 1st is 3,850, which is 540 below normal. There were 3 cooling degree days yesterday, which is 1 below normal. This brings the monthly total to 9, which is minus 16 below normal. The yearly total since January 1st is 151, which is 81 above normal. The normal high temperature for today is 75 degrees, and the normal low is 56. The record high for today is 91, which last occurred in 1928, and the record low is 31, which occurred in 1966. Sunrise today is at 5:54 a.m. and sunset is at 8:02 p.m. Here are the forecast highlights for today through Saturday. Temperatures are expected to fluctuate most of this work week before a more prolonged period of well above normal temperatures potentially begins Friday. Note, starting May 29, 2026, this Outlook product will be discontinued. Please see the above products for more detailed forecast information. The current time is 8:24 a.m. Central Daylight Time. This is NOAA, weather.
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This program originates from the National Weather Service Forecast Office in St. Louis, Missouri, and serves parts of East Central Missouri and Southwest Illinois, including the St. Louis metro area and surrounding counties. Today, sunny this morning, then becoming partly sunny. Cooler with highs in the upper 60s. North winds 5 to 10 miles per hour. Tonight, partly cloudy in the evening, then clearing. Lows in the mid-40s. North winds around 5 miles per hour in the evening, becoming light and variable. Monday, sunny. Highs in the mid-70s. West winds around 5 miles per hour. Monday night, clear. Lows around 50. West winds around 5 miles per hour, becoming south after midnight. Tuesday, sunny. Highs in the lower 80s. Southwest winds 10 to 15 miles per hour with gusts up to 25 miles per hour. Tuesday night, partly cloudy with a chance of showers with a slight chance of thunderstorms in the evening, then mostly clear after midnight. Lows in the upper 50s. Chance of rain 40%. Wednesday and Wednesday night, clear. Highs in the mid-70s. Lows in the upper 40s. Thursday, sunny. Highs in the mid-70s. Thursday night, mostly clear in the evening, then partly cloudy with a chance of showers after midnight. Lows in the upper 50s. Chance of rain 30%. Friday, mostly sunny. A slight chance of showers in the morning. Warmer with highs in the upper 80s. Chance of rain 20%. Friday night, partly cloudy with a slight chance of thunderstorms. A slight chance of showers in the evening, then a chance of showers after midnight. Lows in the mid-60s. Chance of rain 30%. Saturday, mostly sunny with a slight chance of showers and thunderstorms. Highs around 90. Chance of rain 20%. At 8 a.m. at Lambert Field in St. Louis, it was partly sunny with a temperature of 58 degrees. The dew point was 42, giving us a relative humidity of 55%. The wind was north at 9 miles an hour, and the pressure was 30.07 inches and rising. Elsewhere in the metro area, in Chesterfield, it was mostly sunny and the temperature was 58. In Belleville, it was 60 degrees. In Cahokia, it was mostly sunny and 59 degrees. In St. Charles, it was mostly sunny and 58. Across the region, it was sunny in Columbia, Missouri, with a temperature of 56. In Quincy, it was sunny and 54 degrees. In Kansas City, it was partly sunny and the temperature was 54. It was mostly sunny in Springfield, Missouri, with a temperature of 61. In Rolla, it was partly sunny and the temperature was 56. In Farmington, it was 61 degrees. It was partly sunny in Cape Girardeau, with 64 degrees. It was sunny in Springfield, Illinois, with a temperature of 55. Once again in St. Louis, it was partly sunny, the temperature was 58 degrees and the wind was north at 9 miles an hour. The St. Louis Climate Summary for yesterday, May 9, 2026. Yesterday's high temperature of 80 degrees occurred at 4:43 p.m. The normal high is 75. The record high is 92 degrees, which was last set in 1934. Yesterday's low temperature of 55 degrees occurred at 1:36 a.m. The normal low is 56. The record low is 35 degrees, which was set in 1966. 0.10 inches of precipitation fell yesterday, which brings the monthly total to 1.03 inches. This is 0.45 inches below the normal amount of 1.48 inches for May. The total precipitation for the season since March 1st now stands at 13.07 inches, which is 3.36 inches above normal. The total precipitation for the year is now 15.49 inches, which is 0.96 inches above normal. There were no heating degree days yesterday, which is 3 below normal. This leaves the monthly total at 56.
which is 23 above normal. The yearly total since July 1st is 3,850, which is 540 below normal. There were 3 cooling degree days yesterday, which is 1 below normal. This brings the monthly total to 9, which is minus 16 below normal. The yearly total since January 1st is 151, which is 81 above normal. The normal high temperature for today is 75 degrees, and the normal low is 56. The record high for today is 91, which last occurred in 1928, and the record low is 31, which occurred in 1966. Sunrise today is at 5:54 a.m. and sunset is at 8:02 p.m. Here are the forecast highlights for today through Saturday. Temperatures are expected to fluctuate most of this work week before a more prolonged period of well above normal temperatures potentially begins Friday. Note, starting May 29, 2026, this Outlook product will be discontinued. Please see the above products for more detailed forecast information. The current time is 8:31 a.m. Central Daylight Time. 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Today, sunny this morning, then becoming partly sunny. Cooler with highs in the upper 60s. North winds 5 to 10 miles per hour. Tonight, partly cloudy in the evening, then clearing. Lows in the mid-40s. North winds around 5 miles per hour in the evening, becoming light and variable. Monday, sunny. Highs in the mid-70s. West winds around 5 miles per hour. Monday night, clear. Lows around 50. West winds around 5 miles per hour, becoming south after midnight. Tuesday, sunny. Highs in the lower 80s. Southwest winds 10 to 15 miles per hour with gusts up to 25 miles per hour. Tuesday night, partly cloudy with a chance of showers with a slight chance of thunderstorms in the evening, then mostly clear after midnight. Lows in the upper 50s. Chance of rain 40%. Wednesday and Wednesday night, clear. Highs in the mid-70s. Lows in the upper 40s. Thursday, sunny. Highs in the mid-70s. Thursday night, mostly clear in the evening, then partly cloudy with a chance of showers after midnight. Lows in the upper 50s. Chance of rain 30%. Friday, mostly sunny. A slight chance of showers in the morning. Warmer with highs in the upper 80s. Chance of rain 20%. Friday night, partly cloudy with a slight chance of thunderstorms. A slight chance of showers in the evening, then a chance of showers after midnight. Lows in the mid-60s. Chance of rain 30%. Saturday, mostly sunny with a slight chance of showers and thunderstorms. Highs around 90. Chance of rain 20%. At 8 a.m. at Lambert Field in St. Louis, it was partly sunny with a temperature of 58 degrees. The dew point was 42, giving us a relative humidity of 55%. The wind was north at 9 miles an hour, and the pressure was 30.07 inches and rising. Elsewhere in the metro area, in Chesterfield, it was mostly sunny and the temperature was 58. In Belleville, it was 60 degrees. In Cahokia, it was mostly sunny and 59 degrees. In St. Charles, it was mostly sunny and 58. Across the region, it was sunny in Columbia, Missouri, with a temperature of 56. In Quincy, it was sunny and 54 degrees. In Kansas City, it was partly sunny and the temperature was 54. It was mostly sunny in Springfield, Missouri, with a temperature of 61. In Rolla, it was partly sunny and the temperature was 56. In Farmington, it was 61 degrees. It was partly sunny in Cape Girardeau, with 64 degrees. It was sunny in Springfield, Illinois, with a temperature of 55.
Once again in St. Louis, it was partly sunny. The temperature was 58 degrees and the wind was north at 9 miles an hour. The St. Louis climate summary for yesterday, May 9, 2026. Yesterday's high temperature of 80 degrees occurred at 4:43 p.m. The normal high is 75. The record high is 92 degrees, which was last set in 1934. Yesterday's low temperature of 55 degrees occurred at 1:36 a.m. The normal low is 56. The record low is 35 degrees, which was set in 1966. 0.10 inches of precipitation fell yesterday, which brings the monthly total to 1.03 inches. This is 0.45 inches below the normal amount of 1.48 inches for May. The total precipitation for the season since March 1st now stands at 13.07 inches, which is 3.36 inches above normal. The total precipitation for the year is now 15.49 inches, which is 0.96 inches above normal. There were no heating degree days yesterday, which is 3 below normal. This leaves the monthly total at 56, which is 23 above normal. The yearly total since July 1st is 3,850, which is 540 below normal. There were 3 cooling degree days yesterday, which is 1 below normal. This brings the monthly total to 9, which is minus 16 below normal. The yearly total since January 1st is 151, which is 81 above normal. The normal high temperature for today is 75 degrees, and the normal low is 56. The record high for today is 91, which last occurred in 1928, and the record low is 31, which occurred in 1966. Sunrise today is at 5:54 a.m. and sunset is at 8:02 p.m. Here are the forecast highlights for today through Saturday. Temperatures are expected to fluctuate most of this work week before a more prolonged period of well above normal temperatures potentially begins Friday. Note, starting May 29, 2026, this Outlook product will be discontinued. Please see the above products for more detailed forecast information. The current time is 8:37 a.m. Central Daylight Time. 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Today, sunny this morning, then becoming partly sunny. Cooler with highs in the upper 60s. North winds 5 to 10 miles per hour. Tonight, partly cloudy in the evening, then clearing. Lows in the mid-40s. North winds around 5 miles per hour in the evening, becoming light and variable. Monday, sunny. Highs in the mid-70s. West winds around 5 miles per hour. Monday night, clear. Lows around 50. West winds around 5 miles per hour, becoming south after midnight. Tuesday, sunny. Highs in the lower 80s. Southwest winds 10 to 15 miles per hour with gusts up to 25 miles per hour. Tuesday night, partly cloudy with a chance of showers with a slight chance of thunderstorms in the evening, then mostly clear after midnight. Lows in the upper 50s. Chance of rain 40%. Wednesday and Wednesday night, clear. Highs in the mid-70s. Lows in the upper 40s. Thursday, sunny. Highs in the mid-70s. Thursday night, mostly clear in the evening, then partly cloudy with a chance of showers after midnight. Lows in the upper 50s. Chance of rain 30%. Friday, mostly sunny. A slight chance of showers in the morning. Warmer with highs in the upper 80s. Chance of rain 20%. Friday night, partly cloudy with a slight chance of thunderstorms. A slight chance of showers in the evening, then a chance of showers after midnight. Lows in the mid-60s. Chance of rain 30%. Saturday, mostly sunny with a slight chance of showers and thunderstorms.
Highs around 90. Chance of rain 20%. At 8 a.m. at Lambert Field in St. Louis, it was partly sunny with a temperature of 58 degrees. The dew point was 42, giving us a relative humidity of 55%. The wind was north at 9 miles an hour, and the pressure was 30.07 inches and rising. Elsewhere in the metro area, in Chesterfield, it was mostly sunny and the temperature was 58. In Belleville, it was 60 degrees. In Cahokia, it was mostly sunny and 59 degrees. In St. Charles, it was mostly sunny and 58. Across the region, it was sunny in Columbia, Missouri, with a temperature of 56. In Quincy, it was sunny and 54 degrees. In Kansas City, it was partly sunny and the temperature was 54. It was mostly sunny in Springfield, Missouri, with a temperature of 61. In Rolla, it was partly sunny and the temperature was 56. In Farmington, it was 61 degrees. It was partly sunny in Cape Girardeau, with 64 degrees. It was sunny in Springfield, Illinois, with a temperature of 55. Once again in St. Louis, it was partly sunny, the temperature was 58 degrees and the wind was north at 9 miles an hour. The St. Louis climate summary for yesterday, May 9, 2026. Yesterday's high temperature of 80 degrees occurred at 4:43 p.m. The normal high is 75. The record high is 92 degrees, which was last set in 1934. Yesterday's low temperature of 55 degrees occurred at 1:36 a.m. The normal low is 56. The record low is 35 degrees, which was set in 1966. 0.10 inches of precipitation fell yesterday, which brings the monthly total to 1.03 inches. This is 0.45 inches below the normal amount of 1.48 inches for May. The total precipitation for the season since March 1st now stands at 13.07 inches, which is 3.36 inches above normal. The total precipitation for the year is now 15.49 inches, which is 0.96 inches above normal. There were no heating degree days yesterday, which is 3 below normal. This leaves the monthly total at 56, which is 23 above normal. The yearly total since July 1st is 3,850, which is 540 below normal. There were 3 cooling degree days yesterday, which is 1 below normal. This brings the monthly total to 9, which is minus 16 below normal. The yearly total since January 1st is 151, which is 81 above normal. The normal high temperature for today is 75 degrees, and the normal low is 56. The record high for today is 91, which last occurred in 1928, and the record low is 31, which occurred in 1966. Sunrise today is at 5:54 a.m. and sunset is at 8:02 p.m. Here are the forecast highlights for today through Saturday. Temperatures are expected to fluctuate most of this work week before a more prolonged period of well above normal temperatures potentially begins Friday. Note, starting May 29, 2026, this Outlook product will be discontinued. Please see the above products for more detailed forecast information. The current time is 8:43 a.m. Central Daylight Time. 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This program originates from the National Weather Service Forecast Office in St. Louis, Missouri, and serves parts of East Central Missouri and Southwest Illinois, including the St. Louis metro area and surrounding counties. Today, sunny this morning, then becoming partly sunny. Cooler with highs in the upper 60s. North winds 5 to 10 miles per hour. Tonight, partly cloudy in the evening, then clearing. Lows in the mid-40s. North winds around 5 miles per hour in the evening, becoming light and variable. Monday, sunny. Highs in the mid-70s. West winds around 5 miles per hour. Monday night, clear. Lows around 50. West winds around 5 miles per hour, becoming south after midday.
night. Tuesday, sunny. Highs in the lower 80s. Southwest winds 10 to 15 miles per hour with gusts up to 25 miles per hour. Tuesday night, partly cloudy with a chance of showers with a slight chance of thunderstorms in the evening, then mostly clear after midnight. Lows in the upper 50s. Chance of rain 40%. Wednesday and Wednesday night, clear. Highs in the mid-70s. Lows in the upper 40s. Thursday, sunny. Highs in the mid-70s. Thursday night, mostly clear in the evening, then partly cloudy with a chance of showers after midnight. Lows in the upper 50s. Chance of rain 30%. Friday, mostly sunny. A slight chance of showers in the morning. Warmer with highs in the upper 80s. Chance of rain 20%. Friday night, partly cloudy with a slight chance of thunderstorms. A slight chance of showers in the evening, then a chance of showers after midnight. Lows in the mid-60s. Chance of rain 30%. Saturday, mostly sunny with a slight chance of showers and thunderstorms. Highs around 90. Chance of rain 20%. At 8 a.m. at Lambert Field in St. Louis, it was partly sunny with a temperature of 58 degrees. The dew point was 42, giving us a relative humidity of 55%. The wind was north at 9 miles an hour, and the pressure was 30.07 inches and rising. Elsewhere in the metro area, in Chesterfield, it was mostly sunny and the temperature was 58. In Belleville, it was 60 degrees. In Cahokia, it was mostly sunny and 59 degrees. In St. Charles, it was mostly sunny and 58. Across the region, it was sunny in Columbia, Missouri, with a temperature of 56. In Quincy, it was sunny and 54 degrees. In Kansas City, it was partly sunny and the temperature was 54. It was mostly sunny in Springfield, Missouri, with a temperature of 61. In Rolla, it was partly sunny and the temperature was 56. In Farmington, it was 61 degrees. It was partly sunny in Cape Girardeau, with 64 degrees. It was sunny in Springfield, Illinois, with a temperature of 55. Once again in St. Louis, it was partly sunny, the temperature was 58 degrees and the wind was north at 9 miles an hour. The St. Louis climate summary for yesterday, May 9, 2026. Yesterday's high temperature of 80 degrees occurred at 4:43 p.m. The normal high is 75. The record high is 92 degrees, which was last set in 1934. Yesterday's low temperature of 55 degrees occurred at 1:36 a.m. The normal low is 56. The record low is 35 degrees, which was set in 1966. 0.10 inches of precipitation fell yesterday, which brings the monthly total to 1.03 inches. This is 0.45 inches below the normal amount of 1.48 inches for May. The total precipitation for the season since March 1st now stands at 13.07 inches, which is 3.36 inches above normal. The total precipitation for the year is now 15.49 inches, which is 0.96 inches above normal. There were no heating degree days yesterday, which is 3 below normal. This leaves the monthly total at 56, which is 23 above normal. The yearly total since July 1st is 3,850, which is 540 below normal. There were 3 cooling degree days yesterday, which is 1 below normal. This brings the monthly total to 9, which is minus 16 below normal. The yearly total since January 1st is 151, which is 81 above normal. The normal high temperature for today is 75 degrees, and the normal low is 56. The record high for today is 91, which last occurred in 1928, and the record low is 31, which occurred in 1966. Sunrise today is at 5:54 a.m. and sunset is at 8:02 p.m. Here are the forecast highlights for today through Saturday. Temperatures are expected to fluctuate most of this work week before a more prolonged period of well above normal temperatures potentially begins Friday.
Note, starting May 29, 2026, this Outlook product will be discontinued. Please see the above products for more detailed forecast information. The current time is 8:50 a.m. Central Daylight Time. 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Today, sunny this morning, then becoming partly sunny. Cooler with highs in the upper 60s. North winds 5 to 10 miles per hour. Tonight, partly cloudy in the evening, then clearing. Lows in the mid-40s. North winds around 5 miles per hour in the evening, becoming light and variable. Monday, sunny. Highs in the mid-70s. West winds around 5 miles per hour. Monday night, clear. Lows around 50. West winds around 5 miles per hour, becoming south after midnight. Tuesday, sunny. Highs in the lower 80s. Southwest winds 10 to 15 miles per hour with gusts up to 25 miles per hour. Tuesday night, partly cloudy with a chance of showers with a slight chance of thunderstorms in the evening, then mostly clear after midnight. Lows in the upper 50s. Chance of rain 40%. Wednesday and Wednesday night, clear. Highs in the mid-70s. Lows in the upper 40s. Thursday, sunny. Highs in the mid-70s. Thursday night, mostly clear in the evening, then partly cloudy with a chance of showers after midnight. Lows in the upper 50s. Chance of rain 30%. Friday, mostly sunny. A slight chance of showers in the morning. Warmer with highs in the upper 80s. Chance of rain 20%. Friday night, partly cloudy with a slight chance of thunderstorms. A slight chance of showers in the evening, then a chance of showers after midnight. Lows in the mid-60s. Chance of rain 30%. Saturday, mostly sunny with a slight chance of showers and thunderstorms. Highs around 90. Chance of rain 20%. At 8 a.m. at Lambert Field in St. Louis, it was partly sunny with a temperature of 58 degrees. The dew point was 42, giving us a relative humidity of 55%. The wind was north at 9 miles an hour, and the pressure was 30.07 inches and rising. Elsewhere in the metro area, in Chesterfield, it was mostly sunny and the temperature was 58. In Belleville, it was 60 degrees. In Cahokia, it was mostly sunny and 59 degrees. In St. Charles, it was mostly sunny and 58. Across the region, it was sunny in Columbia, Missouri, with a temperature of 56. In Quincy, it was sunny and 54 degrees. In Kansas City, it was partly sunny and the temperature was 54. It was mostly sunny in Springfield, Missouri, with a temperature of 61. In Rolla, it was partly sunny and the temperature was 56. In Farmington, it was 61 degrees. It was partly sunny in Cape Girardeau, with 64 degrees. It was sunny in Springfield, Illinois, with a temperature of 55. Once again in St. Louis, it was partly sunny, the temperature was 58 degrees and the wind was north at 9 miles an hour. The St. Louis Climate Summary for yesterday, May 9, 2026. Yesterday's high temperature of 80 degrees occurred at 4:43 p.m. The normal high is 75. The record high is 92 degrees, which was last set in 1934. Yesterday's low temperature of 55 degrees occurred at 1:36 a.m. The normal low is 56. The record low is 35 degrees, which was set in 1966. 0.10 inches of precipitation fell yesterday, which brings the monthly total to 1.03 inches. This is 0.45 inches below the normal amount of 1.48 inches for May. The total precipitation for the season since March 1st now stands at 13.0.
7 inches, which is 3.36 inches above normal. The total precipitation for the year is now 15.49 inches, which is 0.96 inches above normal. There were no heating degree days yesterday, which is 3 below normal. This leaves the monthly total at 56, which is 23 above normal. The yearly total since July 1st is 3,850, which is 540 below normal. There were 3 cooling degree days yesterday, which is 1 below normal. This brings the monthly total to 9, which is minus 16 below normal. The yearly total since January 1st is 151, which is 81 above normal. The normal high temperature for today is 75 degrees, and the normal low is 56. The record high for today is 91, which last occurred in 1928, and the record low is 31, which occurred in 1966. Sunrise today is at 5:54 a.m. and sunset is at 8:02 p.m. Here are the forecast highlights for today through Saturday. Temperatures are expected to fluctuate most of this work week before a more prolonged period of well above normal temperatures potentially begins Friday. Note, starting May 29, 2026, this Outlook product will be discontinued. Please see the above products for more detailed forecast information. The current time is 8:56 a.m. Central Daylight Time. 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Today, sunny this morning, then becoming partly sunny. Cooler with highs in the upper 60s. North winds 5 to 10 miles per hour. Tonight, partly cloudy in the evening, then clearing. Lows in the mid-40s. North winds around 5 miles per hour in the evening, becoming light and variable. Monday, sunny. Highs in the mid-70s. West winds around 5 miles per hour. Monday night, clear. Lows around 50. West winds around 5 miles per hour, becoming south after midnight. Tuesday, sunny. Highs in the lower 80s. Southwest winds 10 to 15 miles per hour with gusts up to 25 miles per hour. Tuesday night, partly cloudy with a chance of showers with a slight chance of thunderstorms in the evening, then mostly clear after midnight. Lows in the upper 50s. Chance of rain 40%. Wednesday and Wednesday night, clear. Highs in the mid-70s. Lows in the upper 40s. Thursday, sunny. Highs in the mid-70s. Thursday night, mostly clear in the evening, then partly cloudy with a chance of showers after midnight. Lows in the upper 50s. Chance of rain 30%. Friday, mostly sunny. A slight chance of showers in the morning. Warmer with highs in the upper 80s. Chance of rain 20%. Friday night, partly cloudy with a slight chance of thunderstorms. A slight chance of showers in the evening, then a chance of showers after midnight. Lows in the mid-60s. Chance of rain 30%. Saturday, mostly sunny with a slight chance of showers and thunderstorms. Highs around 90. Chance of rain 20%. At 8 a.m. at Lambert Field in St. Louis, it was partly sunny with a temperature of 58 degrees. The dew point was 42, giving us a relative humidity of 55%. The wind was north at 9 miles an hour, and the pressure was 30.07 inches and rising. Elsewhere in the metro area, in Chesterfield, it was mostly sunny and the temperature was 58. In Belleville, it was 60 degrees. In Cahokia, it was mostly sunny and 59 degrees. In St. Charles, it was mostly sunny and 58. Across the region, it was sunny in Columbia, Missouri, with a temperature of 56. In Quincy, it was sunny and 54 degrees. In Kansas City, it was partly sunny and the temperature was 54. It was mostly sunny in Springfield, Missouri, with a
temperature of 61. In Rolla, it was partly sunny and the temperature was 56. In Farmington, it was 61 degrees. It was partly sunny in Cape Girardeau, with 64 degrees. It was sunny in Springfield, Illinois, with a temperature of 55. Once again in St. Louis, it was partly sunny, the temperature was 58 degrees and the wind was north at 9 miles an hour. Here are the forecast highlights for today through Saturday. Temperatures are expected to fluctuate most of this work week before a more prolonged period of well above normal temperatures potentially begins Friday. Note, starting May 29, 2026, this Outlook product will be discontinued. Please see the above products for more detailed forecast information. The current time is 9 a.m. Central Daylight Time. This is NOAA, Weather Radio KDO 89 St. Louis, Missouri, broadcasting on 162.550 MHz. This program originates from the National Weather Service Forecast Office in St. Louis, Missouri, and serves parts of East Central Missouri and Southwest Illinois, including the St. Louis metro area and surrounding counties. Today, sunny this morning, then becoming partly sunny. Cooler with highs in the upper 60s. North winds 5 to 10 miles per hour. Tonight, partly cloudy in the evening, then clearing. Lows in the mid-40s. North winds around 5 miles per hour in the evening, becoming light and variable. Monday, sunny. Highs in the mid-70s. West winds around 5 miles per hour. Monday night, clear. Lows around 50. West winds around 5 miles per hour, becoming south after midnight. Tuesday, sunny. Highs in the lower 80s. Southwest winds 10 to 15 miles per hour with gusts up to 25 miles per hour. Tuesday night, partly cloudy with a chance of showers with a slight chance of thunderstorms in the evening, then mostly clear after midnight. Lows in the upper 50s. Chance of rain 40%. Wednesday and Wednesday night, clear. Highs in the mid-70s. Lows in the upper 40s. Thursday, sunny. Highs in the mid-70s. Thursday night, mostly clear in the evening, then partly cloudy with a chance of showers after midnight. Lows in the upper 50s. Chance of rain 30%. Friday, mostly sunny. A slight chance of showers in the morning. Warmer with highs in the upper 80s. Chance of rain 20%. Friday night, partly cloudy with a slight chance of thunderstorms. A slight chance of showers in the evening, then a chance of showers after midnight. Lows in the mid-60s. Chance of rain 30%. Saturday, mostly sunny with a slight chance of showers and thunderstorms. Highs around 90. Chance of rain 20%. At 8 a.m. at Lambert Field in St. Louis, it was partly sunny with a temperature of 58 degrees. The dew point was 42, giving us a relative humidity of 55%. The wind was north at 9 miles an hour, and the pressure was 30.07 inches and rising. Elsewhere in the metro area, in Chesterfield, it was mostly sunny and the temperature was 58. In Belleville, it was 60 degrees. In Cahokia, it was mostly sunny and 59 degrees. In St. Charles, it was mostly sunny and 58. Across the region, it was sunny in Columbia, Missouri, with a temperature of 56. In Quincy, it was sunny and 54 degrees. In Kansas City, it was partly sunny and the temperature was 54. It was mostly sunny in Springfield, Missouri, with a temperature of 61. In Rolla, it was partly sunny and the temperature was 56. In Farmington, it was 61 degrees. It was partly sunny in Cape Girardeau, with 64 degrees. It was sunny in Springfield, Illinois, with a temperature of 55. Once again in St. Louis, it was partly sunny, the temperature was 58 degrees and the wind was north at 9 miles an hour. Here are the forecast highlights for today through Saturday.
temperatures are expected to fluctuate most of this work week before a more prolonged period of well above normal temperatures potentially begins Friday. Note, starting May 29, 2026, this Outlook product will be discontinued. Please see the above products for more detailed forecast information. The current time is 9:05 a.m. Central Daylight Time. 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This program originates from the National Weather Service Forecast Office in St. Louis, Missouri, and serves parts of East Central Missouri and Southwest Illinois, including the St. Louis metro area and surrounding counties. Today, sunny this morning, then becoming partly sunny. Cooler with highs in the upper 60s. North winds 5 to 10 miles per hour. Tonight, partly cloudy in the evening, then clearing. Lows in the mid-40s. North winds around 5 miles per hour in the evening, becoming well above normal temperatures potentially begins Friday.

office in St. Louis, Missouri, and serves parts of East Central Missouri and Southwest Illinois, including the St. Louis metro area and surrounding counties. Today, sunny this morning, then becoming partly sunny. Cooler with highs in the upper 60s. North winds 5 to 10 miles per hour. Tonight, partly cloudy in the evening, then clearing. Lows in the mid-40s. North winds around 5 miles per hour in the evening, becoming light and variable. Monday, sunny. Highs in the mid-70s. West winds around 5 miles per hour. Monday night, clear. Lows around 50. West winds around 5 miles per hour, becoming south after midnight. Tuesday, sunny. Highs in the lower 80s. Southwest winds 10 to 15 miles per hour with gusts up to 25 miles per hour. Tuesday night, partly cloudy with a chance of showers with a slight chance of thunderstorms in the evening, then mostly clear after midnight. Lows in the upper 50s. Chance of rain 40%. Wednesday and Wednesday night, clear. Highs in the mid-70s. Lows in the upper 40s. Thursday, sunny. Highs in the mid-70s. Thursday night, mostly clear in the evening, then partly cloudy with a chance of showers after midnight. Lows in the upper 50s. Chance of rain 30%. Friday, mostly sunny. A slight chance of showers in the morning. Warmer with highs in the upper 80s. Chance of rain 20%. Friday night, partly cloudy with a slight chance of thunderstorms. A slight chance of showers in the evening, then a chance of showers after midnight. Lows in the mid-60s. Chance of rain 30%. Saturday, mostly sunny with a slight chance of showers and thunderstorms. Highs around 90. Chance of rain 20%. At 8 a.m. at Lambert Field in St. Louis, it was partly sunny with a temperature of 58 degrees. The dew point was 42, giving us a relative humidity of 55%. The wind was north at 9 miles an hour, and the pressure was 30.07 inches and rising. Elsewhere in the metro area, in Chesterfield, it was mostly sunny and the temperature was 58. In Belleville, it was 60 degrees. In Cahokia, it was mostly sunny and 59 degrees. In St. Charles, it was mostly sunny and 58. Across the region, it was sunny in Columbia, Missouri, with a temperature of 56. In Quincy, it was sunny and 54 degrees. In Kansas City, it was partly sunny and the temperature was 54. It was mostly sunny in Springfield, Missouri, with a temperature of 61. In Rolla, it was partly sunny and the temperature was 56. In Farmington, it was 61 degrees. It was partly sunny in Cape Girardeau, with 64 degrees. It was sunny in Springfield, Illinois, with a temperature of 55. Once again in St. Louis, it was partly sunny, the temperature was 58 degrees and the wind was north at 9 miles an hour. Here are the forecast highlights for today through Saturday. Temperatures are expected to fluctuate most of this work week before a more prolonged period of well above normal temperatures potentially begins Friday. Note, starting May 29, 2026, this Outlook product will be discontinued. Please see the above products for more detailed forecast information. The current time is 9:09 a.m. Central Daylight Time. This is NOAA, Weather Radio KDO 89 St. Louis, Missouri, broadcasting on 162.550 MHz. 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Today, sunny this morning, then becoming partly sunny. Cooler with highs in the upper 60s. North winds 5 to 10 miles per hour. Tonight, partly cloudy in the evening, then clearing. Lows in the mid-40s. North winds around 5 miles per hour in the evening, becoming light and variable. Monday, sunny. Highs in the mid-70s. West winds around

miles per hour. Monday night, clear. Lows around 50. West winds around 5 miles per hour, becoming south after midnight. Tuesday, sunny. Highs in the lower 80s. Southwest winds 10 to 15 miles per hour with gusts up to 25 miles per hour. Tuesday night, partly cloudy with a chance of showers with a slight chance of thunderstorms in the evening, then mostly clear after midnight. Lows in the upper 50s. Chance of rain 40%. Wednesday and Wednesday night, clear. Highs in the mid-70s. Lows in the upper 40s. Thursday, sunny. Highs in the mid-70s. Thursday night, mostly clear in the evening, then partly cloudy with a chance of showers after midnight. Lows in the upper 50s. Chance of rain 30%. Friday, mostly sunny. A slight chance of showers in the morning. Warmer with highs in the upper 80s. Chance of rain 20%. Friday night, partly cloudy with a slight chance of thunderstorms. A slight chance of showers in the evening, then a chance of showers after midnight. Lows in the mid-60s. Chance of rain 30%. Saturday, mostly sunny with a slight chance of showers and thunderstorms. Highs around 90. Chance of rain 20%. At 9 a.m. at Lambert Field in St. Louis, it was mostly sunny with a temperature of 61 degrees. The dew point was 42, giving us a relative humidity of 49%. The wind was north at 10 miles an hour, and the pressure was 30.08 inches and rising. Elsewhere in the metro area, in Chesterfield it was sunny and the temperature was 61. In Belleville it was 63 degrees. In Cahokia, it was sunny and 62 degrees. In St. Charles, it was partly sunny and 57. Across the region, it was mostly sunny in Columbia, Missouri, with a temperature of 58. In Quincy, it was sunny and 57 degrees. In Kansas City, it was partly sunny and the temperature was 57. It was partly sunny in Springfield, Missouri, with a temperature of 63. In Rolla, it was mostly sunny and the temperature was 60. In Farmington, it was 66 degrees. It was partly sunny in Cape Girardeau, with 67 degrees. It was sunny in Springfield, Illinois, with a temperature of 59. Once again in St. Louis, it was mostly sunny, the temperature was 61 degrees and the wind was north at 10 miles an hour. Here are the forecast highlights for today through Saturday. Temperatures are expected to fluctuate most of this work week before a more prolonged period of well above normal temperatures potentially begins Friday. Note, starting May 29, 2026, this Outlook product will be discontinued. Please see the above products for more detailed forecast information. The current time is 9:13 a.m. Central Daylight Time. This is NOAA, Weather Radio KDO 89 St. Louis, Missouri, broadcasting on 162.550 MHz. 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Today, sunny this morning, then becoming partly sunny. Cooler with highs in the upper 60s. North winds 5 to 10 miles per hour. Tonight, partly cloudy in the evening, then clearing. Lows in the mid-40s. North winds around 5 miles per hour in the evening, becoming light and variable. Monday, sunny. Highs in the mid-70s. West winds around 5 miles per hour. Monday night, clear. Lows around 50. West winds around 5 miles per hour, becoming south after midnight. Tuesday, sunny. Highs in the lower 80s. Southwest winds 10 to 15 miles per hour with gusts up to 25 miles per hour. Tuesday night, partly cloudy with a chance of showers with a slight chance of thunderstorms in the evening, then mostly clear after midnight. Lows in the upper 50s. Chance of rain 40%. Wednesday and Wednesday night, clear.
highs in the mid-70s, lows in the upper 40s. Thursday, sunny. Highs in the mid-70s. Thursday night, mostly clear in the evening, then partly cloudy with a chance of showers after midnight. Lows in the upper 50s. Chance of rain 30%. Friday, mostly sunny. A slight chance of showers in the morning. Warmer with highs in the upper 80s. Chance of rain 20%. Friday night, partly cloudy with a slight chance of thunderstorms. A slight chance of showers in the evening, then a chance of showers after midnight. Lows in the mid-60s. Chance of rain 30%. Saturday, mostly sunny with a slight chance of showers and thunderstorms. Highs around 90. Chance of rain 20%. At 9 a.m. at Lambert Field in St. Louis, it was mostly sunny with a temperature of 61 degrees. The dew point was 42, giving us a relative humidity of 49%. The wind was north at 10 miles an hour, and the pressure was 30.08 inches and rising. Elsewhere in the metro area, in Chesterfield it was sunny and the temperature was 61. In Belleville it was 63 degrees. In Cahokia, it was sunny and 62 degrees. In St. Charles, it was partly sunny and 57. Across the region, it was mostly sunny in Columbia, Missouri, with a temperature of 58. In Quincy, it was sunny and 57 degrees. In Kansas City, it was partly sunny and the temperature was 57. It was partly sunny in Springfield, Missouri, with a temperature of 63. In Rolla, it was mostly sunny and the temperature was 60. In Farmington, it was 66 degrees. It was partly sunny in Cape Girardeau, with 67 degrees. It was sunny in Springfield, Illinois, with a temperature of 59. Once again in St. Louis, it was mostly sunny, the temperature was 61 degrees, and the wind was north at 10 miles an hour. Here are the forecast highlights for today through Saturday. Temperatures are expected to fluctuate most of this work week before a more prolonged period of well above normal temperatures potentially begins Friday. Note, starting May 29, 2026, this Outlook product will be discontinued. Please see the above products for more detailed forecast information. The current time is 9:18 a.m. Central Daylight Time. This is NOAA, Weather Radio KDO 89 St. Louis, Missouri, broadcasting on 162.550 MHz. This program originates from the National Weather Service Forecast Office in St. Louis, Missouri, and serves parts of East Central Missouri and Southwest Illinois, including the St. Louis metro area and surrounding counties. Today, sunny this morning, then becoming partly sunny. Cooler with highs in the upper 60s. North winds 5 to 10 miles per hour. Tonight, partly cloudy in the evening, then clearing. Lows in the mid-40s. North winds around 5 miles per hour in the evening, becoming light and variable. Monday, sunny. Highs in the mid-70s. West winds around 5 miles per hour. Monday night, clear. Lows around 50. West winds around 5 miles per hour, becoming south after midnight. Tuesday, sunny. Highs in the lower 80s. Southwest winds 10 to 15 miles per hour with gusts up to 25 miles per hour. Tuesday night, partly cloudy with a chance of showers with a slight chance of thunderstorms in the evening, then mostly clear after midnight. Lows in the upper 50s. Chance of rain 40%. Wednesday and Wednesday night, clear. Highs in the mid-70s. Lows in the upper 40s. Thursday, sunny. Highs in the mid-70s. Thursday night, mostly clear in the evening, then partly cloudy with a chance of showers after midnight. Lows in the upper 50s. Chance of rain 30%. Friday, mostly sunny. A slight chance of showers in the morning. Warmer with highs in the upper 80s. Chance of rain 20%. Friday night, partly cloudy with a slight chance of thunderstorms. A slight chance of showers.
in the evening, then a chance of showers after midnight. Lows in the mid-60s. Chance of rain 30%. Saturday, mostly sunny with a slight chance of showers and thunderstorms. Highs around 90. Chance of rain 20%. At 9 a.m. at Lambert Field in St. Louis, it was mostly sunny with a temperature of 61 degrees. The dew point was 42, giving us a relative humidity of 49%. The wind was north at 10 miles an hour, and the pressure was 30.08 inches and rising. Elsewhere in the metro area, in Chesterfield it was sunny and the temperature was 61. In Belleville it was 63 degrees. In Cahokia, it was sunny and 62 degrees. In St. Charles it was partly sunny and 57. Across the region, it was mostly sunny in Columbia, Missouri, with a temperature of 58. In Quincy, it was sunny and 57 degrees. In Kansas City, it was partly sunny and the temperature was 57. It was partly sunny in Springfield, Missouri, with a temperature of 63. In Rolla, it was mostly sunny and the temperature was 60. In Farmington, it was 66 degrees. It was partly sunny in Cape Girardeau, with 67 degrees. It was sunny in Springfield, Illinois, with a temperature of 59. Once again in St. Louis, it was mostly sunny, the temperature was 61 degrees and the wind was north at 10 miles an hour. Here are the forecast highlights for today through Saturday. Temperatures are expected to fluctuate most of this work week before a more prolonged period of well above normal temperatures potentially begins Friday. Note, starting May 29, 2026, this Outlook product will be discontinued. Please see the above products for more detailed forecast information. The current time is 9:22 a.m. Central Daylight Time. This is NOAA, Weather Radio KDO 89 St. Louis, Missouri, broadcasting on 162.550 MHz. This program originates from the National Weather Service Forecast Office in St. Louis, Missouri, and serves parts of East Central Missouri and Southwest Illinois, including the St. Louis metro area and surrounding counties. Today, sunny this morning, then becoming partly sunny. Cooler with highs in the upper 60s. North winds 5 to 10 miles per hour. Tonight, partly cloudy in the evening, then clearing. Lows in the mid-40s. North winds around 5 miles per hour in the evening, becoming light and variable. Monday, sunny. Highs in the mid-70s. West winds around 5 miles per hour. Monday night, clear. Lows around 50. West winds around 5 miles per hour, becoming south after midnight. Tuesday, sunny. Highs in the lower 80s. Southwest winds 10 to 15 miles per hour with gusts up to 25 miles per hour. Tuesday night, partly cloudy with a chance of showers with a slight chance of thunderstorms in the evening, then mostly clear after midnight. Lows in the upper 50s. Chance of rain 40%. Wednesday and Wednesday night, clear. Highs in the mid-70s. Lows in the upper 40s. Thursday, sunny. Highs in the mid-70s. Thursday night, mostly clear in the evening, then partly cloudy with a chance of showers after midnight. Lows in the upper 50s. Chance of rain 30%. Friday, mostly sunny. A slight chance of showers in the morning. Warmer with highs in the upper 80s. Chance of rain 20%. Friday night, partly cloudy with a slight chance of thunderstorms. A slight chance of showers in the evening, then a chance of showers after midnight. Lows in the mid-60s. Chance of rain 30%. Saturday, mostly sunny with a slight chance of showers and thunderstorms. Highs around 90. Chance of rain 20%. At 9 a.m. at Lambert Field in St. Louis, it was mostly sunny with a temperature of 61 degrees. The dew point was 42, giving us a relative humidity of 49%. The wind was north at 10 miles an hour, and the pressure was 30.08 inches and rising. Elsewhere,
the metro area. In Chesterfield, it was sunny and the temperature was 61. In Belleville, it was 63 degrees. In Cahokia, it was sunny and 62 degrees. In St. Charles, it was partly sunny and 57. Across the region, it was mostly sunny in Columbia, Missouri, with a temperature of 58. In Quincy, it was sunny and 57 degrees. In Kansas City, it was partly sunny and the temperature was 57. It was partly sunny in Springfield, Missouri, with a temperature of 63. In Rolla, it was mostly sunny and the temperature was 60. In Farmington, it was 66 degrees. It was partly sunny in Cape Girardeau, with 67 degrees. It was sunny in Springfield, Illinois, with a temperature of 59. Once again in St. Louis, it was mostly sunny. The temperature was 61 degrees and the wind was north at 10 miles an hour. Here are the forecast highlights for today through Saturday. Temperatures are expected to fluctuate most of this work week before a more prolonged period of well above normal temperatures potentially begins Friday. Note, starting May 29, 2026, this Outlook product will be discontinued. Please see the above products for more detailed forecast information. The current time is 9:26 a.m. Central Daylight Time. 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Today, sunny this morning, then becoming partly sunny. Cooler with highs in the upper 60s. North winds 5 to 10 miles per hour. Tonight, partly cloudy in the evening, then clearing. Lows in the mid-40s. North winds around 5 miles per hour in the evening, becoming light and variable. Monday, sunny. Highs in the mid-70s. West winds around 5 miles per hour. Monday night, clear. Lows around 50. West winds around 5 miles per hour, becoming south after midnight. Tuesday, sunny. Highs in the lower 80s. Southwest winds 10 to 15 miles per hour with gusts up to 25 miles per hour. Tuesday night, partly cloudy with a chance of showers with a slight chance of thunderstorms in the evening, then mostly clear after midnight. Lows in the upper 50s. Chance of rain 40%. Wednesday and Wednesday night, clear. Highs in the mid-70s. Lows in the upper 40s. Thursday, sunny. Highs in the mid-70s. Thursday night, mostly clear in the evening, then partly cloudy with a chance of showers after midnight. Lows in the upper 50s. Chance of rain 30%. Friday, mostly sunny. A slight chance of showers in the morning. Warmer with highs in the upper 80s. Chance of rain 20%. Friday night, partly cloudy with a slight chance of thunderstorms. A slight chance of showers in the evening, then a chance of showers after midnight. Lows in the mid-60s. Chance of rain 30%. Saturday, mostly sunny with a slight chance of showers and thunderstorms. Highs around 90. Chance of rain 20%. At 9 a.m. at Lambert Field in St. Louis, it was mostly sunny with a temperature of 61 degrees. The dew point was 42, giving us a relative humidity of 49%. The wind was north at 10 miles an hour, and the pressure was 30.08 inches and rising. Elsewhere in the metro area, in Chesterfield it was sunny and the temperature was 61. In Belleville it was 63 degrees. In Cahokia, it was sunny and 62 degrees. In St. Charles, it was partly sunny and 57. Across the region, it was mostly sunny in Columbia, Missouri, with a temperature of 58. In Quincy, it was sunny and 57 degrees. In Kansas City, it was partly sunny and the temperature was 57. It was partly sunny in Springfield, Missouri, with a temperature of 63. In Rolla,
It was mostly sunny and the temperature was 60. In Farmington it was 66 degrees. It was partly sunny in Cape Girardeau, with 67 degrees. It was sunny in Springfield, Illinois, with a temperature of 59. Once again in St. Louis, it was mostly sunny, the temperature was 61 degrees and the wind was north at 10 miles an hour. Here are the forecast highlights for today through Saturday. Temperatures are expected to fluctuate most of this work week before a more prolonged period of well above normal temperatures potentially begins Friday. Note, starting May 29, 2026, this Outlook product will be discontinued. Please see the above products for more detailed forecast information. The current time is 9:31 a.m. Central Daylight Time. 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Today, sunny this morning, then becoming partly sunny. Cooler with highs in the upper 60s. North winds 5 to 10 miles per hour. Tonight, partly cloudy in the evening, then clearing. Lows in the mid-40s. North winds around 5 miles per hour in the evening, becoming light and variable. Monday, sunny. Highs in the mid-70s. West winds around 5 miles per hour. Monday night, clear. Lows around 50. West winds around 5 miles per hour, becoming south after midnight. Tuesday, sunny. Highs in the lower 80s. Southwest winds 10 to 15 miles per hour with gusts up to 25 miles per hour. Tuesday night, partly cloudy with a chance of showers with a slight chance of thunderstorms in the evening, then mostly clear after midnight. Lows in the upper 50s. Chance of rain 40%. Wednesday and Wednesday night, clear. Highs in the mid-70s. Lows in the upper 40s. Thursday, sunny. Highs in the mid-70s. Thursday night, mostly clear in the evening, then partly cloudy with a chance of showers after midnight. Lows in the upper 50s. Chance of rain 30%. Friday, mostly sunny. A slight chance of showers in the morning. Warmer with highs in the upper 80s. Chance of rain 20%. Friday night, partly cloudy with a slight chance of thunderstorms. A slight chance of showers in the evening, then a chance of showers after midnight. Lows in the mid-60s. Chance of rain 30%. Saturday, mostly sunny with a slight chance of showers and thunderstorms. Highs around 90. Chance of rain 20%. At 9 a.m. at Lambert Field in St. Louis, it was mostly sunny with a temperature of 61 degrees. The dew point was 42, giving us a relative humidity of 49%. The wind was north at 10 miles an hour, and the pressure was 30.08 inches and rising. Elsewhere in the metro area, in Chesterfield it was sunny and the temperature was 61. In Belleville it was 63 degrees. In Cahokia, it was sunny and 62 degrees. In St. Charles, it was partly sunny and 57. Across the region, it was mostly sunny in Columbia, Missouri, with a temperature of 58. In Quincy, it was sunny and 57 degrees. In Kansas City, it was partly sunny and the temperature was 57. It was partly sunny in Springfield, Missouri, with a temperature of 63. In Rolla, it was mostly sunny and the temperature was 60. In Farmington, it was 66 degrees. It was partly sunny in Cape Girardeau, with 67 degrees. It was sunny in Springfield, Illinois, with a temperature of 59. Once again in St. Louis, it was mostly sunny, the temperature was 61 degrees and the wind was north at 10 miles an hour. Here are the forecast highlights for today through Saturday. Temperatures are expected to fluctuate most of this work week before a more prolonged period of well above normal temperatures potentially begins Friday.
Friday. Note, starting May 29, 2026, this Outlook product will be discontinued. Please see the above products for more detailed forecast information. The current time is 9:35 a.m. Central Daylight Time. 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Today, sunny this morning, then becoming partly sunny. Cooler with highs in the upper 60s. North winds 5 to 10 miles per hour. Tonight, partly cloudy in the evening, then clearing. Lows in the mid-40s. North winds around 5 miles per hour in the evening, becoming light and variable. Monday, sunny. Highs in the mid-70s. West winds around 5 miles per hour. Monday night, clear. Lows around 50. West winds around 5 miles per hour, becoming south after midnight. Tuesday, sunny. Highs in the lower 80s. Southwest winds 10 to 15 miles per hour with gusts up to 25 miles per hour. Tuesday night, partly cloudy with a chance of showers with a slight chance of thunderstorms in the evening, then mostly clear after midnight. Lows in the upper 50s. Chance of rain 40%. Wednesday and Wednesday night, clear. Highs in the mid-70s. Lows in the upper 40s. Thursday, sunny. Highs in the mid-70s. Thursday night, mostly clear in the evening, then partly cloudy with a chance of showers after midnight. Lows in the upper 50s. Chance of rain 30%. Friday, mostly sunny. A slight chance of showers in the morning. Warmer with highs in the upper 80s. Chance of rain 20%. Friday night, partly cloudy with a slight chance of thunderstorms. A slight chance of showers in the evening, then a chance of showers after midnight. Lows in the mid-60s. Chance of rain 30%. Saturday, mostly sunny with a slight chance of showers and thunderstorms. Highs around 90. Chance of rain 20%. At 9 a.m. at Lambert Field in St. Louis, it was mostly sunny with a temperature of 61 degrees. The dew point was 42, giving us a relative humidity of 49%. The wind was north at 10 miles an hour, and the pressure was 30.08 inches and rising. Elsewhere in the metro area, in Chesterfield, it was sunny and the temperature was 61. In Belleville, it was 63 degrees. In Cahokia, it was sunny and 62 degrees. In St. Charles, it was partly sunny and 57. Across the region, it was mostly sunny in Columbia, Missouri, with a temperature of 58. In Quincy, it was sunny and 57 degrees. In Kansas City, it was partly sunny and the temperature was 57. It was partly sunny in Springfield, Missouri, with a temperature of 63. In Rolla, it was mostly sunny and the temperature was 60. In Farmington, it was 66 degrees. It was partly sunny in Cape Girardeau, with 67 degrees. It was sunny in Springfield, Illinois, with a temperature of 59. Once again in St. Louis, it was mostly sunny, the temperature was 61 degrees, and the wind was north at 10 miles an hour. Here are the forecast highlights for today through Saturday. Temperatures are expected to fluctuate most of this work week before a more prolonged period of well above normal temperatures potentially begins Friday. Note, starting May 29, 2026, this Outlook product will be discontinued. Please see the above products for more detailed forecast information. 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This is NOAA, Weather Radio KDO 89 St. Louis, Missouri, broadcasting on 162.550 MHz. 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
to area and surrounding counties. Rest of today, mostly sunny. Cooler with highs in the upper 60s. North winds 5 to 10 miles per hour. Tonight, partly cloudy in the evening, then clearing. Lows in the mid-40s. North winds around 5 miles per hour in the evening, becoming light and variable. Monday, sunny. Highs in the mid-70s. West winds around 5 miles per hour. Monday night, clear. Lows around 50. West winds around 5 miles per hour, becoming south after midnight. Tuesday, sunny. Highs in the lower 80s. Southwest winds 10 to 15 miles per hour with gusts up to 25 miles per hour. Tuesday night, partly cloudy with a chance of showers with a slight chance of thunderstorms in the evening, then mostly clear after midnight. Lows in the upper 50s. Chance of rain 40%. Wednesday and Wednesday night, clear. Highs in the mid-70s. Lows in the upper 40s. Thursday, sunny. Highs in the mid-70s. Thursday night, mostly clear in the evening, then partly cloudy with a chance of showers after midnight. Lows in the upper 50s. Chance of rain 30%. Friday, mostly sunny. A slight chance of showers in the morning. Warmer with highs in the upper 80s. Chance of rain 20%. Friday night, partly cloudy with a slight chance of thunderstorms. A slight chance of showers in the evening, then a chance of showers after midnight. Lows in the mid-60s. Chance of rain 30%. Saturday, mostly sunny with a slight chance of showers and thunderstorms. Highs around 90. Chance of rain 20%. At 9 a.m. at Lambert Field in St. Louis, it was mostly sunny with a temperature of 61 degrees. The dew point was 42, giving us a relative humidity of 49%. The wind was north at 10 miles an hour, and the pressure was 30.08 inches and rising. Elsewhere in the metro area, in Chesterfield it was sunny and the temperature was 61. In Belleville it was 63 degrees. In Cahokia, it was sunny and 62 degrees. In St. Charles it was partly sunny and 57. Across the region, it was mostly sunny in Columbia, Missouri, with a temperature of 58. In Quincy, it was sunny and 57 degrees. In Kansas City, it was partly sunny and the temperature was 57. It was partly sunny in Springfield, Missouri, with a temperature of 63. In Rolla, it was mostly sunny and the temperature was 60. In Farmington, it was 66 degrees. It was partly sunny in Cape Girardeau, with 67 degrees. It was sunny in Springfield, Illinois, with a temperature of 59. Once again in St. Louis, it was mostly sunny, the temperature was 61 degrees and the wind was north at 10 miles an hour. Here are the forecast highlights for today through Saturday. Temperatures are expected to fluctuate most of this work week before a more prolonged period of well above normal temperatures potentially begins Friday. Note, starting May 29, 2026, this Outlook product will be discontinued. Please see the above products for more detailed forecast information. The current time is 9:44 a.m. Central Daylight Time. This is NOAA, Weather Radio KDO 89 St. Louis, Missouri, broadcasting on 162.550 MHz. This program originates from the National Weather Service Forecast Office in St. Louis, Missouri, and serves parts of East Central Missouri and Southwest Illinois, including the St. Louis metro area and surrounding counties. Rest of today, mostly sunny. Cooler with highs in the upper 60s. North winds 5 to 10 miles per hour. Tonight, partly cloudy in the evening, then clearing. Lows in the mid-40s. North winds around 5 miles per hour in the evening, becoming light and variable. Monday, sunny. Highs in the mid-70s. West winds around 5 miles per hour. Monday night, clear. Lows around 50. West winds around 5 miles per hour, becoming
south after midnight. Tuesday, sunny. Highs in the lower 80s. Southwest winds 10 to 15 miles per hour with gusts up to 25 miles per hour. Tuesday night, partly cloudy with a chance of showers with a slight chance of thunderstorms in the evening, then mostly clear after midnight. Lows in the upper 50s. Chance of rain 40%. Wednesday and Wednesday night, clear. Highs in the mid-70s. Lows in the upper 40s. Thursday, sunny. Highs in the mid-70s. Thursday night, mostly clear in the evening, then partly cloudy with a chance of showers after midnight. Lows in the upper 50s. Chance of rain 30%. Friday, mostly sunny. A slight chance of showers in the morning. Warmer with highs in the upper 80s. Chance of rain 20%. Friday night, partly cloudy with a slight chance of thunderstorms. A slight chance of showers in the evening, then a chance of showers after midnight. Lows in the mid-60s. Chance of rain 30%. Saturday, mostly sunny with a slight chance of showers and thunderstorms. Highs around 90. Chance of rain 20%. At 9 a.m. at Lambert Field in St. Louis, it was mostly sunny with a temperature of 61 degrees. The dew point was 42, giving us a relative humidity of 49%. The wind was north at 10 miles an hour, and the pressure was 30.08 inches and rising. Elsewhere in the metro area, in Chesterfield it was sunny and the temperature was 61. In Belleville it was 63 degrees. In Cahokia, it was sunny and 62 degrees. In St. Charles it was partly sunny and 57. Across the region, it was mostly sunny in Columbia, Missouri, with a temperature of 58. In Quincy, it was sunny and 57 degrees. In Kansas City, it was partly sunny and the temperature was 57. It was partly sunny in Springfield, Missouri, with a temperature of 63. In Rolla, it was mostly sunny and the temperature was 60. In Farmington, it was 66 degrees. It was partly sunny in Cape Girardeau, with 67 degrees. It was sunny in Springfield, Illinois, with a temperature of 59. Once again in St. Louis, it was mostly sunny, the temperature was 61 degrees and the wind was north at 10 miles an hour. Here are the forecast highlights for today through Saturday. Temperatures are expected to fluctuate most of this work week before a more prolonged period of well above normal temperatures potentially begins Friday. Note, starting May 29, 2026, this Outlook product will be discontinued. Please see the above products for more detailed forecast information. The current time is 9:48 a.m. Central Daylight Time. This is NOAA, Weather Radio KDO 89 St. Louis, Missouri, broadcasting on 162.550 MHz. 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Rest of today, mostly sunny. Cooler with highs in the upper 60s. North winds 5 to 10 miles per hour. Tonight, partly cloudy in the evening, then clearing. Lows in the mid-40s. North winds around 5 miles per hour in the evening, becoming light and variable. Monday, sunny. Highs in the mid-70s. West winds around 5 miles per hour. Monday night, clear. Lows around 50. West winds around 5 miles per hour, becoming south after midnight. Tuesday, sunny. Highs in the lower 80s. Southwest winds 10 to 15 miles per hour with gusts up to 25 miles per hour. Tuesday night, partly cloudy with a chance of showers with a slight chance of thunderstorms in the evening, then mostly clear after midnight. Lows in the upper 50s. Chance of rain 40%. Wednesday and Wednesday night, clear. Highs in the mid-70s. Lows in the upper 40s. Thursday, sunny. Highs in the mid-70s. Thursday night.
mostly clear in the evening, then partly cloudy with a chance of showers after midnight. Lows in the upper 50s. Chance of rain 30%. Friday, mostly sunny. A slight chance of showers in the morning. Warmer with highs in the upper 80s. Chance of rain 20%. Friday night, partly cloudy with a slight chance of thunderstorms. A slight chance of showers in the evening, then a chance of showers after midnight. Lows in the mid-60s. Chance of rain 30%. Saturday, mostly sunny with a slight chance of showers and thunderstorms. Highs around 90. Chance of rain 20%. At 9 a.m. at Lambert Field in St. Louis, it was mostly sunny with a temperature of 61 degrees. The dew point was 42, giving us a relative humidity of 49%. The wind was north at 10 miles an hour, and the pressure was 30.08 inches and rising. Elsewhere in the metro area, in Chesterfield it was sunny and the temperature was 61. In Belleville it was 63 degrees. In Cahokia, it was sunny and 62 degrees. In St. Charles it was partly sunny and 57. Across the region, it was mostly sunny in Columbia, Missouri, with a temperature of 58. In Quincy it was sunny and 57 degrees. In Kansas City it was partly sunny and the temperature was 57. It was partly sunny in Springfield, Missouri, with a temperature of 63. In Rolla, it was mostly sunny and the temperature was 60. In Farmington it was 66 degrees. It was partly sunny in Cape Girardeau, with 67 degrees. It was sunny in Springfield, Illinois, with a temperature of 59. Once again in St. Louis, it was mostly sunny, the temperature was 61 degrees and the wind was north at 10 miles an hour. Here are the forecast highlights for today through Saturday. Temperatures are expected to fluctuate most of this work week before a more prolonged period of well above normal temperatures potentially begins Friday. Note, starting May 29, 2026, this Outlook product will be discontinued. Please see the above products for more detailed forecast information. The current time is 9:53 a.m. Central Daylight Time. This is NOAA, Weather Radio KDO 89 St. Louis, Missouri, broadcasting on 162.550 MHz. 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Rest of today, mostly sunny. Cooler with highs in the upper 60s. North winds 5 to 10 miles per hour. Tonight, partly cloudy in the evening, then clearing. Lows in the mid-40s. North winds around 5 miles per hour in the evening, becoming light and variable. Monday, sunny. Highs in the mid-70s. West winds around 5 miles per hour. Monday night, clear. Lows around 50. West winds around 5 miles per hour, becoming south after midnight. Tuesday, sunny. Highs in the lower 80s. Southwest winds 10 to 15 miles per hour with gusts up to 25 miles per hour. Tuesday night, partly cloudy with a chance of showers with a slight chance of thunderstorms in the evening, then mostly clear after midnight. Lows in the upper 50s. Chance of rain 40%. Wednesday and Wednesday night, clear. Highs in the mid-70s. Lows in the upper 40s. Thursday, sunny. Highs in the mid-70s. Thursday night, mostly clear in the evening, then partly cloudy with a chance of showers after midnight. Lows in the upper 50s. Chance of rain 30%. Friday, mostly sunny. A slight chance of showers in the morning. Warmer with highs in the upper 80s. Chance of rain 20%. Friday night, partly cloudy with a slight chance of thunderstorms. A slight chance of showers in the evening, then a chance of showers after midnight. Lows in the mid-60s. Chance of rain 30%. Saturday, mostly sunny with a slight chance of showers and thunderstorms.
Storms. Highs around 90. Chance of rain 20%. At 9 a.m. at Lambert Field in St. Louis, it was mostly sunny with a temperature of 61 degrees. The dew point was 42, giving us a relative humidity of 49%. The wind was north at 10 miles an hour, and the pressure was 30.08 inches and rising. Elsewhere in the metro area, in Chesterfield it was sunny and the temperature was 61. In Belleville it was 63 degrees. In Cahokia, it was sunny and 62 degrees. In St. Charles it was partly sunny and 57. Across the region, it was mostly sunny in Columbia, Missouri, with a temperature of 58. In Quincy it was sunny and 57 degrees. In Kansas City it was partly sunny and the temperature was 57. It was partly sunny in Springfield, Missouri, with a temperature of 63. In Rolla, it was mostly sunny and the temperature was 60. In Farmington it was 66 degrees. It was partly sunny in Cape Girardeau, with 67 degrees. It was sunny in Springfield, Illinois, with a temperature of 59. Once again in St. Louis, it was mostly sunny, the temperature was 61 degrees and the wind was north at 10 miles an hour. Here are the forecast highlights for today through Saturday. Temperatures are expected to fluctuate most of this work week before a more prolonged period of well above normal temperatures potentially begins Friday. Note, starting May 29, 2026, this Outlook product will be discontinued. Please see the above products for more detailed forecast information. The current time is 9:57 a.m. Central Daylight Time. This is NOAA, Weather Radio KDO 89 St. Louis, Missouri, broadcasting on 162.550 MHz. 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Rest of today, mostly sunny. Cooler with highs in the upper 60s. North winds 5 to 10 miles per hour. Tonight, partly cloudy in the evening, then clearing. Lows in the mid-40s. North winds around 5 miles per hour in the evening, becoming light and variable. Monday, sunny. Highs in the mid-70s. West winds around 5 miles per hour. Monday night, clear. Lows around 50. West winds around 5 miles per hour, becoming south after midnight. Tuesday, sunny. Highs in the lower 80s. Southwest winds 10 to 15 miles per hour with gusts up to 25 miles per hour. Tuesday night, partly cloudy with a chance of showers with a slight chance of thunderstorms in the evening, then mostly clear after midnight. Lows in the upper 50s. Chance of rain 40%. Wednesday and Wednesday night, clear. Highs in the mid-70s. Lows in the upper 40s. Thursday, sunny. Highs in the mid-70s. Thursday night, mostly clear in the evening, then partly cloudy with a chance of showers after midnight. Lows in the upper 50s. Chance of rain 30%. Friday, mostly sunny. A slight chance of showers in the morning. Warmer with highs in the upper 80s. Chance of rain 20%. Friday night, partly cloudy with a slight chance of thunderstorms. A slight chance of showers in the evening, then a chance of showers after midnight. Lows in the mid-60s. Chance of rain 30%. Saturday, mostly sunny with a slight chance of showers and thunderstorms. Highs around 90. Chance of rain 20%. At 9 a.m. at Lambert Field in St. Louis, it was mostly sunny with a temperature of 61 degrees. The dew point was 42, giving us a relative humidity of 49%. The wind was north at 10 miles an hour, and the pressure was 30.08 inches and rising. Elsewhere in the metro area, in Chesterfield it was sunny and the temperature was 61. In Belleville it was 63 degrees. In Cahokia, it was sunny and 62 degrees.
in St. Charles, it was partly sunny and 57. Across the region, it was mostly sunny in Columbia, Missouri, with a temperature of 58. In Quincy, it was sunny and 57 degrees. In Kansas City, it was partly sunny and the temperature was 57. It was partly sunny in Springfield, Missouri, with a temperature of 63. In Rolla, it was mostly sunny and the temperature was 60. In Farmington, it was 66 degrees. It was partly sunny in Cape Girardeau, with 67 degrees. It was sunny in Springfield, Illinois, with a temperature of 59. Once again in St. Louis, it was mostly sunny, the temperature was 61 degrees, and the wind was north at 10 miles an hour. Here are the forecast highlights for today through Saturday. Temperatures are expected to fluctuate most of this work week before a more prolonged period of well above normal temperatures potentially begins Friday. Note, starting May 29, 2026, this Outlook product will be discontinued. Please see the above products for more detailed forecast information. The current time is 10:01 a.m. Central Daylight Time. This is NOAA, Weather Radio KDO 89 St. Louis, Missouri, broadcasting on 162.550 MHz. This program originates from the National Weather Service Forecast Office in St. Louis, Missouri, and serves parts of East Central Missouri and Southwest Illinois, including the St. Louis metro area and surrounding counties. Rest of today, mostly sunny. Cooler with highs in the upper 60s. North winds 5 to 10 miles per hour. Tonight, partly cloudy in the evening, then clearing. Lows in the mid-40s. North winds around 5 miles per hour in the evening, becoming light and variable. Monday, sunny. Highs in the mid-70s. West winds around 5 miles per hour. Monday night, clear. Lows around 50. West winds around 5 miles per hour, becoming south after midnight. Tuesday, sunny. Highs in the lower 80s. Southwest winds 10 to 15 miles per hour with gusts up to 25 miles per hour. Tuesday night, partly cloudy with a chance of showers with a slight chance of thunderstorms in the evening, then mostly clear after midnight. Lows in the upper 50s. Chance of rain 40%. Wednesday and Wednesday night, clear. Highs in the mid-70s. Lows in the upper 40s. Thursday, sunny. Highs in the mid-70s. Thursday night, mostly clear in the evening, then partly cloudy with a chance of showers after midnight. Lows in the upper 50s. Chance of rain 30%. Friday, mostly sunny. A slight chance of showers in the morning. Warmer with highs in the upper 80s. Chance of rain 20%. Friday night, partly cloudy with a slight chance of thunderstorms. A slight chance of showers in the evening, then a chance of showers after midnight. Lows in the mid-60s. Chance of rain 30%. Saturday, mostly sunny with a slight chance of showers and thunderstorms. Highs around 90. Chance of rain 20%. At 9 a.m. at Lambert Field in St. Louis, it was mostly sunny with a temperature of 61 degrees. The dew point was 42, giving us a relative humidity of 49%. The wind was north at 10 miles an hour, and the pressure was 30.08 inches and rising. Elsewhere in the metro area, in Chesterfield it was sunny and the temperature was 61. In Belleville it was 63 degrees. In Cahokia, it was sunny and 62 degrees. In St. Charles, it was partly sunny and 57. Across the region, it was mostly sunny in Columbia, Missouri, with a temperature of 58. In Quincy, it was sunny and 57 degrees. In Kansas City, it was partly sunny and the temperature was 57. It was partly sunny in Springfield, Missouri, with a temperature of 63. In Rolla, it was mostly sunny and the temperature was 60. In Farmington, it was 66 degrees. It was partly sunny in Cape Girardeau, with 67 degrees.
It was sunny in Springfield, Illinois, with a temperature of 59. Once again in St. Louis, it was mostly sunny. The temperature was 61 degrees and the wind was north at 10 miles an hour. Here are the forecast highlights for today through Saturday. Temperatures are expected to fluctuate most of this work week before a more prolonged period of well above normal temperatures potentially begins Friday. Note, starting May 29, 2026, this Outlook product will be discontinued. Please see the above products for more detailed forecast information. The current time is 10:06 a.m. Central Daylight Time. 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Temperature of 59. Once again in St. Louis.

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Rest of today, mostly sunny. Cooler with highs in the upper 60s. North winds 5 to 10 miles per hour. Tonight, partly cloudy in the evening, then clearing. Lows in the mid-40s. North winds around 5 miles per hour in the evening, becoming light and variable. Monday, sunny. Highs in the mid-70s. West winds around 5 miles per hour. Monday night, clear. Lows around 50. West winds around 5 miles per hour, becoming south after midnight. Tuesday, sunny. Highs in the lower 80s. Southwest winds 10 to 15 miles per hour with gusts up to 25 miles per hour. Tuesday night, partly cloudy with a chance of showers with a slight chance of thunderstorms in the evening, then mostly clear after midnight. Lows in the upper 50s. Chance of rain 40%. Wednesday and Wednesday night, clear. Highs in the mid-70s. Lows in the upper 40s. Thursday, sunny. Highs in the mid-70s. Thursday night, mostly clear in the evening, then partly cloudy with a chance of showers after midnight. Lows in the upper 50s. Chance of rain 30%. Friday, mostly sunny. A slight chance of showers in the morning. Warmer with highs in the upper 80s. Chance of rain 20%. Friday night, partly cloudy with a slight chance of thunderstorms. A slight chance of showers in the evening, then a chance of showers after midnight. Lows in the mid-60s. Chance of rain 30%. Saturday, mostly sunny with a slight chance of showers and thunderstorms. Highs around 90. Chance of rain 20%. At 9 a.m. at Lambert Field in St. Louis, it was mostly sunny with a temperature of 61 degrees. The dew point was 42, giving us a relative humidity of 49%. The wind was north at 10 miles an hour, and the pressure was 30.08 inches and rising. Elsewhere in the metro area, in Chesterfield it was sunny and the temperature was 61. In Belleville it was 63 degrees. In Cahokia, it was sunny and 62 degrees. In St. Charles, it was partly sunny and 57. Across the region, it was mostly sunny in Columbia, Missouri, with a temperature of 58. In Quincy, it was sunny and 57 degrees. In Kansas City, it was partly sunny and the temperature was 57. It was partly sunny in Springfield, Missouri, with a temperature of 63. In Rolla, it was mostly sunny and the temperature was 60. In Farmington, it was 66 degrees. It was partly sunny in Cape Girardeau, with 67 degrees. It was sunny in Springfield, Illinois, with a temperature of 59. Once again in St. Louis, it was mostly sunny, the temperature was 61 degrees and the wind was north at 10 miles an hour. Here are the forecast highlights for today through Saturday. Temperatures are expected to fluctuate most of this work week before a more prolonged period of well above normal temperatures potentially begins Friday. Note, starting May 29, 2026, this Outlook product will be discontinued. Please see the above products for more detailed forecast information. The current time is 10:10 a.m. Central Daylight Time. This is NOAA, Weather Radio KDO 89 St. Louis, Missouri, broadcasting on 162.550 MHz. 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Rest of today, mostly sunny. Cooler with highs in the upper 60s. North winds 5 to 10 miles per hour.

partly cloudy in the evening, then clearing. Lows in the mid-40s. North winds around 5 miles per hour in the evening, becoming light and variable. Monday, sunny. Highs in the mid-70s. West winds around 5 miles per hour. Monday night, clear. Lows around 50. West winds around 5 miles per hour, becoming south after midnight. Tuesday, sunny. Highs in the lower 80s. Southwest winds 10 to 15 miles per hour with gusts up to 25 miles per hour. Tuesday night, partly cloudy with a chance of showers with a slight chance of thunderstorms in the evening, then mostly clear after midnight. Lows in the upper 50s. Chance of rain 40%. Wednesday and Wednesday night, clear. Highs in the mid-70s. Lows in the upper 40s. Thursday, sunny. Highs in the mid-70s. Thursday night, mostly clear in the evening, then partly cloudy with a chance of showers after midnight. Lows in the upper 50s. Chance of rain 30%. Friday, mostly sunny. A slight chance of showers in the morning. Warmer with highs in the upper 80s. Chance of rain 20%. Friday night, partly cloudy with a slight chance of thunderstorms. A slight chance of showers in the evening, then a chance of showers after midnight. Lows in the mid-60s. Chance of rain 30%. Saturday, mostly sunny with a slight chance of showers and thunderstorms. Highs around 90. Chance of rain 20%. At 10 a.m. at Lambert Field in St. Louis, it was partly sunny with a temperature of 63 degrees. The dew point was 41, giving us a relative humidity of 44%. The wind was north at 9 miles an hour, and the pressure was 30.10 inches and rising. Elsewhere in the metro area, in Chesterfield, it was partly sunny and the temperature was 63. In Belleville, it was 66 degrees. In Cahokia, it was mostly sunny and 65 degrees. In St. Charles, it was partly sunny and 61. Across the region, it was partly sunny in Columbia, Missouri, with a temperature of 59. In Quincy, it was sunny and 61 degrees. In Kansas City, it was partly sunny and the temperature was 60. It was cloudy in Springfield, Missouri, with a temperature of 64. In Rolla, it was partly sunny and the temperature was 63. In Farmington, it was 65 degrees. It was partly sunny in Cape Girardeau, with 68 degrees. It was sunny in Springfield, Illinois, with a temperature of 62. Once again in St. Louis, it was partly sunny, the temperature was 63 degrees and the wind was north at 9 miles an hour. Here are the forecast highlights for today through Saturday. Temperatures are expected to fluctuate most of this work week before a more prolonged period of well above normal temperatures potentially begins Friday. Note, starting May 29, 2026, this Outlook product will be discontinued. Please see the above products for more detailed forecast information. The current time is 10:14 a.m. Central Daylight Time. 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Rest of today, mostly sunny. Cooler with highs in the upper 60s. North winds 5 to 10 miles per hour. Tonight, partly cloudy in the evening, then clearing. Lows in the mid-40s. North winds around 5 miles per hour in the evening, becoming light and variable. Monday, sunny. Highs in the mid-70s. West winds around 5 miles per hour. Monday night, clear. Lows around 50. West winds around 5 miles per hour, becoming south after midnight. Tuesday, sunny. Highs in the lower 80s. Southwest winds 10 to 15 miles per hour with gusts up to 25 miles per hour.
Tuesday night, partly cloudy with a chance of showers with a slight chance of thunderstorms in the evening, then mostly clear after midnight. Lows in the upper 50s. Chance of rain 40%. Wednesday and Wednesday night, clear. Highs in the mid-70s. Lows in the upper 40s. Thursday, sunny. Highs in the mid-70s. Thursday night, mostly clear in the evening, then partly cloudy with a chance of showers after midnight. Lows in the upper 50s. Chance of rain 30%. Friday, mostly sunny. A slight chance of showers in the morning. Warmer with highs in the upper 80s. Chance of rain 20%. Friday night, partly cloudy with a slight chance of thunderstorms. A slight chance of showers in the evening, then a chance of showers after midnight. Lows in the mid-60s. Chance of rain 30%. Saturday, mostly sunny with a slight chance of showers and thunderstorms. Highs around 90. Chance of rain 20%. At 10 a.m. at Lambert Field in St. Louis, it was partly sunny with a temperature of 63 degrees. The dew point was 41, giving us a relative humidity of 44%. The wind was north at 9 miles an hour, and the pressure was 30.10 inches and rising. Elsewhere in the metro area, in Chesterfield, it was partly sunny and the temperature was 63. In Belleville, it was 66 degrees. In Cahokia, it was mostly sunny and 65 degrees. In St. Charles, it was partly sunny and 61. Across the region, it was partly sunny in Columbia, Missouri, with a temperature of 59. In Quincy, it was sunny and 61 degrees. In Kansas City, it was partly sunny and the temperature was 60. It was cloudy in Springfield, Missouri, with a temperature of 64. In Rolla, it was partly sunny and the temperature was 63. In Farmington, it was 65 degrees. It was partly sunny in Cape Girardeau, with 68 degrees. It was sunny in Springfield, Illinois, with a temperature of 62. Once again in St. Louis, it was partly sunny, the temperature was 63 degrees and the wind was north at 9 miles an hour. Here are the forecast highlights for today through Saturday. Temperatures are expected to fluctuate most of this work week before a more prolonged period of well above normal temperatures potentially begins Friday. Note, starting May 29, 2026, this Outlook product will be discontinued. Please see the above products for more detailed forecast information. The current time is 10:19 a.m. Central Daylight Time. This is NOAA, Weather Radio KDO 89 St. Louis, Missouri, broadcasting on 162.550 MHz. 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Rest of today, mostly sunny. Cooler with highs in the upper 60s. North winds 5 to 10 miles per hour. Tonight, partly cloudy in the evening, then clearing. Lows in the mid-40s. North winds around 5 miles per hour in the evening, becoming light and variable. Monday, sunny. Highs in the mid-70s. West winds around 5 miles per hour. Monday night, clear. Lows around 50. West winds around 5 miles per hour, becoming south after midnight. Tuesday, sunny. Highs in the lower 80s. Southwest winds 10 to 15 miles per hour with gusts up to 25 miles per hour. Tuesday night, partly cloudy with a chance of showers with a slight chance of thunderstorms in the evening, then mostly clear after midnight. Lows in the upper 50s. Chance of rain 40%. Wednesday and Wednesday night, clear. Highs in the mid-70s. Lows in the upper 40s. Thursday, sunny. Highs in the mid-70s. Thursday night, mostly clear in the evening, then partly cloudy with a chance of showers after midnight. Lows in the upper 50s. Chance of rain 30%. Friday, mostly sunny.
slight chance of showers in the morning. Warmer with highs in the upper 80s. Chance of rain 20%. Friday night, partly cloudy with a slight chance of thunderstorms. A slight chance of showers in the evening, then a chance of showers after midnight. Lows in the mid-60s. Chance of rain 30%. Saturday, mostly sunny with a slight chance of showers and thunderstorms. Highs around 90. Chance of rain 20%. At 10 a.m. at Lambert Field in St. Louis, it was partly sunny with a temperature of 63 degrees. The dew point was 41, giving us a relative humidity of 44%. The wind was north at 9 miles an hour, and the pressure was 30.10 inches and rising. Elsewhere in the metro area, in Chesterfield, it was partly sunny and the temperature was 63. In Belleville, it was 66 degrees. In Cahokia, it was mostly sunny and 65 degrees. In St. Charles, it was partly sunny and 61. Across the region, it was partly sunny in Columbia, Missouri, with a temperature of 59. In Quincy, it was sunny and 61 degrees. In Kansas City, it was partly sunny and the temperature was 60. It was cloudy in Springfield, Missouri, with a temperature of 64. In Rolla, it was partly sunny and the temperature was 63. In Farmington, it was 65 degrees. It was partly sunny in Cape Girardeau, with 68 degrees. It was sunny in Springfield, Illinois, with a temperature of 62. Once again in St. Louis, it was partly sunny, the temperature was 63 degrees and the wind was north at 9 miles an hour. Here are the forecast highlights for today through Saturday. Temperatures are expected to fluctuate most of this work week before a more prolonged period of well above normal temperatures potentially begins Friday. Note, starting May 29, 2026, this Outlook product will be discontinued. Please see the above products for more detailed forecast information. The current time is 10:23 a.m. Central Daylight Time. This is NOAA, Weather Radio KDO 89 St. Louis, Missouri, broadcasting on 162.550 MHz. This program originates from the National Weather Service Forecast Office in St. Louis, Missouri, and serves parts of East Central Missouri and Southwest Illinois, including the St. Louis metro area and surrounding counties. Rest of today, mostly sunny. Cooler with highs in the upper 60s. North winds 5 to 10 miles per hour. Tonight, partly cloudy in the evening, then clearing. Lows in the mid-40s. North winds around 5 miles per hour in the evening, becoming light and variable. Monday, sunny. Highs in the mid-70s. West winds around 5 miles per hour. Monday night, clear. Lows around 50. West winds around 5 miles per hour, becoming south after midnight. Tuesday, sunny. Highs in the lower 80s. Southwest winds 10 to 15 miles per hour with gusts up to 25 miles per hour. Tuesday night, partly cloudy with a chance of showers with a slight chance of thunderstorms in the evening, then mostly clear after midnight. Lows in the upper 50s. Chance of rain 40%. Wednesday and Wednesday night, clear. Highs in the mid-70s. Lows in the upper 40s. Thursday, sunny. Highs in the mid-70s. Thursday night, mostly clear in the evening, then partly cloudy with a chance of showers after midnight. Lows in the upper 50s. Chance of rain 30%. Friday, mostly sunny. A slight chance of showers in the morning. Warmer with highs in the upper 80s. Chance of rain 20%. Friday night, partly cloudy with a slight chance of thunderstorms. A slight chance of showers in the evening, then a chance of showers after midnight. Lows in the mid-60s. Chance of rain 30%. Saturday, mostly sunny with a slight chance of showers and thunderstorms. Highs around 90. Chance of rain 20%. At 10 a.m. at Lambert Field in St. Louis, it was partly sunny with a temperature of 63 degrees.
The dew point was 41, giving us a relative humidity of 44%. The wind was north at 9 miles an hour, and the pressure was 30.10 inches and rising. Elsewhere in the metro area, in Chesterfield, it was partly sunny and the temperature was 63. In Belleville, it was 66 degrees. In Cahokia, it was mostly sunny and 65 degrees. In St. Charles, it was partly sunny and 61. Across the region, it was partly sunny in Columbia, Missouri, with a temperature of 59. In Quincy, it was sunny and 61 degrees. In Kansas City, it was partly sunny and the temperature was 60. It was cloudy in Springfield, Missouri, with a temperature of 64. In Rolla, it was partly sunny and the temperature was 63. In Farmington, it was 65 degrees. It was partly sunny in Cape Girardeau, with 68 degrees. It was sunny in Springfield, Illinois, with a temperature of 62. Once again in St. Louis, it was partly sunny, the temperature was 63 degrees and the wind was north at 9 miles an hour. Here are the forecast highlights for today through Saturday. Temperatures are expected to fluctuate most of this work week before a more prolonged period of well above normal temperatures potentially begins Friday. Note, starting May 29, 2026, this Outlook product will be discontinued. Please see the above products for more detailed forecast information. The current time is 10:27 a.m. Central Daylight Time. This is NOAA, Weather Radio KDO 89 St. Louis, Missouri, broadcasting on 162.550 MHz. This program originates from the National Weather Service Forecast Office in St. Louis, Missouri, and serves parts of East Central Missouri and Southwest Illinois, including the St. Louis metro area and surrounding counties. Rest of today, mostly sunny. Cooler with highs in the upper 60s. North winds 5 to 10 miles per hour. Tonight, partly cloudy in the evening, then clearing. Lows in the mid-40s. North winds around 5 miles per hour in the evening, becoming light and variable. Monday, sunny. Highs in the mid-70s. West winds around 5 miles per hour. Monday night, clear. Lows around 50. West winds around 5 miles per hour, becoming south after midnight. Tuesday, sunny. Highs in the lower 80s. Southwest winds 10 to 15 miles per hour with gusts up to 25 miles per hour. Tuesday night, partly cloudy with a chance of showers with a slight chance of thunderstorms in the evening, then mostly clear after midnight. Lows in the upper 50s. Chance of rain 40%. Wednesday and Wednesday night, clear. Highs in the mid-70s. Lows in the upper 40s. Thursday, sunny. Highs in the mid-70s. Thursday night, mostly clear in the evening, then partly cloudy with a chance of showers after midnight. Lows in the upper 50s. Chance of rain 30%. Friday, mostly sunny. A slight chance of showers in the morning. Warmer with highs in the upper 80s. Chance of rain 20%. Friday night, partly cloudy with a slight chance of thunderstorms. A slight chance of showers in the evening, then a chance of showers after midnight. Lows in the mid-60s. Chance of rain 30%. Saturday, mostly sunny with a slight chance of showers and thunderstorms. Highs around 90. Chance of rain 20%. At 10 a.m. at Lambert Field in St. Louis, it was partly sunny with a temperature of 63 degrees. The dew point was 41, giving us a relative humidity of 44%. The wind was north at 9 miles an hour, and the pressure was 30.10 inches and rising. Elsewhere in the metro area, in Chesterfield, it was partly sunny and the temperature was 63. In Belleville, it was 66 degrees. In Cahokia, it was mostly sunny and 65 degrees. In St. Charles, it was partly sunny and 61. Across the region, it was partly sunny in Columbia, Missouri, with a temperature of 59. In Quincy, it was sunny and 60.
1 degrees. In Kansas City, it was partly sunny and the temperature was 60. It was cloudy in Springfield, Missouri, with a temperature of 64. In Rolla, it was partly sunny and the temperature was 63. In Farmington, it was 65 degrees. It was partly sunny in Cape Girardeau, with 68 degrees. It was sunny in Springfield, Illinois, with a temperature of 62. Once again in St. Louis, it was partly sunny, the temperature was 63 degrees and the wind was north at 9 miles an hour. Here are the forecast highlights for today through Saturday. Temperatures are expected to fluctuate most of this work week before a more prolonged period of well above normal temperatures potentially begins Friday. Note, starting May 29, 2026, this Outlook product will be discontinued. Please see the above products for more detailed forecast information. The current time is 10:32 a.m. Central Daylight Time. This is NOAA, Weather Radio KDO 89 St. Louis, Missouri, broadcasting on 162.550 MHz. 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Rest of today, mostly sunny. Cooler with highs in the upper 60s. North winds 5 to 10 miles per hour. Tonight, partly cloudy in the evening, then clearing. Lows in the mid-40s. North winds around 5 miles per hour in the evening, becoming light and variable. Monday, sunny. Highs in the mid-70s. West winds around 5 miles per hour. Monday night, clear. Lows around 50. West winds around 5 miles per hour, becoming south after midnight. Tuesday, sunny. Highs in the lower 80s. Southwest winds 10 to 15 miles per hour with gusts up to 25 miles per hour. Tuesday night, partly cloudy with a chance of showers with a slight chance of thunderstorms in the evening, then mostly clear after midnight. Lows in the upper 50s. Chance of rain 40%. Wednesday and Wednesday night, clear. Highs in the mid-70s. Lows in the upper 40s. Thursday, sunny. Highs in the mid-70s. Thursday night, mostly clear in the evening, then partly cloudy with a chance of showers after midnight. Lows in the upper 50s. Chance of rain 30%. Friday, mostly sunny. A slight chance of showers in the morning. Warmer with highs in the upper 80s. Chance of rain 20%. Friday night, partly cloudy with a slight chance of thunderstorms. A slight chance of showers in the evening, then a chance of showers after midnight. Lows in the mid-60s. Chance of rain 30%. Saturday, mostly sunny with a slight chance of showers and thunderstorms. Highs around 90. Chance of rain 20%. At 10 a.m. at Lambert Field in St. Louis, it was partly sunny with a temperature of 63 degrees. The dew point was 41, giving us a relative humidity of 44%. The wind was north at 9 miles an hour, and the pressure was 30.10 inches and rising. Elsewhere in the metro area, in Chesterfield, it was partly sunny and the temperature was 63. In Belleville, it was 66 degrees. In Cahokia, it was mostly sunny and 65 degrees. In St. Charles, it was partly sunny and 61. Across the region, it was partly sunny in Columbia, Missouri, with a temperature of 59. In Quincy, it was sunny and 61 degrees. In Kansas City, it was partly sunny and the temperature was 60. It was cloudy in Springfield, Missouri, with a temperature of 64. In Rolla, it was partly sunny and the temperature was 63. In Farmington, it was 65 degrees. It was partly sunny in Cape Girardeau, with 68 degrees. It was sunny in Springfield, Illinois, with a temperature of 62. Once again in St. Louis, it was partly sunny, the temperature was 63 degrees and the wind was north at 9 miles an hour. Here are the forecast highlights for
today through Saturday. Temperatures are expected to fluctuate most of this work week before a more prolonged period of well above normal temperatures potentially begins Friday. Note, starting May 29, 2026, this Outlook product will be discontinued. Please see the above products for more detailed forecast information. The current time is 10:36 a.m. Central Daylight Time. 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This program originates from the National Weather Service Forecast Office in St. Louis, Missouri, and serves parts of East Central Missouri and Southwest Illinois, including the St. Louis metro area and surrounding counties. Rest of today, mostly sunny. Cooler with highs in the upper 60s. North winds 5 to 10 miles per hour. Tonight, partly cloudy in the evening, then clearing. Lows in the mid-40s. North winds around 5 miles per hour in the evening, becoming light and variable. Monday, sunny. Highs in the mid-70s. West winds around 5 miles per hour. Monday night, clear. Lows around 50. West winds around 5 miles per hour, becoming south after midnight. Tuesday, sunny. Highs in the lower 80s. Southwest winds 10 to 15 miles per hour with gusts up to 25 miles per hour. Tuesday night, partly cloudy with a chance of showers with a slight chance of thunderstorms in the evening, then mostly clear after midnight. Lows in the upper 50s. Chance of rain 40%. Wednesday and Wednesday night, clear. Highs in the mid-70s. Lows in the upper 40s. Thursday, sunny. Highs in the mid-70s. Thursday night, mostly clear in the evening, then partly cloudy with a chance of showers after midnight. Lows in the upper 50s. Chance of rain 30%. Friday, mostly sunny. A slight chance of showers in the morning. Warmer with highs in the upper 80s. Chance of rain 20%. Friday night, partly cloudy with a slight chance of thunderstorms. A slight chance of showers in the evening, then a chance of showers after midnight. Lows in the mid-60s. Chance of rain 30%. Saturday, mostly sunny with a slight chance of showers and thunderstorms. Highs around 90. Chance of rain 20%. At 10 a.m. at Lambert Field in St. Louis, it was partly sunny with a temperature of 63 degrees. The dew point was 41, giving us a relative humidity of 44%. The wind was north at 9 miles an hour, and the pressure was 30.10 inches and rising. Elsewhere in the metro area, in Chesterfield, it was partly sunny and the temperature was 63. In Belleville, it was 66 degrees. In Cahokia, it was mostly sunny and 65 degrees. In St. Charles, it was partly sunny and 61. Across the region, it was partly sunny in Columbia, Missouri, with a temperature of 59. In Quincy, it was sunny and 61 degrees. In Kansas City, it was partly sunny and the temperature was 60. It was cloudy in Springfield, Missouri, with a temperature of 64. In Rolla, it was partly sunny and the temperature was 63. In Farmington, it was 65 degrees. It was partly sunny in Cape Girardeau, with 68 degrees. It was sunny in Springfield, Illinois, with a temperature of 62. Once again in St. Louis, it was partly sunny, the temperature was 63 degrees and the wind was north at 9 miles an hour. Here are the forecast highlights for today through Saturday. Temperatures are expected to fluctuate most of this work week before a more prolonged period of well above normal temperatures potentially begins Friday. Note, starting May 29, 2026, this Outlook product will be discontinued. Please see the above products for more detailed forecast information. The current time is 10:40 a.m. Central Daylight Time. This is NOAA, Weather Radio KDO 89 St. Louis, Missouri, broadcasting on 162.550 MHz. This program originates from
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Rest of today, mostly sunny. Cooler with highs in the upper 60s. North winds 5 to 10 miles per hour. Tonight, partly cloudy in the evening, then clearing. Lows in the mid-40s. North winds around 5 miles per hour in the evening, becoming light and variable. Monday, sunny. Highs in the mid-70s. West winds around 5 miles per hour. Monday night, clear. Lows around 50. West winds around 5 miles per hour, becoming south after midnight. Tuesday, sunny. Highs in the lower 80s. Southwest winds 10 to 15 miles per hour with gusts up to 25 miles per hour. Tuesday night, partly cloudy with a chance of showers with a slight chance of thunderstorms in the evening, then mostly clear after midnight. Lows in the upper 50s. Chance of rain 40%. Wednesday and Wednesday night, clear. Highs in the mid-70s. Lows in the upper 40s. Thursday, sunny. Highs in the mid-70s. Thursday night, mostly clear in the evening, then partly cloudy with a chance of showers after midnight. Lows in the upper 50s. Chance of rain 30%. Friday, mostly sunny. A slight chance of showers in the morning. Warmer with highs in the upper 80s. Chance of rain 20%. Friday night, partly cloudy with a slight chance of thunderstorms. A slight chance of showers in the evening, then a chance of showers after midnight. Lows in the mid-60s. Chance of rain 30%. Saturday, mostly sunny with a slight chance of showers and thunderstorms. Highs around 90. Chance of rain 20%. At 10 a.m. at Lambert Field in St. Louis, it was partly sunny with a temperature of 63 degrees. The dew point was 41, giving us a relative humidity of 44%. The wind was north at 9 miles an hour, and the pressure was 30.10 inches and rising. Elsewhere in the metro area, in Chesterfield, it was partly sunny and the temperature was 63. In Belleville, it was 66 degrees. In Cahokia, it was mostly sunny and 65 degrees. In St. Charles, it was partly sunny and 61. Across the region, it was partly sunny in Columbia, Missouri, with a temperature of 59. In Quincy, it was sunny and 61 degrees. In Kansas City, it was partly sunny and the temperature was 60. It was cloudy in Springfield, Missouri, with a temperature of 64. In Rolla, it was partly sunny and the temperature was 63. In Farmington, it was 65 degrees. It was partly sunny in Cape Girardeau, with 68 degrees. It was sunny in Springfield, Illinois, with a temperature of 62. Once again in St. Louis, it was partly sunny, the temperature was 63 degrees and the wind was north at 9 miles an hour. Here are the forecast highlights for today through Saturday. Temperatures are expected to fluctuate most of this work week before a more prolonged period of well above normal temperatures potentially begins Friday. Note, starting May 29, 2026, this Outlook product will be discontinued. Please see the above products for more detailed forecast information. The current time is 10:45 a.m. Central Daylight Time. This is NOAA, Weather Radio KDO 89 St. Louis, Missouri, broadcasting on 162.550 MHz. This program originates from the National Weather Service Forecast Office in St. Louis, Missouri, and serves parts of east central Missouri and southwest Illinois, including the St. Louis metro area and surrounding counties. Rest of today, mostly sunny. Cooler with highs in the upper 60s. North winds 5 to 10 miles per hour. Tonight, partly cloudy in the evening, then clearing. Lows in the mid-40s. North winds around 5 miles per hour in the evening, becoming light and variable. Monday, sunny. Highs in the mid-70s. West winds around 5 miles per hour.
hour. Monday night, clear. Lows around 50. West winds around 5 miles per hour, becoming south after midnight. Tuesday, sunny. Highs in the lower 80s. Southwest winds 10 to 15 miles per hour with gusts up to 25 miles per hour. Tuesday night, partly cloudy with a chance of showers with a slight chance of thunderstorms in the evening, then mostly clear after midnight. Lows in the upper 50s. Chance of rain 40%. Wednesday and Wednesday night, clear. Highs in the mid-70s. Lows in the upper 40s. Thursday, sunny. Highs in the mid-70s. Thursday night, mostly clear in the evening, then partly cloudy with a chance of showers after midnight. Lows in the upper 50s. Chance of rain 30%. Friday, mostly sunny. A slight chance of showers in the morning. Warmer with highs in the upper 80s. Chance of rain 20%. Friday night, partly cloudy with a slight chance of thunderstorms. A slight chance of showers in the evening, then a chance of showers after midnight. Lows in the mid-60s. Chance of rain 30%. Saturday, mostly sunny with a slight chance of showers and thunderstorms. Highs around 90. Chance of rain 20%. At 10 a.m. at Lambert Field in St. Louis, it was partly sunny with a temperature of 63 degrees. The dew point was 41, giving us a relative humidity of 44%. The wind was north at 9 miles an hour, and the pressure was 30.10 inches and rising. Elsewhere in the metro area, in Chesterfield, it was partly sunny and the temperature was 63. In Belleville, it was 66 degrees. In Cahokia, it was mostly sunny and 65 degrees. In St. Charles, it was partly sunny and 61. Across the region, it was partly sunny in Columbia, Missouri, with a temperature of 59. In Quincy, it was sunny and 61 degrees. In Kansas City, it was partly sunny and the temperature was 60. It was cloudy in Springfield, Missouri, with a temperature of 64. In Rolla, it was partly sunny and the temperature was 63. In Farmington, it was 65 degrees. It was partly sunny in Cape Girardeau, with 68 degrees. It was sunny in Springfield, Illinois, with a temperature of 62. Once again in St. Louis, it was partly sunny, the temperature was 63 degrees and the wind was north at 9 miles an hour. Here are the forecast highlights for today through Saturday. Temperatures are expected to fluctuate most of this work week before a more prolonged period of well above normal temperatures potentially begins Friday. Note, starting May 29, 2026, this Outlook product will be discontinued. Please see the above products for more detailed forecast information. The current time is 10:49 a.m. Central Daylight Time. 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Rest of today, mostly sunny. Cooler with highs in the upper 60s. North winds 5 to 10 miles per hour. Tonight, partly cloudy in the evening, then clearing. Lows in the mid-40s. North winds around 5 miles per hour in the evening, becoming light and variable. Monday, sunny. Highs in the mid-70s. West winds around 5 miles per hour. Monday night, clear. Lows around 50. West winds around 5 miles per hour, becoming south after midnight. Tuesday, sunny. Highs in the lower 80s. Southwest winds 10 to 15 miles per hour with gusts up to 25 miles per hour. Tuesday night, partly cloudy with a chance of showers with a slight chance of thunderstorms in the evening, then mostly clear after midnight. Lows in the upper 50s. Chance of rain 40%. Wednesday and Wednesday night, clear. Highs in the mid-70s.
lows in the upper 40s. Thursday, sunny. Highs in the mid-70s. Thursday night, mostly clear in the evening, then partly cloudy with a chance of showers after midnight. Lows in the upper 50s. Chance of rain 30%. Friday, mostly sunny. A slight chance of showers in the morning. Warmer with highs in the upper 80s. Chance of rain 20%. Friday night, partly cloudy with a slight chance of thunderstorms. A slight chance of showers in the evening, then a chance of showers after midnight. Lows in the mid-60s. Chance of rain 30%. Saturday, mostly sunny with a slight chance of showers and thunderstorms. Highs around 90. Chance of rain 20%. At 10 a.m. at Lambert Field in St. Louis, it was partly sunny with a temperature of 63 degrees. The dew point was 41, giving us a relative humidity of 44%. The wind was north at 9 miles an hour, and the pressure was 30.10 inches and rising. Elsewhere in the metro area, in Chesterfield, it was partly sunny and the temperature was 63. In Belleville, it was 66 degrees. In Cahokia, it was mostly sunny and 65 degrees. In St. Charles, it was partly sunny and 61. Across the region, it was partly sunny in Columbia, Missouri, with a temperature of 59. In Quincy, it was sunny and 61 degrees. In Kansas City, it was partly sunny and the temperature was 60. It was cloudy in Springfield, Missouri, with a temperature of 64. In Rolla, it was partly sunny and the temperature was 63. In Farmington, it was 65 degrees. It was partly sunny in Cape Girardeau, with 68 degrees. It was sunny in Springfield, Illinois, with a temperature of 62. Once again in St. Louis, it was partly sunny, the temperature was 63 degrees and the wind was north at 9 miles an hour. Here are the forecast highlights for today through Saturday. Temperatures are expected to fluctuate most of this work week before a more prolonged period of well above normal temperatures potentially begins Friday. Note, starting May 29, 2026, this Outlook product will be discontinued. Please see the above products for more detailed forecast information. The current time is 10:53 a.m. Central Daylight Time. 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Rest of today, mostly sunny. Cooler with highs in the upper 60s. North winds 5 to 10 miles per hour. Tonight, partly cloudy in the evening, then clearing. Lows in the mid-40s. North winds around 5 miles per hour in the evening, becoming light and variable. Monday, sunny. Highs in the mid-70s. West winds around 5 miles per hour. Monday night, clear. Lows around 50. West winds around 5 miles per hour, becoming south after midnight. Tuesday, sunny. Highs in the lower 80s. Southwest winds 10 to 15 miles per hour with gusts up to 25 miles per hour. Tuesday night, partly cloudy with a chance of showers with a slight chance of thunderstorms in the evening, then mostly clear after midnight. Lows in the upper 50s. Chance of rain 40%. Wednesday and Wednesday night, clear. Highs in the mid-70s. Lows in the upper 40s. Thursday, sunny. Highs in the mid-70s. Thursday night, mostly clear in the evening, then partly cloudy with a chance of showers after midnight. Lows in the upper 50s. Chance of rain 30%. Friday, mostly sunny. A slight chance of showers in the morning. Warmer with highs in the upper 80s. Chance of rain 20%. Friday night, partly cloudy with a slight chance of thunderstorms. A slight chance of showers in the evening, then a chance of showers after midnight.
Lows in the mid-60s. Chance of rain 30%. Saturday, mostly sunny with a slight chance of showers and thunderstorms. Highs around 90. Chance of rain 20%. At 10 a.m. at Lambert Field in St. Louis, it was partly sunny with a temperature of 63 degrees. The dew point was 41, giving us a relative humidity of 44%. The wind was north at 9 miles an hour, and the pressure was 30.10 inches and rising. Elsewhere in the metro area, in Chesterfield, it was partly sunny and the temperature was 63. In Belleville, it was 66 degrees. In Cahokia, it was mostly sunny and 65 degrees. In St. Charles, it was partly sunny and 61. Across the region, it was partly sunny in Columbia, Missouri, with a temperature of 59. In Quincy, it was sunny and 61 degrees. In Kansas City, it was partly sunny and the temperature was 60. It was cloudy in Springfield, Missouri, with a temperature of 64. In Rolla, it was partly sunny and the temperature was 63. In Farmington, it was 65 degrees. It was partly sunny in Cape Girardeau, with 68 degrees. It was sunny in Springfield, Illinois, with a temperature of 62. Once again in St. Louis, it was partly sunny, the temperature was 63 degrees and the wind was north at 9 miles an hour. Here are the forecast highlights for today through Saturday. Temperatures are expected to fluctuate most of this work week before a more prolonged period of well above normal temperatures potentially begins Friday. Note, starting May 29, 2026, this Outlook product will be discontinued. Please see the above products for more detailed forecast information. Daily river and lake stages for Sunday, May 10th, on the Mississippi River at Hannibal, the morning stage was 13.6 feet, up 0.2 feet from yesterday. The forecast, 13.3, 13.3, 13.2, 13.1, 13, at Louisiana, 12.2 feet, down 0.3, the forecast, 12.1 feet for the next 5 days, at Clarksville, 21.8 feet, down 0.4, the forecast, 21.5, 21.2, 21, 20.7, 20.4, at Winfield, 22.0 feet, down 0.4, the forecast, 21.7, 21.3, 21, 20.8, 20.6, at Grafton, 16.3 feet, down 0.4, the forecast, 16, 16, 15.9, 15.9, 15.8, at Mel Price Lock and Dam, 14.2 feet, down 0.6, the forecast, 13.6, 13, 12.3, 11.9, 11.4, at St. Louis, 18.5 feet, down 0.8, the forecast, 17.2, 16.1, 14.8, 13.7, 12.9, at Chester, 22.2 feet, down 0.4, the forecast, 21.4, 20.7, 19.7, 18.6, 17.7, on the Missouri River. At Herman, 11.9 feet, down 0.9, the forecast, 10.6, 9.8, 9.4, 8.8, 8.4, at Washington, 9.5 feet, down 0.4, the forecast, 8.6, 7.9, 7.4, 7, 6.5, at St. Charles, 16.6 feet, down 0.2, the forecast, 15.8, 15.1, 14.5, 14, 13.5, on the Illinois River at Hardin, 23.6 feet, down 0.4, the forecast, 23.4, 23.1. 22.8, 22.5, 22.2, on the Merrimack River near Steelville, 2.5 feet, up 0.2, near Sullivan, 4.6 feet, up 0.3, at Pacific, 1.0 feet, up 0.1, near Eureka, 5.1 feet, up 0.2, at Valley Park, 1.2 feet,
up 0.1, at Fenton, 7.1 feet, down 0.5, near Arnold, 16.2 feet, down 0.6, on the Quiver River near Troy, 7.9 feet, up 0.3, on the Burbis River at Union, 3.7 feet, down 0.1, on the Big River at Burnsville, 5.9 feet, up 0.8, at Carlisle Lake. The morning stage was 448.6 feet, down 0.1 feet from yesterday. At Carlisle, 20.3 feet, up 0.5, the forecast, 20.3 feet for the next 5 days. At Mark Twain Lake, the morning stage was 610.1 feet, down 0.4 feet from yesterday. At Lake of the Ozarks, 658.6 feet, up 0.4. The current time is 11:01 a.m. Central Daylight Time. Daily River and Lake stages for Sunday, May 10th, on the Mississippi River at Hannibal, the morning stage was 13.6 feet, up 0.2 feet from yesterday. The forecast, 13.3, 13.3, 13.2, 13.1, 13, at Louisiana, 12.2 feet, down 0.3, the forecast, 12.1 feet for the next 5 days, at Clarksville, 21.8 feet, down 0.4, the forecast, 21.5, 21.2, 21, 20.7, 20.4, at Winfield, 22.0 feet, down 0.4, the forecast, 21.7, 21.3, 21, 20.8, 20.6, at Grafton, 16.3 feet, down 0.4. The forecast, 16, 16, 15.9, 15.9, 15.8, at Mel Price Lock and Dam, 14.2 feet, down 0.6. The forecast, 13.6, 13, 12.3, 11.9, 11.4, at St. Louis, 18.5 feet, down 0.8. The forecast, 17.2, 16.1, 14.8. 13.7, 12.9, at Chester, 22.2 feet, down 0.4, the forecast, 21.4, 20.7, 19.7, 18.6, 17.7, on the Missouri River. At Herman, 11.9 feet, down 0.9, the forecast, 10.6, 9.8, 9.4, 8.8, 8.4, at Washington, 9.5 feet, down 0.4, the forecast, 8.6, 7.9, 7.4, 7, 6.5, at St. Charles, 16.6 feet, down 0.2, the forecast, 15.8, 15.1, 14.5, 14, 13.5, on the Illinois River at Hardin, 23.6 feet, down 0.4, the forecast, 23.4, 23.1, 22.8, 22.5, 22.2, on the Merrimack River near Steelville, 2.5 feet, up 0.2, near Sullivan, 4.6 feet, up 0.3, at Pacific, 1.0 feet, up 0.1, near Eureka, 5.1 feet, up 0.2, at Valley Park, 1.2 feet, up 0.1, at Fenton, 7.1 feet, down 0.5, near Arnold, 16.2 feet, down 0.6, on the Quiver River near Troy, 7.9 feet, up 0.3, on the Burbis River at Union, 3.7 feet, down 0.1, on the Big River at Burnsville, 5.9 feet, up 0.8, at Carlisle Lake, the morning stage was 448.6 feet, down 0.1 feet from yesterday. At Carlisle, 20.3 feet, up 0.5, the forecast, 20.3 feet for the next 5 days. At Mark Twain Lake, the morning stage was 610.1 feet, down 0.4 feet from yesterday. At Lake of the Ozarks, 658.6 feet, up 0.4. 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Rest of today, mostly sunny. Cooler with highs in the upper 60s.
north winds 5 to 10 miles per hour. Tonight, partly cloudy in the evening, then clearing. Lows in the mid-40s. North winds around 5 miles per hour in the evening, becoming light and variable. Monday, sunny. Highs in the mid-70s. West winds around 5 miles per hour. Monday night, clear. Lows around 50. West winds around 5 miles per hour, becoming south after midnight. Tuesday, sunny. Highs in the lower 80s. Southwest winds 10 to 15 miles per hour with gusts up to 25 miles per hour. Tuesday night, partly cloudy with a chance of showers with a slight chance of thunderstorms in the evening, then mostly clear after midnight. Lows in the upper 50s. Chance of rain 40%. Wednesday and Wednesday night, clear. Highs in the mid-70s. Lows in the upper 40s. Thursday, sunny. Highs in the mid-70s. Thursday night, mostly clear in the evening, then partly cloudy with a chance of showers after midnight. Lows in the upper 50s evening, becoming light and variable.

chance of showers with a slight chance of thunderstorms in the evening, then mostly clear after midnight. Lows in the upper 50s. Chance of rain 40%. Wednesday and Wednesday night, clear. Highs in the mid-70s. Lows in the upper 40s. Thursday, sunny. Highs in the mid-70s. Thursday night, mostly clear in the evening, then partly cloudy with a chance of showers after midnight. Lows in the upper 50s. Chance of rain 30%. Friday, mostly sunny. A slight chance of showers in the morning. Warmer with highs in the upper 80s. Chance of rain 20%. Friday night, partly cloudy with a slight chance of thunderstorms. A slight chance of showers in the evening, then a chance of showers after midnight. Lows in the mid-60s. Chance of rain 30%. Saturday, mostly sunny with a slight chance of showers and thunderstorms. Highs around 90. Chance of rain 20%. At 10 a.m. at Lambert Field in St. Louis, it was partly sunny with a temperature of 63 degrees. The dew point was 41, giving us a relative humidity of 44%. The wind was north at 9 miles an hour, and the pressure was 30.10 inches and rising. Elsewhere in the metro area, in Chesterfield, it was partly sunny and the temperature was 63. In Belleville, it was 66 degrees. In Cahokia, it was mostly sunny and 65 degrees. In St. Charles, it was partly sunny and 61. Across the region, it was partly sunny in Columbia, Missouri, with a temperature of 59. In Quincy, it was sunny and 61 degrees. In Kansas City, it was partly sunny and the temperature was 60. It was cloudy in Springfield, Missouri, with a temperature of 64. In Rolla, it was partly sunny and the temperature was 63. In Farmington, it was 65 degrees. It was partly sunny in Cape Girardeau, with 68 degrees. It was sunny in Springfield, Illinois, with a temperature of 62. Once again in St. Louis, it was partly sunny, the temperature was 63 degrees and the wind was north at 9 miles an hour. Here are the forecast highlights for today through Saturday. Temperatures are expected to fluctuate most of this work week before a more prolonged period of well above normal temperatures potentially begins Friday. Note, starting May 29, 2026, this Outlook product will be discontinued. Please see the above products for more detailed forecast information. The current time is 11:09 a.m. Central Daylight Time. This is NOAA, Weather Radio KDO 89 St. Louis, Missouri, broadcasting on 162.550 MHz. 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Rest of today, mostly sunny. Cooler with highs in the upper 60s. North winds 5 to 10 miles per hour. Tonight, partly cloudy in the evening, then clearing. Lows in the mid-40s. North winds around 5 miles per hour in the evening, becoming light and variable. Monday, sunny. Highs in the mid-70s. West winds around 5 miles per hour. Monday night, clear. Lows around 50. West winds around 5 miles per hour, becoming south after midnight. Tuesday, sunny. Highs in the lower 80s. Southwest winds 10 to 15 miles per hour with gusts up to 25 miles per hour. Tuesday night, partly cloudy with a chance of showers with a slight chance of thunderstorms in the evening, then mostly clear after midnight. Lows in the upper 50s. Chance of rain 40%. Wednesday and Wednesday night, clear. Highs in the mid-70s. Lows in the upper 40s. Thursday, sunny. Highs in the mid-70s. Thursday night, mostly clear in the evening, then partly cloudy with a chance of showers after midnight. Lows in the upper 50s. Chance of rain 30%. Friday, mostly sunny. A slight chance of showers in the morning.

warmer with highs in the upper 80s. Chance of rain 20%. Friday night, partly cloudy with a slight chance of thunderstorms. A slight chance of showers in the evening, then a chance of showers after midnight. Lows in the mid-60s. Chance of rain 30%. Saturday, mostly sunny with a slight chance of showers and thunderstorms. Highs around 90. Chance of rain 20%. At 11 a.m. at Lambert Field in St. Louis, it was partly sunny with a temperature of 63 degrees. The dew point was 44, giving us a relative humidity of 50%. The wind was northwest at 10 miles an hour, and the pressure was 30.13 inches and rising. Elsewhere in the metro area, in Chesterfield, it was partly sunny and the temperature was 62. In Belleville, it was 68 degrees. In Cahokia, it was partly sunny and 65 degrees. In St. Charles, it was mostly sunny and 65. Across the region, it was cloudy in Columbia, Missouri, with a temperature of 58. In Quincy, it was sunny and 63 degrees. In Kansas City, it was partly sunny and the temperature was 62. It was partly sunny in Springfield, Missouri, with a temperature of 66. In Rolla, it was partly sunny and the temperature was 61. In Farmington, it was 72 degrees. It was partly sunny in Cape Girardeau, with 68 degrees. It was sunny in Springfield, Illinois, with a temperature of 64. Once again in St. Louis, it was partly sunny, the temperature was 63 degrees and the wind was northwest at 10 miles an hour. Here are the forecast highlights for today through Saturday. Temperatures are expected to fluctuate most of this work week before a more prolonged period of well above normal temperatures potentially begins Friday. Note, starting May 29, 2026, this Outlook product will be discontinued. Please see the above products for more detailed forecast information. The current time is 11:13 a.m. Central Daylight Time. This is NOAA, Weather Radio KDO 89 St. Louis, Missouri, broadcasting on 162.550 MHz. This program originates from the National Weather Service Forecast Office in St. Louis, Missouri, and serves parts of East Central Missouri and Southwest Illinois, including the St. Louis metro area and surrounding counties. Rest of today, mostly sunny. Cooler with highs in the upper 60s. North winds 5 to 10 miles per hour. Tonight, partly cloudy in the evening, then clearing. Lows in the mid-40s. North winds around 5 miles per hour in the evening, becoming light and variable. Monday, sunny. Highs in the mid-70s. West winds around 5 miles per hour. Monday night, clear. Lows around 50. West winds around 5 miles per hour, becoming south after midnight. Tuesday, sunny. Highs in the lower 80s. Southwest winds 10 to 15 miles per hour with gusts up to 25 miles per hour. Tuesday night, partly cloudy with a chance of showers with a slight chance of thunderstorms in the evening, then mostly clear after midnight. Lows in the upper 50s. Chance of rain 40%. Wednesday and Wednesday night, clear. Highs in the mid-70s. Lows in the upper 40s. Thursday, sunny. Highs in the mid-70s. Thursday night, mostly clear in the evening, then partly cloudy with a chance of showers after midnight. Lows in the upper 50s. Chance of rain 30%. Friday, mostly sunny. A slight chance of showers in the morning. Warmer with highs in the upper 80s. Chance of rain 20%. Friday night, partly cloudy with a slight chance of thunderstorms. A slight chance of showers in the evening, then a chance of showers after midnight. Lows in the mid-60s. Chance of rain 30%. Saturday, mostly sunny with a slight chance of showers and thunderstorms. Highs around 90. Chance of rain 20%.
Daily River and Lake stages for Sunday, May 10th. On the Mississippi River at Hannibal, the morning stage was 13.6 feet, up 0.2 feet from yesterday. The forecast, 13.3, 13.3, 13.2, 13.1, 13. At Louisiana, 12.2 feet, down 0.3. The forecast, 12.1 feet for the next 5 days. At Clarksville, 21.8 feet, down 0.4. The forecast, 21.5, 21.2, 21, 20.7, 20.4. At Winfield, 22.0 feet, down 0.4. The forecast, 21.7, 21.3, 21, 20.8, 20.6. At Grafton, 16.3 feet, down 0.4. The forecast, 16, 16, 15.9, 15.9, 15.8. At Mel Price Lock and Dam, 14.2 feet, down 0.6. The forecast, 13.6, 13, 12.3, 11.9, 11.4. At St. Louis, 18.5 feet, down 0.8. The forecast, 17.2, 16.1, 14.8, 13.7, 12.9. At Chester, 22.2 feet, down 0.4. The forecast, 21.4, 20.7, 19.7, 18.6, 17.7, on the Missouri River. At Herman, 11.9 feet, down 0.9, the forecast, 10.6, 9.8, 9.4, 8.8, 8.4, at Washington, 9.5 feet, down 0.4, the forecast, 8.6, 7.9, 7.4, 7, 6.5, at St. Charles, 16.6 feet, down 0.2, the forecast, 15.8, 15.1, 14.5, 14, 13.5, on the Illinois River at Hardin, 23.6 feet, down 0.4, the forecast, 23.4, 23.1, 22.8, 22.5, 22.2, on the Merrimack River near Steelville, 2.5 feet, up 0.2, near Sullivan, 4.6 feet, up 0.3, at Pacific, 1.0 feet, up 0.1, near Eureka, 5.1 feet, up 0.2, at Valley Park, 1.2 feet, up 0.1, at Fenton, 7.1 feet, down 0.5, near Arnold, 16.2 feet, down 0.6, on the Quiver River near Troy, 7.9 feet, up 0.3, on the Burbis River at Union, 3.7 feet, down 0.1, on the Big River at Burnsville, 5.9 feet, up 0.8, at Carlisle Lake, the morning stage was 448.6 feet, down 0.1 feet from yesterday. At Carlisle, 20.3 feet, up 0.5, the forecast, 20.3 feet for the next 5 days. At Mark Twain Lake, the morning stage was 610.1 feet, down 0.4 feet from yesterday. At Lake of the Ozarks, 658.6 feet, up 0.4. At 11 a.m. at Lambert Field in St. Louis, it was partly sunny with a temperature of 63 degrees. The dew point was 44, giving us a relative humidity of 50%. The wind was northwest at 10 miles an hour, and the pressure was 30.13 inches and rising. Elsewhere in the metro area, in Chesterfield it was partly sunny and the temperature was 62. In Belleville it was 68 degrees. In Cahokia, it was partly sunny and 65 degrees. In St. Charles it was mostly sunny and 65. Across the region, it was cloudy in Columbia, Missouri, with a temperature of 58. In Quincy it was sunny and 63 degrees. In Kansas City, it was partly sunny and the temperature was 62. It was partly sunny in Springfield, Missouri, with a temperature of 66. In Rolla, it was partly sunny and the temperature was 61. In Farmington, it was 72 degrees. It was partly sunny in Cape Girardeau, with 68 degrees. It was sunny in Springfield, Illinois, with a temperature of 64. Once again in St. Louis, it was partly sunny, the temperature was 63 degrees and the wind was northwest at 10 miles an hour.
Here are the forecast highlights for today through Saturday. Temperatures are expected to fluctuate most of this work week before a more prolonged period of well above normal temperatures potentially begins Friday. Note, starting May 29, 2026, this Outlook product will be discontinued. Please see the above products for more detailed forecast information. The current time is 11:21 a.m. Central Daylight Time. 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Rest of today, mostly sunny. Cooler with highs in the upper 60s. North winds 5 to 10 miles per hour. Tonight, partly cloudy in the evening, then clearing. Lows in the mid-40s. North winds around 5 miles per hour in the evening, becoming light and variable. Monday, sunny. Highs in the mid-70s. West winds around 5 miles per hour. Monday night, clear. Lows around 50. West winds around 5 miles per hour, becoming south after midnight. Tuesday, sunny. Highs in the lower 80s. Southwest winds 10 to 15 miles per hour with gusts up to 25 miles per hour. Tuesday night, partly cloudy with a chance of showers with a slight chance of thunderstorms in the evening, then mostly clear after midnight. Lows in the upper 50s. Chance of rain 40%. Wednesday and Wednesday night, clear. Highs in the mid-70s. Lows in the upper 40s. Thursday, sunny. Highs in the mid-70s. Thursday night, mostly clear in the evening, then partly cloudy with a chance of showers after midnight. Lows in the upper 50s. Chance of rain 30%. Friday, mostly sunny. A slight chance of showers in the morning. Warmer with highs in the upper 80s. Chance of rain 20%. Friday night, partly cloudy with a slight chance of thunderstorms. A slight chance of showers in the evening, then a chance of showers after midnight. Lows in the mid-60s. Chance of rain 30%. Saturday, mostly sunny with a slight chance of showers and thunderstorms. Highs around 90. Chance of rain 20%. This afternoon, mostly sunny. Cooler with highs in the upper 60s. North winds 5 to 10 miles per hour. Tonight, partly cloudy in the evening, then clearing. Lows in the mid-40s. North winds around 5 miles per hour in the evening, becoming light and variable. Monday, sunny. Highs in the mid-70s. Northwest winds 5 to 10 miles per hour. Monday night, mostly clear. Lows in the lower 50s. North winds around 5 miles per hour, becoming south after midnight. Tuesday, sunny. Highs in the lower 80s. Southwest winds 10 to 15 miles per hour with gusts up to 25 miles per hour. Tuesday night, showers likely with a chance of thunderstorms in the evening, then a slight chance of showers after midnight. Lows in the upper 50s. Chance of rain 70%. Wednesday and Wednesday night, clear. Highs in the mid-70s. Lows in the upper 40s. Thursday, sunny. Highs in the mid-70s. Thursday night, mostly clear in the evening, then partly cloudy with a chance of showers after midnight. Lows in the upper 50s. Chance of rain 30%. Friday, mostly sunny. A slight chance of showers in the morning. Warmer with highs in the upper 80s. Chance of rain 20%. Friday night, partly cloudy with a slight chance of thunderstorms. A slight chance of showers in the evening, then a chance of showers after midnight. Lows in the mid-60s. Chance of rain 30%. Saturday, mostly sunny with a slight chance of showers and thunderstorms. Highs around 90. Chance of rain 20%.
At 11 a.m. at Lambert Field in St. Louis, it was partly sunny with a temperature of 63 degrees. The dew point was 44, giving us a relative humidity of 50%. The wind was northwest at 10 miles an hour, and the pressure was 30.13 inches and rising. Elsewhere in the metro area, in Chesterfield, it was partly sunny and the temperature was 62. In Belleville, it was 68 degrees. In Cahokia, it was partly sunny and 65 degrees. In St. Charles, it was mostly sunny and 65. Across the region, it was cloudy in Columbia, Missouri, with a temperature of 58. In Quincy, it was sunny and 63 degrees. In Kansas City, it was partly sunny and the temperature was 62. It was partly sunny in Springfield, Missouri, with a temperature of 66. In Rolla, it was partly sunny and the temperature was 61. In Farmington, it was 72 degrees. It was partly sunny in Cape Girardeau, with 68 degrees. It was sunny in Springfield, Illinois, with a temperature of 64. Once again in St. Louis, it was partly sunny, the temperature was 63 degrees and the wind was northwest at 10 miles an hour. Here are the forecast highlights for today through Saturday. Temperatures are expected to fluctuate most of this work week before a more prolonged period of well above normal temperatures potentially begins Friday. Note, starting May 29, 2026, this Outlook product will be discontinued. Please see the above products for more detailed forecast information. The current time is 11:28 a.m. Central Daylight Time. This is NOAA, Weather Radio KDO 89 St. Louis, Missouri, broadcasting on 162.550 MHz. This program originates from the National Weather Service Forecast Office in St. Louis, Missouri, and serves parts of East Central Missouri and Southwest Illinois, including the St. Louis metro area and surrounding counties. This afternoon, mostly sunny. Cooler with highs in the upper 60s. North winds 5 to 10 miles per hour. Tonight, partly cloudy in the evening, then clearing. Lows in the mid-40s. North winds around 5 miles per hour in the evening, becoming light and variable. Monday, sunny. Highs in the mid-70s. Northwest winds 5 to 10 miles per hour. Monday night, mostly clear. Lows in the lower 50s. North winds around 5 miles per hour, becoming south after midnight. Tuesday, sunny. Highs in the lower 80s. Southwest winds 10 to 15 miles per hour with gusts up to 25 miles per hour. Tuesday night, showers likely with a chance of thunderstorms in the evening, then a slight chance of showers after midnight. Lows in the upper 50s. Chance of rain 70%. Wednesday and Wednesday night, clear. Highs in the mid-70s. Lows in the upper 40s. Thursday, sunny. Highs in the mid-70s. Thursday night, mostly clear in the evening, then partly cloudy with a chance of showers after midnight. Lows in the upper 50s. Chance of rain 30%. Friday, mostly sunny. A slight chance of showers in the morning. Warmer with highs in the upper 80s. Chance of rain 20%. Friday night, partly cloudy with a slight chance of thunderstorms. A slight chance of showers in the evening, then a chance of showers after midnight. Lows in the mid-60s. Chance of rain 30%. Saturday, mostly sunny with a slight chance of showers and thunderstorms. Highs around 90. Chance of rain 20%. Daily river and lake stages for Sunday, May 10th, on the Mississippi River at Hannibal, the morning stage was 13.6 feet, up 0.2 feet from yesterday. The forecast, 13.3, 13.3, 13.2, 13.1, 13, at Louisiana, 12.2 feet, down 0.3, the forecast, 12.1 feet for the next 5 days, at Clarksville, 21.8 feet, down 0.4, the forecast,
21.5, 21.2, 21, 20.7, 20.4, at Winfield, 22.0 feet, down 0.4, the forecast, 21.7, 21.3, 21, 20.8, 20.6, at Grafton, 16.3 feet, down 0.4, the forecast, 16, 16, 15.9, 15.9, 15.8, at Mel Price Lock and Dam, 14.2 feet, down 0.6, the forecast, 13.6, 13, 12.3, 11.9, 11.4, at St. Louis, 18.5 feet, down 0.8, the forecast, 17.2, 16.1, 14.8, 13.7, 12.9, at Chester, 22.2 feet, down 0.4, the forecast, 21.4, 20.7, 19.7, 18.6, 17.7, on the Missouri River. At Herman, 11.9 feet, down 0.9, the forecast, 10.6, 9.8, 9.4, 8.8, 8.4, at Washington, 9.5 feet, down 0.4, the forecast, 8.6, 7.9, 7.4, 7, 6.5, at St. Charles, 16.6 feet, down 0.2, the forecast, 15.8, 15.1, 14.5, 14, 13.5, on the Illinois River at Hardin, 23.6 feet, down 0.4, the forecast, 23.4, 23.1, 22.8, 22.5, 22.2, on the Merrimack River near Steelville, 2.5 feet, up 0.2, near Sullivan, 4.6 feet, up 0.3, at Pacific, 1.0 feet, up 0.1, near Eureka, 5.1 feet, up 0.2, at Valley Park, 1.2 feet, up 0.1, at Fenton, 7.1 feet, down 0.5, near Arnold, 16.2 feet, down 0.6, on the Quiver River near Troy, 7.9 feet, up 0.3, on the Berbers River at Union, 3.7 feet, down 0.1, on the Big River at Burnsville, 5.9 feet, up 0.8, at Carlisle Lake, the morning stage was 448.6 feet, down 0.1 feet from yesterday. At Carlisle, 20.3 feet, up 0.5, the forecast, 20.3 feet for the next 5 days. At Mark Twain Lake, the morning stage was 610.1 feet, down 0.4 feet from yesterday. At Lake of the Ozarks, 658.6 feet, up 0.4. At 11 a.m. at Lambert Field in St. Louis, it was partly sunny with a temperature of 63 degrees. The dew point was 24, giving us a relative humidity of 50%. The wind was northwest at 10 miles an hour, and the pressure was 30.13 inches and rising. Elsewhere in the metro area, in Chesterfield it was partly sunny and the temperature was 62. In Belleville it was 68 degrees. In Cahokia, it was partly sunny and 65 degrees. In St. Charles it was mostly sunny and 65. Across the region, it was cloudy in Columbia, Missouri, with a temperature of 58. In Quincy it was sunny and 63 degrees. In Kansas City it was partly sunny and the temperature was 62. It was partly sunny in Springfield, Missouri, with a temperature of 66. In Rolla, it was partly sunny and the temperature was 61. In Farmington it was 72 degrees. It was partly sunny in Cape Girardeau, with 68 degrees. It was sunny in Springfield, Illinois, with a temperature of 64. Once again in St. Louis, it was partly sunny, the temperature was 63 degrees and the wind was northwest at 10 miles an hour. Here are the forecast highlights for today through Saturday. Temperatures are expected to fluctuate most of this work week before a more prolonged period of well above normal temperatures potentially begins Friday. Note, starting May 29, 2026, this Outlook product will be discontinued. Please see the above products for more detailed forecast information. The current time is 11:36 a.m. Central Daylight Time.
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This afternoon, mostly sunny. Cooler with highs in the upper 60s. North winds 5 to 10 miles per hour. Tonight, partly cloudy in the evening, then clearing. Lows in the mid-40s. North winds around 5 miles per hour in the evening, becoming light and variable. Monday, sunny. Highs in the mid-70s. Northwest winds 5 to 10 miles per hour. Monday night, mostly clear. Lows in the lower 50s. North winds around 5 miles per hour, becoming south after midnight. Tuesday, sunny. Highs in the lower 80s. Southwest winds 10 to 15 miles per hour with gusts up to 25 miles per hour. Tuesday night, showers likely with a chance of thunderstorms in the evening, then a slight chance of showers after midnight. Lows in the upper 50s. Chance of rain 70%. Wednesday and Wednesday night, clear. Highs in the mid-70s. Lows in the upper 40s. Thursday, sunny. Highs in the mid-70s. Thursday night, mostly clear in the evening, then partly cloudy with a chance of showers after midnight. Lows in the upper 50s. Chance of rain 30%. Friday, mostly sunny. A slight chance of showers in the morning. Warmer with highs in the upper 80s. Chance of rain 20%. Friday night, partly cloudy with a slight chance of thunderstorms. A slight chance of showers in the evening, then a chance of showers after midnight. Lows in the mid-60s. Chance of rain 30%. Saturday, mostly sunny with a slight chance of showers and thunderstorms. Highs around 90. Chance of rain 20%. At 11 a.m. at Lambert Field in St. Louis, it was partly sunny with a temperature of 63 degrees. The dew point was 44, giving us a relative humidity of 50%. The wind was northwest at 10 miles an hour, and the pressure was 30.13 inches and rising. Elsewhere in the metro area, in Chesterfield, it was partly sunny and the temperature was 62. In Belleville, it was 68 degrees. In Cahokia, it was partly sunny and 65 degrees. In St. Charles, it was mostly sunny and 65. Across the region, it was cloudy in Columbia, Missouri, with a temperature of 58. In Quincy, it was sunny and 63 degrees. In Kansas City, it was partly sunny and the temperature was 62. It was partly sunny in Springfield, Missouri, with a temperature of 66. In Rolla, it was partly sunny and the temperature was 61. In Farmington, it was 72 degrees. It was partly sunny in Cape Girardeau, with 68 degrees. It was sunny in Springfield, Illinois, with a temperature of 64. Once again in St. Louis, it was partly sunny, the temperature was 63 degrees and the wind was northwest at 10 miles an hour. Here are the forecast highlights for today through Saturday. Temperatures are expected to fluctuate most of this work week before a more prolonged period of well above normal temperatures potentially begins Friday. Note, starting May 29, 2026, this Outlook product will be discontinued. Please see the above products for more detailed forecast information. The current time is 11:40 a.m. Central Daylight Time. 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This afternoon, mostly sunny. Cooler with highs in the upper 60s. North winds 5 to 10 miles per hour. Tonight, partly cloudy in the evening, then clearing. Lows in the mid-40s.
North winds around 5 miles per hour in the evening, becoming light and variable. Monday, sunny. Highs in the mid-70s. Northwest winds 5 to 10 miles per hour. Monday night, mostly clear. Lows in the lower 50s. North winds around 5 miles per hour, becoming south after midnight. Tuesday, sunny. Highs in the lower 80s. Southwest winds 10 to 15 miles per hour with gusts up to 25 miles per hour. Tuesday night, showers likely with a chance of thunderstorms in the evening, then a slight chance of showers after midnight. Lows in the upper 50s. Chance of rain 70%. Wednesday and Wednesday night, clear. Highs in the mid-70s. Lows in the upper 40s. Thursday, sunny. Highs in the mid-70s. Thursday night, mostly clear in the evening, then partly cloudy with a chance of showers after midnight. Lows in the upper 50s. Chance of rain 30%. Friday, mostly sunny. A slight chance of showers in the morning. Warmer with highs in the upper 80s. Chance of rain 20%. Friday night, partly cloudy with a slight chance of thunderstorms. A slight chance of showers in the evening, then a chance of showers after midnight. Lows in the mid-60s. Chance of rain 30%. Saturday, mostly sunny with a slight chance of showers and thunderstorms. Highs around 90. Chance of rain 20%. At 11 a.m. at Lambert Field in St. Louis, it was partly sunny with a temperature of 63 degrees. The dew point was 44, giving us a relative humidity of 50%. The wind was northwest at 10 miles an hour, and the pressure was 30.13 inches and rising. Elsewhere in the metro area, in Chesterfield, it was partly sunny and the temperature was 62. In Belleville, it was 68 degrees. In Cahokia, it was partly sunny and 65 degrees. In St. Charles, it was mostly sunny and 65. Across the region, it was cloudy in Columbia, Missouri, with a temperature of 58. In Quincy, it was sunny and 63 degrees. In Kansas City, it was partly sunny and the temperature was 62. It was partly sunny in Springfield, Missouri, with a temperature of 66. In Rolla, it was partly sunny and the temperature was 61. In Farmington, it was 72 degrees. It was partly sunny in Cape Girardeau, with 68 degrees. It was sunny in Springfield, Illinois, with a temperature of 64. Once again in St. Louis, it was partly sunny, the temperature was 63 degrees and the wind was northwest at 10 miles an hour. Here are the forecast highlights for today through Saturday. Temperatures are expected to fluctuate most of this work week before a more prolonged period of well above normal temperatures potentially begins Friday. Note, starting May 29, 2026, this Outlook product will be discontinued. Please see the above products for more detailed forecast information. The current time is 11:44 a.m. Central Daylight Time. This is NOAA, Weather Radio KDO 89 St. Louis, Missouri, broadcasting on 162.550 MHz. This program originates from the National Weather Service Forecast Office in St. Louis, Missouri, and serves parts of East Central Missouri and Southwest Illinois, including the St. Louis metro area and surrounding counties. Daily river and lake stages for Sunday, May 10th, on the Mississippi River at Hannibal, the morning stage was 13.6 feet, up 0.2 feet from yesterday. The forecast, 13.3, 13.3, 13.2, 13.1, 13, at Louisiana, 12.2 feet, down 0.3. The forecast, 12.1 feet for the next 5 days, at Clarksville, 21.8 feet, down 0.4. The forecast, 21.5, 21.2, 21, 20.7, 20.4, at Winfield, 22.0 feet, down 0.4, the forecast, 21.7, 21.3, 21, 20.8, 20.6, at Grafton, 16.3 feet, down 0.4.
The forecast, 16, 16, 15.9, 15.9, 15.8. At Mel Price Lock and Dam, 14.2 feet, down 0.6. The forecast, 13.6, 13, 12.3, 11.9, 11.4. At St. Louis, 18.5 feet, down 0.8. The forecast, 17.2, 16.1, 14.8. 13.7, 12.9, at Chester, 22.2 feet, down 0.4, the forecast, 21.4, 20.7, 19.7, 18.6, 17.7, on the Missouri River. At Herman, 11.9 feet, down 0.9, the forecast, 10.6, 9.8, 9.4, 8.8, 8.4, at Washington, 9.5 feet, down 0.4, the forecast, 8.6, 7.9, 7.4, 7, 6.5, at St. Charles, 16.6 feet, down 0.2, the forecast, 15.8, 15.1, 14.5, 14, 13.5, on the Illinois River at Hardin, 23.6 feet, down 0.4, the forecast, 23.4, 23.1, 22.8, 22.5, 22.2, on the Merrimack River near Steelville, 2.5 feet, up 0.2, near Sullivan, 4.6 feet, up 0.3, at Pacific, 1.0 feet, up 0.1, near Eureka, 5.1 feet, up 0.2, at Valley Park, 1.2 feet, up 0.1, at Fenton, 7.1 feet, down 0.5, near Arnold, 16.2 feet, down 0.6, on the Quiver River near Troy, 7.9 feet, up 0.3, on the Burbus River at Union, 3.7 feet, down 0.1, on the Big River at Burnsville, 5.9 feet, up 0.8, at Carlisle Lake, the morning stage was 448.6 feet, down 0.1 feet from yesterday. At Carlisle, 20.3 feet, up 0.5, the forecast, 20.3 feet for the next 5 days. At Mark Twain Lake, the morning stage was 610.1 feet, down 0.4 feet from yesterday. At Lake of the Ozarks, 658.6 feet, up 0.4. This afternoon, mostly sunny. Cooler with highs in the upper 60s. North winds 5 to 10 miles per hour. Tonight, partly cloudy in the evening, then clearing. Lows in the mid-40s. North winds around 5 miles per hour in the evening, becoming light and variable. Monday, sunny. Highs in the mid-70s. Northwest winds 5 to 10 miles per hour. Monday night, mostly clear. Lows in the lower 50s. North winds around 5 miles per hour, becoming south after midnight. Tuesday, sunny. Highs in the lower 80s. Southwest winds 10 to 15 miles per hour with gusts up to 25 miles per hour. Tuesday night, showers likely with a chance of thunderstorms in the evening, then a slight chance of showers after midnight. Lows in the upper 50s. Chance of rain 70%. Wednesday and Wednesday night, clear. Highs in the mid-70s. Lows in the upper 40s. Thursday, sunny. Highs in the mid-70s. Thursday night, mostly clear in the evening, then partly cloudy with a chance of showers after midnight. Lows in the upper 50s. Chance of rain 30%. Friday, mostly sunny. A slight chance of showers in the morning. Warmer with highs in the upper 80s. Chance of rain 20%. Friday night, partly cloudy with a slight chance of thunderstorms. A slight chance of showers in the evening, then a chance of showers after midnight. Lows in the mid-60s. Chance of rain 30%. Saturday, mostly sunny with a slight chance of showers and thunderstorms. Highs around 90. Chance of rain 20%. At 11 a.m. at Lambert Field in St. Louis, it was partly sunny with a temperature of 63 degrees. The dew point was 44, giving us a relative humidity of 50%.
The wind was northwest at 10 miles an hour, and the pressure was 30.13 inches and rising. Elsewhere in the metro area, in Chesterfield, it was partly sunny and the temperature was 62. In Belleville, it was 68 degrees. In Cahokia, it was partly sunny and 65 degrees. In St. Charles, it was mostly sunny at 65. Across the region, it was cloudy in Columbia, Missouri, with a temperature of 58. In Quincy, it was sunny and 63 degrees. In Kansas City, it was partly sunny and the temperature was 62. It was partly sunny in Springfield, Missouri, with a temperature of 66. In Rolla, it was partly sunny and the temperature was 61. In Farmington, it was 72 degrees. It was partly sunny in Cape Girardeau, with 68 degrees. It was sunny in Springfield, Illinois, with a temperature of 64. Once again in St. Louis, it was partly sunny, the temperature was 63 degrees and the wind was northwest at 10 miles an hour. Here are the forecast highlights for today through Saturday. Temperatures are expected to fluctuate most of this work week before a more prolonged period of well above normal temperatures potentially begins Friday. Note, starting May 29, 2026, this Outlook product will be discontinued. Please see the above products for more detailed forecast information. The current time is 11:52 a.m. Central Daylight Time. This is NOAA, Weather Radio KDO 89 St. Louis, Missouri, broadcasting on 162.550 MHz. This program originates from the National Weather Service Forecast Office in St. Louis, Missouri, and serves parts of East Central Missouri and Southwest Illinois, including the St. Louis metro area and surrounding counties. This afternoon, mostly sunny. Cooler with highs in the upper 60s. North winds 5 to 10 miles per hour. Tonight, partly cloudy in the evening, then clearing. Lows in the mid-40s. North winds around 5 miles per hour in the evening, becoming light and variable. Monday, sunny. Highs in the mid-70s. Northwest winds 5 to 10 miles per hour. Monday night, mostly clear. Lows in the lower 50s. North winds around 5 miles per hour, becoming south after midnight. Tuesday, sunny. Highs in the lower 80s. Southwest winds 10 to 15 miles per hour with gusts up to 25 miles per hour. Tuesday night, showers likely with a chance of thunderstorms in the evening, then a slight chance of showers after midnight. Lows in the upper 50s. Chance of rain 70%. Wednesday and Wednesday night, clear. Highs in the mid-70s. Lows in the upper 40s. Thursday, sunny. Highs in the mid-70s. Thursday night, mostly clear in the evening, then partly cloudy with a chance of showers after midnight. Lows in the upper 50s. Chance of rain 30%. Friday, mostly sunny. A slight chance of showers in the morning. Warmer with highs in the upper 80s. Chance of rain 20%. Friday night, partly cloudy with a slight chance of thunderstorms. A slight chance of showers in the evening, then a chance of showers after midnight. Lows in the mid-60s. Chance of rain 30%. Saturday, mostly sunny with a slight chance of showers and thunderstorms. Highs around 90. Chance of rain 20%. At 11 a.m. at Lambert Field in St. Louis, it was partly sunny with a temperature of 63 degrees. The dew point was 44, giving us a relative humidity of 50%. The wind was northwest at 10 miles an hour, and the pressure was 30.13 inches and rising. Elsewhere in the metro area, in Chesterfield, it was partly sunny and the temperature was 62. In Belleville, it was 68 degrees. In Cahokia, it was partly sunny and 65 degrees. In St. Charles, it was mostly sunny and 65. Across the region, it was cloudy in Columbia, Missouri, with a temperature of 58. In Quincy, it was sunny and 63 degrees.
In Kansas City, it was partly sunny and the temperature was 62. It was partly sunny in Springfield, Missouri, with a temperature of 66. In Rolla, it was partly sunny and the temperature was 61. In Farmington, it was 72 degrees. It was partly sunny in Cape Girardeau, with 68 degrees. It was sunny in Springfield, Illinois, with a temperature of 64. Once again in St. Louis, it was partly sunny, the temperature was 63 degrees and the wind was northwest at 10 miles an hour. Here are the forecast highlights for today through Saturday. Temperatures are expected to fluctuate most of this work week before a more prolonged period of well above normal temperatures potentially begins Friday. Note, starting May 29, 2026, this Outlook product will be discontinued. Please see the above products for more detailed forecast information. The current time is 11:57 a.m. Central Daylight Time. This is NOAA, Weather Radio KDO 89 St. Louis, Missouri, broadcasting on 162.550 MHz. This program originates from the National Weather Service Forecast Office in St. Louis, Missouri, and serves parts of East Central Missouri and Southwest Illinois, including the St. Louis metro area and surrounding counties. This afternoon, mostly sunny. Cooler with highs in the upper 60s. North winds 5 to 10 miles per hour. Tonight, partly cloudy in the evening, then clearing. Lows in the mid-40s. North winds around 5 miles per hour in the evening, becoming light and variable. Monday, sunny. Highs in the mid-70s. Northwest winds 5 to 10 miles per hour. Monday night, mostly clear. Lows in the lower 50s. North winds around 5 miles per hour, becoming south after midnight. Tuesday, sunny. Highs in the lower 80s. Southwest winds 10 to 15 miles per hour with gusts up to 25 miles per hour. Tuesday night, showers likely with a chance of thunderstorms in the evening, then a slight chance of showers after midnight. Lows in the upper 50s. Chance of rain 70%. Wednesday and Wednesday night, clear. Highs in the mid-70s. Lows in the upper 40s. Thursday, sunny. Highs in the mid-70s. Thursday night, mostly clear in the evening, then partly cloudy with a chance of showers after midnight. Lows in the upper 50s. Chance of rain 30%. Friday, mostly sunny. A slight chance of showers in the morning. Warmer with highs in the upper 80s. Chance of rain 20%. Friday night, partly cloudy with a slight chance of thunderstorms. A slight chance of showers in the evening, then a chance of showers after midnight. Lows in the mid-60s. Chance of rain 30%. Saturday, mostly sunny with a slight chance of showers and thunderstorms. Highs around 90. Chance of rain 20%. At 11 a.m. at Lambert Field in St. Louis, it was partly sunny with a temperature of 63 degrees. The dew point was 44, giving us a relative humidity of 50%. The wind was northwest at 10 miles an hour, and the pressure was 30.13 inches and rising. Elsewhere in the metro area, in Chesterfield, it was partly sunny and the temperature was 62. In Belleville, it was 68 degrees. In Cahokia, it was partly sunny and 65 degrees. In St. Charles, it was mostly sunny and 65. Across the region, it was cloudy in Columbia, Missouri, with a temperature of 58. In Quincy, it was sunny and 63 degrees. In Kansas City, it was partly sunny and the temperature was 62. It was partly sunny in Springfield, Missouri, with a temperature of 66. In Rolla, it was partly sunny and the temperature was 61. In Farmington, it was 72 degrees. It was partly sunny in Cape Girardeau, with 68 degrees. It was sunny in Springfield, Illinois, with a temperature of 64. Once again in St. Louis, it was partly sunny, the temperature was 63 degrees and the wind was northwest at 10 miles an hour.
Daly River and Lake stages for Sunday, May 10th. On the Mississippi River at Hannibal, the morning stage was 13.6 feet, up 0.2 feet from yesterday. The forecast, 13.3, 13.3, 13.2, 13.1, 13. At Louisiana, 12.2 feet, down 0.3. The forecast, 12.1 feet for the next 5 days. At Clarksville, 21.8 feet, down 0.4. The forecast, 21.5, 21.2, 21, 20.7, 20.4. At Winfield, 22.0 feet, down 0.4. The forecast, 21.7, 21.3, 21, 20.8, 20.6. At Grafton, 16.3 feet, down 0.4. The forecast, 16, 16, 15.9, 15.9, 15.8. At Mel Price Lock and Dam, 14.2 feet, down 0.6. The forecast, 13.6, 13, 12.3, 11.9, 11.4. At St. Louis, 18.5 feet, down 0.8. The forecast, 17.2, 16.1, 14.8, 13.7, 12.9. At Chester, 22.2 feet, down 0.4. The forecast, 21.4, 20.7, 19.7, 18.6, 17.7, on the Missouri River. At Herman, 11.9 feet, down 0.9, the forecast, 10.6, 9.8, 9.4, 8.8, 8.4, at Washington, 9.5 feet, down 0.4, the forecast, 8.6, 7.9, 7.4, 7, 6.5, at St. Charles, 16.6 feet, down 0.2, the forecast, 15.8, 15.1, 14.5, 14, 13.5, on the Illinois River at Hardin, 23.6 feet, down 0.4, the forecast, 23.4, 23.1, 22.8, 22.5, 22.2, on the Merrimack River near Steelville, 2.5 feet, up 0.2, near Sullivan, 4.6 feet, up 0.3, at Pacific, 1.0 feet, up 0.1, near Eureka, 5.1 feet, up 0.2, at Valley Park, 1.2 feet, up 0.1, at Fenton, 7.1 feet, down 0.5, near Arnold, 16.2 feet, down 0.6, on the Quiver River near Troy, 7.9 feet, up 0.3, on the Burbis River at Union, 3.7 feet, down 0.1, on the Big River at Burnsville, 5.9 feet, up 0.8, at Carlisle Lake, the morning stage was 448.6 feet, down 0.1 feet from yesterday. At Carlisle, 20.3 feet, up 0.5, the forecast, 20.3 feet for the next 5 days. At Mark Twain Lake, the morning stage was 610.1 feet, down 0.4 feet from yesterday. At Lake of the Ozarks, 658.6 feet, up 0.4. Here are the forecast highlights for today through Saturday. Temperatures are expected to fluctuate most of this work week before a more prolonged period of well above normal temperatures potentially begins Friday. Note, starting May 29, 2026, this Outlook product will be discontinued. Please see the above products for more detailed forecast information. The current time is 12:05 p.m. Central Daylight Time. This is NOAA, Weather Radio KDO 89 St. Louis, Missouri, broadcasting on 162.550 MHz. This program originates from the National Weather Service Forecast Office in St. Louis, Missouri, and serves parts of East Central Missouri and Southwest Illinois, including the St. Louis metro area and surrounding counties. This afternoon, mostly sunny. Cooler with highs in the upper 60s. North winds 5 to 10 miles per hour. Tonight, partly cloudy in the evening, then clearing. Lows in the mid-40s. North winds around 5 miles per hour in the evening, becoming light and variable. Monday, sunny. Highs in the mid-70s. Northwest winds 5 to 10 miles per hour.
Monday night, mostly clear. Lows in the lower 50s. North winds around 5 miles per hour, becoming south after midnight. Tuesday, sunny. Highs in the lower 80s. Southwest winds 10 to 15 miles per hour with gusts up to 25 miles per hour. Tuesday night, showers likely with a chance of thunderstorms in the evening, then a slight chance of showers after midnight. Lows in the upper 50s. Chance of rain 70%. Wednesday and Wednesday night, clear. Highs in the mid-70s. Lows in the upper 40s. Thursday, sunny. Highs in the mid-70s. Thursday night, mostly clear in the evening, then partly cloudy with a chance of showers after midnight. Lows in the upper 50s. Chance of rain 30%. Friday, mostly sunny. A slight chance of showers in the morning. Warmer with highs in the upper 80s. Chance of rain 20%. Friday night, partly cloudy with a slight chance of thunderstorms. A slight chance of showers in the evening, then a chance of showers after midnight. Lows in the mid-60s. Chance of rain 30%. Saturday, mostly sunny with a slight chance of showers and thunderstorms. Highs around 90. Chance of rain 20%. At 11 a.m. at Lambert Field and Wednesday and night.

degrees. Chance of rain 20%. Friday night, partly cloudy with a slight chance of thunderstorms. A slight chance of showers in the evening, then a chance of showers after midnight. Lows in the mid-60s. Chance of rain 30%. Saturday, mostly sunny with a slight chance of showers and thunderstorms. Highs around 90. Chance of rain 20%. At 11 a.m. at Lambert Field in St. Louis, it was partly sunny with a temperature of 63 degrees. The dew point was 44, giving us a relative humidity of 50%. The wind was northwest at 10 miles an hour, and the pressure was 30.13 inches and rising. Elsewhere in the metro area, in Chesterfield, it was partly sunny and the temperature was 62. In Belleville, it was 68 degrees. In Cahokia, it was partly sunny and 65 degrees. In St. Charles, it was mostly sunny and 65. Across the region, it was cloudy in Columbia, Missouri, with a temperature of 58. In Quincy, it was sunny and 63 degrees. In Kansas City, it was partly sunny and the temperature was 62. It was partly sunny in Springfield, Missouri, with a temperature of 66. In Rolla, it was partly sunny and the temperature was 61. In Farmington, it was 72 degrees. It was partly sunny in Cape Girardeau, with 68 degrees. It was sunny in Springfield, Illinois, with a temperature of 64. Once again in St. Louis, it was partly sunny, the temperature was 63 degrees and the wind was northwest at 10 miles an hour. Here are the forecast highlights for today through Saturday. Temperatures are expected to fluctuate most of this work week before a more prolonged period of well above normal temperatures potentially begins Friday. Note, starting May 29, 2026, this Outlook product will be discontinued. Please see the above products for more detailed forecast information. The current time is 12:09 p.m. Central Daylight Time. This is NOAA, Weather Radio KDO 89 St. Louis, Missouri, broadcasting on 162.550 MHz. 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This afternoon, mostly sunny. Cooler with highs in the upper 60s. North winds 5 to 10 miles per hour. Tonight, partly cloudy in the evening, then clearing. Lows in the mid-40s. North winds around 5 miles per hour in the evening, becoming light and variable. Monday, sunny. Highs in the mid-70s. Northwest winds 5 to 10 miles per hour. Monday night, mostly clear. Lows in the lower 50s. North winds around 5 miles per hour, becoming south after midnight. Tuesday, sunny. Highs in the lower 80s. Southwest winds 10 to 15 miles per hour with gusts up to 25 miles per hour. Tuesday night, showers likely with a chance of thunderstorms in the evening, then a slight chance of showers after midnight. Lows in the upper 50s. Chance of rain 70%. Wednesday and Wednesday night, clear. Highs in the mid-70s. Lows in the upper 40s. Thursday, sunny. Highs in the mid-70s. Thursday night, mostly clear in the evening, then partly cloudy with a chance of showers after midnight. Lows in the upper 50s. Chance of rain 30%. Friday, mostly sunny. A slight chance of showers in the morning. Warmer with highs in the upper 80s. Chance of rain 20%. Friday night, partly cloudy with a slight chance of thunderstorms. A slight chance of showers in the evening, then a chance of showers after midnight. Lows in the mid-60s. Chance of rain 30%. Saturday, mostly sunny with a slight chance of showers and thunderstorms. Highs around 90. Chance of rain 20%. At noon at Lambert Field in St. Louis, it was partly sunny with a temperature of 63 degrees. The dew point was 37, giving us a relative humidity of

8%. The wind was north at 12 miles an hour, and the pressure was 30.12 inches and falling. Elsewhere in the metro area, in Chesterfield, it was partly sunny and the temperature was 63. In Belleville, it was 66 degrees. In Cahokia, it was mostly sunny and 67 degrees. In St. Charles, it was mostly sunny and 67. Across the region, it was partly sunny in Columbia, Missouri, with a temperature of 58. In Quincy, it was sunny and 64 degrees. In Kansas City, it was partly sunny and the temperature was 64. It was partly sunny in Springfield, Missouri, with a temperature of 68. In Rolla, it was mostly sunny and the temperature was 64. In Farmington, it was 72 degrees. It was partly sunny in Cape Girardeau, with 71 degrees. It was sunny in Springfield, Illinois, with a temperature of 66. Once again in St. Louis, it was partly sunny, the temperature was 63 degrees and the wind was north at 12 miles an hour. Here are the forecast highlights for today through Saturday. Temperatures are expected to fluctuate most of this work week before a more prolonged period of well above normal temperatures potentially begins Friday. Note, starting May 29, 2026, this Outlook product will be discontinued. Please see the above products for more detailed forecast information. The current time is 12:13 p.m. Central Daylight Time. This is NOAA, Weather Radio KDO 89 St. Louis, Missouri, broadcasting on 162.550 MHz. This program originates from the National Weather Service Forecast Office in St. Louis, Missouri, and serves parts of East Central Missouri and Southwest Illinois, including the St. Louis metro area and surrounding counties. This afternoon, mostly sunny. Cooler with highs in the upper 60s. North winds 5 to 10 miles per hour. Tonight, partly cloudy in the evening, then clearing. Lows in the mid-40s. North winds around 5 miles per hour in the evening, becoming light and variable. Monday, sunny. Highs in the mid-70s. Northwest winds 5 to 10 miles per hour. Monday night, mostly clear. Lows in the lower 50s. North winds around 5 miles per hour, becoming south after midnight. Tuesday, sunny. Highs in the lower 80s. Southwest winds 10 to 15 miles per hour with gusts up to 25 miles per hour. Tuesday night, showers likely with a chance of thunderstorms in the evening, then a slight chance of showers after midnight. Lows in the upper 50s. Chance of rain 70%. Wednesday and Wednesday night, clear. Highs in the mid-70s. Lows in the upper 40s. Thursday, sunny. Highs in the mid-70s. Thursday night, mostly clear in the evening, then partly cloudy with a chance of showers after midnight. Lows in the upper 50s. Chance of rain 30%. Friday, mostly sunny. A slight chance of showers in the morning. Warmer with highs in the upper 80s. Chance of rain 20%. Friday night, partly cloudy with a slight chance of thunderstorms. A slight chance of showers in the evening, then a chance of showers after midnight. Lows in the mid-60s. Chance of rain 30%. Saturday, mostly sunny with a slight chance of showers and thunderstorms. Highs around 90. Chance of rain 20%. Daily river and lake stages for Sunday, May 10th, on the Mississippi River at Hannibal, the morning stage was 13.6 feet, up 0.2 feet from yesterday. The forecast, 13.3, 13.3, 13.2, 13.1, 13, at Louisiana, 12.2 feet, down 0.3, the forecast, 12.1 feet for the next 5 days, at Clarksville, 21.8 feet, down 0.4, the forecast, 21.5, 21.2, 21, 20.7, 20.4, at Winfield, 22.0 feet, down 0.4, the forecast, 21.7, 21.3, 21, 20.8, 20.6.
at Grafton, 16.3 feet, down 0.4. The forecast, 16, 16, 15.9, 15.9, 15.8, at Mel Price Lock and Dam, 14.2 feet, down 0.6. The forecast, 13.6, 13, 12.3, 11.9, 11.4, at St. Louis, 18.5 feet, down 0.8. The forecast, 17.2, 16.1, 14.8, 13.7, 12.9, at Chester, 22.2 feet, down 0.4. The forecast, 21.4, 20.7, 19.7, 18.6, 17.7, on the Missouri River. At Hermann, 11.9 feet, down 0.9, the forecast, 10.6, 9.8, 9.4, 8.8, 8.4, at Washington, 9.5 feet, down 0.4, the forecast, 8.6, 7.9, 7.4, 7, 6.5, at St. Charles, 16.6 feet, down 0.2, the forecast, 15.8, 15.1, 14.5, 14, 13.5, on the Illinois River at Hardin, 23.6 feet, down 0.4, the forecast, 23.4, 23.1, 22.8, 22.5, 22.2, on the Merrimack River near Steelville, 2.5 feet, up 0.2, near Sullivan, 4.6 feet, up 0.3, at Pacific, 1.0 feet, up 0.1, near Eureka, 5.1 feet, up 0.2, at Valley Park, 1.2 feet, up 0.1, at Fenton, 7.1 feet, down 0.5, near Arnold, 16.2 feet, down 0.6, on the Quiver River near Troy, 7.9 feet, up 0.3, on the Burbis River at Union, 3.7 feet, down 0.1, on the Big River at Burnsville, 5.9 feet, up 0.8, at Carlisle Lake, the morning stage was 448.6 feet, down 0.1 feet from yesterday. At Carlisle, 20.3 feet, up 0.5, the forecast, 20.3 feet for the next 5 days. At Mark Twain Lake, the morning stage was 610.1 feet, down 0.4 feet from yesterday. At Lake of the Ozarks, 658.6 feet, up 0.4. At noon at Lambert Field in St. Louis, it was partly sunny with a temperature of 63 degrees. The dew point was 37, giving us a relative humidity of 38%. The wind was north at 12 miles an hour, and the pressure was 30.12 inches and falling. Elsewhere in the metro area, in Chesterfield it was partly sunny and the temperature was 63. In Belleville it was 66 degrees. In Cahokia, it was mostly sunny, and 67 degrees. In St. Charles it was mostly sunny and 67. Across the region, it was partly sunny in Columbia, Missouri, with a temperature of 58. In Quincy it was sunny, and 64 degrees. In Kansas City it was partly sunny and the temperature was 64. It was partly sunny in Springfield, Missouri, with a temperature of 68. In Rolla, it was mostly sunny and the temperature was 64. In Farmington it was 72 degrees. It was partly sunny in Cape Girardeau, with 71 degrees. It was sunny in Springfield, Illinois, with a temperature of 66. Once again in St. Louis, it was partly sunny, the temperature was 63 degrees and the wind was north at 12 miles an hour. Here are the forecast highlights for today through Saturday. Temperatures are expected to fluctuate most of this work week before a more prolonged period of well above normal temperatures potentially begins Friday. Note, starting May 29, 2026, this Outlook product will be discontinued. Please see the above products for more detailed forecast information. The current time is 12:21 p.m. Central Daylight Time. 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
Illinois, including the St. Louis metro area and surrounding counties. This afternoon, mostly sunny. Cooler with highs in the upper 60s. North winds 5 to 10 miles per hour. Tonight, partly cloudy in the evening, then clearing. Lows in the mid-40s. North winds around 5 miles per hour in the evening, becoming light and variable. Monday, sunny. Highs in the mid-70s. Northwest winds 5 to 10 miles per hour. Monday night, mostly clear. Lows in the lower 50s. North winds around 5 miles per hour, becoming south after midnight. Tuesday, sunny. Highs in the lower 80s. Southwest winds 10 to 15 miles per hour with gusts up to 25 miles per hour. Tuesday night, showers likely with a chance of thunderstorms in the evening, then a slight chance of showers after midnight. Lows in the upper 50s. Chance of rain 70%. Wednesday and Wednesday night, clear. Highs in the mid-70s. Lows in the upper 40s. Thursday, sunny. Highs in the mid-70s. Thursday night, mostly clear in the evening, then partly cloudy with a chance of showers after midnight. Lows in the upper 50s. Chance of rain 30%. Friday, mostly sunny. A slight chance of showers in the morning. Warmer with highs in the upper 80s. Chance of rain 20%. Friday night, partly cloudy with a slight chance of thunderstorms. A slight chance of showers in the evening, then a chance of showers after midnight. Lows in the mid-60s. Chance of rain 30%. Saturday, mostly sunny with a slight chance of showers and thunderstorms. Highs around 90. Chance of rain 20%. At noon at Lambert Field in St. Louis, it was partly sunny with a temperature of 63 degrees. The dew point was 37, giving us a relative humidity of 38%. The wind was north at 12 miles an hour, and the pressure was 30.12 inches and falling. Elsewhere in the metro area, in Chesterfield, it was partly sunny and the temperature was 63. In Belleville, it was 66 degrees. In Cahokia, it was mostly sunny and 67 degrees. In St. Charles, it was mostly sunny and 67. Across the region, it was partly sunny in Columbia, Missouri, with a temperature of 58. In Quincy, it was sunny and 64 degrees. In Kansas City, it was partly sunny and the temperature was 64. It was partly sunny in Springfield, Missouri, with a temperature of 68. In Rolla, it was mostly sunny and the temperature was 64. In Farmington, it was 72 degrees. It was partly sunny in Cape Girardeau, with 71 degrees. It was sunny in Springfield, Illinois, with a temperature of 66. Once again in St. Louis, it was partly sunny, the temperature was 63 degrees and the wind was north at 12 miles an hour. Here are the forecast highlights for today through Saturday. Temperatures are expected to fluctuate most of this work week before a more prolonged period of well above normal temperatures potentially begins Friday. Note, starting May 29, 2026, this Outlook product will be discontinued. Please see the above products for more detailed forecast information. The current time is 12:26 p.m. Central Daylight Time. This is NOAA, Weather Radio KDO 89 St. Louis, Missouri, broadcasting on 162.550 MHz. 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This afternoon, mostly sunny. Cooler with highs in the upper 60s. North winds 5 to 10 miles per hour. Tonight, partly cloudy in the evening, then clearing. Lows in the mid-40s. North winds around 5 miles per hour in the evening, becoming light and variable. Monday, sunny. Highs in the mid-70s. Northwest winds 5 to 10 miles per hour. Monday night, mostly clear. Lows in the
lower 50s. North winds around 5 miles per hour, becoming south after midnight. Tuesday, sunny. Highs in the lower 80s. Southwest winds 10 to 15 miles per hour with gusts up to 25 miles per hour. Tuesday night, showers likely with a chance of thunderstorms in the evening, then a slight chance of showers after midnight. Lows in the upper 50s. Chance of rain 70%. Wednesday and Wednesday night, clear. Highs in the mid-70s. Lows in the upper 40s. Thursday, sunny. Highs in the mid-70s. Thursday night, mostly clear in the evening, then partly cloudy with a chance of showers after midnight. Lows in the upper 50s. Chance of rain 30%. Friday, mostly sunny. A slight chance of showers in the morning. Warmer with highs in the upper 80s. Chance of rain 20%. Friday night, partly cloudy with a slight chance of thunderstorms. A slight chance of showers in the evening, then a chance of showers after midnight. Lows in the mid-60s. Chance of rain 30%. Saturday, mostly sunny with a slight chance of showers and thunderstorms. Highs around 90. Chance of rain 20%. At noon at Lambert Field in St. Louis, it was partly sunny with a temperature of 63 degrees. The dew point was 37, giving us a relative humidity of 38%. The wind was north at 12 miles an hour, and the pressure was 30.12 inches and falling. Elsewhere in the metro area, in Chesterfield, it was partly sunny and the temperature was 63. In Belleville, it was 66 degrees. In Cahokia, it was mostly sunny and 67 degrees. In St. Charles, it was mostly sunny and 67. Across the region, it was partly sunny in Columbia, Missouri, with a temperature of 58. In Quincy, it was sunny and 64 degrees. In Kansas City, it was partly sunny and the temperature was 64. It was partly sunny in Springfield, Missouri, with a temperature of 68. In Rolla, it was mostly sunny and the temperature was 64. In Farmington, it was 72 degrees. It was partly sunny in Cape Girardeau, with 71 degrees. It was sunny in Springfield, Illinois, with a temperature of 66. Once again in St. Louis, it was partly sunny, the temperature was 63 degrees and the wind was north at 12 miles an hour. Daily river and lake stages for Sunday, May 10th, on the Mississippi River at Hannibal, the morning stage was 13.6 feet, up 0.2 feet from yesterday. The forecast, 13.3, 13.3, 13.2, 13.1, 13, at Louisiana, 12.2 feet, down 0.3, the forecast, 12.1 feet for the next 5 days, at Clarksville, 21.8 feet, down 0.4, the forecast, 21.5, 21.2, 21, 20.7, 20.4, at Winfield, 22.0 feet, down 0.4, the forecast, 21.7, 21.3, 21, 20.8, 20.6, at Grafton, 16.3 feet, down 0.4, the forecast, 16, 16, 15.9, 15.9, 15.8, at Mel Price Lock and Dam, 14.2 feet, down 0.6, the forecast, 13.6, 13, 12.3, 11.9, 11.4, at St. Louis, 18.5 feet, down 0.8, the forecast, 17.2, 16.1, 14.8, 13.7, 12.9, at Chester, 22.2 feet, down 0.4, the forecast, 21.4, 20.7, 19.7, 18.6, 17.7, on the Missouri River. At Herman, 11.9 feet, down 0.9, the forecast, 10.6, 9.8, 9.4, 8.8, 8.4, at Washington, 9.5 feet, down 0.4, the forecast, 8.6, 7.9, 7.4, 7, 6.5, at St. Charles, 16.6 feet, down 0.9.
2. The forecast, 15.8, 15.1, 14.5, 14, 13.5, on the Illinois River at Hardin, 23.6 feet, down 0.4. The forecast, 23.4, 23.1, 22.8, 22.5, 22.2, on the Merrimack River near Steelville, 2.5 feet, up 0.2, near Sullivan, 4.6 feet, up 0.3, at Pacific, 1.0 feet, up 0.1, near Eureka, 5.1 feet, up 0.2, at Valley Park, 1.2 feet, up 0.1, at Fenton, 7.1 feet, down 0.5, near Arnold, 16.2 feet, down 0.6, on the Quiver River near Troy, 7.9 feet, up 0.3, on the Burbas River at Union, 3.7 feet, down 0.1, on the Big River at Burnsville, 5.9 feet, up 0.8, at Carlisle Lake, the morning stage was 448.6 feet, down 0.1 feet from yesterday. At Carlisle, 20.3 feet, up 0.5, the forecast, 20.3 feet for the next 5 days. At Mark Twain Lake, the morning stage was 610.1 feet, down 0.4 feet from yesterday. At Lake of the Ozarks, 658.6 feet, up 0.4. Here are the forecast highlights for today through Saturday. Temperatures are expected to fluctuate most of this work week before a more prolonged period of well above normal temperatures potentially begins Friday. Note, starting May 29, 2026, this Outlook product will be discontinued. Please see the above products for more detailed forecast information. The current time is 12:34 p.m. Central Daylight Time. 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This program originates from the National Weather Service Forecast Office in St. Louis, Missouri, and serves parts of East Central Missouri and Southwest Illinois, including the St. Louis metro area and surrounding counties. This afternoon, mostly sunny. Cooler with highs in the upper 60s. North winds 5 to 10 miles per hour. Tonight, partly cloudy in the evening, then clearing. Lows in the mid-40s. North winds around 5 miles per hour in the evening, becoming light and variable. Monday, sunny. Highs in the mid-70s. Northwest winds 5 to 10 miles per hour. Monday night, mostly clear. Lows in the lower 50s. North winds around 5 miles per hour, becoming south after midnight. Tuesday, sunny. Highs in the lower 80s. Southwest winds 10 to 15 miles per hour with gusts up to 25 miles per hour. Tuesday night, showers likely with a chance of thunderstorms in the evening, then a slight chance of showers after midnight. Lows in the upper 50s. Chance of rain 70%. Wednesday and Wednesday night, clear. Highs in the mid-70s. Lows in the upper 40s. Thursday, sunny. Highs in the mid-70s. Thursday night, mostly clear in the evening, then partly cloudy with a chance of showers after midnight. Lows in the upper 50s. Chance of rain 30%. Friday, mostly sunny. A slight chance of showers in the morning. Warmer with highs in the upper 80s. Chance of rain 20%. Friday night, partly cloudy with a slight chance of thunderstorms. A slight chance of showers in the evening, then a chance of showers after midnight. Lows in the mid-60s. Chance of rain 30%. Saturday, mostly sunny with a slight chance of showers and thunderstorms. Highs around 90. Chance of rain 20%. At noon at Lambert Field in St. Louis, it was partly sunny with a temperature of 63 degrees. The dew point was 37, giving us a relative humidity of 38%. The wind was north at 12 miles an hour, and the pressure was 30.12 inches and falling. Elsewhere in the metro area, in Chesterfield it was partly sunny and the temperature was 63. In Belleville it was 66 degrees. In Cahokia, it was mostly sunny and 67 degrees.
In St. Charles, it was mostly sunny and 67. Across the region, it was partly sunny in Columbia, Missouri, with a temperature of 58. In Quincy, it was sunny and 64 degrees. In Kansas City, it was partly sunny and the temperature was 64. It was partly sunny in Springfield, Missouri, with a temperature of 68. In Rolla, it was mostly sunny and the temperature was 64. In Farmington, it was 72 degrees. It was partly sunny in Cape Girardeau, with 71 degrees. It was sunny in Springfield, Illinois, with a temperature of 66. Once again in St. Louis, it was partly sunny, the temperature was 63 degrees and the wind was north at 12 miles an hour. Here are the forecast highlights for today through Saturday. Temperatures are expected to fluctuate most of this work week before a more prolonged period of well above normal temperatures potentially begins Friday. Note, starting May 29, 2026, this Outlook product will be discontinued. Please see the above products for more detailed forecast information. The current time is 12:38 p.m. Central Daylight Time. This is NOAA, Weather Radio KDO 89 St. Louis, Missouri, broadcasting on 162.550 MHz. This program originates from the National Weather Service Forecast Office in St. Louis, Missouri, and serves parts of East Central Missouri and Southwest Illinois, including the St. Louis metro area and surrounding counties. This afternoon, mostly sunny. Cooler with highs in the upper 60s. North winds 5 to 10 miles per hour. Tonight, partly cloudy in the evening, then clearing. Lows in the mid-40s. North winds around 5 miles per hour in the evening, becoming light and variable. Monday, sunny. Highs in the mid-70s. Northwest winds 5 to 10 miles per hour. Monday night, mostly clear. Lows in the lower 50s. North winds around 5 miles per hour, becoming south after midnight. Tuesday, sunny. Highs in the lower 80s. Southwest winds 10 to 15 miles per hour with gusts up to 25 miles per hour. Tuesday night, showers likely with a chance of thunderstorms in the evening, then a slight chance of showers after midnight. Lows in the upper 50s. Chance of rain 70%. Wednesday and Wednesday night, clear. Highs in the mid-70s. Lows in the upper 40s. Thursday, sunny. Highs in the mid-70s. Thursday night, mostly clear in the evening, then partly cloudy with a chance of showers after midnight. Lows in the upper 50s. Chance of rain 30%. Friday, mostly sunny. A slight chance of showers in the morning. Warmer with highs in the upper 80s. Chance of rain 20%. Friday night, partly cloudy with a slight chance of thunderstorms. A slight chance of showers in the evening, then a chance of showers after midnight. Lows in the mid-60s. Chance of rain 30%. Saturday, mostly sunny with a slight chance of showers and thunderstorms. Highs around 90. Chance of rain 20%. At noon at Lambert Field in St. Louis, it was partly sunny with a temperature of 63 degrees. The dew point was 37, giving us a relative humidity of 38%. The wind was north at 12 miles an hour, and the pressure was 30.12 inches and falling. Elsewhere in the metro area, in Chesterfield it was partly sunny and the temperature was 63. In Belleville it was 66 degrees. In Cahokia, it was mostly sunny and 67 degrees. In St. Charles, it was mostly sunny and 67. Across the region, it was partly sunny in Columbia, Missouri, with a temperature of 58. In Quincy, it was sunny and 64 degrees. In Kansas City, it was partly sunny and the temperature was 64. It was partly sunny in Springfield, Missouri, with a temperature of 68. In Rolla, it was mostly sunny and the temperature was 64. In Farmington, it was 72 degrees. It was partly sunny in Cape Girardeau, with 71 degrees.
It was sunny in Springfield, Illinois, with a temperature of 66. Once again in St. Louis, it was partly sunny. The temperature was 63 degrees and the wind was north at 12 miles an hour. Here are the forecast highlights for today through Saturday. Temperatures are expected to fluctuate most of this work week before a more prolonged period of well above normal temperatures potentially begins Friday. Note, starting May 29, 2026, this Outlook product will be discontinued. Please see the above products for more detailed forecast information. The current time is 12:42 p.m. Central Daylight Time. This is NOAA, Weather Radio KDO 89 St. Louis, Missouri, broadcasting on 162.550 MHz. This program originates from the National Weather Service Forecast Office in St. Louis, Missouri, and serves parts of East Central Missouri and Southwest Illinois, including the St. Louis metro area and surrounding counties. This afternoon, mostly sunny. Cooler with highs in the upper 60s. North winds 5 to 10 miles per hour. Tonight, partly cloudy in the evening, then clearing. Lows in the mid-40s. North winds around 5 miles per hour in the evening, becoming light and variable. Monday, sunny. Highs in the mid-70s. Northwest winds 5 to 10 miles per hour. Monday night, mostly clear. Lows in the lower 50s. North winds around 5 miles per hour, becoming south after midnight. Tuesday, sunny. Highs in the lower 80s. Southwest winds 10 to 15 miles per hour with gusts up to 25 miles per hour. Tuesday night, showers likely with a chance of thunderstorms in the evening, then a slight chance of showers after midnight. Lows in the upper 50s. Chance of rain 70%. Wednesday and Wednesday night, clear. Highs in the mid-70s. Lows in the upper 40s. Thursday, sunny. Highs in the mid-70s. Thursday night, mostly clear in the evening, then partly cloudy with a chance of showers after midnight. Lows in the upper 50s. Chance of rain 30%. Friday, mostly sunny. A slight chance of showers in the morning. Warmer with highs in the upper 80s. Chance of rain 20%. Friday night, partly cloudy with a slight chance of thunderstorms. A slight chance of showers in the evening, then a chance of showers after midnight. Lows in the mid-60s. Chance of rain 30%. Saturday, mostly sunny with a slight chance of showers and thunderstorms. Highs around 90. Chance of rain 20%. At noon at Lambert Field in St. Louis, it was partly sunny with a temperature of 63 degrees. The dew point was 37, giving us a relative humidity of 38%. The wind was north at 12 miles an hour, and the pressure was 30.12 inches and falling. Elsewhere in the metro area, in Chesterfield it was partly sunny and the temperature was 63. In Belleville it was 66 degrees. In Cahokia, it was mostly sunny and 67 degrees. In St. Charles, it was mostly sunny and 67. Across the region, it was partly sunny in Columbia, Missouri, with a temperature of 58. In Quincy, it was sunny and 64 degrees. In Kansas City, it was partly sunny and the temperature was 64. It was partly sunny in Springfield, Missouri, with a temperature of 68. In Rolla, it was mostly sunny and the temperature was 64. In Farmington, it was 72 degrees. It was partly sunny in Cape Girardeau, with 71 degrees. It was sunny in Springfield, Illinois, with a temperature of 66. Once again in St. Louis, it was partly sunny, the temperature was 63 degrees and the wind was north at 12 miles an hour. Here are the forecast highlights for today through Saturday. Temperatures are expected to fluctuate most of this work week before a more prolonged period of well above normal temperatures potentially begins Friday. Note, starting May 29, 2026, this Outlook product will be discontinued. Please see the above products for more detailed forecast information.
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This afternoon, mostly sunny. Cooler with highs in the upper 60s. North winds 5 to 10 miles per hour. Tonight, partly cloudy in the evening, then clearing. Lows in the mid-40s. North winds around 5 miles per hour in the evening, becoming light and variable. Monday, sunny. Highs in the mid-70s. Northwest winds 5 to 10 miles per hour. Monday night, mostly clear. Lows in the lower 50s. North winds around 5 miles per hour, becoming south after midnight. Tuesday, sunny. Highs in the lower 80s. Southwest winds 10 to 15 miles per hour with gusts up to 25 miles per hour. Tuesday night, showers likely with a chance of thunderstorms in the evening, then a slight chance of showers after midnight. Lows in the upper 50s. Chance of rain 70%. Wednesday and Wednesday night, clear. Highs in the mid-70s. Lows in the upper 40s. Thursday, sunny. Highs in the mid-70s. Thursday night, mostly clear in the evening, then partly cloudy with a chance of showers after midnight. Lows in the upper 50s. Chance of rain 30%. Friday, mostly sunny. A slight chance of showers in the morning. Warmer with highs in the upper 80s. Chance of rain 20%. Friday night, partly cloudy with a slight chance of thunderstorms. A slight chance of showers in the evening, then a chance of showers after midnight. Lows in the mid-60s. Chance of rain 30%. Saturday, mostly sunny with a slight chance of showers and thunderstorms. Highs around 90. Chance of rain 20%. At noon at Lambert Field in St. Louis, it was partly sunny with a temperature of 63 degrees. The dew point was 37, giving us a relative humidity of 38%. The wind was north at 12 miles an hour, and the pressure was 30.12 inches and falling. Elsewhere in the metro area, in Chesterfield, it was partly sunny and the temperature was 63. In Belleville, it was 66 degrees. In Cahokia, it was mostly sunny and 67 degrees. In St. Charles, it was mostly sunny and 67. Across the region, it was partly sunny in Columbia, Missouri, with a temperature of 58. In Quincy, it was sunny and 64 degrees. In Kansas City, it was partly sunny and the temperature was 64. It was partly sunny in Springfield, Missouri, with a temperature of 68. In Rolla, it was mostly sunny and the temperature was 64. In Farmington, it was 72 degrees. It was partly sunny in Cape Girardeau, with 71 degrees. It was sunny in Springfield, Illinois, with a temperature of 66. Once again in St. Louis, it was partly sunny, the temperature was 63 degrees and the wind was north at 12 miles an hour. Here are the forecast highlights for today through Saturday. Temperatures are expected to fluctuate most of this work week before a more prolonged period of well above normal temperatures potentially begins Friday. Note, starting May 29, 2026, this Outlook product will be discontinued. Please see the above products for more detailed forecast information. The current time is 12:51 p.m. Central Daylight Time. 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This afternoon, mostly sunny. Cooler with highs in the upper 60s. North winds 5 to 10 miles per hour.
tonight, partly cloudy in the evening, then clearing. Lows in the mid-40s. North winds around 5 miles per hour in the evening, becoming light and variable. Monday, sunny. Highs in the mid-70s. Northwest winds 5 to 10 miles per hour. Monday night, mostly clear. Lows in the lower 50s. North winds around 5 miles per hour, becoming south after midnight. Tuesday, sunny. Highs in the lower 80s. Southwest winds 10 to 15 miles per hour with gusts up to 25 miles per hour. Tuesday night, showers likely with a chance of thunderstorms in the evening, then a slight chance of showers after midnight. Lows in the upper 50s. Chance of rain 70%. Wednesday and Wednesday night, clear. Highs in the mid-70s. Lows in the upper 40s. Thursday, sunny. Highs in the mid-70s. Thursday night, mostly clear in the evening, then partly cloudy with a chance of showers after midnight. Lows in the upper 50s. Chance of rain 30%. Friday, mostly sunny. A slight chance of showers in the morning. Warmer with highs in the upper 80s. Chance of rain 20%. Friday night, partly cloudy with a slight chance of thunderstorms. A slight chance of showers in the evening, then a chance of showers after midnight. Lows in the mid-60s. Chance of rain 30%. Saturday, mostly sunny with a slight chance of showers and thunderstorms. Highs around 90. Chance of rain 20%. At noon at Lambert Field in St. Louis, it was partly sunny with a temperature of 63 degrees. The dew point was 37, giving us a relative humidity of 38%. The wind was north at 12 miles an hour, and the pressure was 30.12 inches and falling. Elsewhere in the metro area, in Chesterfield, it was partly sunny and the temperature was 63. In Belleville, it was 66 degrees. In Cahokia, it was mostly sunny and 67 degrees. In St. Charles, it was mostly sunny and 67. Across the region, it was partly sunny in Columbia, Missouri, with a temperature of 58. In Quincy, it was sunny and 64 degrees. In Kansas City, it was partly sunny and the temperature was 64. It was partly sunny in Springfield, Missouri, with a temperature of 68. In Rolla, it was mostly sunny and the temperature was 64. In Farmington, it was 72 degrees. It was partly sunny in Cape Girardeau, with 71 degrees. It was sunny in Springfield, Illinois, with a temperature of 66. Once again in St. Louis, it was partly sunny, the temperature was 63 degrees and the wind was north at 12 miles an hour. Here are the forecast highlights for today through Saturday. Temperatures are expected to fluctuate most of this work week before a more prolonged period of well above normal temperatures potentially begins Friday. Note, starting May 29, 2026, this Outlook product will be discontinued. Please see the above products for more detailed forecast information. The current time is 12:55 p.m. Central Daylight Time. This is NOAA, Weather Radio KDO 89 St. Louis, Missouri, broadcasting on 162.550 MHz. This program originates from the National Weather Service Forecast Office in St. Louis, Missouri, and serves parts of East Central Missouri and Southwest Illinois, including the St. Louis metro area and surrounding counties. This afternoon, mostly sunny. Cooler with highs in the upper 60s. North winds 5 to 10 miles per hour. Tonight, partly cloudy in the evening, then clearing. Lows in the mid-40s. North winds around 5 miles per hour in the evening, becoming light and variable. Monday, sunny. Highs in the mid-70s. Northwest winds 5 to 10 miles per hour. Monday night, mostly clear. Lows in the lower 50s. North winds around 5 miles per hour, becoming south after midnight. Tuesday, sunny. Highs in the lower 80s. Southwest winds 10.
15 miles per hour with gusts up to 25 miles per hour. Tuesday night, showers likely with a chance of thunderstorms in the evening, then a slight chance of showers after midnight. Lows in the upper 50s. Chance of rain 70%. Wednesday and Wednesday night, clear. Highs in the mid-70s. Lows in the upper 40s. Thursday, sunny. Highs in the mid-70s. Thursday night, mostly clear in the evening, then partly cloudy with a chance of showers after midnight. Lows in the upper 50s. Chance of rain 30%. Friday, mostly sunny. A slight chance of showers in the morning. Warmer with highs in the upper 80s. Chance of rain 20%. Friday night, partly cloudy with a slight chance of thunderstorms. A slight chance of showers in the evening, then a chance of showers after midnight. Lows in the mid-60s. Chance of rain 30%. Saturday, mostly sunny with a slight chance of showers and thunderstorms. Highs around 90. Chance of rain 20%. At noon at Lambert Field in St. Louis, it was partly sunny with a temperature of 63 degrees. The dew point was 37, giving us a relative humidity of 38%. The wind was north at 12 miles an hour, and the pressure was 30.12 inches and falling. Elsewhere in the metro area, in Chesterfield, it was partly sunny and the temperature was 63. In Belleville, it was 66 degrees. In Cahokia, it was mostly sunny and 67 degrees. In St. Charles, it was mostly sunny and 67. Across the region, it was partly sunny in Columbia, Missouri, with a temperature of 58. In Quincy, it was sunny and 64 degrees. In Kansas City, it was partly sunny and the temperature was 64. It was partly sunny in Springfield, Missouri, with a temperature of 68. In Rolla, it was mostly sunny and the temperature was 64. In Farmington, it was 72 degrees. It was partly sunny in Cape Girardeau, with 71 degrees. It was sunny in Springfield, Illinois, with a temperature of 66. Once again in St. Louis, it was partly sunny, the temperature was 63 degrees and the wind was north at 12 miles an hour. Here are the forecast highlights for today through Saturday. Temperatures are expected to fluctuate most of this work week before a more prolonged period of well above normal temperatures potentially begins Friday. Note, starting May 29, 2026, this Outlook product will be discontinued. Please see the above products for more detailed forecast information. The current time is 1 p.m. Central Daylight Time. This is NOAA, Weather Radio KDO 89 St. Louis, Missouri, broadcasting on 162.550 MHz. This program originates from the National Weather Service Forecast Office in St. Louis, Missouri, and serves parts of East Central Missouri and Southwest Illinois, including the St. Louis metro area and surrounding counties. This afternoon, mostly sunny. Cooler with highs in the upper 60s. North winds 5 to 10 miles per hour. Tonight, partly cloudy in the evening, then clearing. Lows in the mid-40s. North winds around 5 miles per hour in the evening, becoming light and variable. Monday, sunny. Highs in the mid-70s. Northwest winds 5 to 10 miles per hour. Monday night, mostly clear. Lows in the lower 50s. North winds around 5 miles per hour, becoming south after midnight. Tuesday, sunny. Highs in the lower 80s. Southwest winds 10 to 15 miles per hour with gusts up to 25 miles per hour. Tuesday night, showers likely with a chance of thunderstorms in the evening, then a slight chance of showers after midnight. Lows in the upper 50s. Chance of rain 70%. Wednesday and Wednesday night, clear. Highs in the mid-70s. Lows in the upper 40s. Thursday, sunny. Highs in the mid-70s. Thursday night, mostly clear in the evening, then partly cloudy with a chance of showers after midnight. Lows in the upper 50s.
chance of rain 30%. Friday, mostly sunny. A slight chance of showers in the morning. Warmer with highs in the upper 80s. Chance of rain 20%. Friday night, partly cloudy with a slight chance of thunderstorms. A slight chance of showers in the evening, then a chance of showers after midnight. Lows in the mid-60s. Chance of rain 30%. Saturday, mostly sunny with a slight chance of showers and thunderstorms. Highs around 90. Chance of rain 20%. At noon at Lambert Field in St. Louis, it was partly sunny with a temperature of 63 degrees. The dew point was 37, giving us a relative humidity of 38%. The wind was north at 12 miles an hour, and the pressure was 30.12 inches and falling. Elsewhere in the metro area, in Chesterfield, it was partly sunny and the temperature was 63. In Belleville, it was 66 degrees. In Cahokia, it was mostly sunny and 67 degrees. In St. Charles, it was mostly sunny and 67. Across the region, it was partly sunny in Columbia, Missouri, with a temperature of 58. In Quincy, it was sunny and 64 degrees. In Kansas City, it was partly sunny and the temperature was 64. It was partly sunny in Springfield, Missouri, with a temperature of 68. In Rolla, it was mostly sunny and the temperature was 64. In Farmington, it was 72 degrees. It was partly sunny in Cape Girardeau, with 71 degrees. It was sunny in Springfield, Illinois, with a temperature of 66. Once again in St. Louis, it was partly sunny, the temperature was 63 degrees and the wind was north at 12 miles an hour. Here are the forecast highlights for today through Saturday. Temperatures are expected to fluctuate most of this work week before a more prolonged period of well above normal temperatures potentially begins Friday. Note, starting May 29, 2026, this Outlook product will be discontinued. Please see the above products for more detailed forecast information. The current time is 1:04 p.m. Central Daylight Time. 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This afternoon, mostly sunny. Cooler with highs in the upper 60s. North winds 5 to 10 miles per hour. Tonight, partly cloudy in the evening, then clearing. Lows in the mid-40s. North winds around 5 miles per hour in the evening, becoming light and variable. Monday, sunny. Highs in the mid-70s. Northwest winds 5 to 10 miles per hour. Monday night, mostly clear. Lows in the lower 50s. North winds around 5 miles per hour, becoming south after midnight. Tuesday, sunny. Highs in the lower 80s. Southwest winds 10 to 15 miles per hour with gusts up to 25 miles per hour. Tuesday night, showers likely with a chance of thunderstorms in the evening, then a slight chance of showers after midnight. Lows in the upper 50s. Chance of rain 70%. Wednesday and Wednesday night, clear. Highs in the mid-70s. Lows in the upper 40s. Thursday, sunny. Highs in the mid-70s. Thursday night, mostly clear in the evening, then partly cloudy with a chance of showers after midnight. Lows in the upper 50s. Chance of rain 30%. Friday, mostly sunny. A slight chance of showers in the morning. Warmer with highs in the upper 80s. Chance of rain 20%. Friday night, partly cloudy with a slight chance of thunderstorms. A slight chance of showers in the evening, then a chance of showers after midnight. Lows in the mid-60s. Chance of rain 30%. Saturday, mostly sunny with a slight chance of showers and thunderstorms. Highs around 90. Chance of rain 20%.
at noon at Lambert Field in St. Louis, it was partly sunny with a temperature of 63 degrees. The dew point was 37, giving us a relative humidity of 38%. The wind was north at 12 miles an hour, and the pressure was 30.12 inches and falling. Elsewhere in the metro area, in Chesterfield, it was partly sunny and the temperature was 63. In Belleville, it was 66 degrees. In Cahokia, it was mostly sunny and 67 degrees. In St. Charles, it was mostly sunny and 67. Across the region, it was partly sunny in Columbia, Missouri, with a temperature of 58. In Quincy, it was sunny and 64 degrees. In Kansas City, it was partly sunny and the temperature was 64. It was partly sunny in Springfield, Missouri, with a temperature of 68. In Rolla, it was mostly sunny and the temperature was 64. In Farmington, at noon at Lambert Field in St. Louis,

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The current time is 1:09 p.m. Central Daylight Time. 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This afternoon, mostly sunny. Cooler with highs in the upper 60s. North winds 5 to 10 miles per hour. Tonight, partly cloudy in the evening, then clearing. Lows in the mid-40s. North winds around 5 miles per hour in the evening, becoming light and variable. Monday, sunny. Highs in the mid-70s. Northwest winds 5 to 10 miles per hour. Monday night, mostly clear. Lows in the lower 50s. North winds around 5 miles per hour, becoming south after midnight. Tuesday, sunny. Highs in the lower 80s. Southwest winds 10 to 15 miles per hour with gusts up to 25 miles per hour. Tuesday night, showers likely with a chance of thunderstorms in the evening, then a slight chance of showers after midnight. Lows in the upper 50s. Chance of rain 70%. Wednesday and Wednesday night, clear. Highs in the mid-70s. Lows in the upper 40s. Thursday, sunny. Highs in the mid-70s. Thursday night, mostly clear in the evening, then partly cloudy with a chance of showers after midnight. Lows in the upper 50s. Chance of rain 30%. Friday, mostly sunny. A slight chance of showers in the morning. Warmer with highs in the upper 80s. Chance of rain 20%. Friday night, partly cloudy with a slight chance of thunderstorms. A slight chance of showers in the evening, then a chance of showers after midnight. Lows in the mid-60s. Chance of rain 30%. Saturday, mostly sunny with a slight chance of showers and thunderstorms. Highs around 90. Chance of rain 20%. At 1 p.m. at Lambert Field in St. Louis, it was partly sunny with a temperature of 65 degrees. The dew point was 37, giving us a relative humidity of 35%. The wind was north at 13 miles an hour, and the pressure was 30.11 inches and falling. Elsewhere in the metro area, in Chesterfield, it was partly sunny and the temperature was 65. In Belleville, it was 68 degrees. In Cahokia, it was mostly sunny and 68 degrees. In St. Charles, it was mostly sunny and 67. Across the region, it was mostly sunny in Columbia, Missouri, with a temperature of 63. In Quincy, it was sunny and 65 degrees. In Kansas City, it was cloudy and the temperature was 64. It was partly sunny in Springfield, Missouri, with a temperature of 70. In Rolla, it was mostly sunny and the temperature was 66. In Farmington, it was 72 degrees. It was partly sunny in Cape Girardeau, with 72 degrees. It was sunny in Springfield, Illinois, with a temperature of 66. Once again in St. Louis, it was partly sunny, the temperature was 65 degrees and the wind was north at 13 miles an hour. Here are the forecast highlights for today through Saturday. Temperatures are expected to fluctuate most of this work week before a more prolonged period of well above normal temperatures potentially begins Friday. Note, starting May 29, 2026, this Outlook product will be discontinued. Please see the above products for more detailed forecast information. The current time is 1:13 p.m. Central Daylight Time. 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This afternoon, mostly sunny. Cooler with highs in the upper 60s.

North winds 5 to 10 miles per hour. Tonight, partly cloudy in the evening, then clearing. Lows in the mid-40s. North winds around 5 miles per hour in the evening, becoming light and variable. Monday, sunny. Highs in the mid-70s. Northwest winds 5 to 10 miles per hour. Monday night, mostly clear. Lows in the lower 50s. North winds around 5 miles per hour, becoming south after midnight. Tuesday, sunny. Highs in the lower 80s. Southwest winds 10 to 15 miles per hour with gusts up to 25 miles per hour. Tuesday night, showers likely with a chance of thunderstorms in the evening, then a slight chance of showers after midnight. Lows in the upper 50s. Chance of rain 70%. Wednesday and Wednesday night, clear. Highs in the mid-70s. Lows in the upper 40s. Thursday, sunny. Highs in the mid-70s. Thursday night, mostly clear in the evening, then partly cloudy with a chance of showers after midnight. Lows in the upper 50s. Chance of rain 30%. Friday, mostly sunny. A slight chance of showers in the morning. Warmer with highs in the upper 80s. Chance of rain 20%. Friday night, partly cloudy with a slight chance of thunderstorms. A slight chance of showers in the evening, then a chance of showers after midnight. Lows in the mid-60s. Chance of rain 30%. Saturday, mostly sunny with a slight chance of showers and thunderstorms. Highs around 90. Chance of rain 20%. At 1 p.m. at Lambert Field in St. Louis, it was partly sunny with a temperature of 65 degrees. The dew point was 37, giving us a relative humidity of 35%. The wind was north at 13 miles an hour, and the pressure was 30.11 inches and falling. Elsewhere in the metro area, in Chesterfield, it was partly sunny and the temperature was 65. In Belleville, it was 68 degrees. In Cahokia, it was mostly sunny and 68 degrees. In St. Charles, it was mostly sunny and 67. Across the region, it was mostly sunny in Columbia, Missouri, with a temperature of 63. In Quincy, it was sunny and 65 degrees. In Kansas City, it was cloudy and the temperature was 64. It was partly sunny in Springfield, Missouri, with a temperature of 70. In Rolla, it was mostly sunny and the temperature was 66. In Farmington, it was 72 degrees. It was partly sunny in Cape Girardeau, with 72 degrees. It was sunny in Springfield, Illinois, with a temperature of 66. Once again in St. Louis, it was partly sunny, the temperature was 65 degrees and the wind was north at 13 miles an hour. Here are the forecast highlights for today through Saturday. Temperatures are expected to fluctuate most of this work week before a more prolonged period of well above normal temperatures potentially begins Friday. Note, starting May 29, 2026, this Outlook product will be discontinued. Please see the above products for more detailed forecast information. The current time is 1:17 p.m. Central Daylight Time. This is NOAA, Weather Radio KDO 89 St. Louis, Missouri, broadcasting on 162.550 MHz. 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This afternoon, mostly sunny. Cooler with highs in the upper 60s. North winds 5 to 10 miles per hour. Tonight, partly cloudy in the evening, then clearing. Lows in the mid-40s. North winds around 5 miles per hour in the evening, becoming light and variable. Monday, sunny. Highs in the mid-70s. Northwest winds 5 to 10 miles per hour. Monday night, mostly clear. Lows in the lower 50s. North winds around 5 miles per hour, becoming south after midnight. Tuesday, sunny. Highs in the lower 80s.
southwest winds 10 to 15 miles per hour with gusts up to 25 miles per hour. Tuesday night, showers likely with a chance of thunderstorms in the evening, then a slight chance of showers after midnight. Lows in the upper 50s. Chance of rain 70%. Wednesday and Wednesday night, clear. Highs in the mid-70s. Lows in the upper 40s. Thursday, sunny. Highs in the mid-70s. Thursday night, mostly clear in the evening, then partly cloudy with a chance of showers after midnight. Lows in the upper 50s. Chance of rain 30%. Friday, mostly sunny. A slight chance of showers in the morning. Warmer with highs in the upper 80s. Chance of rain 20%. Friday night, partly cloudy with a slight chance of thunderstorms. A slight chance of showers in the evening, then a chance of showers after midnight. Lows in the mid-60s. Chance of rain 30%. Saturday, mostly sunny with a slight chance of showers and thunderstorms. Highs around 90. Chance of rain 20%. At 1 p.m. at Lambert Field in St. Louis, it was partly sunny with a temperature of 65 degrees. The dew point was 37, giving us a relative humidity of 35%. The wind was north at 13 miles an hour, and the pressure was 30.11 inches and falling. Elsewhere in the metro area, in Chesterfield, it was partly sunny and the temperature was 65. In Belleville, it was 68 degrees. In Cahokia, it was mostly sunny and 68 degrees. In St. Charles, it was mostly sunny and 67. Across the region, it was mostly sunny in Columbia, Missouri, with a temperature of 63. In Quincy, it was sunny and 65 degrees. In Kansas City, it was cloudy and the temperature was 64. It was partly sunny in Springfield, Missouri, with a temperature of 70. In Rolla, it was mostly sunny and the temperature was 66. In Farmington, it was 72 degrees. It was partly sunny in Cape Girardeau, with 72 degrees. It was sunny in Springfield, Illinois, with a temperature of 66. Once again in St. Louis, it was partly sunny, the temperature was 65 degrees and the wind was north at 13 miles an hour. Here are the forecast highlights for today through Saturday. Temperatures are expected to fluctuate most of this work week before a more prolonged period of well above normal temperatures potentially begins Friday. Note, starting May 29, 2026, this Outlook product will be discontinued. Please see the above products for more detailed forecast information. The current time is 1:22 p.m. Central Daylight Time. This is NOAA, Weather Radio KDO 89 St. Louis, Missouri, broadcasting on 162.550 MHz. This program originates from the National Weather Service Forecast Office in St. Louis, Missouri, and serves parts of East Central Missouri and Southwest Illinois, including the St. Louis metro area and surrounding counties. This afternoon, mostly sunny. Cooler with highs in the upper 60s. North winds 5 to 10 miles per hour. Tonight, partly cloudy in the evening, then clearing. Lows in the mid-40s. North winds around 5 miles per hour in the evening, becoming light and variable. Monday, sunny. Highs in the mid-70s. Northwest winds 5 to 10 miles per hour. Monday night, mostly clear. Lows in the lower 50s. North winds around 5 miles per hour, becoming south after midnight. Tuesday, sunny. Highs in the lower 80s. Southwest winds 10 to 15 miles per hour with gusts up to 25 miles per hour. Tuesday night, showers likely with a chance of thunderstorms in the evening, then a slight chance of showers after midnight. Lows in the upper 50s. Chance of rain 70%. Wednesday and Wednesday night, clear. Highs in the mid-70s. Lows in the upper 40s. Thursday, sunny. Highs in the mid-70s. Thursday night, mostly clear in the evening, then partly cloudy with a chance of showers after midnight.
Lows in the upper 50s. Chance of rain 30%. Friday, mostly sunny. A slight chance of showers in the morning. Warmer with highs in the upper 80s. Chance of rain 20%. Friday night, partly cloudy with a slight chance of thunderstorms. A slight chance of showers in the evening, then a chance of showers after midnight. Lows in the mid-60s. Chance of rain 30%. Saturday, mostly sunny with a slight chance of showers and thunderstorms. Highs around 90. Chance of rain 20%. At 1 p.m. at Lambert Field in St. Louis, it was partly sunny with a temperature of 65 degrees. The dew point was 37, giving us a relative humidity of 35%. The wind was north at 13 miles an hour, and the pressure was 30.11 inches and falling. Elsewhere in the metro area, in Chesterfield, it was partly sunny and the temperature was 65. In Belleville, it was 68 degrees. In Cahokia, it was mostly sunny and 68 degrees. In St. Charles, it was mostly sunny and 67. Across the region, it was mostly sunny in Columbia, Missouri, with a temperature of 63. In Quincy, it was sunny and 65 degrees. In Kansas City, it was cloudy and the temperature was 64. It was partly sunny in Springfield, Missouri, with a temperature of 70. In Rolla, it was mostly sunny and the temperature was 66. In Farmington, it was 72 degrees. It was partly sunny in Cape Girardeau, with 72 degrees. It was sunny in Springfield, Illinois, with a temperature of 66. Once again in St. Louis, it was partly sunny, the temperature was 65 degrees and the wind was north at 13 miles an hour. Here are the forecast highlights for today through Saturday. Temperatures are expected to fluctuate most of this work week before a more prolonged period of well above normal temperatures potentially begins Friday. Note, starting May 29, 2026, this Outlook product will be discontinued. Please see the above products for more detailed forecast information. The current time is 1:26 p.m. Central Daylight Time. 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This afternoon, mostly sunny. Cooler with highs in the upper 60s. North winds 5 to 10 miles per hour. Tonight, partly cloudy in the evening, then clearing. Lows in the mid-40s. North winds around 5 miles per hour in the evening, becoming light and variable. Monday, sunny. Highs in the mid-70s. Northwest winds 5 to 10 miles per hour. Monday night, mostly clear. Lows in the lower 50s. North winds around 5 miles per hour, becoming south after midnight. Tuesday, sunny. Highs in the lower 80s. Southwest winds 10 to 15 miles per hour with gusts up to 25 miles per hour. Tuesday night, showers likely with a chance of thunderstorms in the evening, then a slight chance of showers after midnight. Lows in the upper 50s. Chance of rain 70%. Wednesday and Wednesday night, clear. Highs in the mid-70s. Lows in the upper 40s. Thursday, sunny. Highs in the mid-70s. Thursday night, mostly clear in the evening, then partly cloudy with a chance of showers after midnight. Lows in the upper 50s. Chance of rain 30%. Friday, mostly sunny. A slight chance of showers in the morning. Warmer with highs in the upper 80s. Chance of rain 20%. Friday night, partly cloudy with a slight chance of thunderstorms. A slight chance of showers in the evening, then a chance of showers after midnight. Lows in the mid-60s. Chance of rain 30%. Saturday, mostly sunny with a slight chance of showers and thunderstorms. Highs around 90.
chance of rain 20%. This afternoon, mostly sunny and cooler. Near steady temperature in the upper 60s. North winds 5 to 10 miles per hour. Tonight, partly cloudy in the evening, then clearing. Lows in the mid-40s. North winds around 5 miles per hour in the evening, becoming light and variable. Monday, sunny. Highs in the mid-70s. Northwest winds 5 to 10 miles per hour. Monday night, mostly clear. Lows in the lower 50s. North winds around 5 miles per hour, becoming south after midnight. Tuesday, sunny. Highs in the lower 80s. Southwest winds 10 to 15 miles per hour with gusts up to 25 miles per hour. Tuesday night, showers likely with a chance of thunderstorms in the evening, then a slight chance of showers after midnight. Lows in the upper 50s. Chance of rain 70%. Wednesday through Thursday, clear. Highs in the mid-70s. Lows around 50. Thursday night and Friday, partly cloudy. A 20% chance of showers. Lows in the upper 50s. Highs in the lower 80s. Friday night, partly cloudy with a slight chance of thunderstorms. A slight chance of showers in the evening, then a chance of showers after midnight. Lows in the mid-60s. Chance of rain 30%. Saturday, mostly sunny with a slight chance of showers and thunderstorms. Highs in the upper 80s. Chance of rain 20%. At 1 p.m. at Lambert Field in St. Louis, it was partly sunny with a temperature of 65 degrees. The dew point was 37, giving us a relative humidity of 35%. The wind was north at 13 miles an hour, and the pressure was 30.11 inches and falling. Elsewhere in the metro area, in Chesterfield it was partly sunny and the temperature was 65. In Belleville it was 68 degrees. In Cahokia, it was mostly sunny and 68 degrees. In St. Charles it was mostly sunny and 67. Across the region, it was mostly sunny in Columbia, Missouri, with a temperature of 63. In Quincy, it was sunny and 65 degrees. In Kansas City, it was cloudy and the temperature was 64. It was partly sunny in Springfield, Missouri, with a temperature of 70. In Rolla, it was mostly sunny and the temperature was 66. In Farmington, it was 72 degrees. It was partly sunny in Cape Girardeau, with 72 degrees. It was sunny in Springfield, Illinois, with a temperature of 66. Once again in St. Louis, it was partly sunny, the temperature was 65 degrees and the wind was north at 13 miles an hour. Here are the forecast highlights for today through Saturday. Temperatures are expected to fluctuate most of this work week before a more prolonged period of well above normal temperatures potentially begins Friday. Note, starting May 29, 2026, this Outlook product will be discontinued. Please see the above products for more detailed forecast information. The current time is 1:32 p.m. Central Daylight Time. 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This afternoon, mostly sunny and cooler. Near steady temperature in the upper 60s. North winds 5 to 10 miles per hour. Tonight, partly cloudy in the evening, then clearing. Lows in the mid-40s. North winds around 5 miles per hour in the evening, becoming light and variable. Monday, sunny. Highs in the mid-70s. Northwest winds 5 to 10 miles per hour. Monday night, mostly clear. Lows in the lower 50s. North winds around 5 miles per hour, becoming south after midnight. Tuesday, sunny. Highs in the lower 80s. Southwest winds 10 to 15 miles per hour with gusts up.
25 miles per hour. Tuesday night, showers likely with a chance of thunderstorms in the evening, then a slight chance of showers after midnight. Lows in the upper 50s. Chance of rain 70%. Wednesday through Thursday, clear. Highs in the mid-70s. Lows around 50. Thursday night and Friday, partly cloudy. A 20% chance of showers. Lows in the upper 50s. Highs in the lower 80s. Friday night, partly cloudy with a slight chance of thunderstorms. A slight chance of showers in the evening, then a chance of showers after midnight. Lows in the mid-60s. Chance of rain 30%. Saturday, mostly sunny with a slight chance of showers and thunderstorms. Highs in the upper 80s. Chance of rain 20%. At 1 p.m. at Lambert Field in St. Louis, it was partly sunny with a temperature of 65 degrees. The dew point was 37, giving us a relative humidity of 35%. The wind was north at 13 miles an hour, and the pressure was 30.11 inches and falling. Elsewhere in the metro area, in Chesterfield it was partly sunny and the temperature was 65. In Belleville it was 68 degrees. In Cahokia, it was mostly sunny and 68 degrees. In St. Charles it was mostly sunny and 67. Across the region, it was mostly sunny in Columbia, Missouri, with a temperature of 63. In Quincy it was sunny and 65 degrees. In Kansas City it was cloudy and the temperature was 64. It was partly sunny in Springfield, Missouri, with a temperature of 70. In Rolla, it was mostly sunny and the temperature was 66. In Farmington it was 72 degrees. It was partly sunny in Cape Girardeau, with 72 degrees. It was sunny in Springfield, Illinois, with a temperature of 66. Once again in St. Louis, it was partly sunny, the temperature was 65 degrees and the wind was north at 13 miles an hour. Here are the forecast highlights for today through Saturday. Temperatures are expected to fluctuate most of this work week before a more prolonged period of well above normal temperatures potentially begins Friday. Note, starting May 29, 2026, this Outlook product will be discontinued. Please see the above products for more detailed forecast information. The current time is 1:36 p.m. Central Daylight Time. This is NOAA, Weather Radio KDO 89 St. Louis, Missouri, broadcasting on 162.550 MHz. This program originates from the National Weather Service Forecast Office in St. Louis, Missouri, and serves parts of East Central Missouri and Southwest Illinois, including the St. Louis metro area and surrounding counties. This afternoon, mostly sunny and cooler. Near steady temperature in the upper 60s. North winds 5 to 10 miles per hour. Tonight, partly cloudy in the evening, then clearing. Lows in the mid-40s. North winds around 5 miles per hour in the evening, becoming light and variable. Monday, sunny. Highs in the mid-70s. Northwest winds 5 to 10 miles per hour. Monday night, mostly clear. Lows in the lower 50s. North winds around 5 miles per hour, becoming south after midnight. Tuesday, sunny. Highs in the lower 80s. Southwest winds 10 to 15 miles per hour with gusts up to 25 miles per hour. Tuesday night, showers likely with a chance of thunderstorms in the evening, then a slight chance of showers after midnight. Lows in the upper 50s. Chance of rain 70%. Wednesday through Thursday, clear. Highs in the mid-70s. Lows around 50. Thursday night and Friday, partly cloudy. A 20% chance of showers. Lows in the upper 50s. Highs in the lower 80s. Friday night, partly cloudy with a slight chance of thunderstorms. A slight chance of showers in the evening, then a chance of showers after midnight. Lows in the mid-60s. Chance of rain 30%. Saturday, mostly sunny with a slight chance of showers and thunderstorms.
highs in the upper 80s. Chance of rain 20%. At 1 p.m. at Lambert Field in St. Louis, it was partly sunny with a temperature of 65 degrees. The dew point was 37, giving us a relative humidity of 35%. The wind was north at 13 miles an hour, and the pressure was 30.11 inches and falling. Elsewhere in the metro area, in Chesterfield, it was partly sunny and the temperature was 65. In Belleville, it was 68 degrees. In Cahokia, it was mostly sunny and 68 degrees. In St. Charles, it was mostly sunny and 67. Across the region, it was mostly sunny in Columbia, Missouri, with a temperature of 63. In Quincy, it was sunny and 65 degrees. In Kansas City, it was cloudy and the temperature was 64. It was partly sunny in Springfield, Missouri, with a temperature of 70. In Rolla, it was mostly sunny and the temperature was 66. In Farmington, it was 72 degrees. It was partly sunny in Cape Girardeau, with 72 degrees. It was sunny in Springfield, Illinois, with a temperature of 66. Once again in St. Louis, it was partly sunny, the temperature was 65 degrees and the wind was north at 13 miles an hour. Here are the forecast highlights for today through Saturday. Temperatures are expected to fluctuate most of this work week before a more prolonged period of well above normal temperatures potentially begins Friday. Note, starting May 29, 2026, this Outlook product will be discontinued. Please see the above products for more detailed forecast information. The current time is 1:40 p.m. Central Daylight Time. 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This program originates from the National Weather Service Forecast Office in St. Louis, Missouri, and serves parts of East Central Missouri and Southwest Illinois, including the St. Louis metro area and surrounding counties. This afternoon, mostly sunny and cooler. Near steady temperature in the upper 60s. North winds 5 to 10 miles per hour. Tonight, partly cloudy in the evening, then clearing. Lows in the mid-40s. North winds around 5 miles per hour in the evening, becoming light and variable. Monday, sunny. Highs in the mid-70s. Northwest winds 5 to 10 miles per hour. Monday night, mostly clear. Lows in the lower 50s. North winds around 5 miles per hour, becoming south after midnight. Tuesday, sunny. Highs in the lower 80s. Southwest winds 10 to 15 miles per hour with gusts up to 25 miles per hour. Tuesday night, showers likely with a chance of thunderstorms in the evening, then a slight chance of showers after midnight. Lows in the upper 50s. Chance of rain 70%. Wednesday through Thursday, clear. Highs in the mid-70s. Lows around 50. Thursday night and Friday, partly cloudy. A 20% chance of showers. Lows in the upper 50s. Highs in the lower 80s. Friday night, partly cloudy with a slight chance of thunderstorms. A slight chance of showers in the evening, then a chance of showers after midnight. Lows in the mid-60s. Chance of rain 30%. Saturday, mostly sunny with a slight chance of showers and thunderstorms. Highs in the upper 80s. Chance of rain 20%. At 1 p.m. at Lambert Field in St. Louis, it was partly sunny with a temperature of 65 degrees. The dew point was 37, giving us a relative humidity of 35%. The wind was north at 13 miles an hour, and the pressure was 30.11 inches and falling. Elsewhere in the metro area, in Chesterfield, it was partly sunny and the temperature was 65. In Belleville, it was 68 degrees. In Cahokia, it was mostly sunny and 68 degrees. In St. Charles, it was mostly sunny and 67. Across the region, it was mostly sunny in Columbia, Missouri, with a temperature of 63. In Quincy, it was sunny and 65 degrees.
In Kansas City, it was cloudy and the temperature was 64. It was partly sunny in Springfield, Missouri, with a temperature of 70. In Rolla, it was mostly sunny and the temperature was 66. In Farmington, it was 72 degrees. It was partly sunny in Cape Girardeau, with 72 degrees. It was sunny in Springfield, Illinois, with a temperature of 66. Once again in St. Louis, it was partly sunny, the temperature was 65 degrees and the wind was north at 13 miles an hour. Here are the forecast highlights for today through Saturday. Temperatures are expected to fluctuate most of this work week before a more prolonged period of well above normal temperatures potentially begins Friday. Note, starting May 29, 2026, this Outlook product will be discontinued. Please see the above products for more detailed forecast information. The current time is 1:44 p.m. Central Daylight Time. This is NOAA, Weather Radio KDO 89 St. Louis, Missouri, broadcasting on 162.550 MHz. This program originates from the National Weather Service Forecast Office in St. Louis, Missouri, and serves parts of East Central Missouri and Southwest Illinois, including the St. Louis metro area and surrounding counties. This afternoon, mostly sunny and cooler. Near steady temperature in the upper 60s. North winds 5 to 10 miles per hour. Tonight, partly cloudy in the evening, then clearing. Lows in the mid-40s. North winds around 5 miles per hour in the evening, becoming light and variable. Monday, sunny. Highs in the mid-70s. Northwest winds 5 to 10 miles per hour. Monday night, mostly clear. Lows in the lower 50s. North winds around 5 miles per hour, becoming south after midnight. Tuesday, sunny. Highs in the lower 80s. Southwest winds 10 to 15 miles per hour with gusts up to 25 miles per hour. Tuesday night, showers likely with a chance of thunderstorms in the evening, then a slight chance of showers after midnight. Lows in the upper 50s. Chance of rain 70%. Wednesday through Thursday, clear. Highs in the mid-70s. Lows around 50. Thursday night and Friday, partly cloudy. A 20% chance of showers. Lows in the upper 50s. Highs in the lower 80s. Friday night, partly cloudy with a slight chance of thunderstorms. A slight chance of showers in the evening, then a chance of showers after midnight. Lows in the mid-60s. Chance of rain 30%. Saturday, mostly sunny with a slight chance of showers and thunderstorms. Highs in the upper 80s. Chance of rain 20%. At 1 p.m. at Lambert Field in St. Louis, it was partly sunny with a temperature of 65 degrees. The dew point was 37, giving us a relative humidity of 35%. The wind was north at 13 miles an hour, and the pressure was 30.11 inches and falling. Elsewhere in the metro area, in Chesterfield, it was partly sunny and the temperature was 65. In Belleville, it was 68 degrees. In Cahokia, it was mostly sunny and 68 degrees. In St. Charles, it was mostly sunny and 67. Across the region, it was mostly sunny in Columbia, Missouri, with a temperature of 63. In Quincy, it was sunny and 65 degrees. In Kansas City, it was cloudy and the temperature was 64. It was partly sunny in Springfield, Missouri, with a temperature of 70. In Rolla, it was mostly sunny and the temperature was 66. In Farmington, it was 72 degrees. It was partly sunny in Cape Girardeau, with 72 degrees. It was sunny in Springfield, Illinois, with a temperature of 66. Once again in St. Louis, it was partly sunny, the temperature was 65 degrees and the wind was north at 13 miles an hour. Here are the forecast highlights for today through Saturday. Temperatures are expected to fluctuate most of this work week before a more prolonged period of well above normal temperatures potentially begins Friday. Note, starting May 29th, 2020.
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Please see the above products for more detailed forecast information. The current time is 1:49 p.m. Central Daylight Time. 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This afternoon, mostly sunny and cooler. Near steady temperature in the upper 60s. North winds 5 to 10 miles per hour. Tonight, partly cloudy in the evening, then clearing. Lows in the mid-40s. North winds around 5 miles per hour in the evening, becoming light and variable. Monday, sunny. Highs in the mid-70s. Northwest winds 5 to 10 miles per hour. Monday night, mostly clear. Lows in the lower 50s. North winds around 5 miles per hour, becoming south after midnight. Tuesday, sunny. Highs in the lower 80s. Southwest winds 10 to 15 miles per hour with gusts up to 25 miles per hour. Tuesday night, showers likely with a chance of thunderstorms in the evening, then a slight chance of showers after midnight. Lows in the upper 50s. Chance of rain 70%. Wednesday through Thursday, clear. Highs in the mid-70s. Lows around 50. Thursday night and Friday, partly cloudy. A 20% chance of showers. Lows in the upper 50s. Highs in the lower 80s. Friday night, partly cloudy with a slight chance of thunderstorms. A slight chance of showers in the evening, then a chance of showers after midnight. Lows in the mid-60s. Chance of rain 30%. Saturday, mostly sunny with a slight chance of showers and thunderstorms. Highs in the upper 80s. Chance of rain 20%. At 1 p.m. at Lambert Field in St. Louis, it was partly sunny with a temperature of 65 degrees. The dew point was 37, giving us a relative humidity of 35%. The wind was north at 13 miles an hour, and the pressure was 30.11 inches and falling. Elsewhere in the metro area, in Chesterfield, it was partly sunny and the temperature was 65. In Belleville, it was 68 degrees. In Cahokia, it was mostly sunny and 68 degrees. In St. Charles, it was mostly sunny and 67. Across the region, it was mostly sunny in Columbia, Missouri, with a temperature of 63. In Quincy, it was sunny and 65 degrees. In Kansas City, it was cloudy and the temperature was 64. It was partly sunny in Springfield, Missouri, with a temperature of 70. In Rolla, it was mostly sunny and the temperature was 66. In Farmington, it was 72 degrees. It was partly sunny in Cape Girardeau, with 72 degrees. It was sunny in Springfield, Illinois, with a temperature of 66. Once again in St. Louis, it was partly sunny, the temperature was 65 degrees and the wind was north at 13 miles an hour. Here are the forecast highlights for today through Saturday. Temperatures are expected to fluctuate most of this work week before a more prolonged period of well above normal temperatures potentially begins Friday. Note, starting May 29, 2026, this Outlook product will be discontinued. Please see the above products for more detailed forecast information. The current time is 1:53 p.m. Central Daylight Time. This is NOAA, Weather Radio KDO 89 St. Louis, Missouri, broadcasting on 162.550 MHz. This program originates from the National Weather Service Forecast Office in St. Louis, Missouri, and serves parts of East Central Missouri and Southwest Illinois, including the St. Louis metro area and surrounding counties. This afternoon, mostly sunny and cooler. Near steady temperature in the upper 60s. North winds 5 to 10 miles per hour. Tonight, partly cloudy in the evening, then clearing. Low.
in the mid-40s. North winds around 5 miles per hour in the evening, becoming light and variable. Monday, sunny. Highs in the mid-70s. Northwest winds 5 to 10 miles per hour. Monday night, mostly clear. Lows in the lower 50s. North winds around 5 miles per hour, becoming south after midnight. Tuesday, sunny. Highs in the lower 80s. Southwest winds 10 to 15 miles per hour with gusts up to 25 miles per hour. Tuesday night, showers likely with a chance of thunderstorms in the evening, then a slight chance of showers after midnight. Lows in the upper 50s. Chance of rain 70%. Wednesday through Thursday, clear. Highs in the mid-70s. Lows around 50. Thursday night and Friday, partly cloudy. A 20% chance of showers. Lows in the upper 50s. Highs in the lower 80s. Friday night, partly cloudy with a slight chance of thunderstorms. A slight chance of showers in the evening, then a chance of showers after midnight. Lows in the mid-60s. Chance of rain 30%. Saturday, mostly sunny with a slight chance of showers and thunderstorms. Highs in the upper 80s. Chance of rain 20%. At 1 p.m. at Lambert Field in St. Louis, it was partly sunny with a temperature of 65 degrees. The dew point was 37, giving us a relative humidity of 35%. The wind was north at 13 miles an hour, and the pressure was 30.11 inches and falling. Elsewhere in the metro area, in Chesterfield, it was partly sunny and the temperature was 65. In Belleville, it was 68 degrees. In Cahokia, it was mostly sunny and 68 degrees. In St. Charles, it was mostly sunny and 67. Across the region, it was mostly sunny in Columbia, Missouri, with a temperature of 63. In Quincy, it was sunny and 65 degrees. In Kansas City, it was cloudy and the temperature was 64. It was partly sunny in Springfield, Missouri, with a temperature of 70. In Rolla, it was mostly sunny and the temperature was 66. In Farmington, it was 72 degrees. It was partly sunny in Cape Girardeau, with 72 degrees. It was sunny in Springfield, Illinois, with a temperature of 66. Once again in St. Louis, it was partly sunny, the temperature was 65 degrees and the wind was north at 13 miles an hour. Here are the forecast highlights for today through Saturday. Temperatures are expected to fluctuate most of this work week before a more prolonged period of well above normal temperatures potentially begins Friday. Note, starting May 29, 2026, this Outlook product will be discontinued. Please see the above products for more detailed forecast information. The current time is 1:57 p.m. Central Daylight Time. 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This program originates from the National Weather Service Forecast Office in St. Louis, Missouri, and serves parts of East Central Missouri and Southwest Illinois, including the St. Louis metro area and surrounding counties. This afternoon, mostly sunny and cooler. Near steady temperature in the upper 60s. North winds 5 to 10 miles per hour. Tonight, partly cloudy in the evening, then clearing. Lows in the mid-40s. North winds around 5 miles per hour in the evening, becoming light and variable. Monday, sunny. Highs in the mid-70s. Northwest winds 5 to 10 miles per hour. Monday night, mostly clear. Lows in the lower 50s. North winds around 5 miles per hour, becoming south after midnight. Tuesday, sunny. Highs in the lower 80s. Southwest winds 10 to 15 miles per hour with gusts up to 25 miles per hour. Tuesday night, showers likely with a chance of thunderstorms in the evening, then a slight chance of showers after midnight. Lows in the upper 50s. Chance of rain 70%. Wednesday through Thursday, clear. High
the mid-70s. Lows around 50. Thursday night and Friday, partly cloudy. A 20% chance of showers. Lows in the upper 50s. Highs in the lower 80s. Friday night, partly cloudy with a slight chance of thunderstorms. A slight chance of showers in the evening, then a chance of showers after midnight. Lows in the mid-60s. Chance of rain 30%. Saturday, mostly sunny with a slight chance of showers and thunderstorms. Highs in the upper 80s. Chance of rain 20%. At 1 p.m. at Lambert Field in St. Louis, it was partly sunny with a temperature of 65 degrees. The dew point was 37, giving us a relative humidity of 35%. The wind was north at 13 miles an hour, and the pressure was 30.11 inches and falling. Elsewhere in the metro area, in Chesterfield, it was partly sunny and the temperature was 65. In Belleville, it was 68 degrees. In Cahokia, it was mostly sunny and 68 degrees. In St. Charles, it was mostly sunny and 67. Across the region, it was mostly sunny in Columbia, Missouri, with a temperature of 63. In Quincy, it was sunny and 65 degrees. In Kansas City, it was cloudy and the temperature was 64. It was partly sunny in Springfield, Missouri, with a temperature of 70. In Rolla, it was mostly sunny and the temperature was 66. In Farmington, it was 72 degrees. It was partly sunny in Cape Girardeau, with 72 degrees. It was sunny in Springfield, Illinois, with a temperature of 66. Once again in St. Louis, it was partly sunny, the temperature was 65 degrees and the wind was north at 13 miles an hour. Here are the forecast highlights for today through Saturday. Temperatures are expected to fluctuate most of this work week before a more prolonged period of well above normal temperatures potentially begins Friday. Note, starting May 29, 2026, this Outlook product will be discontinued. Please see the above products for more detailed forecast information. The current time is 2:01 p.m. Central Daylight Time. This is NOAA, Weather Radio KDO 89 St. Louis, Missouri, broadcasting on 162.550 MHz. This program originates from the National Weather Service Forecast Office in St. Louis, Missouri, and serves parts of East Central Missouri and Southwest Illinois, including the St. Louis metro area and surrounding counties. This afternoon, mostly sunny and cooler. Near steady temperature in the upper 60s. North winds 5 to 10 miles per hour. Tonight, partly cloudy in the evening, then clearing. Lows in the mid-40s. North winds around 5 miles per hour in the evening, becoming light and variable. Monday, sunny. Highs in the mid-70s. Northwest winds 5 to 10 miles per hour. Monday night, mostly clear. Lows in the lower 50s. North winds around 5 miles per hour, becoming south after midnight. Tuesday, sunny. Highs in the lower 80s. Southwest winds 10 to 15 miles per hour with gusts up to 25 miles per hour. Tuesday night, showers likely with a chance of thunderstorms in the evening, then a slight chance of showers after midnight. Lows in the upper 50s. Chance of rain 70%. Wednesday through Thursday, clear. Highs in the mid-70s. Lows around 50. Thursday night and Friday, partly cloudy. A 20% chance of showers. Lows in the upper 50s. Highs in the lower 80s. Friday night, partly cloudy with a slight chance of thunderstorms. A slight chance of showers in the evening, then a chance of showers after midnight. Lows in the mid-60s. Chance of rain 30%. Saturday, mostly sunny with a slight chance of showers and thunderstorms. Highs in the upper 80s. Chance of rain 20%. At 1 p.m. at Lambert Field in St. Louis, it was partly sunny with a temperature of 65 degrees. The dew point was 37, giving us a relative humidity of 35%. The wind
north at 13 miles an hour, and the pressure was 30.11 inches and falling. Elsewhere in the metro area, in Chesterfield, it was partly sunny and the temperature was 65. In Belleville, it was 68 degrees. In Cahokia, it was mostly sunny and 68 degrees. In St. Charles, it was mostly sunny and 67. Across the region, it was mostly sunny in Columbia, Missouri, with a temperature of 63. In Quincy, it was sunny and 65 degrees. In Kansas City, it was cloudy and the temperature was 64. It was partly sunny in Springfield, Missouri, with a temperature of 70. In Rolla, it was mostly sunny and the temperature was 66. In Farmington, it was 72 degrees. It was partly sunny in Cape Girardeau, with 72 degrees. It was sunny in Springfield, Illinois, with a temperature of 66. Once again in St. Louis, it was partly sunny, the temperature was 65 degrees and the wind was north at 13 miles an hour. Here are the forecast highlights for today through Saturday. Temperatures are expected to fluctuate most of this work week before a more prolonged period of well above normal temperatures potentially begins Friday. Note, starting May 29, 2026, this Outlook product will be discontinued. Please see the above products for more detailed forecast information. The current time is 2:05 p.m. Central Daylight Time. This is NOAA, Weather Radio KDO 89 St. Louis, Missouri, broadcasting on 162.550 MHz. This program originates from the National Weather Service Forecast Office in St. Louis, Missouri, and serves parts of East Central Missouri and Southwest Illinois, including the St. Louis metro area and surrounding counties. This afternoon, mostly sunny and cooler. Near steady temperature in the upper 60s. North winds 5 to 10 miles per hour. Tonight, partly cloudy in the evening, then clearing. Lows in the mid-40s. North winds around 5 miles per hour in the evening, becoming light and variable. Monday, sunny. Highs in the mid-70s. Northwest winds 5 to 10 miles per hour. Monday night, mostly clear. Lows in the lower 50s. North winds around 5 miles per hour, becoming south after midnight. Tuesday, sunny. Highs in the lower 80s. Southwest winds 10 to 15 miles per hour with gusts up to 25 miles per hour. Tuesday night, showers likely with a chance of thunderstorms in the evening, then a slight chance of showers after midnight. Lows in the upper 50s. Chance of rain 70%. Wednesday through Thursday, clear. Highs in the mid-70s. Lows around 50. Thursday night and Friday, partly cloudy. A 20% chance of showers. Lows in the upper 50s. Highs in the lower 80s. Friday night, partly cloudy with a slight chance of thunderstorms. A slight chance of showers in the evening, then a chance of showers after midnight. Lows in the mid-60s. Chance of rain 30%. Saturday, mostly sunny with a slight chance of showers and thunderstorms. Highs in the upper 80s. Chance of rain 20%. At 1 p.m. at Lambert Field in St. Louis, it was partly sunny with a temperature of 65 degrees. The dew point was 37, giving us a relative humidity of 35%. The wind was north at 13 miles an hour, and the pressure was 30.11 inches and falling. Elsewhere in the metro area, in Chesterfield, it was partly sunny and the temperature was 65. In Belleville, it was 68 degrees. In Cahokia, it was mostly sunny and 68 degrees. In St. Charles, it was mostly sunny and 67 degrees.

In Cahokia, it was mostly sunny and 68 degrees. In St. Charles, it was mostly sunny and 67. Across the region, it was mostly sunny in Columbia, Missouri, with a temperature of 63. In Quincy, it was sunny and 65 degrees. In Kansas City, it was cloudy and the temperature was 64. It was partly sunny in Springfield, Missouri, with a temperature of 70. In Rolla, it was mostly sunny and the temperature was 66. In Farmington, it was 72 degrees. It was partly sunny in Cape Girardeau, with 72 degrees. It was sunny in Springfield, Illinois, with a temperature of 66. Once again in St. Louis, it was partly sunny, the temperature was 65 degrees and the wind was north at 13 miles an hour. Here are the forecast highlights for today through Saturday. Temperatures are expected to fluctuate most of this work week before a more prolonged period of well above normal temperatures potentially begins Friday. Note, starting May 29, 2026, this Outlook product will be discontinued. Please see the above products for more detailed forecast information. The current time is 2:09 p.m. Central Daylight Time. This is NOAA, Weather Radio KDO 89 St. Louis, Missouri, broadcasting on 162.550 MHz. This program originates from the National Weather Service Forecast Office in St. Louis, Missouri, and serves parts of East Central Missouri and Southwest Illinois, including the St. Louis metro area and surrounding counties. This afternoon, mostly sunny and cooler. Near steady temperature in the upper 60s. North winds 5 to 10 miles per hour. Tonight, partly cloudy in the evening, then clearing. Lows in the mid-40s. North winds around 5 miles per hour in the evening, becoming light and variable. Monday, sunny. Highs in the mid-70s. Northwest winds 5 to 10 miles per hour. Monday night, mostly clear. Lows in the lower 50s. North winds around 5 miles per hour, becoming south after midnight. Tuesday, sunny. Highs in the lower 80s. Southwest winds 10 to 15 miles per hour with gusts up to 25 miles per hour. Tuesday night, showers likely with a chance of thunderstorms in the evening, then a slight chance of showers after midnight. Lows in the upper 50s. Chance of rain 70%. Wednesday through Thursday, clear. Highs in the mid-70s. Lows around 50. Thursday night and Friday, partly cloudy. A 20% chance of showers. Lows in the upper 50s. Highs in the lower 80s. Friday night, partly cloudy with a slight chance of thunderstorms. A slight chance of showers in the evening, then a chance of showers after midnight. Lows in the mid-60s. Chance of rain 30%. Saturday, mostly sunny with a slight chance of showers and thunderstorms. Highs in the upper 80s. Chance of rain 20%. At 2 p.m. at Lambert Field in St. Louis, it was partly sunny with a temperature of 69 degrees. The dew point was 42, giving us a relative humidity of 37%. The wind was north at 14 miles an hour, and the pressure was 30.11 inches and steady. Elsewhere in the metro area, in Chesterfield, it was partly sunny and the temperature was 66. In Belleville, it was 70 degrees. In Cahokia, it was partly sunny and 68 degrees. In St. Charles, it was mostly sunny and 69. Across the region, it was partly sunny in Columbia, Missouri, with a temperature of 66. In Quincy, it was mostly sunny and 65 degrees. In Kansas City, it was cloudy and the temperature was 66. It was partly sunny in Springfield, Missouri, with a temperature of 71. In Rolla, it was partly sunny and the temperature was 66. In Farmington, it was 73 degrees. It was partly sunny in Cape Girardeau, with 74 degrees. It was sunny in Springfield, Illinois, with a temperature of 67. Once again in St. Louis, it was partly sunny, the temperature was 69 degrees.

and the wind was north at 14 miles an hour. Here are the forecast highlights for today through Saturday. Temperatures are expected to fluctuate most of this work week before a more prolonged period of well above normal temperatures potentially begins Friday. Note, starting May 29, 2026, this Outlook product will be discontinued. Please see the above products for more detailed forecast information. The current time is 2:13 p.m. Central Daylight Time. 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This afternoon, mostly sunny and cooler. Near steady temperature in the upper 60s. North winds 5 to 10 miles per hour. Tonight, partly cloudy in the evening, then clearing. Lows in the mid-40s. North winds around 5 miles per hour in the evening, becoming light and variable. Monday, sunny. Highs in the mid-70s. Northwest winds 5 to 10 miles per hour. Monday night, mostly clear. Lows in the lower 50s. North winds around 5 miles per hour, becoming south after midnight. Tuesday, sunny. Highs in the lower 80s. Southwest winds 10 to 15 miles per hour with gusts up to 25 miles per hour. Tuesday night, showers likely with a chance of thunderstorms in the evening, then a slight chance of showers after midnight. Lows in the upper 50s. Chance of rain 70%. Wednesday through Thursday, clear. Highs in the mid-70s. Lows around 50. Thursday night and Friday, partly cloudy. A 20% chance of showers. Lows in the upper 50s. Highs in the lower 80s. Friday night, partly cloudy with a slight chance of thunderstorms. A slight chance of showers in the evening, then a chance of showers after midnight. Lows in the mid-60s. Chance of rain 30%. Saturday, mostly sunny with a slight chance of showers and thunderstorms. Highs in the upper 80s. Chance of rain 20%. At 2 p.m. at Lambert Field in St. Louis, it was partly sunny with a temperature of 69 degrees. The dew point was 42, giving us a relative humidity of 37%. The wind was north at 14 miles an hour, and the pressure was 30.11 inches and steady. Elsewhere in the metro area, in Chesterfield, it was partly sunny and the temperature was 66. In Belleville, it was 70 degrees. In Cahokia, it was partly sunny and 68 degrees. In St. Charles, it was mostly sunny and 69. Across the region, it was partly sunny in Columbia, Missouri, with a temperature of 66. In Quincy, it was mostly sunny and 65 degrees. In Kansas City, it was cloudy and the temperature was 66. It was partly sunny in Springfield, Missouri, with a temperature of 71. In Rolla, it was partly sunny and the temperature was 66. In Farmington, it was 73 degrees. It was partly sunny in Cape Girardeau, with 74 degrees. It was sunny in Springfield, Illinois, with a temperature of 67. Once again in St. Louis, it was partly sunny, the temperature was 69 degrees, and the wind was north at 14 miles an hour. Here are the forecast highlights for today through Saturday. Temperatures are expected to fluctuate most of this work week before a more prolonged period of well above normal temperatures potentially begins Friday. Note, starting May 29, 2026, this Outlook product will be discontinued. Please see the above products for more detailed forecast information. The current time is 2:17 p.m. Central Daylight Time. 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
Southwest Illinois, including the St. Louis metro area and surrounding counties. This afternoon, mostly sunny and cooler. Near steady temperature in the upper 60s. North winds 5 to 10 miles per hour. Tonight, partly cloudy in the evening, then clearing. Lows in the mid-40s. North winds around 5 miles per hour in the evening, becoming light and variable. Monday, sunny. Highs in the mid-70s. Northwest winds 5 to 10 miles per hour. Monday night, mostly clear. Lows in the lower 50s. North winds around 5 miles per hour, becoming south after midnight. Tuesday, sunny. Highs in the lower 80s. Southwest winds 10 to 15 miles per hour with gusts up to 25 miles per hour. Tuesday night, showers likely with a chance of thunderstorms in the evening, then a slight chance of showers after midnight. Lows in the upper 50s. Chance of rain 70%. Wednesday through Thursday, clear. Highs in the mid-70s. Lows around 50. Thursday night and Friday, partly cloudy. A 20% chance of showers. Lows in the upper 50s. Highs in the lower 80s. Friday night, partly cloudy with a slight chance of thunderstorms. A slight chance of showers in the evening, then a chance of showers after midnight. Lows in the mid-60s. Chance of rain 30%. Saturday, mostly sunny with a slight chance of showers and thunderstorms. Highs in the upper 80s. Chance of rain 20%. At 2 p.m. at Lambert Field in St. Louis, it was partly sunny with a temperature of 69 degrees. The dew point was 42, giving us a relative humidity of 37%. The wind was north at 14 miles an hour, and the pressure was 30.11 inches and steady. Elsewhere in the metro area, in Chesterfield, it was partly sunny and the temperature was 66. In Belleville, it was 70 degrees. In Cahokia, it was partly sunny and 68 degrees. In St. Charles, it was mostly sunny and 69. Across the region, it was partly sunny in Columbia, Missouri, with a temperature of 66. In Quincy, it was mostly sunny and 65 degrees. In Kansas City, it was cloudy and the temperature was 66. It was partly sunny in Springfield, Missouri, with a temperature of 71. In Rolla, it was partly sunny and the temperature was 66. In Farmington, it was 73 degrees. It was partly sunny in Cape Girardeau, with 74 degrees. It was sunny in Springfield, Illinois, with a temperature of 67. Once again in St. Louis, it was partly sunny, the temperature was 69 degrees, and the wind was north at 14 miles an hour. Here are the forecast highlights for today through Saturday. Temperatures are expected to fluctuate most of this work week before a more prolonged period of well above normal temperatures potentially begins Friday. Note, starting May 29, 2026, this Outlook product will be discontinued. Please see the above products for more detailed forecast information. The current time is 2:22 p.m. Central Daylight Time. 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This program originates from the National Weather Service Forecast Office in St. Louis, Missouri, and serves parts of East Central Missouri and Southwest Illinois, including the St. Louis metro area and surrounding counties. This afternoon, mostly sunny and cooler. Near steady temperature in the upper 60s. North winds 5 to 10 miles per hour. Tonight, partly cloudy in the evening, then clearing. Lows in the mid-40s. North winds around 5 miles per hour in the evening, becoming light and variable. Monday, sunny. Highs in the mid-70s. Northwest winds 5 to 10 miles per hour. Monday night, mostly clear. Lows in the lower 50s. North winds around 5 miles per hour, becoming south after midnight. Tuesday, sunny. Highs in the lower 80s.
southwest winds 10 to 15 miles per hour with gusts up to 25 miles per hour. Tuesday night, showers likely with a chance of thunderstorms in the evening, then a slight chance of showers after midnight. Lows in the upper 50s. Chance of rain 70%. Wednesday through Thursday, clear. Highs in the mid-70s. Lows around 50. Thursday night and Friday, partly cloudy. A 20% chance of showers. Lows in the upper 50s. Highs in the lower 80s. Friday night, partly cloudy with a slight chance of thunderstorms. A slight chance of showers in the evening, then a chance of showers after midnight. Lows in the mid-60s. Chance of rain 30%. Saturday, mostly sunny with a slight chance of showers and thunderstorms. Highs in the upper 80s. Chance of rain 20%. At 2 p.m. at Lambert Field in St. Louis, it was partly sunny with a temperature of 69 degrees. The dew point was 42, giving us a relative humidity of 37%. The wind was north at 14 miles an hour, and the pressure was 30.11 inches and steady. Elsewhere in the metro area, in Chesterfield, it was partly sunny and the temperature was 66. In Belleville, it was 70 degrees. In Cahokia, it was partly sunny and 68 degrees. In St. Charles, it was mostly sunny and 69. Across the region, it was partly sunny in Columbia, Missouri, with a temperature of 66. In Quincy, it was mostly sunny and 65 degrees. In Kansas City, it was cloudy and the temperature was 66. It was partly sunny in Springfield, Missouri, with a temperature of 71. In Rolla, it was partly sunny and the temperature was 66. In Farmington, it was 73 degrees. It was partly sunny in Cape Girardeau, with 74 degrees. It was sunny in Springfield, Illinois, with a temperature of 67. Once again in St. Louis, it was partly sunny, the temperature was 69 degrees and the wind was north at 14 miles an hour. Here are the forecast highlights for today through Saturday. Temperatures are expected to fluctuate most of this work week before a more prolonged period of well above normal temperatures potentially begins Friday. Note, starting May 29, 2026, this Outlook product will be discontinued. Please see the above products for more detailed forecast information. The current time is 2:26 p.m. Central Daylight Time. This is NOAA, Weather Radio KDO 89 St. Louis, Missouri, broadcasting on 162.550 MHz. This program originates from the National Weather Service Forecast Office in St. Louis, Missouri, and serves parts of East Central Missouri and Southwest Illinois, including the St. Louis metro area and surrounding counties. This afternoon, mostly sunny and cooler. Near steady temperature in the upper 60s. North winds 5 to 10 miles per hour. Tonight, partly cloudy in the evening, then clearing. Lows in the mid-40s. North winds around 5 miles per hour in the evening, becoming light and variable. Monday, sunny. Highs in the mid-70s. Northwest winds 5 to 10 miles per hour. Monday night, mostly clear. Lows in the lower 50s. North winds around 5 miles per hour, becoming south after midnight. Tuesday, sunny. Highs in the lower 80s. Southwest winds 10 to 15 miles per hour with gusts up to 25 miles per hour. Tuesday night, showers likely with a chance of thunderstorms in the evening, then a slight chance of showers after midnight. Lows in the upper 50s. Chance of rain 70%. Wednesday through Thursday, clear. Highs in the mid-70s. Lows around 50. Thursday night and Friday, partly cloudy. A 20% chance of showers. Lows in the upper 50s. Highs in the lower 80s. Friday night, partly cloudy with a slight chance of thunderstorms. A slight chance of showers in the evening, then a chance of showers after midnight. Lows in the mid-60s. Chance of rain 30%.
Saturday, mostly sunny with a slight chance of showers and thunderstorms. Highs in the upper 80s. Chance of rain 20%. At 2 p.m. at Lambert Field in St. Louis, it was partly sunny with a temperature of 69 degrees. The dew point was 42, giving us a relative humidity of 37%. The wind was north at 14 miles an hour, and the pressure was 30.11 inches and steady. Elsewhere in the metro area, in Chesterfield, it was partly sunny and the temperature was 66. In Belleville, it was 70 degrees. In Cahokia, it was partly sunny and 68 degrees. In St. Charles, it was mostly sunny and 69. Across the region, it was partly sunny in Columbia, Missouri, with a temperature of 66. In Quincy, it was mostly sunny and 65 degrees. In Kansas City, it was cloudy and the temperature was 66. It was partly sunny in Springfield, Missouri, with a temperature of 71. In Rolla, it was partly sunny and the temperature was 66. In Farmington, it was 73 degrees. It was partly sunny in Cape Girardeau, with 74 degrees. It was sunny in Springfield, Illinois, with a temperature of 67. Once again in St. Louis, it was partly sunny, the temperature was 69 degrees, and the wind was north at 14 miles an hour. Here are the forecast highlights for today through Saturday. Temperatures are expected to fluctuate most of this work week before a more prolonged period of well above normal temperatures potentially begins Friday. Note, starting May 29, 2026, this Outlook product will be discontinued. Please see the above products for more detailed forecast information. The current time is 2:30 p.m. Central Daylight Time. This is NOAA, Weather Radio KDO 89 St. Louis, Missouri, broadcasting on 162.550 MHz. This program originates from the National Weather Service Forecast Office in St. Louis, Missouri, and serves parts of East Central Missouri and Southwest Illinois, including the St. Louis metro area and surrounding counties. This afternoon, mostly sunny and cooler. Near steady temperature in the upper 60s. North winds 5 to 10 miles per hour. Tonight, partly cloudy in the evening, then clearing. Lows in the mid-40s. North winds around 5 miles per hour in the evening, becoming light and variable. Monday, sunny. Highs in the mid-70s. Northwest winds 5 to 10 miles per hour. Monday night, mostly clear. Lows in the lower 50s. North winds around 5 miles per hour, becoming south after midnight. Tuesday, sunny. Highs in the lower 80s. Southwest winds 10 to 15 miles per hour with gusts up to 25 miles per hour. Tuesday night, showers likely with a chance of thunderstorms in the evening, then a slight chance of showers after midnight. Lows in the upper 50s. Chance of rain 70%. Wednesday through Thursday, clear. Highs in the mid-70s. Lows around 50. Thursday night and Friday, partly cloudy. A 20% chance of showers. Lows in the upper 50s. Highs in the lower 80s. Friday night, partly cloudy with a slight chance of thunderstorms. A slight chance of showers in the evening, then a chance of showers after midnight. Lows in the mid-60s. Chance of rain 30%. Saturday, mostly sunny with a slight chance of showers and thunderstorms. Highs in the upper 80s. Chance of rain 20%. At 2 p.m. at Lambert Field in St. Louis, it was partly sunny with a temperature of 69 degrees. The dew point was 42, giving us a relative humidity of 37%. The wind was north at 14 miles an hour, and the pressure was 30.11 inches and steady. Elsewhere in the metro area, in Chesterfield, it was partly sunny and the temperature was 66. In Belleville, it was 70 degrees. In Cahokia, it was partly sunny and 68 degrees. In St. Charles, it was mostly sunny and 69.
Across the region, it was partly sunny in Columbia, Missouri, with a temperature of 66. In Quincy, it was mostly sunny and 65 degrees. In Kansas City, it was cloudy and the temperature was 66. It was partly sunny in Springfield, Missouri, with a temperature of 71. In Rolla, it was partly sunny and the temperature was 66. In Farmington, it was 73 degrees. It was partly sunny in Cape Girardeau, with 74 degrees. It was sunny in Springfield, Illinois, with a temperature of 67. Once again in St. Louis, it was partly sunny, the temperature was 69 degrees and the wind was north at 14 miles an hour. Here are the forecast highlights for today through Saturday. Temperatures are expected to fluctuate most of this work week before a more prolonged period of well above normal temperatures potentially begins Friday. Note, starting May 29, 2026, this Outlook product will be discontinued. Please see the above products for more detailed forecast information. The current time is 2:34 p.m. Central Daylight Time. This is NOAA, Weather Radio KDO 89 St. Louis, Missouri, broadcasting on 162.550 MHz. This program originates from the National Weather Service Forecast Office in St. Louis, Missouri, and serves parts of East Central Missouri and Southwest Illinois, including the St. Louis metro area and surrounding counties. This afternoon, mostly sunny and cooler. Near steady temperature in the upper 60s. North winds 5 to 10 miles per hour. Tonight, partly cloudy in the evening, then clearing. Lows in the mid-40s. North winds around 5 miles per hour in the evening, becoming light and variable. Monday, sunny. Highs in the mid-70s. Northwest winds 5 to 10 miles per hour. Monday night, mostly clear. Lows in the lower 50s. North winds around 5 miles per hour, becoming south after midnight. Tuesday, sunny. Highs in the lower 80s. Southwest winds 10 to 15 miles per hour with gusts up to 25 miles per hour. Tuesday night, showers likely with a chance of thunderstorms in the evening, then a slight chance of showers after midnight. Lows in the upper 50s. Chance of rain 70%. Wednesday through Thursday, clear. Highs in the mid-70s. Lows around 50. Thursday night and Friday, partly cloudy. A 20% chance of showers. Lows in the upper 50s. Highs in the lower 80s. Friday night, partly cloudy with a slight chance of thunderstorms. A slight chance of showers in the evening, then a chance of showers after midnight. Lows in the mid-60s. Chance of rain 30%. Saturday, mostly sunny with a slight chance of showers and thunderstorms. Highs in the upper 80s. Chance of rain 20%. At 2 p.m. at Lambert Field in St. Louis, it was partly sunny with a temperature of 69 degrees. The dew point was 42, giving us a relative humidity of 37%. The wind was north at 14 miles an hour, and the pressure was 30.11 inches and steady. Elsewhere in the metro area, in Chesterfield, it was partly sunny and the temperature was 66. In Belleville, it was 70 degrees. In Cahokia, it was partly sunny and 68 degrees. In St. Charles, it was mostly sunny and 69. Across the region, it was partly sunny in Columbia, Missouri, with a temperature of 66. In Quincy, it was mostly sunny and 65 degrees. In Kansas City, it was cloudy and the temperature was 66. It was partly sunny in Springfield, Missouri, with a temperature of 71. In Rolla, it was partly sunny and the temperature was 66. In Farmington, it was 73 degrees. It was partly sunny in Cape Girardeau, with 74 degrees. It was sunny in Springfield, Illinois, with a temperature of 67. Once again in St. Louis, it was partly sunny, the temperature was 69 degrees and the wind was north at 14 miles an hour. Here are the forecast highlights for today through Saturday.
temperatures are expected to fluctuate most of this work week before a more prolonged period of well above normal temperatures potentially begins Friday. Note, starting May 29, 2026, this Outlook product will be discontinued. Please see the above products for more detailed forecast information. The current time is 2:38 p.m. Central Daylight Time. This is NOAA, Weather Radio KDO 89 St. Louis, Missouri, broadcasting on 162.550 MHz. 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This afternoon, mostly sunny and cooler. Near steady temperature in the upper 60s. North winds 5 to 10 miles per hour. Tonight, partly cloudy in the evening, then clearing. Lows in the mid-40s. North winds around 5 miles per hour in the evening, becoming light and variable. Monday, sunny. Highs in the mid-70s. Northwest winds 5 to 10 miles per hour. Monday night, mostly clear. Lows in the lower 50s. North winds around 5 miles per hour, becoming south after midnight. Tuesday, sunny. Highs in the lower 80s. Southwest winds 10 to 15 miles per hour with gusts up to 25 miles per hour. Tuesday night, showers likely with a chance of thunderstorms in the evening, then a slight chance of showers after midnight. Lows in the upper 50s. Chance of rain 70%. Wednesday through Thursday, clear. Highs in the mid-70s. Lows around 50. Thursday night and Friday, partly cloudy. A 20% chance of showers. Lows in the upper 50s. Highs in the lower 80s. Friday night, partly cloudy with a slight chance of thunderstorms. A slight chance of showers in the evening, then a chance of showers after midnight. Lows in the mid-60s. Chance of rain 30%. Saturday, mostly sunny with a slight chance of showers and thunderstorms. Highs in the upper 80s. Chance of rain 20%. At 2 p.m. at Lambert Field in St. Louis, it was partly sunny with a temperature of 69 degrees. The dew point was 42, giving us a relative humidity of 37%. The wind was north at 14 miles an hour, and the pressure was 30.11 inches and steady. Elsewhere in the metro area, in Chesterfield, it was partly sunny and the temperature was 66. In Belleville, it was 70 degrees. In Cahokia, it was partly sunny and 68 degrees. In St. Charles, it was mostly sunny and 69. Across the region, it was partly sunny in Columbia, Missouri, with a temperature of 66. In Quincy, it was mostly sunny and 65 degrees. In Kansas City, it was cloudy and the temperature was 66. It was partly sunny in Springfield, Missouri, with a temperature of 71. In Rolla, it was partly sunny and the temperature was 66. In Farmington, it was 73 degrees. It was partly sunny in Cape Girardeau, with 74 degrees. It was sunny in Springfield, Illinois, with a temperature of 67. Once again in St. Louis, it was partly sunny, the temperature was 69 degrees, and the wind was north at 14 miles an hour. Here are the forecast highlights for today through Saturday. Temperatures are expected to fluctuate most of this work week before a more prolonged period of well above normal temperatures potentially begins Friday. Note, starting May 29, 2026, this Outlook product will be discontinued. Please see the above products for more detailed forecast information. The current time is 2:42 p.m. Central Daylight Time. This is NOAA, Weather Radio KDO 89 St. Louis, Missouri, broadcasting on 162.550 MHz. 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
This afternoon, mostly sunny and cooler. Near steady temperature in the upper 60s. North winds 5 to 10 miles per hour. Tonight, partly cloudy in the evening, then clearing. Lows in the mid-40s. North winds around 5 miles per hour in the evening, becoming light and variable. Monday, sunny. Highs in the mid-70s. Northwest winds 5 to 10 miles per hour. Monday night, mostly clear. Lows in the lower 50s. North winds around 5 miles per hour, becoming south after midnight. Tuesday, sunny. Highs in the lower 80s. Southwest winds 10 to 15 miles per hour with gusts up to 25 miles per hour. Tuesday night, showers likely with a chance of thunderstorms in the evening, then a slight chance of showers after midnight. Lows in the upper 50s. Chance of rain 70%. Wednesday through Thursday, clear. Highs in the mid-70s. Lows around 50. Thursday night and Friday, partly cloudy. A 20% chance of showers. Lows in the upper 50s. Highs in the lower 80s. Friday night, partly cloudy with a slight chance of thunderstorms. A slight chance of showers in the evening, then a chance of showers after midnight. Lows in the mid-60s. Chance of rain 30%. Saturday, mostly sunny with a slight chance of showers and thunderstorms. Highs in the upper 80s. Chance of rain 20%. At 2 p.m. at Lambert Field in St. Louis, it was partly sunny with a temperature of 69 degrees. The dew point was 42, giving us a relative humidity of 37%. The wind was north at 14 miles an hour, and the pressure was 30.11 inches and steady. Elsewhere in the metro area, in Chesterfield, it was partly sunny and the temperature was 66. In Belleville, it was 70 degrees. In Cahokia, it was partly sunny and 68 degrees. In St. Charles, it was mostly sunny and 69. Across the region, it was partly sunny in Columbia, Missouri, with a temperature of 66. In Quincy, it was mostly sunny and 65 degrees. In Kansas City, it was cloudy and the temperature was 66. It was partly sunny in Springfield, Missouri, with a temperature of 71. In Rolla, it was partly sunny and the temperature was 66. In Farmington, it was 73 degrees. It was partly sunny in Cape Girardeau, with 74 degrees. It was sunny in Springfield, Illinois, with a temperature of 67. Once again in St. Louis, it was partly sunny, the temperature was 69 degrees and the wind was north at 14 miles an hour. Here are the forecast highlights for today through Saturday. Temperatures are expected to fluctuate most of this work week before a more prolonged period of well above normal temperatures potentially begins Friday. Note, starting May 29, 2026, this Outlook product will be discontinued. Please see the above products for more detailed forecast information. The current time is 2:46 p.m. Central Daylight Time. This is NOAA, Weather Radio KDO 89 St. Louis, Missouri, broadcasting on 162.550 MHz. This program originates from the National Weather Service Forecast Office in St. Louis, Missouri, and serves parts of East Central Missouri and Southwest Illinois, including the St. Louis metro area and surrounding counties. This afternoon, mostly sunny and cooler. Near steady temperature in the upper 60s. North winds 5 to 10 miles per hour. Tonight, partly cloudy in the evening, then clearing. Lows in the mid-40s. North winds around 5 miles per hour in the evening, becoming light and variable. Monday, sunny. Highs in the mid-70s. Northwest winds 5 to 10 miles per hour. Monday night, mostly clear. Lows in the lower 50s. North winds around 5 miles per hour, becoming south after midnight. Tuesday, sunny. Highs in the lower 80s. Southwest winds 10 to 15 miles per hour with gusts up to 25 miles per hour. Tuesday night,
showers likely with a chance of thunderstorms in the evening, then a slight chance of showers after midnight. Lows in the upper 50s. Chance of rain 70%. Wednesday through Thursday, clear. Highs in the mid-70s. Lows around 50. Thursday night and Friday, partly cloudy. A 20% chance of showers. Lows in the upper 50s. Highs in the lower 80s. Friday night, partly cloudy with a slight chance of thunderstorms. A slight chance of showers in the evening, then a chance of showers after midnight. Lows in the mid-60s. Chance of rain 30%. Saturday, mostly sunny with a slight chance of showers and thunderstorms. Highs in the upper 80s. Chance of rain 20%. At 2 p.m. at Lambert Field in St. Louis, it was partly sunny with a temperature of 69 degrees. The dew point was 42, giving us a relative humidity of 37%. The wind was north at 14 miles an hour, and the pressure was 30.11 inches and steady. Elsewhere in the metro area, in Chesterfield, it was partly sunny and the temperature was 66. In Belleville, it was 70 degrees. In Cahokia, it was partly sunny and 68 degrees. In St. Charles, it was mostly sunny and 69. Across the region, it was partly sunny in Columbia, Missouri, with a temperature of 66. In Quincy, it was mostly sunny and 65 degrees. In Kansas City, it was cloudy and the temperature was 66. It was partly sunny in Springfield, Missouri, with a temperature of 71. In Rolla, it was partly sunny and the temperature was 66. In Farmington, it was 73 degrees. It was partly sunny in Cape Girardeau, with 74 degrees. It was sunny in Springfield, Illinois, with a temperature of 67. Once again in St. Louis, it was partly sunny, the temperature was 69 degrees, and the wind was north at 14 miles an hour. Here are the forecast highlights for today through Saturday. Temperatures are expected to fluctuate most of this work week before a more prolonged period of well above normal temperatures potentially begins Friday. Note, starting May 29, 2026, this Outlook product will be discontinued. Please see the above products for more detailed forecast information. The current time is 2:50 p.m. Central Daylight Time. This is NOAA, Weather Radio KDO 89 St. Louis, Missouri, broadcasting on 162.550 MHz. 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This afternoon, mostly sunny and cooler. Near steady temperature in the upper 60s. North winds 5 to 10 miles per hour. Tonight, partly cloudy in the evening, then clearing. Lows in the mid-40s. North winds around 5 miles per hour in the evening, becoming light and variable. Monday, sunny. Highs in the mid-70s. Northwest winds 5 to 10 miles per hour. Monday night, mostly clear. Lows in the lower 50s. North winds around 5 miles per hour, becoming south after midnight. Tuesday, sunny. Highs in the lower 80s. Southwest winds 10 to 15 miles per hour with gusts up to 25 miles per hour. Tuesday night, showers likely with a chance of thunderstorms in the evening, then a slight chance of showers after midnight. Lows in the upper 50s. Chance of rain 70%. Wednesday through Thursday, clear. Highs in the mid-70s. Lows around 50. Thursday night and Friday, partly cloudy. A 20% chance of showers. Lows in the upper 50s. Highs in the lower 80s. Friday night, partly cloudy with a slight chance of thunderstorms. A slight chance of showers in the evening, then a chance of showers after midnight. Lows in the mid-60s. Chance of rain 30%. Saturday, mostly sunny with a slight chance of showers and thunderstorms. Highs in the upper 80s.
chance of rain 20%. At 2 p.m. at Lambert Field in St. Louis, it was partly sunny with a temperature of 69 degrees. The dew point was 42, giving us a relative humidity of 37%. The wind was north at 14 miles an hour, and the pressure was 30.11 inches and steady. Elsewhere in the metro area, in Chesterfield, it was partly sunny and the temperature was 66. In Belleville, it was 70 degrees. In Cahokia, it was partly sunny and 68 degrees. In St. Charles, it was mostly sunny and 69. Across the region, it was partly sunny in Columbia, Missouri, with a temperature of 66. In Quincy, it was mostly sunny and 65 degrees. In Kansas City, it was cloudy and the temperature was 66. It was partly sunny in Springfield, Missouri, with a temperature of 71. In Rolla, it was partly sunny and the temperature was 66. In Farmington, it was 73 degrees. It was partly sunny in Cape Girardeau, with 74 degrees. It was sunny in Springfield, Illinois, with a temperature of 67. Once again in St. Louis, it was partly sunny, the temperature was 69 degrees, and the wind was north at 14 miles an hour. Here are the forecast highlights for today through Saturday. Temperatures are expected to fluctuate most of this work week before a more prolonged period of well above normal temperatures potentially begins Friday. Note, starting May 29, 2026, this Outlook product will be discontinued. Please see the above products for more detailed forecast information. The current time is 2:55 p.m. Central Daylight Time. 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This afternoon, mostly sunny and cooler. Near steady temperature in the upper 60s. North winds 5 to 10 miles per hour. Tonight, partly cloudy in the evening, then clearing. Lows in the mid-40s. North winds around 5 miles per hour in the evening, becoming light and variable. Monday, sunny. Highs in the mid-70s. Northwest winds 5 to 10 miles per hour. Monday night, mostly clear. Lows in the lower 50s. North winds around 5 miles per hour, becoming south after midnight. Tuesday, sunny. Highs in the lower 80s. Southwest winds 10 to 15 miles per hour with gusts up to 25 miles per hour. Tuesday night, showers likely with a chance of thunderstorms in the evening, then a slight chance of showers after midnight. Lows in the upper 50s. Chance of rain 70%. Wednesday through Thursday, clear. Highs in the mid-70s. Lows around 50. Thursday night and Friday, partly cloudy. A 20% chance of showers. Lows in the upper 50s. Highs in the lower 80s. Friday night, partly cloudy with a slight chance of thunderstorms. A slight chance of showers in the evening, then a chance of showers after midnight. Lows in the mid-60s. Chance of rain 30%. Saturday, mostly sunny with a slight chance of showers and thunderstorms. Highs in the upper 80s. Chance of rain 20%. At 2 p.m. at Lambert Field in St. Louis, it was partly sunny with a temperature of 69 degrees. The dew point was 42, giving us a relative humidity of 37%. The wind was north at 14 miles an hour, and the pressure was 30.11 inches and steady. Elsewhere in the metro area, in Chesterfield, it was partly sunny and the temperature was 66. In Belleville, it was 70 degrees. In Cahokia, it was partly sunny and 68 degrees. In St. Charles, it was mostly sunny and 69. Across the region, it was partly sunny in Columbia, Missouri, with a temperature of 66. In Quincy, it was mostly sunny and 65 degrees.
In Kansas City, it was cloudy and the temperature was 66. It was partly sunny in Springfield, Missouri, with a temperature of 71. In Rolla, it was partly sunny and the temperature was 66. In Farmington, it was 73 degrees. It was partly sunny in Cape Girardeau, with 74 degrees. It was sunny in Springfield, Illinois, with a temperature of 67. Once again in St. Louis, it was partly sunny, the temperature was 69 degrees, and the wind was north at 14 miles an hour. Here are the forecast highlights for today through Saturday. Temperatures are expected to fluctuate most of this work week before a more prolonged period of well above normal temperatures potentially begins Friday. Note, starting May 29, 2026, this Outlook product will be discontinued. Please see the above products for more detailed forecast information. The current time is 2:59 p.m. Central Daylight Time. 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This afternoon, mostly sunny and cooler. Near steady temperature in the upper 60s. North winds 5 to 10 miles per hour. Tonight, partly cloudy in the evening, then clearing. Lows in the mid-40s. North winds around 5 miles per hour in the evening, becoming light and variable. Monday, sunny. Highs in the mid-70s. Northwest winds 5 to 10 miles per hour. Monday night, mostly clear. Lows in the lower 50s. North winds around 5 miles per hour, becoming south after midnight. Tuesday, sunny. Highs in the lower 80s. Southwest winds 10 to 15 miles per hour with gusts up to 25 miles per hour. Tuesday night, showers likely with a chance of thunderstorms in the evening, then a slight chance of showers after midnight. Lows in the upper 50s. Chance of rain 70%. Wednesday through Thursday, clear. Highs in the mid-70s. Lows around 50. Thursday night and Friday, partly cloudy. A 20% chance of showers. Lows in the upper 50s. Highs in the lower 80s. Friday night, partly cloudy with a slight chance of thunderstorms. A slight chance of showers in the evening, then a chance of showers after midnight. Lows in the mid-60s. Chance of rain 30%. Saturday, mostly sunny with a slight chance of showers and thunderstorms. Highs in the upper 80s. Chance of rain 20%. At 2 p.m. at Lambert Field in St. Louis, it was partly sunny with a temperature of 69 degrees. The dew point was 42, giving us a relative humidity of 37%. The wind was north at 14 miles an hour, and the pressure was 30.11 inches and steady. Elsewhere in the metro area, in Chesterfield, it was partly sunny and the temperature was 66. In Belleville, it was 70 degrees. In Cahokia, it was partly sunny and 68 degrees. In St. Charles, it was mostly sunny and 69. Across the region, it was partly sunny in Columbia, Missouri, with a temperature of 66. In Quincy, it was mostly sunny and 65 degrees. In Kansas City, it was cloudy and the temperature was 66. It was partly sunny in Springfield, Missouri, with a temperature of 71. In Rolla, it was partly sunny and the temperature was 66. In Farmington, it was 73 degrees. It was partly sunny in Cape Girardeau, with 74 degrees. It was sunny in Springfield, Illinois, with a temperature of 67. Once again in St. Louis, it was partly sunny, the temperature was 69 degrees, and the wind was north at 14 miles an hour. Here are the forecast highlights for today through Saturday. Temperatures are expected to fluctuate most of this work week before a more prolonged period of well above normal temperatures potentially begins Friday. Note,
Starting May 29, 2026, this Outlook product will be discontinued. Please see the above products for more detailed forecast information. The current time is 3:03 p.m. Central Daylight Time. 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This program originates from the National Weather Service Forecast Office in St. Louis, Missouri, and serves parts of East Central Missouri and Southwest Illinois, including the St. Louis metro area and surrounding counties. This afternoon, mostly sunny and cooler. Near steady temperature in the upper 60s. North winds 5 to 10 miles per hour. Tonight, partly cloudy in the evening, then clearing. Lows in the mid-40s. North winds around 5 miles per hour in the evening, becoming light and variable. Monday, sunny. Highs in the mid-70s. Northwest winds 5 to 10 miles per hour. Monday night, mostly clear. Lows in the lower 50s. North winds around 5 miles per hour, becoming south after midnight. Tuesday, sunny. Highs in the lower 80s. Southwest winds 10 to 15 miles per hour with gusts up to 25 miles per hour. Tuesday night, showers likely with a chance of thunderstorms in the evening, then a slight chance of showers after midnight. Lows in the upper 50s. Chance of rain 70%. Wednesday through Thursday, clear. Highs in the mid-70s. Lows around 50. Thursday night and Friday, partly cloudy. A 20% chance of showers. Lows in the upper 50s. Highs in the lower 80s. Friday night, partly cloudy with a slight chance of thunderstorms. A slight chance of showers in the evening, then a chance of showers after midnight. Lows in the mid-60s. Chance of rain 30%. Saturday, mostly sunny with a slight chance of showers and thunderstorms. Highs in the upper 80s. Chance of rain 20%. At 2 p.m. at Lambert Field in St. Louis, it was partly sunny with a temperature of 69 degrees. The dew point was 42, giving us a relative humidity of 37%. The wind was north at 14 miles an hour, and the pressure was 30.11 inches and steady. Elsewhere in the metro area, in Chesterfield, it was partly sunny and the temperature was 66. In Belleville, it was 70 degrees. In Cahokia, it was partly sunny and 68 degrees. In St. Charles, it was mostly sunny and 69. Across the region, it was partly sunny in Columbia, Missouri, with a temperature of 66. In Quincy, it was mostly sunny and 65 degrees. In Kansas City, it was cloudy and the temperature was 66. It was partly sunny in Springfield, Missouri, with a temperature of 71. In Rolla, it was partly sunny and the temperature was 66. In Farmington, it was 73 degrees. It was partly sunny in Cape Girardeau, with 74 degrees. It was sunny in Springfield, Illinois, with a temperature of 67. Once again in St. Louis, it was partly sunny, the temperature was 69 degrees, and the wind was north at 14 miles an hour. Here are the forecast highlights for today through Saturday. Temperatures are expected to fluctuate most of this work week before a more prolonged period of well above normal temperatures potentially begins Friday. Note, starting May 29, 2026, this Outlook product will be discontinued. Please see the above products for more detailed forecast information. The current time is 3:07 p.m. Central Daylight Time. 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This program originates from the National Weather Service Forecast Office in St. Louis, Missouri, and serves parts of East Central Missouri and Southwest Illinois, including the St. Louis metro area and surrounding counties. This afternoon, mostly sunny and cooler. Near steady temperature in the upper 60s. North winds 5 to 10 miles per hour.
Tonight, partly cloudy in the evening, then clearing. Lows in the mid-40s. North winds around 5 miles per hour in the evening, becoming light and variable. Monday, sunny. Highs in the mid-70s. Northwest winds 5 to 10 miles per hour. Monday night, mostly clear. Lows in the lower 50s. North winds around 5 miles per hour, becoming south after midnight. Tuesday, sunny. Highs in the lower 80s. Southwest winds 10 to 15 miles per hour with gusts up to 25 miles per hour. Tuesday night, showers likely with a chance of thunderstorms in the evening, then a slight chance of showers after midnight. Lows in the upper 50s. Chance of rain 70%. Wednesday through Thursday, clear. Highs in the mid-70s. Lows around 50. Thursday night and Friday, partly cloudy. A 20% chance of showers. Lows in the upper 50s. Highs in the lower 80s. Friday night, partly cloudy with a slight chance of thunderstorms. A slight chance of showers and highs in the mid-70s. Northwest winds 5 to

10%. Wednesday through Thursday, clear. Highs in the mid-70s. Lows around 50. Thursday night and Friday, partly cloudy. A 20% chance of showers. Lows in the upper 50s. Highs in the lower 80s. Friday night, partly cloudy with a slight chance of thunderstorms. A slight chance of showers in the evening, then a chance of showers after midnight. Lows in the mid-60s. Chance of rain 30%. Saturday, mostly sunny with a slight chance of showers and thunderstorms. Highs in the upper 80s. Chance of rain 20%. At 2 p.m. at Lambert Field in St. Louis, it was partly sunny with a temperature of 69 degrees. The dew point was 42, giving us a relative humidity of 37%. The wind was north at 14 miles an hour, and the pressure was 30.11 inches and steady. Elsewhere in the metro area, in Chesterfield, it was partly sunny and the temperature was 66. In Belleville, it was 70 degrees. In Cahokia, it was partly sunny and 68 degrees. In St. Charles, it was mostly sunny and 69. Across the region, it was partly sunny in Columbia, Missouri, with a temperature of 66. In Quincy, it was mostly sunny and 65 degrees. In Kansas City, it was cloudy and the temperature was 66. It was partly sunny in Springfield, Missouri, with a temperature of 71. In Rolla, it was partly sunny and the temperature was 66. In Farmington, it was 73 degrees. It was partly sunny in Cape Girardeau, with 74 degrees. It was sunny in Springfield, Illinois, with a temperature of 67. Once again in St. Louis, it was partly sunny, the temperature was 69 degrees, and the wind was north at 14 miles an hour. At 3 p.m. at Lambert Field in St. Louis, it was partly sunny with a temperature of 68 degrees. The dew point was 37, giving us a relative humidity of 32%. The wind was north at 9 miles an hour, gusting to 17, and the pressure was 30.11 inches and steady. Elsewhere in the metro area, in Chesterfield, it was mostly sunny and the temperature was 69. In Belleville, it was 71 degrees. In Cahokia, it was mostly sunny and 68 degrees. In St. Charles, it was mostly sunny and 69. Across the region, it was partly sunny in Columbia, Missouri, with a temperature of 67. In Quincy, it was mostly sunny and 67 degrees. In Kansas City, it was cloudy and the temperature was 65. It was partly sunny in Springfield, Missouri, with a temperature of 71. In Rolla, it was partly sunny and the temperature was 65. In Farmington, it was 74 degrees. It was partly sunny in Cape Girardeau, with 74 degrees. It was sunny in Springfield, Illinois, with a temperature of 69. Once again in St. Louis, it was partly sunny, the temperature was 68 degrees, and the wind was north at 9 miles an hour, gusting to 17. Here are the forecast highlights for today through Saturday. Temperatures are expected to fluctuate most of this work week before a more prolonged period of well above normal temperatures potentially begins Friday. Note, starting May 29, 2026, this Outlook product will be discontinued. Please see the above products for more detailed forecast information. The current time is 3:12 p.m. Central Daylight Time. This is NOAA, Weather Radio KDO 89 St. Louis, Missouri, broadcasting on 162.550 MHz. This program originates from the National Weather Service Forecast Office in St. Louis, Missouri, and serves parts of East Central Missouri and Southwest Illinois, including the St. Louis metro area and surrounding counties. This afternoon, mostly sunny and cooler. Near steady temperature in the upper 60s. North winds 5 to 10 miles per hour. Tonight, partly cloudy in the evening, then clearing. Lows in the mid-40s. North winds around 5 miles per hour in the evening, becoming light and variable. Monday, sunny. Highs in the mid-70s. Northwest winds 5 to

10 miles per hour. Monday night, mostly clear. Lows in the lower 50s. North winds around 5 miles per hour, becoming south after midnight. Tuesday, sunny. Highs in the lower 80s. Southwest winds 10 to 15 miles per hour with gusts up to 25 miles per hour. Tuesday night, showers likely with a chance of thunderstorms in the evening, then a slight chance of showers after midnight. Lows in the upper 50s. Chance of rain 70%. Wednesday through Thursday, clear. Highs in the mid-70s. Lows around 50. Thursday night and Friday, partly cloudy. A 20% chance of showers. Lows in the upper 50s. Highs in the lower 80s. Friday night, partly cloudy with a slight chance of thunderstorms. A slight chance of showers in the evening, then a chance of showers after midnight. Lows in the mid-60s. Chance of rain 30%. Saturday, mostly sunny with a slight chance of showers and thunderstorms. Highs in the upper 80s. Chance of rain 20%. At 3 p.m. at Lambert Field in St. Louis, it was partly sunny with a temperature of 68 degrees. The dew point was 37, giving us a relative humidity of 32%. The wind was north at 9 miles an hour, gusting to 17, and the pressure was 30.11 inches and steady. Elsewhere in the metro area, in Chesterfield it was mostly sunny and the temperature was 69. In Belleville it was 71 degrees. In Cahokia, it was mostly sunny and 68 degrees. In St. Charles it was mostly sunny and 69. Across the region, it was partly sunny in Columbia, Missouri, with a temperature of 67. In Quincy, it was mostly sunny, and 67 degrees. In Kansas City, it was cloudy and the temperature was 65. It was partly sunny in Springfield, Missouri, with a temperature of 71. In Rolla, it was partly sunny and the temperature was 65. In Farmington, it was 74 degrees. It was partly sunny in Cape Girardeau, with 74 degrees. It was sunny in Springfield, Illinois, with a temperature of 69. Once again in St. Louis, it was partly sunny, the temperature was 68 degrees and the wind was north at 9 miles an hour, gusting to 17. Here are the forecast highlights for today through Saturday. Temperatures are expected to fluctuate most of this work week before a more prolonged period of well above normal temperatures potentially begins Friday. Note, starting May 29, 2026, this Outlook product will be discontinued. Please see the above products for more detailed forecast information. The current time is 3:17 p.m. Central Daylight Time. This is NOAA, Weather Radio KDO 89 St. Louis, Missouri, broadcasting on 162.550 MHz. This program originates from the National Weather Service Forecast Office in St. Louis, Missouri, and serves parts of East Central Missouri and Southwest Illinois, including the St. Louis metro area and surrounding counties. This afternoon, mostly sunny and cooler. Near steady temperature in the upper 60s. North winds 5 to 10 miles per hour. Tonight, partly cloudy in the evening, then clearing. Lows in the mid-40s. North winds around 5 miles per hour in the evening, becoming light and variable. Monday, sunny. Highs in the mid-70s. Northwest winds 5 to 10 miles per hour. Monday night, mostly clear. Lows in the lower 50s. North winds around 5 miles per hour, becoming south after midnight. Tuesday, sunny. Highs in the lower 80s. Southwest winds 10 to 15 miles per hour with gusts up to 25 miles per hour. Tuesday night, showers likely with a chance of thunderstorms in the evening, then a slight chance of showers after midnight. Lows in the upper 50s. Chance of rain 70%. Wednesday through Thursday, clear. Highs in the mid-70s. Lows around 50. Thursday night and Friday, partly cloudy. A 20% chance of showers.
lows in the upper 50s. Highs in the lower 80s. Friday night, partly cloudy with a slight chance of thunderstorms. A slight chance of showers in the evening, then a chance of showers after midnight. Lows in the mid-60s. Chance of rain 30%. Saturday, mostly sunny with a slight chance of showers and thunderstorms. Highs in the upper 80s. Chance of rain 20%. At 3 p.m. at Lambert Field in St. Louis, it was partly sunny with a temperature of 68 degrees. The dew point was 37, giving us a relative humidity of 32%. The wind was north at 9 miles an hour, gusting to 17, and the pressure was 30.11 inches and steady. Elsewhere in the metro area, in Chesterfield, it was mostly sunny and the temperature was 69. In Belleville, it was 71 degrees. In Cahokia, it was mostly sunny and 68 degrees. In St. Charles, it was mostly sunny and 69. Across the region, it was partly sunny in Columbia, Missouri, with a temperature of 67. In Quincy, it was mostly sunny and 67 degrees. In Kansas City, it was cloudy and the temperature was 65. It was partly sunny in Springfield, Missouri, with a temperature of 71. In Rolla, it was partly sunny and the temperature was 65. In Farmington, it was 74 degrees. It was partly sunny in Cape Girardeau, with 74 degrees. It was sunny in Springfield, Illinois, with a temperature of 69. Once again in St. Louis, it was partly sunny, the temperature was 68 degrees, and the wind was north at 9 miles an hour, gusting to 17. Here are the forecast highlights for today through Saturday. Temperatures are expected to fluctuate most of this work week before a more prolonged period of well above normal temperatures potentially begins Friday. Note, starting May 29, 2026, this Outlook product will be discontinued. Please see the above products for more detailed forecast information. The current time is 3:21 p.m. Central Daylight Time. This is NOAA, Weather Radio KDO 89 St. Louis, Missouri, broadcasting on 162.550 MHz. This program originates from the National Weather Service Forecast Office in St. Louis, Missouri, and serves parts of East Central Missouri and Southwest Illinois, including the St. Louis metro area and surrounding counties. This afternoon, mostly sunny and cooler. Near steady temperature in the upper 60s. North winds 5 to 10 miles per hour. Tonight, partly cloudy in the evening, then clearing. Lows in the mid-40s. North winds around 5 miles per hour in the evening, becoming light and variable. Monday, sunny. Highs in the mid-70s. Northwest winds 5 to 10 miles per hour. Monday night, mostly clear. Lows in the lower 50s. North winds around 5 miles per hour, becoming south after midnight. Tuesday, sunny. Highs in the lower 80s. Southwest winds 10 to 15 miles per hour with gusts up to 25 miles per hour. Tuesday night, showers likely with a chance of thunderstorms in the evening, then a slight chance of showers after midnight. Lows in the upper 50s. Chance of rain 70%. Wednesday through Thursday, clear. Highs in the mid-70s. Lows around 50. Thursday night and Friday, partly cloudy. A 20% chance of showers. Lows in the upper 50s. Highs in the lower 80s. Friday night, partly cloudy with a slight chance of thunderstorms. A slight chance of showers in the evening, then a chance of showers after midnight. Lows in the mid-60s. Chance of rain 30%. Saturday, mostly sunny with a slight chance of showers and thunderstorms. Highs in the upper 80s. Chance of rain 20%. At 3 p.m. at Lambert Field in St. Louis, it was partly sunny with a temperature of 68 degrees. The dew point was 37, giving us a relative humidity of 32%. The wind was north at 9 miles an hour, gusting to 17, and the pressure was 30.11 inches and steady.
elsewhere in the metro area, in Chesterfield it was mostly sunny and the temperature was 69. In Belleville it was 71 degrees. In Cahokia, it was mostly sunny and 68 degrees. In St. Charles it was mostly sunny and 69. Across the region, it was partly sunny in Columbia, Missouri, with a temperature of 67. In Quincy it was mostly sunny and 67 degrees. In Kansas City it was cloudy and the temperature was 65. It was partly sunny in Springfield, Missouri, with a temperature of 71. In Rolla, it was partly sunny and the temperature was 65. In Farmington it was 74 degrees. It was partly sunny in Cape Girardeau, with 74 degrees. It was sunny in Springfield, Illinois, with a temperature of 69. Once again in St. Louis, it was partly sunny, the temperature was 68 degrees and the wind was north at 9 miles an hour, gusting to 17. Here are the forecast highlights for today through Saturday. Temperatures are expected to fluctuate most of this work week before a more prolonged period of well above normal temperatures potentially begins Friday. Note, starting May 29, 2026, this Outlook product will be discontinued. Please see the above products for more detailed forecast information. The current time is 3:25 p.m. Central Daylight Time. This is NOAA, Weather Radio KDO 89 St. Louis, Missouri, broadcasting on 162.550 MHz. This program originates from the National Weather Service Forecast Office in St. Louis, Missouri, and serves parts of East Central Missouri and Southwest Illinois, including the St. Louis metro area and surrounding counties. This afternoon, mostly sunny and cooler. Near steady temperature in the upper 60s. North winds 5 to 10 miles per hour. Tonight, partly cloudy in the evening, then clearing. Lows in the mid-40s. North winds around 5 miles per hour in the evening, becoming light and variable. Monday, sunny. Highs in the mid-70s. Northwest winds 5 to 10 miles per hour. Monday night, mostly clear. Lows in the lower 50s. North winds around 5 miles per hour, becoming south after midnight. Tuesday, sunny. Highs in the lower 80s. Southwest winds 10 to 15 miles per hour with gusts up to 25 miles per hour. Tuesday night, showers likely with a chance of thunderstorms in the evening, then a slight chance of showers after midnight. Lows in the upper 50s. Chance of rain 70%. Wednesday through Thursday, clear. Highs in the mid-70s. Lows around 50. Thursday night and Friday, partly cloudy. A 20% chance of showers. Lows in the upper 50s. Highs in the lower 80s. Friday night, partly cloudy with a slight chance of thunderstorms. A slight chance of showers in the evening, then a chance of showers after midnight. Lows in the mid-60s. Chance of rain 30%. Saturday, mostly sunny with a slight chance of showers and thunderstorms. Highs in the upper 80s. Chance of rain 20%. At 3 p.m. at Lambert Field in St. Louis, it was partly sunny with a temperature of 68 degrees. The dew point was 37, giving us a relative humidity of 32%. The wind was north at 9 miles an hour, gusting to 17, and the pressure was 30.11 inches and steady. Elsewhere in the metro area, in Chesterfield it was mostly sunny and the temperature was 69. In Belleville it was 71 degrees. In Cahokia, it was mostly sunny and 68 degrees. In St. Charles it was mostly sunny and 69. Across the region, it was partly sunny in Columbia, Missouri, with a temperature of 67. In Quincy, it was mostly sunny, and 67 degrees. In Kansas City, it was cloudy and the temperature was 65. It was partly sunny in Springfield, Missouri, with a temperature of 71. In Rolla, it was partly sunny and the temperature was 65. In Farmington, it was 74 degrees. It was partly sunny. In
Cape Girardeau, with 74 degrees. It was sunny in Springfield, Illinois, with a temperature of 69. Once again in St. Louis, it was partly sunny, the temperature was 68 degrees and the wind was north at 9 miles an hour, gusting to 17. Here are the forecast highlights for today through Saturday. Temperatures are expected to fluctuate most of this work week before a more prolonged period of well above normal temperatures potentially begins Friday. Note, starting May 29, 2026, this Outlook product will be discontinued. Please see the above products for more detailed forecast information. The current time is 3:29 p.m. Central Daylight Time. This is NOAA, Weather Radio KDO 89 St. Louis, Missouri, broadcasting on 162.550 MHz. This program originates from the National Weather Service Forecast Office in St. Louis, Missouri, and serves parts of East Central Missouri and Southwest Illinois, including the St. Louis metro area and surrounding counties. This afternoon, mostly sunny and cooler. Near steady temperature in the upper 60s. North winds 5 to 10 miles per hour. Tonight, partly cloudy in the evening, then clearing. Lows in the mid-40s. North winds around 5 miles per hour in the evening, becoming light and variable. Monday, sunny. Highs in the mid-70s. Northwest winds 5 to 10 miles per hour. Monday night, mostly clear. Lows in the lower 50s. North winds around 5 miles per hour, becoming south after midnight. Tuesday, sunny. Highs in the lower 80s. Southwest winds 10 to 15 miles per hour with gusts up to 25 miles per hour. Tuesday night, showers likely with a chance of thunderstorms in the evening, then a slight chance of showers after midnight. Lows in the upper 50s. Chance of rain 70%. Wednesday through Thursday, clear. Highs in the mid-70s. Lows around 50. Thursday night and Friday, partly cloudy. A 20% chance of showers. Lows in the upper 50s. Highs in the lower 80s. Friday night, partly cloudy with a slight chance of thunderstorms. A slight chance of showers in the evening, then a chance of showers after midnight. Lows in the mid-60s. Chance of rain 30%. Saturday, mostly sunny with a slight chance of showers and thunderstorms. Highs in the upper 80s. Chance of rain 20%. At 3 p.m. at Lambert Field in St. Louis, it was partly sunny with a temperature of 68 degrees. The dew point was 37, giving us a relative humidity of 32%. The wind was north at 9 miles an hour, gusting to 17, and the pressure was 30.11 inches and steady. Elsewhere in the metro area, in Chesterfield it was mostly sunny and the temperature was 69. In Belleville it was 71 degrees. In Cahokia, it was mostly sunny and 68 degrees. In St. Charles it was mostly sunny and 69. Across the region, it was partly sunny in Columbia, Missouri, with a temperature of 67. In Quincy, it was mostly sunny, and 67 degrees. In Kansas City, it was cloudy and the temperature was 65. It was partly sunny in Springfield, Missouri, with a temperature of 71. In Rolla, it was partly sunny and the temperature was 65. In Farmington, it was 74 degrees. It was partly sunny in Cape Girardeau, with 74 degrees. It was sunny in Springfield, Illinois, with a temperature of 69. Once again in St. Louis, it was partly sunny, the temperature was 68 degrees and the wind was north at 9 miles an hour, gusting to 17. Here are the forecast highlights for today through Saturday. Temperatures are expected to fluctuate most of this work week before a more prolonged period of well above normal temperatures potentially begins Friday. Note, starting May 29, 2026, this Outlook product will be discontinued. Please see the above products for more detailed forecast information. The current time is 3:33 p.m. Central Daylight Time.
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This afternoon, mostly sunny and cooler. Near steady temperature in the upper 60s. North winds 5 to 10 miles per hour. Tonight, partly cloudy in the evening, then clearing. Lows in the mid-40s. North winds around 5 miles per hour in the evening, becoming light and variable. Monday, sunny. Highs in the mid-70s. Northwest winds 5 to 10 miles per hour. Monday night, mostly clear. Lows in the lower 50s. North winds around 5 miles per hour, becoming south after midnight. Tuesday, sunny. Highs in the lower 80s. Southwest winds 10 to 15 miles per hour with gusts up to 25 miles per hour. Tuesday night, showers likely with a chance of thunderstorms in the evening, then a slight chance of showers after midnight. Lows in the upper 50s. Chance of rain 70%. Wednesday through Thursday, clear. Highs in the mid-70s. Lows around 50. Thursday night and Friday, partly cloudy. A 20% chance of showers. Lows in the upper 50s. Highs in the lower 80s. Friday night, partly cloudy with a slight chance of thunderstorms. A slight chance of showers in the evening, then a chance of showers after midnight. Lows in the mid-60s. Chance of rain 30%. Saturday, mostly sunny with a slight chance of showers and thunderstorms. Highs in the upper 80s. Chance of rain 20%. At 3 p.m. at Lambert Field in St. Louis, it was partly sunny with a temperature of 68 degrees. The dew point was 37, giving us a relative humidity of 32%. The wind was north at 9 miles an hour, gusting to 17, and the pressure was 30.11 inches and steady. Elsewhere in the metro area, in Chesterfield it was mostly sunny and the temperature was 69. In Belleville it was 71 degrees. In Cahokia, it was mostly sunny and 68 degrees. In St. Charles it was mostly sunny and 69. Across the region, it was partly sunny in Columbia, Missouri, with a temperature of 67. In Quincy, it was mostly sunny, and 67 degrees. In Kansas City, it was cloudy and the temperature was 65. It was partly sunny in Springfield, Missouri, with a temperature of 71. In Rolla, it was partly sunny and the temperature was 65. In Farmington, it was 74 degrees. It was partly sunny in Cape Girardeau, with 74 degrees. It was sunny in Springfield, Illinois, with a temperature of 69. Once again in St. Louis, it was partly sunny, the temperature was 68 degrees and the wind was north at 9 miles an hour, gusting to 17. Here are the forecast highlights for today through Saturday. Temperatures are expected to fluctuate most of this work week before a more prolonged period of well above normal temperatures potentially begins Friday. Note, starting May 29, 2026, this Outlook product will be discontinued. Please see the above products for more detailed forecast information. The current time is 3:38 p.m. Central Daylight Time. This is NOAA, Weather Radio KDO 89 St. Louis, Missouri, broadcasting on 162.550 MHz. This program originates from the National Weather Service Forecast Office in St. Louis, Missouri, and serves parts of East Central Missouri and Southwest Illinois, including the St. Louis metro area and surrounding counties. This afternoon, mostly sunny and cooler. Near steady temperature in the upper 60s. North winds 5 to 10 miles per hour. Tonight, partly cloudy in the evening, then clearing. Lows in the mid-40s. North winds around 5 miles per hour in the evening, becoming light and variable. Monday, sunny. Highs in the mid-70s.
Northwest winds 5 to 10 miles per hour. Monday night, mostly clear. Lows in the lower 50s. North winds around 5 miles per hour, becoming south after midnight. Tuesday, sunny. Highs in the lower 80s. Southwest winds 10 to 15 miles per hour with gusts up to 25 miles per hour. Tuesday night, showers likely with a chance of thunderstorms in the evening, then a slight chance of showers after midnight. Lows in the upper 50s. Chance of rain 70%. Wednesday through Thursday, clear. Highs in the mid-70s. Lows around 50. Thursday night and Friday, partly cloudy. A 20% chance of showers. Lows in the upper 50s. Highs in the lower 80s. Friday night, partly cloudy with a slight chance of thunderstorms. A slight chance of showers in the evening, then a chance of showers after midnight. Lows in the mid-60s. Chance of rain 30%. Saturday, mostly sunny with a slight chance of showers and thunderstorms. Highs in the upper 80s. Chance of rain 20%. At 3 p.m. at Lambert Field in St. Louis, it was partly sunny with a temperature of 68 degrees. The dew point was 37, giving us a relative humidity of 32%. The wind was north at 9 miles an hour, gusting to 17, and the pressure was 30.11 inches and steady. Elsewhere in the metro area, in Chesterfield it was mostly sunny and the temperature was 69. In Belleville it was 71 degrees. In Cahokia, it was mostly sunny and 68 degrees. In St. Charles, it was mostly sunny and 69. Across the region, it was partly sunny in Columbia, Missouri, with a temperature of 67. In Quincy, it was mostly sunny and 67 degrees. In Kansas City, it was cloudy and the temperature was 65. It was partly sunny in Springfield, Missouri, with a temperature of 71. In Rolla, it was partly sunny and the temperature was 65. In Farmington, it was 74 degrees. It was partly sunny in Cape Girardeau, with 74 degrees. It was sunny in Springfield, Illinois, with a temperature of 69. Once again in St. Louis, it was partly sunny, the temperature was 68 degrees and the wind was north at 9 miles an hour, gusting to 17. Here are the forecast highlights for today through Saturday. Temperatures are expected to fluctuate most of this work week before a more prolonged period of well above normal temperatures potentially begins Friday. Note, starting May 29, 2026, this Outlook product will be discontinued. Please see the above products for more detailed forecast information. The current time is 3:42 p.m. Central Daylight Time. This is NOAA, Weather Radio KDO 89 St. Louis, Missouri, broadcasting on 162.550 MHz. This program originates from the National Weather Service Forecast Office in St. Louis, Missouri, and serves parts of East Central Missouri and Southwest Illinois, including the St. Louis metro area and surrounding counties. This afternoon, mostly sunny and cooler. Near steady temperature in the upper 60s. North winds 5 to 10 miles per hour. Tonight, partly cloudy in the evening, then clearing. Lows in the mid-40s. North winds around 5 miles per hour in the evening, becoming light and variable. Monday, sunny. Highs in the mid-70s. Northwest winds 5 to 10 miles per hour. Monday night, mostly clear. Lows in the lower 50s. North winds around 5 miles per hour, becoming south after midnight. Tuesday, sunny. Highs in the lower 80s. Southwest winds 10 to 15 miles per hour with gusts up to 25 miles per hour. Tuesday night, showers likely with a chance of thunderstorms in the evening, then a slight chance of showers after midnight. Lows in the upper 50s. Chance of rain 70%. Wednesday through Thursday, clear. Highs in the mid-70s. Lows around 50. Thursday night and Friday, partly cloudy. A 20
50% chance of showers. Lows in the upper 50s. Highs in the lower 80s. Friday night, partly cloudy with a slight chance of thunderstorms. A slight chance of showers in the evening, then a chance of showers after midnight. Lows in the mid-60s. Chance of rain 30%. Saturday, mostly sunny with a slight chance of showers and thunderstorms. Highs in the upper 80s. Chance of rain 20%. At 3 p.m. at Lambert Field in St. Louis, it was partly sunny with a temperature of 68 degrees. The dew point was 37, giving us a relative humidity of 32%. The wind was north at 9 miles an hour, gusting to 17, and the pressure was 30.11 inches and steady. Elsewhere in the metro area, in Chesterfield, it was mostly sunny and the temperature was 69. In Belleville, it was 71 degrees. In Cahokia, it was mostly sunny and 68 degrees. In St. Charles, it was mostly sunny and 69. Across the region, it was partly sunny in Columbia, Missouri, with a temperature of 67. In Quincy, it was mostly sunny and 67 degrees. In Kansas City, it was cloudy and the temperature was 65. It was partly sunny in Springfield, Missouri, with a temperature of 71. In Rolla, it was partly sunny and the temperature was 65. In Farmington, it was 74 degrees. It was partly sunny in Cape Girardeau, with 74 degrees. It was sunny in Springfield, Illinois, with a temperature of 69. Once again in St. Louis, it was partly sunny, the temperature was 68 degrees, and the wind was north at 9 miles an hour, gusting to 17. Here are the forecast highlights for today through Saturday. Temperatures are expected to fluctuate most of this work week before a more prolonged period of well above normal temperatures potentially begins Friday. Note, starting May 29, 2026, this Outlook product will be discontinued. Please see the above products for more detailed forecast information. The current time is 3:46 p.m. Central Daylight Time. This is NOAA, Weather Radio KDO 89 St. Louis, Missouri, broadcasting on 162.550 MHz. This program originates from the National Weather Service Forecast Office in St. Louis, Missouri, and serves parts of East Central Missouri and Southwest Illinois, including the St. Louis metro area and surrounding counties. This afternoon, mostly sunny and cooler. Near steady temperature in the upper 60s. North winds 5 to 10 miles per hour. Tonight, partly cloudy in the evening, then clearing. Lows in the mid-40s. North winds around 5 miles per hour in the evening, becoming light and variable. Monday, sunny. Highs in the mid-70s. Northwest winds 5 to 10 miles per hour. Monday night, mostly clear. Lows in the lower 50s. North winds around 5 miles per hour, becoming south after midnight. Tuesday, sunny. Highs in the lower 80s. Southwest winds 10 to 15 miles per hour with gusts up to 25 miles per hour. Tuesday night, showers likely with a chance of thunderstorms in the evening, then a slight chance of showers after midnight. Lows in the upper 50s. Chance of rain 70%. Wednesday through Thursday, clear. Highs in the mid-70s. Lows around 50. Thursday night and Friday, partly cloudy. A 20% chance of showers. Lows in the upper 50s. Highs in the lower 80s. Friday night, partly cloudy with a slight chance of thunderstorms. A slight chance of showers in the evening, then a chance of showers after midnight. Lows in the mid-60s. Chance of rain 30%. Saturday, mostly sunny with a slight chance of showers and thunderstorms. Highs in the upper 80s. Chance of rain 20%. At 3 p.m. at Lambert Field in St. Louis, it was partly sunny with a temperature of 68 degrees. The dew point was 37, giving us a relative humidity of 32%. The wind was north at 9 miles an hour, gusting to 17, and the pressure
30.11 inches and steady. Elsewhere in the metro area, in Chesterfield, it was mostly sunny and the temperature was 69. In Belleville, it was 71 degrees. In Cahokia, it was mostly sunny and 68 degrees. In St. Charles, it was mostly sunny and 69. Across the region, it was partly sunny in Columbia, Missouri, with a temperature of 67. In Quincy, it was mostly sunny and 67 degrees. In Kansas City, it was cloudy and the temperature was 65. It was partly sunny in Springfield, Missouri, with a temperature of 71. In Rolla, it was partly sunny and the temperature was 65. In Farmington, it was 74 degrees. It was partly sunny in Cape Girardeau, with 74 degrees. It was sunny in Springfield, Illinois, with a temperature of 69. Once again in St. Louis, it was partly sunny, the temperature was 68 degrees and the wind was north at 9 miles an hour, gusting to 17. Here are the forecast highlights for today through Saturday. Temperatures are expected to fluctuate most of this work week before a more prolonged period of well above normal temperatures potentially begins Friday. Note, starting May 29, 2026, this Outlook product will be discontinued. Please see the above products for more detailed forecast information. The current time is 3:50 p.m. Central Daylight Time. This is NOAA, Weather Radio KDO 89 St. Louis, Missouri, broadcasting on 162.550 MHz. This program originates from the National Weather Service Forecast Office in St. Louis, Missouri, and serves parts of East Central Missouri and Southwest Illinois, including the St. Louis metro area and surrounding counties. This afternoon, mostly sunny and cooler. Near steady temperature in the upper 60s. North winds 5 to 10 miles per hour. Tonight, partly cloudy in the evening, then clearing. Lows in the mid-40s. North winds around 5 miles per hour in the evening, becoming light and variable. Monday, sunny. Highs in the mid-70s. Northwest winds 5 to 10 miles per hour. Monday night, mostly clear. Lows in the lower 50s. North winds around 5 miles per hour, becoming south after midnight. Tuesday, sunny. Highs in the lower 80s. Southwest winds 10 to 15 miles per hour with gusts up to 25 miles per hour. Tuesday night, showers likely with a chance of thunderstorms in the evening, then a slight chance of showers after midnight. Lows in the upper 50s. Chance of rain 70%. Wednesday through Thursday, clear. Highs in the mid-70s. Lows around 50. Thursday night and Friday, partly cloudy. A 20% chance of showers. Lows in the upper 50s. Highs in the lower 80s. Friday night, partly cloudy with a slight chance of thunderstorms. A slight chance of showers in the evening, then a chance of showers after midnight. Lows in the mid-60s. Chance of rain 30%. Saturday, mostly sunny with a slight chance of showers and thunderstorms. Highs in the upper 80s. Chance of rain 20%. At 3 p.m. at Lambert Field in St. Louis, it was partly sunny with a temperature of 68 degrees. The dew point was 37, giving us a relative humidity of 32%. The wind was north at 9 miles an hour, gusting to 17, and the pressure was 30.11 inches and steady. Elsewhere in the metro area, in Chesterfield, it was mostly sunny and the temperature was 69. In Belleville, it was 71 degrees. In Cahokia, it was mostly sunny and 68 degrees. In St. Charles, it was mostly sunny and 69. Across the region, it was partly sunny in Columbia, Missouri, with a temperature of 67. In Quincy, it was mostly sunny and 67 degrees. In Kansas City, it was cloudy and the temperature was 65. It was partly sunny in Springfield, Missouri, with a temperature of 71. In Rolla, it was partly sunny and the temperature was 65. In Farmington, it was 74 degrees.
It was partly sunny in Cape Girardeau, with 74 degrees. It was sunny in Springfield, Illinois, with a temperature of 69. Once again in St. Louis, it was partly sunny. The temperature was 68 degrees and the wind was north at 9 miles an hour, gusting to 17. Here are the forecast highlights for today through Saturday. Temperatures are expected to fluctuate most of this work week before a more prolonged period of well above normal temperatures potentially begins Friday. Note, starting May 29, 2026, this Outlook product will be discontinued. Please see the above products for more detailed forecast information. The current time is 3:54 p.m. Central Daylight Time. This is NOAA, Weather Radio KDO 89 St. Louis, Missouri, broadcasting on 162.550 MHz. This program originates from the National Weather Service Forecast Office in St. Louis, Missouri, and serves parts of East Central Missouri and Southwest Illinois, including the St. Louis metro area and surrounding counties. This afternoon, mostly sunny and cooler. Near steady temperature in the upper 60s. North winds 5 to 10 miles per hour. Tonight, partly cloudy in the evening, then clearing. Lows in the mid-40s. North winds around 5 miles per hour in the evening, becoming light and variable. Monday, sunny. Highs in the mid-70s. Northwest winds 5 to 10 miles per hour. Monday night, mostly clear. Lows in the lower 50s. North winds around 5 miles per hour, becoming south after midnight. Tuesday, sunny. Highs in the lower 80s. Southwest winds 10 to 15 miles per hour with gusts up to 25 miles per hour. Tuesday night, showers likely with a chance of thunderstorms in the evening, then a slight chance of showers after midnight. Lows in the upper 50s. Chance of rain 70%. Wednesday through Thursday, clear. Highs in the mid-70s. Lows around 50. Thursday night and Friday, partly cloudy. A 20% chance of showers. Lows in the upper 50s. Highs in the lower 80s. Friday night, partly cloudy with a slight chance of thunderstorms. A slight chance of showers in the evening, then a chance of showers after midnight. Lows in the mid-60s. Chance of rain 30%. Saturday, mostly sunny with a slight chance of showers and thunderstorms. Highs in the upper 80s. Chance of rain 20%. At 3 p.m. at Lambert Field in St. Louis, it was partly sunny with a temperature of 68 degrees. The dew point was 37, giving us a relative humidity of 32%. The wind was north at 9 miles an hour, gusting to 17, and the pressure was 30.11 inches and steady. Elsewhere in the metro area, in Chesterfield, it was mostly sunny and the temperature was 69. In Belleville, it was 71 degrees. In Cahokia, it was mostly sunny and 68 degrees. In St. Charles, it was mostly sunny and 69. Across the region, it was partly sunny in Columbia, Missouri, with a temperature of 67. In Quincy, it was mostly sunny and 67 degrees. In Kansas City, it was cloudy and the temperature was 65. It was partly sunny in Springfield, Missouri, with a temperature of 71. In Rolla, it was partly sunny and the temperature was 65. In Farmington, it was 74 degrees. It was partly sunny in Cape Girardeau, with 74 degrees. It was sunny in Springfield, Illinois, with a temperature of 69. Once again in St. Louis, it was partly sunny, the temperature was 68 degrees and the wind was north at 9 miles an hour, gusting to 17. Here are the forecast highlights for this afternoon through Saturday. The chance for a brief round of showers and thunderstorms has increased 30 to 70% late Tuesday afternoon and evening. Severe storms are not currently expected, but there is a limited potential for small hail and gusty winds. Temperatures will fluctuate tomorrow through Wednesday, but a prolonged period of above average temperatures is expected Thursday through the weekend. However,
confidence is low regarding just how far above average these temperatures will reach, due in part to increasing weekend shower chances. Note, starting May 29, 2026, this Outlook product will be discontinued. Please see the above products for more detailed forecast information. The current time is 3:59 p.m. Central Daylight Time. 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This program originates from the National Weather Service Forecast Office in St. Louis, Missouri, and serves parts of East Central Missouri and Southwest Illinois, including the St. Louis metro area and surrounding counties. This afternoon, mostly sunny and cooler. Near steady temperature in the upper 60s. North winds 5 to 10 miles per hour. Tonight, partly cloudy in the evening, then clearing. Lows in the mid-40s. North winds around 5 miles per hour in the evening, becoming light and variable. Monday, sunny. Highs in the mid-70s. Northwest winds 5 to 10 miles per hour. Monday night, mostly clear. Lows in the lower 50s. North winds around 5 miles per hour, becoming south after midnight. Tuesday, sunny. Highs in the lower 80s. Southwest winds 10 to 15 miles per hour with gusts up to 25 miles per hour. Tuesday night, showers likely with a chance of thunderstorms in the evening, then a slight chance of showers after midnight. Lows in the upper 50s. Chance of rain 70%. Wednesday through Thursday, clear. Highs in the mid-70s. Lows around 50. Thursday night and Friday, partly cloudy. A 20% chance of showers. Lows in the upper 50s. Highs in the lower 80s. Friday night, partly cloudy with a slight chance of thunderstorms. A slight chance of showers in the evening, then a chance of showers after midnight. Lows in the mid-60s. Chance of rain 30%. Saturday, mostly sunny with a slight chance of showers and thunderstorms. Highs in the upper 80s. Chance of rain 20%. At 3 p.m. at Lambert Field in St. Louis, it was partly sunny with a temperature of 68 degrees. The dew point was 37, giving us a relative humidity of 32%. The wind was north at 9 miles an hour, gusting to 17, and the pressure was 30.11 inches and steady. Elsewhere in the metro area, in Chesterfield it was mostly sunny and the temperature was 69. In Belleville it was 71 degrees. In Cahokia, it was mostly sunny and 68 degrees. In St. Charles it was mostly sunny and 69. Across the region, it was partly sunny in Columbia, Missouri, with a temperature of 67. In Quincy, it was mostly sunny, and 67 degrees. In Kansas City, it was cloudy and the temperature was 65. It was partly sunny in Springfield, Missouri, with a temperature of 71. In Rolla, it was partly sunny and the temperature was 65. In Farmington, it was 74 degrees. It was partly sunny in Cape Girardeau, with 74 degrees. It was sunny in Springfield, Illinois, with a temperature of 69. Once again in St. Louis, it was partly sunny, the temperature was 68 degrees and the wind was north at 9 miles an hour, gusting to 17. Here are the forecast highlights for this afternoon through Saturday. The chance for a brief round of showers and thunderstorms has increased 30 to 70% late Tuesday afternoon and evening. Severe storms are not currently expected, but there is a limited potential for small hail and gusty winds. Temperatures will fluctuate tomorrow through Wednesday, but a prolonged period of above average temperatures is expected Thursday through the weekend. However, confidence is low regarding just how far above average these temperatures will reach, due in part to increasing weekend shower chances. Note, starting May 29, 2026, this Outlook product will be discontinued. Please see the above products for more detailed forecast information. The current time is 4:03 p.m. Central Daylight Time.
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This program originates from the National Weather Service Forecast Office in St. Louis, Missouri, and serves parts of East Central Missouri and Southwest Illinois, including the St. Louis metro area and surrounding counties. This afternoon, mostly sunny and cooler. Near steady temperature in the upper 60s. North winds 5 to 10 miles per hour. Tonight, partly cloudy in the evening, then clearing. Lows in the mid-40s. North winds around 5 miles per hour in the evening, becoming light and variable. Monday, sunny. Highs in the mid-70s. Northwest winds 5 to 10 miles per hour. Monday night, mostly clear. Lows in the lower 50s. North winds around 5 miles per hour, becoming south after midnight. Tuesday, sunny. Highs in the lower 80s. Southwest winds 10 to 15 miles per hour with gusts up to 25 miles per hour. Tuesday night, showers likely with a chance of thunderstorms in the evening, then a slight chance of showers after midnight. Lows in the upper 50s. Chance of rain 70%. Wednesday through Thursday, clear. Highs in the mid-70s. Lows around 50. Thursday night and Friday, partly cloudy. A 20% chance of showers. Lows in the upper 50s. Highs in the lower 80s. Friday night, partly cloudy with a slight chance of thunderstorms. A slight chance of showers in the evening, then a chance of showers after midnight. Lows in the mid-60s. Chance of rain 30%. Saturday, mostly sunny with a slight chance of showers and thunderstorms. Highs in the upper 80s. Chance of rain 20%. At 3 p.m. at Lambert Field in St. Louis, it was partly sunny with a temperature of 68 degrees. The dew point was 37, giving us a relative humidity of 32%. The wind was north at 9 miles an hour, gusting to 17, and the pressure was 30.11 inches and steady. Elsewhere in the metro area, in Chesterfield it was mostly sunny and the temperature was 69. In Belleville it was 71 degrees. In Cahokia, it was mostly sunny and 68 degrees. In St. Charles it was mostly sunny and 69. Across the region, it was partly sunny in Columbia, Missouri, with a temperature of 67. In Quincy, it was mostly sunny, and 67 degrees. In Kansas City, it was cloudy and the temperature was 65. It was partly sunny in Springfield, Missouri, with a temperature of 71. In Rolla, it was partly sunny and the temperature was 65. In Farmington, it was 74 degrees. It was partly sunny in Cape Girardeau, with 74 degrees. It was sunny in Springfield, Illinois, with a temperature of 69. Once again in St. Louis, it was partly sunny, the temperature was 68 degrees and the wind was north at 9 miles an hour, gusting to 17. Here are the forecast highlights for this afternoon through Saturday. The chance for a brief round of showers and thunderstorms has increased 30 to 70% late Tuesday afternoon and evening. Severe storms are not currently expected, but there is a limited potential for small hail and gusty winds. Temperatures will fluctuate tomorrow through Wednesday, but a prolonged period of above average temperatures is expected Thursday through the weekend. However, confidence is low regarding just how far above average these temperatures will reach, due in part to increasing weekend shower chances. Note, starting May 29, 2026, this Outlook product will be discontinued. Please see the above products for more detailed forecast information. The current time is 4:08 p.m. Central Daylight Time. 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This afternoon, mostly sunny and cooler.
near steady temperature in the upper 60s. North winds 5 to 10 miles per hour. Tonight, partly cloudy in the evening, then clearing. Lows in the mid-40s. North winds around 5 miles per hour in the evening, becoming light and variable. Monday, sunny. Highs in the mid-70s. Northwest winds 5 to 10 miles per hour. Monday night, mostly clear. Lows in the lower 50s. North winds around 5 miles per hour, becoming south after midnight. Tuesday, sunny. Highs in the lower 80s. Southwest winds 10 to 15 miles per hour with gusts up to 25 miles per hour. Tuesday night, showers likely with a chance of thunderstorms in the evening, then a slight chance of showers after midnight. Lows in the upper 50s. Chance of rain 70%. Wednesday through Thursday, clear. Hot, cooler. Near steady temperature in the upper 60s.

5 miles per hour, becoming south after midnight. Tuesday, sunny. Highs in the lower 80s. Southwest winds 10 to 15 miles per hour with gusts up to 25 miles per hour. Tuesday night, showers likely with a chance of thunderstorms in the evening, then a slight chance of showers after midnight. Lows in the upper 50s. Chance of rain 70%. Wednesday through Thursday, clear. Highs in the mid-70s. Lows around 50. Thursday night and Friday, partly cloudy. A 20% chance of showers. Lows in the upper 50s. Highs in the lower 80s. Friday night, partly cloudy with a slight chance of thunderstorms. A slight chance of showers in the evening, then a chance of showers after midnight. Lows in the mid-60s. Chance of rain 30%. Saturday, mostly sunny with a slight chance of showers and thunderstorms. Highs in the upper 80s. Chance of rain 20%. At 4 p.m. at Lambert Field in St. Louis, it was partly sunny with a temperature of 69 degrees. The dew point was 37, giving us a relative humidity of 30%. The wind was north at 6 miles an hour, and the pressure was 30.11 inches and steady. Elsewhere in the metro area, in Chesterfield, it was partly sunny and the temperature was 69. In Belleville, it was 71 degrees. In Cahokia, it was partly sunny and 69 degrees. In St. Charles, it was partly sunny and 69. Across the region, it was partly sunny in Columbia, Missouri, with a temperature of 66. In Quincy, it was partly sunny and 66 degrees. In Kansas City, it was mostly sunny and the temperature was 67. It was partly sunny in Springfield, Missouri, with a temperature of 69. In Rolla, it was mostly sunny and the temperature was 65. In Farmington, it was 74 degrees. It was cloudy in Cape Girardeau, with 73 degrees. It was mostly sunny in Springfield, Illinois, with a temperature of 69. Once again in St. Louis, it was partly sunny, the temperature was 69 degrees, and the wind was north at 6 miles an hour. Here are the forecast highlights for this afternoon through Saturday. The chance for a brief round of showers and thunderstorms has increased 30 to 70% late Tuesday afternoon and evening. Severe storms are not currently expected, but there is a limited potential for small hail and gusty winds. Temperatures will fluctuate tomorrow through Wednesday, but a prolonged period of above average temperatures is expected Thursday through the weekend. However, confidence is low regarding just how far above average these temperatures will reach, due in part to increasing weekend shower chances. Note, starting May 29, 2026, this Outlook product will be discontinued. Please see the above products for more detailed forecast information. The current time is 4:12 p.m. Central Daylight Time. 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This afternoon, mostly sunny and cooler. Near steady temperature in the upper 60s. North winds 5 to 10 miles per hour. Tonight, partly cloudy in the evening, then clearing. Lows in the mid-40s. North winds around 5 miles per hour in the evening, becoming light and variable. Monday, sunny. Highs in the mid-70s. Northwest winds 5 to 10 miles per hour. Monday night, mostly clear. Lows in the lower 50s. North winds around 5 miles per hour, becoming south after midnight. Tuesday, sunny. Highs in the lower 80s. Southwest winds 10 to 15 miles per hour with gusts up to 25 miles per hour. Tuesday night, showers likely with a chance of thunderstorms in the evening, then a slight chance of showers after midnight. Lows in the upper 50s. Chance of rain 70%.

through Thursday, clear. Highs in the mid-70s. Lows around 50. Thursday night and Friday, partly cloudy. A 20% chance of showers. Lows in the upper 50s. Highs in the lower 80s. Friday night, partly cloudy with a slight chance of thunderstorms. A slight chance of showers in the evening, then a chance of showers after midnight. Lows in the mid-60s. Chance of rain 30%. Saturday, mostly sunny with a slight chance of showers and thunderstorms. Highs in the upper 80s. Chance of rain 20%. At 4 p.m. at Lambert Field in St. Louis, it was partly sunny with a temperature of 69 degrees. The dew point was 37, giving us a relative humidity of 30%. The wind was north at 6 miles an hour, and the pressure was 30.11 inches and steady. Elsewhere in the metro area, in Chesterfield, it was partly sunny and the temperature was 69. In Belleville, it was 71 degrees. In Cahokia, it was partly sunny and 69 degrees. In St. Charles, it was partly sunny and 69. Across the region, it was partly sunny in Columbia, Missouri, with a temperature of 66. In Quincy, it was partly sunny and 66 degrees. In Kansas City, it was mostly sunny and the temperature was 67. It was partly sunny in Springfield, Missouri, with a temperature of 69. In Rolla, it was mostly sunny and the temperature was 65. In Farmington, it was 74 degrees. It was cloudy in Cape Girardeau, with 73 degrees. It was mostly sunny in Springfield, Illinois, with a temperature of 69. Once again in St. Louis, it was partly sunny, the temperature was 69 degrees, and the wind was north at 6 miles an hour. Here are the forecast highlights for this afternoon through Saturday. The chance for a brief round of showers and thunderstorms has increased 30 to 70% late Tuesday afternoon and evening. Severe storms are not currently expected, but there is a limited potential for small hail and gusty winds. Temperatures will fluctuate tomorrow through Wednesday, but a prolonged period of above average temperatures is expected Thursday through the weekend. However, confidence is low regarding just how far above average these temperatures will reach, due in part to increasing weekend shower chances. Note, starting May 29, 2026, this Outlook product will be discontinued. Please see the above products for more detailed forecast information. The current time is 4:17 p.m. Central Daylight Time. 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This program originates from the National Weather Service Forecast Office in St. Louis, Missouri, and serves parts of East Central Missouri and Southwest Illinois, including the St. Louis metro area and surrounding counties. This afternoon, mostly sunny and cooler. Near steady temperature in the upper 60s. North winds 5 to 10 miles per hour. Tonight, partly cloudy in the evening, then clearing. Lows in the mid-40s. North winds around 5 miles per hour in the evening, becoming light and variable. Monday, sunny. Highs in the mid-70s. Northwest winds 5 to 10 miles per hour. Monday night, mostly clear. Lows in the lower 50s. North winds around 5 miles per hour, becoming south after midnight. Tuesday, sunny. Highs in the lower 80s. Southwest winds 10 to 15 miles per hour with gusts up to 25 miles per hour. Tuesday night, showers likely with a chance of thunderstorms in the evening, then a slight chance of showers after midnight. Lows in the upper 50s. Chance of rain 70%. Wednesday through Thursday, clear. Highs in the mid-70s. Lows around 50. Thursday night and Friday, partly cloudy. A 20% chance of showers. Lows in the upper 50s. Highs in the lower 80s. Friday night, partly cloudy with a slight chance of thunderstorms. A slight chance of showers in the evening, then a chance of showers after midnight. Lows in the mid-70s.
mid-60s. Chance of rain 30%. Saturday, mostly sunny with a slight chance of showers and thunderstorms. Highs in the upper 80s. Chance of rain 20%. At 4 p.m. at Lambert Field in St. Louis, it was partly sunny with a temperature of 69 degrees. The dew point was 37, giving us a relative humidity of 30%. The wind was north at 6 miles an hour, and the pressure was 30.11 inches and steady. Elsewhere in the metro area, in Chesterfield, it was partly sunny and the temperature was 69. In Belleville, it was 71 degrees. In Cahokia, it was partly sunny and 69 degrees. In St. Charles, it was partly sunny and 69. Across the region, it was partly sunny in Columbia, Missouri, with a temperature of 66. In Quincy, it was partly sunny and 66 degrees. In Kansas City, it was mostly sunny and the temperature was 67. It was partly sunny in Springfield, Missouri, with a temperature of 69. In Rolla, it was mostly sunny and the temperature was 65. In Farmington, it was 74 degrees. It was cloudy in Cape Girardeau, with 73 degrees. It was mostly sunny in Springfield, Illinois, with a temperature of 69. Once again in St. Louis, it was partly sunny, the temperature was 69 degrees, and the wind was north at 6 miles an hour. Here are the forecast highlights for this afternoon through Saturday. The chance for a brief round of showers and thunderstorms has increased 30 to 70% late Tuesday afternoon and evening. Severe storms are not currently expected, but there is a limited potential for small hail and gusty winds. Temperatures will fluctuate tomorrow through Wednesday, but a prolonged period of above average temperatures is expected Thursday through the weekend. However, confidence is low regarding just how far above average these temperatures will reach, due in part to increasing weekend shower chances. Note, starting May 29, 2026, this Outlook product will be discontinued. Please see the above products for more detailed forecast information. The current time is 4:21 p.m. Central Daylight Time. This is NOAA, Weather Radio KDO 89 St. Louis, Missouri, broadcasting on 162.550 MHz. This program originates from the National Weather Service Forecast Office in St. Louis, Missouri, and serves parts of East Central Missouri and Southwest Illinois, including the St. Louis metro area and surrounding counties. This afternoon, mostly sunny and cooler. Near steady temperature in the upper 60s. North winds 5 to 10 miles per hour. Tonight, partly cloudy in the evening, then clearing. Lows in the mid-40s. North winds around 5 miles per hour in the evening, becoming light and variable. Monday, sunny. Highs in the mid-70s. Northwest winds 5 to 10 miles per hour. Monday night, mostly clear. Lows in the lower 50s. North winds around 5 miles per hour, becoming south after midnight. Tuesday, sunny. Highs in the lower 80s. Southwest winds 10 to 15 miles per hour with gusts up to 25 miles per hour. Tuesday night, showers likely with a chance of thunderstorms in the evening, then a slight chance of showers after midnight. Lows in the upper 50s. Chance of rain 70%. Wednesday through Thursday, clear. Highs in the mid-70s. Lows around 50. Thursday night and Friday, partly cloudy. A 20% chance of showers. Lows in the upper 50s. Highs in the lower 80s. Friday night, partly cloudy with a slight chance of thunderstorms. A slight chance of showers in the evening, then a chance of showers after midnight. Lows in the mid-60s. Chance of rain 30%. Saturday, mostly sunny with a slight chance of showers and thunderstorms. Highs in the upper 80s. Chance of rain 20%. At 4 p.m. at Lambert Field in St. Louis, it was partly sunny with a temperature of 69 degrees. The dew point was 37, giving us a relative humidity of 30%.
The wind was north at 6 miles an hour, and the pressure was 30.11 inches and steady. Elsewhere in the metro area, in Chesterfield, it was partly sunny and the temperature was 69. In Belleville, it was 71 degrees. In Cahokia, it was partly sunny and 69 degrees. In St. Charles, it was partly sunny and 69. Across the region, it was partly sunny in Columbia, Missouri, with a temperature of 66. In Quincy, it was partly sunny and 66 degrees. In Kansas City, it was mostly sunny and the temperature was 67. It was partly sunny in Springfield, Missouri, with a temperature of 69. In Rolla, it was mostly sunny and the temperature was 65. In Farmington, it was 74 degrees. It was cloudy in Cape Girardeau, with 73 degrees. It was mostly sunny in Springfield, Illinois, with a temperature of 69. Once again in St. Louis, it was partly sunny, the temperature was 69 degrees, and the wind was north at 6 miles an hour. Here are the forecast highlights for this afternoon through Saturday. The chance for a brief round of showers and thunderstorms has increased 30 to 70% late Tuesday afternoon and evening. Severe storms are not currently expected, but there is a limited potential for small hail and gusty winds. Temperatures will fluctuate tomorrow through Wednesday, but a prolonged period of above average temperatures is expected Thursday through the weekend. However, confidence is low regarding just how far above average these temperatures will reach, due in part to increasing weekend shower chances. Note, starting May 29, 2026, this Outlook product will be discontinued. Please see the above products for more detailed forecast information. The current time is 4:26 p.m. Central Daylight Time. 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This program originates from the National Weather Service Forecast Office in St. Louis, Missouri, and serves parts of East Central Missouri and Southwest Illinois, including the St. Louis metro area and surrounding counties. This afternoon, mostly sunny and cooler. Near steady temperature in the upper 60s. North winds 5 to 10 miles per hour. Tonight, partly cloudy in the evening, then clearing. Lows in the mid-40s. North winds around 5 miles per hour in the evening, becoming light and variable. Monday, sunny. Highs in the mid-70s. Northwest winds 5 to 10 miles per hour. Monday night, mostly clear. Lows in the lower 50s. North winds around 5 miles per hour, becoming south after midnight. Tuesday, sunny. Highs in the lower 80s. Southwest winds 10 to 15 miles per hour with gusts up to 25 miles per hour. Tuesday night, showers likely with a chance of thunderstorms in the evening, then a slight chance of showers after midnight. Lows in the upper 50s. Chance of rain 70%. Wednesday through Thursday, clear. Highs in the mid-70s. Lows around 50. Thursday night and Friday, partly cloudy. A 20% chance of showers. Lows in the upper 50s. Highs in the lower 80s. Friday night, partly cloudy with a slight chance of thunderstorms. A slight chance of showers in the evening, then a chance of showers after midnight. Lows in the mid-60s. Chance of rain 30%. Saturday, mostly sunny with a slight chance of showers and thunderstorms. Highs in the upper 80s. Chance of rain 20%. At 4 p.m. at Lambert Field in St. Louis, it was partly sunny with a temperature of 69 degrees. The dew point was 37, giving us a relative humidity of 30%. The wind was north at 6 miles an hour, and the pressure was 30.11 inches and steady. Elsewhere in the metro area, in Chesterfield, it was partly sunny and the temperature was 69. In Belleville, it was 71 degrees. In Cahokia, it was partly sunny and 69 degrees. In St. Charles, it was partly sunny and 69.
Across the region, it was partly sunny in Columbia, Missouri, with a temperature of 66. In Quincy, it was partly sunny and 66 degrees. In Kansas City, it was mostly sunny and the temperature was 67. It was partly sunny in Springfield, Missouri, with a temperature of 69. In Rolla, it was mostly sunny and the temperature was 65. In Farmington, it was 74 degrees. It was cloudy in Cape Girardeau, with 73 degrees. It was mostly sunny in Springfield, Illinois, with a temperature of 69. Once again in St. Louis, it was partly sunny, the temperature was 69 degrees, and the wind was north at 6 miles an hour. Here are the forecast highlights for this afternoon through Saturday. The chance for a brief round of showers and thunderstorms has increased 30 to 70% late Tuesday afternoon and evening. Severe storms are not currently expected, but there is a limited potential for small hail and gusty winds. Temperatures will fluctuate tomorrow through Wednesday, but a prolonged period of above average temperatures is expected Thursday through the weekend. However, confidence is low regarding just how far above average these temperatures will reach, due in part to increasing weekend shower chances. Note, starting May 29, 2026, this Outlook product will be discontinued. Please see the above products for more detailed forecast information. The current time is 4:31 p.m. Central Daylight Time. 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This afternoon, mostly sunny and cooler. Near steady temperature in the upper 60s. North winds 5 to 10 miles per hour. Tonight, partly cloudy in the evening, then clearing. Lows in the mid-40s. North winds around 5 miles per hour in the evening, becoming light and variable. Monday, sunny. Highs in the mid-70s. Northwest winds 5 to 10 miles per hour. Monday night, mostly clear. Lows in the lower 50s. North winds around 5 miles per hour, becoming south after midnight. Tuesday, sunny. Highs in the lower 80s. Southwest winds 10 to 15 miles per hour with gusts up to 25 miles per hour. Tuesday night, showers likely with a chance of thunderstorms in the evening, then a slight chance of showers after midnight. Lows in the upper 50s. Chance of rain 70%. Wednesday through Thursday, clear. Highs in the mid-70s. Lows around 50. Thursday night and Friday, partly cloudy. A 20% chance of showers. Lows in the upper 50s. Highs in the lower 80s. Friday night, partly cloudy with a slight chance of thunderstorms. A slight chance of showers in the evening, then a chance of showers after midnight. Lows in the mid-60s. Chance of rain 30%. Saturday, mostly sunny with a slight chance of showers and thunderstorms. Highs in the upper 80s. Chance of rain 20%. At 4 p.m. at Lambert Field in St. Louis, it was partly sunny with a temperature of 69 degrees. The dew point was 37, giving us a relative humidity of 30%. The wind was north at 6 miles an hour, and the pressure was 30.11 inches and steady. Elsewhere in the metro area, in Chesterfield it was partly sunny and the temperature was 69. In Belleville it was 71 degrees. In Cahokia, it was partly sunny and 69 degrees. In St. Charles, it was partly sunny and 69. Across the region, it was partly sunny in Columbia, Missouri, with a temperature of 66. In Quincy, it was partly sunny and 66 degrees. In Kansas City, it was mostly sunny and the temperature was 67. It was partly sunny in Springfield, Missouri, with a temperature of 69. In Rolla, it was mostly sunny and the temperature was 65.
In Farmington, it was 74 degrees. It was cloudy in Cape Girardeau, with 73 degrees. It was mostly sunny in Springfield, Illinois, with a temperature of 69. Once again in St. Louis, it was partly sunny, the temperature was 69 degrees and the wind was north at 6 miles an hour. Here are the forecast highlights for this afternoon through Saturday. The chance for a brief round of showers and thunderstorms has increased 30 to 70% late Tuesday afternoon and evening. Severe storms are not currently expected, but there is a limited potential for small hail and gusty winds. Temperatures will fluctuate tomorrow through Wednesday, but a prolonged period of above average temperatures is expected Thursday through the weekend. However, confidence is low regarding just how far above average these temperatures will reach, due in part to increasing weekend shower chances. Note, starting May 29, 2026, this Outlook product will be discontinued. Please see the above products for more detailed forecast information. The current time is 4:35 p.m. Central Daylight Time. This is NOAA, Weather Radio KDO 89 St. Louis, Missouri, broadcasting on 162.550 MHz. 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This afternoon, mostly sunny and cooler. Near steady temperature in the upper 60s. North winds 5 to 10 miles per hour. Tonight, partly cloudy in the evening, then clearing. Lows in the mid-40s. North winds around 5 miles per hour in the evening, becoming light and variable. Monday, sunny. Highs in the mid-70s. Northwest winds 5 to 10 miles per hour. Monday night, mostly clear. Lows in the lower 50s. North winds around 5 miles per hour, becoming south after midnight. Tuesday, sunny. Highs in the lower 80s. Southwest winds 10 to 15 miles per hour with gusts up to 25 miles per hour. Tuesday night, showers likely with a chance of thunderstorms in the evening, then a slight chance of showers after midnight. Lows in the upper 50s. Chance of rain 70%. Wednesday through Thursday, clear. Highs in the mid-70s. Lows around 50. Thursday night and Friday, partly cloudy. A 20% chance of showers. Lows in the upper 50s. Highs in the lower 80s. Friday night, partly cloudy with a slight chance of thunderstorms. A slight chance of showers in the evening, then a chance of showers after midnight. Lows in the mid-60s. Chance of rain 30%. Saturday, mostly sunny with a slight chance of showers and thunderstorms. Highs in the upper 80s. Chance of rain 20%. At 4 p.m. at Lambert Field in St. Louis, it was partly sunny with a temperature of 69 degrees. The dew point was 37, giving us a relative humidity of 30%. The wind was north at 6 miles an hour, and the pressure was 30.11 inches and steady. Elsewhere in the metro area, in Chesterfield it was partly sunny and the temperature was 69. In Belleville it was 71 degrees. In Cahokia, it was partly sunny and 69 degrees. In St. Charles it was partly sunny and 69. Across the region, it was partly sunny in Columbia, Missouri, with a temperature of 66. In Quincy, it was partly sunny and 66 degrees. In Kansas City, it was mostly sunny and the temperature was 67. It was partly sunny in Springfield, Missouri, with a temperature of 69. In Rolla, it was mostly sunny and the temperature was 65. In Farmington, it was 74 degrees. It was cloudy in Cape Girardeau, with 73 degrees. It was mostly sunny in Springfield, Illinois, with a temperature of 69. Once again in St. Louis, it was partly sunny, the temperature was 69 degrees, and the wind was north at 6 miles an hour. Here are the forecast highlights for this afternoon through Saturday.
the chance for a brief round of showers and thunderstorms has increased 30 to 70% late Tuesday afternoon and evening. Severe storms are not currently expected, but there is a limited potential for small hail and gusty winds. Temperatures will fluctuate tomorrow through Wednesday, but a prolonged period of above-average temperatures is expected Thursday through the weekend. However, confidence is low regarding just how far above average these temperatures will reach, due in part to increasing weekend shower chances. Note, starting May 29, 2026, this Outlook product will be discontinued. Please see the above products for more detailed forecast information. The current time is 4:40 p.m. Central Daylight Time. 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This afternoon, mostly sunny and cooler. Near steady temperature in the upper 60s. North winds 5 to 10 miles per hour. Tonight, partly cloudy in the evening, then clearing. Lows in the mid-40s. North winds around 5 miles per hour in the evening, becoming light and variable. Monday, sunny. Highs in the mid-70s. Northwest winds 5 to 10 miles per hour. Monday night, mostly clear. Lows in the lower 50s. North winds around 5 miles per hour, becoming south after midnight. Tuesday, sunny. Highs in the lower 80s. Southwest winds 10 to 15 miles per hour with gusts up to 25 miles per hour. Tuesday night, showers likely with a chance of thunderstorms in the evening, then a slight chance of showers after midnight. Lows in the upper 50s. Chance of rain 70%. Wednesday through Thursday, clear. Highs in the mid-70s. Lows around 50. Thursday night and Friday, partly cloudy. A 20% chance of showers. Lows in the upper 50s. Highs in the lower 80s. Friday night, partly cloudy with a slight chance of thunderstorms. A slight chance of showers in the evening, then a chance of showers after midnight. Lows in the mid-60s. Chance of rain 30%. Saturday, mostly sunny with a slight chance of showers and thunderstorms. Highs in the upper 80s. Chance of rain 20%. At 4 p.m. at Lambert Field in St. Louis, it was partly sunny with a temperature of 69 degrees. The dew point was 37, giving us a relative humidity of 30%. The wind was north at 6 miles an hour, and the pressure was 30.11 inches and steady. Elsewhere in the metro area, in Chesterfield, it was partly sunny and the temperature was 69. In Belleville, it was 71 degrees. In Cahokia, it was partly sunny and 69 degrees. In St. Charles, it was partly sunny and 69. Across the region, it was partly sunny in Columbia, Missouri, with a temperature of 66. In Quincy, it was partly sunny and 66 degrees. In Kansas City, it was mostly sunny and the temperature was 67. It was partly sunny in Springfield, Missouri, with a temperature of 69. In Rolla, it was mostly sunny and the temperature was 65. In Farmington, it was 74 degrees. It was cloudy in Cape Girardeau, with 73 degrees. It was mostly sunny in Springfield, Illinois, with a temperature of 69. Once again in St. Louis, it was partly sunny, the temperature was 69 degrees, and the wind was north at 6 miles an hour. Here are the forecast highlights for this afternoon through Saturday. The chance for a brief round of showers and thunderstorms has increased 30 to 70% late Tuesday afternoon and evening. Severe storms are not currently expected, but there is a limited potential for small hail and gusty winds. Temperatures will fluctuate tomorrow through Wednesday, but a prolonged period of above average temperatures is expected Thursday through the weekend.
However, confidence is low regarding just how far above average these temperatures will reach, due in part to increasing weekend shower chances. Note, starting May 29, 2026, this Outlook product will be discontinued. Please see the above products for more detailed forecast information. The current time is 4:44 p.m. Central Daylight Time. 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This program originates from the National Weather Service Forecast Office in St. Louis, Missouri, and serves parts of East Central Missouri and Southwest Illinois, including the St. Louis metro area and surrounding counties. This afternoon, mostly sunny and cooler. Near steady temperature in the upper 60s. North winds 5 to 10 miles per hour. Tonight, partly cloudy in the evening, then clearing. Lows in the mid-40s. North winds around 5 miles per hour in the evening, becoming light and variable. Monday, sunny. Highs in the mid-70s. Northwest winds 5 to 10 miles per hour. Monday night, mostly clear. Lows in the lower 50s. North winds around 5 miles per hour, becoming south after midnight. Tuesday, sunny. Highs in the lower 80s. Southwest winds 10 to 15 miles per hour with gusts up to 25 miles per hour. Tuesday night, showers likely with a chance of thunderstorms in the evening, then a slight chance of showers after midnight. Lows in the upper 50s. Chance of rain 70%. Wednesday through Thursday, clear. Highs in the mid-70s. Lows around 50. Thursday night and Friday, partly cloudy. A 20% chance of showers. Lows in the upper 50s. Highs in the lower 80s. Friday night, partly cloudy with a slight chance of thunderstorms. A slight chance of showers in the evening, then a chance of showers after midnight. Lows in the mid-60s. Chance of rain 30%. Saturday, mostly sunny with a slight chance of showers and thunderstorms. Highs in the upper 80s. Chance of rain 20%. At 4 p.m. at Lambert Field in St. Louis, it was partly sunny with a temperature of 69 degrees. The dew point was 37, giving us a relative humidity of 30%. The wind was north at 6 miles an hour, and the pressure was 30.11 inches and steady. Elsewhere in the metro area, in Chesterfield it was partly sunny and the temperature was 69. In Belleville it was 71 degrees. In Cahokia, it was partly sunny and 69 degrees. In St. Charles it was partly sunny and 69. Across the region, it was partly sunny in Columbia, Missouri, with a temperature of 66. In Quincy, it was partly sunny, and 66 degrees. In Kansas City, it was mostly sunny and the temperature was 67. It was partly sunny in Springfield, Missouri, with a temperature of 69. In Rolla, it was mostly sunny and the temperature was 65. In Farmington, it was 74 degrees. It was cloudy in Cape Girardeau, with 73 degrees. It was mostly sunny in Springfield, Illinois, with a temperature of 69. Once again in St. Louis, it was partly sunny, the temperature was 69 degrees, and the wind was north at 6 miles an hour. Here are the forecast highlights for this afternoon through Saturday. The chance for a brief round of showers and thunderstorms has increased 30 to 70% late Tuesday afternoon and evening. Severe storms are not currently expected, but there is a limited potential for small hail and gusty winds. Temperatures will fluctuate tomorrow through Wednesday, but a prolonged period of above average temperatures is expected Thursday through the weekend. However, confidence is low regarding just how far above average these temperatures will reach, due in part to increasing weekend shower chances. Note, starting May 29, 2026, this Outlook product will be discontinued. Please see the above products for more detailed forecast information. The current time is 4:49 p.m. Central Daylight Time.
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This program originates from the National Weather Service Forecast Office in St. Louis, Missouri, and serves parts of East Central Missouri and Southwest Illinois, including the St. Louis metro area and surrounding counties. This afternoon, mostly sunny and cooler. Near steady temperature in the upper 60s. North winds 5 to 10 miles per hour. Tonight, partly cloudy in the evening, then clearing. Lows in the mid-40s. North winds around 5 miles per hour in the evening, becoming light and variable. Monday, sunny. Highs in the mid-70s. Northwest winds 5 to 10 miles per hour. Monday night, mostly clear. Lows in the lower 50s. North winds around 5 miles per hour, becoming south after midnight. Tuesday, sunny. Highs in the lower 80s. Southwest winds 10 to 15 miles per hour with gusts up to 25 miles per hour. Tuesday night, showers likely with a chance of thunderstorms in the evening, then a slight chance of showers after midnight. Lows in the upper 50s. Chance of rain 70%. Wednesday through Thursday, clear. Highs in the mid-70s. Lows around 50. Thursday night and Friday, partly cloudy. A 20% chance of showers. Lows in the upper 50s. Highs in the lower 80s. Friday night, partly cloudy with a slight chance of thunderstorms. A slight chance of showers in the evening, then a chance of showers after midnight. Lows in the mid-60s. Chance of rain 30%. Saturday, mostly sunny with a slight chance of showers and thunderstorms. Highs in the upper 80s. Chance of rain 20%. At 4 p.m. at Lambert Field in St. Louis, it was partly sunny with a temperature of 69 degrees. The dew point was 37, giving us a relative humidity of 30%. The wind was north at 6 miles an hour, and the pressure was 30.11 inches and steady. Elsewhere in the metro area, in Chesterfield, it was partly sunny and the temperature was 69. In Belleville, it was 71 degrees. In Cahokia, it was partly sunny and 69 degrees. In St. Charles, it was partly sunny and 69. Across the region, it was partly sunny in Columbia, Missouri, with a temperature of 66. In Quincy, it was partly sunny and 66 degrees. In Kansas City, it was mostly sunny and the temperature was 67. It was partly sunny in Springfield, Missouri, with a temperature of 69. In Rolla, it was mostly sunny and the temperature was 65. In Farmington, it was 74 degrees. It was cloudy in Cape Girardeau, with 73 degrees. It was mostly sunny in Springfield, Illinois, with a temperature of 69. Once again in St. Louis, it was partly sunny, the temperature was 69 degrees, and the wind was north at 6 miles an hour. Here are the forecast highlights for this afternoon through Saturday. The chance for a brief round of showers and thunderstorms has increased 30 to 70% late Tuesday afternoon and evening. Severe storms are not currently expected, but there is a limited potential for small hail and gusty winds. Temperatures will fluctuate tomorrow through Wednesday, but a prolonged period of above average temperatures is expected Thursday through the weekend. However, confidence is low regarding just how far above average these temperatures will reach, due in part to increasing weekend shower chances. Note, starting May 29, 2026, this Outlook product will be discontinued. Please see the above products for more detailed forecast information. The current time is 4:53 p.m. Central Daylight Time. 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This afternoon, mostly sunny and cooler.
near steady temperature in the upper 60s. North winds 5 to 10 miles per hour. Tonight, partly cloudy in the evening, then clearing. Lows in the mid-40s. North winds around 5 miles per hour in the evening, becoming light and variable. Monday, sunny. Highs in the mid-70s. Northwest winds 5 to 10 miles per hour. Monday night, mostly clear. Lows in the lower 50s. North winds around 5 miles per hour, becoming south after midnight. Tuesday, sunny. Highs in the lower 80s. Southwest winds 10 to 15 miles per hour with gusts up to 25 miles per hour. Tuesday night, showers likely with a chance of thunderstorms in the evening, then a slight chance of showers after midnight. Lows in the upper 50s. Chance of rain 70%. Wednesday through Thursday, clear. Highs in the mid-70s. Lows around 50. Thursday night and Friday, partly cloudy. A 20% chance of showers. Lows in the upper 50s. Highs in the lower 80s. Friday night, partly cloudy with a slight chance of thunderstorms. A slight chance of showers in the evening, then a chance of showers after midnight. Lows in the mid-60s. Chance of rain 30%. Saturday, mostly sunny with a slight chance of showers and thunderstorms. Highs in the upper 80s. Chance of rain 20%. At 4 p.m. at Lambert Field in St. Louis, it was partly sunny with a temperature of 69 degrees. The dew point was 37, giving us a relative humidity of 30%. The wind was north at 6 miles an hour, and the pressure was 30.11 inches and steady. Elsewhere in the metro area, in Chesterfield it was partly sunny and the temperature was 69. In Belleville it was 71 degrees. In Cahokia, it was partly sunny and 69 degrees. In St. Charles it was partly sunny and 69. Across the region, it was partly sunny in Columbia, Missouri, with a temperature of 66. In Quincy it was partly sunny and 66 degrees. In Kansas City it was mostly sunny and the temperature was 67. It was partly sunny in Springfield, Missouri, with a temperature of 69. In Rolla, it was mostly sunny and the temperature was 65. In Farmington it was 74 degrees. It was cloudy in Cape Girardeau, with 73 degrees. It was mostly sunny in Springfield, Illinois, with a temperature of 69. Once again in St. Louis, it was partly sunny, the temperature was 69 degrees and the wind was north at 6 miles an hour. Here are the forecast highlights for this afternoon through Saturday. The chance for a brief round of showers and thunderstorms has increased 30 to 70% late Tuesday afternoon and evening. Severe storms are not currently expected, but there is a limited potential for small hail and gusty winds. Temperatures will fluctuate tomorrow through Wednesday, but a prolonged period of above average temperatures is expected Thursday through the weekend. However, confidence is low regarding just how far above average these temperatures will reach, due in part to increasing weekend shower chances. Note, starting May 29, 2026, this Outlook product will be discontinued. Please see the above products for more detailed forecast information. The current time is 4:58 p.m. Central Daylight Time. 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This afternoon, mostly sunny and cooler. Near steady temperature in the upper 60s. North winds 5 to 10 miles per hour. Tonight, partly cloudy in the evening, then clearing. Lows in the mid-40s. North winds around 5 miles per hour in the evening, becoming light and variable. Monday, sunny. Highs in the mid-70s. Northwest winds 5 to 10 miles per hour.
Monday night, mostly clear. Lows in the lower 50s. North winds around 5 miles per hour, becoming south after midnight. Tuesday, sunny. Highs in the lower 80s. Southwest winds 10 to 15 miles per hour with gusts up to 25 miles per hour. Tuesday night, showers likely with a chance of thunderstorms in the evening, then a slight chance of showers after midnight. Lows in the upper 50s. Chance of rain 70%. Wednesday through Thursday, clear. Highs in the mid-70s. Lows around 50. Thursday night and Friday, partly cloudy. A 20% chance of showers. Lows in the upper 50s. Highs in the lower 80s. Friday night, partly cloudy with a slight chance of thunderstorms. A slight chance of showers in the evening, then a chance of showers after midnight. Lows in the mid-60s. Chance of rain 30%. Saturday, mostly sunny with a slight chance of showers and thunderstorms. Highs in the upper 80s. Chance of rain 20%. At 4 p.m. at Lambert Field in St. Louis, it was partly sunny with a temperature of 69 degrees. The dew point was 37, giving us a relative humidity of 30%. The wind was north at 6 miles an hour, and the pressure was 30.11 inches and steady. Elsewhere in the metro area, in Chesterfield it was partly sunny and the temperature was 69. In Belleville it was 71 degrees. In Cahokia, it was partly sunny and 69 degrees. In St. Charles it was partly sunny and 69. Across the region, it was partly sunny in Columbia, Missouri, with a temperature of 66. In Quincy, it was partly sunny and 66 degrees. In Kansas City, it was mostly sunny and the temperature was 67. It was partly sunny in Springfield, Missouri, with a temperature of 69. In Rolla, it was mostly sunny and the temperature was 65. In Farmington, it was 74 degrees. It was cloudy in Cape Girardeau, with 73 degrees. It was mostly sunny in Springfield, Illinois, with a temperature of 69. Once again in St. Louis, it was partly sunny, the temperature was 69 degrees, and the wind was north at 6 miles an hour. Here are the forecast highlights for this afternoon through Saturday. The chance for a brief round of showers and thunderstorms has increased 30 to 70% late Tuesday afternoon and evening. Severe storms are not currently expected, but there is a limited potential for small hail and gusty winds. Temperatures will fluctuate tomorrow through Wednesday, but a prolonged period of above average temperatures is expected Thursday through the weekend. However, confidence is low regarding just how far above average these temperatures will reach, due in part to increasing weekend shower chances. Note, starting May 29, 2026, this Outlook product will be discontinued. Please see the above products for more detailed forecast information. The current time is 5:02 p.m. Central Daylight Time. 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This program originates from the National Weather Service Forecast Office in St. Louis, Missouri, and serves parts of East Central Missouri and Southwest Illinois, including the St. Louis metro area and surrounding counties. This afternoon, mostly sunny and cooler. Near steady temperature in the upper 60s. North winds 5 to 10 miles per hour. Tonight, partly cloudy in the evening, then clearing. Lows in the mid-40s. North winds around 5 miles per hour in the evening, becoming light and variable. Monday, sunny. Highs in the mid-70s. Northwest winds 5 to 10 miles per hour. Monday night, mostly clear. Lows in the lower 50s. North winds around 5 miles per hour, becoming south after midnight. Tuesday, sunny. Highs in the lower 80s. Southwest winds 10 to 15 miles per hour with gusts up to 25 miles per hour.
Tuesday night, showers likely with a chance of thunderstorms in the evening, then a slight chance of showers after midnight. Lows in the upper 50s. Chance of rain 70%. Wednesday through Thursday, clear. Highs in the mid-70s. Lows around 50. Thursday night and Friday, partly cloudy. A 20% chance of showers. Lows in the upper 50s. Highs in the lower 80s. Friday night, partly cloudy with a slight chance of thunderstorms. A slight chance of showers in the evening, then a chance of showers after midnight. Lows in the mid-60s. Chance of rain 30%. Saturday, mostly sunny with a slight chance of showers and thunderstorms. Highs in the upper 80s. Chance of rain 20%. At 4 p.m. at Lambert Field in St. Louis, it was partly sunny with a temperature of 69 degrees. The dew point was 37, giving us a relative humidity of 30%. The wind was north at 6 miles an hour, and the pressure was 30.11 inches and steady. Elsewhere in the metro area, in Chesterfield it was partly sunny and the temperature was 69. In Belleville it was 71 degrees. In Cahokia, it was partly sunny and 69 degrees. In St. Charles it was partly sunny and 69. Across the region, it was partly sunny in Columbia, Missouri, with a temperature of 66. In Quincy it was partly sunny and 66 degrees. In Kansas City, it was mostly sunny and the temperature was 67. It was partly sunny in Springfield, Missouri, with a temperature of 69. In Rolla, it was mostly sunny and the temperature was 65. In Farmington, it was 74 degrees. It was cloudy in Cape Girardeau, with 73 degrees. It was mostly sunny in Springfield, Illinois, with a temperature of 69. Once again in St. Louis, it was partly sunny, the temperature was 69 degrees and the wind was north at 6 miles an hour. Here are the forecast highlights for this afternoon through Saturday. The chance for a brief round of showers and thunderstorms has increased 30 to 70% late Tuesday afternoon and evening. Severe storms are not currently expected, but there is a limited potential for small hail and gusty winds. Temperatures will fluctuate tomorrow through Wednesday, but a prolonged period of above-average temperatures is expected Thursday through the weekend. However, confidence is low regarding just how far above-average these temperatures will reach, due in part to increasing weekend shower chances. Note, starting May 29, 2026, this Outlook product will be discontinued. Please see the above products for more detailed forecast information. The current time is 5:07 p.m. Central Daylight Time. 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This afternoon, mostly sunny and cooler. Near steady temperature in the upper 60s. North winds 5 to 10 miles per hour. Tonight, partly cloudy in the evening, then clearing. Lows in the mid-40s. North winds around 5 miles per hour in the evening, becoming light and variable. Monday, sunny. Highs in the mid-70s. Northwest winds 5 to 10 miles per hour. Monday night, mostly clear. Lows in the lower 50s. North winds around 5 miles per hour, becoming south after midnight. Tuesday, sunny. Highs in the lower 80s. Southwest winds 10 to 15 miles per hour with gusts up to 25 miles per hour. Tuesday night, showers likely with a chance of thunderstorms in the evening, then a slight chance of showers after midnight. Lows in the upper 50s. Chance of rain 70%. Wednesday through Thursday, clear. Highs in the mid-70s. Lows around 50. Thursday night and Friday, partly cloudy. A 20% chance of showers. Lows in the upper 50s.
highs in the lower 80s. Friday night, partly cloudy with a slight chance of thunderstorms. A slight chance of showers in the evening, then a chance of showers after midnight. Lows in the mid-60s. Chance of rain 30%. Saturday, mostly sunny with a slight chance of showers and thunderstorms. Highs in the upper 80s. Chance of rain 20%. At 4 p.m. at Lambert Field in St. Louis, it was partly sunny with a temperature of 69 degrees. The dew point was 37, giving us a relative humidity of 30%. The wind was north at 6 miles an hour, and the pressure was 30.11 inches and steady. Elsewhere in the metro area, in Chesterfield, it was partly sunny and the temperature was 69. In Belleville, it was 71 degrees. In Cahokia, it was partly sunny and 69 degrees. In St. Charles, it was partly sunny and 69. Across the region, it was partly sunny in Columbia, Missouri, with a temperature of 66. In Quincy, it was partly sunny and 66 degrees. In Kansas City, it was mostly sunny and the temperature was 67. It was partly sunny in Springfield, Missouri, with a temperature of 69. In Rolla, the upper 80s. Chance of rain 20%.

In Cahokia, it was partly sunny and 69 degrees. In St. Charles, it was partly sunny and 69. Across the region, it was partly sunny in Columbia, Missouri, with a temperature of 66. In Quincy, it was partly sunny and 66 degrees. In Kansas City, it was mostly sunny and the temperature was 67. It was partly sunny in Springfield, Missouri, with a temperature of 69. In Rolla, it was mostly sunny and the temperature was 65. In Farmington, it was 74 degrees. It was cloudy in Cape Girardeau, with 73 degrees. It was mostly sunny in Springfield, Illinois, with a temperature of 69. Once again in St. Louis, it was partly sunny, the temperature was 69 degrees, and the wind was north at 6 miles an hour. At 5 p.m. at Lambert Field in St. Louis, it was partly sunny with a temperature of 69 degrees. The dew point was 38, giving us a relative humidity of 32%. The wind was north at 9 miles an hour, and the pressure was 30.11 inches and steady. Elsewhere in the metro area, in Chesterfield it was partly sunny and the temperature was 69. In Belleville it was 69 degrees. In Cahokia, it was partly sunny and 68 degrees. In St. Charles it was partly sunny and 68. Across the region, it was cloudy in Columbia, Missouri, with a temperature of 64. In Quincy it was partly sunny and 65 degrees. In Kansas City, it was mostly sunny and the temperature was 68. It was partly sunny in Springfield, Missouri, with a temperature of 68. In Rolla, it was partly sunny and the temperature was 64. In Farmington, it was 74 degrees. It was partly sunny in Cape Girardeau, with 73 degrees. It was partly sunny in Springfield, Illinois, with a temperature of 68. Once again in St. Louis, it was partly sunny, the temperature was 69 degrees, and the wind was north at 9 miles an hour. Here are the forecast highlights for this afternoon through Saturday. The chance for a brief round of showers and thunderstorms has increased 30-70% late Tuesday afternoon and evening. Severe storms are not currently expected, but there is a limited potential for small hail and gusty winds. Temperatures will fluctuate tomorrow through Wednesday, but a prolonged period of above-average temperatures is expected Thursday through the weekend. However, confidence is low regarding just how far above-average these temperatures will reach, due in part to increasing weekend shower chances. Note, starting May 29, 2026, this Outlook product will be discontinued. Please see the above products for more detailed forecast information. The current time is 5:13 p.m. Central Daylight Time. 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This program originates from the National Weather Service Forecast Office in St. Louis, Missouri, and serves parts of East Central Missouri and Southwest Illinois, including the St. Louis metro area and surrounding counties. This afternoon, mostly sunny and cooler. Near steady temperature in the upper 60s. North winds 5 to 10 miles per hour. Tonight, partly cloudy in the evening, then clearing. Lows in the mid-40s. North winds around 5 miles per hour in the evening, becoming light and variable. Monday, sunny. Highs in the mid-70s. Northwest winds 5 to 10 miles per hour. Monday night, mostly clear. Lows in the lower 50s. North winds around 5 miles per hour, becoming south after midnight. Tuesday, sunny. Highs in the lower 80s. Southwest winds 10 to 15 miles per hour with gusts up to 25 miles per hour. Tuesday night, showers likely with a chance of thunderstorms in the evening, then a slight chance of showers after midnight. Lows in the upper 50s. Chance of rain 70%. Wednesday through Thursday, clear. Highs in the mid-70s. Lows around 50. Thursday night and Friday, partly cloudy. A 20% chance of showers. Lows in the upper 50s.

highs in the lower 80s. Friday night, partly cloudy with a slight chance of thunderstorms. A slight chance of showers in the evening, then a chance of showers after midnight. Lows in the mid-60s. Chance of rain 30%. Saturday, mostly sunny with a slight chance of showers and thunderstorms. Highs in the upper 80s. Chance of rain 20%. At 5 p.m. at Lambert Field in St. Louis, it was partly sunny with a temperature of 69 degrees. The dew point was 38, giving us a relative humidity of 32%. The wind was north at 9 miles an hour, and the pressure was 30.11 inches and steady. Elsewhere in the metro area, in Chesterfield, it was partly sunny and the temperature was 69. In Belleville, it was 69 degrees. In Cahokia, it was partly sunny and 68 degrees. In St. Charles, it was partly sunny and 68. Across the region, it was cloudy in Columbia, Missouri, with a temperature of 64. In Quincy, it was partly sunny and 65 degrees. In Kansas City, it was mostly sunny and the temperature was 68. It was partly sunny in Springfield, Missouri, with a temperature of 68. In Rolla, it was partly sunny and the temperature was 64. In Farmington, it was 74 degrees. It was partly sunny in Cape Girardeau, with 73 degrees. It was partly sunny in Springfield, Illinois, with a temperature of 68. Once again in St. Louis, it was partly sunny, the temperature was 69 degrees, and the wind was north at 9 miles an hour. Here are the forecast highlights for this afternoon through Saturday. The chance for a brief round of showers and thunderstorms has increased 30 to 70% late Tuesday afternoon and evening. Severe storms are not currently expected, but there is a limited potential for small hail and gusty winds. Temperatures will fluctuate tomorrow through Wednesday, but a prolonged period of above average temperatures is expected Thursday through the weekend. However, confidence is low regarding just how far above average these temperatures will reach, due in part to increasing weekend shower chances. Note, starting May 29, 2026, this Outlook product will be discontinued. Please see the above products for more detailed forecast information. The current time is 5:17 p.m. Central Daylight Time. 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This program originates from the National Weather Service Forecast Office in St. Louis, Missouri, and serves parts of East Central Missouri and Southwest Illinois, including the St. Louis metro area and surrounding counties. This afternoon, mostly sunny and cooler. Near steady temperature in the upper 60s. North winds 5 to 10 miles per hour. Tonight, partly cloudy in the evening, then clearing. Lows in the mid-40s. North winds around 5 miles per hour in the evening, becoming light and variable. Monday, sunny. Highs in the mid-70s. Northwest winds 5 to 10 miles per hour. Monday night, mostly clear. Lows in the lower 50s. North winds around 5 miles per hour, becoming south after midnight. Tuesday, sunny. Highs in the lower 80s. Southwest winds 10 to 15 miles per hour with gusts up to 25 miles per hour. Tuesday night, showers likely with a chance of thunderstorms in the evening, then a slight chance of showers after midnight. Lows in the upper 50s. Chance of rain 70%. Wednesday through Thursday, clear. Highs in the mid-70s. Lows around 50. Thursday night and Friday, partly cloudy. A 20% chance of showers. Lows in the upper 50s. Highs in the lower 80s. Friday night, partly cloudy with a slight chance of thunderstorms. A slight chance of showers in the evening, then a chance of showers after midnight. Lows in the mid-60s. Chance of rain 30%. Saturday, mostly sunny with a slight chance of showers and thunderstorms. Highs in the upper 80s. Chance of rain 20%. At 5 p.m. at Lambert.
field in St. Louis, it was partly sunny with a temperature of 69 degrees. The dew point was 38, giving us a relative humidity of 32%. The wind was north at 9 miles an hour, and the pressure was 30.11 inches and steady. Elsewhere in the metro area, in Chesterfield, it was partly sunny and the temperature was 69. In Belleville, it was 69 degrees. In Cahokia, it was partly sunny and 68 degrees. In St. Charles, it was partly sunny and 68. Across the region, it was cloudy in Columbia, Missouri, with a temperature of 64. In Quincy, it was partly sunny and 65 degrees. In Kansas City, it was mostly sunny and the temperature was 68. It was partly sunny in Springfield, Missouri, with a temperature of 68. In Rolla, it was partly sunny and the temperature was 64. In Farmington, it was 74 degrees. It was partly sunny in Cape Girardeau, with 73 degrees. It was partly sunny in Springfield, Illinois, with a temperature of 68. Once again in St. Louis, it was partly sunny, the temperature was 69 degrees, and the wind was north at 9 miles an hour. Here are the forecast highlights for this afternoon through Saturday. The chance for a brief round of showers and thunderstorms has increased 30 to 70% late Tuesday afternoon and evening. Severe storms are not currently expected, but there is a limited potential for small hail and gusty winds. Temperatures will fluctuate tomorrow through Wednesday, but a prolonged period of above average temperatures is expected Thursday through the weekend. However, confidence is low regarding just how far above average these temperatures will reach, due in part to increasing weekend shower chances. Note, starting May 29, 2026, this Outlook product will be discontinued. Please see the above products for more detailed forecast information. The current time is 5:22 p.m. Central Daylight Time. This is NOAA, Weather Radio KDO 89 St. Louis, Missouri, broadcasting on 162.550 MHz. This program originates from the National Weather Service Forecast Office in St. Louis, Missouri, and serves parts of East Central Missouri and Southwest Illinois, including the St. Louis metro area and surrounding counties. This afternoon, mostly sunny and cooler. Near steady temperature in the upper 60s. North winds 5 to 10 miles per hour. Tonight, partly cloudy in the evening, then clearing. Lows in the mid-40s. North winds around 5 miles per hour in the evening, becoming light and variable. Monday, sunny. Highs in the mid-70s. Northwest winds 5 to 10 miles per hour. Monday night, mostly clear. Lows in the lower 50s. North winds around 5 miles per hour, becoming south after midnight. Tuesday, sunny. Highs in the lower 80s. Southwest winds 10 to 15 miles per hour with gusts up to 25 miles per hour. Tuesday night, showers likely with a chance of thunderstorms in the evening, then a slight chance of showers after midnight. Lows in the upper 50s. Chance of rain 70%. Wednesday through Thursday, clear. Highs in the mid-70s. Lows around 50. Thursday night and Friday, partly cloudy. A 20% chance of showers. Lows in the upper 50s. Highs in the lower 80s. Friday night, partly cloudy with a slight chance of thunderstorms. A slight chance of showers in the evening, then a chance of showers after midnight. Lows in the mid-60s. Chance of rain 30%. Saturday, mostly sunny with a slight chance of showers and thunderstorms. Highs in the upper 80s. Chance of rain 20%. At 5 p.m. at Lambert Field in St. Louis, it was partly sunny with a temperature of 69 degrees. The dew point was 38, giving us a relative humidity of 32%. The wind was north at 9 miles an hour, and the pressure was 30.11 inches and steady. Elsewhere in the metro area, in Chesterfield, it was partly sunny and the temperature was 69. In Belleville, it was 69 degrees.
In Cahokia, it was partly sunny and 68 degrees. In St. Charles, it was partly sunny and 68. Across the region, it was cloudy in Columbia, Missouri, with a temperature of 64. In Quincy, it was partly sunny and 65 degrees. In Kansas City, it was mostly sunny and the temperature was 68. It was partly sunny in Springfield, Missouri, with a temperature of 68. In Rolla, it was partly sunny and the temperature was 64. In Farmington, it was 74 degrees. It was partly sunny in Cape Girardeau, with 73 degrees. It was partly sunny in Springfield, Illinois, with a temperature of 68. Once again in St. Louis, it was partly sunny, the temperature was 69 degrees, and the wind was north at 9 miles an hour. Here are the forecast highlights for this afternoon through Saturday. The chance for a brief round of showers and thunderstorms has increased 30 to 70% late Tuesday afternoon and evening. Severe storms are not currently expected, but there is a limited potential for small hail and gusty winds. Temperatures will fluctuate tomorrow through Wednesday, but a prolonged period of above average temperatures is expected Thursday through the weekend. However, confidence is low regarding just how far above average these temperatures will reach, due in part to increasing weekend shower chances. Note, starting May 29, 2026, this Outlook product will be discontinued. Please see the above products for more detailed forecast information. The current time is 5:26 p.m. Central Daylight Time. This is NOAA, Weather Radio KDO 89 St. Louis, Missouri, broadcasting on 162.550 MHz. This program originates from the National Weather Service Forecast Office in St. Louis, Missouri, and serves parts of East Central Missouri and Southwest Illinois, including the St. Louis metro area and surrounding counties. This afternoon, mostly sunny and cooler. Near steady temperature in the upper 60s. North winds 5 to 10 miles per hour. Tonight, partly cloudy in the evening, then clearing. Lows in the mid-40s. North winds around 5 miles per hour in the evening, becoming light and variable. Monday, sunny. Highs in the mid-70s. Northwest winds 5 to 10 miles per hour. Monday night, mostly clear. Lows in the lower 50s. North winds around 5 miles per hour, becoming south after midnight. Tuesday, sunny. Highs in the lower 80s. Southwest winds 10 to 15 miles per hour with gusts up to 25 miles per hour. Tuesday night, showers likely with a chance of thunderstorms in the evening, then a slight chance of showers after midnight. Lows in the upper 50s. Chance of rain 70%. Wednesday through Thursday, clear. Highs in the mid-70s. Lows around 50. Thursday night and Friday, partly cloudy. A 20% chance of showers. Lows in the upper 50s. Highs in the lower 80s. Friday night, partly cloudy with a slight chance of thunderstorms. A slight chance of showers in the evening, then a chance of showers after midnight. Lows in the mid-60s. Chance of rain 30%. Saturday, mostly sunny with a slight chance of showers and thunderstorms. Highs in the upper 80s. Chance of rain 20%. At 5 p.m. at Lambert Field in St. Louis, it was partly sunny with a temperature of 69 degrees. The dew point was 38, giving us a relative humidity of 32%. The wind was north at 9 miles an hour, and the pressure was 30.11 inches and steady. Elsewhere in the metro area, in Chesterfield it was partly sunny and the temperature was 69. In Belleville it was 69 degrees. In Cahokia, it was partly sunny and 68 degrees. In St. Charles it was partly sunny and 68. Across the region, it was cloudy in Columbia, Missouri, with a temperature of 64. In Quincy, it was partly sunny and 65 degrees. In Kansas City, it was mostly sunny and the temperature was 68. It was partly sunny in Springfield, Missouri, with a temperature of 68.
In Rolla, it was partly sunny and the temperature was 64. In Farmington, it was 74 degrees. It was partly sunny in Cape Girardeau, with 73 degrees. It was partly sunny in Springfield, Illinois, with a temperature of 68. Once again in St. Louis, it was partly sunny, the temperature was 69 degrees and the wind was north at 9 miles an hour. Here are the forecast highlights for this afternoon through Saturday. The chance for a brief round of showers and thunderstorms has increased 30 to 70% late Tuesday afternoon and evening. Severe storms are not currently expected, but there is a limited potential for small hail and gusty winds. Temperatures will fluctuate tomorrow through Wednesday, but a prolonged period of above average temperatures is expected Thursday through the weekend. However, confidence is low regarding just how far above average these temperatures will reach, due in part to increasing weekend shower chances. Note, starting May 29, 2026, this Outlook product will be discontinued. Please see the above products for more detailed forecast information. The current time is 5:31 p.m. Central Daylight Time. 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This program originates from the National Weather Service Forecast Office in St. Louis, Missouri, and serves parts of East Central Missouri and Southwest Illinois, including the St. Louis metro area and surrounding counties. This afternoon, mostly sunny and cooler. Near steady temperature in the upper 60s. North winds 5 to 10 miles per hour. Tonight, partly cloudy in the evening, then clearing. Lows in the mid-40s. North winds around 5 miles per hour in the evening, becoming light and variable. Monday, sunny. Highs in the mid-70s. Northwest winds 5 to 10 miles per hour. Monday night, mostly clear. Lows in the lower 50s. North winds around 5 miles per hour, becoming south after midnight. Tuesday, sunny. Highs in the lower 80s. Southwest winds 10 to 15 miles per hour with gusts up to 25 miles per hour. Tuesday night, showers likely with a chance of thunderstorms in the evening, then a slight chance of showers after midnight. Lows in the upper 50s. Chance of rain 70%. Wednesday through Thursday, clear. Highs in the mid-70s. Lows around 50. Thursday night and Friday, partly cloudy. A 20% chance of showers. Lows in the upper 50s. Highs in the lower 80s. Friday night, partly cloudy with a slight chance of thunderstorms. A slight chance of showers in the evening, then a chance of showers after midnight. Lows in the mid-60s. Chance of rain 30%. Saturday, mostly sunny with a slight chance of showers and thunderstorms. Highs in the upper 80s. Chance of rain 20%. At 5 p.m. at Lambert Field in St. Louis, it was partly sunny with a temperature of 69 degrees. The dew point was 38, giving us a relative humidity of 32%. The wind was north at 9 miles an hour, and the pressure was 30.11 inches and steady. Elsewhere in the metro area, in Chesterfield, it was partly sunny and the temperature was 69. In Belleville, it was 69 degrees. In Cahokia, it was partly sunny and 68 degrees. In St. Charles, it was partly sunny and 68. Across the region, it was cloudy in Columbia, Missouri, with a temperature of 64. In Quincy, it was partly sunny and 65 degrees. In Kansas City, it was mostly sunny and the temperature was 68. It was partly sunny in Springfield, Missouri, with a temperature of 68. In Rolla, it was partly sunny and the temperature was 64. In Farmington, it was 74 degrees. It was partly sunny in Cape Girardeau, with 73 degrees. It was partly sunny in Springfield, Illinois, with a temperature of 68. Once again in St. Louis, it was partly sunny, the temperature was 69 degrees, and the wind was north at 9 miles an hour.
Here are the forecast highlights for this afternoon through Saturday. Chance for a brief round of showers and thunderstorms has increased 30 to 70% late Tuesday afternoon and evening. Severe storms are not currently expected, but there is a limited potential for small hail and gusty winds. Temperatures will fluctuate tomorrow through Wednesday, but a prolonged period of above-average temperatures is expected Thursday through the weekend. However, confidence is low regarding just how far above average these temperatures will reach, due in part to increasing weekend shower chances. Note, starting May 29, 2026, this Outlook product will be discontinued. Please see the above products for more detailed forecast information. The current time is 5:35 p.m. Central Daylight Time. This is NOAA, Weather Radio KDO 89 St. Louis, Missouri, broadcasting on 162.550 MHz. 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This afternoon, mostly sunny and cooler. Near steady temperature in the upper 60s. North winds 5 to 10 miles per hour. Tonight, partly cloudy in the evening, then clearing. Lows in the mid-40s. North winds around 5 miles per hour in the evening, becoming light and variable. Monday, sunny. Highs in the mid-70s. Northwest winds 5 to 10 miles per hour. Monday night, mostly clear. Lows in the lower 50s. North winds around 5 miles per hour, becoming south after midnight. Tuesday, sunny. Highs in the lower 80s. Southwest winds 10 to 15 miles per hour with gusts up to 25 miles per hour. Tuesday night, showers likely with a chance of thunderstorms in the evening, then a slight chance of showers after midnight. Lows in the upper 50s. Chance of rain 70%. Wednesday through Thursday, clear. Highs in the mid-70s. Lows around 50. Thursday night and Friday, partly cloudy. A 20% chance of showers. Lows in the upper 50s. Highs in the lower 80s. Friday night, partly cloudy with a slight chance of thunderstorms. A slight chance of showers in the evening, then a chance of showers after midnight. Lows in the mid-60s. Chance of rain 30%. Saturday, mostly sunny with a slight chance of showers and thunderstorms. Highs in the upper 80s. Chance of rain 20%. At 5 p.m. at Lambert Field in St. Louis, it was partly sunny with a temperature of 69 degrees. The dew point was 38, giving us a relative humidity of 32%. The wind was north at 9 miles an hour, and the pressure was 30.11 inches and steady. Elsewhere in the metro area, in Chesterfield it was partly sunny and the temperature was 69. In Belleville it was 69 degrees. In Cahokia, it was partly sunny and 68 degrees. In St. Charles it was partly sunny and 68. Across the region, it was cloudy in Columbia, Missouri, with a temperature of 64. In Quincy, it was partly sunny, and 65 degrees. In Kansas City, it was mostly sunny, and the temperature was 68. It was partly sunny in Springfield, Missouri, with a temperature of 68. In Rolla, it was partly sunny, and the temperature was 64. In Farmington, it was 74 degrees. It was partly sunny in Cape Girardeau, with 73 degrees. It was partly sunny in Springfield, Illinois, with a temperature of 68. Once again in St. Louis, it was partly sunny, the temperature was 69 degrees, and the wind was north at 9 miles an hour. Here are the forecast highlights for this afternoon through Saturday. The chance for a brief round of showers and thunderstorms has increased 30 to 70% late Tuesday afternoon and evening. Severe storms are not currently expected, but there is a limited potential for small hail and gusty winds. Temperatures will fluctuate tomorrow through Wednesday, but a prolonged period of above average temperatures is expected Thursday through the weekend.
However, confidence is low regarding just how far above average these temperatures will reach, due in part to increasing weekend shower chances. Note, starting May 29, 2026, this Outlook product will be discontinued. Please see the above products for more detailed forecast information. The current time is 5:40 p.m. Central Daylight Time. 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This afternoon, mostly sunny and cooler. Near steady temperature in the upper 60s. North winds 5 to 10 miles per hour. Tonight, partly cloudy in the evening, then clearing. Lows in the mid-40s. North winds around 5 miles per hour in the evening, becoming light and variable. Monday, sunny. Highs in the mid-70s. Northwest winds 5 to 10 miles per hour. Monday night, mostly clear. Lows in the lower 50s. North winds around 5 miles per hour, becoming south after midnight. Tuesday, sunny. Highs in the lower 80s. Southwest winds 10 to 15 miles per hour with gusts up to 25 miles per hour. Tuesday night, showers likely with a chance of thunderstorms in the evening, then a slight chance of showers after midnight. Lows in the upper 50s. Chance of rain 70%. Wednesday through Thursday, clear. Highs in the mid-70s. Lows around 50. Thursday night and Friday, partly cloudy. A 20% chance of showers. Lows in the upper 50s. Highs in the lower 80s. Friday night, partly cloudy with a slight chance of thunderstorms. A slight chance of showers in the evening, then a chance of showers after midnight. Lows in the mid-60s. Chance of rain 30%. Saturday, mostly sunny with a slight chance of showers and thunderstorms. Highs in the upper 80s. Chance of rain 20%. At 5 p.m. at Lambert Field in St. Louis, it was partly sunny with a temperature of 69 degrees. The dew point was 38, giving us a relative humidity of 32%. The wind was north at 9 miles an hour, and the pressure was 30.11 inches and steady. Elsewhere in the metro area, in Chesterfield it was partly sunny and the temperature was 69. In Belleville it was 69 degrees. In Cahokia, it was partly sunny and 68 degrees. In St. Charles it was partly sunny and 68. Across the region, it was cloudy in Columbia, Missouri, with a temperature of 64. In Quincy, it was partly sunny and 65 degrees. In Kansas City, it was mostly sunny and the temperature was 68. It was partly sunny in Springfield, Missouri, with a temperature of 68. In Rolla, it was partly sunny and the temperature was 64. In Farmington, it was 74 degrees. It was partly sunny in Cape Girardeau, with 73 degrees. It was partly sunny in Springfield, Illinois, with a temperature of 68. Once again in St. Louis, it was partly sunny, the temperature was 69 degrees and the wind was north at 9 miles an hour. Here are the forecast highlights for this afternoon through Saturday. The chance for a brief round of showers and thunderstorms has increased 30 to 70% late Tuesday afternoon and evening. Severe storms are not currently expected, but there is a limited potential for small hail and gusty winds. Temperatures will fluctuate tomorrow through Wednesday, but a prolonged period of above average temperatures is expected Thursday through the weekend. However, confidence is low regarding just how far above average these temperatures will reach, due in part to increasing weekend shower chances. Note, starting May 29, 2026, this Outlook product will be discontinued. Please see the above products for more detailed forecast information. The current time is 5:44 p.m. Central Daylight Time.
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This program originates from the National Weather Service Forecast Office in St. Louis, Missouri, and serves parts of East Central Missouri and Southwest Illinois, including the St. Louis metro area and surrounding counties. This afternoon, mostly sunny and cooler. Near steady temperature in the upper 60s. North winds 5 to 10 miles per hour. Tonight, partly cloudy in the evening, then clearing. Lows in the mid-40s. North winds around 5 miles per hour in the evening, becoming light and variable. Monday, sunny. Highs in the mid-70s. Northwest winds 5 to 10 miles per hour. Monday night, mostly clear. Lows in the lower 50s. North winds around 5 miles per hour, becoming south after midnight. Tuesday, sunny. Highs in the lower 80s. Southwest winds 10 to 15 miles per hour with gusts up to 25 miles per hour. Tuesday night, showers likely with a chance of thunderstorms in the evening, then a slight chance of showers after midnight. Lows in the upper 50s. Chance of rain 70%. Wednesday through Thursday, clear. Highs in the mid-70s. Lows around 50. Thursday night and Friday, partly cloudy. A 20% chance of showers. Lows in the upper 50s. Highs in the lower 80s. Friday night, partly cloudy with a slight chance of thunderstorms. A slight chance of showers in the evening, then a chance of showers after midnight. Lows in the mid-60s. Chance of rain 30%. Saturday, mostly sunny with a slight chance of showers and thunderstorms. Highs in the upper 80s. Chance of rain 20%. At 5 p.m. at Lambert Field in St. Louis, it was partly sunny with a temperature of 69 degrees. The dew point was 38, giving us a relative humidity of 32%. The wind was north at 9 miles an hour, and the pressure was 30.11 inches and steady. Elsewhere in the metro area, in Chesterfield it was partly sunny and the temperature was 69. In Belleville it was 69 degrees. In Cahokia, it was partly sunny and 68 degrees. In St. Charles it was partly sunny and 68. Across the region, it was cloudy in Columbia, Missouri, with a temperature of 64. In Quincy, it was partly sunny, and 65 degrees. In Kansas City, it was mostly sunny, and the temperature was 68. It was partly sunny in Springfield, Missouri, with a temperature of 68. In Rolla, it was partly sunny, and the temperature was 64. In Farmington, it was 74 degrees. It was partly sunny in Cape Girardeau, with 73 degrees. It was partly sunny in Springfield, Illinois, with a temperature of 68. Once again in St. Louis, it was partly sunny, the temperature was 69 degrees, and the wind was north at 9 miles an hour. Here are the forecast highlights for this afternoon through Saturday. The chance for a brief round of showers and thunderstorms has increased 30 to 70% late Tuesday afternoon and evening. Severe storms are not currently expected, but there is a limited potential for small hail and gusty winds. Temperatures will fluctuate tomorrow through Wednesday, but a prolonged period of above average temperatures is expected Thursday through the weekend. However, confidence is low regarding just how far above average these temperatures will reach, due in part to increasing weekend shower chances. Note, starting May 29, 2026, this Outlook product will be discontinued. Please see the above products for more detailed forecast information. The current time is 5:49 p.m. Central Daylight Time. 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This program originates from the National Weather Service Forecast Office in St. Louis, Missouri, and serves parts of East Central Missouri and Southwest Illinois, including the St. Louis metro area and surrounding counties. This afternoon, mostly sunny and cooler.
near steady temperature in the upper 60s. North winds 5 to 10 miles per hour. Tonight, partly cloudy in the evening, then clearing. Lows in the mid-40s. North winds around 5 miles per hour in the evening, becoming light and variable. Monday, sunny. Highs in the mid-70s. Northwest winds 5 to 10 miles per hour. Monday night, mostly clear. Lows in the lower 50s. North winds around 5 miles per hour, becoming south after midnight. Tuesday, sunny. Highs in the lower 80s. Southwest winds 10 to 15 miles per hour with gusts up to 25 miles per hour. Tuesday night, showers likely with a chance of thunderstorms in the evening, then a slight chance of showers after midnight. Lows in the upper 50s. Chance of rain 70%. Wednesday through Thursday, clear. Highs in the mid-70s. Lows around 50. Thursday night and Friday, partly cloudy. A 20% chance of showers. Lows in the upper 50s. Highs in the lower 80s. Friday night, partly cloudy with a slight chance of thunderstorms. A slight chance of showers in the evening, then a chance of showers after midnight. Lows in the mid-60s. Chance of rain 30%. Saturday, mostly sunny with a slight chance of showers and thunderstorms. Highs in the upper 80s. Chance of rain 20%. At 5 p.m. at Lambert Field in St. Louis, it was partly sunny with a temperature of 69 degrees. The dew point was 38, giving us a relative humidity of 32%. The wind was north at 9 miles an hour, and the pressure was 30.11 inches and steady. Elsewhere in the metro area, in Chesterfield it was partly sunny and the temperature was 69. In Belleville it was 69 degrees. In Cahokia, it was partly sunny and 68 degrees. In St. Charles it was partly sunny and 68. Across the region, it was cloudy in Columbia, Missouri, with a temperature of 64. In Quincy it was partly sunny and 65 degrees. In Kansas City it was mostly sunny and the temperature was 68. It was partly sunny in Springfield, Missouri, with a temperature of 68. In Rolla, it was partly sunny and the temperature was 64. In Farmington it was 74 degrees. It was partly sunny in Cape Girardeau, with 73 degrees. It was partly sunny in Springfield, Illinois, with a temperature of 68. Once again in St. Louis, it was partly sunny, the temperature was 69 degrees and the wind was north at 9 miles an hour. Here are the forecast highlights for this afternoon through Saturday. The chance for a brief round of showers and thunderstorms has increased 30 to 70% late Tuesday afternoon and evening. Severe storms are not currently expected, but there is a limited potential for small hail and gusty winds. Temperatures will fluctuate tomorrow through Wednesday, but a prolonged period of above average temperatures is expected Thursday through the weekend. However, confidence is low regarding just how far above average these temperatures will reach, due in part to increasing weekend shower chances. Note, starting May 29, 2026, this Outlook product will be discontinued. Please see the above products for more detailed forecast information. The current time is 5:53 p.m. Central Daylight Time. 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Tonight, partly cloudy this evening, then clearing. Lows in the mid-40s. North winds around 5 miles per hour this evening, becoming light and variable. Monday, sunny. Highs in the mid-70s. Northwest winds 5 to 10 miles per hour. Monday night, mostly clear. Lows in the lower 50s. North winds around 5 miles per hour, becoming south after midnight. Tuesday, sunny.
highs in the lower 80s. Southwest winds 10 to 15 miles per hour with gusts up to 25 miles per hour. Tuesday night, showers likely with a chance of thunderstorms in the evening, then a slight chance of showers after midnight. Lows in the upper 50s. Southwest winds 5 to 10 miles per hour with gusts up to 20 miles per hour, becoming west after midnight. Chance of rain 70%. Wednesday through Thursday, clear. Highs in the mid-70s. Lows around 50. Thursday night and Friday, partly cloudy. A 20% chance of showers. Lows in the upper 50s. Highs in the lower 80s. Friday night, partly cloudy with a slight chance of thunderstorms. A slight chance of showers in the evening, then a chance of showers after midnight. Lows in the mid-60s. Chance of rain 30%. Saturday through Sunday, partly cloudy with a slight chance of showers and thunderstorms. Highs in the upper 80s. Lows in the mid-60s. Chance of rain 20%. At 5 p.m. at Lambert Field in St. Louis, it was partly sunny with a temperature of 69 degrees. The dew point was 38, giving us a relative humidity of 32%. The wind was north at 9 miles an hour, and the pressure was 30.11 inches and steady. Elsewhere in the metro area, in Chesterfield, it was partly sunny and the temperature was 69. In Belleville, it was 69 degrees. In Cahokia, it was partly sunny and 68 degrees. In St. Charles, it was partly sunny and 68. Across the region, it was cloudy in Columbia, Missouri, with a temperature of 64. In Quincy, it was partly sunny and 65 degrees. In Kansas City, it was mostly sunny and the temperature was 68. It was partly sunny in Springfield, Missouri, with a temperature of 68. In Rolla, it was partly sunny and the temperature was 64. In Farmington, it was 74 degrees. It was partly sunny in Cape Girardeau, with 73 degrees. It was partly sunny in Springfield, Illinois, with a temperature of 68. Once again in St. Louis, it was partly sunny, the temperature was 69 degrees, and the wind was north at 9 miles an hour. Here are the forecast highlights for this afternoon through Saturday. The chance for a brief round of showers and thunderstorms has increased 30 to 70% late Tuesday afternoon and evening. Severe storms are not currently expected, but there is a limited potential for small hail and gusty winds. Temperatures will fluctuate tomorrow through Wednesday, but a prolonged period of above average temperatures is expected Thursday through the weekend. However, confidence is low regarding just how far above average these temperatures will reach, due in part to increasing weekend shower chances. Note, starting May 29, 2026, this Outlook product will be discontinued. Please see the above products for more detailed forecast information. The current time is 5:58 p.m. Central Daylight Time. 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This program originates from the National Weather Service Forecast Office in St. Louis, Missouri, and serves parts of East Central Missouri and Southwest Illinois, including the St. Louis metro area and surrounding counties. Tonight, partly cloudy this evening, then clearing. Lows in the mid-40s. North winds around 5 miles per hour this evening, becoming light and variable. Monday, sunny. Highs in the mid-70s. Northwest winds 5 to 10 miles per hour. Monday night, mostly clear. Lows in the lower 50s. North winds around 5 miles per hour, becoming south after midnight. Tuesday, sunny. Highs in the lower 80s. Southwest winds 10 to 15 miles per hour with gusts up to 25 miles per hour. Tuesday night, showers likely with a chance of thunderstorms in the evening, then a slight chance of showers after midnight. Lows in the upper 50s. Southwest winds 5 to 10 miles per hour with gusts up to 20 miles per hour, becoming west after midnight.
chance of rain 70%. Wednesday through Thursday, clear. Highs in the mid-70s. Lows around 50. Thursday night and Friday, partly cloudy. A 20% chance of showers. Lows in the upper 50s. Highs in the lower 80s. Friday night, partly cloudy with a slight chance of thunderstorms. A slight chance of showers in the evening, then a chance of showers after midnight. Lows in the mid-60s. Chance of rain 30%. Saturday through Sunday, partly cloudy with a slight chance of showers and thunderstorms. Highs in the upper 80s. Lows in the mid-60s. Chance of rain 20%. At 5 p.m. at Lambert Field in St. Louis, it was partly sunny with a temperature of 69 degrees. The dew point was 38, giving us a relative humidity of 32%. The wind was north at 9 miles an hour, and the pressure was 30.11 inches and steady. Elsewhere in the metro area, in Chesterfield, it was partly sunny and the temperature was 69. In Belleville, it was 69 degrees. In Cahokia, it was partly sunny and 68 degrees. In St. Charles, it was partly sunny and 68. Across the region, it was cloudy in Columbia, Missouri, with a temperature of 64. In Quincy, it was partly sunny and 65 degrees. In Kansas City, it was mostly sunny and the temperature was 68. It was partly sunny in Springfield, Missouri, with a temperature of 68. In Rolla, it was partly sunny and the temperature was 64. In Farmington, it was 74 degrees. It was partly sunny in Cape Girardeau, with 73 degrees. It was partly sunny in Springfield, Illinois, with a temperature of 68. Once again in St. Louis, it was partly sunny, the temperature was 69 degrees, and the wind was north at 9 miles an hour. Here are the forecast highlights for this afternoon through Saturday. The chance for a brief round of showers and thunderstorms has increased 30 to 70% late Tuesday afternoon and evening. Severe storms are not currently expected, but there is a limited potential for small hail and gusty winds. Temperatures will fluctuate tomorrow through Wednesday, but a prolonged period of above average temperatures is expected Thursday through the weekend. However, confidence is low regarding just how far above average these temperatures will reach, due in part to increasing weekend shower chances. Note, starting May 29, 2026, this Outlook product will be discontinued. Please see the above products for more detailed forecast information. The current time is 6:02 p.m. Central Daylight Time. This is NOAA, Weather Radio KDO 89 St. Louis, Missouri, broadcasting on 162.550 MHz. This program originates from the National Weather Service Forecast Office in St. Louis, Missouri, and serves parts of East Central Missouri and Southwest Illinois, including the St. Louis metro area and surrounding counties. Tonight, partly cloudy this evening, then clearing. Lows in the mid-40s. North winds around 5 miles per hour this evening, becoming light and variable. Monday, sunny. Highs in the mid-70s. Northwest winds 5 to 10 miles per hour. Monday night, mostly clear. Lows in the lower 50s. North winds around 5 miles per hour, becoming south after midnight. Tuesday, sunny. Highs in the lower 80s. Southwest winds 10 to 15 miles per hour with gusts up to 25 miles per hour. Tuesday night, showers likely with a chance of thunderstorms in the evening, then a slight chance of showers after midnight. Lows in the upper 50s. Southwest winds 5 to 10 miles per hour with gusts up to 20 miles per hour, becoming west after midnight. Chance of rain 70%. Wednesday through Thursday, clear. Highs in the mid-70s. Lows around 50. Thursday night and Friday, partly cloudy. A 20% chance of showers. Lows in the upper 50s. Highs in the lower 80s. Friday night, partly cloudy with a slight chance of thunderstorms.
A slight chance of showers in the evening, then a chance of showers after midnight. Lows in the mid-60s. Chance of rain 30%. Saturday through Sunday, partly cloudy with a slight chance of showers and thunderstorms. Highs in the upper 80s. Lows in the mid-60s. Chance of rain 20%. At 5 p.m. at Lambert Field in St. Louis, it was partly sunny with a temperature of 69 degrees. The dew point was 38, giving us a relative humidity of 32%. The wind was north at 9 miles an hour, and the pressure was 30.11 inches and steady. Elsewhere in the metro area, in Chesterfield, it was partly sunny and the temperature was 69. In Belleville, it was 69 degrees. In Cahokia, it was partly sunny and 68 degrees. In St. Charles, it was partly sunny and 68. Across the region, it was cloudy in Columbia, Missouri, with a temperature of 64. In Quincy, it was partly sunny and 65 degrees. In Kansas City, it was mostly sunny and the temperature was 68. It was partly sunny in Springfield, Missouri, with a temperature of 68. In Rolla, it was partly sunny and the temperature was 64. In Farmington, it was 74 degrees. It was partly sunny in Cape Girardeau, with 73 degrees. It was partly sunny in Springfield, Illinois, with a temperature of 68. Once again in St. Louis, it was partly sunny, the temperature was 69 degrees, and the wind was north at 9 miles an hour. Here are the forecast highlights for this afternoon through Saturday. The chance for a brief round of showers and thunderstorms has increased 30 to 70% late Tuesday afternoon and evening. Severe storms are not currently expected, but there is a limited potential for small hail and gusty winds. Temperatures will fluctuate tomorrow through Wednesday, but a prolonged period of above average temperatures is expected Thursday through the weekend. However, confidence is low regarding just how far above average these temperatures will reach, due in part to increasing weekend shower chances. Note, starting May 29, 2026, this Outlook product will be discontinued. Please see the above products for more detailed forecast information. The current time is 6:07 p.m. Central Daylight Time. This is NOAA, Weather Radio KDO 89 St. Louis, Missouri, broadcasting on 162.550 MHz. This program originates from the National Weather Service Forecast Office in St. Louis, Missouri, and serves parts of East Central Missouri and Southwest Illinois, including the St. Louis metro area and surrounding counties. Tonight, partly cloudy this evening, then clearing. Lows in the mid-40s. North winds around 5 miles per hour this evening, becoming light and variable. Monday, sunny. Highs in the mid-70s. Northwest winds 5 to 10 miles per hour. Monday night, mostly clear. Lows in the lower 50s. North winds around 5 miles per hour, becoming south after midnight. Tuesday, sunny. Highs in the lower 80s. Southwest winds 10 to 15 miles per hour with gusts up to 25 miles per hour. Tuesday night, showers likely with a chance of thunderstorms in the evening, then a slight chance of showers after midnight. Lows in the upper 50s. Southwest winds 5 to 10 miles per hour with gusts up to 20 miles per hour, becoming west after midnight. Chance of rain 70%. Wednesday through Thursday, clear. Highs in the mid-70s. Lows around 50. Thursday night and Friday, partly cloudy. A 20% chance of showers. Lows in the upper 50s. Highs in the lower 80s. Friday night, partly cloudy with a slight chance of thunderstorms. A slight chance of showers in the evening, then a chance of showers after midnight. Lows in the mid-60s. Chance of rain 30%. Saturday through Sunday, partly cloudy with a slight chance of showers and thunderstorms. Highs in the upper 80s. Lows in the mid-60s. Chance of rain 20%.
at 5 p.m. at Lambert Field in St. Louis, it was partly sunny with a temperature of 69 degrees. The dew point was 38, giving us a relative humidity of 32%. The wind was north at 9 miles an hour, and the pressure was 30.11 inches and steady. Elsewhere in the metro area, in Chesterfield, it was partly sunny and the temperature was 69. In Belleville, it was 69 degrees. In Cahokia, it was partly sunny and 68 degrees. In St. Charles, it was partly sunny and 68. Across the region, it was cloudy in Columbia, Missouri, with a temperature of 64. In Quincy, it was partly sunny and 65 degrees. In Kansas City, it was mostly sunny and the temperature was 68. It was partly sunny in Springfield, Missouri, with a temperature of 68. In Rolla, it was partly sunny and the temperature was 64. In Farmington, it was 74 degrees. It was partly sunny in Cape Girardeau, with 73 degrees. It was partly sunny in Springfield, Illinois, with a temperature of 68. Once again in St. Louis, it was partly sunny, the temperature was 69 degrees and the wind was north at 9 miles an hour. Elsewhere in the metro area, in Chesterfield, it was partly sunny and

with a temperature of 68. In Rolla, it was partly sunny and the temperature was 64. In Farmington, it was 74 degrees. It was partly sunny in Cape Girardeau, with 73 degrees. It was partly sunny in Springfield, Illinois, with a temperature of 68. Once again in St. Louis, it was partly sunny, the temperature was 69 degrees, and the wind was north at 9 miles an hour. At 6 p.m. at Lambert Field in St. Louis, it was partly sunny with a temperature of 68 degrees. The dew point was 34, giving us a relative humidity of 28%. The wind was north at 10 miles an hour, and the pressure was 30.11 inches and steady. Elsewhere in the metro area, in Chesterfield, it was partly sunny and the temperature was 68. In Belleville, it was 68 degrees. In Cahokia, it was partly sunny and 68 degrees. In St. Charles, it was partly sunny and 68. Across the region, it was cloudy in Columbia, Missouri, with a temperature of 64. In Quincy, it was partly sunny and 66 degrees. In Kansas City, it was partly sunny and the temperature was 68. It was cloudy in Springfield, Missouri, with a temperature of 66. In Rolla, it was partly sunny and the temperature was 63. In Farmington, it was 72 degrees. It was cloudy in Cape Girardeau, with 71 degrees. It was partly sunny in Springfield, Illinois, with a temperature of 67. Once again in St. Louis, it was partly sunny, the temperature was 68 degrees, and the wind was north at 10 miles an hour. Here are the forecast highlights for this afternoon through Saturday. The chance for a brief round of showers and thunderstorms has increased 30 to 70% late Tuesday afternoon and evening. Severe storms are not currently expected, but there is a limited potential for small hail and gusty winds. Temperatures will fluctuate tomorrow through Wednesday, but a prolonged period of above average temperatures is expected Thursday through the weekend. However, confidence is low regarding just how far above average these temperatures will reach, due in part to increasing weekend shower chances. Note, starting May 29, 2026, this Outlook product will be discontinued. Please see the above products for more detailed forecast information. The current time is 6:13 p.m. Central Daylight Time. 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This program originates from the National Weather Service Forecast Office in St. Louis, Missouri, and serves parts of East Central Missouri and Southwest Illinois, including the St. Louis metro area and surrounding counties. Tonight, partly cloudy this evening, then clearing. Lows in the mid-40s. North winds around 5 miles per hour this evening, becoming light and variable. Monday, sunny. Highs in the mid-70s. Northwest winds 5 to 10 miles per hour. Monday night, mostly clear. Lows in the lower 50s. North winds around 5 miles per hour, becoming south after midnight. Tuesday, sunny. Highs in the lower 80s. Southwest winds 10 to 15 miles per hour with gusts up to 25 miles per hour. Tuesday night, showers likely with a chance of thunderstorms in the evening, then a slight chance of showers after midnight. Lows in the upper 50s. Southwest winds 5 to 10 miles per hour with gusts up to 20 miles per hour, becoming west after midnight. Chance of rain 70%. Wednesday through Thursday, clear. Highs in the mid-70s. Lows around 50. Thursday night and Friday, partly cloudy. A 20% chance of showers. Lows in the upper 50s. Highs in the lower 80s. Friday night, partly cloudy with a slight chance of thunderstorms. A slight chance of showers in the evening, then a chance of showers after midnight. Lows in the mid-60s. Chance of rain 30%. Saturday through Sunday, partly cloudy with a slight chance of showers and thunderstorms. Highs in the upper 80s. Lows in the mid-60s. Chance of rain 20%.

0: at 6 p.m. at Lambert Field in St. Louis, it was partly sunny with a temperature of 68 degrees. The dew point was 34, giving us a relative humidity of 28%. The wind was north at 10 miles an hour, and the pressure was 30.11 inches and steady. Elsewhere in the metro area, in Chesterfield, it was partly sunny and the temperature was 68. In Belleville, it was 68 degrees. In Cahokia, it was partly sunny and 68 degrees. In St. Charles, it was partly sunny and 68. Across the region, it was cloudy in Columbia, Missouri, with a temperature of 64. In Quincy, it was partly sunny and 66 degrees. In Kansas City, it was partly sunny and the temperature was 68. It was cloudy in Springfield, Missouri, with a temperature of 66. In Rolla, it was partly sunny and the temperature was 63. In Farmington, it was 72 degrees. It was cloudy in Cape Girardeau, with 71 degrees. It was partly sunny in Springfield, Illinois, with a temperature of 67. Once again in St. Louis, it was partly sunny, the temperature was 68 degrees, and the wind was north at 10 miles an hour. Here are the forecast highlights for this afternoon through Saturday. The chance for a brief round of showers and thunderstorms has increased 30 to 70% late Tuesday afternoon and evening. Severe storms are not currently expected, but there is a limited potential for small hail and gusty winds. Temperatures will fluctuate tomorrow through Wednesday, but a prolonged period of above average temperatures is expected Thursday through the weekend. However, confidence is low regarding just how far above average these temperatures will reach, due in part to increasing weekend shower chances. Note, starting May 29, 2026, this Outlook product will be discontinued. Please see the above products for more detailed forecast information. The current time is 6:17 p.m. Central Daylight Time. 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This program originates from the National Weather Service Forecast Office in St. Louis, Missouri, and serves parts of East Central Missouri and Southwest Illinois, including the St. Louis metro area and surrounding counties. Tonight, partly cloudy this evening, then clearing. Lows in the mid-40s. North winds around 5 miles per hour this evening, becoming light and variable. Monday, sunny. Highs in the mid-70s. Northwest winds 5 to 10 miles per hour. Monday night, mostly clear. Lows in the lower 50s. North winds around 5 miles per hour, becoming south after midnight. Tuesday, sunny. Highs in the lower 80s. Southwest winds 10 to 15 miles per hour with gusts up to 25 miles per hour. Tuesday night, showers likely with a chance of thunderstorms in the evening, then a slight chance of showers after midnight. Lows in the upper 50s. Southwest winds 5 to 10 miles per hour with gusts up to 20 miles per hour, becoming west after midnight. Chance of rain 70%. Wednesday through Thursday, clear. Highs in the mid-70s. Lows around 50. Thursday night and Friday, partly cloudy. A 20% chance of showers. Lows in the upper 50s. Highs in the lower 80s. Friday night, partly cloudy with a slight chance of thunderstorms. A slight chance of showers in the evening, then a chance of showers after midnight. Lows in the mid-60s. Chance of rain 30%. Saturday through Sunday, partly cloudy with a slight chance of showers and thunderstorms. Highs in the upper 80s. Lows in the mid-60s. Chance of rain 20%. At 6 p.m. at Lambert Field in St. Louis, it was partly sunny with a temperature of 68 degrees. The dew point was 34, giving us a relative humidity of 28%. The wind was north at 10 miles an hour, and the pressure was 30.11 inches and steady. Elsewhere in the metro area, in Chesterfield, it was partly sunny and the temperature was 68. In Belleville, it was 68 degrees.
1: Okja?
0: It was partly sunny and 68 degrees. In St. Charles, it was partly sunny and 68. Across the region, it was cloudy in Columbia, Missouri, with a temperature of 64. In Quincy, it was partly sunny and 66 degrees. In Kansas City, it was partly sunny and the temperature was 68. It was cloudy in Springfield, Missouri, with a temperature of 66. In Rolla, it was partly sunny and the temperature was 63. In Farmington, it was 72 degrees. It was cloudy in Cape Girardeau, with 71 degrees. It was partly sunny in Springfield, Illinois, with a temperature of 67. Once again in St. Louis, it was partly sunny, the temperature was 68 degrees, and the wind was north at 10 miles an hour. Here are the forecast highlights for this afternoon through Saturday. The chance for a brief round of showers and thunderstorms has increased 30 to 70% late Tuesday afternoon and evening. Severe storms are not currently expected, but there is a limited potential for small hail and gusty winds. Temperatures will fluctuate tomorrow through Wednesday, but a prolonged period of above average temperatures is expected Thursday through the weekend. However, confidence is low regarding just how far above average these temperatures will reach, due in part to increasing weekend shower chances. Note, starting May 29, 2026, this Outlook product will be discontinued. Please see the above products for more detailed forecast information. The current time is 6:22 p.m. Central Daylight Time. This is NOAA, Weather Radio KDO 89 St. Louis, Missouri, broadcasting on 162.550 MHz. 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Tonight, partly cloudy this evening, then clearing. Lows in the mid-40s. North winds around 5 miles per hour this evening, becoming light and variable. Monday, sunny. Highs in the mid-70s. Northwest winds 5 to 10 miles per hour. Monday night, mostly clear. Lows in the lower 50s. North winds around 5 miles per hour, becoming south after midnight. Tuesday, sunny. Highs in the lower 80s. Southwest winds 10 to 15 miles per hour with gusts up to 25 miles per hour. Tuesday night, showers likely with a chance of thunderstorms in the evening, then a slight chance of showers after midnight. Lows in the upper 50s. Southwest winds 5 to 10 miles per hour with gusts up to 20 miles per hour, becoming west after midnight. Chance of rain 70%. Wednesday through Thursday, clear. Highs in the mid-70s. Lows around 50. Thursday night and Friday, partly cloudy. A 20% chance of showers. Lows in the upper 50s. Highs in the lower 80s. Friday night, partly cloudy with a slight chance of thunderstorms. A slight chance of showers in the evening, then a chance of showers after midnight. Lows in the mid-60s. Chance of rain 30%. Saturday through Sunday, partly cloudy with a slight chance of showers and thunderstorms. Highs in the upper 80s. Lows in the mid-60s. Chance of rain 20%. At 6 p.m. at Lambert Field in St. Louis, it was partly sunny with a temperature of 68 degrees. The dew point was 34, giving us a relative humidity of 28%. The wind was north at 10 miles an hour, and the pressure was 30.11 inches and steady. Elsewhere in the metro area, in Chesterfield it was partly sunny and the temperature was 68. In Belleville it was 68 degrees. In Cahokia, it was partly sunny and 68 degrees. In St. Charles it was partly sunny and 68. Across the region, it was cloudy in Columbia, Missouri, with a temperature of 64. In Quincy, it was partly sunny and 66 degrees. In Kansas City, it was partly sunny and the temperature was 68. It was cloudy in Springfield, Missouri, with a temperature of 66. In Raleigh, it was partly sunny and the temperature was 63. In Farmington, it was 72 degrees. It was cloudy in Cape Girardeau, with 71 degrees. It was partly sunny in Springfield, Illinois, with a temperature of 67. Once again in St. Louis, it was partly sunny, the temperature was 68 degrees, and the wind was north at 10 miles an hour. Here are the forecast highlights for this afternoon through Saturday. The chance for a brief round of showers and thunderstorms has increased 30 to 70% late Tuesday afternoon and evening. Severe storms are not currently expected, but there is a limited potential for small hail and gusty winds. Temperatures will fluctuate tomorrow through Wednesday, but a prolonged period of above average temperatures is expected Thursday through the weekend. However, confidence is low regarding just how far above average these temperatures will reach, due in part to increasing weekend shower chances. Note, starting May 29, 2026, this Outlook product will be discontinued. Please see the above products for more detailed forecast information. The current time is 6:26 p.m. Central Daylight Time. 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This program originates from the National Weather Service Forecast Office in St. Louis, Missouri, and serves parts of East Central Missouri and Southwest Illinois, including the St. Louis metro area and surrounding counties. Tonight, partly cloudy this evening, then clearing. Lows in the mid-40s. North winds around 5 miles per hour this evening, becoming light and variable. Monday, sunny. Highs in the mid-70s. Northwest winds 5 to 10 miles per hour. Monday night, mostly clear. Lows in the lower 50s. North winds around 5 miles per hour, becoming south after midnight. Tuesday, sunny. Highs in the lower 80s. Southwest winds 10 to 15 miles per hour with gusts up to 25 miles per hour. Tuesday night, showers likely with a chance of thunderstorms in the evening, then a slight chance of showers after midnight. Lows in the upper 50s. Southwest winds 5 to 10 miles per hour with gusts up to 20 miles per hour, becoming west after midnight. Chance of rain 70%. Wednesday through Thursday, clear. Highs in the mid-70s. Lows around 50. Thursday night and Friday, partly cloudy. A 20% chance of showers. Lows in the upper 50s. Highs in the lower 80s. Friday night, partly cloudy with a slight chance of thunderstorms. A slight chance of showers in the evening, then a chance of showers after midnight. Lows in the mid-60s. Chance of rain 30%. Saturday through Sunday, partly cloudy with a slight chance of showers and thunderstorms. Highs in the upper 80s. Lows in the mid-60s. Chance of rain 20%. At 6 p.m. at Lambert Field in St. Louis, it was partly sunny with a temperature of 68 degrees. The dew point was 34, giving us a relative humidity of 28%. The wind was north at 10 miles an hour, and the pressure was 30.11 inches and steady. Elsewhere in the metro area, in Chesterfield, it was partly sunny and the temperature was 68. In Belleville, it was 68 degrees. In Cahokia, it was partly sunny and 68 degrees. In St. Charles, it was partly sunny and 68. Across the region, it was cloudy in Columbia, Missouri, with a temperature of 64. In Quincy, it was partly sunny and 66 degrees. In Kansas City, it was partly sunny and the temperature was 68. It was cloudy in Springfield, Missouri, with a temperature of 66. In Rolla, it was partly sunny and the temperature was 63. In Farmington, it was 72 degrees. It was cloudy in Cape Girardeau, with 71 degrees. It was partly sunny in Springfield, Illinois, with a temperature of 67. Once again in St. Louis, it was partly sunny, the temperature was 68 degrees, and the wind was north at 10 miles an hour. The St. Louis Climate summary is 5 p.m., May 10, 2026. So far today the high temperature has been 70 degrees, which occurred at 3:56 p.m. The normal high is 75. The record high is 91 degrees, which was last set in 1963. So far today the low temperature has been 55 degrees, which occurred at 5:56 a.m. The normal low is 56. The record low is 31 degrees, which was set in 1966. A trace of precipitation has fallen, which brings the monthly total to 1.03 inches. The total precipitation for the season since March 1st now stands at 13.07 inches, and the total precipitation for the year is now 15.49 inches. The normal high temperature for tomorrow is 76 degrees, and the normal low is 56. The record high for tomorrow is 94, which occurred in 2022, and the record low is 35, which occurred in 1907. Sunset tonight is at 8:02 p.m. Sunrise tomorrow is at 5:53 a.m. Here are the forecast highlights for this afternoon through Saturday. The chance for a brief round of showers and thunderstorms has increased 30 to 70% late Tuesday afternoon and evening. Severe storms are not currently expected, but there is a limited potential for small hail and gusty winds. Temperatures will fluctuate tomorrow through Wednesday, but a prolonged period of above average temperatures is expected Thursday through the weekend. However, confidence is low regarding just how far above average these temperatures will reach, due in part to increasing weekend shower chances. Note, starting May 29, 2026, this Outlook product will be discontinued. Please see the above products for more detailed forecast information. The current time is 6:32 p.m. Central Daylight Time. 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This program originates from the National Weather Service Forecast Office in St. Louis, Missouri, and serves parts of East Central Missouri and Southwest Illinois, including the St. Louis metro area and surrounding counties. Tonight, partly cloudy this evening, then clearing. Lows in the mid-40s. North winds around 5 miles per hour this evening, becoming light and variable. Monday, sunny. Highs in the mid-70s. Northwest winds 5 to 10 miles per hour. Monday night, mostly clear. Lows in the lower 50s. North winds around 5 miles per hour, becoming south after midnight. Tuesday, sunny. Highs in the lower 80s. Southwest winds 10 to 15 miles per hour with gusts up to 25 miles per hour. Tuesday night, showers likely with a chance of thunderstorms in the evening, then a slight chance of showers after midnight. Lows in the upper 50s. Southwest winds 5 to 10 miles per hour with gusts up to 20 miles per hour, becoming west after midnight. Chance of rain 70%. Wednesday through Thursday, clear. Highs in the mid-70s. Lows around 50. Thursday night and Friday, partly cloudy. A 20% chance of showers. Lows in the upper 50s. Highs in the lower 80s. Friday night, partly cloudy with a slight chance of thunderstorms. A slight chance of showers in the evening, then a chance of showers after midnight. Lows in the mid-60s. Chance of rain 30%. Saturday through Sunday, partly cloudy with a slight chance of showers and thunderstorms. Highs in the upper 80s. Lows in the mid-60s. Chance of rain 20%. At 6 p.m. at Lambert Field in St. Louis, it was partly sunny with a temperature of 68 degrees. The dew point was 34, giving us a relative humidity of 28%. The wind was north at 10 miles an hour, and the pressure was 30.11 inches and steady. Elsewhere in the metro area, in Chesterfield, it was partly sunny and the temperature was 68. In Belleville, it was 68 degrees. In Cahokia, it was partly sunny and 68 degrees. In St. Charles, it was partly sunny and 68. Across the region, it was cloudy in Columbia, Missouri, with a temperature of 64. In Quincy, it was partly sunny and 66 degrees. In Kansas City, it was partly sunny and the temperature was 68. It was cloudy in Springfield, Missouri, with a temperature of 66. In Rolla, it was partly sunny and the temperature was 63. In Farmington, it was 72 degrees. It was cloudy in Cape Girardeau, with 71 degrees. It was partly sunny in Springfield, Illinois, with a temperature of 67. Once again in St. Louis, it was partly sunny, the temperature was 68 degrees, and the wind was north at 10 miles an hour. The St. Louis climate summary is at 5 p.m., May 10, 2026. So far today, the high temperature has been 70 degrees, which occurred at 3:56 p.m. The normal high is 75. The record high is 91 degrees, which was last set in 1963. So far today, the low temperature has been 55 degrees, which occurred at 5:56 a.m. The normal low is 56. The record low is 31 degrees, which was set in 1966. A trace of precipitation has fallen, which brings the monthly total to 1.03 inches. The total precipitation for the season since March 1st now stands at 13.07 inches and the total precipitation for the year is now 15.49 inches. The normal high temperature for tomorrow is 76 degrees, and the normal low is 56. The record high for tomorrow is 94, which occurred in 2022, and the record low is 35, which occurred in 1907. Sunset tonight is at 8:02 p.m. Sunrise tomorrow is at 5:53 a.m. Here are the forecast highlights for this afternoon through Saturday. The chance for a brief round of showers and thunderstorms has increased 30 to 70% late Tuesday afternoon and evening. Severe storms are not currently expected, but there is a limited potential for small hail and gusty winds. Temperatures will fluctuate tomorrow through Wednesday, but a prolonged period of above-average temperatures is expected Thursday through the weekend. However, confidence is low regarding just how far above average these temperatures will reach, due in part to increasing weekend shower chances. Note, starting May 29, 2026, this Outlook product will be discontinued. Please see the above products for more detailed forecast information. The current time is 6:38 p.m. Central Daylight Time. 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This program originates from the National Weather Service Forecast Office in St. Louis, Missouri, and serves parts of East Central Missouri and Southwest Illinois, including the St. Louis metro area and surrounding counties. Tonight, partly cloudy this evening, then clearing. Lows in the mid-40s. North winds around 5 miles per hour this evening, becoming light and variable. Monday, sunny. Highs in the mid-70s. Northwest winds 5 to 10 miles per hour. Monday night, mostly clear. Lows in the lower 50s. North winds around 5 miles per hour, becoming south after midnight. Tuesday, sunny. Highs in the lower 80s. Southwest winds 10 to 15 miles per hour with gusts up to 25 miles per hour. Tuesday night, showers likely with a chance of thunderstorms in the evening, then a slight chance of showers after midnight. Lows in the upper 50s. Southwest winds 5 to 10 miles per hour with gusts up to 20 miles per hour, becoming west after midnight. Chance of rain 70%. Wednesday through Thursday, clear. Highs in the mid-70s. Lows around 50. Thursday night and Friday, partly cloudy. A 20% chance of showers. Lows in the upper 50s. Highs in the lower 80s. Friday night, partly cloudy with a slight chance of thunderstorms. A slight chance of showers in the evening, then a chance of showers after midnight. Lows in the mid-60s. Chance of rain 30%. Saturday through Sunday, partly cloudy with a slight chance of showers and thunderstorms. Highs in the upper 80s. Lows in the mid-60s. Chance of rain 20%. At 6 p.m. at Lambert Field in St. Louis, it was partly sunny with a temperature of 68 degrees. The dew point was 34, giving us a relative humidity of 28%. The wind was north at 10 miles an hour, and the pressure was 30.11 inches and steady. Elsewhere in the metro area, in Chesterfield, it was partly sunny and the temperature was 68. In Belleville, it was 68 degrees. In Cahokia, it was partly sunny and 68 degrees. In St. Charles, it was partly sunny and 68. Across the region, it was cloudy in Columbia, Missouri, with a temperature of 64. In Quincy, it was partly sunny and 66 degrees. In Kansas City, it was partly sunny and the temperature was 68. It was cloudy in Springfield, Missouri, with a temperature of 66. In Rolla, it was partly sunny and the temperature was 63. In Farmington, it was 72 degrees. It was cloudy in Cape Girardeau, with 71 degrees. It was partly sunny in Springfield, Illinois, with a temperature of 67. Once again in St. Louis, it was partly sunny, the temperature was 68 degrees, and the wind was north at 10 miles an hour. The St. Louis climate summary is of 5 p.m., May 10, 2026. So far today, the high temperature has been 70 degrees, which occurred at 3:56 p.m. The normal high is 75. The record high is 91 degrees, which was last set in 1963. So far today, the low temperature has been 55 degrees, which occurred at 5:56 a.m. The normal low is 56. The record low is 31 degrees, which was set in 1966. A trace of precipitation has fallen, which brings the monthly total to 1.03 inches. The total precipitation for the season since March 1st now stands at 13.07 inches and the total precipitation for the year is now 15.49 inches. The normal high temperature for tomorrow is 76 degrees and the normal low is 56. The record high for tomorrow is 94, which occurred in 2022, and the record low is 35, which occurred in 1907. Sunset tonight is at 8:02 p.m. Sunrise tomorrow is at 5:53 a.m. Here are the forecast highlights for this afternoon through Saturday. The chance for a brief round of showers and thunderstorms has increased 30 to 70% late Tuesday afternoon and evening. Severe storms are not currently expected, but there is a limited potential for small hail and gusty winds. Temperatures will fluctuate tomorrow through Wednesday, but a prolonged period of above-average temperatures is expected Thursday through the weekend. However, confidence is low regarding just how far above average these temperatures will reach, due in part to increasing weekend shower chances. Note, starting May 29, 2026, this Outlook product will be discontinued. Please see the above products for more detailed forecast information. The current time is 6:44 p.m. Central Daylight Time. This is NOAA, Weather Radio KDO 89 St. Louis, Missouri, broadcasting on 162.550 MHz. This program originates from the National Weather Service Forecast Office in St. Louis, Missouri, and serves parts of East Central Missouri and Southwest Illinois, including the St. Louis metro area and surrounding counties. Tonight, partly cloudy this evening, then clearing. Lows in the mid-40s. North winds around 5 miles per hour this evening, becoming light and variable. Monday, sunny. Highs in the mid-70s. Northwest winds 5 to 10 miles per hour. Monday night, mostly clear. Lows in the lower 50s. North winds around 5 miles per hour, becoming south after midnight. Tuesday, sunny. Highs in the lower 80s. Southwest winds 10 to 15 miles per hour with gusts up to 25 miles per hour. Tuesday night, showers likely with a chance of thunderstorms in the evening, then a slight chance of showers after midnight. lows in the upper 50s. Southwest winds 5 to 10 miles per hour with gusts up to 20 miles per hour, becoming west after midnight. Chance of rain 70%. Wednesday through Thursday, clear. Highs in the mid-70s. Lows around 50. Thursday night and Friday, partly cloudy. A 20% chance of showers. Lows in the upper 50s. Highs in the lower 80s. Friday night, partly cloudy with a slight chance of thunderstorms. A slight chance of showers in the evening, then a chance of showers after midnight. Lows in the mid-60s. Chance of rain 30%. Saturday through Sunday, partly cloudy with a slight chance of showers and thunderstorms. Highs in the upper 80s. Lows in the mid-60s. Chance of rain 20%. At 6 p.m. at Lambert Field in St. Louis, it was partly sunny with a temperature of 68 degrees. The dew point was 34, giving us a relative humidity of 28%. The wind was north at 10 miles an hour, and the pressure was 30.11 inches and steady. Elsewhere in the metro area, in Chesterfield, it was partly sunny and the temperature was 68. In Belleville, it was 68 degrees. In Cahokia, it was partly sunny and 68 degrees. In St. Charles, it was partly sunny and 68. Across the region, it was cloudy in Columbia, Missouri, with a temperature of 64. In Quincy, it was partly sunny and 66 degrees. In Kansas City, it was partly sunny and the temperature was 68. It was cloudy in Springfield, Missouri, with a temperature of 66. In Rolla, it was partly sunny and the temperature was 63. In Farmington, it was 72 degrees. It was cloudy in Cape Girardeau, with 71 degrees. It was partly sunny in Springfield, Illinois, with a temperature of 67. Once again in St. Louis, it was partly sunny, the temperature was 68 degrees, and the wind was north at 10 miles an hour. The St. Louis climate summary is at 5 p.m., May 10, 2026. So far today, the high temperature has been 70 degrees, which occurred at 3:56 p.m. The normal high is 75. The record high is 91 degrees, which was last set in 1963. So far today, the low temperature has been 55 degrees, which occurred at 5:56 a.m. The normal low is 56. The record low is 31 degrees, which was set in 1966. A trace of precipitation has fallen, which brings the monthly total to 1.03 inches. The total precipitation for the season since March 1st now stands at 13.07 inches and the total precipitation for the year is now 15.49 inches. The normal high temperature for tomorrow is 76 degrees and the normal low is 56. The record high for tomorrow is 94, which occurred in 2022, and the record low is 35, which occurred in 1907. Sunset tonight is at 8:02 p.m. Sunrise tomorrow is at 5:53 a.m. Here are the forecast highlights for this afternoon through Saturday. The chance for a brief round of showers and thunderstorms has increased 30 to 70% late Tuesday afternoon and evening. Severe storms are not currently expected, but there is a limited potential for small hail and gusty winds. Temperatures will fluctuate tomorrow through Wednesday, but a prolonged period of above-average temperatures is expected Thursday through the weekend. However, confidence is low regarding just how far above average these temperatures will reach, due in part to increasing weekend shower chances. Note, starting May 29, 2026, this Outlook product will be discontinued. Please see the above products for more detailed forecast information. The current time is 6:49 p.m. Central Daylight Time. 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This program originates from the National Weather Service Forecast Office in St. Louis, Missouri, and serves parts of East Central Missouri and Southwest Illinois, including the St. Louis metro area and surrounding counties. Tonight, partly cloudy this evening, then clearing. Lows in the mid-40s. North winds around 5 miles per hour this evening, becoming light and variable. Monday, sunny. Highs in the mid-70s. Northwest winds 5 to 10 miles per hour. Monday night, mostly clear. Lows in the lower 50s. North winds around 5 miles per hour, becoming south after midnight. Tuesday, sunny. Highs in the lower 80s. Southwest winds 10 to 15 miles per hour with gusts up to 25 miles per hour. Tuesday night, showers likely with a chance of thunderstorms in the evening, then a slight chance of showers after midnight. Lows in the upper 50s. Southwest winds 5 to 10 miles per hour with gusts up to 20 miles per hour, becoming west after midnight. Chance of rain 70%. Wednesday through Thursday, clear. Highs in the mid-70s. Lows around 50. Thursday night and Friday, partly cloudy. A 20% chance of showers. Lows in the upper 50s. Highs in the lower 80s. Friday night, partly cloudy with a slight chance of thunderstorms. A slight chance of showers in the evening, then a chance of showers after midnight. Lows in the mid-60s. Chance of rain 30%. Saturday through Sunday, partly cloudy with a slight chance of showers and thunderstorms. Highs in the upper 80s. Lows in the mid-60s. Chance of rain 20%. At 6 p.m. at Lambert Field in St. Louis, it was partly sunny with a temperature of 68 degrees. The dew point was 34, giving us a relative humidity of 28%. The wind was north at 10 miles an hour, and the pressure was 30.11 inches and steady. Elsewhere in the metro area, in Chesterfield, it was partly sunny and the temperature was 68. In Belleville, it was 68 degrees. In Cahokia, it was partly sunny and 68 degrees. In St. Charles, it was partly sunny and 68. Across the region, it was cloudy in Columbia, Missouri, with a temperature of 64. In Quincy, it was partly sunny and 66 degrees. In Kansas City, it was partly sunny and the temperature was 68. It was cloudy in Springfield, Missouri, with a temperature of 66. In Rolla, it was partly sunny and the temperature was 63. In Farmington, it was 72 degrees. It was cloudy in Cape Girardeau, with 71 degrees. It was partly sunny in Springfield, Illinois, with a temperature of 67. Once again in St. Louis, it was partly sunny, the temperature was 68 degrees and the wind was north at 10 miles an hour. The St. Louis climate summary is of 5 p.m., May 10, 2026. So far today the high temperature has been 70 degrees, which occurred at 3:56 p.m. The normal high is 75. The record high is 91 degrees, which was last set in 1963. So far today the low temperature has been 55 degrees, which occurred at 5:56 a.m. The normal low is 56. The record low is 31 degrees, which was set in 1966. A trace of precipitation has fallen, which brings the monthly total to 1.03 inches. The total precipitation for the season since March 1st now stands at 13.07 inches and the total precipitation for the year is now 15.49 inches. The normal high temperature for tomorrow is 76 degrees, and the normal low is 56. The record high for tomorrow is 94, which occurred in 2022, and the record low is 35, which occurred in 1907. Sunset tonight is at 8:02 p.m. Sunrise tomorrow is at 5:53 a.m. Here are the forecast highlights for this afternoon through Saturday. The chance for a brief round of showers and thunderstorms has increased 30 to 70% late Tuesday afternoon and evening. Severe storms are not currently expected, but there is a limited potential for small hail and gusty winds. Temperatures will fluctuate tomorrow through Wednesday, but a prolonged period of above average temperatures is expected Thursday through the weekend. However, confidence is low regarding just how far above average these temperatures will reach, due in part to increasing weekend shower chances. Note, starting May 29, 2026, this Outlook product will be discontinued. Please see the above products for more detailed forecast information. The current time is 6:55 p.m. Central Daylight Time. 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This program originates from the National Weather Service Forecast Office in St. Louis, Missouri, and serves parts of East Central Missouri and Southwest Illinois, including the St. Louis metro area and surrounding counties. Tonight, partly cloudy this evening, then clearing. Lows in the mid-40s. North winds around 5 miles per hour this evening, becoming light and variable. Monday, sunny. Highs in the mid-70s. Northwest winds 5 to 10 miles per hour. Monday night, mostly clear. Lows in the lower 50s. North winds around 5 miles per hour, becoming south after midnight. Tuesday, sunny. Highs in the lower 80s. Southwest winds 10 to 15 miles per hour with gusts up to 25 miles per hour. Tuesday night, showers likely with a chance of thunderstorms in the evening, then a slight chance of showers after midnight. Lows in the upper 50s. Southwest winds 5 to 10 miles per hour with gusts up to 20 miles per hour, becoming west after midnight. Chance of rain 70%. Wednesday through Thursday, clear. Highs in the mid-70s. Lows around 50. Thursday night and Friday, partly cloudy. A 20% chance of showers. Lows in the upper 50s. Highs in the lower 80s. Friday night, partly cloudy with a slight chance of thunderstorms. A slight chance of showers in the evening, then a chance of showers after midnight. Lows in the mid-60s. Chance of rain 30%. Saturday through Sunday, partly cloudy with a slight chance of showers and thunderstorms. Highs in the upper 80s. Lows in the mid-60s. Chance of rain 20%. At 6 p.m. at Lambert Field in St. Louis, it was partly sunny with a temperature of 68 degrees. The dew point was 34, giving us a relative humidity of 28%. The wind was north at 10 miles an hour, and the pressure was 30.11 inches and steady. Elsewhere in the metro area, in Chesterfield, it was partly sunny and the temperature was 68. In Belleville, it was 68 degrees. In Cahokia, it was partly sunny and 68 degrees. In St. Charles, it was partly sunny and 68. Across the region, it was cloudy in Columbia, Missouri, with a temperature of 64. In Quincy, it was partly sunny and 66 degrees. In Kansas City, it was partly sunny and the temperature was 68. It was cloudy in Springfield, Missouri, with a temperature of 66. In Rolla, it was partly sunny and the temperature was 63. In Farmington, it was 72 degrees. It was cloudy in Cape Girardeau, with 71 degrees. It was partly sunny in Springfield, Illinois, with a temperature of 67. Once again in St. Louis, it was partly sunny, the temperature was 68 degrees, and the wind was north at 10 miles an hour. The St. Louis climate summary is of 5 p.m., May 10, 2026. So far today, the high temperature has been 70 degrees, which occurred at 3:56 p.m. The normal high is 75. The record high is 91 degrees, which was last set in 1963. So far today, the low temperature has been 55 degrees, which occurred at 5:56 a.m. The normal low is 56. The record low is 31 degrees, which was set in 1966. A trace of precipitation has fallen, which brings the monthly total to 1.03 inches. The total precipitation for the season since March 1st now stands at 13.07 inches, and the total precipitation for the year is now 15.49 inches. The normal high temperature for tomorrow is 76 degrees, and the normal low is 56. The record high for tomorrow is 94, which occurred in 2022, and the record low is 35, which occurred in 1907. Sunset tonight is at 8:02 p.m. Sunrise tomorrow is at 5:30.